Tonight, mostly clear. Lows in the upper 50s. Southwest winds 5 to 10 miles per hour with gusts up to 20 miles per hour. Thursday, sunny. Highs in the mid 70s. West winds 10 to 15 miles per hour. Gusts up to 25 miles per hour in the afternoon. Thursday night, mostly clear. Lows in the mid-50s. Northwest winds 10 to 15 miles per hour, becoming west around 5 miles per hour after midnight. Friday, sunny. Highs in the lower 70s. West winds 10 to 15 miles per hour. Friday night, mostly clear. Lows in the mid-50s. Here is the extended forecast. Saturday, sunny. Highs in the lower 70s. Saturday night, partly cloudy in the evening, then becoming mostly cloudy. Lows in the upper 50s. Sunday, showers. Highs in the upper 60s. Chance of rain 90%. Sunday night, showers. Lows in the lower 60s. Chance of rain 90%. Columbus Day, mostly cloudy with showers likely in the morning, then partly sunny in the afternoon. Highs in the lower 70s. Chance of rain 70%. Monday night, mostly cloudy in the evening, then becoming partly cloudy. Lows around 60. Tuesday, partly sunny. A chance of showers in the afternoon. Highs in the upper 60s. Chance of rain 30%. Tuesday night, mostly cloudy with a 30% chance of showers. Lows around 50. Wednesday, mostly sunny. Highs around 60. The coastal waters forecast from Sandy Hook, New Jersey to Fire Island Inlet, New York out 20 nautical miles. For rest of today, southwest winds 10 to 15 knots with gusts up to 20 knots. Seas 2 to 3 feet. Wave detail, south 2 feet at 4 seconds and east 1 foot at 8 seconds. For tonight, southwest winds 15 to 20 knots with occasional gusts up to 25 knots. Seas 3 to 4 feet, occasionally to 5 feet. Wave detail, south 3 feet at 4 seconds and southeast 1 foot at 8 seconds. For Thursday, southwest winds 15 to 20 knots, becoming west 10 to 15 knots in the afternoon. Seas 2 to 4 feet, occasionally to 5 feet. Wave detail, southwest 3 feet at 4 seconds and southeast 1 foot at 8 seconds. And for Thursday night, northwest winds 10 to 15 knots. Seas 2 to 3 feet. Wave detail, southeast 2 feet at 7 seconds and west 1 foot at 3 seconds. Winds and seas may be higher in, and, near thunderstorms. The marine forecast for New York Harbor, including Raritan Bay. For rest of today, south winds around 10 knots. Waves 1 foot or less. For tonight, southwest winds 10 to 15 knots with gusts up to 20 knots. Waves 1 to 2 feet. Wave detail, south 1 foot at 2 seconds. For Thursday, west winds 10 to 15 knots. Waves around 2 feet. And for Thursday night, west winds 10 to 15 knots with gusts up to 20 knots, diminishing to 5 to 10 knots after midnight. Waves 1 to 2 feet in the evening, then 1 foot or less. Wave detail, west 1 foot at 2 seconds. The marine forecast for Western Long Island Sound. For rest of today, southwest winds 10 to 15 knots. Seas 1 foot or less. Wave detail, southwest 1 foot at 2 seconds. For tonight, southwest winds 10 to 15 knots with gusts up to 20 knots. Seas around 2 feet. Wave detail, southwest 2 feet at 2 seconds. For Thursday, west winds 10 to 15 knots with gusts up to 20 knots. Seas around 2 feet in the morning, then 1 foot or less. Wave detail, west 1 foot at 2 seconds. And for Thursday night, northwest winds 5 to 10 knots. Seas 1 foot or less. Wave detail, west 1 foot at 2 seconds. The marine forecast for the Long Island South Shore Bays. For rest of today, southwest winds 10 to 15 knots with gusts up to 20 knots. Waves 1 foot or less. For tonight, southwest winds 15 to 20 knots. Waves 1 foot or less. For Thursday, southwest winds 10 to 15 knots with gusts up to 20 knots. Waves 1 foot or less. And for Thursday night, northwest winds 5 to 10 knots.

waves 1 foot or less. Winds and waves may be higher in and near thunderstorms. Here are the current conditions. As of 8 p.m. at Central Park, it was clear. The temperature was 60 degrees, the dew point 52, and the relative humidity 74%. The pressure was 29.92 inches and steady. The report from the Bronx Botanical Gardens was not available. Elsewhere in the metropolitan area, skies ranged from clear to partly cloudy. It was 62 at LaGuardia Airport, 61 at Kennedy, 62 at Newark, and 55 at White Plains. Across Long Island, it was clear, and temperatures were between 59 and 60 degrees. In New Jersey, it was clear. It was 58 at Caldwell, 61 at Teterboro, 51 at Somerset, 61 at Linden, and 60 at Trenton. In southwest Connecticut, it was clear. It was 61 at Bridgeport, 55 at Danbury, and 60 at New Haven. Here are the latest reports on the coastal waters. At Robins Reef in New York Harbor, winds were south at 18 knots, gusting to 20 knots. The air temperature was 63 degrees. At New York Harbor entrance buoy, winds were south at 19 knots. Sea temperature 65 degrees. Air temperature 63 degrees. At 20 nautical miles south of Fire Island Inlet, sea temperature 64 degrees. Wave heights 3 feet. Wave period 4 seconds. The report from 23 nautical miles south Montauk Point was not available. The report from Hudson Canyon was not available. At the buoy 15 nautical miles east of 15 nautical miles east of Barnegat Light, the air temperature was 62 degrees and the sea surface temperature 65 degrees. Waves were 4 feet with a dominant period of 4 seconds. On the Western Sound, Kings Point reported a south wind at 13 knots, gusting to 16 knots. The air temperature was 62 degrees. At Bridgeport Harbor, a south wind at 8 knots, gusting to 16 knots was reported. The air temperature was 61 degrees. The report from Central Sound was not available. The following are coastal weather reports. As of 8 p.m. at Eagan's Neck, temperature was 57 degrees. Wind was south at 7 miles an hour. At Morgan's Point in Glencove, temperature was 59 degrees. Wind was south at 7 miles an hour. At Fire Island Coast Guard, temperature was 61 degrees. Wind was south at 18 miles an hour. At Jones Beach, temperature was 61 degrees. Wind was south at 12 miles an hour. At Breezy Point, temperature was 61 degrees. Wind was south at 14 miles an hour. Here are the current conditions. As of 8 p.m. at Central Park, it was clear. The temperature was 60 degrees, the dew point 52, and the relative humidity 74%. The pressure was 29.92 inches and steady. The report from the Bronx Botanical Gardens was not available. Elsewhere in the metropolitan area, skies ranged from clear to partly cloudy. It was 62 at LaGuardia Airport, 61 at Kennedy, 62 at Newark, and 55 at White Plains. Across Long Island, it was clear, and temperatures were between 59 and 60 degrees. In New Jersey, it was clear. It was 58 at Caldwell, 61 at Teterboro, 51 at Somerset, 61 at Linden, and 60 at Trenton. In southwest Connecticut, it was clear. It was 61 at Bridgeport, 55 at Danbury, and 60 at New Haven. Here are the latest reports on the coastal waters. At Robins Reef in New York Harbor, winds were south at 18 knots, gusting to 20 knots. The air temperature was 63 degrees. At New York Harbor entrance buoy, winds were south at 19 knots. Sea temperature 65 degrees. Air temperature 63 degrees. Wave height 4 feet. Wave period 5 seconds. At 20 nautical miles south of Fire Island Inlet, sea temperature 64 degrees. Wave height 4 feet. Wave period 5 seconds. The report from 23 nautical miles south Montauk Point was not available. The report from Hudson Canyon was not available. At the buoy 15 nautical miles east of 15 nautical miles east of Barnegat Light, the air temperature was 62 degrees and the sea surface temperature 65 degrees.

Waves were 4 feet with a dominant period of 4 seconds. On the Western Sound, Kings Point reported a south wind at 13 knots, gusting to 16 knots. The air temperature was 62 degrees. At Bridgeport Harbor, a south wind at 8 knots, gusting to 16 knots was reported. The air temperature was 61 degrees. The report from Central Sound was not available. The following are coastal weather reports. As of 8 p.m. at Eagan's Neck, temperature was 57 degrees. Wind was south at 7 miles an hour. At Morgan's Point in Glen Cove, temperature was 59 degrees. Wind was south at 7 miles an hour. At Fire Island Coast Guard, temperature was 61 degrees. Wind was south at 18 miles an hour. At Jones Beach, temperature was 61 degrees. Wind was south at 12 miles an hour. At Breezy Point, temperature was 61 degrees. Wind was south at 14 miles an hour. Here is the official National Weather Service forecast for the New York City metropolitan area. This afternoon, sunny. Highs in the upper 60s. South winds 5 to 10 miles per hour with gusts up to 20 miles per hour. Tonight, mostly clear. Lows in the upper 50s. Southwest winds 5 to 10 miles per hour with gusts up to 20 miles per hour. Thursday, sunny. Highs in the mid-70s. West winds 10 to 15 miles per hour. Gusts up to 25 miles per hour in the afternoon. Thursday night, mostly clear. Lows in the mid-50s. Northwest winds 10 to 15 miles per hour, becoming west around 5 miles per hour after midnight. Friday, sunny. Highs in the lower 70s. West winds 10 to 15 miles per hour. Friday night, mostly clear. Lows in the mid-50s. Here is the extended forecast. Saturday, sunny. Highs in the lower 70s. Saturday night, partly cloudy in the evening, then becoming mostly cloudy. Lows in the upper 50s. Sunday, showers. Highs in the upper 60s. Chance of rain 90%. Sunday night, showers. Lows in the lower 60s. Chance of rain 90%. Columbus Day, mostly cloudy with showers likely in the morning, then partly sunny in the afternoon. Highs in the lower 70s. Chance of rain 70%. Monday night, mostly cloudy in the evening, then becoming partly cloudy. Lows around 60. Tuesday, partly sunny. A chance of showers in the afternoon. Highs in the upper 60s. Chance of rain 30%. Tuesday night, mostly cloudy with a 30% chance of showers. Lows around 50. Wednesday, mostly sunny. Highs around 60. The coastal waters forecast from Sandy Hook, New Jersey to Fire Island Inlet, New York, out 20 nautical miles. For rest of today, southwest winds 10 to 15 knots with gusts up to 20 knots. Seas 2 to 3 feet. Wave detail, south 2 feet at 4 seconds and east 1 foot at 8 seconds. For tonight, southwest winds 15 to 20 knots with occasional gusts up to 25 knots. Seas 3 to 4 feet, occasionally to 5 feet. Wave detail, south 3 feet at 4 seconds and southeast 1 foot at 8 seconds. For Thursday, southwest winds 15 to 20 knots, becoming west 10 to 15 knots in the afternoon. Seas 2 to 4 feet, occasionally to 5 feet. Wave detail, southwest 3 feet at 4 seconds and southeast 1 foot at 8 seconds. And for Thursday night, northwest winds 10 to 15 knots. Seas 2 to 3 feet. Wave detail, southeast 2 feet at 7 seconds and west 1 foot at 3 seconds. Winds and seas may be higher in and near thunderstorms. The marine forecast for New York Harbor, including Raritan Bay. For rest of today, south winds around 10 knots. Waves 1 foot or less. For tonight, southwest winds 10 to 15 knots with gusts up to 20 knots. Waves 1 to 2 feet. Wave detail, south 1 foot at 2 seconds. For Thursday, west winds 10 to 15 knots. Waves around 2 feet. And for Thursday night, west winds 10 to 15 knots with gusts up to 20 knots, diminishing to 5 to 10 knots after midnight.

Waves 1 to 2 feet in the evening, then 1 foot or less. Wave detail, west 1 foot at 2 seconds. The marine forecast for western Long Island Sound. For rest of today, southwest winds 10 to 15 knots. Seas 1 foot or less. Wave detail, southwest 1 foot at 2 seconds. For tonight, southwest winds 10 to 15 knots with gusts up to 20 knots. Seas around 2 feet. Wave detail, southwest 2 feet at 2 seconds. For Thursday, west winds 10 to 15 knots with gusts up to 20 knots. Seas around 2 feet in the morning, then 1 foot or less. Wave detail, west 1 foot at 2 seconds. And for Thursday night, northwest winds 5 to 10 knots. Seas 1 foot or less. Wave detail, west 1 foot at 2 seconds. The marine forecast for the Long Island South Shore Bays. For rest of today, southwest winds 10 to 15 knots with gusts up to 20 knots. Waves 1 foot or less. For tonight, southwest winds 15 to 20 knots. Waves 1 foot or less. For Thursday, southwest winds 10 to 15 knots with gusts up to 20 knots. Waves 1 foot or less. And for Thursday night, northwest winds 5 to 10 knots. Waves 1 foot or less. Winds and waves may be higher in and near thunderstorms. Here is the tide information. At Sandy Hook, high tide is at 6:07 p.m. Wednesday and 6:40 a.m. Thursday. Low tide is at 12:32 a.m. Thursday and 12:51 p.m. Thursday. At the Battery, high tide is at 6:36 p.m. Wednesday and 7:08 a.m. Thursday. Low tide is at 1:01 a.m. Thursday and 1:20 p.m. Thursday. At Kings Point, high tide is at 10:11 p.m. Wednesday and 10:35 a.m. Thursday. Low tide is at 4:16 p.m. Wednesday and 4:40 a.m. Thursday. At Montauk, high tide is at 7:17 p.m. Wednesday and 7:39 a.m. Thursday. Low tide is at 1:30 p.m. Wednesday, 1:53 a.m. Thursday, and 2:24 p.m. Thursday. Here are the current conditions. As of 8 p.m. at Central Park, it was clear. The temperature was 60 degrees, the dew point 52, and the relative humidity 74%. The pressure was 29.92 inches and steady. The report from the Bronx Botanical Gardens was not available. Elsewhere in the metropolitan area, skies ranged from clear to partly cloudy. It was 62 at LaGuardia Airport, 61 at Kennedy, 62 at Newark, and 55 at White Plains. Across Long Island, it was clear, and temperatures were between 59 and 60 degrees. In New Jersey, it was clear. It was 58 at Caldwell, 61 at Teterboro, 51 at Somerset, 61 at Linden, and 60 at Trenton. In southwest Connecticut, it was clear. It was 61 at Bridgeport, 55 at Danbury, and 60 at New Haven. Here are the latest reports on the coastal waters. At Robins Reef in New York Harbor, winds were south at 18 knots, gusting to 20 knots. The air temperature was 63 degrees. At New York Harbor entrance buoy, winds were south at 19 knots. Sea temperature 65 degrees. Air temperature 63 degrees. Wave height 4 feet. Wave period 5 seconds. At 20 nautical miles south of Fire Island Inlet. Sea temperature 64 degrees. Wave height 4 feet. Wave period 5 seconds. The report from 23 nautical miles south Montauk Point was not available. The report from Hudson Canyon was not available. At the buoy 15 nautical miles east of 15 nautical miles east of Barnegat Light, the air temperature was 62 degrees, and the sea surface temperature 65 degrees. Waves were 4 feet with a dominant period of 4 seconds. On the Western Sound, Kings Point reported a south wind at 13 knots, gusting to 16 knots. The air temperature was 62 degrees. At Bridgeport Harbor, a south wind at 8 knots, gusting to 16 knots was reported. The air temperature was 61 degrees. The report from Central Sound was not available. The following are coastal weather reports. As of 8 p.m. at Egan's Neck, temperature was 57 degrees. Wind was south at 7 miles an hour. At Morgan's Point in Glencove, temperature was 59 degrees. Wind was south at 7 miles an hour. At Fire

Island Coast Guard. Temperature was 61 degrees. Wind was south at 18 miles an hour. At Jones Beach, temperature was 61 degrees. Wind was south at 12 miles an hour. At Breezy Point, temperature was 61 degrees. Wind was south at 14 miles an hour. Here is the official National Weather Service forecast for the New York City metropolitan area. This afternoon, sunny. Highs in the upper 60s. South winds 5 to 10 miles per hour with gusts up to 20 miles per hour. Tonight, mostly clear. Lows in the upper 50s. Southwest winds 5 to 10 miles per hour with gusts up to 20 miles per hour. Thursday, sunny. Highs in the mid 70s. West winds 10 to 15 miles per hour. Gusts up to 25 miles per hour in the afternoon. Thursday night, mostly clear. Lows in the mid-50s. Northwest winds 10 to 15 miles per hour, becoming west around 5 miles per hour after midnight. Friday, sunny. Highs in the lower 70s. West winds 10 to 15 miles per hour. Friday night, mostly clear. Lows in the mid-50s. Here is the extended forecast. Saturday, sunny. Highs in the lower 70s. Saturday night, partly cloudy in the evening, then becoming mostly cloudy. Lows in the upper 50s. Sunday, showers. Highs in the upper 60s. Chance of rain 90%. Sunday night, showers. Lows in the lower 60s. Chance of rain 90%. Columbus Day, mostly cloudy with showers likely in the morning, then partly sunny in the afternoon. Highs in the lower 70s. Chance of rain 70%. Monday night, mostly cloudy in the evening, then becoming partly cloudy. Lows around 60. Tuesday, partly sunny. A chance of showers in the afternoon. Highs in the upper 60s. Chance of rain 30%. Tuesday night, mostly cloudy with a 30% chance of showers. Lows around 50. Wednesday, mostly sunny. Highs around 60. The offshore waters forecast for south of Long Island between Montauk Point and Sandy Hook, out to 1,000 fathoms. Tonight, southwest winds 10 to 15 knots, increasing to 15 to 20 knots. Seas 3 to 5 feet. Thursday, southwest winds 15 to 20 knots, becoming west 10 to 20 knots. Seas 4 to 6 feet. Thursday night, west to northwest winds 10 to 20 knots, becoming northwest 10 to 15 knots. Seas 3 to 5 feet. Friday, northwest winds 10 to 15 knots, becoming west 10 to 20 knots. Seas 3 to 4 feet. Friday night, west to northwest winds 10 to 20 knots, becoming north. Seas 3 to 5 feet. Saturday, north to northeast winds less than 10 knots. Seas 3 to 4 feet. Saturday night, east to southeast winds 5 to 10 knots. Seas 3 to 4 feet. Sunday, south to southeast winds 10 to 15 knots, becoming south 15 to 20 knots. Seas 3 to 5 feet. Sunday night, south to southeast winds 15 to 25 knots. Seas 5 to 9 feet. Monday, west winds 5 to 15 knots, becoming north. Seas 6 to 8 feet. Monday night, north winds 10 to 15 knots. Seas 5 to 7 feet. The offshore waters forecast for south of New England between the Great South Channel and Montauk Point, out to 1,000 fathoms. Tonight, south to southwest winds 10 to 15 knots, becoming southwest 10 to 20 knots. Seas 3 to 5 feet. Thursday, southwest winds 15 to 20 knots. Seas 4 to 6 feet. Thursday night, west winds 10 to 20 knots, becoming northwest 10 to 15 knots. Seas 3 to 6 feet. Friday, west to northwest winds 10 to 15 knots, becoming west 15 to 20 knots. Seas 3 to 5 feet. Friday night, northwest winds 15 to 20 knots, becoming north 10 to 20 knots. Seas 3 to 6 feet. Saturday, north to northwest winds 5 to 15 knots. Seas 3 to 5 feet. Saturday night, east to northeast winds 5 to 10 knots, becoming east to southeast. Seas 3 to 4 feet. Sunday, south to southeast winds 5 to 15 knots.

Sunday night, south winds 15 to 25 knots. Seas 3 to 4 feet, building to 4 to 8 feet. Monday, southwest winds 5 to 15 knots, becoming north to northwest. Seas 6 to 8 feet. Monday night, north winds 10 to 15 knots. Seas 5 to 7 feet. The offshore waters forecast for Hudson Canyon to Baltimore Canyon, out to 1,000 fathoms. Tonight, south to southwest winds 10 to 15 knots, becoming southwest 10 to 20 knots. Seas 2 feet or less, becoming 3 to 4 feet. Thursday, southwest winds 15 to 20 knots, becoming west 10 to 20 knots. Seas 3 to 6 feet. Thursday night, northwest winds 5 to 15 knots. Seas 3 to 4 feet. Friday, northwest winds 5 to 15 knots, becoming west. Seas 3 to 4 feet. Friday night, west to northwest winds 5 to 15 knots, becoming north 10 to 15 knots. Seas 3 to 4 feet. Saturday, northeast winds 10 to 15 knots, becoming east 5 to 10 knots. Seas 3 to 4 feet. Saturday night, east winds 5 to 15 knots, becoming southeast 10 to 15 knots. Seas 3 to 4 feet. Sunday, southeast winds 10 to 15 knots, increasing to 15 to 20 knots. Seas 4 to 7 feet. Sunday night, south winds 15 to 25 knots, becoming southwest 15 to 20 knots. Seas 6 to 9 feet. Monday, west winds 10 to 20 knots, becoming north 10 to 15 knots. Seas 6 to 8 feet. Monday night, north to northwest winds 10 to 15 knots. Seas 4 to 6 feet. 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The current time is 8:30 p.m. Eastern Daylight Time. The extended coastal waters forecast from Sandy Hook, New Jersey to Fire Island Inlet, New York out 20 nautical miles. For Friday, west winds around 10 knots. Seas around 2 feet. Wave detail, west 1 foot at 3 seconds and south 1 foot at 5 seconds. For Friday night, northwest winds 5 to 10 knots. Seas around 2 feet. Wave detail, west 1 foot at 3 seconds and south 1 foot at 4 seconds. For Saturday, east winds 5 to 10 knots, becoming south in the afternoon. Seas around 2 feet. For Saturday night, south winds 5 to 10 knots. Seas around 2 feet. For Sunday, south winds 10 to 15 knots with gusts up to 20 knots. Seas 2 to 3 feet. Showers. For Sunday night, south winds 15 to 20 knots. Seas 4 to 6 feet, occasionally to 8 feet. Showers and chance of thunderstorms. For Monday, west winds 10 to 15 knots with gusts up to 20 knots. Seas 5 to 7 feet, occasionally to 9 feet. Chance of showers. And for Monday night, northwest winds 10 to 15 knots. Seas 3 to 5 feet, occasionally to 6 feet. The coastal waters forecast from Sandy Hook, New Jersey to Fire Island Inlet, New York out 20 nautical miles. For rest of today, southwest winds 10 to 15 knots with gusts up to 20 knots. Seas 2 to 3 feet. Wave detail, south 2 feet at 4 seconds and east 1 foot at 8 seconds. For tonight, southwest winds 15 to 20 knots with occasional gusts up to 25 knots. Seas 3 to 4 feet, occasionally to 5 feet. Wave detail, south 3 feet at 4 seconds and southeast 1 foot at 8 seconds. For Thursday, southwest winds 15 to 20 knots, becoming west 10 to 15 knots in the afternoon. Seas 2 to 4 feet, occasionally to 5 feet. Wave detail, southwest 3 feet at 4 seconds and southeast 1 foot at 8 seconds. And for Thursday night, northwest winds 10 to 15 knots. Seas 2 to 3 feet. Wave detail, southeast 2 feet at 7 seconds and west 1 foot at... And for Thursday night, northwest winds 10 to 15 knots. Seas 2 to 3 feet. Wave detail, southeast 2 feet at 7 seconds and west 1 foot at 3 seconds.

and seas may be higher in and near thunderstorms. The marine forecast for New York Harbor, including Raritan Bay. For rest of today, south winds around 10 knots. Waves 1 foot or less. For tonight, southwest winds 10 to 15 knots with gusts up to 20 knots. Waves 1 to 2 feet. Wave detail, south 1 foot at 2 seconds. For Thursday, west winds 10 to 15 knots. Waves around 2 feet. And for Thursday night, west winds 10 to 15 knots with gusts up to 20 knots, diminishing to 5 to 10 knots after midnight. Waves 1 to 2 feet in the evening, then 1 foot or less. Wave detail, west 1 foot at 2 seconds. The marine forecast for western Long Island Sound. For rest of today, southwest winds 10 to 15 knots. Seas 1 foot or less. Wave detail, southwest 1 foot at 2 seconds. For tonight, southwest winds 10 to 15 knots with gusts up to 20 knots. Seas around 2 feet. Wave detail, southwest 2 feet at 2 seconds. For Thursday, west winds 10 to 15 knots with gusts up to 20 knots. Seas around 2 feet in the morning, then 1 foot or less. Wave detail, west 1 foot at 2 seconds. And for Thursday night, northwest winds 5 to 10 knots. Seas 1 foot or less. Wave detail, west 1 foot at 2 seconds. The marine forecast for the Long Island South Shore Bays. For rest of today, southwest winds 10 to 15 knots with gusts up to 20 knots. Waves 1 foot or less. For tonight, southwest winds 15 to 20 knots. Waves 1 foot or less. For Thursday, southwest winds 10 to 15 knots with gusts up to 20 knots. Waves 1 foot or less. And for Thursday night, northwest winds 5 to 10 knots. Waves 1 foot or less. Winds and waves may be higher in and near thunderstorms. Here is the tide information. At Sandy Hook, high tide is at 6:07 p.m. Wednesday and 6:40 a.m. Thursday. Low tide is at 12:32 a.m. Thursday and 12:51 p.m. Thursday. At the Battery, high tide is at 6:36 p.m. Wednesday and 7:08 a.m. Thursday. Low tide is at 1:01 a.m. Thursday and 1:20 p.m. Thursday. At Kings Point, high tide is at 10:11 p.m. Wednesday and 10:35 a.m. Thursday. Low tide is at 4:16 p.m. Wednesday and 4:40 a.m. Thursday. At Montauk, high tide is at 7:17 p.m. Wednesday and 7:39 a.m. Thursday. Low tide is at 1:30 p.m. Wednesday, 1:53 a.m. Thursday, and 2:24 p.m. Thursday. Here are the current conditions. As of 8 p.m. at Central Park, it was clear. The temperature was 60 degrees, the dew point 52, and the relative humidity 74%. The pressure was 29.92 inches and steady. The report from the Bronx Botanical Gardens was not available. Elsewhere in the metropolitan area, skies ranged from clear to partly cloudy. It was 62 at LaGuardia Airport, 61 at Kennedy, 62 at Newark, and 55 at White Plains. Across Long Island, it was clear, and temperatures were between 59 and 60 degrees. In New Jersey, it was clear. It was 58 at Caldwell, 61 at Teterboro, 51 at Somerset, 61 at Linden, and 60 at Trenton. In southwest Connecticut, it was clear. It was 61 at Bridgeport, 55 at Danbury, and 60 at New Haven. Here are the latest reports on the coastal waters. At Robins Reef in New York Harbor, winds were south at 18 knots, gusting to 20 knots. The air temperature was 63 degrees. At New York Harbor entrance buoy, winds were south at 19 knots. Sea temperature 65 degrees. Air temperature 63 degrees. Wave height 4 feet. Wave period 5 seconds. At 20 nautical miles south of Fire Island Inlet. Sea temperature 64 degrees. Wave height 4 feet. Wave period 5 seconds. The report from 23 nautical miles south of Montauk Point was not available. The report from Hudson Canyon was not available. At the buoy 15 nautical miles east of 15 nautical miles east of Barnegat Light, the air temperature was 62 degrees, and the sea surface temperature 65 degrees. Waves were 4 feet with a dominant period of 4 seconds. On the Western Sound, Kings Point.
reported a south wind at 13 knots, gusting to 16 knots. The air temperature was 62 degrees. At Bridgeport Harbor, a south wind at 8 knots, gusting to 16 knots was reported. The air temperature was 61 degrees. The report from Central Sound was not available. The following are coastal weather reports. As of 8 p.m. at Eaton's Neck, temperature was 57 degrees. Wind was south at 7 miles an hour. At Morgan's Point in Glen Cove, temperature was 59 degrees. Wind was south at 7 miles an hour. At Fire Island Coast Guard, temperature was 61 degrees. Wind was south at 18 miles an hour. At Jones Beach, temperature was 61 degrees. Wind was south at 12 miles an hour. At Breezy Point, temperature was 61 degrees. Wind was south at 14 miles an hour. Here is the official National Weather Service forecast for the New York City metropolitan area. This afternoon, sunny. Highs in the upper 60s. South winds 5 to 10 miles per hour with gusts up to 20 miles per hour. Tonight, mostly clear. Lows in the upper 50s. Southwest winds 5 to 10 miles per hour with gusts up to 20 miles per hour. Thursday, sunny. Highs in the mid 70s. West winds 10 to 15 miles per hour. Gusts up to 25 miles per hour in the afternoon. Thursday night, mostly clear. Lows in the mid-50s. Northwest winds 10 to 15 miles per hour, becoming west around 5 miles per hour after midnight. Friday, sunny. Highs in the lower 70s. West winds 10 to 15 miles per hour. Friday night, mostly clear. Lows in the mid-50s. Here is the extended forecast. Saturday, sunny. Highs in the lower 70s. Saturday night, partly cloudy in the evening, then becoming mostly cloudy. Lows in the upper 50s. Sunday, showers. Highs in the upper 60s. Chance of rain 90%. Sunday night, showers. Lows in the lower 60s. Chance of rain 90%. Columbus Day, mostly cloudy with showers likely in the morning, then partly sunny in the afternoon. Highs in the lower 70s. Chance of rain 70%. Monday night, mostly cloudy in the evening, then becoming partly cloudy. Lows around 60. Tuesday, partly sunny. A chance of showers in the afternoon. Highs in the upper 60s. Chance of rain 30%. Tuesday night, mostly cloudy with a 30% chance of showers. Lows around 50. Wednesday, mostly sunny. Highs around 60. The coastal waters forecast from Sandy Hook, New Jersey to Fire Island Inlet, New York out 20 nautical miles. For rest of today, southwest winds 10 to 15 knots with gusts up to 20 knots. Seas 2 to 3 feet. Wave detail, south 2 feet at 4 seconds and east 1 foot at 8 seconds. For tonight, southwest winds 15 to 20 knots with occasional gusts up to 25 knots. Seas 3 to 4 feet, occasionally to 5 feet. Wave detail, south 3 feet at 4 seconds and southeast 1 foot at 8 seconds. For Thursday, southwest winds 15 to 20 knots, becoming west 10 to 15 knots in the afternoon. Seas 2 to 4 feet, occasionally to 5 feet. Wave detail, southwest 3 feet at 4 seconds and southeast 1 foot at 8 seconds. And for Thursday night, northwest winds 10 to 15 knots. Seas 2 to 3 feet. Wave detail, southeast 2 feet at 7 seconds and west 1 foot at 3 seconds. Winds and seas may be higher in and near thunderstorms. The marine forecast for New York Harbor, including Raritan Bay. For rest of today, south winds around 10 knots. Waves 1 foot or less. For tonight, southwest winds 10 to 15 knots with gusts up to 20 knots. Waves 1 to 2 feet. Wave detail, south 1 foot at 2 seconds. For Thursday, west winds 10 to 15 knots. Waves around 2 feet. And for Thursday night, west winds 10 to 15 knots with gusts up to 20 knots, diminishing to 5 to 10 knots after midnight. Waves 1 to 2 feet in the evening, then 1 foot or less. Wave detail, west 1 foot at

the marine forecast for western Long Island Sound. For rest of today, southwest winds 10 to 15 knots. Seas 1 foot or less. Wave detail, southwest 1 foot at 2 seconds. For tonight, southwest winds 10 to 15 knots with gusts up to 20 knots. Seas around 2 feet. Wave detail, southwest 2 feet at 2 seconds. For Thursday, west winds 10 to 15 knots with gusts up to 20 knots. Seas around 2 feet in the morning, then 1 foot or less. Wave detail, west 1 foot at 2 seconds. And for Thursday night, northwest winds 5 to 10 knots. Seas 1 foot or less. Wave detail, west 1 foot at 2 seconds. The marine forecast for the Long Island South Shore Bays. For rest of today, southwest winds 10 to 15 knots with gusts up to 20 knots. Waves 1 foot or less. For tonight, southwest winds 15 to 20 knots. Waves 1 foot or less. For Thursday, southwest winds 10 to 15 knots with gusts up to 20 knots. Waves 1 foot or less. And for Thursday night, northwest winds 5 to 10 knots. Waves 1 foot or less. Winds and waves may be higher in and near thunderstorms. Here is the tide information. At Sandy Hook, high tide is at 6.07 p.m. Wednesday and 6.40 a.m. Thursday. Low tide is at 12.32 a.m. Thursday and 12.51 p.m. Thursday. At the Battery, high tide is at 6.36 p.m. Wednesday and 7.08 a.m. Thursday. Low tide is at 1.01 a.m. Thursday and 1.20 p.m. Thursday. At Kings Point, high tide is at 10.11 p.m. Wednesday and 10.35 a.m. Thursday. Low tide is at 4.16 p.m. Wednesday and 4.40 a.m. Thursday. At Montauk, high tide is at 7.17 p.m. Wednesday and 7.39 a.m. Thursday. Low tide is at 1.30 p.m. Wednesday, 1.53 a.m. Thursday, and 2.24 p.m. Thursday. Here are the current conditions. As of 8 p.m. at Central Park, it was clear. The temperature was 60 degrees, the dew point 52, and the relative humidity 74%. The pressure was 29.92 inches and steady. The report from the Bronx Botanical Gardens was not available. Elsewhere in the metropolitan area, skies ranged from clear to partly cloudy. It was 62 at LaGuardia Airport, 61 at Kennedy, 62 at Newark, and 55 at White Plains. Across Long Island, it was clear, and temperatures were between 59 and 60 degrees. In New Jersey, it was clear. It was 58 at Caldwell, 61 at Teterboro, 51 at Somerset, 61 at Linden, and 60 at Trenton. In southwest Connecticut, it was clear. It was 61 at Bridgeport, 55 at Danbury, and 60 at New Haven. Here are the latest reports on the coastal waters. At Robins Reef in New York Harbor, winds were south at 18 knots, gusting to 20 knots. The air temperature was 63 degrees. At New York Harbor entrance buoy, winds were south at 19 knots. Sea temperature 65 degrees. Air temperature 63 degrees. Wave height 4 feet. Wave period 5 seconds. At 20 nautical miles south of Fire Island Inlet. Sea temperature 64 degrees. Wave height 4 feet. Wave period 5 seconds. The report from 23 nautical miles south Montauk Point was not available. The report from Hudson Canyon was not available. At the buoy 15 nautical miles east of 15 nautical miles east of Barnegat Light, the air temperature was 62 degrees, and the sea surface temperature 65 degrees. Waves were 4 feet with a dominant period of 4 seconds. On the Western Sound, Kings Point reported a south wind at 13 knots, gusting to 16 knots. The air temperature was 62 degrees. At Bridgeport Harbor, a south wind at 8 knots, gusting to 16 knots was reported. The air temperature was 61 degrees. The report from Central Sound was not available. The following are coastal weather reports. As of 8 p.m. at Eagan's Neck, temperature was 57 degrees. Wind was south at 7 miles an hour. At Morgan's Point in Glencove, temperature was 59 degrees. Wind was south at 7 miles an hour. At Fire Island Coast Guard, temperature was 61 degrees. Wind was south at 18 miles.

temperature was 61 degrees. Wind was south at 12 miles an hour. At Breezy Point, temperature was 61 degrees. Wind was south at 14 miles an hour. Here is the official National Weather Service forecast for the New York City metropolitan area. This afternoon, sunny. Highs in the upper 60s. South winds 5 to 10 miles per hour with gusts up to 20 miles per hour. Tonight, mostly clear. Lows in the upper 50s. Southwest winds 5 to 10 miles per hour with gusts up to 20 miles per hour. Thursday, sunny. Highs in the mid 70s. West winds 10 to 15 miles per hour. Gusts up to 25 miles per hour in the afternoon. Thursday night, mostly clear. Lows in the mid-50s. Northwest winds 10 to 15 miles per hour, becoming west around 5 miles per hour after midnight. Friday, sunny. Highs in the lower 70s. West winds 10 to 15 miles per hour. Friday night, mostly clear. Lows in the mid-50s. Here is the extended forecast. Saturday, sunny. Highs in the lower 70s. Saturday night, partly cloudy in the evening, then becoming mostly cloudy. Lows in the upper 50s. Sunday, showers. Highs in the upper 60s. Chance of rain 90%. Sunday night, showers. Lows in the lower 60s. Chance of rain 90%. Columbus Day, mostly cloudy with showers likely in the morning, then partly sunny in the afternoon. Highs in the lower 70s. Chance of rain 70%. Monday night, mostly cloudy in the evening, then becoming partly cloudy. Lows around 60. Tuesday, partly sunny. A chance of showers in the afternoon. Highs in the upper 60s. Chance of rain 30%. Tuesday night, mostly cloudy with a 30% chance of showers. Lows around 50. Wednesday, mostly sunny. Highs around 60. The coastal waters forecast from Sandy Hook, New Jersey to Fire Island Inlet, New York out 20 nautical miles. For rest of today, southwest winds 10 to 15 knots with gusts up to 20 knots. Seas 2 to 3 feet. Wave detail, south 2 feet at 4 seconds and east 1 foot at 8 seconds. For tonight, southwest winds 15 to 20 knots with occasional gusts up to 25 knots. Seas 3 to 4 feet, occasionally to 5 feet. Wave detail, south 3 feet at 4 seconds and southeast 1 foot at 8 seconds. For Thursday, southwest winds 15 to 20 knots, becoming west 10 to 15 knots in the afternoon. Seas 2 to 4 feet, occasionally to 5 feet. Wave detail, southwest 3 feet at 4 seconds and southeast 1 foot at 8 seconds. And for Thursday night, northwest winds 10 to 15 knots. Seas 2 to 3 feet. Wave detail, southeast 2 feet at 7 seconds and west 1 foot at 3 seconds. Winds and seas may be higher in and near thunderstorms. The marine forecast for New York Harbor, including Raritan Bay. For rest of today, south winds around 10 knots. Waves 1 foot or less. For tonight, southwest winds 10 to 15 knots with gusts up to 20 knots. Waves 1 to 2 feet. Wave detail, south 1 foot at 2 seconds. For Thursday, west winds 10 to 15 knots. Waves around 2 feet. And for Thursday night, west winds 10 to 15 knots with gusts up to 20 knots, diminishing to 5 to 10 knots after midnight. Waves 1 to 2 feet in the evening, then 1 foot or less. Wave detail, west 1 foot at 2 seconds. The marine forecast for western Long Island Sound. For rest of today, southwest winds 10 to 15 knots. Seas 1 foot or less. Wave detail, southwest 1 foot at 2 seconds. For tonight, southwest winds 10 to 15 knots with gusts up to 20 knots. Seas around 2 feet. Wave detail, southwest 2 feet at 2 seconds. For Thursday, west winds 10 to 15 knots with gusts up to 20 knots. Seas around 2 feet in the morning, then 1 foot or less. Wave detail, west 1 foot at 2 seconds. And for Thursday night, northwest winds 5 to 10 knots. Seas 1 foot or less.

and 7:08 a.m. Thursday. Low tide is at 1:01 a.m. Thursday and 1:20 p.m. Thursday. At Kings Point, high tide is at 10:11 p.m. Wednesday and 10:35 a.m. Thursday. Low tide is at 4:16 p.m. Wednesday and 4:40 a.m. Thursday. At Montauk, high tide is at 7:17 p.m. Wednesday and 7:39 a.m. Thursday. Low tide is at 1:30 p.m. Wednesday, 1:53 a.m. Thursday, and 2:24 p.m. Thursday. Here are the current conditions. As of 8 p.m. at Central Park, it was clear. The temperature was 60 degrees, the dew point 52, and the relative humidity 74%. The pressure was 29.92 inches and steady. The report from the Bronx Botanical Gardens was not available. Elsewhere in the metropolitan area, skies ranged from clear to partly cloudy. It was 62 at LaGuardia Airport, 61 at Kennedy, 62 at Newark, and 55 at White Plains. Across Long Island, it was clear, and temperatures were between 59 and 60 degrees. In New Jersey, it was clear. It was 58 at Caldwell, 61 at Teterboro, 51 at Somerset, 61 at Linden, and 60 at Trenton. In southwest Connecticut, it was clear. It was 61 at Bridgeport, 55 at Danbury, and 60 at New Haven. Here are the latest reports on the coastal waters. At Robins Reef in New York Harbor, winds were south at 18 knots, gusting to 20 knots. The air temperature was 63 degrees. At New York Harbor entrance buoy, winds were south at 19 knots. Sea temperature 65 degrees. Air temperature 63 degrees. Wave height 4 feet. Wave period 5 seconds. At 20 nautical miles south of Fire Island Inlet. Sea temperature 64 degrees. Wave height 4 feet. Wave period 5 seconds. The report from 23 nautical miles south Montauk Point was not available. The report from Hudson Canyon was not available. At the buoy 15 nautical miles east of 15 nautical miles east of Barnegat Light, the air temperature was 62 degrees, and the sea surface temperature 65 degrees. Waves were 4 feet with a dominant period of 4 seconds. On the Western Sound, Kings Point reported a south wind at 13 knots, gusting to 16 knots. The air temperature was 62 degrees. At Bridgeport Harbor, a south wind at 8 knots, gusting to 16 knots was reported. The air temperature was 61 degrees. The report from Central Sound was not available. The following are coastal weather reports. As of 8 p.m. at Egan's Neck, temperature was 57 degrees. Wind was south at 7 miles an hour. At Morgan's Point in Glencove, temperature was 59 degrees. Wind was south at 7 miles an hour. At Fire Island Coast Guard, temperature was 61 degrees. Wind was south at 18 miles an hour. At Jones Beach, temperature was 61 degrees. Wind was south at 12 miles an hour. At Breezy Point, temperature was 61 degrees. Wind was south at 14 miles an hour. The offshore waters forecast for south of Long Island between Montauk Point and Sandy Hook, out to 1,000 fathoms. Tonight, southwest winds 10 to 15 knots, increasing to 15 to 20 knots. Seas 3 to 5 feet. Thursday, southwest winds 15 to 20 knots, becoming west 10 to 20 knots. Seas 4 to 6 feet. Thursday night, west to northwest winds 10 to 20 knots, becoming northwest 10 to 15 knots. Seas 3 to 5 feet. Friday, northwest winds 10 to 15 knots, becoming west 10 to 20 knots. Seas 3 to 4 feet. Friday night, west to northwest winds 10 to 20 knots, becoming north. Seas 3 to 5 feet. Saturday, north to northeast winds less than 10 knots. Seas 3 to 4 feet. Saturday night, east to southeast winds 5 to 10 knots. Seas 3 to 4 feet. Sunday, south to southeast winds 10 to 15 knots, becoming south 15 to 20 knots. Seas 3 to 5 feet. Sunday night, south to southeast winds 15 to 25 knots. Seas 5 to 9 feet. Monday, west winds 5 to 15 knots, becoming north. Seas 6 to 8 feet. Monday night, north winds 10 to 15 knots. Seas 5 to 7 feet.

The offshore waters forecast for south of New England between the Great South Channel and Montauk Point, out to 1,000 fathoms. Tonight, south to southwest winds 10 to 15 knots, becoming southwest 10 to 20 knots. Seas 3 to 5 feet. Thursday, southwest winds 15 to 20 knots. Seas 4 to 6 feet. Thursday night, west winds 10 to 20 knots, becoming northwest 10 to 15 knots. Seas 3 to 6 feet. Friday, west to northwest winds 10 to 15 knots, becoming west 15 to 20 knots. Seas 3 to 5 feet. Friday night, northwest winds 15 to 20 knots, becoming north 10 to 20 knots. Seas 3 to 6 feet. Saturday, north to northwest winds 5 to 15 knots. Seas 3 to 5 feet. Saturday night, east to northeast winds 5 to 10 knots, becoming east to southeast. Seas 3 to 4 feet. Sunday, south to southeast winds 5 to 15 knots. Seas 3 to 4 feet. Sunday night, south winds 15 to 25 knots. Seas 3 to 4 feet, building to 4 to 8 feet. Monday, southwest winds 5 to 15 knots, becoming north to northwest. Seas 6 to 8 feet. Monday night, north winds 10 to 15 knots. Seas 5 to 7 feet. The offshore waters forecast for Hudson Canyon to Baltimore Canyon, out to 1,000 fathoms. Tonight, south to southwest winds 10 to 15 knots, becoming southwest 10 to 20 knots. Seas 2 feet or less, becoming 3 to 4 feet. Thursday, southwest winds 15 to 20 knots, becoming west 10 to 20 knots. Seas 3 to 6 feet. Thursday night, northwest winds 5 to 15 knots. Seas 3 to 4 feet. Friday, northwest winds 5 to 15 knots, becoming west. Seas 3 to 4 feet. Friday night, west to northwest winds 5 to 15 knots, becoming north 10 to 15 knots. Seas 3 to 4 feet. Saturday, northeast winds 10 to 15 knots, becoming east 5 to 10 knots. Seas 3 to 4 feet. Saturday night, east winds 5 to 15 knots, becoming southeast 10 to 15 knots. Seas 3 to 4 feet. Sunday, southeast winds 10 to 15 knots, increasing to 15 to 20 knots. Seas 4 to 7 feet. Sunday night, south winds 15 to 25 knots, becoming southwest 15 to 20 knots. Seas 6 to 9 feet. Monday, west winds 10 to 20 knots, becoming north 10 to 15 knots. Seas 6 to 8 feet. Monday night, north to northwest winds 10 to 15 knots. Seas 4 to 6 feet. 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The current time is 9:02 p.m. Eastern Daylight Time. The extended coastal waters forecast from Sandy Hook, New Jersey to Fire Island Inlet, New York, out 20 nautical miles. For Friday, west winds around 10 knots. Seas around 2 feet. Wave detail, west 1 foot at 3 seconds and south 1 foot at 5 seconds. For Friday night, northwest winds 5 to 10 knots. Seas around 2 feet. Wave detail, west 1 foot at 3 seconds and south 1 foot at 4 seconds. For Saturday, east winds 5 to 10 knots, becoming south in the afternoon. Seas around 2 feet. For Saturday night, south winds 5 to 10 knots. Seas around 2 feet. For Sunday, south winds 10 to 15 knots with gusts up to 20 knots. Seas 2 to 3 feet. Showers. For Sunday night, south winds 15 to 20 knots. Seas 4 to 6 feet, occasionally to 8 feet. Showers and chance of thunderstorms. For Monday, west winds 10 to 15 knots with gusts up to 20 knots. Seas 5 to 7 feet, occasionally to 9 feet. Chance of showers. And for Monday night, northwest winds 10 to 15 knots. Seas 3 to 5 feet, occasionally to 6 feet. Here is the official National Weather Service forecast for the New York City metropolitan area. This afternoon, sunny. Highs in the upper 60s. South winds 5 to 10 miles.

hour with gusts up to 20 miles per hour. Tonight, mostly clear. Lows in the upper 50s. Southwest winds 5 to 10 miles per hour with gusts up to 20 miles per hour. Thursday, sunny. Highs in the mid-70s. West winds 10 to 15 miles per hour. Gusts up to 25 miles per hour in the afternoon. Thursday night, mostly clear. Lows in the mid-50s. Northwest winds 10 to 15 miles per hour, becoming west around 5 miles per hour after midnight. Friday, sunny. Highs in the lower 70s. West winds 10 to 15 miles per hour. Friday night, mostly clear. Lows in the mid-50s. Here is the extended forecast. Saturday, sunny. Highs in the lower 70s. Saturday night, partly cloudy in the evening, then becoming mostly cloudy. Lows in the upper 50s. Sunday, showers. Highs in the upper 60s. Chance of rain 90%. Sunday night, showers. Lows in the lower 60s. Chance of rain 90%. Columbus Day, mostly cloudy with showers likely in the morning, then partly sunny in the afternoon. Highs in the lower 70s. Chance of rain 70%. Monday night, mostly cloudy in the evening, then becoming partly cloudy. Lows around 60. Tuesday, partly sunny. A chance of showers in the afternoon. Highs in the upper 60s. Chance of rain 30%. Tuesday night, mostly cloudy with a 30% chance of showers. Lows around 50. Wednesday, mostly sunny. Highs around 60. Here are the current conditions. As of 9 p.m. at Central Park, it was clear. The temperature was 60 degrees, the dew point 51, and the relative humidity 72%. The pressure was 29.93 inches and rising. The report from the Bronx Botanical Gardens was not available. Elsewhere in the metropolitan area, skies ranged from clear to partly cloudy. It was 62 at LaGuardia Airport, 61 at Kennedy, 60 at Newark, and 56 at White Plains. Across Long Island, it was clear, and the temperatures were 60 degrees. In New Jersey, it was clear. It was 56 at Caldwell, 62 at Teterboro, 50 at Somerset, 60 at Linden, and 58 at Trenton. In southwest Connecticut, it was clear. It was 61 at Bridgeport, 55 at Danbury, and 61 at New Haven. Here are the latest reports on the coastal waters. At Robins Reef in New York Harbor, winds were south at 17 knots, gusting to 19 knots. The air temperature was 62 degrees. At New York Harbor entrance buoy, winds were south at 19 knots. Sea temperature 65 degrees. Air temperature 63 degrees. At 20 nautical miles south of Fire Island Inlet. Sea temperature 64 degrees. Wave height 4 feet. Wave period 5 seconds. The report from 23 nautical miles south Montauk Point was not available. The report from Hudson Canyon was not available. At the buoy 15 nautical miles east of 15 nautical miles east of Barnegat Light, the air temperature was 63 degrees, and the sea surface temperature 65 degrees. Waves were 3 feet with a dominant period of 4 seconds. On the Western Sound, Kings Point reported a south wind at 12 knots, gusting to 16 knots. The air temperature was 62 degrees. At Bridgeport Harbor, a southwest wind at 9 knots, gusting to 16 knots was reported. The air temperature was 61 degrees. The report from Central Sound was not available. The following are coastal weather reports. As of 9 p.m. at Eagan's Neck, temperature was 59 degrees. Wind was southwest at 8 miles an hour. At Morgan's Point in Glencove, temperature was 61 degrees. Wind was south at 9 miles an hour. At Fire Island Coast Guard, temperature was 61 degrees. Wind was south at 17 miles an hour. At Jones Beach, temperature was 61 degrees. Wind was south at 9 miles an hour. At Breezy Point, temperature was 59 degrees. Wind was southwest at 14 miles an hour. Here is the official National Weather Service forecast for the New York City metropolitan area. This afternoon, sunny.

south winds 5 to 10 miles per hour with gusts up to 20 miles per hour. Tonight, mostly clear. Lows in the upper 50s. Southwest winds 5 to 10 miles per hour with gusts up to 20 miles per hour. Thursday, sunny. Highs in the mid-70s. West winds 10 to 15 miles per hour. Gusts up to 25 miles per hour in the afternoon. Thursday night, mostly clear. Lows in the mid-50s. Northwest winds 10 to 15 miles per hour, becoming west around 5 miles per hour after midnight. Friday, sunny. Highs in the lower 70s. West winds 10 to 15 miles per hour. Friday night, mostly clear. Lows in the mid-50s. Here is the extended forecast. Saturday, sunny. Highs in the lower 70s. Saturday night, partly cloudy in the evening, then becoming mostly cloudy. Lows in the upper 50s. Sunday, showers. Highs in the upper 60s. Chance of rain 90%. Sunday night, showers. Lows in the lower 60s. Chance of rain 90%. Columbus Day, mostly cloudy with showers likely in the morning, then partly sunny in the afternoon. Highs in the lower 70s. Chance of rain 70%. Monday night, mostly cloudy in the evening, then becoming partly cloudy. Lows around 60. Tuesday, partly sunny. A chance of showers in the afternoon. Highs in the upper 60s. Chance of rain 30%. Tuesday night, mostly cloudy with a 30% chance of showers. Lows around 50. Wednesday, mostly sunny. Highs around 60. The coastal waters forecast from Sandy Hook, New Jersey to Fire Island Inlet, New York out 20 nautical miles. For rest of today, southwest winds 10 to 15 knots with gusts up to 20 knots. Seas 2 to 3 feet. Wave detail, south 2 feet at 4 seconds and east 1 foot at 8 seconds. For tonight, southwest winds 15 to 20 knots with occasional gusts up to 25 knots. Seas 3 to 4 feet, occasionally to 5 feet. Wave detail, south 3 feet at 4 seconds and southeast 1 foot at 8 seconds. For Thursday, southwest winds 15 to 20 knots, becoming west 10 to 15 knots in the afternoon. Seas 2 to 4 feet, occasionally to 5 feet. Wave detail, southwest 3 feet at 4 seconds and southeast 1 foot at 8 seconds. And for Thursday night, northwest winds 10 to 15 knots. Seas 2 to 3 feet. Wave detail, southeast 2 feet at 7 seconds and west 1 foot at 3 seconds. Winds and seas may be higher in and near thunderstorms. The marine forecast for New York Harbor, including Raritan Bay. For rest of today, south winds around 10 knots. Waves 1 foot or less. For tonight, southwest winds 10 to 15 knots with gusts up to 20 knots. Waves 1 to 2 feet. Wave detail, south 1 foot at 2 seconds. For Thursday, west winds 10 to 15 knots. Waves around 2 feet. And for Thursday night, west winds 10 to 15 knots with gusts up to 20 knots, diminishing to 5 to 10 knots after midnight. Waves 1 to 2 feet in the evening, then 1 foot or less. Wave detail, west 1 foot at 2 seconds. The marine forecast for western Long Island Sound. For rest of today, southwest winds 10 to 15 knots. Seas 1 foot or less. Wave detail, southwest 1 foot at 2 seconds. For tonight, southwest winds 10 to 15 knots with gusts up to 20 knots. Seas around 2 feet. Wave detail, southwest 2 feet at 2 seconds. For Thursday, west winds 10 to 15 knots with gusts up to 20 knots. Seas around 2 feet in the morning, then 1 foot or less. Wave detail, west 1 foot at 2 seconds. And for Thursday night, northwest winds 5 to 10 knots. Seas 1 foot or less. Wave detail, west 1 foot at 2 seconds. The marine forecast for the Long Island South Shore Bays. For rest of today, southwest winds 10 to 15 knots with gusts up to 20 knots. Waves 1 foot or less. For tonight, southwest winds 15 to 20 knots. Waves 1 foot or less. For Thursday, southwest winds 10 to 15 knots.

with gusts up to 20 knots, waves 1 foot or less. And for Thursday night, northwest winds 5 to 10 knots, waves 1 foot or less. Winds and waves may be higher in and near thunderstorms. Here is the tide information. At Sandy Hook, high tide is at 6.07 p.m. Wednesday and 6.40 a.m. Thursday. Low tide is at 12.32 a.m. Thursday and 12.51 p.m. Thursday. At the Battery, high tide is at 6.36 p.m. Wednesday and 7.08 a.m. Thursday. Low tide is at 1.01 a.m. Thursday and 1.20 p.m. Thursday. At Kings Point, high tide is at 10.11 p.m. Wednesday and 10.35 a.m. Thursday. Low tide is at 4.16 p.m. Wednesday and 4.40 a.m. Thursday. At Montauk, high tide is at 7.17 p.m. Wednesday and 7.39 a.m. Thursday. Low tide is at 1.30 p.m. Wednesday, 1.53 a.m. Thursday, and 2.24 p.m. Thursday. Here are the current conditions. As of 9 p.m. at Central Park, it was clear. The temperature was 60 degrees, the dew point 51, and the relative humidity 72%. The pressure was 29.93 inches and rising. The report from the Bronx Botanical Gardens was not available. Elsewhere in the metropolitan area, skies ranged from clear to partly cloudy. It was 62 at LaGuardia Airport, 61 at Kennedy, 60 at Newark, and 56 at White Plains. Across Long Island, it was clear, and the temperatures were 60 degrees. In New Jersey, it was clear. It was 56 at Caldwell, 62 at Teterboro, 50 at Somerset, 60 at Linden, and 58 at Trenton. In southwest Connecticut, it was clear. It was 61 at Bridgeport, 55 at Danbury, and 61 at New Haven. Here are the latest reports on the coastal waters. At Robins Reef in New York Harbor, winds were south at 17 knots, gusting to 19 knots. The air temperature was 62 degrees. At New York Harbor entrance buoy, winds were south at 19 knots. Sea temperature 65 degrees. Air temperature 63 degrees. Wave height 4 feet. Wave period 5 seconds. At 20 nautical miles south of Fire Island Inlet. Sea temperature 64 degrees. Wave height 4 feet. Wave period 5 seconds. The report from 23 nautical miles south Montauk Point was not available. The report from Hudson Canyon was not available. At the buoy 15 nautical miles east of 15 nautical miles east of Barnegat Light, the air temperature was 63 degrees, and the sea surface temperature 65 degrees. Waves were 3 feet with a dominant period of 4 seconds. On the Western Sound, Kings Point reported a south wind at 12 knots, gusting to 16 knots. The air temperature was 62 degrees. At Bridgeport Harbor, a southwest wind at 9 knots, gusting to 16 knots was reported. The air temperature was 61 degrees. The report from Central Sound was not available. The following are coastal weather reports. As of 9 p.m. at Eaton's Neck, temperature was 59 degrees. Wind was southwest at 8 miles an hour. At Morgan's Point in Glencove, temperature was 61 degrees. Wind was south at 9 miles an hour. At Fire Island Coast Guard, temperature was 61 degrees. Wind was south at 17 miles an hour. At Jones Beach, temperature was 61 degrees. Wind was south at 9 miles an hour. At Breezy Point, temperature was 59 degrees. Wind was southwest at 14 miles an hour. Here is the official National Weather Service forecast for the New York City metropolitan area. This afternoon, sunny. Highs in the upper 60s. South winds 5 to 10 miles per hour with gusts up to 20 miles per hour. Tonight, mostly clear. Lows in the upper 50s. Southwest winds 5 to 10 miles per hour with gusts up to 20 miles per hour. Thursday, sunny. Highs in the mid 70s. West winds 10 to 15 miles per hour. Gusts up to 25 miles per hour in the afternoon. Thursday night, mostly clear. Lows in the mid-50s. Northwest winds 10 to 15 miles per hour, becoming west around 5 miles per hour after midnight. Friday, sunny. Highs in the lower 70s. West winds 10

Friday night, mostly clear. Lows in the mid-50s. Here is the extended forecast. Saturday, sunny. Highs in the lower 70s. Saturday night, partly cloudy in the evening, then becoming mostly cloudy. Lows in the upper 50s. Sunday, showers. Highs in the upper 60s. Chance of rain 90%. Sunday night, showers. Lows in the lower 60s. Chance of rain 90%. Columbus Day, mostly cloudy with showers likely in the morning, then partly sunny in the afternoon. Highs in the lower 70s. Chance of rain 70%. Monday night, mostly cloudy in the evening, then becoming partly cloudy. Lows around 60. Tuesday, partly sunny. A chance of showers in the afternoon. Highs in the upper 60s. Chance of rain 30%. Tuesday night, mostly cloudy with a 30% chance of showers. Lows around 50. Wednesday, mostly sunny. Highs around 60. The coastal waters forecast from Sandy Hook, New Jersey to Fire Island Inlet, New York, out 20 nautical miles. For rest of today, southwest winds 10 to 15 knots with gusts up to 20 knots. Seas 2 to 3 feet. Wave detail, south 2 feet at 4 seconds and east 1 foot at 8 seconds. For tonight, southwest winds 15 to 20 knots with occasional gusts up to 25 knots. Seas 3 to 4 feet, occasionally to 5 feet. Wave detail, south 3 feet at 4 seconds and southeast 1 foot at 8 seconds. For Thursday, southwest winds 15 to 20 knots, becoming west 10 to 15 knots in the afternoon. Seas 2 to 4 feet, occasionally to 5 feet. Wave detail, southwest 3 feet at 4 seconds and southeast 1 foot at 8 seconds. And for Thursday night, northwest winds 10 to 15 knots. Seas 2 to 3 feet. Wave detail, southeast 2 feet at 7 seconds and west 1 foot at 3 seconds. Winds and seas may be higher in and near thunderstorms. The marine forecast for New York Harbor, including Raritan Bay. For rest of today, south winds around 10 knots. Waves 1 foot or less. For tonight, southwest winds 10 to 15 knots with gusts up to 20 knots. Waves 1 to 2 feet. Wave detail, south 1 foot at 2 seconds. For Thursday, west winds 10 to 15 knots. Waves around 2 feet. And for Thursday night, west winds 10 to 15 knots with gusts up to 20 knots, diminishing to 5 to 10 knots after midnight. Waves 1 to 2 feet in the evening, then 1 foot or less. Wave detail, west 1 foot at 2 seconds. The marine forecast for western Long Island Sound. For rest of today, southwest winds 10 to 15 knots. Seas 1 foot or less. Wave detail, southwest 1 foot at 2 seconds. For tonight, southwest winds 10 to 15 knots with gusts up to 20 knots. Seas around 2 feet. Wave detail, southwest 2 feet at 2 seconds. For Thursday, west winds 10 to 15 knots with gusts up to 20 knots. Seas around 2 feet in the morning, then 1 foot or less. Wave detail, west 1 foot at 2 seconds. And for Thursday night, northwest winds 5 to 10 knots. Seas 1 foot or less. Wave detail, west 1 foot at 2 seconds. The marine forecast for the Long Island South Shore Bays. For rest of today, southwest winds 10 to 15 knots with gusts up to 20 knots. Waves 1 foot or less. For tonight, southwest winds 15 to 20 knots. Waves 1 foot or less. For Thursday, southwest winds 10 to 15 knots with gusts up to 20 knots. Waves 1 foot or less. And for Thursday night, northwest winds 5 to 10 knots. Waves 1 foot or less. Winds and waves may be higher in and near thunderstorms. Here is the tide information. At Sandy Hook, high tide is at 6:07 p.m. Wednesday and 6:40 a.m. Thursday. Low tide is at 12:32 a.m. Thursday and 12:51 p.m. Thursday. At the Battery, high tide is at 6:36 p.m. Wednesday and 7:08 a.m. Thursday. Low tide is at 1:01 a.m. Thursday and 1:20 p.m. Thursday. At Kings Point, high tide is at 10:11 p.m. Wednesday and 10:35 a.m. Thursday.

Low tide is at 4:16 p.m. Wednesday and 4:40 a.m. Thursday. At Montauk, high tide is at 7:17 p.m. Wednesday and 7:39 a.m. Thursday. Low tide is at 1:30 p.m. Wednesday, 1:53 a.m. Thursday, and 2:24 p.m. Thursday. Here are the current conditions. As of 9 p.m. at Central Park, it was clear. The temperature was 60 degrees, the dew point 51, and the relative humidity 72%. The pressure was 29.93 inches and rising. The report from the Bronx Botanical Gardens was not available. Elsewhere in the metropolitan area, skies ranged from clear to partly cloudy. It was 62 at LaGuardia Airport, 61 at Kennedy, 60 at Newark, and 56 at White Plains. Across Long Island, it was clear, and the temperatures were 60 degrees. In New Jersey, it was clear. It was 56 at Caldwell, 62 at Teterboro, 50 at Somerset, 60 at Linden, and 58 at Trenton. In southwest Connecticut, it was clear. It was 61 at Bridgeport, 55 at Danbury, and 61 at New Haven. Here are the latest reports on the coastal waters. At Robins Reef in New York Harbor, winds were south at 17 knots, gusting to 19 knots. The air temperature was 62 degrees. At New York Harbor entrance buoy, winds were south at 19 knots. Sea temperature 65 degrees. Air temperature 63 degrees. Wave height 4 feet. Wave period 5 seconds. At 20 nautical miles south of Fire Island Inlet. Sea temperature 64 degrees. Wave height 4 feet. Wave period 5 seconds. The report from 23 nautical miles south Montauk Point was not available. The report from Hudson Canyon was not available. At the buoy 15 nautical miles east of 15 nautical miles east of Barnegat Light, the air temperature was 63 degrees, and the sea surface temperature 65 degrees. Waves were 3 feet with a dominant period of 4 seconds. On the Western Sound, Kings Point reported a south wind at 12 knots, gusting to 16 knots. The air temperature was 62 degrees. At Bridgeport Harbor, a southwest wind at 9 knots, gusting to 16 knots was reported. The air temperature was 61 degrees. The report from Central Sound was not available. The following are coastal weather reports. As of 9 p.m. at Eaton's Neck, temperature was 59 degrees. Wind was southwest, at 8 miles an hour. At Morgan's Point in Glencove, temperature was 61 degrees. Wind was south, at 9 miles an hour. At Fire Island Coast Guard, temperature was 61 degrees. Wind was south, at 17 miles an hour. At Jones Beach, temperature was 61 degrees. Wind was south, at 9 miles an hour. At Breezy Point, temperature was 59 degrees. Wind was southwest, at 14 miles an hour. The offshore waters forecast for south of Long Island between Montauk Point and Sandy Hook, out to 1,000 fathoms. Tonight, southwest winds 10 to 15 knots, increasing to 15 to 20 knots. Seas 3 to 5 feet. Thursday, southwest winds 15 to 20 knots, becoming west 10 to 20 knots. Seas 4 to 6 feet. Thursday night, west to northwest winds 10 to 20 knots, becoming northwest 10 to 15 knots. Seas 3 to 5 feet. Friday, northwest winds 10 to 15 knots, becoming west 10 to 20 knots. Seas 3 to 4 feet. Friday night, west to northwest winds 10 to 20 knots, becoming north. Seas 3 to 5 feet. Saturday, north to northeast winds less than 10 knots. Seas 3 to 4 feet. Saturday night, east to southeast winds 5 to 10 knots. Seas 3 to 4 feet. Sunday, south to southeast winds 10 to 15 knots, becoming south 15 to 20 knots. Seas 3 to 5 feet. Sunday night, south to southeast winds 15 to 25 knots. Seas 5 to 9 feet. Monday, west winds 5 to 15 knots, becoming north. Seas 6 to 8 feet. Monday night, north winds 10 to 15 knots. Seas 5 to 7 feet. The offshore waters forecast for south of New England between the Great South Channel and Montauk Point, out to 1,000 fathoms. Tonight, south to southwest winds 10 to 15 knots, becoming southwest 10 to

seas 3 to 5 feet. Thursday, southwest winds 15 to 20 knots. Seas 4 to 6 feet. Thursday night, west winds 10 to 20 knots, becoming northwest 10 to 15 knots. Seas 3 to 6 feet. Friday, west to northwest winds 10 to 15 knots, becoming west 15 to 20 knots. Seas 3 to 5 feet. Friday night, northwest winds 15 to 20 knots, becoming north 10 to 20 knots. Seas 3 to 6 feet. Saturday, north to northwest winds 5 to 15 knots. Seas 3 to 5 feet. Saturday night, east to northeast winds 5 to 10 knots, becoming east to southeast. Seas 3 to 4 feet. Sunday, south to southeast winds 5 to 15 knots. Seas 3 to 4 feet. Sunday night, south winds 15 to 25 knots. Seas 3 to 4 feet, building to 4 to 8 feet. Monday, southwest winds 5 to 15 knots, becoming north to northwest. Seas 6 to 8 feet. Monday night, north winds 10 to 15 knots. Seas 5 to 7 feet. The offshore waters forecast for Hudson Canyon to Baltimore Canyon, out to 1,000 fathoms. Tonight, south to southwest winds 10 to 15 knots, becoming southwest 10 to 20 knots. Seas 2 feet or less, becoming 3 to 4 feet. Thursday, southwest winds 15 to 20 knots, becoming west 10 to 20 knots. Seas 3 to 6 feet. Thursday night, northwest winds 5 to 15 knots. Seas 3 to 4 feet. Friday, northwest winds 5 to 15 knots, becoming west. Seas 3 to 4 feet. Friday night, west to northwest winds 5 to 15 knots, becoming north 10 to 15 knots. Seas 3 to 4 feet. Saturday, northeast winds 10 to 15 knots, becoming east 5 to 10 knots. Seas 3 to 4 feet. Saturday night, east winds 5 to 15 knots, becoming southeast 10 to 15 knots. Seas 3 to 4 feet. Sunday, southeast winds 10 to 15 knots, increasing to 15 to 20 knots. Seas 4 to 7 feet. Sunday night, south winds 15 to 25 knots, becoming southwest 15 to 20 knots. Seas 6 to 9 feet. Monday, west winds 10 to 20 knots, becoming north 10 to 15 knots. Seas 6 to 8 feet. Monday night, north to northwest winds 10 to 15 knots. Seas 4 to 6 feet. 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The current time is 9:32 p.m. Eastern Daylight Time. The extended coastal waters forecast from Sandy Hook, New Jersey to Fire Island Inlet, New York, out 20 nautical miles. For Friday, west winds around 10 knots. Seas around 2 feet. Wave detail, west 1 foot at 3 seconds and south 1 foot at 5 seconds. For Friday night, northwest winds 5 to 10 knots. Seas around 2 feet. Wave detail, west 1 foot at 3 seconds and south 1 foot at 4 seconds. For Saturday, east winds 5 to 10 knots, becoming south in the afternoon. Seas around 2 feet. For Saturday night, south winds 5 to 10 knots. Seas around 2 feet. For Sunday, south seas around 2 feet. For Saturday night, south winds 5 to 10 knots. Seas around 2 feet. For Sunday, south winds 10 to 15 knots with gusts up to 20 knots. Seas 2 to 3 feet. Showers. For Sunday night, south winds 15 to 20 knots. Seas 4 to 6 feet, occasionally to 8 feet. Showers and chance of thunderstorms. For Monday, west winds 10 to 15 knots with gusts up to 20 knots. Seas 5 to 7 feet, occasionally to 9 feet. Chance of showers. And for Monday night, northwest winds 10 to 15 knots. Seas 3 to 5 feet, occasionally to 6 feet. Here is the official National Weather Service forecast for the New York City metropolitan area. This afternoon, sunny. Highs in the upper 60s. South winds 5 to 10 miles per hour with gusts up to 20 miles per hour.

lows in the upper 50s. Southwest winds 5 to 10 miles per hour with gusts up to 20 miles per hour. Thursday, sunny. Highs in the mid-70s. West winds 10 to 15 miles per hour. Gusts up to 25 miles per hour in the afternoon. Thursday night, mostly clear. Lows in the mid-50s. Northwest winds 10 to 15 miles per hour, becoming west around 5 miles per hour after midnight. Friday, sunny. Highs in the lower 70s. West winds 10 to 15 miles per hour. Friday night, mostly clear. Lows in the mid-50s. Here is the extended forecast. Saturday, sunny. Highs in the lower 70s. Saturday night, partly cloudy in the evening, then becoming mostly cloudy. Lows in the upper 50s. Sunday, showers. Highs in the upper 60s. Chance of rain 90%. Sunday night, showers. Lows in the lower 60s. Chance of rain 90%. Columbus Day, mostly cloudy with showers likely in the morning, then partly sunny in the afternoon. Highs in the lower 70s. Chance of rain 70%. Monday night, mostly cloudy in the evening, then becoming partly cloudy. Lows around 60. Tuesday, partly sunny. A chance of showers in the afternoon. Highs in the upper 60s. Chance of rain 30%. Tuesday night, mostly cloudy with a 30% chance of showers. Lows around 50. Wednesday, mostly sunny. Highs around 60. The coastal waters forecast from Sandy Hook, New Jersey to Fire Island Inlet, New York out 20 nautical miles. For rest of today, southwest winds 10 to 15 knots with gusts up to 20 knots. Seas 2 to 3 feet. Wave detail, south 2 feet at 4 seconds and east 1 foot at 8 seconds. For tonight, southwest winds 15 to 20 knots with occasional gusts up to 25 knots. Seas 3 to 4 feet, occasionally to 5 feet. Wave detail, south 3 feet at 4 seconds and southeast 1 foot at 8 seconds. For Thursday, southwest winds 15 to 20 knots, becoming west 10 to 15 knots in the afternoon. Seas 2 to 4 feet, occasionally to 5 feet. Wave detail, southwest 3 feet at 4 seconds and southeast 1 foot at 8 seconds. And for Thursday night, northwest winds 10 to 15 knots. Seas 2 to 3 feet. Wave detail, southeast 2 feet at 7 seconds and west 1 foot at 3 seconds. Winds and seas may be higher in and near thunderstorms. The marine forecast for New York Harbor, including Raritan Bay. For rest of today, south winds around 10 knots. Waves 1 foot or less. For tonight, southwest winds 10 to 15 knots with gusts up to 20 knots. Waves 1 to 2 feet. Wave detail, south 1 foot at 2 seconds. For Thursday, west winds 10 to 15 knots. Waves around 2 feet. And for Thursday night, west winds 10 to 15 knots with gusts up to 20 knots, diminishing to 5 to 10 knots after midnight. Waves 1 to 2 feet in the evening, then 1 foot or less. Wave detail, west 1 foot at 2 seconds. The marine forecast for western Long Island Sound. For rest of today, southwest winds 10 to 15 knots. Seas 1 foot or less. Wave detail, southwest 1 foot at 2 seconds. For tonight, southwest winds 10 to 15 knots with gusts up to 20 knots. Seas around 2 feet. Wave detail, southwest 2 feet at 2 seconds. For Thursday, west winds 10 to 15 knots with gusts up to 20 knots. Seas around 2 feet in the morning, then 1 foot or less. Wave detail, west 1 foot at 2 seconds. And for Thursday night, northwest winds 5 to 10 knots. Seas 1 foot or less. Wave detail, west 1 foot at 2 seconds. The marine forecast for the Long Island South Shore Bays. For rest of today, southwest winds 10 to 15 knots with gusts up to 20 knots. Waves 1 foot or less. For tonight, southwest winds 15 to 20 knots. Waves 1 foot or less. For Thursday, southwest winds 10 to 15 knots with gusts up to 20 knots. Waves 1 foot or less. And for Thursday night, northwest winds 5 to 10 knots.
waves 1 foot or less. Winds and waves may be higher in and near thunderstorms. Here is the tide information. At Sandy Hook, high tide is at 6.07 p.m. Wednesday and 6.40 a.m. Thursday. Low tide is at 12.32 a.m. Thursday and 12.51 p.m. Thursday. At the Battery, high tide is at 6.36 p.m. Wednesday and 7.08 a.m. Thursday. Low tide is at 1.01 a.m. Thursday and 1.20 p.m. Thursday. At Kings Point, high tide is at 10.11 p.m. Wednesday and 10.35 a.m. Thursday. Low tide is at 4.16 p.m. Wednesday and 4.40 a.m. Thursday. At Montauk, high tide is at 7.17 p.m. Wednesday and 7.39 a.m. Thursday. Low tide is at 1.30 p.m. Wednesday, 1.53 a.m. Thursday, and 2.24 p.m. Thursday. Here are the current conditions. As of 9 p.m. at Central Park, it was clear. The temperature was 60 degrees, the dew point 51, and the relative humidity 72%. The pressure was 29.93 inches and rising. The report from the Bronx Botanical Gardens was not available. Elsewhere in the metropolitan area, skies ranged from clear to partly cloudy. It was 62 at LaGuardia Airport, 61 at Kennedy, 60 at Newark, and 56 at White Plains. Across Long Island, it was clear, and the temperatures were 60 degrees. In New Jersey, it was clear. It was 56 at Caldwell, 62 at Teterboro, 50 at Somerset, 60 at Linden, and 58 at Trenton. In southwest Connecticut, it was clear. It was 61 at Bridgeport, 55 at Danbury, and 61 at New Haven. Here are the latest reports on the coastal waters. At Robins Reef in New York Harbor, winds were south at 17 knots, gusting to 19 knots. The air temperature was 62 degrees. At New York Harbor entrance buoy, winds were south at 19 knots. Sea temperature 65 degrees. Air temperature 63 degrees. Wave height 4 feet. Wave period 5 seconds. At 20 nautical miles south of Fire Island Inlet. Sea temperature 64 degrees. Wave height 4 feet. Wave period 5 seconds. The report from 23 nautical miles south Montauk Point was not available. The report from Hudson Canyon was not available. At the buoy 15 nautical miles east of 15 nautical miles east of Barnegat Light, the air temperature was 63 degrees, and the sea surface temperature 65 degrees. Waves were 3 feet with a dominant period of 4 seconds. On the Western Sound, Kings Point reported a south wind at 12 knots, gusting to 16 knots. The air temperature was 62 degrees. At Bridgeport Harbor, a southwest wind at 9 knots, gusting to 16 knots was reported. The air temperature was 61 degrees. The report from Central Sound was not available. The following are coastal weather reports. As of 9 p.m. at Eagan's Neck, temperature was 59 degrees. Wind was southwest at 8 miles an hour. At Morgan's Point in Glencove, temperature was 61 degrees. Wind was south at 9 miles an hour. At Fire Island Coast Guard, temperature was 61 degrees. Wind was south at 17 miles an hour. At Jones Beach, temperature was 61 degrees. Wind was south at 9 miles an hour. At Breezy Point, temperature was 59 degrees. Wind was southwest at 14 miles an hour. Here is the official National Weather Service forecast for the New York City metropolitan area. This afternoon, sunny. Highs in the upper 60s. South winds 5 to 10 miles per hour with gusts up to 20 miles per hour. Tonight, mostly clear. Lows in the upper 50s. Southwest winds 5 to 10 miles per hour with gusts up to 20 miles per hour. Thursday, sunny. Highs in the mid 70s. West winds 10 to 15 miles per hour. Gusts up to 25 miles per hour in the afternoon. Thursday night, mostly clear. Lows in the mid-50s. Northwest winds 10 to 15 miles per hour, becoming west around 5 miles per hour after midnight. Friday, sunny. Highs in the lower 70s. West winds 10 to 15 miles per hour. Friday night, mostly

Saturday, sunny. Highs in the lower 70s. Saturday night, partly cloudy in the evening, then becoming mostly cloudy. Lows in the upper 50s. Sunday, showers. Highs in the upper 70s.

Columbus Day, mostly cloudy with showers likely in the morning, then partly sunny in the afternoon. Highs in the lower 70s. Chance of rain 70%. Monday night, mostly cloudy in the evening, then becoming partly cloudy. Lows around 60. Tuesday, partly sunny. A chance of showers in the afternoon. Highs in the upper 60s. Chance of rain 30%. Tuesday night, mostly cloudy with a 30% chance of showers. Lows around 50. Wednesday, mostly sunny. Highs around 60. The coastal waters forecast from Sandy Hook, New Jersey to Fire Island Inlet, New York out 20 nautical miles. For rest of today, southwest winds 10 to 15 knots with gusts up to 20 knots. Seas 2 to 3 feet. Wave detail, south 2 feet at 4 seconds and east 1 foot at 8 seconds. For tonight, southwest winds 15 to 20 knots with occasional gusts up to 25 knots. Seas 3 to 4 feet, occasionally to 5 feet. Wave detail, south 3 feet at 4 seconds and southeast 1 foot at 8 seconds. For Thursday, southwest winds 15 to 20 knots, becoming west 10 to 15 knots in the afternoon. Seas 2 to 4 feet, occasionally to 5 feet. Wave detail, southwest 3 feet at 4 seconds and southeast 1 foot at 8 seconds. And for Thursday night, northwest winds 10 to 15 knots. Seas 2 to 3 feet. Wave detail, southeast 2 feet at 7 seconds and west 1 foot at 3 seconds. Winds and seas may be higher in and near thunderstorms. The marine forecast for New York Harbor, including Raritan Bay. For rest of today, south winds around 10 knots. Waves 1 foot or less. For tonight, southwest winds 10 to 15 knots with gusts up to 20 knots. Waves 1 to 2 feet. Wave detail, south 1 foot at 2 seconds. For Thursday, west winds 10 to 15 knots. Waves around 2 feet. And for Thursday night, west winds 10 to 15 knots with gusts up to 20 knots, diminishing to 5 to 10 knots after midnight. Waves 1 to 2 feet in the evening, then 1 foot or less. Wave detail, west 1 foot at 2 seconds. The marine forecast for western Long Island Sound. For rest of today, southwest winds 10 to 15 knots. Seas 1 foot or less. Wave detail, southwest 1 foot at 2 seconds. For tonight, southwest winds 10 to 15 knots with gusts up to 20 knots. Seas around 2 feet. Wave detail, southwest 2 feet at 2 seconds. For Thursday, west winds 10 to 15 knots with gusts up to 20 knots. Seas around 2 feet in the morning, then 1 foot or less. Wave detail, west 1 foot at 2 seconds. And for Thursday night, northwest winds 5 to 10 knots. Seas 1 foot or less. Wave detail, west 1 foot at 2 seconds. The marine forecast for the Long Island South Shore Bays. For rest of today, southwest winds 10 to 15 knots with gusts up to 20 knots. Waves 1 foot or less. For tonight, southwest winds 15 to 20 knots. Waves 1 foot or less. For Thursday, southwest winds 10 to 15 knots with gusts up to 20 knots. Waves 1 foot or less. And for Thursday night, northwest winds 5 to 10 knots. Waves 1 foot or less. Winds and waves may be higher in and near thunderstorms. Here is the tide information. At Sandy Hook, high tide is at 6:07 p.m. Wednesday and 6:40 a.m. Thursday. Low tide is at 12:32 a.m. Thursday and 12:51 p.m. Thursday. At the Battery, high tide is at 6:36 p.m. Wednesday and 7:08 a.m. Thursday. Low tide is at 1:01 a.m. Thursday and 1:20 p.m. Thursday. At Kings Point, high tide is at 10:11 p.m. Wednesday and 10:35 a.m. Thursday. Low tide is at 4:16 p.m. Wednesday and 4:40 a.m. Thursday. At Montauk, high tide is at 7:07.

7:17 p.m. Wednesday and 7:39 a.m. Thursday. Low tide is at 1:30 p.m. Wednesday, 1:53 a.m. Thursday, and 2:24 p.m. Thursday. Here are the current conditions. As of 9 p.m. at Central Park, it was clear. The temperature was 60 degrees, the dew point 51, and the relative humidity 72%. The pressure was 29.93 inches and rising. The report from the Bronx Botanical Gardens was not available. Elsewhere in the metropolitan area, skies ranged from clear to partly cloudy. It was 62 at LaGuardia Airport, 61 at Kennedy, 60 at Newark, and 56 at White Plains. Across Long Island, it was clear, and the temperatures were 60 degrees. In New Jersey, it was clear. It was 56 at Caldwell, 62 at Teterboro, 50 at Somerset, 60 at Linden, and 58 at Trenton. In southwest Connecticut, it was clear. It was 61 at Bridgeport, 55 at Danbury, and 61 at New Haven. Here are the latest reports on the coastal waters. At Robins Reef in New York Harbor, winds were south at 17 knots, gusting to 19 knots. The air temperature was 62 degrees. At New York Harbor entrance buoy, winds were south at 19 knots. Sea temperature 65 degrees. Air temperature 63 degrees. Wave height 4 feet. Wave period 5 seconds. At 20 nautical miles south of Fire Island Inlet. Sea temperature 64 degrees. Wave height 4 feet. Wave period 5 seconds. The report from 23 nautical miles south Montauk Point was not available. The report from Hudson Canyon was not available. At the buoy 15 nautical miles east of 15 nautical miles east of Barnegat Light, the air temperature was 63 degrees, and the sea surface temperature 65 degrees. Waves were 3 feet with a dominant period of 4 seconds. On the Western Sound, Kings Point reported a south wind at 12 knots, gusting to 16 knots. The air temperature was 62 degrees. At Bridgeport Harbor, a southwest wind at 9 knots, gusting to 16 knots was reported. The air temperature was 61 degrees. The report from Central Sound was not available. The following are coastal weather reports. As of 9 p.m. at Eagan's Neck, temperature was 59 degrees. Wind was southwest, at 8 miles an hour. At Morgan's Point in Glencove, temperature was 61 degrees. Wind was south, at 9 miles an hour. At Fire Island Coast Guard, temperature was 61 degrees. Wind was south, at 17 miles an hour. At Jones Beach, temperature was 61 degrees. Wind was south, at 9 miles an hour. At Breezy Point, temperature was 59 degrees. Wind was southwest, at 14 miles an hour. Here is the official National Weather Service forecast for the New York City metropolitan area. This afternoon, sunny. Highs in the upper 60s. South winds 5 to 10 miles per hour with gusts up to 20 miles per hour. Tonight, mostly clear. Lows in the upper 50s. Southwest winds 5 to 10 miles per hour with gusts up to 20 miles per hour. Thursday, sunny. Highs in the mid 70s. West winds 10 to 15 miles per hour. Gusts up to 25 miles per hour in the afternoon. Thursday night, mostly clear. Lows in the mid-50s. Northwest winds 10 to 15 miles per hour, becoming west around 5 miles per hour after midnight. Friday, sunny. Highs in the lower 70s. West winds 10 to 15 miles per hour. Friday night, mostly clear. Lows in the mid-50s. Here is the extended forecast. Saturday, sunny. Highs in the lower 70s. Saturday night, partly cloudy in the evening, then becoming mostly cloudy. Lows in the upper 50s. Sunday, showers. Highs in the upper 60s. Chance of rain 90%. Sunday night, showers. Lows in the lower 60s. Chance of rain 90%. Columbus Day, mostly cloudy with showers likely in the morning, then partly sunny in the afternoon. Highs in the lower 70s. Chance of rain 70%. Monday night, mostly cloudy in the evening, then becoming partly cloudy. Lows around 60. Tuesday, partly

knots, becoming west 10 to 15 knots in the afternoon. Seas 2 to 4 feet, occasionally to 5 feet. Wave detail, southwest 3 feet at 4 seconds and southeast 1 foot at 8 seconds. And for Thursday night, northwest winds 10 to 15 knots. Seas 2 to 3 feet. Wave detail, southeast 2 feet at 7 seconds and west 1 foot at 3 seconds. Winds and seas may be higher in and near thunderstorms. The marine forecast for New York Harbor, including Raritan Bay. For rest of today, south winds around 10 knots. Waves 1 foot or less. For tonight, southwest winds 10 to 15 knots with gusts up to 20 knots. Waves 1 to 2 feet. Wave detail, south 1 foot at 2 seconds. For Thursday, west winds 10 to 15 knots. Waves around 2 feet. And for Thursday night, west winds 10 to 15 knots with gusts up to 20 knots, diminishing to 5 to 10 knots after midnight. Waves 1 to 2 feet in the evening, then 1 foot or less. Wave detail, west 1 foot at 2 seconds. The marine forecast for western Long Island Sound. For rest of today, southwest winds 10 to 15 knots. Seas 1 foot or less. Wave detail, southwest 1 foot at 2 seconds. For tonight, southwest winds 10 to 15 knots with gusts up to 20 knots. Seas around 2 feet. Wave detail, southwest 2 feet at 2 seconds. For Thursday, west winds 10 to 15 knots with gusts up to 20 knots. Seas around 2 feet in the morning, then 1 foot or less. Wave detail, west 1 foot at 2 seconds. And for Thursday night, northwest winds 5 to 10 knots. Seas 1 foot or less. Wave detail, west 1 foot at 2 seconds. The marine forecast for the Long Island South Shore Bays. For rest of today, southwest winds 10 to 15 knots with gusts up to 20 knots. Waves 1 foot or less. For tonight, southwest winds 15 to 20 knots. Waves 1 foot or less. For Thursday, southwest winds 10 to 15 knots with gusts up to 20 knots. Waves 1 foot or less. And for Thursday night, northwest winds 5 to 10 knots. Waves 1 foot or less. Winds and waves may be higher in and near thunderstorms. The offshore waters forecast for south of Long Island between Montauk Point and Sandy Hook, out to 1,000 fathoms. Tonight, southwest winds 10 to 15 knots, increasing to 15 to 20 knots. Seas 3 to 5 feet. Thursday, southwest winds 15 to 20 knots, becoming west 10 to 20 knots. Seas 4 to 6 feet. Thursday night, west to northwest winds 10 to 20 knots, becoming northwest 10 to 15 knots. Seas 3 to 5 feet. Friday, northwest winds 10 to 15 knots, becoming west 10 to 20 knots. Seas 3 to 4 feet. Friday night, west to northwest winds 10 to 20 knots, becoming north. Seas 3 to 5 feet. Saturday, north to northeast winds less than 10 knots. Seas 3 to 4 feet. Saturday night, east to southeast winds 5 to 10 knots. Seas 3 to 4 feet. Sunday, south to southeast winds 10 to 15 knots, becoming south 15 to 20 knots. Seas 3 to 5 feet. Sunday night, south to southeast winds 15 to 25 knots. Seas 5 to 9 feet. Monday, west winds 5 to 15 knots, becoming north. Seas 6 to 8 feet. Monday night, north winds 10 to 15 knots. Seas 5 to 7 feet. The offshore waters forecast for south of New England between the Great South Channel and Montauk Point, out to 1,000 fathoms. Tonight, south to southwest winds 10 to 15 knots, becoming southwest 10 to 20 knots. Seas 3 to 5 feet. Thursday, southwest winds 15 to 20 knots. Seas 4 to 6 feet. Thursday night, west winds 10 to 20 knots, becoming northwest 10 to 15 knots. Seas 3 to 6 feet. Friday, west to northwest winds 10 to 15 knots, becoming west 15 to 20 knots. Seas 3 to 5 feet. Friday night, northwest winds 15 to 20 knots, becoming north 10 to 20 knots. Seas 3 to 6 feet. Saturday, north to northwest winds 5 to 15 knots. Seas 3 to 5 feet. Saturday night, east to northeast.

gust winds 5 to 10 knots, becoming east to southeast. Seas 3 to 4 feet. Sunday, south to southeast winds 5 to 15 knots. Seas 3 to 4 feet. Sunday night, south winds 15 to 25 knots. Seas 3 to 4 feet, building to 4 to 8 feet. Monday, southwest winds 5 to 15 knots, becoming north to northwest. Seas 6 to 8 feet. Monday night, north winds 10 to 15 knots. Seas 5 to 7 feet. The offshore waters forecast for Hudson Canyon to Baltimore Canyon, out to 1,000 fathoms. Tonight, south to southwest winds 10 to 15 knots, becoming southwest 10 to 20 knots. Seas 2 feet or less, becoming 3 to 4 feet. Thursday, southwest winds 15 to 20 knots, becoming west 10 to 20 knots. Seas 3 to 6 feet. Thursday night, northwest winds 5 to 15 knots. Seas 3 to 4 feet. Friday, northwest winds 5 to 15 knots, becoming west. Seas 3 to 4 feet. Friday night, west to northwest winds 5 to 15 knots, becoming north 10 to 15 knots. Seas 3 to 4 feet. Saturday, northeast winds 10 to 15 knots, becoming east 5 to 10 knots. Seas 3 to 4 feet. Saturday night, east winds 5 to 15 knots, becoming southeast 10 to 15 knots. Seas 3 to 4 feet. Sunday, southeast winds 10 to 15 knots, increasing to 15 to 20 knots. Seas 4 to 7 feet. Sunday night, south winds 15 to 25 knots, becoming southwest 15 to 20 knots. Seas 6 to 9 feet. Monday, west winds 10 to 20 knots, becoming north 10 to 15 knots. Seas 6 to 8 feet. Monday night, north to northwest winds 10 to 15 knots. Seas 4 to 6 feet. 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The current time is 10:02 p.m. Eastern Daylight Time. The extended coastal waters forecast from Sandy Hook, New Jersey to Fire Island Inlet, New York out 20 nautical miles. For Friday, west winds around 10 knots. Seas around 2 feet. Wave detail, west 1 foot at 3 seconds and south 1 foot at 5 seconds. For Friday night, northwest winds 5 to 10 knots. Seas around 2 feet. Wave detail, west 1 foot at 3 seconds and south 1 foot at 4 seconds. For Saturday, east winds 5 to 10 knots, becoming south in the afternoon. Seas around 2 feet. For Saturday night, south winds 5 to 10 knots. Seas around 2 feet. For Sunday, south winds 10 to 15 knots with gusts up to 20 knots. Seas 2 to 3 feet. Showers. For Sunday night, south winds 15 to 20 knots. Seas 4 to 6 feet, occasionally to 8 feet. Showers and chance of thunderstorms. For Monday, west winds 10 to 15 knots with gusts up to 20 knots. Seas 5 to 7 feet, occasionally to 9 feet. Chance of showers. And for Monday night, northwest winds 10 to 15 knots. Seas 3 to 5 feet, occasionally to 6 feet. Here is the tide information. At Sandy Hook, high tide is at 6:07 p.m. Wednesday and 6:40 a.m. Thursday. Low tide is at 12:32 a.m. Thursday and 12:51 p.m. Thursday. At the Battery, high tide is at 6:36 p.m. Wednesday and 7:08 a.m. Thursday. Low tide is at 1:01 a.m. Thursday and 1:20 p.m. Thursday. At Kings Point, high tide is at 10:11 p.m. Wednesday and 10:35 a.m. Thursday. Low tide is at 4:16 p.m. Wednesday and 4:40 a.m. Thursday. At Montauk, high tide is at 7:17 p.m. Wednesday and 7:39 a.m. Thursday. Low tide is at 1:30 p.m. Wednesday, 1:53 a.m. Thursday, and 2:24 p.m. Thursday. Here is the official National Weather Service forecast for the New York City metropolitan area. This afternoon, sunny. Highs in the upper 60s. South winds 5 to 10 miles per hour with gusts up to 20 miles per hour. Tonight, mostly clear. Lows in the upper 50s.

southwest winds 5 to 10 miles per hour with gusts up to 20 miles per hour. Thursday, sunny. Highs in the mid-70s. West winds 10 to 15 miles per hour. Gusts up to 25 miles per hour in the afternoon. Thursday night, mostly clear. Lows in the mid-50s. Northwest winds 10 to 15 miles per hour, becoming west around 5 miles per hour after midnight. Friday, sunny. Highs in the lower 70s. West winds 10 to 15 miles per hour. Friday night, mostly clear. Lows in the mid-50s. Here is the extended forecast. Saturday, sunny. Highs in the lower 70s. Saturday night, partly cloudy in the evening, then becoming mostly cloudy. Lows in the upper 50s. Sunday, showers. Highs in the upper 60s. Chance of rain 90%. Sunday night, showers. Lows in the lower 60s. Chance of rain 90%. Columbus Day, mostly cloudy with showers likely in the morning, then partly sunny in the afternoon. Highs in the lower 70s. Chance of rain 70%. Monday night, mostly cloudy in the evening, then becoming partly cloudy. Lows around 60. Tuesday, partly sunny. A chance of showers in the afternoon. Highs in the upper 60s. Chance of rain 30%. Tuesday night, mostly cloudy with a 30% chance of showers. Lows around 50. Wednesday, mostly sunny. Highs around 60. The coastal waters forecast from Sandy Hook, New Jersey to Fire Island Inlet, New York, out 20 nautical miles. For rest of today, southwest winds 10 to 15 knots with gusts up to 20 knots. Seas 2 to 3 feet. Wave detail, south 2 feet at 4 seconds and east 1 foot at 8 seconds. For tonight, southwest winds 15 to 20 knots with occasional gusts up to 25 knots. Seas 3 to 4 feet, occasionally to 5 feet. Wave detail, south 3 feet at 4 seconds and southeast 1 foot at 8 seconds. For Thursday, southwest winds 15 to 20 knots, becoming west 10 to 15 knots in the afternoon. Seas 2 to 4 feet, occasionally to 5 feet. Wave detail, southwest 3 feet at 4 seconds and southeast 1 foot at 8 seconds. And for Thursday night, northwest winds 10 to 15 knots. Seas 2 to 3 feet. Wave detail, southeast 2 feet at 7 seconds and west 1 foot at 3 seconds. Winds and seas may be higher in and near thunderstorms. The marine forecast for New York Harbor, including Raritan Bay. For rest of today, south winds around 10 knots. Waves 1 foot or less. For tonight, southwest winds 10 to 15 knots with gusts up to 20 knots. Waves 1 to 2 feet. Wave detail, south 1 foot at 2 seconds. For Thursday, west winds 10 to 15 knots. Waves around 2 feet. And for Thursday night, west winds 10 to 15 knots with gusts up to 20 knots, diminishing to 5 to 10 knots after midnight. Waves 1 to 2 feet in the evening, then 1 foot or less. Wave detail, west 1 foot at 2 seconds. The marine forecast for western Long Island Sound. For rest of today, southwest winds 10 to 15 knots. Seas 1 foot or less. Wave detail, southwest 1 foot at 2 seconds. For tonight, southwest winds 10 to 15 knots with gusts up to 20 knots. Seas around 2 feet. Wave detail, southwest 2 feet at 2 seconds. For Thursday, west winds 10 to 15 knots with gusts up to 20 knots. Seas around 2 feet in the morning, then 1 foot or less. Wave detail, west 1 foot at 2 seconds. And for Thursday night, northwest winds 5 to 10 knots. Seas 1 foot or less. Wave detail, west 1 foot at 2 seconds. The marine forecast for the Long Island South Shore Bays. For rest of today, southwest winds 10 to 15 knots with gusts up to 20 knots. Waves 1 foot or less. For tonight, southwest winds 15 to 20 knots. Waves 1 foot or less. For Thursday, southwest winds 10 to 15 knots with gusts up to 20 knots. Waves 1 foot or less. And for Thursday night, northwest winds 5 to 10 knots. Waves 1 foot or less.

and waves may be higher in and near thunderstorms. Here is the tide information. At Sandy Hook, high tide is at 6.07 p.m. Wednesday and 6.40 a.m. Thursday. Low tide is at 12.32 a.m. Thursday and 12.51 p.m. Thursday. At the Battery, high tide is at 6.36 p.m. Wednesday and 7.08 a.m. Thursday. Low tide is at 1.01 a.m. Thursday and 1.20 p.m. Thursday. At Kings Point, high tide is at 10.11 p.m. Wednesday and 10.35 a.m. Thursday. Low tide is at 4.16 p.m. Wednesday and 4.40 a.m. Thursday. At Montauk, high tide is at 7.17 p.m. Wednesday and 7.39 a.m. Thursday. Low tide is at 1.30 p.m. Wednesday, 1.53 a.m. Thursday, and 2.24 p.m. Thursday. Here are the current conditions. As of 10 p.m. at Central Park, it was clear. The temperature was 59 degrees, the dew point 50, and the relative humidity 72%. The wind was south at 8 miles an hour, gusting to 18. The pressure was 29.93 inches and steady. The report from the Bronx Botanical Gardens was not available. Elsewhere in the metropolitan area, it was partly cloudy, and temperatures were between 57 and 61 degrees. Across Long Island, it was clear, and the temperatures were 60 degrees. In New Jersey, skies ranged from clear to partly cloudy. It was 59 at Caldwell, 60 at Teterboro, 51 at Somerset, 59 at Linden, and 55 at Trenton. In southwest Connecticut, it was clear. It was 61 at Bridgeport, 54 at Danbury, and 61 at New Haven. Here are the latest reports on the coastal waters. At Robins Reef in New York Harbor, winds were south at 14 knots, gusting to 20 knots. The air temperature was 60 degrees. At New York Harbor entrance buoy, winds were south at 19 knots. Sea temperature 65 degrees. Air temperature 63 degrees. At 20 nautical miles south of Fire Island Inlet. Sea temperature 64 degrees. Wave height 4 feet. Wave period 5 seconds. The report from 23 nautical miles south Montauk Point was not available. The report from Hudson Canyon was not available. At the buoy 15 nautical miles east of 15 nautical miles east of Barnegat Light, the air temperature was 63 degrees, and the sea surface temperature 65 degrees. Waves were 4 feet with a dominant period of 4 seconds. On the Western Sound, Kings Point reported a south wind at 13 knots, gusting to 70 knots. The air temperature was 61 degrees. At Bridgeport Harbor, a southwest wind at 10 knots, gusting to 15 knots was reported. The air temperature was 61 degrees. The report from Central Sound was not available. The following are coastal weather reports. As of 10 p.m. at Eagan's Neck, temperature was 59 degrees. Wind was southwest at 7 miles an hour. At Morgan's Point in Glencove, temperature was 61 degrees. Wind was south at 14 miles an hour. At Fire Island Coast Guard, temperature was 63 degrees. Wind was south at 18 miles an hour. At Jones Beach, temperature was 61 degrees. Wind was southwest at 8 miles an hour. At Breezy Point, temperature was 59 degrees. Wind was southwest at 12 miles an hour. Here are the current conditions. As of 10 p.m. at Central Park, it was clear. The temperature was 59 degrees, the dew point 50, and the relative humidity 72%. The wind was south at 8 miles an hour, gusting to 18. The pressure was 29.93 inches and steady. The report from the Bronx Botanical Gardens was not available. Elsewhere in the metropolitan area, it was partly cloudy, and temperatures were between 57 and 61 degrees. Across Long Island, it was clear, and the temperatures were 60 degrees. In New Jersey, skies ranged from clear to partly cloudy. It was 59 at Caldwell, 60 at Teterboro, 51 at Somerset, 59 at Linden, and 55 at Trenton. In southwest Connecticut, it was clear. It was 61 at Bridgeport, 54 at Danbury, and 61 at New Haven. Here are the latest reports on the coastal waters. At Robins Reef in New York Harbor, winds were south at 14 knots, gusting to 20 knots. The air temperature was 60 degrees.

York Harbor entrance buoy. Winds were south at 19 knots. Sea temperature 65 degrees. Air temperature 63 degrees. Wave height 4 feet. Wave period 5 seconds. At 20 nautical miles south of Fire Island Inlet. Sea temperature 64 degrees. Wave height 5 feet. Wave period 5 seconds. The report from 23 nautical miles south Montauk Point was not available. The report from Hudson Canyon was not available. At the buoy 15 nautical miles east of 15 nautical miles east of Barnegat Light, the air temperature was 63 degrees, and the sea surface temperature 65 degrees. Waves were 4 feet with a dominant period of 4 seconds. On the Western Sound, Kings Point reported a south wind at 13 knots, gusting to 70 knots. The air temperature was 61 degrees. At Bridgeport Harbor, a southwest wind at 10 knots, gusting to 15 knots was reported. The air temperature was 61 degrees. The report from Central Sound was not available. The following are coastal weather reports. As of 10 p.m. at Eaton's Neck, temperature was 59 degrees. Wind was southwest at 7 miles an hour. At Morgan's Point in Glencove, temperature was 61 degrees. Wind was south at 14 miles an hour. At Fire Island Coast Guard, temperature was 63 degrees. Wind was south at 18 miles an hour. At Jones Beach, temperature was 61 degrees. Wind was southwest at 8 miles an hour. At Breezy Point, temperature was 59 degrees. Wind was southwest at 12 miles an hour. Here is the official National Weather Service forecast for the New York City metropolitan area. This afternoon, sunny. Highs in the upper 60s. South winds 5 to 10 miles per hour with gusts up to 20 miles per hour. Tonight, mostly clear. Lows in the upper 50s. Southwest winds 5 to 10 miles per hour with gusts up to 20 miles per hour. Thursday, sunny. Highs in the mid 70s. West winds 10 to 15 miles per hour. Gusts up to 25 miles per hour in the afternoon. Thursday night, mostly clear. Lows in the mid-50s. Northwest winds 10 to 15 miles per hour, becoming west around 5 miles per hour after midnight. Friday, sunny. Highs in the lower 70s. West winds 10 to 15 miles per hour. Friday night, mostly clear. Lows in the mid-50s. Here is the extended forecast. Saturday, sunny. Highs in the lower 70s. Saturday night, partly cloudy in the evening, then becoming mostly cloudy. Lows in the upper 50s. Sunday, showers. Highs in the upper 60s. Chance of rain 90%. Sunday night, showers. Lows in the lower 60s. Chance of rain 90%. Columbus Day, mostly cloudy with showers likely in the morning, then partly sunny in the afternoon. Highs in the lower 70s. Chance of rain 70%. Monday night, mostly cloudy in the evening, then becoming partly cloudy. Lows around 60. Tuesday, partly sunny. A chance of showers in the afternoon. Highs in the upper 60s. Chance of rain 30%. Tuesday night, mostly cloudy with a 30% chance of showers. Lows around 50. Wednesday, mostly sunny. Highs around 60. The coastal waters forecast from Sandy Hook, New Jersey to Fire Island Inlet, New York out 20 nautical miles. For rest of today, southwest winds 10 to 15 knots with gusts up to 20 knots. Seas 2 to 3 feet. Wave detail, south 2 feet at 4 seconds and east 1 foot at 8 seconds. For tonight, southwest winds 15 to 20 knots with occasional gusts up to 25 knots. Seas 3 to 4 feet, occasionally to 5 feet. Wave detail, south 3 feet at 4 seconds and southeast 1 foot at 8 seconds. For Thursday, southwest winds 15 to 20 knots, becoming west 10 to 15 knots in the afternoon. Seas 2 to 4 feet, occasionally to 5 feet. Wave detail, southwest 3 feet at 4 seconds and southeast 1 foot at 8 seconds. And for Thursday night, northwest winds 10 to 15 knots. Seas 2 to 3 feet. Wave detail.

Southeast 2 feet at 7 seconds and west 1 foot at 3 seconds. Winds and seas may be higher in and near thunderstorms. The marine forecast for New York Harbor, including Raritan Bay. For rest of today, south winds around 10 knots. Waves 1 foot or less. For tonight, southwest winds 10 to 15 knots with gusts up to 20 knots. Waves 1 to 2 feet. Wave detail, south 1 foot at 2 seconds. For Thursday, west winds 10 to 15 knots. Waves around 2 feet. And for Thursday night, west winds 10 to 15 knots with gusts up to 20 knots, diminishing to 5 to 10 knots after midnight. Waves 1 to 2 feet in the evening, then 1 foot or less. Wave detail, west 1 foot at 2 seconds. The marine forecast for western Long Island Sound. For rest of today, southwest winds 10 to 15 knots. Seas 1 foot or less. Wave detail, southwest 1 foot at 2 seconds. For tonight, southwest winds 10 to 15 knots with gusts up to 20 knots. Seas around 2 feet. Wave detail, southwest 2 feet at 2 seconds. For Thursday, west winds 10 to 15 knots with gusts up to 20 knots. Seas around 2 feet in the morning, then 1 foot or less. Wave detail, west 1 foot at 2 seconds. And for Thursday night, northwest winds 5 to 10 knots. Seas 1 foot or less. Wave detail, west 1 foot at 2 seconds. The marine forecast for the Long Island South Shore Bays. For rest of today, southwest winds 10 to 15 knots with gusts up to 20 knots. Waves 1 foot or less. For tonight, southwest winds 15 to 20 knots. Waves 1 foot or less. For Thursday, southwest winds 10 to 15 knots with gusts up to 20 knots. Waves 1 foot or less. And for Thursday night, northwest winds 5 to 10 knots. Waves 1 foot or less. Winds and waves may be higher in and near thunderstorms. Here is the tide information. At Sandy Hook, high tide is at 6:07 p.m. Wednesday and 6:40 a.m. Thursday. Low tide is at 12:32 a.m. Thursday and 12:51 p.m. Thursday. At the Battery, high tide is at 6:36 p.m. Wednesday and 7:08 a.m. Thursday. Low tide is at 1:01 a.m. Thursday and 1:20 p.m. Thursday. At Kings Point, high tide is at 10:11 p.m. Wednesday and 10:35 a.m. Thursday. Low tide is at 4:16 p.m. Wednesday and 4:40 a.m. Thursday. At Montauk, high tide is at 7:17 p.m. Wednesday and 7:39 a.m. Thursday. Low tide is at 1:30 p.m. Wednesday, 1:53 a.m. Thursday, and 2:24 p.m. Thursday. Here are the current conditions. As of 10 p.m. at Central Park, it was clear. The temperature was 59 degrees, the dew point 50, and the relative humidity 72%. The wind was south at 8 miles an hour, gusting to 18. The pressure was 29.93 inches and steady. The report from the Bronx Botanical Gardens was not available. Elsewhere in the metropolitan area, it was partly cloudy, and temperatures were between 57 and 61 degrees. Across Long Island, it was clear, and the temperatures were 60 degrees. In New Jersey, skies ranged from clear to partly cloudy. It was 59 at Caldwell, 60 at Teterboro, 51 at Somerset, 59 at Linden, and 55 at Trenton. In southwest Connecticut, it was clear. It was 61 at Bridgeport, 54 at Danbury, and 61 at New Haven. Here are the latest reports on the coastal waters. At Robins Reef in New York Harbor, winds were south at 14 knots, gusting to 20 knots. The air temperature was 60 degrees. At New York Harbor entrance buoy, winds were south at 19 knots. Sea temperature 65 degrees. Air temperature 63 degrees. Wave height 4 feet. Wave period 5 seconds. At 20 nautical miles south of Fire Island Inlet. Sea temperature 64 degrees. Wave height 5 feet. Wave period 5 seconds. The report from 23 nautical miles south Montauk Point was not available. The report from Hudson Canyon was not available. At the buoy 15 nautical miles east of 15 nautical miles east of Barnegat Light, the air temperature was 63 degrees, and the sea surface temperature 65 degrees. Waves were 4 feet with a dot.

on the Western Sound. Kings Point reported a south wind at 13 knots, gusting to 70 knots. The air temperature was 61 degrees. At Bridgeport Harbor, a southwest wind at 10 knots, gusting to 15 knots was reported. The air temperature was 61 degrees. The report from Central Sound was not available. The following are coastal weather reports. As of 10 p.m. at Eagan's Neck, temperature was 59 degrees. Wind was southwest at 7 miles an hour. At Morgan's Point in Glencove, temperature was 61 degrees. Wind was south at 14 miles an hour. At Fire Island Coast Guard, temperature was 63 degrees. Wind was south at 18 miles an hour. At Jones Beach, temperature was 61 degrees. Wind was southwest at 8 miles an hour. At Breezy Point, temperature was 59 degrees. Wind was southwest at 12 miles an hour. The offshore waters forecast for south of Long Island between Montauk Point and Sandy Hook, out to 1,000 fathoms. Tonight, southwest winds 10 to 15 knots, increasing to 15 to 20 knots. Seas 3 to 5 feet. Thursday, southwest winds 15 to 20 knots, becoming west 10 to 20 knots. Seas 4 to 6 feet. Thursday night, west to northwest winds 10 to 20 knots, becoming northwest 10 to 15 knots. Seas 3 to 5 feet. Friday, northwest winds 10 to 15 knots, becoming west 10 to 20 knots. Seas 3 to 4 feet. Friday night, west to northwest winds 10 to 20 knots, becoming north. Seas 3 to 5 feet. Saturday, north to northeast winds less than 10 knots. Seas 3 to 4 feet. Saturday night, east to southeast winds 5 to 10 knots. Seas 3 to 4 feet. Sunday, south to southeast winds 10 to 15 knots, becoming south 15 to 20 knots. Seas 3 to 5 feet. Sunday night, south to southeast winds 15 to 25 knots. Seas 5 to 9 feet. Monday, west winds 5 to 15 knots, becoming north. Seas 6 to 8 feet. Monday night, north winds 10 to 15 knots. Seas 5 to 7 feet. The offshore waters forecast for south of New England between the Great South Channel and Montauk Point, out to 1,000 fathoms. Tonight, south to southwest winds 10 to 15 knots, becoming southwest 10 to 20 knots. Seas 3 to 5 feet. Thursday, southwest winds 15 to 20 knots. Seas 4 to 6 feet. Thursday night, west winds 10 to 20 knots, becoming northwest 10 to 15 knots. Seas 3 to 6 feet. Friday, west to northwest winds 10 to 15 knots, becoming west 15 to 20 knots. Seas 3 to 5 feet. Friday night, northwest winds 15 to 20 knots, becoming north 10 to 20 knots. Seas 3 to 6 feet. Saturday, north to northwest winds 5 to 15 knots. Seas 3 to 5 feet. Saturday night, east to northeast winds 5 to 10 knots, becoming east to southeast. Seas 3 to 4 feet. Sunday, south to southeast winds 5 to 15 knots. Seas 3 to 4 feet. Sunday night, south winds 15 to 25 knots. Seas 3 to 4 feet, building to 4 to 8 feet. Monday, southwest winds 5 to 15 knots, becoming north to northwest. Seas 6 to 8 feet. Monday night, north winds 10 to 15 knots. Seas 5 to 7 feet. The offshore waters forecast for Hudson Canyon to Baltimore Canyon, out to 1,000 fathoms. Tonight, south to southwest winds 10 to 15 knots, becoming southwest 10 to 20 knots. Seas 2 feet or less, becoming 3 to 4 feet. Thursday, southwest winds 15 to 20 knots, becoming west 10 to 20 knots. Seas 3 to 6 feet. Thursday night, northwest winds 5 to 15 knots. Seas 3 to 4 feet. Friday, northwest winds 5 to 15 knots, becoming west. Seas 3 to 4 feet. Friday night, west to northwest winds 5 to 15 knots, becoming north 10 to 15 knots. Seas 3 to 4 feet. Saturday, northeast winds 10 to 15 knots, becoming east 5 to 10 knots. Seas 3 to 4 feet. Saturday night, east winds 5 to 15 knots, becoming southeast 10 to 15 knots.

exceeds 3 to 4 feet. Sunday, southeast winds 10 to 15 knots, increasing to 15 to 20 knots. Seas 4 to 7 feet. Sunday night, south winds 15 to 25 knots, becoming southwest 15 to 20 knots. Seas 6 to 9 feet. Monday, west winds 10 to 20 knots, becoming north 10 to 15 knots. Seas 6 to 8 feet. Monday night, north to northwest winds 10 to 15 knots. Seas 4 to 6 feet. 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The current time is 10:31 p.m. Eastern Daylight Time. The extended coastal waters forecast from Sandy Hook, New Jersey to Fire Island Inlet, New York out 20 nautical miles. For Friday, west winds around 10 knots. Seas around 2 feet. Wave detail, west 1 foot at 3 seconds and south 1 foot at 5 seconds. For Friday night, northwest winds 5 to 10 knots. Seas around 2 feet. Wave detail, west 1 foot at 3 seconds and south 1 foot at 4 seconds. For Saturday, east winds 5 to 10 knots, becoming south in the afternoon. Seas around 2 feet. For Saturday night, south winds 5 to 10 knots. Seas around 2 feet. For Sunday, south winds 10 to 15 knots with gusts up to 20 knots. Seas 2 to 3 feet. Showers. For Sunday night, south winds 15 to 20 knots. Seas 4 to 6 feet, occasionally to 8 feet. Showers and chance of thunderstorms. For Monday, west winds 10 to 15 knots with gusts up to 20 knots. Seas 5 to 7 feet, occasionally to 9 feet. Chance of showers. And for Monday night, northwest winds 10 to 15 knots. Seas 3 to 5 feet, occasionally to 6 feet. Here is the official National Weather Service forecast for the New York City metropolitan area. This afternoon, sunny. Highs in the upper 60s. South winds 5 to 10 miles per hour with gusts up to 20 miles per hour. Tonight, mostly clear. Lows in the upper 50s. Southwest winds 5 to 10 miles per hour with gusts up to 20 miles per hour. Thursday, sunny. Highs in the mid 70s. West winds 10 to 15 miles per hour. Gusts up to 25 miles per hour in the afternoon. Thursday night, mostly clear. Lows in the mid-50s. Northwest winds 10 to 15 miles per hour, becoming west around 5 miles per hour. Thursday night, mostly clear. Lows in the mid-50s. Northwest winds 10 to 15 miles per hour, becoming west around 5 miles per hour after midnight. Friday, sunny. Highs in the lower 70s. West winds 10 to 15 miles per hour. Friday night, mostly clear. Lows in the mid-50s. Here is the extended forecast. Saturday, sunny. Highs in the lower 70s. Saturday night, partly cloudy in the evening, then becoming mostly cloudy. Lows in the upper 50s. Sunday, showers. Highs in the upper 60s. Chance of rain 90%. Sunday night, showers. Lows in the lower 60s. Chance of rain 90%. Columbus Day, mostly cloudy with showers likely in the morning, then partly sunny in the afternoon. Highs in the lower 70s. Chance of rain 70%. Monday night, mostly cloudy in the evening, then becoming partly cloudy. Lows around 60. Tuesday, partly sunny. A chance of showers in the afternoon. Highs in the upper 60s. Chance of rain 30%. Tuesday night, mostly cloudy with a 30% chance of showers. Lows around 50. Wednesday, mostly sunny. Highs around 60. The coastal waters forecast from Sandy Hook, New Jersey to Fire Island Inlet, New York out 20 nautical miles. For rest of today, southwest winds 10 to 15 knots with gusts up to 20 knots. Seas 2 to 3 feet. Wave detail, south 2 feet at 4 seconds and east 1 foot at 8 seconds. For tonight, southwest

winds 15 to 20 knots with occasional gusts up to 25 knots. Seas 3 to 4 feet, occasionally to 5 feet. Wave detail, south 3 feet at 4 seconds and southeast 1 foot at 8 seconds. For Thursday, southwest winds 15 to 20 knots, becoming west 10 to 15 knots in the afternoon. Seas 2 to 4 feet, occasionally to 5 feet. Wave detail, southwest 3 feet at 4 seconds and southeast 1 foot at 8 seconds. And for Thursday night, northwest winds 10 to 15 knots. Seas 2 to 3 feet. Wave detail, southeast 2 feet at 7 seconds and west 1 foot at 3 seconds. Winds and seas may be higher in and near thunderstorms. The marine forecast for New York Harbor, including Raritan Bay. For rest of today, south winds around 10 knots. Waves 1 foot or less. For tonight, southwest winds 10 to 15 knots with gusts up to 20 knots. Waves 1 to 2 feet. Wave detail, south 1 foot at 2 seconds. For Thursday, west winds 10 to 15 knots. Waves around 2 feet. And for Thursday night, west winds 10 to 15 knots with gusts up to 20 knots, diminishing to 5 to 10 knots after midnight. Waves 1 to 2 feet in the evening, then 1 foot or less. Wave detail, west 1 foot at 2 seconds. The marine forecast for western Long Island Sound. For rest of today, southwest winds 10 to 15 knots. Seas 1 foot or less. Wave detail, southwest 1 foot at 2 seconds. For tonight, southwest winds 10 to 15 knots with gusts up to 20 knots. Seas around 2 feet. Wave detail, southwest 2 feet at 2 seconds. For Thursday, west winds 10 to 15 knots with gusts up to 20 knots. Seas around 2 feet in the morning, then 1 foot or less. Wave detail, west 1 foot at 2 seconds. And for Thursday night, northwest winds 5 to 10 knots. Seas 1 foot or less. Wave detail, west 1 foot at 2 seconds. The marine forecast for the Long Island South Shore Bays. For rest of today, southwest winds 10 to 15 knots with gusts up to 20 knots. Waves 1 foot or less. For tonight, southwest winds 15 to 20 knots. Waves 1 foot or less. For Thursday, southwest winds 10 to 15 knots with gusts up to 20 knots. Waves 1 foot or less. And for Thursday night, northwest winds 5 to 10 knots. Waves 1 foot or less. Winds and waves may be higher in and near thunderstorms. Here are the current conditions. As of 10 p.m. at Central Park, it was clear. The temperature was 59 degrees, the dew point 50, and the relative humidity 72%. The wind was south at 8 miles an hour, gusting to 18. The pressure was 29.93 inches and steady. The report from the Bronx Botanical Gardens was not available. Elsewhere in the metropolitan area, it was partly cloudy, and temperatures were between 57 and 61 degrees. Across Long Island, it was clear, and the temperatures were 60 degrees. In New Jersey, skies ranged from clear to partly cloudy. It was 59 at Caldwell, 60 at Teterboro, 51 at Somerset, 59 at Linden, and 55 at Trenton. In southwest Connecticut, it was clear. It was 61 at Bridgeport, 54 at Danbury, and 61 at New Haven. Here are the latest reports on the coastal waters. At Robins Reef in New York Harbor, winds were south at 14 knots, gusting to 20 knots. The air temperature was 60 degrees. At New York Harbor entrance buoy, winds were south at 19 knots. Sea temperature 65 degrees. Air temperature 63 degrees. Wave height 4 feet. Wave period 5 seconds. At 20 nautical miles south of Fire Island Inlet. Sea temperature 64 degrees. Wave height 5 feet. Wave period 5 seconds. The report from 23 nautical miles south Montauk Point was not available. The report from Hudson Canyon was not available. At the buoy 15 nautical miles east of 15 nautical miles east of Barnegat Light, the air temperature was 63 degrees, and the sea surface temperature 65 degrees. Waves were 4 feet with a dominant period of 4 seconds. On the Western Sound, Kings Point reported a south wind at 13 knots, gusting to 17 knots.
the air temperature was 61 degrees. At Bridgeport Harbor, a southwest wind at 10 knots, gusting to 15 knots was reported. The air temperature was 61 degrees. The report from Central Sound was not available. The following are coastal weather reports. As of 10 p.m. at Eagan's Neck, temperature was 59 degrees. Wind was southwest at 7 miles an hour. At Morgan's Point in Glen Cove, temperature was 61 degrees. Wind was south at 14 miles an hour. At Fire Island Coast Guard, temperature was 63 degrees. Wind was south at 18 miles an hour. At Jones Beach, temperature was 61 degrees. Wind was southwest at 8 miles an hour. At Breezy Point, temperature was 59 degrees. Wind was southwest at 12 miles an hour. Here is the official National Weather Service forecast for the New York City metropolitan area. This afternoon, sunny. Highs in the upper 60s. South winds 5 to 10 miles per hour with gusts up to 20 miles per hour. Tonight, mostly clear. Lows in the upper 50s. Southwest winds 5 to 10 miles per hour with gusts up to 20 miles per hour. Thursday, sunny. Highs in the mid 70s. West winds 10 to 15 miles per hour. Gusts up to 25 miles per hour in the afternoon. Thursday night, mostly clear. Lows in the mid-50s. Northwest winds 10 to 15 miles per hour, becoming west around 5 miles per hour after midnight. Friday, sunny. Highs in the lower 70s. West winds 10 to 15 miles per hour. Friday night, mostly clear. Lows in the mid-50s. Here is the extended forecast. Saturday, sunny. Highs in the lower 70s. Saturday night, partly cloudy in the evening, then becoming mostly cloudy. Lows in the upper 50s. Sunday, showers. Highs in the upper 60s. Chance of rain 90%. Sunday night, showers. Lows in the lower 60s. Chance of rain 90%. Columbus Day, mostly cloudy with showers likely in the morning, then partly sunny in the afternoon. Highs in the lower 70s. Chance of rain 70%. Monday night, mostly cloudy in the evening, then becoming partly cloudy. Lows around 60. Tuesday, partly sunny. A chance of showers in the afternoon. Highs in the upper 60s. Chance of rain 30%. Tuesday night, mostly cloudy with a 30% chance of showers. Lows around 50. Wednesday, mostly sunny. Highs around 60. The coastal waters forecast from Sandy Hook, New Jersey to Fire Island Inlet, New York out 20 nautical miles. For rest of today, southwest winds 10 to 15 knots with gusts up to 20 knots. Seas 2 to 3 feet. Wave detail, south 2 feet at 4 seconds and east 1 foot at 8 seconds. For tonight, southwest winds 15 to 20 knots with occasional gusts up to 25 knots. Seas 3 to 4 feet, occasionally to 5 feet. Wave detail, south 3 feet at 4 seconds and southeast 1 foot at 8 seconds. For Thursday, southwest winds 15 to 20 knots, becoming west 10 to 15 knots in the afternoon. Seas 2 to 4 feet, occasionally to 5 feet. Wave detail, southwest 3 feet at 4 seconds and southeast 1 foot at 8 seconds. And for Thursday night, northwest winds 10 to 15 knots. Seas 2 to 3 feet. Wave detail, southeast 2 feet at 7 seconds and west 1 foot at 3 seconds. Winds and seas may be higher in and near thunderstorms. The marine forecast for New York Harbor, including Raritan Bay. For rest of today, south winds around 10 knots. Waves 1 foot or less. For tonight, southwest winds 10 to 15 knots with gusts up to 20 knots. Waves 1 to 2 feet. Wave detail, south 1 foot at 2 seconds. For Thursday, west winds 10 to 15 knots. Waves around 2 feet. And for Thursday night, west winds 10 to 15 knots with gusts up to 20 knots, diminishing to 5 to 10 knots after midnight. Waves 1 to 2 feet in the evening, then 1 foot or less. Wave detail, west 1 foot at 2 seconds.
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for rest of today. Southwest winds 10 to 15 knots. Seas 1 foot or less. Wave detail, southwest 1 foot at 2 seconds. For tonight, southwest winds 10 to 15 knots with gusts up to 20 knots. Seas around 2 feet. Wave detail, southwest 2 feet at 2 seconds. For Thursday, west winds 10 to 15 knots with gusts up to 20 knots. Seas around 2 feet in the morning, then 1 foot or less. Wave detail, west 1 foot at 2 seconds. And for Thursday night, northwest winds 5 to 10 knots. Seas 1 foot or less. Wave detail, west 1 foot at 2 seconds. The marine forecast for the Long Island South Shore Bays. For rest of today, southwest winds 10 to 15 knots with gusts up to 20 knots. Waves 1 foot or less. For tonight, southwest winds 15 to 20 knots. Waves 1 foot or less. For Thursday, southwest winds 10 to 15 knots with gusts up to 20 knots. Waves 1 foot or less. And for Thursday night, northwest winds 5 to 10 knots. Waves 1 foot or less. Winds and waves may be higher in and near thunderstorms. Here are the current conditions. As of 10 p.m. at Central Park, it was clear. The temperature was 59 degrees, the dew point 50, and the relative humidity 72%. The wind was south at 8 miles an hour, gusting to 18. The pressure was 29.93 inches and steady. The report from the Bronx Botanical Gardens was not available. Elsewhere in the metropolitan area, it was partly cloudy, and temperatures were between 57 and 61 degrees. Across Long Island, it was clear, and the temperatures were 60 degrees. In New Jersey, skies ranged from clear to partly cloudy. It was 59 at Caldwell, 60 at Teterboro, 51 at Somerset, 59 at Linden, and 55 at Trenton. In southwest Connecticut, it was clear. It was 61 at Bridgeport, 54 at Danbury, and 61 at New Haven. Here are the latest reports on the coastal waters. At Robins Reef in New York Harbor, winds were south at 14 knots, gusting to 20 knots. The air temperature was 60 degrees. At New York Harbor entrance buoy, winds were south at 19 knots. Sea temperature 65 degrees. Air temperature 63 degrees. Wave height 4 feet. Wave period 5 seconds. At 20 nautical miles south of Fire Island Inlet. Sea temperature 64 degrees. Wave height 5 feet. Wave period 5 seconds. The report from 23 nautical miles south Montauk Point was not available. The report from Hudson Canyon was not available. At the buoy 15 nautical miles east of 15 nautical miles east of Barnegat Light, the air temperature was 63 degrees, and the sea surface temperature 65 degrees. Waves were 4 feet with a dominant period of 4 seconds. On the Western Sound, Kings Point reported a south wind at 13 knots, gusting to 17 knots. The air temperature was 61 degrees. At Bridgeport Harbor, a southwest wind at 10 knots, gusting to 15 knots was reported. The air temperature was 61 degrees. The report from Central Sound was not available. The following are coastal weather reports. As of 10 p.m. at Eagan's Neck, temperature was 59 degrees. Wind was southwest at 7 miles an hour. At Morgan's Point in Glencove, temperature was 61 degrees. Wind was south at 14 miles an hour. At Fire Island Coast Guard, temperature was 63 degrees. Wind was south at 18 miles an hour. At Jones Beach, temperature was 61 degrees. Wind was southwest at 8 miles an hour. At Breezy Point, temperature was 59 degrees. Wind was southwest at 12 miles an hour. Here is the official National Weather Service forecast for the New York City metropolitan area. This afternoon, sunny. Highs in the upper 60s. South winds 5 to 10 miles per hour with gusts up to 20 miles per hour. Tonight, mostly clear. Lows in the upper 50s. Southwest winds 5 to 10 miles per hour with gusts up to 20 miles per hour. Thursday, sunny. Highs in the mid 70s. West winds 10 to 15 miles per hour. Gusts up to 25 miles per hour.

Thursday night, mostly clear. Lows in the mid-50s. Northwest winds 10 to 15 miles per hour, becoming west around 5 miles per hour after midnight. Friday, sunny. Highs in the lower 70s. West winds 10 to 15 miles per hour. Friday night, mostly clear. Lows in the mid-50s. Here is the extended forecast. Saturday, sunny. Highs in the lower 70s. Saturday night, partly cloudy in the evening, then becoming mostly cloudy. Lows in the upper 50s. Sunday, showers. Highs in the upper 60s. Chance of rain 90%. Sunday night, showers. Lows in the lower 60s. Chance of rain 90%. Columbus Day, mostly cloudy with showers likely in the morning, then partly sunny in the afternoon. Highs in the lower 70s. Chance of rain 70%. Monday night, mostly cloudy in the evening, then becoming partly cloudy. Lows around 60. Tuesday, partly sunny. A chance of showers in the afternoon. Highs in the upper 60s. Chance of rain 30%. Tuesday night, mostly cloudy with a 30% chance of showers. Lows around 50. Wednesday, mostly sunny. Highs around 60. The coastal waters forecast from Sandy Hook, New Jersey to Fire Island Inlet, New York out 20 nautical miles. For rest of today, southwest winds 10 to 15 knots with gusts up to 20 knots. Seas 2 to 3 feet. Wave detail, south 2 feet at 4 seconds and east 1 foot at 8 seconds. For tonight, southwest winds 15 to 20 knots with occasional gusts up to 25 knots. Seas 3 to 4 feet, occasionally to 5 feet. Wave detail, south 3 feet at 4 seconds and southeast 1 foot at 8 seconds. For Thursday, southwest winds 15 to 20 knots, becoming west 10 to 15 knots in the afternoon. Seas 2 to 4 feet, occasionally to 5 feet. Wave detail, southwest 3 feet at 4 seconds and southeast 1 foot at 8 seconds. And for Thursday night, northwest winds 10 to 15 knots. Seas 2 to 3 feet. Wave detail, southeast 2 feet at 7 seconds and west 1 foot at 3 seconds. Winds and seas may be higher in and near thunderstorms. The marine forecast for New York Harbor, including Raritan Bay. For rest of today, south winds around 10 knots. Waves 1 foot or less. For tonight, southwest winds 10 to 15 knots with gusts up to 20 knots. Waves 1 to 2 feet. Wave detail, south 1 foot at 2 seconds. For Thursday, west winds 10 to 15 knots. Waves around 2 feet. And for Thursday night, west winds 10 to 15 knots with gusts up to 20 knots, diminishing to 5 to 10 knots after midnight. Waves 1 to 2 feet in the evening, then 1 foot or less. Wave detail, west 1 foot at 2 seconds. The marine forecast for western Long Island Sound. For rest of today, southwest winds 10 to 15 knots. Seas 1 foot or less. Wave detail, southwest 1 foot at 2 seconds. For tonight, southwest winds 10 to 15 knots with gusts up to 20 knots. Seas around 2 feet. Wave detail, southwest 2 feet at 2 seconds. For Thursday, west winds 10 to 15 knots with gusts up to 20 knots. Seas around 2 feet in the morning, then 1 foot or less. Wave detail, west 1 foot at 2 seconds. And for Thursday night, northwest winds 5 to 10 knots. Seas 1 foot or less. Wave detail, west 1 foot at 2 seconds. The marine forecast for the Long Island South Shore Bays. For rest of today, southwest winds 10 to 15 knots with gusts up to 20 knots. Waves 1 foot or less. For tonight, southwest winds 15 to 20 knots. Waves 1 foot or less. For Thursday, southwest winds 10 to 15 knots with gusts up to 20 knots. Waves 1 foot or less. And for Thursday night, northwest winds 5 to 10 knots. Waves 1 foot or less. Winds and waves may be higher in and near thunderstorms. Here are the current conditions. As of 10 p.m. at Central Park, it was clear. The temperature was 59 degrees, the dew point 50, and the relative humidity 72%.

at New York Harbor Entrance Buoy. Winds were south at 19 knots. Sea temperature 65 degrees. Air temperature 63 degrees. Wave height 4 feet. Wave period 5 seconds. At 20 nautical miles south of Fire Island Inlet. Sea temperature 64 degrees. Wave height 5 feet. Wave period 5 seconds. The report from 23 nautical miles south Montauk Point was not available. The report from Hudson Canyon was not available. At the buoy 15 nautical miles east at 15 nautical miles east of Barnegat Light, the air temperature was 63 degrees, and the sea surface temperature 65 degrees. Waves were 4 feet with a dominant period of 4 seconds. On the Western Sound, Kings Point reported a south wind at 13 knots, gusting to 70 knots. The air temperature was 61 degrees. At Bridgeport Harbor, a southwest wind at 10 knots, gusting to 15 knots was reported. The air temperature was 61 degrees. The report from Central Sound was not available. The following are coastal weather reports. As of 10 p.m. at Eagan's Neck, temperature was 59 degrees. Wind was southwest, at 7 miles an hour. At Morgan's Point in Glencove, temperature was 61 degrees. Wind was south, at 14 miles an hour. At Fire Island Coast Guard, temperature was 63 degrees. Wind was south, at 18 miles an hour. At Jones Beach, temperature was 61 degrees. Wind was southwest, at 8 miles an hour. At Breezy Point, temperature was 59 degrees. Wind was southwest, at 12 miles an hour. Here is the official National Weather Service forecast for the New York City metropolitan area. This afternoon, sunny. Highs in the upper 60s. South winds 5 to 10 miles per hour with gusts up to 20 miles per hour. Tonight, mostly clear. Lows in the upper 50s. Southwest winds 5 to 10 miles per hour with gusts up to 20 miles per hour. Thursday, sunny. Highs in the mid 70s. West winds 10 to 15 miles per hour. Gusts up to 25 miles per hour in the afternoon. Thursday night, mostly clear. Lows in the mid 50s. Northwest winds 10 to 15 miles per hour, becoming west around 5 miles per hour after midnight. Friday, sunny. Highs in the lower 70s. West winds 10 to 15 miles per hour. Friday night, mostly clear. Lows in the mid-50s. 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The current time is 10:59 p.m. Eastern Daylight Time. Here is the extended forecast. Saturday, sunny. Highs in the lower 70s. Saturday night, partly cloudy in the evening, then becoming mostly cloudy. Lows in the upper 50s. Sunday, showers. Highs in the upper 60s. Chance of rain 90%. Sunday night, showers. Lows in the lower 60s. Chance of rain 90%. Columbus Day, mostly cloudy with showers likely in the morning, then partly sunny in the afternoon. Highs in the lower 70s. Chance of rain 70%. Monday night, mostly cloudy in the evening, then becoming partly cloudy. Lows around 60. Tuesday, partly sunny. A chance of showers in the afternoon. Highs in the upper 60s. Chance of rain 30%. Tuesday night, mostly cloudy with a 30% chance of showers. Lows around 50. Wednesday, mostly sunny. Highs around 60. The extended coastal waters forecast from Sandy Hook, New Jersey to Fire Island Inlet, New York, out 20 nautical miles. For Friday, west winds around 10 knots. Seas around 2 feet. Wave detail, west 1 foot at 3 seconds and south 1 foot at 5 seconds. For Friday night, northwest winds 5 to 10 knots. Seas around 2 feet. Wave detail, west 1 foot at 3 seconds and south 1 foot at 4 seconds. For Saturday,

gust winds 5 to 10 knots, becoming south in the afternoon. Seas around 2 feet. For Saturday night, south winds 5 to 10 knots. Seas around 2 feet. For Sunday, south winds 10 to 15 knots with gusts up to 20 knots. Seas 2 to 3 feet. Showers. For Sunday night, south winds 15 to 20 knots. Seas 4 to 6 feet, occasionally to 8 feet. Showers and chance of thunderstorms. For Monday, west winds 10 to 15 knots with gusts up to 20 knots. Seas 5 to 7 feet, occasionally to 9 feet. Chance of showers. And for Monday night, northwest winds 10 to 15 knots. Seas 3 to 5 feet, occasionally to 6 feet. The coastal waters forecast from Sandy Hook, New Jersey to Fire Island Inlet, New York out 20 nautical miles. For rest of today, southwest winds 10 to 15 knots with gusts up to 20 knots. Seas 2 to 3 feet. Wave detail, south 2 feet at 4 seconds and east 1 foot at 8 seconds. For tonight, southwest winds 15 to 20 knots with occasional gusts up to 25 knots. Seas 3 to 4 feet, occasionally to 5 feet. Wave detail, south 3 feet at 4 seconds and southeast 1 foot at 8 seconds. For Thursday, southwest winds 15 to 20 knots, becoming west 10 to 15 knots in the afternoon. Seas 2 to 4 feet, occasionally to 5 feet. Wave detail, southwest 3 feet at 4 seconds and southeast 1 foot at 8 seconds. And for Thursday night, northwest winds 10 to 15 knots. Seas 2 to 3 feet. Wave detail, southeast 2 feet at 7 seconds and west 1 foot at 3 seconds. Winds and seas may be higher in and near thunderstorms. The marine forecast for New York Harbor, including Raritan Bay. For rest of today, south winds around 10 knots. Waves 1 foot or less. For tonight, southwest winds 10 to 15 knots with gusts up to 20 knots. Waves 1 to 2 feet. Wave detail, south 1 foot at 2 seconds. For Thursday, west winds 10 to 15 knots. Waves around 2 feet. And for Thursday night, west winds 10 to 15 knots with gusts up to 20 knots, diminishing to 5 to 10 knots after midnight. Waves 1 to 2 feet in the evening, then 1 foot or less. Wave detail, west 1 foot at 2 seconds. The marine forecast for western Long Island Sound. For rest of today, southwest winds 10 to 15 knots. Seas 1 foot or less. Wave detail, southwest 1 foot at 2 seconds. For tonight, southwest winds 10 to 15 knots with gusts up to 20 knots. Seas around 2 feet. Wave detail, southwest 2 feet at 2 seconds. For Thursday, west winds 10 to 15 knots with gusts up to 20 knots. Seas around 2 feet in the morning, then 1 foot or less. Wave detail, west 1 foot at 2 seconds. And for Thursday night, northwest winds 5 to 10 knots. Seas 1 foot or less. Wave detail, west 1 foot at 2 seconds. The marine forecast for the Long Island South Shore Bays. For rest of today, southwest winds 10 to 15 knots with gusts up to 20 knots. Waves 1 foot or less. For tonight, southwest winds 15 to 20 knots. Waves 1 foot or less. For Thursday, southwest winds 10 to 15 knots with gusts up to 20 knots. Waves 1 foot or less. And for Thursday night, northwest winds 5 to 10 knots. Waves 1 foot or less. Winds and waves may be higher in and near thunderstorms. The offshore waters forecast for south of Long Island between Montauk Point and Sandy Hook, out to 1,000 fathoms. Tonight, southwest winds 15 to 20 knots. Seas 3 to 5 feet. Thursday, southwest winds 15 to 20 knots, becoming west 10 to 20 knots. Seas 4 to 6 feet. Thursday night, west to northwest winds 10 to 20 knots, becoming northwest 10 to 15 knots. Seas 3 to 5 feet. Friday, northwest winds 10 to 15 knots, becoming west 10 to 20 knots. Seas 3 to 4 feet. Friday night, west to northwest winds 10 to 20 knots, becoming north. Seas 3 to 5 feet. Saturday, north to northeast winds less than 10 knots. Seas 3 to 4 feet. Saturday night, east to south.

Winds 5 to 10 knots. Seas 3 to 4 feet. Sunday, south to southeast winds 10 to 15 knots, becoming south 15 to 20 knots. Seas 3 to 5 feet. Sunday night, south to southeast winds 15 to 25 knots. Seas 5 to 9 feet. Monday, west winds 5 to 15 knots, becoming north. Seas 6 to 8 feet. Monday night, north winds 10 to 15 knots. Seas 5 to 7 feet. The offshore waters forecast for south of New England between the Great South Channel and Montauk Point, out to 1,000 fathoms. Tonight, southwest winds 15 to 20 knots. Seas 3 to 5 feet. Thursday, southwest winds 15 to 20 knots. Seas 4 to 6 feet. Thursday night, west winds 10 to 20 knots, becoming northwest 10 to 15 knots. Seas 3 to 6 feet. Friday, west to northwest winds 10 to 15 knots, becoming west 15 to 20 knots. Seas 3 to 5 feet. Friday night, northwest winds 15 to 20 knots, becoming north 10 to 20 knots. Seas 3 to 6 feet. Saturday, north to northwest winds 5 to 15 knots. Seas 3 to 5 feet. Saturday night, east to northeast winds 5 to 10 knots, becoming east to southeast. Seas 3 to 4 feet. Sunday, south to southeast winds 5 to 15 knots. Seas 3 to 4 feet. Sunday night, south winds 15 to 25 knots. Seas 3 to 4 feet, building to 4 to 8 feet. Monday, southwest winds 5 to 15 knots, becoming north to northwest. Seas 6 to 8 feet. Monday night, north winds 10 to 15 knots. Seas 5 to 7 feet. The offshore waters forecast for Hudson Canyon to Baltimore Canyon, out to 1,000 fathoms. Tonight, southwest winds 15 to 20 knots. Seas 3 to 4 feet. Thursday, southwest winds 15 to 20 knots, becoming west 10 to 20 knots. Seas 3 to 6 feet. Thursday night, northwest winds 5 to 15 knots. Seas 3 to 4 feet. Friday, northwest winds 5 to 15 knots, becoming west. Seas 3 to 4 feet. Friday night, west to northwest winds 5 to 15 knots, becoming north 10 to 15 knots. Seas 3 to 4 feet. Saturday, northeast winds 10 to 15 knots, becoming east 5 to 10 knots. Seas 3 to 4 feet. Saturday night, east winds 5 to 15 knots, becoming southeast 10 to 15 knots. Seas 3 to 4 feet. Sunday, southeast winds 10 to 15 knots, increasing to 15 to 20 knots. Seas 4 to 7 feet. Sunday night, south winds 15 to 25 knots, becoming southwest 15 to 20 knots. Seas 6 to 9 feet. Monday, west winds 10 to 20 knots, becoming north 10 to 15 knots. Seas 6 to 8 feet. Monday night, north to northwest winds 10 to 15 knots. Seas 4 to 6 feet. Here are the current conditions. As of 11 p.m. at Central Park, it was clear. The temperature was 59 degrees, the dew point 50, and the relative humidity 72%. The wind was variable at 7 miles an hour, gusting to 24. The pressure was 29.92 inches and falling. The report from the Bronx Botanical Gardens was not available. Elsewhere in the metropolitan area, skies ranged from clear to partly cloudy, and temperatures were between 56 and 61 degrees. Across Long Island, skies ranged from clear to partly cloudy, and the temperatures were 60 degrees. In New Jersey, it was clear. It was 57 at Caldwell, 58 at Teterboro, 49 at Somerset, 58 at Linden, and 54 at Trenton. In southwest Connecticut, at Danbury, it was clear, with a temperature of 56. At Bridgeport, it was mostly cloudy, with a temperature of 62. At New Haven, it was cloudy, with a temperature of 61. Here are the latest reports on the coastal waters. At Robins Reef in New York Harbor, winds were southwest at 11 knots, gusting to 14 knots. The air temperature was 60 degrees. At New York Harbor entrance buoy, winds were southwest at 19 knots. Sea temperature 65 degrees. Air temperature 63 degrees. At 20 nautical miles south of Fire Island Inlet, sea temperature 65 degrees. Wave high.

Wave period 5 seconds. The report from 23 nautical miles south Montauk Point was not available. The report from Hudson Canyon was not available. At the buoy 15 nautical miles east of 15 nautical miles east of Barnegat Light, the air temperature was 63 degrees, and the sea surface temperature 65 degrees. Waves were 4 feet with a dominant period of 5 seconds. On the western sound, Kings Point reported a south wind at 12 knots, gusting to 18 knots. The air temperature was 61 degrees. At Bridgeport Harbor, a southwest wind at 12 knots, gusting to 17 knots was reported. The air temperature was 61 degrees. The report from Central Sound was not available. The following are coastal weather reports. As of 11 p.m. at Eagan's Neck, temperature was 59 degrees. Wind was southwest, at 9 miles an hour. At Morgan's Point in Glencove, temperature was 61 degrees. Wind was south, at 17 miles an hour. At Fire Island Coast Guard, temperature was 63 degrees. Wind was south, at 17 miles an hour. At Jones Beach, temperature was 61 degrees. Wind was southwest, at 8 miles an hour. At Breezy Point, temperature was 59 degrees. Wind was southwest, at 12 miles an hour. Here are the current conditions. As of 11 p.m. at Central Park, it was clear. The temperature was 59 degrees, the dew point 50, and the relative humidity 72%. The wind was variable at 7 miles an hour, gusting to 24. The pressure was 29.92 inches and falling. The report from the Bronx Botanical Gardens was not available. Elsewhere in the metropolitan area, skies ranged from clear to partly cloudy, and temperatures were between 56 and 61 degrees. Across Long Island, skies ranged from clear to partly cloudy, and the temperatures were 60 degrees. In New Jersey, it was clear. It was 57 at Caldwell, 58 at Teterboro, 49 at Somerset, 58 at Linden, and 54 at Trenton. In southwest Connecticut, at Danbury, it was clear, with a temperature of 56. At Bridgeport, it was mostly cloudy, with a temperature of 62. At New Haven, it was cloudy, with a temperature of 61. Here are the latest reports on the coastal waters. At Robins Reef in New York Harbor, winds were southwest at 11 knots, gusting to 14 knots. The air temperature was 60 degrees. At New York Harbor entrance buoy, winds were southwest at 21 knots. Sea temperature 65 degrees. Air temperature 63 degrees. Wave heights 4 feet. Wave period 5 seconds. At 20 nautical miles south of Fire Island Inlet. Sea temperature 65 degrees. Wave heights 4 feet. Wave period 5 seconds. The report from 23 nautical miles south Montauk Point was not available. The report from Hudson Canyon was not available. At the buoy 15 nautical miles east of 15 nautical miles east of Barnegat Light, the air temperature was 63 degrees, and the sea surface temperature 65 degrees. Waves were 4 feet with a dominant period of 5 seconds. On the western sound, Kings Point reported a south wind at 12 knots, gusting to 18 knots. The air temperature was 61 degrees. At Bridgeport Harbor, a southwest wind at 12 knots, gusting to 17 knots was reported. The air temperature was 61 degrees. The report from Central Sound was not available. The following are coastal weather reports. As of 11 p.m. at Eagan's Neck, temperature was 59 degrees. Wind was southwest, at 9 miles an hour. At Morgan's Point in Glencove, temperature was 61 degrees. Wind was south, at 17 miles an hour. At Fire Island Coast Guard, temperature was 63 degrees. Wind was south, at 17 miles an hour. At Jones Beach, temperature was 61 degrees. Wind was southwest, at 8 miles an hour. At Breezy Point, temperature was 59 degrees. Wind was southwest, at 12 miles an hour. Here is the official National Weather Service forecast for the New York City metropolitan area. This afternoon, sunny. Highs in the upper 60s. South winds 5 to 10 miles per hour with gusts up to 20 miles per hour.

Tonight, mostly clear. Lows in the upper 50s. Southwest winds 5 to 10 miles per hour with gusts up to 20 miles per hour. Thursday, sunny. Highs in the mid-70s. West winds 10 to 15 miles per hour. Gusts up to 25 miles per hour in the afternoon. Thursday night, mostly clear. Lows in the mid-50s. Northwest winds 10 to 15 miles per hour, becoming west around 5 miles per hour after midnight. Friday, sunny. Highs in the lower 70s. West winds 10 to 15 miles per hour. Friday night, mostly clear. Lows in the mid-50s. Here is the extended forecast. Saturday, sunny. Highs in the lower 70s. Saturday night, partly cloudy in the evening, then becoming mostly cloudy. Lows in the upper 50s. Sunday, showers. Highs in the upper 60s. Chance of rain 90%. Sunday night, showers. Lows in the lower 60s. Chance of rain 90%. Columbus Day, mostly cloudy with showers likely in the morning, then partly sunny in the afternoon. Highs in the lower 70s. Chance of rain 70%. Monday night, mostly cloudy in the evening, then becoming partly cloudy. Lows around 60. Tuesday, partly sunny. A chance of showers in the afternoon. Highs in the upper 60s. Chance of rain 30%. Tuesday night, mostly cloudy with a 30% chance of showers. Lows around 50. Wednesday, mostly sunny. Highs around 60. The coastal waters forecast from Sandy Hook, New Jersey to Fire Island Inlet, New York out 20 nautical miles. For rest of today, southwest winds 10 to 15 knots with gusts up to 20 knots. Seas 2 to 3 feet. Wave detail, south 2 feet at 4 seconds and east 1 foot at 8 seconds. For tonight, southwest winds 15 to 20 knots with occasional gusts up to 25 knots. Seas 3 to 4 feet, occasionally to 5 feet. Wave detail, south 3 feet at 4 seconds and southeast 1 foot at 8 seconds. For Thursday, southwest winds 15 to 20 knots, becoming west 10 to 15 knots in the afternoon. Seas 2 to 4 feet, occasionally to 5 feet. Wave detail, southwest 3 feet at 4 seconds and southeast 1 foot at 8 seconds. And for Thursday night, northwest winds 10 to 15 knots. Seas 2 to 3 feet. Wave detail, southeast 2 feet at 7 seconds and west 1 foot at 3 seconds. Winds and seas may be higher in and near thunderstorms. The marine forecast for New York Harbor, including Raritan Bay. For rest of today, south winds around 10 knots. Waves 1 foot or less. For tonight, southwest winds 10 to 15 knots with gusts up to 20 knots. Waves 1 to 2 feet. Wave detail, south 1 foot at 2 seconds. For Thursday, west winds 10 to 15 knots. Waves around 2 feet. And for Thursday night, west winds 10 to 15 knots with gusts up to 20 knots, diminishing to 5 to 10 knots after midnight. Waves 1 to 2 feet in the evening, then 1 foot or less. Wave detail, west 1 foot at 2 seconds. The marine forecast for western Long Island Sound. For rest of today, southwest winds 10 to 15 knots. Seas 1 foot or less. Wave detail, southwest 1 foot at 2 seconds. For tonight, southwest winds 10 to 15 knots with gusts up to 20 knots. Seas around 2 feet. Wave detail, southwest 2 feet at 2 seconds. For Thursday, west winds 10 to 15 knots with gusts up to 20 knots. Seas around 2 feet in the morning, then 1 foot or less. Wave detail, west 1 foot at 2 seconds. And for Thursday night, northwest winds 5 to 10 knots. Seas 1 foot or less. Wave detail, west 1 foot at 2 seconds. The marine forecast for the Long Island South Shore Bays. For rest of today, southwest winds 10 to 15 knots with gusts up to 20 knots. Waves 1 foot or less. For tonight, southwest winds 15 to 20 knots. Waves 1 foot or less. For Thursday, southwest winds 10 to 15 knots with gusts up to 20 knots. Waves 1 foot or less. And for Thursday night, northwest winds

waves 1 foot or less. Winds and waves may be higher in and near thunderstorms. Here are the current conditions. As of 11 p.m. at Central Park, it was clear. The temperature was 59 degrees, the dew point 50, and the relative humidity 72%. The wind was variable at 7 miles an hour, gusting to 24. The pressure was 29.92 inches and falling. The report from the Bronx Botanical Gardens was not available. Elsewhere in the metropolitan area, skies ranged from clear to partly cloudy, and temperatures were between 56 and 61 degrees. Across Long Island, skies ranged from clear to partly cloudy, and the temperatures were 60 degrees. In New Jersey, it was clear. It was 57 at Caldwell, 58 at Teterboro, 49 at Somerset, 58 at Linden, and 54 at Trenton. In southwest Connecticut, at Danbury, it was clear, with a temperature of 56. At Bridgeport, it was mostly cloudy, with a temperature of 62. At New Haven, it was cloudy, with a temperature of 61. Here are the latest reports on the coastal waters. At Robins Reef in New York Harbor, winds were southwest at 11 knots, gusting to 14 knots. The air temperature was 60 degrees. At New York Harbor entrance buoy, winds were southwest at 21 knots. Sea temperature 65 degrees. Air temperature 63 degrees. Wave height 4 feet. Wave period 5 seconds. At 20 nautical miles south of Fire Island Inlet. Sea temperature 65 degrees. Wave height 4 feet. Wave period 5 seconds. The report from 23 nautical miles south Montauk Point was not available. The report from Hudson Canyon was not available. At the buoy 15 nautical miles east of 15 nautical miles east of Barnegat Light, the air temperature was 63 degrees, and the sea surface temperature 65 degrees. Waves were 4 feet with a dominant period of 5 seconds. On the Western Sound, Kings Point reported a south wind at 12 knots, gusting to 18 knots. The air temperature was 61 degrees. At Bridgeport Harbor, a southwest wind at 12 knots, gusting to 17 knots was reported. The air temperature was 61 degrees. The report from Central Sound was not available. The following are coastal weather reports. As of 11 p.m. at Eagan's Neck, temperature was 59 degrees. Wind was southwest at 9 miles an hour. At Morgan's Point in Glencove, temperature was 61 degrees. Wind was south at 17 miles an hour. At Fire Island Coast Guard, temperature was 63 degrees. Wind was south at 17 miles an hour. At Jones Beach, temperature was 61 degrees. Wind was southwest at 8 miles an hour. At Breezy Point, temperature was 59 degrees. Wind was southwest at 12 miles an hour. Here is the official National Weather Service forecast for the New York City metropolitan area. This afternoon, sunny. Highs in the upper 60s. South winds 5 to 10 miles per hour with gusts up to 20 miles per hour. Tonight, mostly clear. Lows in the upper 50s. Southwest winds 5 to 10 miles per hour with gusts up to 20 miles per hour. Thursday, sunny. Highs in the mid 70s. West winds 10 to 15 miles per hour. Gusts up to 25 miles per hour in the afternoon. Thursday night, mostly clear. Lows in the mid-50s. Northwest winds 10 to 15 miles per hour, becoming west around 5 miles per hour after midnight. Friday, sunny. Highs in the lower 70s. West winds 10 to 15 miles per hour. Friday night, mostly clear. Lows in the mid-50s. The offshore waters forecast for south of Long Island between Montauk Point and Sandy Hook, out to 1,000 fathoms. Tonight, southwest winds 15 to 20 knots. Seas 3 to 5 feet. Thursday, southwest winds 15 to 20 knots, becoming west 10 to 20 knots. Seas 4 to 6 feet. Thursday night, west to northwest winds 10 to 20 knots, becoming northwest 10 to 15 knots. Seas 3 to 5 feet. Friday, northwest winds 10 to 15 knots, becoming west 10 to 20 knots. Seas 3 to 4 feet.

Friday night. West to northwest winds 10 to 20 knots, becoming north. Seas 3 to 5 feet. Saturday, north to northeast winds less than 10 knots. Seas 3 to 4 feet. Saturday night, east to southeast winds 5 to 10 knots. Seas 3 to 4 feet. Sunday, south to southeast winds 10 to 15 knots, becoming south 15 to 20 knots. Seas 3 to 5 feet. Sunday night, south to southeast winds 15 to 25 knots. Seas 5 to 9 feet. Monday, west winds 5 to 15 knots, becoming north. Seas 6 to 8 feet. Monday night, north winds 10 to 15 knots. Seas 5 to 7 feet. The offshore waters forecast for south of New England between the Great South Channel and Montauk Point, out to 1,000 fathoms. Tonight, southwest winds 15 to 20 knots. Seas 3 to 5 feet. Thursday, southwest winds 15 to 20 knots. Seas 4 to 6 feet. Thursday night, west winds 10 to 20 knots, becoming northwest 10 to 15 knots. Seas 3 to 6 feet. Friday, west to northwest winds 10 to 15 knots, becoming west 15 to 20 knots. Seas 3 to 5 feet. Friday night, northwest winds 15 to 20 knots, becoming north 10 to 20 knots. Seas 3 to 6 feet. Saturday, north to northwest winds 5 to 15 knots. Seas 3 to 5 feet. Saturday night, east to northeast winds 5 to 10 knots, becoming east to southeast. Seas 3 to 4 feet. Sunday, south to southeast winds 5 to 15 knots. Seas 3 to 4 feet. Sunday night, south winds 15 to 25 knots. Seas 3 to 4 feet, building to 4 to 8 feet. Monday, southwest winds 5 to 15 knots, becoming north to northwest. Seas 6 to 8 feet. Monday night, north winds 10 to 15 knots. Seas 5 to 7 feet. The offshore waters forecast for Hudson Canyon to Baltimore Canyon, out to 1,000 fathoms. Tonight, southwest winds 15 to 20 knots. Seas 3 to 4 feet. Thursday, southwest winds 15 to 20 knots, becoming west 10 to 20 knots. Seas 3 to 6 feet. Thursday night, northwest winds 5 to 15 knots. Seas 3 to 4 feet. Friday, northwest winds 5 to 15 knots, becoming west. Seas 3 to 4 feet. Friday night, west to northwest winds 5 to 15 knots, becoming north 10 to 15 knots. Seas 3 to 4 feet. Saturday, northeast winds 10 to 15 knots, becoming east 5 to 10 knots. Seas 3 to 4 feet. Saturday night, east winds 5 to 15 knots, becoming southeast 10 to 15 knots. Seas 3 to 4 feet. Sunday, southeast winds 10 to 15 knots, increasing to 15 to 20 knots. Seas 4 to 7 feet. Sunday night, south winds 15 to 25 knots, becoming southwest 15 to 20 knots. Seas 6 to 9 feet. Monday, west winds 10 to 20 knots, becoming north 10 to 15 knots. Seas 6 to 8 feet. Monday night, north to northwest winds 10 to 15 knots. Seas 4 to 6 feet. 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The current time is 11:29 p.m. Eastern Daylight Time. The extended coastal waters forecast from Sandy Hook, New Jersey to Fire Island Inlet, New York, out 20 nautical miles. For Friday, west winds around 10 knots. Seas around 2 feet. Wave detail, west 1 foot at 3 seconds and south 1 foot at 5 seconds. For Friday night, northwest winds 5 to 10 knots. Seas around 2 feet. Wave detail, west 1 foot at 3 seconds and south 1 foot at 4 seconds. For Saturday, east winds 5 to 10 knots, becoming south in the afternoon. Seas around 2 feet. For Saturday night, south winds 5 to 10 knots. Seas around 2 feet. For Sunday, south winds 10 to 15 knots with gusts up to 20 knots. Seas 2 to 3 feet. Showers. For Sunday night,

south winds 15 to 20 knots. Seas 4 to 6 feet, occasionally to 8 feet. Showers and chance of thunderstorms. For Monday, west winds 10 to 15 knots with gusts up to 20 knots. Seas 5 to 7 feet, occasionally to 9 feet. Chance of showers. And for Monday night, northwest winds 10 to 15 knots. Seas 3 to 5 feet, occasionally to 6 feet. Here is the extended forecast. Saturday, sunny. Highs in the lower 70s. Saturday night, partly cloudy in the evening, then becoming mostly cloudy. Lows in the upper 50s. Sunday, showers. Highs in the upper 60s. Chance of rain 90%. Sunday night, showers. Lows in the lower 60s. Chance of rain 90%. Columbus Day, mostly cloudy with showers likely in the morning, then partly sunny in the afternoon. Highs in the lower 70s. Chance of rain 70%. Monday night, mostly cloudy in the evening, then becoming partly cloudy. Lows around 60. Tuesday, partly sunny. A chance of showers in the afternoon. Highs in the upper 60s. Chance of rain 30%. Tuesday night, mostly cloudy with a 30% chance of showers. Lows around 50. Wednesday, mostly sunny. Highs around 60. The coastal waters forecast from Sandy Hook, New Jersey to Fire Island Inlet, New York out 20 nautical miles. For rest of today, southwest winds 10 to 15 knots with gusts up to 20 knots. Seas 2 to 3 feet. Wave detail, south 2 feet at 4 seconds and east 1 foot at 8 seconds. For tonight, southwest winds 15 to 20 knots with occasional gusts up to 25 knots. Seas 3 to 4 feet, occasionally to 5 feet. Wave detail, south 3 feet at 4 seconds and southeast 1 foot at 8 seconds. For Thursday, southwest winds 15 to 20 knots, becoming west 10 to 15 knots in the afternoon. Seas 2 to 4 feet, occasionally to 5 feet. Wave detail, southwest 3 feet at 4 seconds and south 10 to 15 knots in the afternoon. Seas 2 to 4 feet, occasionally to 5 feet. Wave detail, southwest 3 feet at 4 seconds and southeast 1 foot at 8 seconds. And for Thursday night, northwest winds 10 to 15 knots. Seas 2 to 3 feet. Wave detail, southeast 2 feet at 7 seconds and west 1 foot at 3 seconds. Winds and seas may be higher in and near thunderstorms. The marine forecast for New York Harbor, including Raritan Bay. For rest of today, south winds around 10 knots. Waves 1 foot or less. For tonight, southwest winds 10 to 15 knots with gusts up to 20 knots. Waves 1 to 2 feet. Wave detail, south 1 foot at 2 seconds. For Thursday, west winds 10 to 15 knots. Waves around 2 feet. And for Thursday night, west winds 10 to 15 knots with gusts up to 20 knots, diminishing to 5 to 10 knots after midnight. Waves 1 to 2 feet in the evening, then 1 foot or less. Wave detail, west 1 foot at 2 seconds. The marine forecast for western Long Island Sound. For rest of today, southwest winds 10 to 15 knots. Seas 1 foot or less. Wave detail, southwest 1 foot at 2 seconds. For tonight, southwest winds 10 to 15 knots with gusts up to 20 knots. Seas around 2 feet. Wave detail, southwest 2 feet at 2 seconds. For Thursday, west winds 10 to 15 knots with gusts up to 20 knots. Seas around 2 feet in the morning, then 1 foot or less. Wave detail, west 1 foot at 2 seconds. And for Thursday night, northwest winds 5 to 10 knots. Seas 1 foot or less. Wave detail, west 1 foot at 2 seconds. The marine forecast for the Long Island South Shore Bays. For rest of today, southwest winds 10 to 15 knots with gusts up to 20 knots. Waves 1 foot or less. For tonight, southwest winds 15 to 20 knots. Waves 1 foot or less. For Thursday, southwest winds 10 to 15 knots with gusts up to 20 knots. Waves 1 foot or less. And for Thursday night, northwest winds 5 to 10 knots. Waves 1 foot or less. Winds and waves may be higher in and near thunderstorms.

Here are the current conditions. As of 11 p.m. at Central Park, it was clear. The temperature was 59 degrees, the dew point 50, and the relative humidity 72%. The wind was variable at 7 miles an hour, gusting to 24. The pressure was 29.92 inches and falling. The report from the Bronx Botanical Gardens was not available. Elsewhere in the metropolitan area, skies ranged from clear to partly cloudy, and temperatures were between 56 and 61 degrees. Across Long Island, skies ranged from clear to partly cloudy, and the temperatures were 60 degrees. In New Jersey, it was clear. It was 57 at Caldwell, 58 at Teterboro, 49 at Somerset, 58 at Linden, and 54 at Trenton. In southwest Connecticut, at Danbury, it was clear, with a temperature of 56. At Bridgeport, it was mostly cloudy, with a temperature of 62. At New Haven, it was cloudy, with a temperature of 61. Here are the latest reports on the coastal waters. At Robins Reef in New York Harbor, winds were southwest at 11 knots, gusting to 14 knots. The air temperature was 60 degrees. At New York Harbor entrance buoy, winds were southwest at 21 knots. Sea temperature 65 degrees. Air temperature 63 degrees. Wave height 4 feet. Wave period 5 seconds. At 20 nautical miles south of Fire Island Inlet. Sea temperature 65 degrees. Wave height 4 feet. Wave period 5 seconds. The report from 23 nautical miles south Montauk Point was not available. The report from Hudson Canyon was not available. At the buoy 15 nautical miles east of 15 nautical miles east of Barnegat Light, the air temperature was 63 degrees, and the sea surface temperature 65 degrees. Waves were 4 feet with a dominant period of 5 seconds. On the Western Sound, Kings Point reported a south wind at 12 knots, gusting to 18 knots. The air temperature was 61 degrees. At Bridgeport Harbor, a southwest wind at 12 knots, gusting to 17 knots was reported. The air temperature was 61 degrees. The report from Central Sound was not available. The following are coastal weather reports. As of 11 p.m. at Eaton's Neck, temperature was 59 degrees. Wind was southwest at 9 miles an hour. At Morgan's Point in Glencove, temperature was 61 degrees. Wind was south at 17 miles an hour. At Fire Island Coast Guard, temperature was 63 degrees. Wind was south at 17 miles an hour. At Jones Beach, temperature was 61 degrees. Wind was southwest at 8 miles an hour. At Breezy Point, temperature was 59 degrees. Wind was southwest at 12 miles an hour. Here is the official National Weather Service forecast for the New York City metropolitan area. This afternoon, sunny. Highs in the upper 60s. South winds 5 to 10 miles per hour with gusts up to 20 miles per hour. Tonight, mostly clear. Lows in the upper 50s. Southwest winds 5 to 10 miles per hour with gusts up to 20 miles per hour. Thursday, sunny. Highs in the mid 70s. West winds 10 to 15 miles per hour. Gusts up to 25 miles per hour in the afternoon. Thursday night, mostly clear. Lows in the mid-50s. Northwest winds 10 to 15 miles per hour, becoming west around 5 miles per hour after midnight. Friday, sunny. Highs in the lower 70s. West winds 10 to 15 miles per hour. Friday night, mostly clear. Lows in the mid-50s. Here is the extended forecast. Saturday, sunny. Highs in the lower 70s. Saturday night, partly cloudy in the evening, then becoming mostly cloudy. Lows in the upper 50s. Sunday, showers. Highs in the upper 60s. Chance of rain 90%. Sunday night, showers. Lows in the lower 60s. Chance of rain 90%. Columbus Day, mostly cloudy with showers likely in the morning, then partly sunny in the afternoon. Highs in the lower 70s. Chance of rain 70%. Monday night, mostly cloudy in the evening, then becoming partly cloudy. Lows around 60.
Tuesday, partly sunny. A chance of showers in the afternoon. Highs in the upper 60s. Chance of rain 30%. Tuesday night, mostly cloudy with a 30% chance of showers. Lows around 50. Wednesday, mostly sunny. Highs around 60. The coastal waters forecast from Sandy Hook, New Jersey to Fire Island Inlet, New York out 20 nautical miles. For rest of today, southwest winds 10 to 15 knots with gusts up to 20 knots. Seas 2 to 3 feet. Wave detail, south 2 feet at 4 seconds and east 1 foot at 8 seconds. For tonight, southwest winds 15 to 20 knots with occasional gusts up to 25 knots. Seas 3 to 4 feet, occasionally to 5 feet. Wave detail, south 3 feet at 4 seconds and southeast 1 foot at 8 seconds. For Thursday, southwest winds 15 to 20 knots, becoming west 10 to 15 knots in the afternoon. Seas 2 to 4 feet, occasionally to 5 feet. Wave detail, southwest 3 feet at 4 seconds and southeast 1 foot at 8 seconds. And for Thursday night, northwest winds 10 to 15 knots. Seas 2 to 3 feet. Wave detail, southeast 2 feet at 7 seconds and west 1 foot at 3 seconds. Winds and seas may be higher in and near thunderstorms. The marine forecast for New York Harbor, including Raritan Bay. For rest of today, south winds around 10 knots. Waves 1 foot or less. For tonight, southwest winds 10 to 15 knots with gusts up to 20 knots. Waves 1 to 2 feet. Wave detail, south 1 foot at 2 seconds. For Thursday, west winds 10 to 15 knots. Waves around 2 feet. And for Thursday night, west winds 10 to 15 knots with gusts up to 20 knots, diminishing to 5 to 10 knots after midnight. Waves 1 to 2 feet in the evening, then 1 foot or less. Wave detail, west 1 foot at 2 seconds. The marine forecast for western Long Island Sound. For rest of today, southwest winds 10 to 15 knots. Seas 1 foot or less. Wave detail, southwest 1 foot at 2 seconds. For tonight, southwest winds 10 to 15 knots with gusts up to 20 knots. Seas around 2 feet. Wave detail, southwest 2 feet at 2 seconds. For Thursday, west winds 10 to 15 knots with gusts up to 20 knots. Seas around 2 feet in the morning, then 1 foot or less. Wave detail, west 1 foot at 2 seconds. And for Thursday night, northwest winds 5 to 10 knots. Seas 1 foot or less. Wave detail, west 1 foot at 2 seconds. The marine forecast for the Long Island South Shore Bays. For rest of today, southwest winds 10 to 15 knots with gusts up to 20 knots. Waves 1 foot or less. For tonight, southwest winds 15 to 20 knots. Waves 1 foot or less. For Thursday, southwest winds 10 to 15 knots with gusts up to 20 knots. Waves 1 foot or less. And for Thursday night, northwest winds 5 to 10 knots. Waves 1 foot or less. Winds and waves may be higher in and near thunderstorms. Here are the current conditions. As of 11 p.m. at Central Park, it was clear. The temperature was 59 degrees, the dew point 50, and the relative humidity 72%. The wind was variable at 7 miles an hour, gusting to 24. The pressure was 29.92 inches and falling. The report from the Bronx Botanical Gardens was not available. Elsewhere in the metropolitan area, skies ranged from clear to partly cloudy, and temperatures were between 56 and 61 degrees. Across Long Island, skies ranged from clear to partly cloudy, and the temperatures were 60 degrees. In New Jersey, it was clear. It was 57 at Caldwell, 58 at Teterboro, 49 at Somerset, 58 at Linden, and 54 at Trenton. In southwest Connecticut, at Danbury, it was clear, with a temperature of 56. At Bridgeport, it was mostly cloudy, with a temperature of 62. At New Haven, it was cloudy, with a temperature of 61. Here are the latest reports on the coastal waters. At Robins Reef in New York Harbor, winds were southwest at 11 knots, gusting to 14 knots. The air temperature was 60 degrees. At New York Harbor Entrance Buoy, winds were southwest at 21.

Sea temperature 65 degrees. Air temperature 63 degrees. Wave height 4 feet. Wave period 5 seconds. At 20 nautical miles south of Fire Island Inlet. Sea temperature 65 degrees. Wave height 4 feet. Wave period 5 seconds. The report from 23 nautical miles south Montauk Point was not available. The report from Hudson Canyon was not available. At the buoy 15 nautical miles east of 15 nautical miles east of Barnegat Light, the air temperature was 63 degrees, and the sea surface temperature 65 degrees. Waves were 4 feet with a dominant period of 5 seconds. On the Western Sound, Kings Point reported a south wind at 12 knots, gusting to 18 knots. The air temperature was 61 degrees. At Bridgeport Harbor, a southwest wind at 12 knots, gusting to 17 knots was reported. The air temperature was 61 degrees. The report from Central Sound was not available. The following are coastal weather reports. As of 11 p.m. at Eaton's Neck, temperature was 59 degrees. Wind was southwest, at 9 miles an hour. At Morgan's Point in Glencove, temperature was 61 degrees. Wind was south, at 17 miles an hour. At Fire Island Coast Guard, temperature was 63 degrees. Wind was south, at 17 miles an hour. At Jones Beach, temperature was 61 degrees. Wind was southwest, at 8 miles an hour. At Breezy Point, temperature was 59 degrees. Wind was southwest, at 12 miles an hour. Here is the official National Weather Service forecast for the New York City metropolitan area. This afternoon, sunny. Highs in the upper 60s. South winds 5 to 10 miles per hour with gusts up to 20 miles per hour. Tonight, mostly clear. Lows in the upper 50s. Southwest winds 5 to 10 miles per hour with gusts up to 20 miles per hour. Thursday, sunny. Highs in the mid 70s. West winds 10 to 15 miles per hour. Gusts up to 25 miles per hour in the afternoon. Thursday night, mostly clear. Lows in the mid-50s. Northwest winds 10 to 15 miles per hour, becoming west around 5 miles per hour after midnight. Friday, sunny. Highs in the lower 70s. West winds 10 to 15 miles per hour. Friday night, mostly clear. Lows in the mid-50s. Here is the extended forecast. Saturday, sunny. Highs in the lower 70s. Saturday night, partly cloudy in the evening, then becoming mostly cloudy. Lows in the upper 50s. Sunday, showers. Highs in the upper 60s. Chance of rain 90%. Sunday night, showers. Lows in the lower 60s. Chance of rain 90%. Columbus Day, mostly cloudy with showers likely in the morning, then partly sunny in the afternoon. Highs in the lower 70s. Chance of rain 70%. Monday night, mostly cloudy in the evening, then becoming partly cloudy. Lows around 60. Tuesday, partly sunny. A chance of showers in the afternoon. Highs in the upper 60s. Chance of rain 30%. Tuesday night, mostly cloudy with a 30% chance of showers. Lows around 50. Wednesday, mostly sunny. Highs around 60. The coastal waters forecast from Sandy Hook, New Jersey to Fire Island Inlet, New York out 20 nautical miles. For rest of today, southwest winds 10 to 15 knots with gusts up to 20 knots. Seas 2 to 3 feet. Wave detail, south 2 feet at 4 seconds and east 1 foot at 8 seconds. For tonight, southwest winds 15 to 20 knots with occasional gusts up to 25 knots. Seas 3 to 4 feet, occasionally to 5 feet. Wave detail, south 3 feet at 4 seconds and southeast 1 foot at 8 seconds. For Thursday, southwest winds 15 to 20 knots, becoming west 10 to 15 knots in the afternoon. Seas 2 to 4 feet, occasionally to 5 feet. Wave detail, southwest 3 feet at 4 seconds and southeast 1 foot at 8 seconds. And for Thursday night, northwest winds 10 to 15 knots. Seas 2 to 3 feet. Wave detail, southeast 2 feet at 7 seconds and west 1.

winds and seas may be higher in and near thunderstorms. The marine forecast for New York Harbor, including Raritan Bay. For rest of today, south winds around 10 knots. Waves 1 foot or less. For tonight, southwest winds 10 to 15 knots with gusts up to 20 knots. Waves 1 to 2 feet. Wave detail, south 1 foot at 2 seconds. For Thursday, west winds 10 to 15 knots. Waves around 2 feet. And for Thursday night, west winds 10 to 15 knots with gusts up to 20 knots, diminishing to 5 to 10 knots after midnight. Waves 1 to 2 feet in the evening, then 1 foot or less. Wave detail, west 1 foot at 2 seconds. The marine forecast for western Long Island Sound. For rest of today, southwest winds 10 to 15 knots. Seas 1 foot or less. Wave detail, southwest 1 foot at 2 seconds. For tonight, southwest winds 10 to 15 knots with gusts up to 20 knots. Seas around 2 feet. Wave detail, southwest 2 feet at 2 seconds. For Thursday, west winds 10 to 15 knots with gusts up to 20 knots. Seas around 2 feet in the morning, then 1 foot or less. Wave detail, west 1 foot at 2 seconds. And for Thursday night, northwest winds 5 to 10 knots. Seas 1 foot or less. Wave detail, west 1 foot at 2 seconds. The marine forecast for the Long Island South Shore Bays. For rest of today, southwest winds 10 to 15 knots with gusts up to 20 knots. Waves 1 foot or less. For tonight, southwest winds 15 to 20 knots. Waves 1 foot or less. For Thursday, southwest winds 10 to 15 knots with gusts up to 20 knots. Waves 1 foot or less. And for Thursday night, northwest winds 5 to 10 knots. Waves 1 foot or less. Winds and waves may be higher in and near thunderstorms. Here are the current conditions. As of 11 p.m. at Central Park, it was clear. The temperature was 59 degrees, the dew point 50, and the relative humidity 72%. The wind was variable at 7 miles an hour, gusting to 24. The pressure was 29.92 inches and falling. The report from the Bronx Botanical Gardens was not available. Elsewhere in the metropolitan area, skies ranged from clear to partly cloudy, and temperatures were between 56 and 61 degrees. Across Long Island, skies ranged from clear to partly cloudy, and the temperatures were 60 degrees. In New Jersey, it was clear. It was 57 at Caldwell, 58 at Teterboro, 49 at Somerset, 58 at Linden, and 54 at Trenton. In southwest Connecticut, at Danbury, it was clear, with a temperature of 56. At Bridgeport, it was mostly cloudy, with a temperature of 62. At New Haven, it was cloudy, with a temperature of 61. Here are the latest reports on the coastal waters. At Robbins Reef in New York Harbor, winds were southwest at 11 knots, gusting to 14 knots. The air temperature was 60 degrees. At New York Harbor entrance buoy, winds were southwest at 21 knots. Sea temperature 65 degrees. Air temperature 63 degrees. Wave height 4 feet. Wave period 5 seconds. At 20 nautical miles south of Fire Island Inlet. Sea temperature 65 degrees. Wave height 4 feet. Wave period 5 seconds. The report from 23 nautical miles south of Montauk Point was not available. The report from Hudson Canyon was not available. At the buoy 15 nautical miles east of 15 nautical miles east of Barnegat Light, the air temperature was 63 degrees, and the sea surface temperature 65 degrees. Waves were 4 feet with a dominant period of 5 seconds. On the Western Sound, Kings Point reported a south wind at 12 knots, gusting to 18 knots. The air temperature was 61 degrees. At Bridgeport Harbor, a southwest wind at 12 knots, gusting to 17 knots was reported. The air temperature was 61 degrees. The report from Central Sound was not available. The following are coastal weather reports. As of 11 p.m. at Eagan's Neck, temperature was 59 degrees. Wind was southwest, at 9 miles an hour. At Morgan's Point in Glencove, temperature was 61 degrees.

3 to 5 feet. Friday, northwest winds 10 to 15 knots, becoming west 10 to 20 knots. Seas 3 to 4 feet. Friday night, west to northwest winds 10 to 20 knots, becoming north. Seas 3 to 5 feet. Saturday, north to northeast winds less than 10 knots. Seas 3 to 4 feet. Saturday night, east to southeast winds 5 to 10 knots. Seas 3 to 4 feet. Sunday, south to southeast winds 10 to 15 knots, becoming south 15 to 20 knots. Seas 3 to 5 feet. Sunday night, south to southeast winds 15 to 25 knots. Seas 5 to 9 feet. Monday, west winds 5 to 15 knots, becoming north. Seas 6 to 8 feet. Monday night, north winds 10 to 15 knots. Seas 5 to 7 feet. The offshore waters forecast for south of New England between the Great South Channel and Montauk Point, out to 1,000 fathoms. Tonight, southwest winds 15 to 20 knots. Seas 3 to 5 feet. Thursday, southwest winds 15 to 20 knots. Seas 4 to 6 feet. Thursday night, west winds 10 to 20 knots, becoming northwest 10 to 15 knots. Seas 3 to 6 feet. Friday, west to northwest winds 10 to 15 knots, becoming west 15 to 20 knots. Seas 3 to 5 feet. Friday night, northwest winds 15 to 20 knots, becoming north 10 to 20 knots. Seas 3 to 6 feet. Saturday, north to northwest winds 5 to 15 knots. Seas 3 to 5 feet. Saturday night, east to northeast winds 5 to 10 knots, becoming east to southeast. Seas 3 to 4 feet. Sunday, south to southeast winds 5 to 15 knots. Seas 3 to 4 feet. Sunday night, south winds 15 to 25 knots. Seas 3 to 4 feet, building to 4 to 8 feet. Monday, southwest winds 5 to 15 knots, becoming north to northwest. Seas 6 to 8 feet. Monday night, north winds 10 to 15 knots. Seas 5 to 7 feet. The offshore waters forecast for Hudson Canyon to Baltimore Canyon, out to 1,000 fathoms. Tonight, southwest winds 15 to 20 knots. Seas 3 to 4 feet. Thursday, southwest winds 15 to 20 knots, becoming west 10 to 20 knots. Seas 3 to 6 feet. Thursday night, northwest winds 5 to 15 knots. Seas 3 to 4 feet. Friday, northwest winds 5 to 15 knots, becoming west. Seas 3 to 4 feet. Friday night, west to northwest winds 5 to 15 knots, becoming north 10 to 15 knots. Seas 3 to 4 feet. Saturday, northeast winds 10 to 15 knots, becoming east 5 to 10 knots. Seas 3 to 4 feet. Saturday night, east winds 5 to 15 knots, becoming southeast 10 to 15 knots. Seas 3 to 4 feet. Sunday, southeast winds 10 to 15 knots, increasing to 15 to 20 knots. Seas 4 to 7 feet. Sunday night, south winds 15 to 25 knots, becoming southwest 15 to 20 knots. Seas 6 to 9 feet. Monday, west winds 10 to 20 knots, becoming north 10 to 15 knots. Seas 6 to 8 feet. Monday night, north to northwest winds 10 to 15 knots. Seas 4 to 6 feet. 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The current time is 12 a.m. Eastern Daylight Time. The extended coastal waters forecast from Sandy Hook, New Jersey to Fire Island Inlet, New York, out 20 nautical miles. For Friday, west winds around 10 knots. Seas around 2 feet. Wave detail, west 1 foot at 3 seconds and south 1 foot at 5 seconds. For Friday night, northwest winds 5 to 10 knots. Seas around 2 feet. Wave detail, west 1 foot at 3 seconds and south 1 foot at 4 seconds. For Saturday, east winds 5 to 10 knots, becoming south in the afternoon. Seas around 2 feet. For Saturday night, south winds 5 to 10 knots. Seas around 2 feet. For Sunday, south winds 10 to 15.

50 knots with gusts up to 20 knots. Seas 2 to 3 feet. Showers. For Sunday night, south winds 15 to 20 knots. Seas 4 to 6 feet, occasionally to 8 feet. Showers and chance of thunderstorms. For Monday, west winds 10 to 15 knots with gusts up to 20 knots. Seas 5 to 7 feet, occasionally to 9 feet. Chance of showers. And for Monday night, northwest winds 10 to 15 knots. Seas 3 to 5 feet, occasionally to 6 feet. Here is the official National Weather Service forecast for the New York City metropolitan area. This afternoon, sunny. Highs in the upper 60s. South winds 5 to 10 miles per hour with gusts up to 20 miles per hour. Tonight, mostly clear. Lows in the upper 50s. Southwest winds 5 to 10 miles per hour with gusts up to 20 miles per hour. Thursday, sunny. Highs in the mid-70s. West winds 10 to 15 miles per hour. Gusts up to 25 miles per hour in the afternoon. Thursday night, mostly clear. Lows in the mid-50s. Northwest winds 10 to 15 miles per hour, becoming west around 5 miles per hour after midnight. Friday, sunny. Highs in the lower 70s. West winds 10 to 15 miles per hour. Friday night, mostly clear. Lows in the mid-50s. Here is the extended forecast. Saturday, sunny. Highs in the lower 70s. Saturday night, partly cloudy in the evening, then becoming mostly cloudy. Lows in the upper 50s. Sunday, showers. Highs in the upper 60s. Chance of rain 90%. Sunday night, showers. Lows in the lower 60s. Chance of rain 90%. Columbus Day, mostly cloudy with showers likely in the morning, then partly sunny in the afternoon. Highs in the lower 70s. Chance of rain 70%. Monday night, mostly cloudy in the evening, then becoming partly cloudy. Lows around 60. Tuesday, partly sunny. A chance of showers in the afternoon. Highs in the upper 60s. Chance of rain 30%. Tuesday night, mostly cloudy with a 30% chance of showers. Lows around 50. Wednesday, mostly sunny. Highs around 60. The coastal waters forecast from Sandy Hook, New Jersey to Fire Island Inlet, New York out 20 nautical miles. For rest of today, southwest winds 10 to 15 knots with gusts up to 20 knots. Seas 2 to 3 feet. Wave detail, south 2 feet at 4 seconds and east 1 foot at 8 seconds. For tonight, southwest winds 15 to 20 knots with occasional gusts up to 25 knots. Seas 3 to 4 feet, occasionally to 5 feet. Wave detail, south 3 feet at 4 seconds and southeast 1 foot at 8 seconds. For Thursday, southwest winds 15 to 20 knots, becoming west 10 to 15 knots in the afternoon. Seas 2 to 4 feet, occasionally to 5 feet. Wave detail, southwest 3 feet at 4 seconds and southeast 1 foot at 8 seconds. And for Thursday night, northwest winds 10 to 15 knots. Seas 2 to 3 feet. Wave detail, southeast 2 feet at 7 seconds and west 1 foot at 3 seconds. Winds and seas may be higher in and near thunderstorms. The marine forecast for New York Harbor, including Raritan Bay. For rest of today, south winds around 10 knots. Waves 1 foot or less. For tonight, southwest winds 10 to 15 knots with gusts up to 20 knots. Waves 1 to 2 feet. Wave detail, south 1 foot at 2 seconds. For Thursday, west winds 10 to 15 knots. Waves around 2 feet. And for Thursday night, west winds 10 to 15 knots with gusts up to 20 knots, diminishing to 5 to 10 knots after midnight. Waves 1 to 2 feet in the evening, then 1 foot or less. Wave detail, west 1 foot at 2 seconds. The marine forecast for Western Long Island Sound. For rest of today, southwest winds 10 to 15 knots. Seas 1 foot or less. Wave detail, southwest 1 foot at 2 seconds. For tonight, southwest winds 10 to 15 knots with gusts up to 20 knots. Seas around 2 feet. Wave detail, southwest 2 feet at 2 seconds.

For Thursday, west winds 10 to 15 knots with gusts up to 20 knots. Seas around 2 feet in the morning, then 1 foot or less. Wave detail, west 1 foot at 2 seconds. And for Thursday night, northwest winds 5 to 10 knots. Seas 1 foot or less. Wave detail, west 1 foot at 2 seconds. The marine forecast for the Long Island South Shore Bays. For rest of today, southwest winds 10 to 15 knots with gusts up to 20 knots. Waves 1 foot or less. For tonight, southwest winds 15 to 20 knots. Waves 1 foot or less. For Thursday, southwest winds 10 to 15 knots with gusts up to 20 knots. Waves 1 foot or less. And for Thursday night, northwest winds 5 to 10 knots. Waves 1 foot or less. Winds and waves may be higher in and near thunderstorms. Here are the current conditions. As of midnight at Central Park, it was clear. The temperature was 59 degrees, the dew point 51, and the relative humidity 75%. The pressure was 29.90 inches and falling. The report from the Bronx Botanical Gardens was not available. Elsewhere in the metropolitan area, skies ranged from clear to partly cloudy. It was 60 at LaGuardia Airport, 60 at Kennedy, 58 at Newark, and 54 at White Plains. Across Long Island, skies ranged from clear to partly cloudy, and temperatures were between 60 and 61 degrees. In New Jersey, it was clear. It was 56 at Caldwell, 58 at Teterboro, 47 at Somerset, 57 at Linden, and 54 at Trenton. In southwest Connecticut, it was clear. It was 61 at Bridgeport, 55 at Danbury, and 61 at New Haven. Here are the latest reports on the coastal waters. At Robins Reef in New York Harbor, winds were southwest at 13 knots, gusting to 18 knots. The air temperature was 60 degrees. At New York Harbor entrance buoy, winds were southwest at 21 knots. Sea temperature 65 degrees. Air temperature 63 degrees. At 20 nautical miles south of Fire Island Inlet, sea temperature 65 degrees. Wave height 4 feet. Wave period 5 seconds. The report from 23 nautical miles south Montauk Point was not available. The report from Hudson Canyon was not available. At the buoy 15 nautical miles east of 15 nautical miles east of Barnegat Light, the air temperature was 63 degrees, and the sea surface temperature 65 degrees. Waves were 4 feet with a dominant period of 5 seconds. On the Western Sound, Kings Point reported a south wind at 13 knots, gusting to 16 knots. The air temperature was 60 degrees. At Bridgeport Harbor, a southwest wind at 11 knots, gusting to 14 knots was reported. The air temperature was 61 degrees. The report from Central Sound was not available. The following are coastal weather reports. As of midnight at Eaton's Neck, temperature was 59 degrees. Wind was southwest, at 9 miles an hour. At Morgan's Point in Glencove, temperature was 61 degrees. Wind was south, at 15 miles an hour. At Fire Island Coast Guard, temperature was 63 degrees. Wind was south, at 17 miles an hour. At Jones Beach, temperature was 63 degrees. Wind was southwest, at 10 miles an hour. At Breezy Point, temperature was 59 degrees. Wind was southwest at 13 miles an hour. Here are the current conditions. As of midnight at Central Park, it was clear. The temperature was 59 degrees, the dew point 51, and the relative humidity 75%. The pressure was 29.90 inches and falling. The report from the Bronx Botanical Gardens was not available. Elsewhere in the metropolitan area, skies ranged from clear to partly cloudy. It was 60 at LaGuardia Airport, 60 at Kennedy, 58 at Newark, and 54 at White Plains. Across Long Island, skies ranged from clear to partly cloudy, and temperatures were between 60 and 61 degrees. In New Jersey, it was clear. It was 56 at Caldwell, 58 at Teterboro, 47 at Somerset, 57 at Linden, and 54 at Trenton. In southwest Connecticut, it was clear. It was 61 at Bridgeport, 55 at Danbury.

N61 at New Haven. Here are the latest reports on the coastal waters. At Robins Reef in New York Harbor, winds were southwest at 13 knots, gusting to 18 knots. The air temperature was 60 degrees. At New York Harbor entrance buoy, winds were southwest at 21 knots. Sea temperature 65 degrees. Air temperature 63 degrees. Wave height 4 feet. Wave period 6 seconds. At 20 nautical miles south of Fire Island Inlet. Sea temperature 65 degrees. Wave height 4 feet. Wave period 5 seconds. The report from 23 nautical miles south Montauk Point was not available. The report from Hudson Canyon was not available. At the buoy 15 nautical miles east of 15 nautical miles east of Barnegat Light, the air temperature was 63 degrees, and the sea surface temperature 65 degrees. Waves were 4 feet with a dominant period of 5 seconds. On the Western Sound, Kings Point reported a south wind at 13 knots, gusting to 16 knots. The air temperature was 60 degrees. At Bridgeport Harbor, a southwest wind at 11 knots, gusting to 14 knots was reported. The air temperature was 61 degrees. The report from Central Sound was not available. The following are coastal weather reports. As of midnight at Eaton's Neck, temperature was 59 degrees. Wind was southwest at 9 miles an hour. At Morgan's Point in Glen Cove, temperature was 61 degrees. Wind was south at 15 miles an hour. At Fire Island Coast Guard, temperature was 63 degrees. Wind was south at 17 miles an hour. At Jones Beach, temperature was 63 degrees. Wind was southwest at 10 miles an hour. At Breezy Point, temperature was 59 degrees. Wind was southwest at 13 miles an hour. Here is the official National Weather Service forecast for the New York City metropolitan area. This afternoon, sunny. Highs in the upper 60s. South winds 5 to 10 miles per hour with gusts up to 20 miles per hour. Tonight, mostly clear. Lows in the upper 50s. Southwest winds 5 to 10 miles per hour with gusts up to 20 miles per hour. Thursday, sunny. Highs in the mid 70s. West winds 10 to 15 miles per hour. Gusts up to 25 miles per hour in the afternoon. Thursday night, mostly clear. Lows in the mid-50s. Northwest winds 10 to 15 miles per hour, becoming west around 5 miles per hour after midnight. Friday, sunny. Highs in the lower 70s. West winds 10 to 15 miles per hour. Friday night, mostly clear. Lows in the mid-50s. Here is the extended forecast. Saturday, sunny. Highs in the lower 70s. Saturday night, partly cloudy in the evening, then becoming mostly cloudy. Lows in the upper 50s. Sunday, showers. Highs in the upper 60s. Chance of rain 90%. Sunday night, showers. Lows in the lower 60s. Chance of rain 90%. Columbus Day, mostly cloudy with showers likely in the morning, then partly sunny in the afternoon. Highs in the lower 70s. Chance of rain 70%. Monday night, mostly cloudy in the evening, then becoming partly cloudy. Lows around 60. Tuesday, partly sunny. A chance of showers in the afternoon. Highs in the upper 60s. Chance of rain 30%. Tuesday night, mostly cloudy with a 30% chance of showers. Lows around 50. Wednesday, mostly sunny. Highs around 60. The coastal waters forecast from Sandy Hook, New Jersey to Fire Island Inlet, New York out 20 nautical miles. For rest of today, southwest winds 10 to 15 knots with gusts up to 20 knots. Seas 2 to 3 feet. Wave detail, south 2 feet at 4 seconds and east 1 foot at 8 seconds. For tonight, southwest winds 15 to 20 knots with occasional gusts up to 25 knots. Seas 3 to 4 feet, occasionally to 5 feet. Wave detail, south 3 feet at 4 seconds and southeast 1 foot at 8 seconds. For Thursday, southwest winds 15 to 20 knots, becoming west 10 to 15 knots in the afternoon. Seas 2 to 4 feet,

occasionally to 5 feet. Wave detail, southwest 3 feet at 4 seconds and southeast 1 foot at 8 seconds. And for Thursday night, northwest winds 10 to 15 knots. Seas 2 to 3 feet. Wave detail, southeast 2 feet at 7 seconds and west 1 foot at 3 seconds. Winds and seas may be higher in and near thunderstorms. The marine forecast for New York Harbor, including Raritan Bay. For rest of today, south winds around 10 knots. Waves 1 foot or less. For tonight, southwest winds 10 to 15 knots with gusts up to 20 knots. Waves 1 to 2 feet. Wave detail, south 1 foot at 2 seconds. For Thursday, west winds 10 to 15 knots. Waves around 2 feet. And for Thursday night, west winds 10 to 15 knots with gusts up to 20 knots, diminishing to 5 to 10 knots after midnight. Waves 1 to 2 feet in the evening, then 1 foot or less. Wave detail, west 1 foot at 2 seconds. The marine forecast for Western Long Island Sound. For rest of today, southwest winds 10 to 15 knots. Seas 1 foot or less. Wave detail, southwest 1 foot at 2 seconds. For tonight, southwest winds 10 to 15 knots with gusts up to 20 knots. Seas around 2 feet. Wave detail, southwest 2 feet at 2 seconds. For Thursday, west winds 10 to 15 knots with gusts up to 20 knots. Seas around 2 feet in the morning, then 1 foot or less. Wave detail, west 1 foot at 2 seconds. And for Thursday night, northwest winds 5 to 10 knots. Seas 1 foot or less. Wave detail, west 1 foot at 2 seconds. The marine forecast for the Long Island South Shore Bays. For rest of today, southwest winds 10 to 15 knots with gusts up to 20 knots. Waves 1 foot or less. For tonight, southwest winds 15 to 20 knots. Waves 1 foot or less. For Thursday, southwest winds 10 to 15 knots with gusts up to 20 knots. Waves 1 foot or less. And for Thursday night, northwest winds 5 to 10 knots. Waves 1 foot or less. Winds and waves may be higher in and near thunderstorms. Here are the current conditions. As of midnight at Central Park, it was clear. The temperature was 59 degrees, the dew point 51, and the relative humidity 75%. The pressure was 29.90 inches and falling. The report from the Bronx Botanical Gardens was not available. Elsewhere in the metropolitan area, skies ranged from clear to partly cloudy. It was 60 at LaGuardia Airport, 60 at Kennedy, 58 at Newark, and 54 at White Plains. Across Long Island, skies ranged from clear to partly cloudy, and temperatures were between 60 and 61 degrees. In New Jersey, it was clear. It was 56 at Caldwell, 58 at Teterboro, 47 at Somerset, 57 at Linden, and 54 at Trenton. In southwest Connecticut, it was clear. It was 61 at Bridgeport, 55 at Danbury, and 61 at New Haven. Here are the latest reports on the coastal waters. At Robins Reef in New York Harbor, winds were southwest at 13 knots, gusting to 18 knots. The air temperature was 60 degrees. At New York Harbor entrance buoy, winds were southwest at 21 knots. Sea temperature 65 degrees. Air temperature 63 degrees. Wave height 4 feet. Wave period 6 seconds. At 20 nautical miles south of Fire Island Inlet. Sea temperature 65 degrees. Wave height 4 feet. Wave period 5 seconds. The report from 23 nautical miles south Montauk Point was not available. The report from Hudson Canyon was not available. At the buoy 15 nautical miles east of 15 nautical miles east of Barnegat Light, the air temperature was 63 degrees, and the sea surface temperature 65 degrees. Waves were 4 feet with a dominant period of 5 seconds. On the Western Sound, Kings Point reported a south wind at 13 knots, gusting to 16 knots. The air temperature was 60 degrees. At Bridgeport Harbor, a southwest wind at 11 knots, gusting to 14 knots was reported. The air temperature was 61 degrees. The report from Central Sound was not available. The following are coastal weather reports. As of midnight at Eaton's Neck,

Temperature was 59 degrees. Wind was southwest at 9 miles an hour. At Morgan's Point in Glencove, temperature was 61 degrees. Wind was south at 15 miles an hour. At Fire Island Coast Guard, temperature was 63 degrees. Wind was south at 17 miles an hour. At Jones Beach, temperature was 63 degrees. Wind was southwest at 10 miles an hour. At Breezy Point, temperature was 59 degrees. Wind was southwest at 13 miles an hour. Here is the official National Weather Service forecast for the New York City metropolitan area. This afternoon, sunny. Highs in the upper 60s. South winds 5 to 10 miles per hour with gusts up to 20 miles per hour. Tonight, mostly clear. Lows in the upper 50s. Southwest winds 5 to 10 miles per hour with gusts up to 20 miles per hour. Thursday, sunny. Highs in the mid-70s. West winds 10 to 15 miles per hour. Gusts up to 25 miles per hour in the afternoon. Thursday night, mostly clear. Lows in the mid-50s. Northwest winds 10 to 15 miles per hour, becoming west around 5 miles per hour after midnight. Friday, sunny. Highs in the lower 70s. West winds 10 to 15 miles per hour. Friday night, mostly clear. Lows in the mid-50s. Here is the extended forecast. Saturday, sunny. Highs in the lower 70s. Saturday night, partly cloudy in the evening, then becoming mostly cloudy. Lows in the upper 50s. Sunday, showers. Highs in the upper 60s. Chance of rain 90%. Sunday night, showers. Lows in the lower 60s. Chance of rain 90%. Columbus Day, mostly cloudy with showers likely in the morning, then partly sunny in the afternoon. Highs in the lower 70s. Chance of rain 70%. Monday night, mostly cloudy in the evening, then becoming partly cloudy. Lows around 60. Tuesday, partly sunny. A chance of showers in the afternoon. Highs in the upper 60s. Chance of rain 30%. Tuesday night, mostly cloudy with a 30% chance of showers. Lows around 50. Wednesday, mostly sunny. Highs around 60. The coastal waters forecast from Sandy Hook, New Jersey to Fire Island Inlet, New York out 20 nautical miles. For rest of today, southwest winds 10 to 15 knots with gusts up to 20 knots. Seas 2 to 3 feet. Wave detail, south 2 feet at 4 seconds and east 1 foot at 8 seconds. For tonight, southwest winds 15 to 20 knots with occasional gusts up to 25 knots. Seas 3 to 4 feet, occasionally to 5 feet. Wave detail, south 3 feet at 4 seconds and southeast 1 foot at 8 seconds. For Thursday, southwest winds 15 to 20 knots, becoming west 10 to 15 knots in the afternoon. Seas 2 to 4 feet, occasionally to 5 feet. Wave detail, southwest 3 feet at 4 seconds and southeast 1 foot at 8 seconds. And for Thursday night, northwest winds 10 to 15 knots. Seas 2 to 3 feet. Wave detail, southeast 2 feet at 7 seconds and west 1 foot at 3 seconds. Winds and seas may be higher in and near thunderstorms. The marine forecast for New York Harbor, including Raritan Bay. For rest of today, south winds around 10 knots. Waves 1 foot or less. For tonight, southwest winds 10 to 15 knots with gusts up to 20 knots. Waves 1 to 2 feet. Wave detail, south 1 foot at 2 seconds. For Thursday, west winds 10 to 15 knots. Waves around 2 feet. And for Thursday night, west winds 10 to 15 knots with gusts up to 20 knots, diminishing to 5 to 10 knots after midnight. Waves 1 to 2 feet in the evening, then 1 foot or less. Wave detail, west 1 foot at 2 seconds. The marine forecast for western Long Island Sound. For rest of today, southwest winds 10 to 15 knots. Seas 1 foot or less. Wave detail, southwest 1 foot at 2 seconds. For tonight, southwest winds 10 to 15 knots with gusts up to 20 knots. Seas around 2 feet.

Detail, southwest 2 feet at 2 seconds. For Thursday, west winds 10 to 15 knots with gusts up to 20 knots. Seas around 2 feet in the morning, then 1 foot or less. Wave detail, west 1 foot at 2 seconds. And for Thursday night, northwest winds 5 to 10 knots. Seas 1 foot or less. Wave detail, west 1 foot at 2 seconds. The marine forecast for the Long Island South Shore Bays. For rest of today, southwest winds 10 to 15 knots with gusts up to 20 knots. Waves 1 foot or less. For tonight, southwest winds 15 to 20 knots. Waves 1 foot or less. For Thursday, southwest winds 10 to 15 knots with gusts up to 20 knots. Waves 1 foot or less. And for Thursday night, northwest winds 5 to 10 knots. Waves 1 foot or less. Winds and waves may be higher in and near thunderstorms. The offshore waters forecast for south of Long Island between Montauk Point and Sandy Hook, out to 1,000 fathoms. Tonight, southwest winds 15 to 20 knots. Seas 3 to 5 feet. Thursday, southwest winds 15 to 20 knots, becoming west 10 to 20 knots. Seas 4 to 6 feet. Thursday night, west to northwest winds 10 to 20 knots, becoming northwest 10 to 15 knots. Seas 3 to 5 feet. Friday, northwest winds 10 to 15 knots, becoming west 10 to 20 knots. Seas 3 to 4 feet. Friday night, west to northwest winds 10 to 20 knots, becoming north. Seas 3 to 5 feet. Saturday, north to northeast winds less than 10 knots. Seas 3 to 4 feet. Saturday night, east to southeast winds 5 to 10 knots. Seas 3 to 4 feet. Sunday, south to southeast winds 10 to 15 knots, becoming south 15 to 20 knots. Seas 3 to 5 feet. Sunday night, south to southeast winds 15 to 25 knots. Seas 5 to 9 feet. Monday, west winds 5 to 15 knots, becoming north. Seas 6 to 8 feet. Monday night, north winds 10 to 15 knots. Seas 5 to 7 feet. The offshore waters forecast for south of New England between the Great South Channel and Montauk Point, out to 1,000 fathoms. Tonight, southwest winds 15 to 20 knots. Seas 3 to 5 feet. Thursday, southwest winds 15 to 20 knots. Seas 4 to 6 feet. Thursday night, west winds 10 to 20 knots, becoming northwest 10 to 15 knots. Seas 3 to 6 feet. Friday, west to northwest winds 10 to 15 knots, becoming west 15 to 20 knots. Seas 3 to 5 feet. Friday night, northwest winds 15 to 20 knots, becoming north 10 to 20 knots. Seas 3 to 6 feet. Saturday, north to northwest winds 5 to 15 knots. Seas 3 to 5 feet. Saturday night, east to northeast winds 5 to 10 knots, becoming east to southeast. Seas 3 to 4 feet. Sunday, south to southeast winds 5 to 15 knots. Seas 3 to 4 feet. Sunday night, south winds 15 to 25 knots. Seas 3 to 4 feet, building to 4 to 8 feet. Monday, southwest winds 5 to 15 knots, becoming north to northwest. Seas 6 to 8 feet. Monday night, north winds 10 to 15 knots. Seas 5 to 7 feet. The offshore waters forecast for Hudson Canyon to Baltimore Canyon, out to 1,000 fathoms. Tonight, southwest winds 15 to 20 knots. Seas 3 to 4 feet. Thursday, southwest winds 15 to 20 knots, becoming west 10 to 20 knots. Seas 3 to 6 feet. Thursday night, northwest winds 5 to 15 knots. Seas 3 to 4 feet. Friday, northwest winds 5 to 15 knots, becoming west. Seas 3 to 4 feet. Friday night, west to northwest winds 5 to 15 knots, becoming north 10 to 15 knots. Seas 3 to 4 feet. Saturday, northeast winds 10 to 15 knots, becoming east 5 to 10 knots. Seas 3 to 4 feet. Saturday night, east winds 5 to 15 knots, becoming southeast 10 to 15 knots. Seas 3 to 4 feet. Sunday, southeast winds 10 to 15 knots, increasing to 15 to 20 knots. Seas 4 to 7 feet. Sunday night, south winds 15 to

25 knots, becoming southwest 15 to 20 knots. Seas 6 to 9 feet. Monday, west winds 10 to 20 knots, becoming north 10 to 15 knots. Seas 6 to 8 feet. Monday night, north to northwest winds 10 to 15 knots. Seas 4 to 6 feet. 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The current time is 12:32 a.m. Eastern Daylight Time. The extended coastal waters forecast from Sandy Hook, New Jersey to Fire Island Inlet, New York, out 20 nautical miles. For Friday, west winds around 10 knots. Seas around 2 feet. Wave detail, west 1 foot at 3 seconds and south 1 foot at 5 seconds. For Friday night, northwest winds 5 to 10 knots. Seas around 2 feet. Wave detail, west 1 foot at 3 seconds and south 1 foot at 4 seconds. For Saturday, east winds 5 to 10 knots, becoming south in the afternoon. Seas around 2 feet. For Saturday night, south winds 5 to 10 knots. Seas around 2 feet. For Sunday, south winds 10 to 15 knots with gusts up to 20 knots. Seas 2 to 3 feet. Showers, on 2 feet. For Sunday, south winds 10 to 15 knots with gusts up to 20 knots. Seas 2 to 3 feet. Showers. For Sunday night, south winds 15 to 20 knots. Seas 4 to 6 feet, occasionally to 8 feet. Showers and chance of thunderstorms. For Monday, west winds 10 to 15 knots with gusts up to 20 knots. Seas 5 to 7 feet, occasionally to 9 feet. Chance of showers. And for Monday night, northwest winds 10 to 15 knots. Seas 3 to 5 feet, occasionally to 6 feet. Here are the current conditions. As of midnight at Central Park, it was clear. The temperature was 59 degrees, the dew point 51, and the relative humidity 75%. The pressure was 29.90 inches and falling. The report from the Bronx Botanical Gardens was not available. Elsewhere in the metropolitan area, skies ranged from clear to partly cloudy. It was 60 at LaGuardia Airport, 60 at Kennedy, 58 at Newark, and 54 at White Plains. Across Long Island, skies ranged from clear to partly cloudy, and temperatures were between 60 and 61 degrees. In New Jersey, it was clear. It was 56 at Caldwell, 58 at Teterboro, 47 at Somerset, 57 at Linden, and 54 at Trenton. In southwest Connecticut, it was clear. It was 61 at Bridgeport, 55 at Danbury, and 61 at New Haven. Here are the latest reports on the coastal waters. At Robins Reef in New York Harbor, winds were southwest at 13 knots, gusting to 18 knots. The air temperature was 60 degrees. At New York Harbor entrance buoy, winds were southwest at 21 knots. Sea temperature 65 degrees. Air temperature 63 degrees. Wave height 4 feet. Wave period 6 seconds. At 20 nautical miles south of Fire Island Inlet. Sea temperature 65 degrees. Wave height 4 feet. Wave period 5 seconds. The report from 23 nautical miles south Montauk Point was not available. The report from Hudson Canyon was not available. At the buoy 15 nautical miles east of 15 nautical miles east of Barnegat Light, the air temperature was 63 degrees, and the sea surface temperature 65 degrees. Waves were 4 feet with a dominant period of 5 seconds. On the Western Sound, Kings Point reported a south wind at 13 knots, gusting to 16 knots. The air temperature was 60 degrees. At Bridgeport Harbor, a southwest wind at 11 knots, gusting to 14 knots was reported. The air temperature was 61 degrees. The report from Central Sound was not available. The following are coastal weather reports. As of midnight at Eaton's Neck, temperature was 59 degrees. Wind was southwest at 9 miles an hour. At Morgan's Point in Glencove, temperature was 61 degrees. Wind was south at 15 miles an hour.

Fire Island Coast Guard. Temperature was 63 degrees. Wind was south at 17 miles an hour. At Jones Beach, temperature was 63 degrees. Wind was southwest at 10 miles an hour. At Breezy Point, temperature was 59 degrees. Wind was southwest at 13 miles an hour. Here is the official National Weather Service forecast for the New York City metropolitan area. This afternoon, sunny. Highs in the upper 60s. South winds 5 to 10 miles per hour with gusts up to 20 miles per hour. Tonight, mostly clear. Lows in the upper 50s. Southwest winds 5 to 10 miles per hour with gusts up to 20 miles per hour. Thursday, sunny. Highs in the mid 70s. West winds 10 to 15 miles per hour. Gusts up to 25 miles per hour in the afternoon. Thursday night, mostly clear. Lows in the mid-50s. Northwest winds 10 to 15 miles per hour, becoming west around 5 miles per hour after midnight. Friday, sunny. Highs in the lower 70s. West winds 10 to 15 miles per hour. Friday night, mostly clear. Lows in the mid-50s. Here is the extended forecast. Saturday, sunny. Highs in the lower 70s. Saturday night, partly cloudy in the evening, then becoming mostly cloudy. Lows in the upper 50s. Sunday, showers. Highs in the upper 60s. Chance of rain 90%. Sunday night, showers. Lows in the lower 60s. Chance of rain 90%. Columbus Day, mostly cloudy with showers likely in the morning, then partly sunny in the afternoon. Highs in the lower 70s. Chance of rain 70%. Monday night, mostly cloudy in the evening, then becoming partly cloudy. Lows around 60. Tuesday, partly sunny. A chance of showers in the afternoon. Highs in the upper 60s. Chance of rain 30%. Tuesday night, mostly cloudy with a 30% chance of showers. Lows around 50. Wednesday, mostly sunny. Highs around 60. The coastal waters forecast from Sandy Hook, New Jersey to Fire Island Inlet, New York out 20 nautical miles. For rest of today, southwest winds 10 to 15 knots with gusts up to 20 knots. Seas 2 to 3 feet. Wave detail, south 2 feet at 4 seconds and east 1 foot at 8 seconds. For tonight, southwest winds 15 to 20 knots with occasional gusts up to 25 knots. Seas 3 to 4 feet, occasionally to 5 feet. Wave detail, south 3 feet at 4 seconds and southeast 1 foot at 8 seconds. For Thursday, southwest winds 15 to 20 knots, becoming west 10 to 15 knots in the afternoon. Seas 2 to 4 feet, occasionally to 5 feet. Wave detail, southwest 3 feet at 4 seconds and southeast 1 foot at 8 seconds. And for Thursday night, northwest winds 10 to 15 knots. Seas 2 to 3 feet. Wave detail, southeast 2 feet at 7 seconds and west 1 foot at 3 seconds. Winds and seas may be higher in and near thunderstorms. The marine forecast for New York Harbor, including Raritan Bay. For rest of today, south winds around 10 knots. Waves 1 foot or less. For tonight, southwest winds 10 to 15 knots with gusts up to 20 knots. Waves 1 to 2 feet. Wave detail, south 1 foot at 2 seconds. For Thursday, west winds 10 to 15 knots. Waves around 2 feet. And for Thursday night, west winds 10 to 15 knots with gusts up to 20 knots, diminishing to 5 to 10 knots after midnight. Waves 1 to 2 feet in the evening, then 1 foot or less. Wave detail, west 1 foot at 2 seconds. The marine forecast for Western Long Island Sound. For rest of today, southwest winds 10 to 15 knots. Seas 1 foot or less. Wave detail, southwest 1 foot at 2 seconds. For tonight, southwest winds 10 to 15 knots with gusts up to 20 knots. Seas around 2 feet. Wave detail, southwest 2 feet at 2 seconds. For Thursday, west winds 10 to 15 knots with gusts up to 20 knots. Seas around 2 feet in the morning, then 1 foot or less.
Wave detail, west 1 foot at 2 seconds. And for Thursday night, northwest winds 5 to 10 knots. Seas 1 foot or less. Wave detail, west 1 foot at 2 seconds. The marine forecast for the Long Island South Shore Bays. For rest of today, southwest winds 10 to 15 knots with gusts up to 20 knots. Waves 1 foot or less. For tonight, southwest winds 15 to 20 knots. Waves 1 foot or less. For Thursday, southwest winds 10 to 15 knots with gusts up to 20 knots. Waves 1 foot or less. And for Thursday night, northwest winds 5 to 10 knots. Waves 1 foot or less. Winds and waves may be higher in and near thunderstorms. Here are the current conditions. As of midnight at Central Park, it was clear. The temperature was 59 degrees, the dew point 51, and the relative humidity 75%. The pressure was 29.90 inches and falling. The report from the Bronx Botanical Gardens was not available. Elsewhere in the metropolitan area, skies ranged from clear to partly cloudy. It was 60 at LaGuardia Airport, 60 at Kennedy, 58 at Newark, and 54 at White Plains. Across Long Island, skies ranged from clear to partly cloudy, and temperatures were between 60 and 61 degrees. In New Jersey, it was clear. It was 56 at Caldwell, 58 at Teterboro, 47 at Somerset, 57 at Linden, and 54 at Trenton. In southwest Connecticut, it was clear. It was 61 at Bridgeport, 55 at Danbury, and 61 at New Haven. Here are the latest reports on the coastal waters. At Robins Reef in New York Harbor, winds were southwest at 13 knots, gusting to 18 knots. The air temperature was 60 degrees. At New York Harbor entrance buoy, winds were southwest at 21 knots. Sea temperature 65 degrees. Air temperature 63 degrees. Wave height 4 feet. Wave period 6 seconds. At 20 nautical miles south of Fire Island Inlet. Sea temperature 65 degrees. Wave height 4 feet. Wave period 5 seconds. The report from 23 nautical miles south Montauk Point was not available. The report from Hudson Canyon was not available. At the buoy 15 nautical miles east of 15 nautical miles east of Barnegat Light, the air temperature was 63 degrees, and the sea surface temperature 65 degrees. Waves were 4 feet with a dominant period of 5 seconds. On the Western Sound, Kings Point reported a south wind at 13 knots, gusting to 16 knots. The air temperature was 60 degrees. At Bridgeport Harbor, a southwest wind at 11 knots, gusting to 14 knots was reported. The air temperature was 61 degrees. The report from Central Sound was not available. The following are coastal weather reports. As of midnight at Eaton's Neck, temperature was 59 degrees. Wind was southwest at 9 miles an hour. At Morgan's Point in Glencove, temperature was 61 degrees. Wind was south at 15 miles an hour. At Fire Island Coast Guard, temperature was 63 degrees. Wind was south at 17 miles an hour. At Jones Beach, temperature was 63 degrees. Wind was southwest at 10 miles an hour. At Breezy Point, temperature was 59 degrees. Wind was southwest at 13 miles an hour. Here is the official National Weather Service forecast for the New York City metropolitan area. This afternoon, sunny. Highs in the upper 60s. South winds 5 to 10 miles per hour with gusts up to 20 miles per hour. Tonight, mostly clear. Lows in the upper 50s. Southwest winds 5 to 10 miles per hour with gusts up to 20 miles per hour. Thursday, sunny. Highs in the mid 70s. West winds 10 to 15 miles per hour. Gusts up to 25 miles per hour in the afternoon. Thursday night, mostly clear. Lows in the mid 50s. Northwest winds 10 to 15 miles per hour, becoming west around 5 miles per hour after midnight. Friday, sunny. Highs in the lower 70s. West winds 10 to 15 miles per hour. Friday night, mostly clear. Lows in the mid 50s.
Here is the extended forecast.

highs in the lower 70s. Saturday night, partly cloudy in the evening, then becoming mostly cloudy. Lows in the upper 50s. Sunday, showers. Highs in the upper 60s. Chance of rain 90%. Sunday night, showers. Lows in the lower 60s. Chance of rain 90%. Columbus Day, mostly cloudy with showers likely in the morning, then partly sunny in the afternoon. Highs in the lower 70s. Chance of rain 70%. Monday night, mostly cloudy in the evening, then becoming partly cloudy. Lows around 60. Tuesday, partly sunny. A chance of showers in the afternoon. Highs in the upper 60s. Chance of rain 30%. Tuesday night, mostly cloudy with a 30% chance of showers. Lows around 50. Wednesday, mostly sunny. Highs around 60. The coastal waters forecast from Sandy Hook, New Jersey to Fire Island Inlet, New York out 20 nautical miles. For rest of today, southwest winds 10 to 15 knots with gusts up to 20 knots. Seas 2 to 3 feet. Wave detail, south 2 feet at 4 seconds and east 1 foot at 8 seconds. For tonight, southwest winds 15 to 20 knots with occasional gusts up to 25 knots. Seas 3 to 4 feet, occasionally to 5 feet. Wave detail, south 3 feet at 4 seconds and southeast 1 foot at 8 seconds. For Thursday, southwest winds 15 to 20 knots, becoming west 10 to 15 knots in the afternoon. Seas 2 to 4 feet, occasionally to 5 feet. Wave detail, southwest 3 feet at 4 seconds and southeast 1 foot at 8 seconds. And for Thursday night, northwest winds 10 to 15 knots. Seas 2 to 3 feet. Wave detail, southeast 2 feet at 7 seconds and west 1 foot at 3 seconds. Winds and seas may be higher in and near thunderstorms. The marine forecast for New York Harbor, including Raritan Bay. For rest of today, south winds around 10 knots. Waves 1 foot or less. For tonight, southwest winds 10 to 15 knots with gusts up to 20 knots. Waves 1 to 2 feet. Wave detail, south 1 foot at 2 seconds. For Thursday, west winds 10 to 15 knots. Waves around 2 feet. And for Thursday night, west winds 10 to 15 knots with gusts up to 20 knots, diminishing to 5 to 10 knots after midnight. Waves 1 to 2 feet in the evening, then 1 foot or less. Wave detail, west 1 foot at 2 seconds. The marine forecast for western Long Island Sound. For rest of today, southwest winds 10 to 15 knots. Seas 1 foot or less. Wave detail, southwest 1 foot at 2 seconds. For tonight, southwest winds 10 to 15 knots with gusts up to 20 knots. Seas around 2 feet. Wave detail, southwest 2 feet at 2 seconds. For Thursday, west winds 10 to 15 knots with gusts up to 20 knots. Seas around 2 feet in the morning, then 1 foot or less. Wave detail, west 1 foot at 2 seconds. And for Thursday night, northwest winds 5 to 10 knots. Seas 1 foot or less. Wave detail, west 1 foot at 2 seconds. The marine forecast for the Long Island South Shore Bays. For rest of today, southwest winds 10 to 15 knots with gusts up to 20 knots. Waves 1 foot or less. For tonight, southwest winds 15 to 20 knots. Waves 1 foot or less. For Thursday, southwest winds 10 to 15 knots with gusts up to 20 knots. Waves 1 foot or less. And for Thursday night, northwest winds 5 to 10 knots. Waves 1 foot or less. Winds and waves may be higher in and near thunderstorms. Here are the current conditions. As of midnight at Central Park, it was clear. The temperature was 59 degrees, the dew point 51, and the relative humidity 75%. The pressure was 29.90 inches and falling. The report from the Bronx Botanical Gardens was not available. Elsewhere in the metropolitan area, skies ranged from clear to partly cloudy. It was 60 at LaGuardia Airport, 60 at Kennedy, 58 at Newark, and 54 at White Plains. Across Long Island, skies ranged from clear to partly cloudy, and temperatures were between 60 and 61 degrees.

It was clear. It was 56 at Caldwell, 58 at Teterboro, 47 at Somerset, 57 at Linden, and 54 at Trenton. In southwest Connecticut, it was clear. It was 61 at Bridgeport, 55 at Danbury, and 61 at New Haven. Here are the latest reports on the coastal waters. At Robins Reef in New York Harbor, winds were southwest at 13 knots, gusting to 18 knots. The air temperature was 60 degrees. At New York Harbor entrance buoy, winds were southwest at 21 knots. Sea temperature 65 degrees. Air temperature 63 degrees. Wave height 4 feet. Wave period 6 seconds. At 20 nautical miles south of Fire Island Inlet. Sea temperature 65 degrees. Wave height 4 feet. Wave period 5 seconds. The report from 23 nautical miles south Montauk Point was not available. The report from Hudson Canyon was not available. At the buoy 15 nautical miles east of 15 nautical miles east of Barnegat Light, the air temperature was 63 degrees, and the sea surface temperature 65 degrees. Waves were 4 feet with a dominant period of 5 seconds. On the Western Sound, Kings Point reported a south wind at 13 knots, gusting to 16 knots. The air temperature was 60 degrees. At Bridgeport Harbor, a southwest wind at 11 knots, gusting to 14 knots was reported. The air temperature was 61 degrees. The report from Central Sound was not available. The following are coastal weather reports. As of midnight at Eaton's Neck, temperature was 59 degrees. Wind was southwest, at 9 miles an hour. At Morgan's Point in Glencove, temperature was 61 degrees. Wind was south, at 15 miles an hour. At Fire Island Coast Guard, temperature was 63 degrees. Wind was south, at 17 miles an hour. At Jones Beach, temperature was 63 degrees. Wind was southwest, at 10 miles an hour. At Breezy Point, temperature was 59 degrees. Wind was southwest, at 13 miles an hour. Here is the official National Weather Service forecast for the New York City metropolitan area. This afternoon, sunny. Highs in the upper 60s. South winds 5 to 10 miles per hour with gusts up to 20 miles per hour. Tonight, mostly clear. Lows in the upper 50s. Southwest winds 5 to 10 miles per hour with gusts up to 20 miles per hour. Thursday, sunny. Highs in the mid 70s. West winds 10 to 15 miles per hour. Gusts up to 25 miles per hour in the afternoon. Thursday night, mostly clear. Lows in the mid-50s. Northwest winds 10 to 15 miles per hour, becoming west around 5 miles per hour after midnight. Friday, sunny. Highs in the lower 70s. West winds 10 to 15 miles per hour. Friday night, mostly clear. Lows in the mid-50s. Here is the extended forecast. Saturday, sunny. Highs in the lower 70s. Saturday night, partly cloudy in the evening, then becoming mostly cloudy. Lows in the upper 50s. Sunday, showers. Highs in the upper 60s. Chance of rain 90%. Sunday night, showers. Lows in the lower 60s. Chance of rain 90%. Columbus Day, mostly cloudy with showers likely in the morning, then partly sunny in the afternoon. Highs in the lower 70s. Chance of rain 70%. Monday night, mostly cloudy in the evening, then becoming partly cloudy. Lows around 60. Tuesday, partly sunny. A chance of showers in the afternoon. Highs in the upper 60s. Chance of rain 30%. Tuesday night, mostly cloudy with a 30% chance of showers. Lows around 50. Wednesday, mostly sunny. Highs around 60. The offshore waters forecast for south of Long Island between Montauk Point and Sandy Hook, out to 1,000 fathoms. Tonight, southwest winds 15 to 20 knots. Seas 3 to 5 feet. Thursday, southwest winds 15 to 20 knots, becoming west 10 to 20 knots. Seas 4 to 6 feet. Thursday night, west to northwest winds 10 to 20 knots, becoming northwest 10 to

exceeds 5 to 7 feet. The offshore waters forecast for south of New England between the Great South Channel and Montauk Point, out to 1,000 fathoms. Tonight, southwest winds 15 to 20 knots. Seas 3 to 5 feet. Thursday, southwest winds 15 to 20 knots. Seas 4 to 6 feet. Thursday night, west winds 10 to 20 knots, becoming northwest 10 to 15 knots. Seas 3 to 6 feet. Friday, west to northwest winds 10 to 15 knots, becoming west 15 to 20 knots. Seas 3 to 5 feet. Friday night, northwest winds 15 to 20 knots, becoming north 10 to 20 knots. Seas 3 to 6 feet. Saturday, north to northwest winds 5 to 15 knots. Seas 3 to 5 feet. Saturday night, east to northeast winds 5 to 10 knots, becoming east to southeast. Seas 3 to 4 feet. Sunday, south to southeast winds 5 to 15 knots. Seas 3 to 4 feet. Sunday night, south winds 15 to 25 knots. Seas 3 to 4 feet, building to 4 to 8 feet. Monday, southwest winds 5 to 15 knots, becoming north to northwest. Seas 6 to 8 feet. Monday night, north winds 10 to 15 knots. Seas 5 to 7 feet. The offshore waters forecast for Hudson Canyon to Baltimore Canyon, out to 1,000 fathoms. Tonight, southwest winds 15 to 20 knots. Seas 3 to 4 feet. Thursday, southwest winds 15 to 20 knots, becoming west 10 to 20 knots. Seas 3 to 6 feet. Thursday night, northwest winds 5 to 15 knots. Seas 3 to 4 feet. Friday, northwest winds 5 to 15 knots, becoming west. Seas 3 to 4 feet. Friday night, west to northwest winds 5 to 15 knots, becoming north 10 to 15 knots. Seas 3 to 4 feet. Saturday, northeast winds 10 to 15 knots, becoming east 5 to 10 knots. Seas 3 to 4 feet. Saturday night, east winds 5 to 15 knots, becoming southeast 10 to 15 knots. Seas 3 to 4 feet. Sunday, southeast winds 10 to 15 knots, increasing to 15 to 20 knots. Seas 4 to 7 feet. Sunday night, south winds 15 to 25 knots, becoming southwest 15 to 20 knots. Seas 6 to 9 feet. Monday, west winds 10 to 20 knots, becoming north 10 to 15 knots. Seas 6 to 8 feet. Monday night, north to northwest winds 10 to 15 knots. Seas 4 to 6 feet. 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The current time is 1 a.m. Eastern Daylight Time. The extended coastal waters forecast from Sandy Hook, New Jersey to Fire Island Inlet, New York, out 20 nautical miles. For Friday, west winds around 10 knots. Seas around 2 feet. Wave detail, west 1 foot at 3 seconds and south 1 foot at 5 seconds. For Friday night, northwest winds 5 to 10 knots. Seas around 2 feet. Wave detail, west 1 foot at 3 seconds and south 1 foot at 4 seconds. For Saturday, east winds 5 to 10 knots, becoming south in the afternoon. Seas around 2 feet. For Saturday night, south winds 5 to 10 knots. Seas around 2 feet. For Sunday, south winds 10 to 15 knots with gusts up to 20 knots. Seas 2 to 3 feet. Showers. For Sunday night, south winds 15 to 20 knots. Seas 4 to 6 feet, occasionally to 8 feet. Showers and chance of thunderstorms. For Monday, west winds 10 to 15 knots with gusts up to 20 knots. Seas 5 to 7 feet, occasionally to 9 feet. Chance of showers. And for Monday night, northwest winds 10 to 15 knots. Seas 3 to 5 feet, occasionally to 6 feet. The coastal waters forecast from Sandy Hook, New Jersey to Fire Island Inlet, New York, out 20 nautical miles. For rest of today, southwest winds 10 to 15 knots with gusts up to 20 knots. Seas 2 to 3 feet. Wave detail, south 2 feet at 4 seconds and

east 1 foot at 8 seconds. For tonight, southwest winds 15 to 20 knots with occasional gusts up to 25 knots. Seas 3 to 4 feet, occasionally to 5 feet. Wave detail, south 3 feet at 4 seconds and southeast 1 foot at 8 seconds. For Thursday, southwest winds 15 to 20 knots, becoming west 10 to 15 knots in the afternoon. Seas 2 to 4 feet, occasionally to 5 feet. Wave detail, southwest 3 feet at 4 seconds and southeast 1 foot at 8 seconds. And for Thursday night, northwest winds 10 to 15 knots. Seas 2 to 3 feet. Wave detail, southeast 2 feet at 7 seconds and west 1 foot at 3 seconds. Winds and seas may be higher in and near thunderstorms. The marine forecast for New York Harbor, including Raritan Bay. For rest of today, south winds around 10 knots. Waves 1 foot or less. For tonight, southwest winds 10 to 15 knots with gusts up to 20 knots. Waves 1 to 2 feet. Wave detail, south 1 foot at 2 seconds. For Thursday, west winds 10 to 15 knots. Waves around 2 feet. And for Thursday night, west winds 10 to 15 knots with gusts up to 20 knots, diminishing to 5 to 10 knots after midnight. Waves 1 to 2 feet in the evening, then 1 foot or less. Wave detail, west 1 foot at 2 seconds. The marine forecast for western Long Island Sound. For rest of today, southwest winds 10 to 15 knots. Seas 1 foot or less. Wave detail, southwest 1 foot at 2 seconds. For tonight, southwest winds 10 to 15 knots with gusts up to 20 knots. Seas around 2 feet. Wave detail, southwest 2 feet at 2 seconds. For Thursday, west winds 10 to 15 knots with gusts up to 20 knots. Seas around 2 feet in the morning, then 1 foot or less. Wave detail, west 1 foot at 2 seconds. And for Thursday night, northwest winds 5 to 10 knots. Seas 1 foot or less. Wave detail, west 1 foot at 2 seconds. The marine forecast for the Long Island South Shore Bays. For rest of today, southwest winds 10 to 15 knots with gusts up to 20 knots. Waves 1 foot or less. For tonight, southwest winds 15 to 20 knots. Waves 1 foot or less. For Thursday, southwest winds 10 to 15 knots with gusts up to 20 knots. Waves 1 foot or less. And for Thursday night, northwest winds 5 to 10 knots. Waves 1 foot or less. Winds and waves may be higher in and near thunderstorms. Here is the official National Weather Service forecast for the New York City metropolitan area. This afternoon, sunny. Highs in the upper 60s. South winds 5 to 10 miles per hour with gusts up to 20 miles per hour. Tonight, mostly clear. Lows in the upper 50s. Southwest winds 5 to 10 miles per hour with gusts up to 20 miles per hour. Thursday, sunny. Highs in the mid 70s. West winds 10 to 15 miles per hour. Gusts up to 25 miles per hour in the afternoon. Thursday night, mostly clear. Lows in the mid-50s. Northwest winds 10 to 15 miles per hour, becoming west around 5 miles per hour after midnight. Friday, sunny. Highs in the lower 70s. West winds 10 to 15 miles per hour. Friday night, mostly clear. Lows in the mid-50s. Here is the extended forecast. Saturday, sunny. Highs in the lower 70s. Saturday night, partly cloudy in the evening, then becoming mostly cloudy. Lows in the upper 50s. Sunday, showers. Highs in the upper 60s. Chance of rain 90%. Sunday night, showers. Lows in the lower 60s. Chance of rain 90%. Columbus Day, mostly cloudy with showers likely in the morning, then partly sunny in the afternoon. Highs in the lower 70s. Chance of rain 70%. Monday night, mostly cloudy in the evening, then becoming partly cloudy. Lows around 60. Tuesday, partly sunny. A chance of showers in the afternoon. Highs in the upper 60s. Chance of rain 30%. Tuesday night, mostly cloudy with a 30% chance of showers. Lows around

Wednesday, mostly sunny. Highs around 60. The coastal waters forecast from Sandy Hook, New Jersey to Fire Island Inlet, New York out 20 nautical miles. For rest of today, southwest winds 10 to 15 knots with gusts up to 20 knots. Seas 2 to 3 feet. Wave detail, south 2 feet at 4 seconds and east 1 foot at 8 seconds. For tonight, southwest winds 15 to 20 knots with occasional gusts up to 25 knots. Seas 3 to 4 feet, occasionally to 5 feet. Wave detail, south 3 feet at 4 seconds and southeast 1 foot at 8 seconds. For Thursday, southwest winds 15 to 20 knots, becoming west 10 to 15 knots in the afternoon. Seas 2 to 4 feet, occasionally to 5 feet. Wave detail, southwest 3 feet at 4 seconds and southeast 1 foot at 8 seconds. And for Thursday night, northwest winds 10 to 15 knots. Seas 2 to 3 feet. Wave detail, southeast 2 feet at 7 seconds and west 1 foot at 3 seconds. Winds and seas may be higher in and near thunderstorms. The marine forecast for New York Harbor, including Raritan Bay. For rest of today, south winds around 10 knots. Waves 1 foot or less. For tonight, southwest winds 10 to 15 knots with gusts up to 20 knots. Waves 1 to 2 feet. Wave detail, south 1 foot at 2 seconds. For Thursday, west winds 10 to 15 knots. Waves around 2 feet. And for Thursday night, west winds 10 to 15 knots with gusts up to 20 knots, diminishing to 5 to 10 knots after midnight. Waves 1 to 2 feet in the evening, then 1 foot or less. Wave detail, west 1 foot at 2 seconds. The marine forecast for western Long Island Sound. For rest of today, southwest winds 10 to 15 knots. Seas 1 foot or less. Wave detail, southwest 1 foot at 2 seconds. For tonight, southwest winds 10 to 15 knots with gusts up to 20 knots. Seas around 2 feet. Wave detail, southwest 2 feet at 2 seconds. For Thursday, west winds 10 to 15 knots with gusts up to 20 knots. Seas around 2 feet in the morning, then 1 foot or less. Wave detail, west 1 foot at 2 seconds. And for Thursday night, northwest winds 5 to 10 knots. Seas 1 foot or less. Wave detail, west 1 foot at 2 seconds. The marine forecast for the Long Island South Shore Bays. For rest of today, southwest winds 10 to 15 knots with gusts up to 20 knots. Waves 1 foot or less. For tonight, southwest winds 15 to 20 knots. Waves 1 foot or less. For Thursday, southwest winds 10 to 15 knots with gusts up to 20 knots. Waves 1 foot or less. And for Thursday night, northwest winds 5 to 10 knots. Waves 1 foot or less. Winds and waves may be higher in and near thunderstorms. Here are the current conditions. As of 1 a.m. at Central Park, it was clear. The temperature was 59 degrees, the dew point 51, and the relative humidity 75%. The wind was southwest at 7 miles an hour. The pressure was 29.89 inches and falling. The report from the Bronx Botanical Gardens was not available. Elsewhere in the metropolitan area, skies ranged from clear to partly cloudy. It was 59 at LaGuardia Airport, 58 at Kennedy, 55 at Newark, and 52 at White Plains. Across Long Island, it was clear, and temperatures were between 60 and 61 degrees. In New Jersey, it was clear. It was 55 at Caldwell, 56 at Teterboro, 46 at Somerset, 56 at Linden, and 53 at Trenton. In southwest Connecticut, it was clear. It was 61 at Bridgeport, 54 at Danbury, and 61 at New Haven. Here are the latest reports on the coastal waters. At Robins Reef in New York Harbor, winds were southwest at 5 knots. The air temperature was 60 degrees. At New York Harbor entrance buoy, winds were southwest at 19 knots. Sea temperature 65 degrees. Air temperature 63 degrees. Wave height 4 feet. Wave period 5 seconds. At 20 nautical miles south of Fire Island Inlet. Sea temperature 65 degrees. Wave height 5.

report from 23 nautical miles south Montauk Point was not available. The report from Hudson Canyon was not available. At the buoy 15 nautical miles east of 15 nautical miles east of Barnegat Light, the air temperature was 64 degrees and the sea surface temperature 65 degrees. Waves were 4 feet with a dominant period of 5 seconds. On the Western Sound, Kings Point reported a south wind at 11 knots. The air temperature was 59 degrees. At Bridgeport Harbor, a southwest wind at 7 knots was reported. The air temperature was 60 degrees. The report from Central Sound was not available. The following are coastal weather reports. As of 1 a.m. at Egan's Neck, temperature was 59 degrees. Wind was southwest, at 9 miles an hour. At Morgan's Point in Glencove, temperature was 59 degrees. Wind was south, at 15 miles an hour. At Fire Island Coast Guard, temperature was 63 degrees. Wind was south, at 17 miles an hour. At Jones Beach, temperature was 63 degrees. Wind was southwest, at 9 miles an hour. At Breezy Point, temperature was 57 degrees. Wind was southwest, at 8 miles an hour. Here is the official National Weather Service forecast for the New York City metropolitan area. This afternoon, sunny. Highs in the upper 60s. South winds 5 to 10 miles per hour with gusts up to 20 miles per hour. Tonight, mostly clear. Lows in the upper 50s. Southwest winds 5 to 10 miles per hour with gusts up to 20 miles per hour. Thursday, sunny. Highs in the mid 70s. West winds 10 to 15 miles per hour. Gusts up to 25 miles per hour in the afternoon. Thursday night, mostly clear. Lows in the mid-50s. Northwest winds 10 to 15 miles per hour, becoming west around 5 miles per hour after midnight. Friday, sunny. Highs in the lower 70s. West winds 10 to 15 miles per hour. Friday night, mostly clear. Lows in the mid-50s. Here is the extended forecast. Saturday, sunny. Highs in the lower 70s. Saturday night, partly cloudy in the evening, then becoming mostly cloudy. Lows in the upper 50s. Sunday, showers. Highs in the upper 60s. Chance of rain 90%. Sunday night, showers. Lows in the lower 60s. Chance of rain 90%. Columbus Day, mostly cloudy with showers likely in the morning, then partly sunny in the afternoon. Highs in the lower 70s. Chance of rain 70%. Monday night, mostly cloudy in the evening, then becoming partly cloudy. Lows around 60. Tuesday, partly sunny. A chance of showers in the afternoon. Highs in the upper 60s. Chance of rain 30%. Tuesday night, mostly cloudy with a 30% chance of showers. Lows around 50. Wednesday, mostly sunny. Highs around 60. The coastal waters forecast from Sandy Hook, New Jersey to Fire Island Inlet, New York out 20 nautical miles. For rest of today, southwest winds 10 to 15 knots with gusts up to 20 knots. Seas 2 to 3 feet. Wave detail, south 2 feet at 4 seconds and east 1 foot at 8 seconds. For tonight, southwest winds 15 to 20 knots with occasional gusts up to 25 knots. Seas 3 to 4 feet, occasionally to 5 feet. Wave detail, south 3 feet at 4 seconds and southeast 1 foot at 8 seconds. For Thursday, southwest winds 15 to 20 knots, becoming west 10 to 15 knots in the afternoon. Seas 2 to 4 feet, occasionally to 5 feet. Wave detail, southwest 3 feet at 4 seconds and southeast 1 foot at 8 seconds. And for Thursday night, northwest winds 10 to 15 knots. Seas 2 to 3 feet. Wave detail, southeast 2 feet at 7 seconds and west 1 foot at 3 seconds. Winds and seas may be higher in and near thunderstorms. The marine forecast for New York Harbor, including Raritan Bay. For rest of today, south winds around 10 knots. Waves 1 foot or less. For tonight, southwest winds 10 to 15 knots with gusts up to 20 knots. Waves 1 to

Wave detail, south 1 foot at 2 seconds. For Thursday, west winds 10 to 15 knots. Waves around 2 feet. And for Thursday night, west winds 10 to 15 knots with gusts up to 20 knots, diminishing to 5 to 10 knots after midnight. Waves 1 to 2 feet in the evening, then 1 foot or less. Wave detail, west 1 foot at 2 seconds. The marine forecast for Western Long Island Sound. For rest of today, southwest winds 10 to 15 knots. Seas 1 foot or less. Wave detail, southwest 1 foot at 2 seconds. For tonight, southwest winds 10 to 15 knots with gusts up to 20 knots. Seas around 2 feet. Wave detail, southwest 2 feet at 2 seconds. For Thursday, west winds 10 to 15 knots with gusts up to 20 knots. Seas around 2 feet in the morning, then 1 foot or less. Wave detail, west 1 foot at 2 seconds. And for Thursday night, northwest winds 5 to 10 knots. Seas 1 foot or less. Wave detail, west 1 foot at 2 seconds. The marine forecast for the Long Island South Shore Bays. For rest of today, southwest winds 10 to 15 knots with gusts up to 20 knots. Waves 1 foot or less. For tonight, southwest winds 15 to 20 knots. Waves 1 foot or less. For Thursday, southwest winds 10 to 15 knots with gusts up to 20 knots. Waves 1 foot or less. And for Thursday night, northwest winds 5 to 10 knots. Waves 1 foot or less. Winds and waves may be higher in and near thunderstorms. Here are the current conditions. As of 1 a.m. at Central Park, it was clear. The temperature was 59 degrees, the dew point 51, and the relative humidity 75%. The wind was southwest at 7 miles an hour. The pressure was 29.89 inches and falling. The report from the Bronx Botanical Gardens was not available. Elsewhere in the metropolitan area, skies ranged from clear to partly cloudy. It was 59 at LaGuardia Airport, 58 at Kennedy, 55 at Newark, and 52 at White Plains. Across Long Island, it was clear, and temperatures were between 60 and 61 degrees. In New Jersey, it was clear. It was 55 at Caldwell, 56 at Teterboro, 46 at Somerset, 56 at Linden, and 53 at Trenton. In southwest Connecticut, it was clear. It was 61 at Bridgeport, 54 at Danbury, and 61 at New Haven. Here are the latest reports on the coastal waters. At Robins Reef in New York Harbor, winds were southwest at 5 knots. The air temperature was 60 degrees. At New York Harbor entrance buoy, winds were southwest at 19 knots. Sea temperature 65 degrees. Air temperature 63 degrees. Wave height 4 feet. Wave period 5 seconds. At 20 nautical miles south of Fire Island Inlet. Sea temperature 65 degrees. Wave height 5 feet. Wave period 6 seconds. The report from 23 nautical miles south Montauk Point was not available. The report from Hudson Canyon was not available. At the buoy 15 nautical miles east of 15 nautical miles east of Barnegat Light, the air temperature was 64 degrees and the sea surface temperature 65 degrees. Waves were 4 feet with a dominant period of 5 seconds. On the Western Sound, Kings Point reported a south wind at 11 knots. The air temperature was 59 degrees. At Bridgeport Harbor, a southwest wind at 7 knots was reported. The air temperature was 60 degrees. The report from Central Sound was not available. The following are coastal weather reports. As of 1 a.m. at Eaton's Neck, temperature was 59 degrees. Wind was southwest at 9 miles an hour. At Morgan's Point in Glencove, temperature was 59 degrees. Wind was south at 15 miles an hour. At Fire Island Coast Guard, temperature was 63 degrees. Wind was south at 17 miles an hour. At Jones Beach, temperature was 63 degrees. Wind was southwest at 9 miles an hour. At Breezy Point, temperature was 57 degrees. Wind was southwest at 8 miles an hour. Here is the official National Weather Service forecast for the New York City metropolitan

This afternoon, sunny. Highs in the upper 60s. South winds 5 to 10 miles per hour with gusts up to 20 miles per hour. Tonight, mostly clear. Lows in the upper 50s. Southwest winds 5 to 10 miles per hour with gusts up to 20 miles per hour. Thursday, sunny. Highs in the mid 70s. West winds 10 to 15 miles per hour. Gusts up to 25 miles per hour in the afternoon. Thursday night, mostly clear. Lows in the mid-50s. Northwest winds 10 to 15 miles per hour, becoming west around 5 miles per hour after midnight. Friday, sunny. Highs in the lower 70s. West winds 10 to 15 miles per hour. Friday night, mostly clear. Lows in the mid-50s. Here is the extended forecast. Saturday, sunny. Highs in the lower 70s. Saturday night, partly cloudy in the evening, then becoming mostly cloudy. Lows in the upper 50s. Sunday, showers. Highs in the upper 60s. Chance of rain 90%. Sunday night, showers. Lows in the lower 60s. Chance of rain 90%. Columbus Day, mostly cloudy with showers likely in the morning, then partly sunny in the afternoon. Highs in the lower 70s. Chance of rain 70%. Monday night, mostly cloudy in the evening, then becoming partly cloudy. Lows around 60. Tuesday, partly sunny. A chance of showers in the afternoon. Highs in the upper 60s. Chance of rain 30%. Tuesday night, mostly cloudy with a 30% chance of showers. Lows around 50. Wednesday, mostly sunny. Highs around 60. The coastal waters forecast from Sandy Hook, New Jersey to Fire Island Inlet, New York out 20 nautical miles. For rest of today, southwest winds 10 to 15 knots with gusts up to 20 knots. Seas 2 to 3 feet. Wave detail, south 2 feet at 4 seconds and east 1 foot at 8 seconds. For tonight, southwest winds 15 to 20 knots with occasional gusts up to 25 knots. Seas 3 to 4 feet, occasionally to 5 feet. Wave detail, south 3 feet at 4 seconds and southeast 1 foot at 8 seconds. For Thursday, southwest winds 15 to 20 knots, becoming west 10 to 15 knots in the afternoon. Seas 2 to 4 feet, occasionally to 5 feet. Wave detail, southwest 3 feet at 4 seconds and southeast 1 foot at 8 seconds. And for Thursday night, northwest winds 10 to 15 knots. Seas 2 to 3 feet. Wave detail, southeast 2 feet at 7 seconds and west 1 foot at 3 seconds. Winds and seas may be higher in and near thunderstorms. The marine forecast for New York Harbor, including Raritan Bay. For rest of today, south winds around 10 knots. Waves 1 foot or less. For tonight, southwest winds 10 to 15 knots with gusts up to 20 knots. Waves 1 to 2 feet. Wave detail, south 1 foot at 2 seconds. For Thursday, west winds 10 to 15 knots. Waves around 2 feet. And for Thursday night, west winds 10 to 15 knots with gusts up to 20 knots, diminishing to 5 to 10 knots after midnight. Waves 1 to 2 feet in the evening, then 1 foot or less. Wave detail, west 1 foot at 2 seconds. The marine forecast for Western Long Island Sound. For rest of today, southwest winds 10 to 15 knots. Seas 1 foot or less. Wave detail, southwest 1 foot at 2 seconds. For tonight, southwest winds 10 to 15 knots with gusts up to 20 knots. Seas around 2 feet. Wave detail, southwest 2 feet at 2 seconds. For Thursday, west winds 10 to 15 knots with gusts up to 20 knots. Seas around 2 feet in the morning, then 1 foot or less. Wave detail, west 1 foot at 2 seconds. And for Thursday night, northwest winds 5 to 10 knots. Seas 1 foot or less. Wave detail, west 1 foot at 2 seconds. The marine forecast for the Long Island South Shore Bays. For rest of today, southwest winds 10 to 15 knots with gusts up to 20 knots. Waves 1 foot or less. For tonight, southwest winds 15 to 20 knots. Waves 1 foot or less.

For Thursday, southwest winds 10 to 15 knots with gusts up to 20 knots. Waves 1 foot or less. And for Thursday night, northwest winds 5 to 10 knots. Waves 1 foot or less. Winds and waves may be higher in and near thunderstorms. The offshore waters forecast for south of Long Island between Montauk Point and Sandy Hook, out to 1,000 fathoms. Tonight, southwest winds 15 to 20 knots. Seas 3 to 5 feet. Thursday, southwest winds 15 to 20 knots, becoming west 10 to 20 knots. Seas 4 to 6 feet. Thursday night, west to northwest winds 10 to 20 knots, becoming northwest 10 to 15 knots. Seas 3 to 5 feet. Friday, northwest winds 10 to 15 knots, becoming west 10 to 20 knots. Seas 3 to 4 feet. Friday night, west to northwest winds 10 to 20 knots, becoming north. Seas 3 to 5 feet. Saturday, north to northeast winds less than 10 knots. Seas 3 to 4 feet. Saturday night, east to southeast winds 5 to 10 knots. Seas 3 to 4 feet. Sunday, south to southeast winds 10 to 15 knots, becoming south 15 to 20 knots. Seas 3 to 5 feet. Sunday night, south to southeast winds 15 to 25 knots. Seas 5 to 9 feet. Monday, west winds 5 to 15 knots, becoming north. Seas 6 to 8 feet. Monday night, north winds 10 to 15 knots. Seas 5 to 7 feet. The offshore waters forecast for south of New England between the Great South Channel and Montauk Point, out to 1,000 fathoms. Tonight, southwest winds 15 to 20 knots. Seas 3 to 5 feet. Thursday, southwest winds 15 to 20 knots. Seas 4 to 6 feet. Thursday night, west winds 10 to 20 knots, becoming northwest 10 to 15 knots. Seas 3 to 6 feet. Friday, west to northwest winds 10 to 15 knots, becoming west 15 to 20 knots. Seas 3 to 5 feet. Friday night, northwest winds 15 to 20 knots, becoming north 10 to 20 knots. Seas 3 to 6 feet. Saturday, north to northwest winds 5 to 15 knots. Seas 3 to 5 feet. Saturday night, east to northeast winds 5 to 10 knots, becoming east to southeast. Seas 3 to 4 feet. Sunday, south to southeast winds 5 to 15 knots. Seas 3 to 4 feet. Sunday night, south winds 15 to 25 knots. Seas 3 to 4 feet, building to 4 to 8 feet. Monday, southwest winds 5 to 15 knots, becoming north to northwest. Seas 6 to 8 feet. Monday night, north winds 10 to 15 knots. Seas 5 to 7 feet. The offshore waters forecast for Hudson Canyon to Baltimore Canyon, out to 1,000 fathoms. Tonight, southwest winds 15 to 20 knots. Seas 3 to 4 feet. Thursday, southwest winds 15 to 20 knots, becoming west 10 to 20 knots. Seas 3 to 6 feet. Thursday night, northwest winds 5 to 15 knots. Seas 3 to 4 feet. Friday, northwest winds 5 to 15 knots, becoming west. Seas 3 to 4 feet. Friday night, west to northwest winds 5 to 15 knots, becoming north 10 to 15 knots. Seas 3 to 4 feet. Saturday, northeast winds 10 to 15 knots, becoming east 5 to 10 knots. Seas 3 to 4 feet. Saturday night, east winds 5 to 15 knots, becoming southeast 10 to 15 knots. Seas 3 to 4 feet. Sunday, southeast winds 10 to 15 knots, increasing to 15 to 20 knots. Seas 4 to 7 feet. Sunday night, south winds 15 to 25 knots, becoming southwest 15 to 20 knots. Seas 6 to 9 feet. Monday, west winds 10 to 20 knots, becoming north 10 to 15 knots. Seas 6 to 8 feet. Monday night, north to northwest winds 10 to 15 knots. Seas 4 to 6 feet. 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

1:32 a.m. Eastern Daylight Time. The extended coastal waters forecast from Sandy Hook, New Jersey to Fire Island Inlet, New York, out 20 nautical miles. For Friday, west winds around 10 knots. Seas around 2 feet. Wave detail, west 1 foot at 3 seconds and south 1 foot at 5 seconds. For Friday night, northwest winds 5 to 10 knots. Seas around 2 feet. Wave detail, west 1 foot at 3 seconds and south 1 foot at 4 seconds. For Saturday, east winds 5 to 10 knots, becoming south in the afternoon. Seas around 2 feet. For Saturday night, south winds 5 to 10 knots. Seas around 2 feet. For Sunday, south winds 10 to 15 knots with gusts up to 20 knots. Seas 2 to 3 feet. Night, south winds 5 to 10 knots. Seas around 2 feet. For Sunday, south winds 10 to 15 knots with gusts up to 20 knots. Seas 2 to 3 feet. Showers. For Sunday night, south winds 15 to 20 knots. Seas 4 to 6 feet, occasionally to 8 feet. Showers and chance of thunderstorms. For Monday, west winds 10 to 15 knots with gusts up to 20 knots. Seas 5 to 7 feet, occasionally to 9 feet. Chance of showers. And for Monday night, northwest winds 10 to 15 knots. Seas 3 to 5 feet, occasionally to 6 feet. Here are the current conditions. As of 1 a.m. at Central Park, it was clear. The temperature was 59 degrees, the dew point 51, and the relative humidity 75%. The wind was southwest at 7 miles an hour. The pressure was 29.89 inches and falling. The report from the Bronx Botanical Gardens was not available. Elsewhere in the metropolitan area, skies ranged from clear to partly cloudy. It was 59 at LaGuardia Airport, 58 at Kennedy, 55 at Newark, and 52 at White Plains. Across Long Island, it was clear, and temperatures were between 60 and 61 degrees. In New Jersey, it was clear. It was 55 at Caldwell, 56 at Teterboro, 46 at Somerset, 56 at Linden, and 53 at Trenton. In southwest Connecticut, it was clear. It was 61 at Bridgeport, 54 at Danbury, and 61 at New Haven. Here are the latest reports on the coastal waters. At Robins Reef in New York Harbor, winds were southwest at 5 knots. The air temperature was 60 degrees. At New York Harbor entrance buoy, winds were southwest at 19 knots. Sea temperature 65 degrees. Air temperature 63 degrees. Wave height 4 feet. Wave period 5 seconds. At 20 nautical miles south of Fire Island Inlet. Sea temperature 65 degrees. Wave height 5 feet. Wave period 6 seconds. The report from 23 nautical miles south Montauk Point was not available. The report from Hudson Canyon was not available. At the buoy 15 nautical miles east of 15 nautical miles east of Barnegat Light, the air temperature was 64 degrees, and the sea surface temperature 65 degrees. Waves were 4 feet with a dominant period of 5 seconds. On the Western Sound, Kings Point reported a south wind at 11 knots. The air temperature was 59 degrees. At Bridgeport Harbor, a southwest wind at 7 knots was reported. The air temperature was 60 degrees. The report from Central Sound was not available. The following are coastal weather reports. As of 1 a.m. at Eagan's Neck, temperature was 59 degrees. Wind was southwest at 9 miles an hour. At Morgan's Point in Glencove, temperature was 59 degrees. Wind was south at 15 miles an hour. At Fire Island Coast Guard, temperature was 63 degrees. Wind was south at 17 miles an hour. At Jones Beach, temperature was 63 degrees. Wind was southwest at 9 miles an hour. At Breezy Point, temperature was 57 degrees. Wind was southwest at 8 miles an hour. Here is the official National Weather Service forecast for the New York City metropolitan area. This afternoon, sunny. Highs in the upper 60s. South winds 5 to 10 miles per hour with gusts up to 20 miles per hour. Tonight, mostly clear. Lows in the upper 50s.

southwest winds 5 to 10 miles per hour with gusts up to 20 miles per hour. Thursday, sunny. Highs in the mid-70s. West winds 10 to 15 miles per hour. Gusts up to 25 miles per hour in the afternoon. Thursday night, mostly clear. Lows in the mid-50s. Northwest winds 10 to 15 miles per hour, becoming west around 5 miles per hour after midnight. Friday, sunny. Highs in the lower 70s. West winds 10 to 15 miles per hour. Friday night, mostly clear. Lows in the mid-50s. Here is the extended forecast. Saturday, sunny. Highs in the lower 70s. Saturday night, partly cloudy in the evening, then becoming mostly cloudy. Lows in the upper 50s. Sunday, showers. Highs in the upper 60s. Chance of rain 90%. Sunday night, showers. Lows in the lower 60s. Chance of rain 90%. Columbus Day, mostly cloudy with showers likely in the morning, then partly sunny in the afternoon. Highs in the lower 70s. Chance of rain 70%. Monday night, mostly cloudy in the evening, then becoming partly cloudy. Lows around 60. Tuesday, partly sunny. A chance of showers in the afternoon. Highs in the upper 60s. Chance of rain 30%. Tuesday night, mostly cloudy with a 30% chance of showers. Lows around 50. Wednesday, mostly sunny. Highs around 60. The coastal waters forecast from Sandy Hook, New Jersey to Fire Island Inlet, New York out 20 nautical miles. For rest of today, southwest winds 10 to 15 knots with gusts up to 20 knots. Seas 2 to 3 feet. Wave detail, south 2 feet at 4 seconds and east 1 foot at 8 seconds. For tonight, southwest winds 15 to 20 knots with occasional gusts up to 25 knots. Seas 3 to 4 feet, occasionally to 5 feet. Wave detail, south 3 feet at 4 seconds and southeast 1 foot at 8 seconds. For Thursday, southwest winds 15 to 20 knots, becoming west 10 to 15 knots in the afternoon. Seas 2 to 4 feet, occasionally to 5 feet. Wave detail, southwest 3 feet at 4 seconds and southeast 1 foot at 8 seconds. And for Thursday night, northwest winds 10 to 15 knots. Seas 2 to 3 feet. Wave detail, southeast 2 feet at 7 seconds and west 1 foot at 3 seconds. Winds and seas may be higher in and near thunderstorms. The marine forecast for New York Harbor, including Raritan Bay. For rest of today, south winds around 10 knots. Waves 1 foot or less. For tonight, southwest winds 10 to 15 knots with gusts up to 20 knots. Waves 1 to 2 feet. Wave detail, south 1 foot at 2 seconds. For Thursday, west winds 10 to 15 knots. Waves around 2 feet. And for Thursday night, west winds 10 to 15 knots with gusts up to 20 knots, diminishing to 5 to 10 knots after midnight. Waves 1 to 2 feet in the evening, then 1 foot or less. Wave detail, west 1 foot at 2 seconds. The marine forecast for western Long Island Sound. For rest of today, southwest winds 10 to 15 knots. Seas 1 foot or less. Wave detail, southwest 1 foot at 2 seconds. For tonight, southwest winds 10 to 15 knots with gusts up to 20 knots. Seas around 2 feet. Wave detail, southwest 2 feet at 2 seconds. For Thursday, west winds 10 to 15 knots with gusts up to 20 knots. Seas around 2 feet in the morning, then 1 foot or less. Wave detail, west 1 foot at 2 seconds. And for Thursday night, northwest winds 5 to 10 knots. Seas 1 foot or less. Wave detail, west 1 foot at 2 seconds. The marine forecast for the Long Island South Shore Bays. For rest of today, southwest winds 10 to 15 knots with gusts up to 20 knots. Waves 1 foot or less. For tonight, southwest winds 15 to 20 knots. Waves 1 foot or less. For Thursday, southwest winds 10 to 15 knots with gusts up to 20 knots. Waves 1 foot or less. And for Thursday night, northwest winds 5 to 10 knots. Waves 1 foot or less.

winds and waves may be higher in and near thunderstorms. Here are the current conditions. As of 1 a.m. at Central Park, it was clear. The temperature was 59 degrees, the dew point 51, and the relative humidity 75%. The wind was southwest at 7 miles an hour. The pressure was 29.89 inches and falling. The report from the Bronx Botanical Gardens was not available. Elsewhere in the metropolitan area, skies ranged from clear to partly cloudy. It was 59 at LaGuardia Airport, 58 at Kennedy, 55 at Newark, and 52 at White Plains. Across Long Island, it was clear, and temperatures were between 60 and 61 degrees. In New Jersey, it was clear. It was 55 at Caldwell, 56 at Teterboro, 46 at Somerset, 56 at Linden, and 53 at Trenton. In southwest Connecticut, it was clear. It was 61 at Bridgeport, 54 at Danbury, and 61 at New Haven. Here are the latest reports on the coastal waters. At Robins Reef in New York Harbor, winds were southwest at 5 knots. The air temperature was 60 degrees. At New York Harbor entrance buoy, winds were southwest at 19 knots. Sea temperature 65 degrees. Air temperature 63 degrees. Wave height 4 feet. Wave period 5 seconds. At 20 nautical miles south of Fire Island Inlet. Sea temperature 65 degrees. Wave height 5 feet. Wave period 6 seconds. The report from 23 nautical miles south Montauk Point was not available. The report from Hudson Canyon was not available. At the buoy 15 nautical miles east of 15 nautical miles east of Barnegat Light, the air temperature was 64 degrees and the sea surface temperature 65 degrees. Waves were 4 feet with a dominant period of 5 seconds. On the Western Sound, Kings Point reported a south wind at 11 knots. The air temperature was 59 degrees. At Bridgeport Harbor, a southwest wind at 7 knots was reported. The air temperature was 60 degrees. The report from Central Sound was not available. The following are coastal weather reports. As of 1 a.m. at Eagan's Neck, temperature was 59 degrees. Wind was southwest at 9 miles an hour. At Morgan's Point in Glencove, temperature was 59 degrees. Wind was south at 15 miles an hour. At Fire Island Coast Guard, temperature was 63 degrees. Wind was south at 17 miles an hour. At Jones Beach, temperature was 63 degrees. Wind was southwest at 9 miles an hour. At Breezy Point, temperature was 57 degrees. Wind was southwest at 8 miles an hour. Here is the official National Weather Service forecast for the New York City metropolitan area. This afternoon, sunny. Highs in the upper 60s. South winds 5 to 10 miles per hour with gusts up to 20 miles per hour. Tonight, mostly clear. Lows in the upper 50s. Southwest winds 5 to 10 miles per hour with gusts up to 20 miles per hour. Thursday, sunny. Highs in the mid 70s. West winds 10 to 15 miles per hour. Gusts up to 25 miles per hour in the afternoon. Thursday night, mostly clear. Lows in the mid-50s. Northwest winds 10 to 15 miles per hour, becoming west around 5 miles per hour after midnight. Friday, sunny. Highs in the lower 70s. West winds 10 to 15 miles per hour. Friday night, mostly clear. Lows in the mid-50s. Here is the extended forecast. Saturday, sunny. Highs in the lower 70s. Saturday night, partly cloudy in the evening, then becoming mostly cloudy. Lows in the upper 50s. Sunday, showers. Highs in the upper 60s. Chance of rain 90%. Sunday night, showers. Lows in the lower 60s. Chance of rain 90%. Columbus Day, mostly cloudy with showers likely in the morning, then partly sunny in the afternoon. Highs in the lower 70s. Chance of rain 70%. Monday night, mostly cloudy in the evening, then becoming partly cloudy. Lows around 60. Tuesday, partly sunny. A chance of showers in the afternoon.
highs in the upper 60s. Chance of rain 30%. Tuesday night, mostly cloudy with a 30% chance of showers. Lows around 50. Wednesday, mostly sunny. Highs around 60. The coastal waters forecast from Sandy Hook, New Jersey to Fire Island Inlet, New York out 20 nautical miles. For rest of today, southwest winds 10 to 15 knots with gusts up to 20 knots. Seas 2 to 3 feet. Wave detail, south 2 feet at 4 seconds and east 1 foot at 8 seconds. For tonight, southwest winds 15 to 20 knots with occasional gusts up to 25 knots. Seas 3 to 4 feet, occasionally to 5 feet. Wave detail, south 3 feet at 4 seconds and southeast 1 foot at 8 seconds. For Thursday, southwest winds 15 to 20 knots, becoming west 10 to 15 knots in the afternoon. Seas 2 to 4 feet, occasionally to 5 feet. Wave detail, southwest 3 feet at 4 seconds and southeast 1 foot at 8 seconds. And for Thursday night, northwest winds 10 to 15 knots. Seas 2 to 3 feet. Wave detail, southeast 2 feet at 7 seconds and west 1 foot at 3 seconds. Winds and seas may be higher in and near thunderstorms. The marine forecast for New York Harbor, including Raritan Bay. For rest of today, south winds around 10 knots. Waves 1 foot or less. For tonight, southwest winds 10 to 15 knots with gusts up to 20 knots. Waves 1 to 2 feet. Wave detail, south 1 foot at 2 seconds. For Thursday, west winds 10 to 15 knots. Waves around 2 feet. And for Thursday night, west winds 10 to 15 knots with gusts up to 20 knots, diminishing to 5 to 10 knots after midnight. Waves 1 to 2 feet in the evening, then 1 foot or less. Wave detail, west 1 foot at 2 seconds. The marine forecast for western Long Island Sound. For rest of today, southwest winds 10 to 15 knots. Seas 1 foot or less. Wave detail, southwest 1 foot at 2 seconds. For tonight, southwest winds 10 to 15 knots with gusts up to 20 knots. Seas around 2 feet. Wave detail, southwest 2 feet at 2 seconds. For Thursday, west winds 10 to 15 knots with gusts up to 20 knots. Seas around 2 feet in the morning, then 1 foot or less. Wave detail, west 1 foot at 2 seconds. And for Thursday night, northwest winds 5 to 10 knots. Seas 1 foot or less. Wave detail, west 1 foot at 2 seconds. The marine forecast for the Long Island South Shore Bays. For rest of today, southwest winds 10 to 15 knots with gusts up to 20 knots. Waves 1 foot or less. For tonight, southwest winds 15 to 20 knots. Waves 1 foot or less. For Thursday, southwest winds 10 to 15 knots with gusts up to 20 knots. Waves 1 foot or less. And for Thursday night, northwest winds 5 to 10 knots. Waves 1 foot or less. Winds and waves may be higher in and near thunderstorms. Here are the current conditions. As of 1 a.m. at Central Park, it was clear. The temperature was 59 degrees, the dew point 51, and the relative humidity 75%. The wind was southwest at 7 miles an hour. The pressure was 29.89 inches and falling. The report from the Bronx Botanical Gardens was not available. Elsewhere in the metropolitan area, skies ranged from clear to partly cloudy. It was 59 at LaGuardia Airport, 58 at Kennedy, 55 at Newark, and 52 at White Plains. Across Long Island, it was clear, and temperatures were between 60 and 61 degrees. In New Jersey, it was clear. It was 55 at Caldwell, 56 at Teterboro, 46 at Somerset, 56 at Linden, and 53 at Trenton. In southwest Connecticut, it was clear. It was 61 at Bridgeport, 54 at Danbury, and 61 at New Haven. Here are the latest reports on the coastal waters. At Robins Reef in New York Harbor, winds were southwest at 5 knots. The air temperature was 60 degrees. At New York Harbor entrance buoy, winds were southwest at 19 knots. Sea temperature 65 degrees. Air temperature 63 degrees. Wave height 4 feet. Wave period 5 seconds.

at 20 nautical miles south of Fire Island Inlet. Sea temperature 65 degrees. Wave height 5 feet. Wave period 6 seconds. The report from 23 nautical miles south Montauk Point was not available. The report from Hudson Canyon was not available. At the buoy 15 nautical miles east of 15 nautical miles east of Barnegat Light, the air temperature was 64 degrees, and the sea surface temperature 65 degrees. Waves were 4 feet with a dominant period of 5 seconds. On the Western Sound, Kings Point reported a south wind at 11 knots. The air temperature was 59 degrees. At Bridgeport Harbor, a southwest wind at 7 knots was reported. The air temperature was 60 degrees. The report from Central Sound was not available. The following are coastal weather reports. As of 1 a.m. at Egan's Neck, temperature was 59 degrees. Wind was southwest, at 9 miles an hour. At Morgan's Point in Glencove, temperature was 59 degrees. Wind was south, at 15 miles an hour. At Fire Island Coast Guard, temperature was 63 degrees. Wind was south, at 17 miles an hour. At Jones Beach, temperature was 63 degrees. Wind was southwest, at 9 miles an hour. At Breezy Point, temperature was 57 degrees. Wind was southwest, at 8 miles an hour. Here is the official National Weather Service forecast for the New York City metropolitan area. This afternoon, sunny. Highs in the upper 60s. South winds 5 to 10 miles per hour with gusts up to 20 miles per hour. Tonight, mostly clear. Lows in the upper 50s. Southwest winds 5 to 10 miles per hour with gusts up to 20 miles per hour. Thursday, sunny. Highs in the mid 70s. West winds 10 to 15 miles per hour. Gusts up to 25 miles per hour in the afternoon. Thursday night, mostly clear. Lows in the mid-50s. Northwest winds 10 to 15 miles per hour, becoming west around 5 miles per hour after midnight. Friday, sunny. Highs in the lower 70s. West winds 10 to 15 miles per hour. Friday night, mostly clear. Lows in the mid-50s. Here is the extended forecast. Saturday, sunny. Highs in the lower 70s. Saturday night, partly cloudy in the evening, then becoming mostly cloudy. Lows in the upper 50s. Sunday, showers. Highs in the upper 60s. Chance of rain 90%. Sunday night, showers. Lows in the lower 60s. Chance of rain 90%. Columbus Day, mostly cloudy with showers likely in the morning, then partly sunny in the afternoon. Highs in the lower 70s. Chance of rain 70%. Monday night, mostly cloudy in the evening, then becoming partly cloudy. Lows around 60. Tuesday, partly sunny. A chance of showers in the afternoon. Highs in the upper 60s. Chance of rain 30%. Tuesday night, mostly cloudy with a 30% chance of showers. Lows around 50. Wednesday, mostly sunny. Highs around 60. The offshore waters forecast for south of Long Island between Montauk Point and Sandy Hook, out to 1,000 fathoms. Tonight, southwest winds 15 to 20 knots. Seas 3 to 5 feet. Thursday, southwest winds 15 to 20 knots, becoming west 10 to 20 knots. Seas 4 to 6 feet. Thursday night, west to northwest winds 10 to 20 knots, becoming northwest 10 to 15 knots. Seas 3 to 5 feet. Friday, northwest winds 10 to 15 knots, becoming west 10 to 20 knots. Seas 3 to 4 feet. Friday night, west to northwest winds 10 to 20 knots, becoming north. Seas 3 to 5 feet. Saturday, north to northeast winds less than 10 knots. Seas 3 to 4 feet. Saturday night, east to southeast winds 5 to 10 knots. Seas 3 to 4 feet. Sunday, south to southeast winds 10 to 15 knots, becoming south 15 to 20 knots. Seas 3 to 5 feet. Sunday night, south to southeast winds 15 to 25 knots. Seas 5 to 9 feet. Monday, west winds 5 to 15 knots, becoming north.

Saturday night. East to northeast winds 5 to 10 knots, becoming east to southeast. Seas 3 to 4 feet. Sunday, south to southeast winds 5 to 15 knots. Seas 3 to 4 feet. Sunday night, south winds 15 to 25 knots. Seas 3 to 4 feet, building to 4 to 8 feet. Monday, southwest winds 5 to 15 knots, becoming north to northwest. Seas 6 to 8 feet. Monday night, north winds 10 to 15 knots. Seas 5 to 7 feet. The offshore waters forecast for Hudson Canyon to Baltimore Canyon, out to 1,000 fathoms. Tonight, southwest winds 15 to 20 knots. Seas 3 to 4 feet. Thursday, southwest winds 15 to 20 knots, becoming west 10 to 20 knots. Seas 3 to 6 feet. Thursday night, northwest winds 5 to 15 knots. Seas 3 to 4 feet. Friday, northwest winds 5 to 15 knots, becoming west. Seas 3 to 4 feet. Friday night, west to northwest winds 5 to 15 knots, becoming north 10 to 15 knots. Seas 3 to 4 feet. Saturday, northeast winds 10 to 15 knots, becoming east 5 to 10 knots. Seas 3 to 4 feet. Saturday night, east winds 5 to 15 knots, becoming southeast 10 to 15 knots. Seas 3 to 4 feet. Sunday, southeast winds 10 to 15 knots, increasing to 15 to 20 knots. Seas 4 to 7 feet. Sunday night, south winds 15 to 25 knots, becoming southwest 15 to 20 knots. Seas 6 to 9 feet. Monday, west winds 10 to 20 knots, becoming north 10 to 15 knots. Seas 6 to 8 feet. Monday night, north to northwest winds 10 to 15 knots. Seas 4 to 6 feet. 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The current time is 2 a.m. Eastern Daylight Time. The extended coastal waters forecast from Sandy Hook, New Jersey to Fire Island Inlet, New York out 20 nautical miles. For Friday, west winds around 10 knots. Seas around 2 feet. Wave detail, west 1 foot at 3 seconds and south 1 foot at 5 seconds. For Friday night, northwest winds 5 to 10 knots. Seas around 2 feet. Wave detail, west 1 foot at 3 seconds and south 1 foot at 4 seconds. For Saturday, east winds 5 to 10 knots, becoming south in the afternoon. Seas around 2 feet. For Saturday night, south winds 5 to 10 knots. Seas around 2 feet. For Sunday, south winds 10 to 15 knots with gusts up to 20 knots. Seas 2 to 3 feet. Showers. For Sunday night, south winds 15 to 20 knots. Seas 4 to 6 feet, occasionally to 8 feet. Showers and chance of thunderstorms. For Monday, west winds 10 to 15 knots with gusts up to 20 knots. Seas 5 to 7 feet, occasionally to 9 feet. Chance of showers. And for Monday night, northwest winds 10 to 15 knots. Seas 3 to 5 feet, occasionally to 6 feet. The coastal waters forecast from Sandy Hook, New Jersey to Fire Island Inlet, New York out 20 nautical miles. For rest of today, southwest winds 10 to 15 knots with gusts up to 20 knots. Seas 2 to 3 feet. Wave detail, south 2 feet at 4 seconds and east 1 foot at 8 seconds. For tonight, southwest winds 15 to 20 knots with occasional gusts up to 25 knots. Seas 3 to 4 feet, occasionally to 5 feet. Wave detail, south 3 feet at 4 seconds and southeast 1 foot at 8 seconds. For Thursday, southwest winds 15 to 20 knots, becoming west 10 to 15 knots in the afternoon. Seas 2 to 4 feet, occasionally to 5 feet. Wave detail, southwest 3 feet at 4 seconds and southeast 1 foot at 8 seconds. And for Thursday night, northwest winds 10 to 15 knots. Seas 2 to 3 feet. Wave detail, southeast 2 feet at 7 seconds and west 1 foot at 3 seconds. Winds and seas may be higher in and near thunderstorms. The Marine Force.

forecast for New York Harbor, including Raritan Bay. For rest of today, south winds around 10 knots. Waves 1 foot or less. For tonight, southwest winds 10 to 15 knots with gusts up to 20 knots. Waves 1 to 2 feet. Wave detail, south 1 foot at 2 seconds. For Thursday, west winds 10 to 15 knots. Waves around 2 feet. And for Thursday night, west winds 10 to 15 knots with gusts up to 20 knots, diminishing to 5 to 10 knots after midnight. Waves 1 to 2 feet in the evening, then 1 foot or less. Wave detail, west 1 foot at 2 seconds. The marine forecast for western Long Island Sound. For rest of today, southwest winds 10 to 15 knots. Seas 1 foot or less. Wave detail, southwest 1 foot at 2 seconds. For tonight, southwest winds 10 to 15 knots with gusts up to 20 knots. Seas around 2 feet. Wave detail, southwest 2 feet at 2 seconds. For Thursday, west winds 10 to 15 knots with gusts up to 20 knots. Seas around 2 feet in the morning, then 1 foot or less. Wave detail, west 1 foot at 2 seconds. And for Thursday night, northwest winds 5 to 10 knots. Seas 1 foot or less. Wave detail, west 1 foot at 2 seconds. The marine forecast for the Long Island South Shore Bays. For rest of today, southwest winds 10 to 15 knots with gusts up to 20 knots. Waves 1 foot or less. For tonight, southwest winds 15 to 20 knots. Waves 1 foot or less. For Thursday, southwest winds 10 to 15 knots with gusts up to 20 knots. Waves 1 foot or less. And for Thursday night, northwest winds 5 to 10 knots. Waves 1 foot or less. Winds and waves may be higher in and near thunderstorms. Here is the official National Weather Service forecast for the New York City metropolitan area. This afternoon, sunny. Highs in the upper 60s. South winds 5 to 10 miles per hour with gusts up to 20 miles per hour. Tonight, mostly clear. Lows in the upper 50s. Southwest winds 5 to 10 miles per hour with gusts up to 20 miles per hour. Thursday, sunny. Highs in the mid 70s. West winds 10 to 15 miles per hour. Gusts up to 25 miles per hour in the afternoon. Thursday night, mostly clear. Lows in the mid 50s. Northwest winds 10 to 15 miles per hour, becoming west around 5 miles per hour after midnight. Friday, sunny. Highs in the lower 70s. West winds 10 to 15 miles per hour. Friday night, mostly clear. Lows in the mid 50s. Here is the extended forecast. Saturday, sunny. Highs in the lower 70s. Saturday night, partly cloudy in the evening, then becoming mostly cloudy. Lows in the upper 50s. Sunday, showers. Highs in the upper 60s. Chance of rain 90%. Sunday night, showers. Lows in the lower 60s. Chance of rain 90%. Columbus Day, mostly cloudy with showers likely in the morning, then partly sunny in the afternoon. Highs in the lower 70s. Chance of rain 70%. Monday night, mostly cloudy in the evening, then becoming partly cloudy. Lows around 60. Tuesday, partly sunny. A chance of showers in the afternoon. Highs in the upper 60s. Chance of rain 30%. Tuesday night, mostly cloudy with a 30% chance of showers. Lows around 50. Wednesday, mostly sunny. Highs around 60. The coastal waters forecast from Sandy Hook, New Jersey to Fire Island Inlet, New York out 20 nautical miles. For rest of today, southwest winds 10 to 15 knots with gusts up to 20 knots. Seas 2 to 3 feet. Wave detail, south 2 feet at 4 seconds and east 1 foot at 8 seconds. For tonight, southwest winds 15 to 20 knots with occasional gusts up to 25 knots. Seas 3 to 4 feet, occasionally to 5 feet. Wave detail, south 3 feet at 4 seconds and southeast 1 foot at 8 seconds. For Thursday, southwest winds 15 to 20 knots, becoming west 10 to 15 knots in the afternoon. Seas 2 to 4 feet, occasionally to 5 feet.

Wave detail, southwest 3 feet at 4 seconds and southeast 1 foot at 8 seconds. And for Thursday night, northwest winds 10 to 15 knots. Seas 2 to 3 feet. Wave detail, southeast 2 feet at 7 seconds and west 1 foot at 3 seconds. Winds and seas may be higher in, and, near thunderstorms. The marine forecast for New York Harbor, including Raritan Bay. For rest of today, south winds around 10 knots. Waves 1 foot or less. For tonight, southwest winds 10 to 15 knots with gusts up to 20 knots. Waves 1 to 2 feet. Wave detail, south 1 foot at 2 seconds. For Thursday, west winds 10 to 15 knots. Waves around 2 feet. And for Thursday night, west winds 10 to 15 knots with gusts up to 20 knots, diminishing to 5 to 10 knots after midnight. Waves 1 to 2 feet in the evening, then 1 foot or less. Wave detail, west 1 foot at 2 seconds. The marine forecast for western Long Island Sound. For rest of today, southwest winds 10 to 15 knots. Seas 1 foot or less. Wave detail, southwest 1 foot at 2 seconds. For tonight, southwest winds 10 to 15 knots with gusts up to 20 knots. Seas around 2 feet. Wave detail, southwest 2 feet at 2 seconds. For Thursday, west winds 10 to 15 knots with gusts up to 20 knots. Seas around 2 feet in the morning, then 1 foot or less. Wave detail, west 1 foot at 2 seconds. And for Thursday night, northwest winds 5 to 10 knots. Seas 1 foot or less. Wave detail, west 1 foot at 2 seconds. The marine forecast for the Long Island South Shore Bays. For rest of today, southwest winds 10 to 15 knots with gusts up to 20 knots. Waves 1 foot or less. For tonight, southwest winds 15 to 20 knots. Waves 1 foot or less. For Thursday, southwest winds 10 to 15 knots with gusts up to 20 knots. Waves 1 foot or less. And for Thursday night, northwest winds 5 to 10 knots. Waves 1 foot or less. Winds and waves may be higher in, and, near thunderstorms. Here are the current conditions. As of 2 a.m. at Central Park, it was clear. The temperature was 59 degrees, the dew point 50, and the relative humidity 72%. The pressure was 29.87 inches and falling. The report from the Bronx Botanical Gardens was not available. Elsewhere in the metropolitan area, skies ranged from clear to partly cloudy. It was 60 at LaGuardia Airport, 58 at Kennedy, 56 at Newark, and 52 at White Plains. Across Long Island, it was clear, and temperatures were between 60 and 61 degrees. In New Jersey, it was clear. It was 53 at Caldwell, 56 at Teterboro, 46 at Somerset, 56 at Linden, and 53 at Trenton. In southwest Connecticut, it was clear. It was 61 at Bridgeport, 53 at Danbury, and 61 at New Haven. Here are the latest reports on the coastal waters. At Robins Reef in New York Harbor, winds were southwest at 5 knots. The air temperature was 59 degrees. At New York Harbor entrance buoy, winds were southwest at 70 knots. Sea temperature 65 degrees. Air temperature 63 degrees. Wave height 4 feet. Wave period 5 seconds. At 20 nautical miles south of Fire Island Inlet. Sea temperature 65 degrees. Wave height 5 feet. Wave period 5 seconds. The report from 23 nautical miles south Montauk Point was not available. The report from Hudson Canyon was not available. At the buoy 15 nautical miles east of 15 nautical miles east of Barnegat Light, the air temperature was 64 degrees, and the sea surface temperature 65 degrees. Waves were 4 feet with a dominant period of 5 seconds. On the Western Sound, Kings Point reported a south wind at 11 knots. The air temperature was 59 degrees. At Bridgeport Harbor, a southwest wind at 9 knots was reported. The air temperature was 60 degrees. The report from Central Sound was not available. The following are coastal weather reports. As of 2 a.m. at Egan's Neck, temperature was 59 degrees. Wind was southwest at 9 miles an hour. At Morgan's Point in Glen

temperature was 59 degrees. Wind was south at 14 miles an hour. At Fire Island Coast Guard, temperature was 63 degrees. Wind was southwest at 18 miles an hour. At Jones Beach, temperature was 61 degrees. Wind was southwest at 7 miles an hour. At Breezy Point, temperature was 57 degrees. Wind was southwest at 9 miles an hour. Here is the official National Weather Service forecast for the New York City metropolitan area. This afternoon, sunny. Highs in the upper 60s. South winds 5 to 10 miles per hour with gusts up to 20 miles per hour. Tonight, mostly clear. Lows in the upper 50s. Southwest winds 5 to 10 miles per hour with gusts up to 20 miles per hour. Thursday, sunny. Highs in the mid 70s. West winds 10 to 15 miles per hour. Gusts up to 25 miles per hour in the afternoon. Thursday night, mostly clear. Lows in the mid-50s. Northwest winds 10 to 15 miles per hour, becoming west around 5 miles per hour after midnight. Friday, sunny. Highs in the lower 70s. West winds 10 to 15 miles per hour. Friday night, mostly clear. Lows in the mid-50s. Here is the extended forecast. Saturday, sunny. Highs in the lower 70s. Saturday night, partly cloudy in the evening, then becoming mostly cloudy. Lows in the upper 50s. Sunday, showers. Highs in the upper 60s. Chance of rain 90%. Sunday night, showers. Lows in the lower 60s. Chance of rain 90%. Columbus Day, mostly cloudy with showers likely in the morning, then partly sunny in the afternoon. Highs in the lower 70s. Chance of rain 70%. Monday night, mostly cloudy in the evening, then becoming partly cloudy. Lows around 60. Tuesday, partly sunny. A chance of showers in the afternoon. Highs in the upper 60s. Chance of rain 30%. Tuesday night, mostly cloudy with a 30% chance of showers. Lows around 50. Wednesday, mostly sunny. Highs around 60. The coastal waters forecast from Sandy Hook, New Jersey to Fire Island Inlet, New York out 20 nautical miles. For rest of today, southwest winds 10 to 15 knots with gusts up to 20 knots. Seas 2 to 3 feet. Wave detail, south 2 feet at 4 seconds and east 1 foot at 8 seconds. For tonight, southwest winds 15 to 20 knots with occasional gusts up to 25 knots. Seas 3 to 4 feet, occasionally to 5 feet. Wave detail, south 3 feet at 4 seconds and southeast 1 foot at 8 seconds. For Thursday, southwest winds 15 to 20 knots, becoming west 10 to 15 knots in the afternoon. Seas 2 to 4 feet, occasionally to 5 feet. Wave detail, southwest 3 feet at 4 seconds and southeast 1 foot at 8 seconds. And for Thursday night, northwest winds 10 to 15 knots. Seas 2 to 3 feet. Wave detail, southeast 2 feet at 7 seconds and west 1 foot at 3 seconds. Winds and seas may be higher in and near thunderstorms. The marine forecast for New York Harbor, including Raritan Bay. For rest of today, south winds around 10 knots. Waves 1 foot or less. For tonight, southwest winds 10 to 15 knots with gusts up to 20 knots. Waves 1 to 2 feet. Wave detail, south 1 foot at 2 seconds. For Thursday, west winds 10 to 15 knots. Waves around 2 feet. And for Thursday night, west winds 10 to 15 knots with gusts up to 20 knots, diminishing to 5 to 10 knots after midnight. Waves 1 to 2 feet in the evening, then 1 foot or less. Wave detail, west 1 foot at 2 seconds. The marine forecast for Western Long Island Sound. For rest of today, southwest winds 10 to 15 knots. Seas 1 foot or less. Wave detail, southwest 1 foot at 2 seconds. For tonight, southwest winds 10 to 15 knots with gusts up to 20 knots. Seas around 2 feet. Wave detail, southwest 2 feet at 2 seconds. For Thursday, west winds 10 to 15 knots with gusts up to 20 knots.

is around 2 feet in the morning, then 1 foot or less. Wave detail, west 1 foot at 2 seconds. And for Thursday night, northwest winds 5 to 10 knots. Seas 1 foot or less. Wave detail, west 1 foot at 2 seconds. The marine forecast for the Long Island South Shore Bays. For rest of today, southwest winds 10 to 15 knots with gusts up to 20 knots. Waves 1 foot or less. For tonight, southwest winds 15 to 20 knots. Waves 1 foot or less. For Thursday, southwest winds 10 to 15 knots with gusts up to 20 knots. Waves 1 foot or less. And for Thursday night, northwest winds 5 to 10 knots. Waves 1 foot or less. Winds and waves may be higher in and near thunderstorms. Here are the current conditions. As of 2 a.m. at Central Park, it was clear. The temperature was 59 degrees, the dew point 50, and the relative humidity 72%. The pressure was 29.87 inches and falling. The report from the Bronx Botanical Gardens was not available. Elsewhere in the metropolitan area, skies ranged from clear to partly cloudy. It was 60 at LaGuardia Airport, 58 at Kennedy, 56 at Newark, and 52 at White Plains. Across Long Island, it was clear, and temperatures were between 60 and 61 degrees. In New Jersey, it was clear. It was 53 at Caldwell, 56 at Teterboro, 46 at Somerset, 56 at Linden, and 53 at Trenton. In southwest Connecticut, it was clear. It was 61 at Bridgeport, 53 at Danbury, and 61 at New Haven. Here are the latest reports on the coastal waters. At Robins Reef in New York Harbor, winds were southwest at 5 knots. The air temperature was 59 degrees. At New York Harbor entrance buoy, winds were southwest at 70 knots. Sea temperature 65 degrees. Air temperature 63 degrees. Wave height 4 feet. Wave period 5 seconds. At 20 nautical miles south of Fire Island Inlet. Sea temperature 65 degrees. Wave height 5 feet. Wave period 5 seconds. The report from 23 nautical miles south Montauk Point was not available. The report from Hudson Canyon was not available. At the buoy 15 nautical miles east of 15 nautical miles east of Barnegat Light, the air temperature was 64 degrees and the sea surface temperature 65 degrees. Waves were 4 feet with a dominant period of 5 seconds. On the Western Sound, Kings Point reported a south wind at 11 knots. The air temperature was 59 degrees. At Bridgeport Harbor, a southwest wind at 9 knots was reported. The air temperature was 60 degrees. The report from Central Sound was not available. The following are coastal weather reports. As of 2 a.m. at Eaton's Neck, temperature was 59 degrees. Wind was southwest at 9 miles an hour. At Morgan's Point in Glencove, temperature was 59 degrees. Wind was south at 14 miles an hour. At Fire Island Coast Guard, temperature was 63 degrees. Wind was southwest at 18 miles an hour. At Jones Beach, temperature was 61 degrees. Wind was southwest at 7 miles an hour. At Breezy Point, temperature was 57 degrees. Wind was southwest at 9 miles an hour. Here is the official National Weather Service forecast for the New York City metropolitan area. This afternoon, sunny. Highs in the upper 60s. South winds 5 to 10 miles per hour with gusts up to 20 miles per hour. Tonight, mostly clear. Lows in the upper 50s. Southwest winds 5 to 10 miles per hour with gusts up to 20 miles per hour. Thursday, sunny. Highs in the mid 70s. West winds 10 to 15 miles per hour. Gusts up to 25 miles per hour in the afternoon. Thursday night, mostly clear. Lows in the mid-50s. Northwest winds 10 to 15 miles per hour, becoming west around 5 miles per hour after midnight. Friday, sunny. Highs in the lower 70s. West winds 10 to 15 miles per hour. Friday night, mostly clear. Lows in the mid-50s. Here is the extended forecast.

Saturday, sunny. Highs in the lower 70s. Saturday night, partly cloudy in the evening, then becoming mostly cloudy. Lows in the upper 50s. Sunday, showers. Highs in the upper 60s. Chance of rain 90%. Sunday night, showers. Lows in the lower 60s. Chance of rain 90%. Columbus Day, mostly cloudy with showers likely in the morning, then partly sunny in the afternoon. Highs in the lower 70s. Chance of rain 70%. Monday night, mostly cloudy in the evening, then becoming partly cloudy. Lows around 60. Tuesday, partly sunny. A chance of showers in the afternoon. Highs in the upper 60s. Chance of rain 30%. Tuesday night, mostly cloudy with a 30% chance of showers. Lows around 50. Wednesday, mostly sunny. Highs around 60. The coastal waters forecast from Sandy Hook, New Jersey to Fire Island Inlet, New York out 20 nautical miles. For rest of today, southwest winds 10 to 15 knots with gusts up to 20 knots. Seas 2 to 3 feet. Wave detail, south 2 feet at 4 seconds and east 1 foot at 8 seconds. For tonight, southwest winds 15 to 20 knots with occasional gusts up to 25 knots. Seas 3 to 4 feet, occasionally to 5 feet. Wave detail, south 3 feet at 4 seconds and southeast 1 foot at 8 seconds. For Thursday, southwest winds 15 to 20 knots, becoming west 10 to 15 knots in the afternoon. Seas 2 to 4 feet, occasionally to 5 feet. Wave detail, southwest 3 feet at 4 seconds and southeast 1 foot at 8 seconds. And for Thursday night, northwest winds 10 to 15 knots. Seas 2 to 3 feet. Wave detail, southeast 2 feet at 7 seconds and west 1 foot at 3 seconds. Winds and seas may be higher in and near thunderstorms. The marine forecast for New York Harbor, including Raritan Bay. For rest of today, south winds around 10 knots. Waves 1 foot or less. For tonight, southwest winds 10 to 15 knots with gusts up to 20 knots. Waves 1 to 2 feet. Wave detail, south 1 foot at 2 seconds. For Thursday, west winds 10 to 15 knots. Waves around 2 feet. And for Thursday night, west winds 10 to 15 knots with gusts up to 20 knots, diminishing to 5 to 10 knots after midnight. Waves 1 to 2 feet in the evening, then 1 foot or less. Wave detail, west 1 foot at 2 seconds. The marine forecast for western Long Island Sound. For rest of today, southwest winds 10 to 15 knots. Seas 1 foot or less. Wave detail, southwest 1 foot at 2 seconds. For tonight, southwest winds 10 to 15 knots with gusts up to 20 knots. Seas around 2 feet. Wave detail, southwest 2 feet at 2 seconds. For Thursday, west winds 10 to 15 knots with gusts up to 20 knots. Seas around 2 feet in the morning, then 1 foot or less. Wave detail, west 1 foot at 2 seconds. And for Thursday night, northwest winds 5 to 10 knots. Seas 1 foot or less. Wave detail, west 1 foot at 2 seconds. The marine forecast for the Long Island South Shore Bays. For rest of today, southwest winds 10 to 15 knots with gusts up to 20 knots. Waves 1 foot or less. For tonight, southwest winds 15 to 20 knots. Waves 1 foot or less. For Thursday, southwest winds 10 to 15 knots with gusts up to 20 knots. Waves 1 foot or less. And for Thursday night, northwest winds 5 to 10 knots. Waves 1 foot or less. Winds and waves may be higher in and near thunderstorms. The offshore waters forecast for south of Long Island between Montauk Point and Sandy Hook, out to 1,000 fathoms. Tonight, southwest winds 15 to 20 knots. Seas 3 to 5 feet. Thursday, southwest winds 15 to 20 knots, becoming west 10 to 20 knots. Seas 4 to 6 feet. Thursday night, west to northwest winds 10 to 20 knots, becoming northwest 10 to 15 knots. Seas 3 to 5 feet. Friday, northwest winds 10 to 15 knots, becoming west 10 to 20 knots. Seas 3 to 4 feet. Friday night, west to northwest

winds 10 to 20 knots, becoming north. Seas 3 to 5 feet. Saturday, north to northeast winds less than 10 knots. Seas 3 to 4 feet. Saturday night, east to southeast winds 5 to 10 knots. Seas 3 to 4 feet. Sunday, south to southeast winds 10 to 15 knots, becoming south 15 to 20 knots. Seas 3 to 5 feet. Sunday night, south to southeast winds 15 to 25 knots. Seas 5 to 9 feet. Monday, west winds 5 to 15 knots, becoming north. Seas 6 to 8 feet. Monday night, north winds 10 to 15 knots. Seas 5 to 7 feet. The offshore waters forecast for south of New England between the Great South Channel and Montauk Point, out to 1,000 fathoms. Tonight, southwest winds 15 to 20 knots. Seas 3 to 5 feet. Thursday, southwest winds 15 to 20 knots. Seas 4 to 6 feet. Thursday night, west winds 10 to 20 knots, becoming northwest 10 to 15 knots. Seas 3 to 6 feet. Friday, west to northwest winds 10 to 15 knots, becoming west 15 to 20 knots. Seas 3 to 5 feet. Friday night, northwest winds 15 to 20 knots, becoming north 10 to 20 knots. Seas 3 to 6 feet. Saturday, north to northwest winds 5 to 15 knots. Seas 3 to 5 feet. Saturday night, east to northeast winds 5 to 10 knots, becoming east to southeast. Seas 3 to 4 feet. Sunday, south to southeast winds 5 to 15 knots. Seas 3 to 4 feet. Sunday night, south winds 15 to 25 knots. Seas 3 to 4 feet, building to 4 to 8 feet. Monday, southwest winds 5 to 15 knots, becoming north to northwest. Seas 6 to 8 feet. Monday night, north winds 10 to 15 knots. Seas 5 to 7 feet. The offshore waters forecast for Hudson Canyon to Baltimore Canyon, out to 1,000 fathoms. Tonight, southwest winds 15 to 20 knots. Seas 3 to 4 feet. Thursday, southwest winds 15 to 20 knots, becoming west 10 to 20 knots. Seas 3 to 6 feet. Thursday night, northwest winds 5 to 15 knots. Seas 3 to 4 feet. Friday, northwest winds 5 to 15 knots, becoming west. Seas 3 to 4 feet. Friday night, west to northwest winds 5 to 15 knots, becoming north 10 to 15 knots. Seas 3 to 4 feet. Saturday, northeast winds 10 to 15 knots, becoming east 5 to 10 knots. Seas 3 to 4 feet. Saturday night, east winds 5 to 15 knots, becoming southeast 10 to 15 knots. Seas 3 to 4 feet. Sunday, southeast winds 10 to 15 knots, increasing to 15 to 20 knots. Seas 4 to 7 feet. Sunday night, south winds 15 to 25 knots, becoming southwest 15 to 20 knots. Seas 6 to 9 feet. Monday, west winds 10 to 20 knots, becoming north 10 to 15 knots. Seas 6 to 8 feet. Monday night, north to northwest winds 10 to 15 knots. Seas 4 to 6 feet. 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The current time is 2:32 a.m. Eastern Daylight Time. The extended coastal waters forecast from Sandy Hook, New Jersey to Fire Island Inlet, New York, out 20 nautical miles. For Friday, west winds around 10 knots. Seas around 2 feet. Wave detail, west 1 foot at 3 seconds and south 1 foot at 5 seconds. For Friday night, northwest winds 5 to 10 knots. Seas around 2 feet. Wave detail, west 1 foot at 3 seconds and south 1 foot at 4 seconds. For Saturday, east winds 5 to 10 knots, becoming south in the afternoon. Seas around 2 feet. For Saturday night, south winds 5 to 10 knots. Seas around 2 feet. For Sunday, south winds 10 to 15 knots with gusts up to 20 knots. Seas 2 to 3 feet. Showers. For Sunday night, south winds 15 to 20 knots.

4 to 6 feet, occasionally to 8 feet. Showers and chance of thunderstorms. For Monday, west winds 10 to 15 knots with gusts. For Sunday night, south winds 15 to 20 knots. Seas 4 to 6 feet, occasionally to 8 feet. Showers and chance of thunderstorms. For Monday, west winds 10 to 15 knots with gusts up to 20 knots. Seas 5 to 7 feet, occasionally to 9 feet. Chance of showers. And for Monday night, northwest winds 10 to 15 knots. Seas 3 to 5 feet, occasionally to 6 feet. Here are the current conditions. As of 2 a.m. at Central Park, it was clear. The temperature was 59 degrees, the dew point 50, and the relative humidity 72%. The pressure was 29.87 inches and falling. The report from the Bronx Botanical Gardens was not available. Elsewhere in the metropolitan area, skies ranged from clear to partly cloudy. It was 60 at LaGuardia Airport, 58 at Kennedy, 56 at Newark, and 52 at White Plains. Across Long Island, it was clear, and temperatures were between 60 and 61 degrees. In New Jersey, it was clear. It was 53 at Caldwell, 56 at Teterboro, 46 at Somerset, 56 at Linden, and 53 at Trenton. In Southwest Connecticut, it was clear. It was 61 at Bridgeport, 53 at Danbury, and 61 at New Haven. Here are the latest reports on the coastal waters. At Robins Reef in New York Harbor, winds were southwest at 5 knots. The air temperature was 59 degrees. At New York Harbor entrance buoy, winds were southwest at 70 knots. Sea temperature 65 degrees. Air temperature 63 degrees. Wave height 4 feet. Wave period 5 seconds. At 20 nautical miles south of Fire Island Inlet. Sea temperature 65 degrees. Wave height 5 feet. Wave period 5 seconds. The report from 23 nautical miles south Montauk Point was not available. The report from Hudson Canyon was not available. At the buoy 15 nautical miles east of 15 nautical miles east of Barnegat Light, the air temperature was 64 degrees and the sea surface temperature 65 degrees. Waves were 4 feet with a dominant period of 5 seconds. On the Western Sound, Kings Point reported a south wind at 11 knots. The air temperature was 59 degrees. At Bridgeport Harbor, a southwest wind at 9 knots was reported. The air temperature was 60 degrees. The report from Central Sound was not available. The following are coastal weather reports. As of 2 a.m. at Egan's Neck, temperature was 59 degrees. Wind was southwest at 9 miles an hour. At Morgan's Point in Glencove, temperature was 59 degrees. Wind was south at 14 miles an hour. At Fire Island Coast Guard, temperature was 63 degrees. Wind was southwest at 18 miles an hour. At Jones Beach, temperature was 61 degrees. Wind was southwest at 7 miles an hour. At Breezy Point, temperature was 57 degrees. Wind was southwest at 9 miles an hour. Here is the official National Weather Service forecast for the New York City metropolitan area. Today, sunny. Highs in the mid-70s. West winds 10 to 15 miles per hour with gusts up to 25 miles per hour. Tonight, mostly clear. Lows in the mid-50s. West winds 5 to 10 miles per hour. Gusts up to 20 miles per hour in the evening. Friday, sunny. Highs in the lower 70s. West winds 10 to 15 miles per hour. Gusts up to 25 miles per hour in the afternoon. Friday night, mostly clear. Lows in the mid-50s. Northwest winds 5 to 10 miles per hour. Gusts up to 20 miles per hour in the evening. Saturday, mostly sunny. Highs in the upper 60s. North winds around 5 miles per hour, becoming south in the afternoon. Saturday night, mostly cloudy. Lows in the upper 50s. Here is the extended forecast. Sunday, mostly cloudy. A chance of showers in the afternoon. Highs in the upper 60s. Chance of rain 50%. Sunday night, showers. Lows in the lower 60s.

Columbus Day. Mostly cloudy with showers likely in the morning, then partly sunny with a chance of showers in the afternoon. Highs in the lower 70s. Chance of rain 70%. Monday night, partly cloudy. Lows in the lower 60s. Tuesday, partly sunny. A chance of showers in the afternoon. Highs in the lower 70s. Chance of rain 30%. Tuesday night, mostly cloudy with a 30% chance of showers. Lows in the lower 50s. Wednesday, mostly sunny. Highs in the lower 60s. The coastal waters forecast from Sandy Hook, New Jersey to Fire Island Inlet, New York out 20 nautical miles. For overnight, southwest winds 15 to 20 knots with gusts up to 25 knots. Seas 3 to 4 feet, occasionally to 5 feet. Wave detail, southwest 4 feet at 5 seconds and southeast 1 foot at 8 seconds. For today, southwest winds 15 to 20 knots, becoming west 10 to 15 knots in the afternoon. Seas 2 to 4 feet, occasionally to 5 feet. Wave detail, southwest 4 feet at 5 seconds and southeast 1 foot at 8 seconds. For tonight, northwest winds 10 to 15 knots with gusts up to 20 knots, diminishing to 5 to 10 knots after midnight. Seas 2 to 3 feet. Wave detail, west 3 feet at 5 seconds and east 1 foot at 8 seconds. And for Friday, west winds around 10 knots. Seas around 2 feet. Wave detail, west 2 feet at 4 seconds and southeast 1 foot at 8 seconds. The marine forecast for New York Harbor, including Raritan Bay. For overnight, southwest winds 10 to 15 knots with gusts up to 20 knots. Waves around 2 feet. Wave detail, southwest 1 foot at 2 seconds. For today, west winds 10 to 15 knots with gusts up to 20 knots. Waves around 2 feet. Wave detail, southwest 1 foot at 2 seconds. For tonight, west winds 10 to 15 knots with gusts up to 20 knots, diminishing to 5 to 10 knots after midnight. Waves 1 to 2 feet in the evening, then 1 foot or less. Wave detail, west 1 foot at 2 seconds. And for Friday, west winds 5 to 10 knots. Waves 1 foot or less. The marine forecast for western Long Island Sound. For overnight, southwest winds 10 to 15 knots with gusts up to 20 knots. Seas around 2 feet. Wave detail, southwest 2 feet at 3 seconds. For today, southwest winds 10 to 15 knots, becoming west in the afternoon. Seas around 2 feet. Wave detail, southwest 1 foot at 3 seconds. For tonight, northwest winds 5 to 10 knots. Seas 1 foot or less. Wave detail, west 1 foot at 2 seconds. And for Friday, west winds 5 to 10 knots, increasing to 10 to 15 knots with gusts up to 20 knots in the afternoon. Seas 1 foot or less. Wave detail, west 1 foot at 2 seconds. The marine forecast for the Long Island South Shore Bays. For overnight, southwest winds around 15 knots with occasional gusts up to 25 knots. Waves 1 foot or less. For today, west winds 10 to 15 knots with occasional gusts up to 25 knots. Waves 1 foot or less. For tonight, northwest winds 5 to 10 knots. Waves 1 foot or less. And for Friday, west winds 5 to 10 knots, increasing to 10 to 15 knots with gusts up to 20 knots in the afternoon. Waves 1 foot or less. The extended coastal waters forecast from Sandy Hook, New Jersey to Fire Island Inlet, New York out 20 nautical miles. For Friday night, northwest winds 5 to 10 knots. Seas around 2 feet. Wave detail, west 2 feet at 3 seconds and southeast 1 foot at 8 seconds. For Saturday, northeast winds around 5 knots, becoming southeast in the afternoon. Seas around 2 feet. Wave detail, northwest 1 foot at 3 seconds and southeast 1 foot at 8 seconds. For Saturday night, south winds 5 to 10 knots. Seas around 2 feet. For Sunday, southeast winds 5 to 10 knots. Seas 2 to 3 feet. Chance of showers. For Sunday night, southeast winds 10 to 15 knots with gusts up to 20 knots. Seas 3 to 5 feet, occasionally to 6 feet. Showers. For Monday, north winds 10 to 15 knots with gusts up to 20 knots.

feet, 5 to 7 feet, occasionally to 9 feet. Chance of showers. And for Monday night, northwest winds around 10 knots. Seas 4 to 5 feet, occasionally to 6 feet. Here is the tide information. At Sandy Hook, high tide is at 6:40 a.m. Thursday and 6:56 p.m. Thursday. Low tide is at 12:51 p.m. Thursday and 1:16 a.m. Friday. At the Battery, high tide is at 7:08 a.m. Thursday and 7:24 p.m. Thursday. Low tide is at 1:01 a.m. Thursday, 1:20 p.m. Thursday and 1:46 a.m. Friday. At Kings Point, high tide is at 10:35 a.m. Thursday and 10:59 p.m. Thursday. Low tide is at 4:40 a.m. Thursday and 5:07 p.m. Thursday. At Montauk, high tide is at 7:39 a.m. Thursday and 8:02 p.m. Thursday. Low tide is at 1:53 a.m. Thursday and 2:24 p.m. Thursday. Here are the current conditions. As of 2 a.m. at Central Park, it was clear. The temperature was 59 degrees, the dew point 50, and the relative humidity 72%. The pressure was 29.87 inches and falling. The report from the Bronx Botanical Gardens was not available. Elsewhere in the metropolitan area, skies ranged from clear to partly cloudy. It was 60 at LaGuardia Airport, 58 at Kennedy, 56 at Newark, and 52 at White Plains. Across Long Island, it was clear, and temperatures were between 60 and 61 degrees. In New Jersey, it was clear. It was 53 at Caldwell, 56 at Teterboro, 46 at Somerset, 56 at Linden, and 53 at Trenton. In Southwest Connecticut, it was clear. It was 61 at Bridgeport, 53 at Danbury, and 61 at New Haven. Here are the latest reports on the coastal waters. At Robins Reef in New York Harbor, winds were southwest at 5 knots. The air temperature was 59 degrees. At New York Harbor entrance buoy, winds were southwest at 70 knots. Sea temperature 65 degrees. Air temperature 63 degrees. Wave height 4 feet. Wave period 5 seconds. At 20 nautical miles south of Fire Island Inlet. Sea temperature 65 degrees. Wave height 5 feet. Wave period 5 seconds. The report from 23 nautical miles south Montauk Point was not available. The report from Hudson Canyon was not available. At the buoy 15 nautical miles east of 15 nautical miles east of Barnegat Light, the air temperature was 64 degrees, and the sea surface temperature 65 degrees. Waves were 4 feet with a dominant period of 5 seconds. On the Western Sound, Kings Point reported a south wind at 11 knots. The air temperature was 59 degrees. At Bridgeport Harbor, a southwest wind at 9 knots was reported. The air temperature was 60 degrees. The report from Central Sound was not available. The following are coastal weather reports. As of 2 a.m. at Eagan's Neck, temperature was 59 degrees. Wind was southwest at 9 miles an hour. At Morgan's Point in Glencove, temperature was 59 degrees. Wind was south at 14 miles an hour. At Fire Island Coast Guard, temperature was 63 degrees. Wind was southwest at 18 miles an hour. At Jones Beach, temperature was 61 degrees. Wind was southwest at 7 miles an hour. At Breezy Point, temperature was 57 degrees. Wind was southwest at 9 miles an hour. Here is the official National Weather Service forecast for the New York City metropolitan area. Today, sunny. Highs in the mid-70s. West winds 10 to 15 miles per hour with gusts up to 25 miles per hour. Tonight, mostly clear. Lows in the mid-50s. West winds 5 to 10 miles per hour. Gusts up to 20 miles per hour in the evening. Friday, sunny. Highs in the lower 70s. West winds 10 to 15 miles per hour. Gusts up to 25 miles per hour in the afternoon. Friday night, mostly clear. Lows in the mid-50s. Northwest winds 5 to 10 miles per hour. Gusts up to 20 miles per hour in the evening. Saturday, mostly sunny. Highs in the upper 60s. North winds around 5 miles per hour, becoming south in the afternoon.
Saturday night, mostly cloudy. Lows in the upper 50s. Here is the extended forecast. Sunday, mostly cloudy. A chance of showers in the afternoon. Highs in the upper 60s. Chance of rain 50%. Sunday night, showers. Lows in the lower 60s. Chance of rain 90%. Columbus Day, mostly cloudy with showers likely in the morning, then partly sunny with a chance of showers in the afternoon. Highs in the lower 70s. Chance of rain 70%. Monday night, partly cloudy. Lows in the lower 60s. Tuesday, partly sunny. A chance of showers in the afternoon. Highs in the lower 70s. Chance of rain 30%. Tuesday night, mostly cloudy with a 30% chance of showers. Lows in the lower 50s. Wednesday, mostly sunny. Highs in the lower 60s. The coastal waters forecast from Sandy Hook, New Jersey to Fire Island Inlet, New York out 20 nautical miles. For overnight, southwest winds 15 to 20 knots with gusts up to 25 knots. Seas 3 to 4 feet, occasionally to 5 feet. Wave detail, southwest 4 feet at 5 seconds and southeast 1 foot at 8 seconds. For today, southwest winds 15 to 20 knots, becoming west 10 to 15 knots in the afternoon. Seas 2 to 4 feet, occasionally to 5 feet. Wave detail, southwest 4 feet at 5 seconds and southeast 1 foot at 8 seconds. For tonight, northwest winds 10 to 15 knots with gusts up to 20 knots, diminishing to 5 to 10 knots after midnight. Seas 2 to 3 feet. Wave detail, west 3 feet at 5 seconds and east 1 foot at 8 seconds. And for Friday, west winds around 10 knots. Seas around 2 feet. Wave detail, west 2 feet at 4 seconds and southeast 1 foot at 8 seconds. The marine forecast for New York Harbor, including Raritan Bay. For overnight, southwest winds 10 to 15 knots with gusts up to 20 knots. Waves around 2 feet. Wave detail, southwest 1 foot at 2 seconds. For today, west winds 10 to 15 knots with gusts up to 20 knots. Waves around 2 feet. Wave detail, southwest 1 foot at 2 seconds. For tonight, west winds 10 to 15 knots with gusts up to 20 knots, diminishing to 5 to 10 knots after midnight. Waves 1 to 2 feet in the evening, then 1 foot or less. Wave detail, west 1 foot at 2 seconds. And for Friday, west winds 5 to 10 knots. Waves 1 foot or less. The marine forecast for western Long Island Sound. For overnight, southwest winds 10 to 15 knots with gusts up to 20 knots. Seas around 2 feet. Wave detail, southwest 2 feet at 3 seconds. For today, southwest winds 10 to 15 knots, becoming west in the afternoon. Seas around 2 feet. Wave detail, southwest 1 foot at 3 seconds. For tonight, northwest winds 5 to 10 knots. Seas 1 foot or less. Wave detail, west 1 foot at 2 seconds. And for Friday, west winds 5 to 10 knots, increasing to 10 to 15 knots with gusts up to 20 knots in the afternoon. Seas 1 foot or less. Wave detail, west 1 foot at 2 seconds. The marine forecast for the Long Island South Shore Bays. For overnight, southwest winds around 15 knots with occasional gusts up to 25 knots. Waves 1 foot or less. For today, west winds 10 to 15 knots with occasional gusts up to 25 knots. Waves 1 foot or less. For tonight, northwest winds 5 to 10 knots. Waves 1 foot or less. And for Friday, west winds 5 to 10 knots, increasing to 10 to 15 knots with gusts up to 20 knots in the afternoon. Waves 1 foot or less. Here is the tide information. At Sandy Hook, high tide is at 6:40 a.m. Thursday and 6:56 p.m. Thursday. Low tide is at 12:51 p.m. Thursday and 1:16 a.m. Friday. At the Battery, high tide is at 7:08 a.m. Thursday and 7:24 p.m. Thursday. Low tide is at 1:01 a.m. Thursday, 1:20 p.m. Thursday and 1:46 a.m. Friday. At Kings Point, high tide is at 10:35 a.m. Thursday and 10:59 p.m. Thursday. Low tide is at 4:40 a.m. Thursday and 5:07 p.m. Thursday. At Montauk,

high tide is at 7:39 a.m. Thursday and 8:02 p.m. Thursday. Low tide is at 1:53 a.m. Thursday and 2:24 p.m. Thursday. Here are the current conditions. As of 2 a.m. at Central Park, it was clear. The temperature was 59 degrees, the dew point 50, and the relative humidity 72%. The pressure was 29.87 inches and falling. The report from the Bronx Botanical Gardens was not available. Elsewhere in the metropolitan area, skies ranged from clear to partly cloudy. It was 60 at LaGuardia Airport, 58 at Kennedy, 56 at Newark, and 52 at White Plains. Across Long Island, it was clear, and temperatures were between 60 and 61 degrees. In New Jersey, it was clear. It was 53 at Caldwell, 56 at Teterboro, 46 at Somerset, 56 at Linden, and 53 at Trenton. In Southwest Connecticut, it was clear. It was 61 at Bridgeport, 53 at Danbury, and 61 at New Haven. Here are the latest reports on the coastal waters. At Robins Reef in New York Harbor, winds were southwest at 5 knots. The air temperature was 59 degrees. At New York Harbor entrance buoy, winds were southwest at 70 knots. Sea temperature 65 degrees. Air temperature 63 degrees. Wave height 4 feet. Wave period 5 seconds. At 20 nautical miles south of Fire Island Inlet. Sea temperature 65 degrees. Wave height 5 feet. Wave period 5 seconds. The report from 23 nautical miles south Montauk Point was not available. The report from Hudson Canyon was not available. At the buoy 15 nautical miles east of 15 nautical miles east of Barnegat Light, the air temperature was 64 degrees, and the sea surface temperature 65 degrees. Waves were 4 feet with a dominant period of 5 seconds. On the Western Sound, Kings Point reported a south wind at 11 knots. The air temperature was 59 degrees. At Bridgeport Harbor, a southwest wind at 9 knots was reported. The air temperature was 60 degrees. The report from Central Sound was not available. The following are coastal weather reports. As of 2 a.m. at Eagan's Neck, temperature was 59 degrees. Wind was southwest at 9 miles an hour. At Morgan's Point in Glencove, temperature was 59 degrees. Wind was south at 14 miles an hour. At Fire Island Coast Guard, temperature was 63 degrees. Wind was southwest at 18 miles an hour. At Jones Beach, temperature was 61 degrees. Wind was southwest at 7 miles an hour. At Breezy Point, temperature was 57 degrees. Wind was southwest at 9 miles an hour. The offshore waters forecast for south of Long Island between Montauk Point and Sandy Hook out to 1,000 fathoms. Tonight, southwest winds 15 to 20 knots. Seas 3 to 5 feet. Thursday, southwest winds 15 to 20 knots, becoming west 10 to 20 knots. Seas 4 to 6 feet. Thursday night, west to northwest winds 10 to 20 knots, becoming northwest 10 to 15 knots. Seas 3 to 5 feet. Friday, northwest winds 10 to 15 knots, becoming west 10 to 20 knots. Seas 3 to 4 feet. Friday night, west to northwest winds 10 to 20 knots, becoming north. Seas 3 to 5 feet. Saturday, north to northeast winds less than 10 knots. Seas 3 to 4 feet. Saturday night, east to southeast winds 5 to 10 knots. Seas 3 to 4 feet. South to southeast winds 15 to 25 knots. Seas 5 to 9 feet. Monday, west winds 5 to 15 knots, becoming north. Seas 6 to 8 feet. Monday night, north winds 10 to 15 knots. Seas 5 to 7 feet. The offshore waters forecast for south of New England between the Great South Channel and Montauk Point, out to 1,000 fathoms. Tonight, southwest winds 15 to 20 knots. Seas 3 to 5 feet. Thursday, southwest winds 15 to 20 knots. Seas 4 to 6 feet. Thursday night, west winds 10 to 20 knots, becoming northwest 10 to 15.

The offshore waters forecast for Hudson Canyon to Baltimore Canyon, out to 1,000 fathoms. Tonight, southwest winds 15 to 20 knots. Seas 3 to 4 feet. Thursday, southwest winds 15 to 20 knots, becoming west 10 to 20 knots. Seas 3 to 6 feet. Thursday night, northwest winds 5 to 15 knots. Seas 3 to 4 feet. Friday, northwest winds 5 to 15 knots, becoming west. Seas 3 to 4 feet. Friday night, west to northwest winds 5 to 15 knots, becoming north 10 to 15 knots. Seas 3 to 4 feet. Saturday, northeast winds 10 to 15 knots, becoming east 5 to 10 knots. Seas 3 to 4 feet. Saturday night, east winds 5 to 15 knots, becoming southeast 10 to 15 knots. Seas 3 to 4 feet. Sunday, southeast winds 10 to 15 knots, increasing to 15 to 20 knots. Seas 4 to 7 feet. Sunday night, south winds 15 to 25 knots, becoming southwest 15 to 20 knots. Seas 6 to 9 feet. Monday, west winds 10 to 20 knots, becoming north 10 to 15 knots. Seas 6 to 8 feet. Monday night, north to northwest winds 10 to 15 knots. Seas 4 to 6 feet. 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The current time is 3 a.m. Eastern Daylight Time. The extended coastal waters forecast from Sandy Hook, New Jersey to Fire Island Inlet, New York, out 20 nautical miles. For Friday night, northwest winds 5 to 10 knots. Seas around 2 feet. Wave detail, west 2 feet at 3 seconds and southeast 1 foot at 8 seconds. For Saturday, northeast winds around 5 knots, becoming southeast in the afternoon. Seas around 2 feet. Wave detail, northwest 1 foot at 3 seconds and southeast 1 foot at 8 seconds. For Saturday night, south winds 5 to 10 knots. Seas around 2 feet. For Sunday, southeast winds 5 to 10 knots. Seas 2 to 3 feet. Chance of showers. For Sunday night, southeast winds 10 to 15 knots with gusts up to 20 knots. Seas 3 to 5 feet, occasionally to 6 feet. Showers. For Monday, north winds 10 to 15 knots with gusts up to 20 knots. Seas 5 to 7 feet, occasionally to 9 feet. Chance of showers. And for Monday night, northwest winds around 10 knots. Seas 4 to 5 feet, occasionally to 6 feet. Here is the official National Weather Service forecast for the New York City metropolitan area. Today, sunny. Highs in the mid-70s. West winds 10 to 15 miles per hour with gusts up to 25 miles per hour. Tonight, mostly clear. Lows in the mid-50s. West winds 5 to 10 miles per hour. Gusts up to 20 miles per hour in the evening. Friday, sunny. Highs in the lower 70s. West winds 10 to 15 miles per hour. Gusts up to 25 miles per hour in the afternoon. Friday night, mostly clear. Lows in the mid-50s. Northwest winds 5 to 10 miles per hour. Gusts up to 20 miles per hour in the evening. Saturday, mostly sunny. Highs in the upper 60s. North winds around 5 miles per hour, becoming south in the afternoon. Saturday night, mostly cloudy. Lows in the upper 50s. Here is the extended forecast. Sunday, mostly cloudy. A chance of showers in the afternoon. Highs in the upper 60s. Chance of rain 50%. Sunday night, showers. Lows in the lower 60s. Chance of rain 90%. Columbus Day, mostly cloudy with showers likely in the morning, then partly sunny with a chance of showers in the afternoon. Highs in the lower 70s. Chance of rain 70%. Monday night, partly cloudy. Lows in the lower 60s. Tuesday, partly sunny. A chance of showers in the afternoon. Highs in the lower 70s. Chance of rain 30%. Tuesday night,

mostly cloudy with a 30% chance of showers. Lows in the lower 50s. Wednesday, mostly sunny. Highs in the lower 60s. The coastal waters forecast from Sandy Hook, New Jersey to Fire Island Inlet, New York out 20 nautical miles. For overnight, southwest winds 15 to 20 knots with gusts up to 25 knots. Seas 3 to 4 feet, occasionally to 5 feet. Wave detail, southwest 4 feet at 5 seconds and southeast 1 foot at 8 seconds. For today, southwest winds 15 to 20 knots, becoming west 10 to 15 knots in the afternoon. Seas 2 to 4 feet, occasionally to 5 feet. Wave detail, southwest 4 feet at 5 seconds and southeast 1 foot at 8 seconds. For tonight, northwest winds 10 to 15 knots with gusts up to 20 knots, diminishing to 5 to 10 knots after midnight. Seas 2 to 3 feet. Wave detail, west 3 feet at 5 seconds and east 1 foot at 8 seconds. And for Friday, west winds around 10 knots. Seas around 2 feet. Wave detail, west 2 feet at 4 seconds and southeast 1 foot at 8 seconds. The marine forecast for New York Harbor, including Raritan Bay. For overnight, southwest winds 10 to 15 knots with gusts up to 20 knots. Waves around 2 feet. Wave detail, southwest 1 foot at 2 seconds. For today, west winds 10 to 15 knots with gusts up to 20 knots. Waves around 2 feet. Wave detail, southwest 1 foot at 2 seconds. For tonight, west winds 10 to 15 knots with gusts up to 20 knots, diminishing to 5 to 10 knots after midnight. Waves 1 to 2 feet in the evening, then 1 foot or less. Wave detail, west 1 foot at 2 seconds. And for Friday, west winds 5 to 10 knots. Waves 1 foot or less. The marine forecast for western Long Island Sound. For overnight, southwest winds 10 to 15 knots with gusts up to 20 knots. Seas around 2 feet. Wave detail, southwest 2 feet at 3 seconds. For today, southwest winds 10 to 15 knots, becoming west in the afternoon. Seas around 2 feet. Wave detail, southwest 1 foot at 3 seconds. For tonight, northwest winds 5 to 10 knots. Seas 1 foot or less. Wave detail, west 1 foot at 2 seconds. And for Friday, west winds 5 to 10 knots, increasing to 10 to 15 knots with gusts up to 20 knots in the afternoon. Seas 1 foot or less. Wave detail, west 1 foot at 2 seconds. The marine forecast for the Long Island South Shore Bays. For overnight, southwest winds around 15 knots with occasional gusts up to 25 knots. Waves 1 foot or less. For today, west winds 10 to 15 knots with occasional gusts up to 25 knots. Waves 1 foot or less. For tonight, northwest winds 5 to 10 knots. Waves 1 foot or less. And for Friday, west winds 5 to 10 knots, increasing to 10 to 15 knots with gusts up to 20 knots in the afternoon. Waves 1 foot or less. Here is the tide information. At Sandy Hook, high tide is at 6:40 a.m. Thursday and 6:56 p.m. Thursday. Low tide is at 12:51 p.m. Thursday and 1:16 a.m. Friday. At the Battery, high tide is at 7:08 a.m. Thursday and 7:24 p.m. Thursday. Low tide is at 1:01 a.m. Thursday, 1:20 p.m. Thursday and 1:46 a.m. Friday. At Kings Point, high tide is at 10:35 a.m. Thursday and 10:59 p.m. Thursday. Low tide is at 4:40 a.m. Thursday and 5:07 p.m. Thursday. At Montauk, high tide is at 7:39 a.m. Thursday and 8:02 p.m. Thursday. Low tide is at 1:53 a.m. Thursday and 2:24 p.m. Thursday. Here are the current conditions. As of 3 a.m. at Central Park, it was clear. The temperature was 58 degrees, the dew point 51, and the relative humidity 78%. The wind was variable at 7 miles an hour, gusting to 17. The pressure was 29.86 inches and falling. The report from the Bronx Botanical Gardens was not available. Elsewhere in the metropolitan area, skies ranged from clear to partly cloudy, and temperatures were between 56 and 60 degrees. Across Long Island, it was clear, and temperatures were between 59 and 61 degrees. In New Jersey, it was clear.

It was 51 at Caldwell, 55 at Teterboro, 44 at Somerset, 56 at Linden, and 53 at Trenton. In southwest Connecticut, it was clear. It was 61 at Bridgeport, 53 at Danbury, and 62 at New Haven. Here are the latest reports on the coastal waters. At Robins Reef in New York Harbor, winds were southwest at 5 knots. The air temperature was 59 degrees. At New York Harbor entrance buoy, winds were southwest at 16 knots. Sea temperature 65 degrees. Air temperature 63 degrees. At 20 nautical miles south of Fire Island Inlet, sea temperature 65 degrees. Wave height 5 feet. Wave period 6 seconds. The report from 23 nautical miles south Montauk Point was not available. The report from Hudson Canyon was not available. At the buoy 15 nautical miles east of 15 nautical miles east of Barnegat Light, the air temperature was 64 degrees and the sea surface temperature 65 degrees. Waves were 4 feet with a dominant period of 5 seconds. On the Western Sound, Kings Point reported a south wind at 7 knots. The air temperature was 59 degrees. At Bridgeport Harbor, a southwest wind at 8 knots was reported. The air temperature was 61 degrees. The report from Central Sound was not available. The following are coastal weather reports. As of 3 a.m. at Eagan's Neck, temperature was 59 degrees. Wind was west at 9 miles an hour. At Morgan's Point in Glencove, temperature was 59 degrees. Wind was south at 10 miles an hour. At Fire Island Coast Guard, temperature was 63 degrees. Wind was southwest at 16 miles an hour. At Jones Beach, temperature was 61 degrees. Wind was southwest at 9 miles an hour. At Breezy Point, temperature was 59 degrees. Wind was southwest at 10 miles an hour. Here are the current conditions. As of 3 a.m. at Central Park, it was clear. The temperature was 58 degrees, the dew point 51, and the relative humidity 78%. The wind was variable at 7 miles an hour, gusting to 17. The pressure was 29.86 inches and falling. The report from the Bronx Botanical Gardens was not available. Elsewhere in the metropolitan area, skies ranged from clear to partly cloudy, and temperatures were between 56 and 60 degrees. Across Long Island, it was clear, and temperatures were between 59 and 61 degrees. In New Jersey, it was clear. It was 51 at Caldwell, 55 at Teterboro, 44 at Somerset, 56 at Linden, and 53 at Trenton. In southwest Connecticut, it was clear. It was 61 at Bridgeport, 53 at Danbury, and 62 at New Haven. Here are the latest reports on the coastal waters. At Robins Reef in New York Harbor, winds were southwest at 5 knots. The air temperature was 59 degrees. At New York Harbor entrance buoy, winds were southwest at 16 knots. Sea temperature 65 degrees. Air temperature 63 degrees. At 20 nautical miles south of Fire Island Inlet, sea temperature 65 degrees. Wave height 5 feet. Wave period 6 seconds. The report from 23 nautical miles south Montauk Point was not available. The report from Hudson Canyon was not available. At the buoy 15 nautical miles east of 15 nautical miles east of Barnegat Light, the air temperature was 64 degrees and the sea surface temperature 65 degrees. Waves were 4 feet with a dominant period of 5 seconds. On the Western Sound, Kings Point reported a south wind at 7 knots. The air temperature was 59 degrees. At Bridgeport Harbor, a southwest wind at 8 knots was reported. The air temperature was 61 degrees. The report from Central Sound was not available. The following are coastal weather reports. As of 3 a.m. at Eagan's Neck, temperature was 59 degrees. Wind was west at 9 miles an hour. At Morgan's Point in Glencove, temperature was 59 degrees. Wind was south at 10 miles an hour. At Fire Island Coast Guard, temperature was 63 degrees. Wind was southwest at 16 miles an hour. At Jones Beach, temperature was 61 degrees. Wind was southwest

temperature was 59 degrees. Wind was southwest at 10 miles an hour. Here is the official National Weather Service forecast for the New York City metropolitan area. Today, sunny. Highs in the mid-70s. West winds 10 to 15 miles per hour with gusts up to 25 miles per hour. Tonight, mostly clear. Lows in the mid-50s. West winds 5 to 10 miles per hour. Gusts up to 20 miles per hour in the evening. Friday, sunny. Highs in the lower 70s. West winds 10 to 15 miles per hour. Gusts up to 25 miles per hour in the afternoon. Friday night, mostly clear. Lows in the mid-50s. Northwest winds 5 to 10 miles per hour. Gusts up to 20 miles per hour in the evening. Saturday, mostly sunny. Highs in the upper 60s. North winds around 5 miles per hour, becoming south in the afternoon. Saturday night, mostly cloudy. Lows in the upper 50s. Here is the extended forecast. Sunday, mostly cloudy. A chance of showers in the afternoon. Highs in the upper 60s. Chance of rain 50%. Sunday night, showers. Lows in the lower 60s. Chance of rain 90%. Columbus Day, mostly cloudy with showers likely in the morning, then partly sunny with a chance of showers in the afternoon. Highs in the lower 70s. Chance of rain 70%. Monday night, partly cloudy. Lows in the lower 60s. Tuesday, partly sunny. A chance of showers in the afternoon. Highs in the lower 70s. Chance of rain 30%. Tuesday night, mostly cloudy with a 30% chance of showers. Lows in the lower 50s. Wednesday, mostly sunny. Highs in the lower 60s. The coastal waters forecast from Sandy Hook, New Jersey to Fire Island in Inlet, New York out 20 nautical miles. For overnight, southwest winds 15 to 20 knots with gusts up to 25 knots. Seas 3 to 4 feet, occasionally to 5 feet. Wave detail, southwest 4 feet at 5 seconds and southeast 1 foot at 8 seconds. For today, southwest winds 15 to 20 knots, becoming west 10 to 15 knots in the afternoon. Seas 2 to 4 feet, occasionally to 5 feet. Wave detail, southwest 4 feet at 5 seconds and southeast 1 foot at 8 seconds. For tonight, northwest winds 10 to 15 knots with gusts up to 20 knots, diminishing to 5 to 10 knots after midnight. Seas 2 to 3 feet. Wave detail, west 3 feet at 5 seconds and east 1 foot at 8 seconds. And for Friday, west winds around 10 knots. Seas around 2 feet. Wave detail, west 2 feet at 4 seconds and southeast 1 foot at 8 seconds. The marine forecast for New York Harbor, including Raritan Bay. For overnight, southwest winds 10 to 15 knots with gusts up to 20 knots. Waves around 2 feet. Wave detail, southwest 1 foot at 2 seconds. For today, west winds 10 to 15 knots with gusts up to 20 knots. Waves around 2 feet. Wave detail, southwest 1 foot at 2 seconds. For tonight, west winds 10 to 15 knots with gusts up to 20 knots, diminishing to 5 to 10 knots after midnight. Waves 1 to 2 feet in the evening, then 1 foot or less. Wave detail, west 1 foot at 2 seconds. And for Friday, west winds 5 to 10 knots. Waves 1 foot or less. The marine forecast for Western Long Island Sound. For overnight, southwest winds 10 to 15 knots with gusts up to 20 knots. Seas around 2 feet. Wave detail, southwest 2 feet at 3 seconds. For today, southwest winds 10 to 15 knots, becoming west in the afternoon. Seas around 2 feet. Wave detail, southwest 1 foot at 3 seconds. For tonight, northwest winds 5 to 10 knots. Seas 1 foot or less. Wave detail, west 1 foot at 2 seconds. And for Friday, west winds 5 to 10 knots, increasing to 10 to 15 knots with gusts up to 20 knots in the afternoon. Seas 1 foot or less. Wave detail, west 1 foot at 2 seconds. The marine forecast for the Long Island South Shore Bays. For overnight, southwest winds around 15 knots.

That's with occasional gusts up to 25 knots. Waves 1 foot or less. For today, west winds 10 to 15 knots with occasional gusts up to 25 knots. Waves 1 foot or less. For tonight, northwest winds 5 to 10 knots. Waves 1 foot or less. And for Friday, west winds 5 to 10 knots, increasing to 10 to 15 knots with gusts up to 20 knots in the afternoon. Waves 1 foot or less. Here is the tide information. At Sandy Hook, high tide is at 6:40 a.m. Thursday and 6:56 p.m. Thursday. Low tide is at 12:51 p.m. Thursday and 1:16 a.m. Friday. At the Battery, high tide is at 7:08 a.m. Thursday and 7:24 p.m. Thursday. Low tide is at 1:01 a.m. Thursday, 1:20 p.m. Thursday and 1:46 a.m. Friday. At Kings Point, high tide is at 10:35 a.m. Thursday and 10:59 p.m. Thursday. Low tide is at 4:40 a.m. Thursday and 5:07 p.m. Thursday. At Montauk, high tide is at 7:39 a.m. Thursday and 8:02 p.m. Thursday. Low tide is at 1:53 a.m. Thursday and 2:24 p.m. Thursday. Here are the current conditions. As of 3 a.m. at Central Park, it was clear. The temperature was 58 degrees, the dew point 51, and the relative humidity 78%. The wind was variable at 7 miles an hour, gusting to 17. The pressure was 29.86 inches and falling. The report from the Bronx Botanical Gardens was not available. Elsewhere in the metropolitan area, skies ranged from clear to partly cloudy, and temperatures were between 56 and 60 degrees. Across Long Island, it was clear, and temperatures were between 59 and 61 degrees. In New Jersey, it was clear. It was 51 at Caldwell, 55 at Teterboro, 44 at Somerset, 56 at Linden, and 53 at Trenton. In southwest Connecticut, it was clear. It was 61 at Bridgeport, 53 at Danbury, and 62 at New Haven. Here are the latest reports on the coastal waters. At Robins Reef in New York Harbor, winds were southwest at 5 knots. The air temperature was 59 degrees. At New York Harbor entrance buoy, winds were southwest at 16 knots. Sea temperature 65 degrees. Air temperature 63 degrees. At 20 nautical miles south of Fire Island Inlet, sea temperature 65 degrees. Wave height 5 feet. Wave period 6 seconds. The report from 23 nautical miles south Montauk Point was not available. The report from Hudson Canyon was not available. At the buoy 15 nautical miles east of 15 nautical miles east of Barnegat Light, the air temperature was 64 degrees and the sea surface temperature 65 degrees. Waves were 4 feet with a dominant period of 5 seconds. On the Western Sound, Kings Point reported a south wind at 7 knots. The air temperature was 59 degrees. At Bridgeport Harbor, a southwest wind at 8 knots was reported. The air temperature was 61 degrees. The report from Central Sound was not available. The following are coastal weather reports. As of 3 a.m. at Egan's Neck, temperature was 59 degrees. Wind was west at 9 miles an hour. At Morgan's Point in Glencove, temperature was 59 degrees. Wind was south at 10 miles an hour. At Fire Island Coast Guard, temperature was 63 degrees. Wind was southwest at 16 miles an hour. At Jones Beach, temperature was 61 degrees. Wind was southwest at 9 miles an hour. At Breezy Point, temperature was 59 degrees. Wind was southwest at 10 miles an hour. Here is the official National Weather Service forecast for the New York City metropolitan area. Today, sunny. Highs in the mid-70s. West winds 10 to 15 miles per hour with gusts up to 25 miles per hour. Tonight, mostly clear. Lows in the mid-50s. West winds 5 to 10 miles per hour. Gusts up to 20 miles per hour in the evening. Friday, sunny. Highs in the lower 70s. West winds 10 to 15 miles per hour. Gusts up to 25 miles per hour in the afternoon. Friday night, mostly clear. Lows in the mid-50s. Northwest winds 5 to 10 miles per hour.

gusts up to 20 miles per hour in the evening. Saturday, mostly sunny. Highs in the upper 60s. North winds around 5 miles per hour, becoming south in the afternoon. Saturday night, mostly cloudy. Lows in the upper 50s. Here is the extended forecast. Sunday, mostly cloudy. A chance of showers in the afternoon. Highs in the upper 60s. Chance of rain 50%. Sunday night, showers. Lows in the lower 60s. Chance of rain 90%. Columbus Day, mostly cloudy with showers likely in the morning, then partly sunny with a chance of showers in the afternoon. Highs in the lower 70s. Chance of rain 70%. Monday night, partly cloudy. Lows in the lower 60s. Tuesday, partly sunny. A chance of showers in the afternoon. Highs in the lower 70s. Chance of rain 30%. Tuesday night, mostly cloudy with a 30% chance of showers. Lows in the lower 50s. Wednesday, mostly sunny. Highs in the lower 60s. The offshore waters forecast for south of Long Island between Montauk Point and Sandy Hook, out to 1,000 fathoms. Tonight, southwest winds 15 to 20 knots. Seas 3 to 5 feet. Thursday, southwest winds 15 to 20 knots, becoming west 10 to 20 knots. Seas 4 to 6 feet. Thursday night, west to northwest winds 10 to 20 knots, becoming northwest 10 to 15 knots. Seas 3 to 5 feet. Friday, northwest winds 10 to 15 knots, becoming west 10 to 20 knots. Seas 3 to 4 feet. Friday night, west to northwest winds 10 to 20 knots, becoming north. Seas 3 to 5 feet. Saturday, north to northeast winds less than 10 knots. Seas 3 to 4 feet. Saturday night, east to southeast winds 5 to 10 knots. Seas 3 to 4 feet. Sunday, south to southeast winds 10 to 15 knots, becoming south 15 to 20 knots. Seas 3 to 5 feet. Sunday night, south to southeast winds 15 to 25 knots. Seas 5 to 9 feet. Monday, west winds 5 to 15 knots, becoming north. Seas 6 to 8 feet. Monday night, north winds 10 to 15 knots. Seas 5 to 7 feet. The offshore waters forecast for south of New England between the Great South Channel and Montauk Point, out to 1,000 fathoms. Tonight, southwest winds 15 to 20 knots. Seas 3 to 5 feet. Thursday, southwest winds 15 to 20 knots. Seas 4 to 6 feet. Thursday night, west winds 10 to 20 knots, becoming northwest 10 to 15 knots. Seas 3 to 6 feet. Friday, west to northwest winds 10 to 15 knots, becoming west 15 to 20 knots. Seas 3 to 5 feet. Friday night, northwest winds 15 to 20 knots, becoming north 10 to 20 knots. Seas 3 to 6 feet. Saturday, north to northwest winds 5 to 15 knots. Seas 3 to 5 feet. Saturday night, east to northeast winds 5 to 10 knots, becoming east to southeast. Seas 3 to 4 feet. Sunday, south to southeast winds 5 to 15 knots. Seas 3 to 4 feet. Sunday night, south winds 15 to 25 knots. Seas 3 to 4 feet, building to 4 to 8 feet. Monday, southwest winds 5 to 15 knots, becoming north to northwest. Seas 6 to 8 feet. Monday night, north winds 10 to 15 knots. Seas 5 to 7 feet. The offshore waters forecast for Hudson Canyon to Baltimore Canyon, out to 1,000 fathoms. Tonight, southwest winds 15 to 20 knots. Seas 3 to 4 feet. Thursday, southwest winds 15 to 20 knots, becoming west 10 to 20 knots. Seas 3 to 6 feet. Thursday night, northwest winds 5 to 15 knots. Seas 3 to 4 feet. Friday, northwest winds 5 to 15 knots, becoming west. Seas 3 to 4 feet. Friday night, west to northwest winds 5 to 15 knots, becoming north 10 to 15 knots. Seas 3 to 4 feet. Saturday, northeast winds 10 to 15 knots, becoming east 5 to 10 knots. Seas 3 to 4 feet. Saturday night, east winds 5 to 15 knots, becoming southeast 10 to 15 knots. Seas 3 to 4 feet.

Sunday, southeast winds 10 to 15 knots, increasing to 15 to 20 knots. Seas 4 to 7 feet. Sunday night, south winds 15 to 25 knots, becoming southwest 15 to 20 knots. Seas 6 to 9 feet. Monday, west winds 10 to 20 knots, becoming north 10 to 15 knots. Seas 6 to 8 feet. Monday night, north to northwest winds 10 to 15 knots. Seas 4 to 6 feet. 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The current time is 3:29 a.m. Eastern Daylight Time. The coastal waters forecast from Sandy Hook, New Jersey to Fire Island Inlet, New York out 20 nautical miles. For overnight, southwest winds 15 to 20 knots with gusts up to 25 knots. Seas 3 to 4 feet, occasionally to 5 feet. Wave detail, southwest 4 feet at 5 seconds and southeast 1 foot at 8 seconds. For today, southwest winds 15 to 20 knots, becoming west 10 to 15 knots in the afternoon. Seas 2 to 4 feet, occasionally to 5 feet. Wave detail, southwest 4 feet at 5 seconds and southeast 1 foot at 8 seconds. For tonight, northwest winds 10 to 15 knots with gusts up to 20 knots, diminishing to 5 to 10 knots after midnight. Seas 2 to 3 feet. Wave detail, west 3 feet at 5 seconds and east 1 foot at 8 seconds. And for Friday, west winds around 10 knots. Seas around 2 feet. Wave detail, west 2 feet at 4 seconds and southeast 1 foot at 8 seconds. The marine forecast for New York Harbor, including Raritan Bay. For overnight, southwest winds 10 to 15 knots with gusts up to 20 knots. Waves around 2 feet. Wave detail, southwest 1 foot at 2 seconds. For today, west winds 10 to 15 knots with gusts up to 20 knots. Waves around 2 feet. Wave detail, southwest 1 foot at 2 seconds. For tonight, west winds 10 to 15 knots with gusts up to 20 knots, diminishing to 5 to 10 knots after midnight. Waves 1 to 2 feet in the evening, then 1 foot or less. Wave detail, west 1 foot at 2 seconds. And for Friday, west winds 5 to 10 knots. Waves 1 foot or less. The marine forecast for Western Long Island Sound. For overnight, southwest winds 10 to 15 knots with gusts up to 20 knots. Seas around 2 feet. Wave detail, southwest 2 feet at 3 seconds. For today, southwest winds 10 to 15 knots, becoming west in the afternoon. Seas around 2 feet. Wave detail, southwest 1 foot at 3 seconds. For tonight, northwest winds 5 to 10 knots. Seas 1 foot or less. Wave detail, west 1 foot at 2 seconds. And for Friday, west winds 5 to 10 knots, increasing to 10 to 15 knots with gusts up to 20 knots in the afternoon. Seas 1 foot or less. Wave detail, west 1 foot at 2 seconds. The marine forecast for the Long Island South Shore Bays. For overnight, southwest winds around 15 knots with occasional gusts up to 25 knots. Waves 1 foot or less. For today, west winds 10 to 15 knots with occasional gusts up to 25 knots. Waves 1 foot or less. For tonight, northwest winds 5 to 10 knots. Waves 1 foot or less. And for Friday, west winds 5 to 10 knots, increasing to 10 to 15 knots with gusts up to 20 knots in the afternoon. Waves 1 foot or less. The extended coastal watch to 20 knots in the afternoon. Waves 1 foot or less. The extended coastal waters forecast from Sandy Hook, New Jersey to Fire Island Inlet, New York out 20 nautical miles. For Friday night, northwest winds 5 to 10 knots. Seas around 2 feet. Wave detail, west 2 feet at 3 seconds and southeast 1 foot at 8 seconds. For Saturday, northeast winds around 5 knots, becoming southeast in the afternoon. Seas around 2 feet. Wave detail, northwest 1 foot at 3 seconds and southeast 1 foot at 8 seconds. For Saturday night, south winds 5.

and knots. Seas around 2 feet. For Sunday, southeast winds 5 to 10 knots. Seas 2 to 3 feet. Chance of showers. For Sunday night, southeast winds 10 to 15 knots with gusts up to 20 knots. Seas 3 to 5 feet, occasionally to 6 feet. Showers. For Monday, north winds 10 to 15 knots with gusts up to 20 knots. Seas 5 to 7 feet, occasionally to 9 feet. Chance of showers. And for Monday night, northwest winds around 10 knots. Seas 4 to 5 feet, occasionally to 6 feet. Here is the tide information. At Sandy Hook, high tide is at 6:40 a.m. Thursday and 6:56 p.m. Thursday. Low tide is at 12:51 p.m. Thursday and 1:16 a.m. Friday. At the Battery, high tide is at 7:08 a.m. Thursday and 7:24 p.m. Thursday. Low tide is at 1:01 a.m. Thursday, 1:20 p.m. Thursday and 1:46 a.m. Friday. At Kings Point, high tide is at 10:35 a.m. Thursday and 10:59 p.m. Thursday. Low tide is at 4:40 a.m. Thursday and 5:07 p.m. Thursday. At Montauk, high tide is at 7:39 a.m. Thursday and 8:02 p.m. Thursday. Low tide is at 1:53 a.m. Thursday and 2:24 p.m. Thursday. Here are the current conditions. As of 3 a.m. at Central Park, it was clear. The temperature was 58 degrees, the dew point 51, and the relative humidity 78%. The wind was variable at 7 miles an hour, gusting to 17. The pressure was 29.86 inches and falling. The report from the Bronx Botanical Gardens was not available. Elsewhere in the metropolitan area, skies ranged from clear to partly cloudy, and temperatures were between 56 and 60 degrees. Across Long Island, it was clear, and temperatures were between 59 and 61 degrees. In New Jersey, it was clear. It was 51 at Caldwell, 55 at Teterboro, 44 at Somerset, 56 at Linden, and 53 at Trenton. In southwest Connecticut, it was clear. It was 61 at Bridgeport, 53 at Danbury, and 62 at New Haven. Here are the latest reports on the coastal waters. At Robins Reef in New York Harbor, winds were southwest at 5 knots. The air temperature was 59 degrees. At New York Harbor entrance buoy, winds were southwest at 16 knots. Sea temperature 65 degrees. Air temperature 63 degrees. At 20 nautical miles south of Fire Island Inlet, sea temperature 65 degrees. Wave height 5 feet. Wave period 6 seconds. The report from 23 nautical miles south Montauk Point was not available. The report from Hudson Canyon was not available. At the buoy 15 nautical miles east of 15 nautical miles east of Barnegat Light, the air temperature was 64 degrees and the sea surface temperature 65 degrees. Waves were 4 feet with a dominant period of 5 seconds. On the Western Sound, Kings Point reported a south wind at 7 knots. The air temperature was 59 degrees. At Bridgeport Harbor, a southwest wind at 8 knots was reported. The air temperature was 61 degrees. The report from Central Sound was not available. The following are coastal weather reports. As of 3 a.m. at Eagan's Neck, temperature was 59 degrees. Wind was west at 9 miles an hour. At Morgan's Point in Glencove, temperature was 59 degrees. Wind was south at 10 miles an hour. At Fire Island Coast Guard, temperature was 63 degrees. Wind was southwest at 16 miles an hour. At Jones Beach, temperature was 61 degrees. Wind was southwest at 9 miles an hour. At Breezy Point, temperature was 59 degrees. Wind was southwest at 10 miles an hour. Here is the official National Weather Service forecast for the New York City metropolitan area. Today, sunny. Highs in the mid-70s. West winds 10 to 15 miles per hour with gusts up to 25 miles per hour. Tonight, mostly clear. Lows in the mid-50s. West winds 5 to 10 miles per hour. Gusts up to 20 miles per hour in the evening. Friday, sunny. Highs in the lower 70s. West winds 10 to 15 miles per hour. Gusts up to 25.

Friday night, mostly clear. Lows in the mid-50s. Northwest winds 5 to 10 miles per hour. Gusts up to 20 miles per hour in the evening. Saturday, mostly sunny. Highs in the upper 60s. North winds around 5 miles per hour, becoming south in the afternoon. Saturday night, mostly cloudy. Lows in the upper 50s. Here is the extended forecast. Sunday, mostly cloudy. A chance of showers in the afternoon. Highs in the upper 60s. Chance of rain 50%. Sunday night, showers. Lows in the lower 60s. Chance of rain 90%. Columbus Day, mostly cloudy with showers likely in the morning, then partly sunny with a chance of showers in the afternoon. Highs in the lower 70s. Chance of rain 70%. Monday night, partly cloudy. Lows in the lower 60s. Tuesday, partly sunny. A chance of showers in the afternoon. Highs in the lower 70s. Chance of rain 30%. Tuesday night, mostly cloudy with a 30% chance of showers. Lows in the lower 50s. Wednesday, mostly sunny. Highs in the lower 60s. The coastal waters forecast from Sandy Hook, New Jersey to Fire Island Inlet, New York out 20 nautical miles. For overnight, southwest winds 15 to 20 knots with gusts up to 25 knots. Seas 3 to 4 feet, occasionally to 5 feet. Wave detail, southwest 4 feet at 5 seconds and southeast 1 foot at 8 seconds. For today, southwest winds 15 to 20 knots, becoming west 10 to 15 knots in the afternoon. Seas 2 to 4 feet, occasionally to 5 feet. Wave detail, southwest 4 feet at 5 seconds and southeast 1 foot at 8 seconds. For tonight, northwest winds 10 to 15 knots with gusts up to 20 knots, diminishing to 5 to 10 knots after midnight. Seas 2 to 3 feet. Wave detail, west 3 feet at 5 seconds and east 1 foot at 8 seconds. And for Friday, west winds around 10 knots. Seas around 2 feet. Wave detail, west 2 feet at 4 seconds and southeast 1 foot at 8 seconds. The marine forecast for New York Harbor, including Raritan Bay. For overnight, southwest winds 10 to 15 knots with gusts up to 20 knots. Waves around 2 feet. Wave detail, southwest 1 foot at 2 seconds. For today, west winds 10 to 15 knots with gusts up to 20 knots. Waves around 2 feet. Wave detail, southwest 1 foot at 2 seconds. For tonight, west winds 10 to 15 knots with gusts up to 20 knots, diminishing to 5 to 10 knots after midnight. Waves 1 to 2 feet in the evening, then 1 foot or less. Wave detail, west 1 foot at 2 seconds. And for Friday, west winds 5 to 10 knots. Waves 1 foot or less. The marine forecast for western Long Island Sound. For overnight, southwest winds 10 to 15 knots with gusts up to 20 knots. Seas around 2 feet. Wave detail, southwest 2 feet at 3 seconds. For today, southwest winds 10 to 15 knots, becoming west in the afternoon. Seas around 2 feet. Wave detail, southwest 1 foot at 3 seconds. For tonight, northwest winds 5 to 10 knots. Seas 1 foot or less. Wave detail, west 1 foot at 2 seconds. And for Friday, west winds 5 to 10 knots, increasing to 10 to 15 knots with gusts up to 20 knots in the afternoon. Seas 1 foot or less. Wave detail, west 1 foot at 2 seconds. The marine forecast for the Long Island South Shore Bays. For overnight, southwest winds around 15 knots with occasional gusts up to 25 knots. Waves 1 foot or less. For today, west winds 10 to 15 knots with occasional gusts up to 25 knots. Waves 1 foot or less. For tonight, northwest winds 5 to 10 knots. Waves 1 foot or less. And for Friday, west winds 5 to 10 knots, increasing to 10 to 15 knots with gusts up to 20 knots in the afternoon. Waves 1 foot or less. Here is the tide information. At Sandy Hook, high tide is at 6:40 a.m. Thursday and 6:56 p.m. Thursday. Low tide is at 12:51 p.m. Thursday and 1:16 a.m. Friday. At the Battery, high tide is at 7:08

8 a.m. Thursday and 7:24 p.m. Thursday. Low tide is at 1:01 a.m. Thursday, 1:20 p.m. Thursday, and 1:46 a.m. Friday. At Kings Point, high tide is at 10:35 a.m. Thursday and 10:59 p.m. Thursday. Low tide is at 4:40 a.m. Thursday and 5:07 p.m. Thursday. At Montauk, high tide is at 7:39 a.m. Thursday and 8:02 p.m. Thursday. Low tide is at 1:53 a.m. Thursday and 2:24 p.m. Thursday. Here are the current conditions. As of 3 a.m. at Central Park, it was clear. The temperature was 58 degrees, the dew point 51, and the relative humidity 78%. The wind was variable at 7 miles an hour, gusting to 17. The pressure was 29.86 inches and falling. The report from the Bronx Botanical Gardens was not available. Elsewhere in the metropolitan area, skies ranged from clear to partly cloudy, and temperatures were between 56 and 60 degrees. Across Long Island, it was clear, and temperatures were between 59 and 61 degrees. In New Jersey, it was clear. It was 51 at Caldwell, 55 at Teterboro, 44 at Somerset, 56 at Linden, and 53 at Trenton. In southwest Connecticut, it was clear. It was 61 at Bridgeport, 53 at Danbury, and 62 at New Haven. Here are the latest reports on the coastal waters. At Robins Reef in New York Harbor, winds were southwest at 5 knots. The air temperature was 59 degrees. At New York Harbor entrance buoy, winds were southwest at 16 knots. Sea temperature 65 degrees. Air temperature 63 degrees. At 20 nautical miles south of Fire Island Inlet, sea temperature 65 degrees. Wave height 5 feet. Wave period 6 seconds. The report from 23 nautical miles south Montauk Point was not available. The report from Hudson Canyon was not available. At the buoy 15 nautical miles east of 15 nautical miles east of Barnegat Light, the air temperature was 64 degrees and the sea surface temperature 65 degrees. Waves were 4 feet with a dominant period of 5 seconds. On the Western Sound, Kings Point reported a south wind at 7 knots. The air temperature was 59 degrees. At Bridgeport Harbor, a southwest wind at 8 knots was reported. The air temperature was 61 degrees. The report from Central Sound was not available. The following are coastal weather reports. As of 3 a.m. at Eaton's Neck, temperature was 59 degrees. Wind was west at 9 miles an hour. At Morgan's Point in Glencove, temperature was 59 degrees. Wind was south at 10 miles an hour. At Fire Island Coast Guard, temperature was 63 degrees. Wind was southwest at 16 miles an hour. At Jones Beach, temperature was 61 degrees. Wind was southwest at 9 miles an hour. At Breezy Point, temperature was 59 degrees. Wind was southwest at 10 miles an hour. Here is the official National Weather Service forecast for the New York City metropolitan area. Today, sunny. Highs in the mid-70s. West winds 10 to 15 miles per hour with gusts up to 25 miles per hour. Tonight, mostly clear. Lows in the mid-50s. West winds 5 to 10 miles per hour. Gusts up to 20 miles per hour in the evening. Friday, sunny. Highs in the lower 70s. West winds 10 to 15 miles per hour. Gusts up to 25 miles per hour in the afternoon. Friday night, mostly clear. Lows in the mid-50s. Northwest winds 5 to 10 miles per hour. Gusts up to 20 miles per hour in the evening. Saturday, mostly sunny. Highs in the upper 60s. North winds around 5 miles per hour, becoming south in the afternoon. Saturday night, mostly cloudy. Lows in the upper 50s. Here is the extended forecast. Sunday, mostly cloudy. A chance of showers in the afternoon. Highs in the upper 60s. Chance of rain 50%. Sunday night, showers. Lows in the lower 60s. Chance of rain 90%. Columbus Day, mostly cloudy with showers likely in the morning, then partly sunny with a chance of showers in the afternoon. Highs in the lower 70s.

Chance of rain 70%. Monday night, partly cloudy. Lows in the lower 60s. Tuesday, partly sunny. A chance of showers in the afternoon. Highs in the lower 70s. Chance of rain 30%. Tuesday night, mostly cloudy with a 30% chance of showers. Lows in the lower 50s. Wednesday, mostly sunny. Highs in the lower 60s. The coastal waters forecast from Sandy Hook, New Jersey to Fire Island Inlet, New York out 20 nautical miles. For overnight, southwest winds 15 to 20 knots with gusts up to 25 knots. Seas 3 to 4 feet, occasionally to 5 feet. Wave detail, southwest 4 feet at 5 seconds and southeast 1 foot at 8 seconds. For today, southwest winds 15 to 20 knots, becoming west 10 to 15 knots in the afternoon. Seas 2 to 4 feet, occasionally to 5 feet. Wave detail, southwest 4 feet at 5 seconds and southeast 1 foot at 8 seconds. For tonight, northwest winds 10 to 15 knots with gusts up to 20 knots, diminishing to 5 to 10 knots after midnight. Seas 2 to 3 feet. Wave detail, west 3 feet at 5 seconds and east 1 foot at 8 seconds. And for Friday, west winds around 10 knots. Seas around 2 feet. Wave detail, west 2 feet at 4 seconds and southeast 1 foot at 8 seconds. The marine forecast for New York Harbor, including Raritan Bay. For overnight, southwest winds 10 to 15 knots with gusts up to 20 knots. Waves around 2 feet. Wave detail, southwest 1 foot at 2 seconds. For today, west winds 10 to 15 knots with gusts up to 20 knots. Waves around 2 feet. Wave detail, southwest 1 foot at 2 seconds. For tonight, west winds 10 to 15 knots with gusts up to 20 knots, diminishing to 5 to 10 knots after midnight. Waves 1 to 2 feet in the evening, then 1 foot or less. Wave detail, west 1 foot at 2 seconds. And for Friday, west winds 5 to 10 knots. Waves 1 foot or less. The marine forecast for western Long Island Sound. For overnight, southwest winds 10 to 15 knots with gusts up to 20 knots. Seas around 2 feet. Wave detail, southwest 2 feet at 3 seconds. For today, southwest winds 10 to 15 knots, becoming west in the afternoon. Seas around 2 feet. Wave detail, southwest 1 foot at 3 seconds. For tonight, northwest winds 5 to 10 knots. Seas 1 foot or less. Wave detail, west 1 foot at 2 seconds. And for Friday, west winds 5 to 10 knots, increasing to 10 to 15 knots with gusts up to 20 knots in the afternoon. Seas 1 foot or less. Wave detail, west 1 foot at 2 seconds. The marine forecast for the Long Island South Shore Bays. For overnight, southwest winds around 15 knots with occasional gusts up to 25 knots. Waves 1 foot or less. For today, west winds 10 to 15 knots with occasional gusts up to 25 knots. Waves 1 foot or less. For tonight, northwest winds 5 to 10 knots. Waves 1 foot or less. And for Friday, west winds 5 to 10 knots, increasing to 10 to 15 knots with gusts up to 20 knots in the afternoon. Waves 1 foot or less. Here is the tide information. At Sandy Hook, high tide is at 6:40 a.m. Thursday and 6:56 p.m. Thursday. Low tide is at 12:51 p.m. Thursday and 1:16 a.m. Friday. At the Battery, high tide is at 7:08 a.m. Thursday and 7:24 p.m. Thursday. Low tide is at 1:01 a.m. Thursday, 1:20 p.m. Thursday and 1:46 a.m. Friday. At Kings Point, high tide is at 10:35 a.m. Thursday and 10:59 p.m. Thursday. Low tide is at 4:40 a.m. Thursday and 5:07 p.m. Thursday. At Montauk, high tide is at 7:39 a.m. Thursday and 8:02 p.m. Thursday. Low tide is at 1:53 a.m. Thursday and 2:24 p.m. Thursday. Here are the current conditions. As of 3 a.m. at Central Park, it was clear. The temperature was 58 degrees, the dew point 51, and the relative humidity 78%. The wind was variable at 7 miles an hour, gusting to 17. The pressure was 29.86 inches and falling. The report from the Bronx Botanical Gardens was not available.

elsewhere in the metropolitan area. Skies ranged from clear to partly cloudy, and temperatures were between 56 and 60 degrees. Across Long Island, it was clear, and temperatures were between 59 and 61 degrees. In New Jersey, it was clear. It was 51 at Caldwell, 55 at Teterboro, 44 at Somerset, 56 at Linden, and 53 at Trenton. In southwest Connecticut, it was clear. It was 61 at Bridgeport, 53 at Danbury, and 62 at New Haven. Here are the latest reports on the coastal waters. At Robins Reef in New York Harbor, winds were southwest at 5 knots. The air temperature was 59 degrees. At New York Harbor entrance buoy, winds were southwest at 16 knots. Sea temperature 65 degrees. Air temperature 63 degrees. At 20 nautical miles south of Fire Island Inlet, sea temperature 65 degrees. Wave height 5 feet. Wave period 6 seconds. The report from 23 nautical miles south Montauk Point was not available. The report from Hudson Canyon was not available. At the buoy 15 nautical miles east of 15 nautical miles east of Barnegat Light, the air temperature was 64 degrees and the sea surface temperature 65 degrees. Waves were 4 feet with a dominant period of 5 seconds. On the Western Sound, Kings Point reported a south wind at 7 knots. The air temperature was 59 degrees. At Bridgeport Harbor, a southwest wind at 8 knots was reported. The air temperature was 61 degrees. The report from Central Sound was not available. The following are coastal weather reports. As of 3 a.m. at Eaton's Neck, temperature was 59 degrees. Wind was west, at 9 miles an hour. At Morgan's Point in Glencove, temperature was 59 degrees. Wind was south, at 10 miles an hour. At Fire Island Coast Guard, temperature was 63 degrees. Wind was southwest, at 16 miles an hour. At Jones Beach, temperature was 61 degrees. Wind was southwest, at 9 miles an hour. At Breezy Point, temperature was 59 degrees. Wind was southwest, at 10 miles an hour. The offshore waters forecast for south of Long Island between Montauk Point and Sandy Hook, out to 1,000 fathoms. Tonight, southwest winds 15 to 20 knots. Seas 3 to 5 feet. Thursday, southwest winds 15 to 20 knots, becoming west 10 to 20 knots. Seas 4 to 6 feet. Thursday night, west to northwest winds 10 to 20 knots, becoming northwest 10 to 15 knots. Seas 3 to 5 feet. Friday, northwest winds 10 to 15 knots, becoming west 10 to 20 knots. Seas 3 to 4 feet. Friday night, west to northwest winds 10 to 20 knots, becoming north. Seas 3 to 5 feet. Saturday, north to northeast winds less than 10 knots. Seas 3 to 4 feet. Saturday night, east to southeast winds 5 to 10 knots. Seas 3 to 4 feet. Sunday, south to southeast winds 10 to 15 knots, becoming south 15 to 20 knots. Seas 3 to 5 feet. Sunday night, south to southeast winds 15 to 25 knots. Seas 5 to 9 feet. Monday, west winds 5 to 15 knots, becoming north. Seas 6 to 8 feet. Monday night, north winds 10 to 15 knots. Seas 5 to 7 feet. The offshore waters forecast for south of New England between the Great South Channel and Montauk Point, out to 1,000 fathoms. Tonight, southwest winds 15 to 20 knots. Seas 3 to 5 feet. Thursday, southwest winds 15 to 20 knots. Seas 4 to 6 feet. Thursday night, west winds 10 to 20 knots, becoming northwest 10 to 15 knots. Seas 3 to 6 feet. Friday, west to northwest winds 10 to 15 knots, becoming west 15 to 20 knots. Seas 3 to 5 feet. Friday night, northwest winds 15 to 20 knots, becoming north 10 to 20 knots. Seas 3 to 6 feet. Saturday, north to northwest winds 5 to 15 knots. Seas 3 to 5 feet. Saturday night, east to northeast winds 5 to 10 knots, becoming east to southeast. Seas 3 to 4 feet. Sunday, south to southeast winds 5 to 15 knots. Seas 3 to

seas 3 to 4 feet. Friday night, west to northwest winds 5 to 15 knots, becoming north 10 to 15 knots. Seas 3 to 4 feet. Saturday, northeast winds 10 to 15 knots, becoming east 5 to 10 knots. Seas 3 to 4 feet. Saturday night, east winds 5 to 15 knots, becoming southeast 10 to 15 knots. Seas 3 to 4 feet. Sunday, southeast winds 10 to 15 knots, increasing to 15 to 20 knots. Seas 4 to 7 feet. Sunday night, south winds 15 to 25 knots, becoming southwest 15 to 20 knots. Seas 6 to 9 feet. Monday, west winds 10 to 20 knots, becoming north 10 to 15 knots. Seas 6 to 8 feet. Monday night, north to northwest winds 10 to 15 knots. Seas 4 to 6 feet. 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The current time is 4:01 a.m. Eastern Daylight Time. The extended coastal waters forecast from Sandy Hook, New Jersey to Fire Island Inlet, New York out 20 nautical miles. For Friday night, northwest winds 5 to 10 knots. Seas around 2 feet. Wave detail, west 2 feet at 3 seconds and southeast 1 foot at 8 seconds. For Saturday, northeast winds around 5 knots, becoming southeast in the afternoon. Seas around 2 feet. Wave detail, northwest 1 foot at 3 seconds and southeast 1 foot at 8 seconds. For Saturday night, south winds 5 to 10 knots. Seas around 2 feet. For Sunday, southeast winds 5 to 10 knots. Seas 2 to 3 feet. Chance of showers. For Sunday night, southeast winds 10 to 15 knots with gusts up to 20 knots. Seas 3 to 5 feet, occasionally to 6 feet. Showers. For Monday, north winds 10 to 15 knots with gusts up to 20 knots. Seas 5 to 7 feet, occasionally to 9 feet. Chance of showers. And for Monday night, northwest winds around 10 knots. Seas 4 to 5 feet, occasionally to 6 feet. Here is the official National Weather Service forecast for the New York City metropolitan area. Today, sunny. Highs in the mid-70s. West winds 10 to 15 miles per hour with gusts up to 25 miles per hour. Tonight, mostly clear. Lows in the mid-50s. West winds 5 to 10 miles per hour. Gusts up to 20 miles per hour in the evening. Friday, sunny. Highs in the lower 70s. West winds 10 to 15 miles per hour. Gusts up to 25 miles per hour in the afternoon. Friday night, mostly clear. Lows in the mid-50s. Northwest winds 5 to 10 miles per hour. Gusts up to 20 miles per hour in the evening. Saturday, mostly sunny. Highs in the upper 60s. North winds around 5 miles per hour, becoming south in the afternoon. Saturday night, mostly cloudy. Lows in the upper 50s. Here is the extended forecast. Sunday, mostly cloudy. A chance of showers in the afternoon. Highs in the upper 60s. Chance of rain 50%. Sunday night, showers. Lows in the lower 60s. Chance of rain 90%. Columbus Day, mostly cloudy with showers likely in the morning, then partly sunny with a chance of showers in the afternoon. Highs in the lower 70s. Chance of rain 70%. Monday night, partly cloudy. Lows in the lower 60s. Tuesday, partly sunny. A chance of showers in the afternoon. Highs in the lower 70s. Chance of rain 30%. Tuesday night, mostly cloudy with a 30% chance of showers. Lows in the lower 50s. Wednesday, mostly sunny. Highs in the lower 60s. The coastal waters forecast from Sandy Hook, New Jersey to Fire Island Inlet, New York out 20 nautical miles. For overnight, southwest winds 15 to 20 knots with gusts up to 25 knots. Seas 3 to 4 feet, occasionally to 5 feet. Wave detail, southwest 4 feet at 5 seconds

and southeast 1 foot at 8 seconds. For today, southwest winds 15 to 20 knots, becoming west 10 to 15 knots in the afternoon. Seas 2 to 4 feet, occasionally to 5 feet. Wave detail, southwest 4 feet at 5 seconds and southeast 1 foot at 8 seconds. For tonight, northwest winds 10 to 15 knots with gusts up to 20 knots, diminishing to 5 to 10 knots after midnight. Seas 2 to 3 feet. Wave detail, west 3 feet at 5 seconds and east 1 foot at 8 seconds. And for Friday, west winds around 10 knots. Seas around 2 feet. Wave detail, west 2 feet at 4 seconds and southeast 1 foot at 8 seconds. The marine forecast for New York Harbor, including Raritan Bay. For overnight, southwest winds 10 to 15 knots with gusts up to 20 knots. Waves around 2 feet. Wave detail, southwest 1 foot at 2 seconds. For today, west winds 10 to 15 knots with gusts up to 20 knots. Waves around 2 feet. Wave detail, southwest 1 foot at 2 seconds. For tonight, west winds 10 to 15 knots with gusts up to 20 knots, diminishing to 5 to 10 knots after midnight. Waves 1 to 2 feet in the evening, then 1 foot or less. Wave detail, west 1 foot at 2 seconds. And for Friday, west winds 5 to 10 knots. Waves 1 foot or less. The marine forecast for western Long Island Sound. For overnight, southwest winds 10 to 15 knots with gusts up to 20 knots. Seas around 2 feet. Wave detail, southwest 2 feet at 3 seconds. For today, southwest winds 10 to 15 knots, becoming west in the afternoon. Seas around 2 feet. Wave detail, southwest 1 foot at 3 seconds. For tonight, northwest winds 5 to 10 knots. Seas 1 foot or less. Wave detail, west 1 foot at 2 seconds. And for Friday, west winds 5 to 10 knots, increasing to 10 to 15 knots with gusts up to 20 knots in the afternoon. Seas 1 foot or less. Wave detail, west 1 foot at 2 seconds. The marine forecast for the Long Island South Shore Bays. For overnight, southwest winds around 15 knots with occasional gusts up to 25 knots. Waves 1 foot or less. For today, west winds 10 to 15 knots with occasional gusts up to 25 knots. Waves 1 foot or less. For tonight, northwest winds 5 to 10 knots. Waves 1 foot or less. And for Friday, west winds 5 to 10 knots, increasing to 10 to 15 knots with gusts up to 20 knots in the afternoon. Waves 1 foot or less. Here is the tide information. At Sandy Hook, high tide is at 6:40 a.m. Thursday and 6:56 p.m. Thursday. Low tide is at 12:51 p.m. Thursday and 1:16 a.m. Friday. At the Battery, high tide is at 7:08 a.m. Thursday and 7:24 p.m. Thursday. Low tide is at 1:01 a.m. Thursday, 1:20 p.m. Thursday and 1:46 a.m. Friday. At Kings Point, high tide is at 10:35 a.m. Thursday and 10:59 p.m. Thursday. Low tide is at 4:40 a.m. Thursday and 5:07 p.m. Thursday. At Montauk, high tide is at 7:39 a.m. Thursday and 8:02 p.m. Thursday. Low tide is at 1:53 a.m. Thursday and 2:24 p.m. Thursday. Here are the current conditions. As of 4 a.m. at Central Park, it was clear. The temperature was 58 degrees, the dew point 52, and the relative humidity 80%. The pressure was 29.84 inches and falling. The report from the Bronx Botanical Gardens was not available. Elsewhere in the metropolitan area, skies ranged from clear to partly cloudy, and temperatures were between 55 and 59 degrees. Across Long Island, it was clear, and temperatures were between 59 and 61 degrees. In New Jersey, it was clear. It was 50 at Caldwell, 55 at Teterboro, 44 at Somerset, 56 at Linden, and 51 at Trenton. In southwest Connecticut, it was clear. It was 61 at Bridgeport, 54 at Danbury, and 61 at New Haven. Here are the latest reports on the coastal waters. At Robins Reef in New York Harbor, winds were southwest at 5 knots. The air temperature was 59 degrees. At New York Harbor entrance buoy, winds were southwest at 19 knots. Sea temperature 64 degrees.

temperature 63 degrees. At 20 nautical miles south of Fire Island Inlet. Wave height 4 feet. Wave period 6 seconds. The report from 23 nautical miles south Montauk Point was not available. The report from Hudson Canyon was not available. At the buoy 15 nautical miles east of 15 nautical miles east of Barnegat Light, the air temperature was 65 degrees, and the sea surface temperature 65 degrees. Waves were 4 feet with a dominant period of 5 seconds. On the Western Sound, Kings Point reported a south wind at 8 knots. The air temperature was 59 degrees. At Bridgeport Harbor, a southwest wind at 7 knots was reported. The air temperature was 60 degrees. The report from Central Sound was not available. The following are coastal weather reports. As of 4 a.m. at Eagan's Neck, temperature was 57 degrees. Wind was southwest, at 8 miles an hour. At Morgan's Point in Glen Cove, temperature was 59 degrees. Wind was south, at 9 miles an hour. At Fire Island Coast Guard, temperature was 63 degrees. Wind was southwest, at 20 miles an hour. At Jones Beach, temperature was 61 degrees. Wind was southwest, at 7 miles an hour. At Breezy Point, temperature was 57 degrees. Wind was southwest, at 8 miles an hour. Here are the current conditions. As of 4 a.m. at Central Park, it was clear. The temperature was 58 degrees, the dew point 52, and the relative humidity 80%. The pressure was 29.84 inches and falling. The report from the Bronx Botanical Gardens was not available. Elsewhere in the metropolitan area, skies ranged from clear to partly cloudy, and temperatures were between 55 and 59 degrees. Across Long Island, it was clear, and temperatures were between 59 and 61 degrees. In New Jersey, it was clear. It was 50 at Caldwell, 55 at Teterboro, 44 at Somerset, 56 at Linden, and 51 at Trenton. In southwest Connecticut, it was clear. It was 61 at Bridgeport, 54 at Danbury, and 61 at New Haven. Here are the latest reports on the coastal waters. At Robins Reef in New York Harbor, winds were southwest at 5 knots. The air temperature was 59 degrees. At New York Harbor entrance buoy, winds were southwest at 19 knots. Sea temperature 64 degrees. Air temperature 63 degrees. At 20 nautical miles south of Fire Island Inlet. Wave height 4 feet. Wave period 6 seconds. The report from 23 nautical miles south Montauk Point was not available. The report from Hudson Canyon was not available. At the buoy 15 nautical miles east of 15 nautical miles east of Barnegat Light, the air temperature was 65 degrees, and the sea surface temperature 65 degrees. Waves were 4 feet with a dominant period of 5 seconds. On the Western Sound, Kings Point reported a south wind at 8 knots. The air temperature was 59 degrees. At Bridgeport Harbor, a southwest wind at 7 knots was reported. The air temperature was 60 degrees. The report from Central Sound was not available. The following are coastal weather reports. As of 4 a.m. at Eagan's Neck, temperature was 57 degrees. Wind was southwest, at 8 miles an hour. At Morgan's Point in Glen Cove, temperature was 59 degrees. Wind was south, at 9 miles an hour. At Fire Island Coast Guard, temperature was 63 degrees. Wind was southwest, at 20 miles an hour. At Jones Beach, temperature was 61 degrees. Wind was southwest, at 7 miles an hour. At Breezy Point, temperature was 57 degrees. Wind was southwest, at 8 miles an hour. Here is the official National Weather Service forecast for the New York City metropolitan area. Today, sunny. Highs in the mid-70s. West winds 10 to 15 miles per hour with gusts up to 25 miles per hour. Tonight, mostly clear. Lows in the mid-50s. West winds 5 to 10 miles per hour. Gusts up to 20 miles per hour in the evening. Friday, sunny. Highs in the lower 70s. West winds 10 to 15 miles per hour. Gusts up to 25 miles per hour.

Friday night, mostly clear. Lows in the mid-50s. Northwest winds 5 to 10 miles per hour. Gusts up to 20 miles per hour in the evening. Saturday, mostly sunny. Highs in the upper 60s. North winds around 5 miles per hour, becoming south in the afternoon. Saturday night, mostly cloudy. Lows in the upper 50s. Here is the extended forecast. Sunday, mostly cloudy. A chance of showers in the afternoon. Highs in the upper 60s. Chance of rain 50%. Sunday night, showers. Lows in the lower 60s. Chance of rain 90%. Columbus Day, mostly cloudy with showers likely in the morning, then partly sunny with a chance of showers in the afternoon. Highs in the lower 70s. Chance of rain 70%. Monday night, partly cloudy. Lows in the lower 60s. Tuesday, partly sunny. A chance of showers in the afternoon. Highs in the lower 70s. Chance of rain 30%. Tuesday night, mostly cloudy with a 30% chance of showers. Lows in the lower 50s. Wednesday, mostly sunny. Highs in the lower 60s. The coastal waters forecast from Sandy Hook, New Jersey to Fire Island Inlet, New York out 20 nautical miles. For overnight, southwest winds 15 to 20 knots with gusts up to 25 knots. Seas 3 to 4 feet, occasionally to 5 feet. Wave detail, southwest 4 feet at 5 seconds and southeast 1 foot at 8 seconds. For today, southwest winds 15 to 20 knots, becoming west 10 to 15 knots in the afternoon. Seas 2 to 4 feet, occasionally to 5 feet. Wave detail, southwest 4 feet at 5 seconds and southeast 1 foot at 8 seconds. For tonight, northwest winds 10 to 15 knots with gusts up to 20 knots, diminishing to 5 to 10 knots after midnight. Seas 2 to 3 feet. Wave detail, west 3 feet at 5 seconds and east 1 foot at 8 seconds. And for Friday, west winds around 10 knots. Seas around 2 feet. Wave detail, west 2 feet at 4 seconds and southeast 1 foot at 8 seconds. The marine forecast for New York Harbor, including Raritan Bay. For overnight, southwest winds 10 to 15 knots with gusts up to 20 knots. Waves around 2 feet. Wave detail, southwest 1 foot at 2 seconds. For today, west winds 10 to 15 knots with gusts up to 20 knots. Waves around 2 feet. Wave detail, southwest 1 foot at 2 seconds. For tonight, west winds 10 to 15 knots with gusts up to 20 knots, diminishing to 5 to 10 knots after midnight. Waves 1 to 2 feet in the evening, then 1 foot or less. Wave detail, west 1 foot at 2 seconds. And for Friday, west winds 5 to 10 knots. Waves 1 foot or less. The marine forecast for Western Long Island Sound. For overnight, southwest winds 10 to 15 knots with gusts up to 20 knots. Seas around 2 feet. Wave detail, southwest 2 feet at 3 seconds. For today, southwest winds 10 to 15 knots, becoming west in the afternoon. Seas around 2 feet. Wave detail, southwest 1 foot at 3 seconds. For tonight, northwest winds 5 to 10 knots. Seas 1 foot or less. Wave detail, west 1 foot at 2 seconds. And for Friday, west winds 5 to 10 knots, increasing to 10 to 15 knots with gusts up to 20 knots in the afternoon. Seas 1 foot or less. Wave detail, west 1 foot at 2 seconds. The marine forecast for the Long Island South Shore Bays. For overnight, southwest winds around 15 knots with occasional gusts up to 25 knots. Waves 1 foot or less. For today, west winds 10 to 15 knots with occasional gusts up to 25 knots. Waves 1 foot or less. For tonight, northwest winds 5 to 10 knots. Waves 1 foot or less. And for Friday, west winds 5 to 10 knots, increasing to 10 to 15 knots with gusts up to 20 knots in the afternoon. Waves 1 foot or less. Here is the tide information. At Sandy Hook, high tide is at 6:40 a.m. Thursday and 6:56 p.m. Thursday. Low tide is at 12:51 p.m. Thursday and 1:16 a.m. Friday. At the Battery, high tide is at 7:08 a.m.

Thursday and 7:24 p.m. Thursday. Low tide is at 1:01 a.m. Thursday, 1:20 p.m. Thursday, and 1:46 a.m. Friday. At Kings Point, high tide is at 10:35 a.m. Thursday and 10:59 p.m. Thursday. Low tide is at 4:40 a.m. Thursday and 5:07 p.m. Thursday. At Montauk, high tide is at 7:39 a.m. Thursday and 8:02 p.m. Thursday. Low tide is at 1:53 a.m. Thursday and 2:24 p.m. Thursday. Here are the current conditions. As of 4 a.m. at Central Park, it was clear. The temperature was 58 degrees, the dew point 52, and the relative humidity 80%. The pressure was 29.84 inches and falling. The report from the Bronx Botanical Gardens was not available. Elsewhere in the metropolitan area, skies ranged from clear to partly cloudy, and temperatures were between 55 and 59 degrees. Across Long Island, it was clear, and temperatures were between 59 and 61 degrees. In New Jersey, it was clear. It was 50 at Caldwell, 55 at Teterboro, 44 at Somerset, 56 at Linden, and 51 at Trenton. In southwest Connecticut, it was clear. It was 61 at Bridgeport, 54 at Danbury, and 61 at New Haven. Here are the latest reports on the coastal waters. At Robins Reef in New York Harbor, winds were southwest at 5 knots. The air temperature was 59 degrees. At New York Harbor entrance buoy, winds were southwest at 19 knots. Sea temperature 64 degrees. Air temperature 63 degrees. At 20 nautical miles south of Fire Island Inlet. Wave height 4 feet. Wave period 6 seconds. The report from 23 nautical miles south Montauk Point was not available. The report from Hudson Canyon was not available. At the buoy 15 nautical miles east of 15 nautical miles east of Barnegat Light, the air temperature was 65 degrees, and the sea surface temperature 65 degrees. Waves were 4 feet with a dominant period of 5 seconds. On the Western Sound, Kings Point reported a south wind at 8 knots. The air temperature was 59 degrees. At Bridgeport Harbor, a southwest wind at 7 knots was reported. The air temperature was 60 degrees. The report from Central Sound was not available. The following are coastal weather reports. As of 4 a.m. at Egan's Neck, temperature was 57 degrees. Wind was southwest at 8 miles an hour. At Morgan's Point in Glencove, temperature was 59 degrees. Wind was south at 9 miles an hour. At Fire Island Coast Guard, temperature was 63 degrees. Wind was southwest at 20 miles an hour. At Jones Beach, temperature was 61 degrees. Wind was southwest at 7 miles an hour. At Breezy Point, temperature was 57 degrees. Wind was southwest at 8 miles an hour. Here is the official National Weather Service forecast for the New York City metropolitan area. Today, sunny. Highs in the mid-70s. West winds 10 to 15 miles per hour with gusts up to 25 miles per hour. Tonight, mostly clear. Lows in the mid-50s. West winds 5 to 10 miles per hour. Gusts up to 20 miles per hour in the evening. Friday, sunny. Highs in the lower 70s. West winds 10 to 15 miles per hour. Gusts up to 25 miles per hour in the afternoon. Friday night, mostly clear. Lows in the mid-50s. Northwest winds 5 to 10 miles per hour. Gusts up to 20 miles per hour in the evening. Saturday, mostly sunny. Highs in the upper 60s. North winds around 5 miles per hour, becoming south in the afternoon. Saturday night, mostly cloudy. Lows in the upper 50s. Here is the extended forecast. Sunday, mostly cloudy. A chance of showers in the afternoon. Highs in the upper 60s. Chance of rain 50%. Sunday night, showers. Lows in the lower 60s. Chance of rain 90%. Columbus Day, mostly cloudy with showers likely in the morning, then partly sunny with a chance of showers in the afternoon. Highs in the lower 70s. Chance of rain 70%. Monday night, partly cloudy. Lows in the lower 60s. Tuesday,

a chance of showers in the afternoon. Highs in the lower 70s. Chance of rain 30%. Tuesday night, mostly cloudy with a 30% chance of showers. Lows in the lower 50s. Wednesday, mostly sunny. Highs in the lower 60s. The offshore waters forecast for south of Long Island between Montauk Point and Sandy Hook, out to 1,000 fathoms. Tonight, southwest winds 15 to 20 knots. Seas 3 to 5 feet. Thursday, southwest winds 15 to 20 knots, becoming west 10 to 20 knots. Seas 4 to 6 feet. Thursday night, west to northwest winds 10 to 20 knots, becoming northwest 10 to 15 knots. Seas 3 to 5 feet. Friday, northwest winds 10 to 15 knots, becoming west 10 to 20 knots. Seas 3 to 4 feet. Friday night, west to northwest winds 10 to 20 knots, becoming north. Seas 3 to 5 feet. Saturday, north to northeast winds less than 10 knots. Seas 3 to 4 feet. Saturday night, east to southeast winds 5 to 10 knots. Seas 3 to 4 feet. Sunday, south to southeast winds 10 to 15 knots, becoming south 15 to 20 knots. Seas 3 to 5 feet. Sunday night, south to southeast winds 15 to 25 knots. Seas 5 to 9 feet. Monday, west winds 5 to 15 knots, becoming north. Seas 6 to 8 feet. Monday night, north winds 10 to 15 knots. Seas 5 to 7 feet. The offshore waters forecast for south of New England between the Great South Channel and Montauk Point, out to 1,000 fathoms. Tonight, southwest winds 15 to 20 knots. Seas 3 to 5 feet. Thursday, southwest winds 15 to 20 knots. Seas 4 to 6 feet. Thursday night, west winds 10 to 20 knots, becoming northwest 10 to 15 knots. Seas 3 to 6 feet. Friday, west to northwest winds 10 to 15 knots, becoming west 15 to 20 knots. Seas 3 to 5 feet. Friday night, northwest winds 15 to 20 knots, becoming north 10 to 20 knots. Seas 3 to 6 feet. Saturday, north to northwest winds 5 to 15 knots. Seas 3 to 5 feet. Saturday night, east to northeast winds 5 to 10 knots, becoming east to southeast. Seas 3 to 4 feet. Sunday, south to southeast winds 5 to 15 knots. Seas 3 to 4 feet. Sunday night, south winds 15 to 25 knots. Seas 3 to 4 feet, building to 4 to 8 feet. Monday, southwest winds 5 to 15 knots, becoming north to northwest. Seas 6 to 8 feet. Monday night, north winds 10 to 15 knots. Seas 5 to 7 feet. The offshore waters forecast for Hudson Canyon to Baltimore Canyon, out to 1,000 fathoms. Tonight, southwest winds 15 to 20 knots. Seas 3 to 4 feet. Thursday, southwest winds 15 to 20 knots, becoming west 10 to 20 knots. Seas 3 to 6 feet. Thursday night, northwest winds 5 to 15 knots. Seas 3 to 4 feet. Friday, northwest winds 5 to 15 knots, becoming west. Seas 3 to 4 feet. Friday night, west to northwest winds 5 to 15 knots, becoming north 10 to 15 knots. Seas 3 to 4 feet. Saturday, northeast winds 10 to 15 knots, becoming east 5 to 10 knots. Seas 3 to 4 feet. Saturday night, east winds 5 to 15 knots, becoming southeast 10 to 15 knots. Seas 3 to 4 feet. Sunday, southeast winds 10 to 15 knots, increasing to 15 to 20 knots. Seas 4 to 7 feet. Sunday night, south winds 15 to 25 knots, becoming southwest 15 to 20 knots. Seas 6 to 9 feet. Monday, west winds 10 to 20 knots, becoming north 10 to 15 knots. Seas 6 to 8 feet. Monday night, north to northwest winds 10 to 15 knots. Seas 4 to 6 feet. 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

The current time is 4:29 a.m. Eastern Daylight Time. The coastal waters forecast from Sandy Hook, New Jersey to Fire Island Inlet, New York out 20 nautical miles. For overnight, southwest winds 15 to 20 knots with gusts up to 25 knots. Seas 3 to 4 feet, occasionally to 5 feet. Wave detail, southwest 4 feet at 5 seconds and southeast 1 foot at 8 seconds. For today, southwest winds 15 to 20 knots, becoming west 10 to 15 knots in the afternoon. Seas 2 to 4 feet, occasionally to 5 feet. Wave detail, southwest 4 feet at 5 seconds and southeast 1 foot at 8 seconds. For tonight, northwest winds 10 to 15 knots with gusts up to 20 knots, diminishing to 5 to 10 knots after midnight. Seas 2 to 3 feet. Wave detail, west 3 feet at 5 seconds and east 1 foot at 8 seconds. And for Friday, west winds around 10 knots. Seas around 2 feet. Wave detail, west 2 feet at 4 seconds and southeast 1 foot at 8 seconds. The marine forecast for New York Harbor, including Raritan Bay. For overnight, southwest winds 10 to 15 knots with gusts up to 20 knots. Waves around 2 feet. Wave detail, southwest 1 foot at 2 seconds. For today, west winds 10 to 15 knots with gusts up to 20 knots. Waves around 2 feet. Wave detail, southwest 1 foot at 2 seconds. For tonight, west winds 10 to 15 knots with gusts up to 20 knots, diminishing to 5 to 10 knots after midnight. Waves 1 to 2 feet in the evening, then 1 foot or less. Wave detail, west 1 foot at 2 seconds. And for Friday, west winds 5 to 10 knots. Waves 1 foot or less. The marine forecast for Western Long Island Sound. For overnight, southwest winds 10 to 15 knots with gusts up to 20 knots. Seas around 2 feet. Wave detail, southwest 2 feet at 3 seconds. For today, southwest winds 10 to 15 knots, becoming west in the afternoon. Seas around 2 feet. Wave detail, southwest 1 foot at 3 seconds. For tonight, northwest winds 5 to 10 knots. Seas 1 foot or less. Wave detail, west 1 foot at 2 seconds. And for Friday, west winds 5 to 10 knots, increasing to 10 to 15 knots with gusts up to 20 knots in the afternoon. Seas 1 foot or less. Wave detail, west 1 foot at 2 seconds. The marine forecast for the Long Island South Shore Bays. For overnight, southwest winds around 15 knots with occasional gusts up to 25 knots. Waves 1 foot or less. For today, west winds 10 to 15 knots with occasional gusts up to 25 knots. Waves 1 foot or less. For tonight, northwest winds 5 to 10 knots. Waves 1 foot or less. And for Friday, west winds 5 to 10 knots, increasing to 10 to 15 knots with gusts up to 20 knots in the afternoon. Waves 1 foot or less. The extended coastal waters forecast from Sandy Hook, New Jersey to Fire Island Inlet, New York out 20 nautical miles. For Friday night, northwest winds 5 to 10 knots. Fire Island Inlet, New York out 20 nautical miles. For Friday night, northwest winds 5 to 10 knots. Seas around 2 feet. Wave detail, west 2 feet at 3 seconds and southeast 1 foot at 8 seconds. For Saturday, northeast winds around 5 knots, becoming southeast in the afternoon. Seas around 2 feet. Wave detail, northwest 1 foot at 3 seconds and southeast 1 foot at 8 seconds. For Saturday night, south winds 5 to 10 knots. Seas around 2 feet. For Sunday, southeast winds 5 to 10 knots. Seas 2 to 3 feet. Chance of showers. For Sunday night, southeast winds 10 to 15 knots with gusts up to 20 knots. Seas 3 to 5 feet, occasionally to 6 feet. Showers. For Monday, north winds 10 to 15 knots with gusts up to 20 knots. Seas 5 to 7 feet, occasionally to 9 feet. Chance of showers. And for Monday night, northwest winds around 10 knots. Seas 4 to 5 feet, occasionally to 6 feet. Here is the tide information. At Sandy Hook, high tide is at 6:40 a.m. Thursday and 6:56 p.m. Thursday. Low tide is at 12:51 p.m. Thursday and 1:16 a.m. Friday.

at the Battery. High tide is at 7:08 a.m. Thursday and 7:24 p.m. Thursday. Low tide is at 1:01 a.m. Thursday, 1:20 p.m. Thursday, and 1:46 a.m. Friday. At Kings Point, high tide is at 10:35 a.m. Thursday and 10:59 p.m. Thursday. Low tide is at 4:40 a.m. Thursday and 5:07 p.m. Thursday. At Montauk, high tide is at 7:39 a.m. Thursday and 8:02 p.m. Thursday. Low tide is at 1:53 a.m. Thursday and 2:24 p.m. Thursday. Here are the current conditions. As of 4 a.m. at Central Park, it was clear. The temperature was 58 degrees, the dew point 52, and the relative humidity 80%. The pressure was 29.84 inches and falling. The report from the Bronx Botanical Gardens was not available. Elsewhere in the metropolitan area, skies ranged from clear to partly cloudy, and temperatures were between 55 and 59 degrees. Across Long Island, it was clear, and temperatures were between 59 and 61 degrees. In New Jersey, it was clear. It was 50 at Caldwell, 55 at Teterboro, 44 at Somerset, 56 at Linden, and 51 at Trenton. In southwest Connecticut, it was clear. It was 61 at Bridgeport, 54 at Danbury, and 61 at New Haven. Here are the latest reports on the coastal waters. At Robins Reef in New York Harbor, winds were southwest at 5 knots. The air temperature was 59 degrees. At New York Harbor entrance buoy, winds were southwest at 19 knots. Sea temperature 64 degrees. Air temperature 63 degrees. At 20 nautical miles south of Fire Island Inlet. Wave height 4 feet. Wave period 6 seconds. The report from 23 nautical miles south Montauk Point was not available. The report from Hudson Canyon was not available. At the buoy 15 nautical miles east of 15 nautical miles east of Barnegat Light, the air temperature was 65 degrees, and the sea surface temperature 65 degrees. Waves were 4 feet with a dominant period of 5 seconds. On the Western Sound, Kings Point reported a south wind at 8 knots. The air temperature was 59 degrees. At Bridgeport Harbor, a southwest wind at 7 knots was reported. The air temperature was 60 degrees. The report from Central Sound was not available. The following are coastal weather reports. As of 4 a.m. at Eaton's Neck, temperature was 57 degrees. Wind was southwest at 8 miles an hour. At Morgan's Point in Glencove, temperature was 59 degrees. Wind was south at 9 miles an hour. At Fire Island Coast Guard, temperature was 63 degrees. Wind was southwest at 20 miles an hour. At Jones Beach, temperature was 61 degrees. Wind was southwest at 7 miles an hour. At Breezy Point, temperature was 57 degrees. Wind was southwest at 8 miles an hour. Here is the official National Weather Service forecast for the New York City metropolitan area. Today, sunny. Highs in the mid-70s. West winds 10 to 15 miles per hour with gusts up to 25 miles per hour. Tonight, mostly clear. Lows in the mid-50s. West winds 5 to 10 miles per hour. Gusts up to 20 miles per hour in the evening. Friday, sunny. Highs in the lower 70s. West winds 10 to 15 miles per hour. Gusts up to 25 miles per hour in the afternoon. Friday night, mostly clear. Lows in the mid-50s. Northwest winds 5 to 10 miles per hour. Gusts up to 20 miles per hour in the evening. Saturday, mostly sunny. Highs in the upper 60s. North winds around 5 miles per hour, becoming south in the afternoon. Saturday night, mostly cloudy. Lows in the upper 50s. Here is the extended forecast. Sunday, mostly cloudy. A chance of showers in the afternoon. Highs in the upper 60s. Chance of rain 50%. Sunday night, showers. Lows in the lower 60s. Chance of rain 90%. Columbus Day, mostly cloudy with showers likely in the morning, then partly sunny with a chance of showers in the afternoon. Highs in the lower 70s. Chance of rain 70%. Monday night, partly cloudy,

Tuesday, partly sunny. A chance of showers in the afternoon. Highs in the lower 70s. Chance of rain 30%. Tuesday night, mostly cloudy with a 30% chance of showers. Lows in the lower 50s. Wednesday, mostly sunny. Highs in the lower 60s. The coastal waters forecast from Sandy Hook, New Jersey to Fire Island Inlet, New York out 20 nautical miles. For overnight, southwest winds 15 to 20 knots with gusts up to 25 knots. Seas 3 to 4 feet, occasionally to 5 feet. Wave detail, southwest 4 feet at 5 seconds and southeast 1 foot at 8 seconds. For today, southwest winds 15 to 20 knots, becoming west 10 to 15 knots in the afternoon. Seas 2 to 4 feet, occasionally to 5 feet. Wave detail, southwest 4 feet at 5 seconds and southeast 1 foot at 8 seconds. For tonight, northwest winds 10 to 15 knots with gusts up to 20 knots, diminishing to 5 to 10 knots after midnight. Seas 2 to 3 feet. Wave detail, west 3 feet at 5 seconds and east 1 foot at 8 seconds. And for Friday, west winds around 10 knots. Seas around 2 feet. Wave detail, west 2 feet at 4 seconds and southeast 1 foot at 8 seconds. The marine forecast for New York Harbor, including Raritan Bay. For overnight, southwest winds 10 to 15 knots with gusts up to 20 knots. Waves around 2 feet. Wave detail, southwest 1 foot at 2 seconds. For today, west winds 10 to 15 knots with gusts up to 20 knots. Waves around 2 feet. Wave detail, southwest 1 foot at 2 seconds. For tonight, west winds 10 to 15 knots with gusts up to 20 knots, diminishing to 5 to 10 knots after midnight. Waves 1 to 2 feet in the evening, then 1 foot or less. Wave detail, west 1 foot at 2 seconds. And for Friday, west winds 5 to 10 knots. Waves 1 foot or less. The marine forecast for western Long Island Sound. For overnight, southwest winds 10 to 15 knots with gusts up to 20 knots. Seas around 2 feet. Wave detail, southwest 2 feet at 3 seconds. For today, southwest winds 10 to 15 knots, becoming west in the afternoon. Seas around 2 feet. Wave detail, southwest 1 foot at 3 seconds. For tonight, northwest winds 5 to 10 knots. Seas 1 foot or less. Wave detail, west 1 foot at 2 seconds. And for Friday, west winds 5 to 10 knots, increasing to 10 to 15 knots with gusts up to 20 knots in the afternoon. Seas 1 foot or less. Wave detail, west 1 foot at 2 seconds. The marine forecast for the Long Island South Shore Bays. For overnight, southwest winds around 15 knots with occasional gusts up to 25 knots. Waves 1 foot or less. For today, west winds 10 to 15 knots with occasional gusts up to 25 knots. Waves 1 foot or less. For tonight, northwest winds 5 to 10 knots. Waves 1 foot or less. And for Friday, west winds 5 to 10 knots, increasing to 10 to 15 knots with gusts up to 20 knots in the afternoon. Waves 1 foot or less. Here is the tide information. At Sandy Hook, high tide is at 6:40 a.m. Thursday and 6:56 p.m. Thursday. Low tide is at 12:51 p.m. Thursday and 1:16 a.m. Friday. At the Battery, high tide is at 7:08 a.m. Thursday and 7:24 p.m. Thursday. Low tide is at 1:01 a.m. Thursday, 1:20 p.m. Thursday and 1:46 a.m. Friday. At Kings Point, high tide is at 10:35 a.m. Thursday and 10:59 p.m. Thursday. Low tide is at 4:40 a.m. Thursday and 5:07 p.m. Thursday. At Montauk, high tide is at 7:39 a.m. Thursday and 8:02 p.m. Thursday. Low tide is at 1:53 a.m. Thursday and 2:24 p.m. Thursday. Here are the current conditions. As of 4 a.m. at Central Park, it was clear. The temperature was 58 degrees, the dew point 52, and the relative humidity 80%. The pressure was 29.84 inches and falling. The report from the Bronx Botanical Gardens was not available. Elsewhere in the metropolitan area, skies ranged from clear to partly cloudy, and temperatures were between 55 and 59 degrees. Across Long Island,

It was clear, and temperatures were between 59 and 61 degrees. In New Jersey, it was clear. It was 50 at Caldwell, 55 at Teterboro, 44 at Somerset, 56 at Linden, and 51 at Trenton. In southwest Connecticut, it was clear. It was 61 at Bridgeport, 54 at Danbury, and 61 at New Haven. Here are the latest reports on the coastal waters. At Robins Reef in New York Harbor, winds were southwest at 5 knots. The air temperature was 59 degrees. At New York Harbor entrance buoy, winds were southwest at 19 knots. Sea temperature 64 degrees. Air temperature 63 degrees. At 20 nautical miles south of Fire Island Inlet. Wave height 4 feet. Wave period 6 seconds. The report from 23 nautical miles south Montauk Point was not available. The report from Hudson Canyon was not available. At the buoy 15 nautical miles east of 15 nautical miles east of Barnegat Light, the air temperature was 65 degrees, and the sea surface temperature 65 degrees. Waves were 4 feet with a dominant period of 5 seconds. On the Western Sound, Kings Point reported a south wind at 8 knots. The air temperature was 59 degrees. At Bridgeport Harbor, a southwest wind at 7 knots was reported. The air temperature was 60 degrees. The report from Central Sound was not available. The following are coastal weather reports. As of 4 a.m. at Eaton's Neck, temperature was 57 degrees. Wind was southwest at 8 miles an hour. At Morgan's Point in Glencove, temperature was 59 degrees. Wind was south at 9 miles an hour. At Fire Island Coast Guard, temperature was 63 degrees. Wind was southwest at 20 miles an hour. At Jones Beach, temperature was 61 degrees. Wind was southwest at 7 miles an hour. At Breezy Point, temperature was 57 degrees. Wind was southwest at 8 miles an hour. Here is the official National Weather Service forecast for the New York City metropolitan area. Today, sunny. Highs in the mid-70s. West winds 10 to 15 miles per hour with gusts up to 25 miles per hour. Tonight, mostly clear. Lows in the mid-50s. West winds 5 to 10 miles per hour. Gusts up to 20 miles per hour in the evening. Friday, sunny. Highs in the lower 70s. West winds 10 to 15 miles per hour. Gusts up to 25 miles per hour in the afternoon. Friday night, mostly clear. Lows in the mid-50s. Northwest winds 5 to 10 miles per hour. Gusts up to 20 miles per hour in the evening. Saturday, mostly sunny. Highs in the upper 60s. North winds around 5 miles per hour, becoming south in the afternoon. Saturday night, mostly cloudy. Lows in the upper 50s. Here is the extended forecast. Sunday, mostly cloudy. A chance of showers in the afternoon. Highs in the upper 60s. Chance of rain 50%. Sunday night, showers. Lows in the lower 60s. Chance of rain 90%. Columbus Day, mostly cloudy with showers likely in the morning, then partly sunny with a chance of showers in the afternoon. Highs in the lower 70s. Chance of rain 70%. Monday night, partly cloudy. Lows in the lower 60s. Tuesday, partly sunny. A chance of showers in the afternoon. Highs in the lower 70s. Chance of rain 30%. Tuesday night, mostly cloudy with a 30% chance of showers. Lows in the lower 50s. Wednesday, mostly sunny. Highs in the lower 60s. The coastal waters forecast from Sandy Hook, New Jersey to Fire Island Inlet, New York out 20 nautical miles. For overnight, southwest winds 15 to 20 knots with gusts up to 25 knots. Seas 3 to 4 feet, occasionally to 5 feet. Wave detail, southwest 4 feet at 5 seconds and southeast 1 foot at 8 seconds. For today, southwest winds 15 to 20 knots, becoming west 10 to 15 knots in the afternoon. Seas 2 to 4 feet, occasionally to 5 feet. Wave detail, southwest 4 feet at 5 seconds and southeast 1 foot at 8 seconds.
For tonight, northwest winds 10 to 15 knots with gusts up to 20 knots, diminishing to 5 to 10 knots after midnight. Seas 2 to 3 feet. Wave detail, west 3 feet at 5 seconds and east 1 foot at 8 seconds. And for Friday, west winds around 10 knots. Seas around 2 feet. Wave detail, west 2 feet at 4 seconds and southeast 1 foot at 8 seconds. The marine forecast for New York Harbor, including Raritan Bay. For overnight, southwest winds 10 to 15 knots with gusts up to 20 knots. Waves around 2 feet. Wave detail, southwest 1 foot at 2 seconds. For today, west winds 10 to 15 knots with gusts up to 20 knots. Waves around 2 feet. Wave detail, southwest 1 foot at 2 seconds. For tonight, west winds 10 to 15 knots with gusts up to 20 knots, diminishing to 5 to 10 knots after midnight. Waves 1 to 2 feet in the evening, then 1 foot or less. Wave detail, west 1 foot at 2 seconds. And for Friday, west winds 5 to 10 knots. Waves 1 foot or less. The marine forecast for western Long Island Sound. For overnight, southwest winds 10 to 15 knots with gusts up to 20 knots. Seas around 2 feet. Wave detail, southwest 2 feet at 3 seconds. For today, southwest winds 10 to 15 knots, becoming west in the afternoon. Seas around 2 feet. Wave detail, southwest 1 foot at 3 seconds. For tonight, northwest winds 5 to 10 knots. Seas 1 foot or less. Wave detail, west 1 foot at 2 seconds. And for Friday, west winds 5 to 10 knots, increasing to 10 to 15 knots with gusts up to 20 knots in the afternoon. Seas 1 foot or less. Wave detail, west 1 foot at 2 seconds. The marine forecast for the Long Island South Shore Bays. For overnight, southwest winds around 15 knots with occasional gusts up to 25 knots. Waves 1 foot or less. For today, west winds 10 to 15 knots with occasional gusts up to 25 knots. Waves 1 foot or less. For tonight, northwest winds 5 to 10 knots. Waves 1 foot or less. And for Friday, west winds 5 to 10 knots, increasing to 10 to 15 knots with gusts up to 20 knots in the afternoon. Waves 1 foot or less. Here is the tide information. At Sandy Hook, high tide is at 6:40 a.m. Thursday and 6:56 p.m. Thursday. Low tide is at 12:51 p.m. Thursday and 1:16 a.m. Friday. At the Battery, high tide is at 7:08 a.m. Thursday and 7:24 p.m. Thursday. Low tide is at 1:01 a.m. Thursday, 1:20 p.m. Thursday and 1:46 a.m. Friday. At Kings Point, high tide is at 10:35 a.m. Thursday and 10:59 p.m. Thursday. Low tide is at 4:40 a.m. Thursday and 5:07 p.m. Thursday. At Montauk, high tide is at 7:39 a.m. Thursday and 8:02 p.m. Thursday. Low tide is at 1:53 a.m. Thursday and 2:24 p.m. Thursday. Here are the current conditions. As of 4 a.m. at Central Park, it was clear. The temperature was 58 degrees, the dew point 52, and the relative humidity 80%. The pressure was 29.84 inches and falling. The report from the Bronx Botanical Gardens was not available. Elsewhere in the metropolitan area, skies ranged from clear to partly cloudy, and temperatures were between 55 and 59 degrees. Across Long Island, it was clear, and temperatures were between 59 and 61 degrees. In New Jersey, it was clear. It was 50 at Caldwell, 55 at Teterboro, 44 at Somerset, 56 at Linden, and 51 at Trenton. In southwest Connecticut, it was clear. It was 61 at Bridgeport, 54 at Danbury, and 61 at New Haven. Here are the latest reports on the coastal waters. At Robins Reef in New York Harbor, winds were southwest at 5 knots. The air temperature was 59 degrees. At New York Harbor entrance buoy, winds were southwest at 19 knots. Sea temperature 64 degrees. Air temperature 63 degrees. At 20 nautical miles south of Fire Island Inlet. Wave height 4 feet. Wave period 6 seconds. The report from 23 nautical miles south Montauk Point was not available. The report from Hudson Canyon was not available.
at the buoy 15 nautical miles east of 15.

nautical miles east of Barnegat Light. The air temperature was 65 degrees, and the sea surface temperature 65 degrees. Waves were 4 feet with a dominant period of 5 seconds. On the Western Sound, Kings Point reported a south wind at 8 knots. The air temperature was 59 degrees. At Bridgeport Harbor, a southwest wind at 7 knots was reported. The air temperature was 60 degrees. The report from Central Sound was not available. The following are coastal weather reports. As of 4 a.m. at Eaton's Neck, temperature was 57 degrees. Wind was southwest at 8 miles an hour. At Morgan's Point in Glencove, temperature was 59 degrees. Wind was south at 9 miles an hour. At Fire Island Coast Guard, temperature was 63 degrees. Wind was southwest at 20 miles an hour. At Jones Beach, temperature was 61 degrees. Wind was southwest at 7 miles an hour. At Breezy Point, temperature was 57 degrees. Wind was southwest at 8 miles an hour. The offshore waters forecast for Hudson Canyon to Baltimore Canyon, out to 1,000 fathoms. Tonight, southwest winds 15 to 20 knots. Seas 3 to 4 feet. Thursday, southwest winds 15 to 20 knots, becoming west 10 to 20 knots. Seas 3 to 6 feet. Thursday night, northwest winds 5 to 15 knots. Seas 3 to 4 feet. Friday, northwest winds 5 to 15 knots, becoming west. Seas 3 to 4 feet. Friday night, west to northwest winds 5 to 15 knots, becoming north 10 to 15 knots. Seas 3 to 4 feet. Saturday, northeast winds 10 to 15 knots, becoming east 5 to 10 knots. Seas 3 to 4 feet. Saturday night, east winds 5 to 15 knots, becoming southeast 10 to 15 knots. Seas 3 to 4 feet. Sunday, southeast winds 10 to 15 knots, increasing to 15 to 20 knots. Seas 4 to 7 feet. Sunday night, south winds 15 to 25 knots, becoming southwest 15 to 20 knots. Seas 6 to 9 feet. Monday, west winds 10 to 20 knots, becoming north 10 to 15 knots. Seas 6 to 8 feet. Monday night, north to northwest winds 10 to 15 knots. Seas 4 to 6 feet. Here is the official National Weather Service forecast for the New York City metropolitan area. Today, sunny. Highs in the mid-70s. West winds 10 to 15 miles per hour with gusts up to 25 miles per hour. Tonight, mostly clear. Lows in the mid-50s. West winds 5 to 10 miles per hour. Gusts up to 20 miles per hour in the evening. Friday, sunny. Highs in the lower 70s. West winds 10 to 15 miles per hour. Gusts up to 25 miles per hour in the afternoon. Friday night, mostly clear. Lows in the mid-50s. Northwest winds 5 to 10 miles per hour. Gusts up to 20 miles per hour in the evening. Saturday, mostly sunny. Highs in the upper 60s. North winds around 5 miles per hour, becoming south in the afternoon. Saturday night, mostly cloudy. Lows in the upper 50s. 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The current time is 4:58 a.m. Eastern Daylight Time. Here is the extended forecast. Sunday, mostly cloudy. A chance of showers in the afternoon. Highs in the upper 60s. Chance of rain 50%. Sunday night, showers. Lows in the lower 60s. Chance of rain 90%. Columbus Day, mostly cloudy with showers likely in the morning, then partly sunny with a chance of showers in the afternoon. Highs in the lower 70s. Chance of rain 70%. Monday night, partly cloudy. Lows in the lower 60s. Tuesday, partly sunny. A chance of showers in the afternoon. Highs in the lower 70s. Chance of rain 30%. Tuesday night, mostly cloudy with a 30%.

seas 2 to 3 feet. Wave detail, west 3 feet at 5 seconds and east 1 foot at 8 seconds. And for Friday, west winds around 10 knots. Seas around 2 feet. Wave detail, west 2 feet at 4 seconds and southeast 1 foot at 8 seconds. The marine forecast for New York Harbor, including Raritan Bay. For overnight, southwest winds 10 to 15 knots with gusts up to 20 knots. Waves around 2 feet. Wave detail, southwest 1 foot at 2 seconds. For today, west winds 10 to 15 knots with gusts up to 20 knots. Waves around 2 feet. Wave detail, southwest 1 foot at 2 seconds. For tonight, west winds 10 to 15 knots with gusts up to 20 knots, diminishing to 5 to 10 knots after midnight. Waves 1 to 2 feet in the evening, then 1 foot or less. Wave detail, west 1 foot at 2 seconds. And for Friday, west winds 5 to 10 knots. Waves 1 foot or less. The marine forecast for western Long Island Sound. For overnight, southwest winds 10 to 15 knots with gusts up to 20 knots. Seas around 2 feet. Wave detail, southwest 2 feet at 3 seconds. For today, southwest winds 10 to 15 knots, becoming west in the afternoon. Seas around 2 feet. Wave detail, southwest 1 foot at 3 seconds. For tonight, northwest winds 5 to 10 knots. Seas 1 foot or less. Wave detail, west 1 foot at 2 seconds. And for Friday, west winds 5 to 10 knots, increasing to 10 to 15 knots with gusts up to 20 knots in the afternoon. Seas 1 foot or less. Wave detail, west 1 foot at 2 seconds. The marine forecast for the Long Island South Shore Bays. For overnight, southwest winds around 15 knots with occasional gusts up to 25 knots. Waves 1 foot or less. For today, west winds 10 to 15 knots with occasional gusts up to 25 knots. Waves 1 foot or less. For tonight, northwest winds 5 to 10 knots. Waves 1 foot or less. And for Friday, west winds 5 to 10 knots, increasing to 10 to 15 knots with gusts up to 20 knots in the afternoon. Waves 1 foot or less. The extended coastal waters forecast from Sandy Hook, New Jersey to Fire Island Inlet, New York out 20 nautical miles. For Friday night, northwest winds 5 to 10 knots. Seas around 2 feet. Wave detail, west 2 feet at 3 seconds and southeast 1 foot at 8 seconds. For Saturday, northeast winds around 5 knots, becoming southeast in the afternoon. Seas around 2 feet. Wave detail, northwest 1 foot at 3 seconds and southeast 1 foot at 8 seconds. For Saturday night, south winds 5 to 10 knots. Seas around 2 feet. For Sunday, southeast winds 5 to 10 knots. Seas 2 to 3 feet. Chance of showers. For Sunday night, southeast winds 10 to 15 knots with gusts up to 20 knots. Seas 3 to 5 feet, occasionally to 6 feet. Showers. For Monday, north winds 10 to 15 knots with gusts up to 20 knots. Seas 5 to 7 feet, occasionally to 9 feet. Chance of showers. And for Monday night, northwest winds around 10 knots. Seas 4 to 5 feet, occasionally to 6 feet. Here is the tide information. At Sandy Hook, high tide is at 6:40 a.m. Thursday and 6:56 p.m. Thursday. Low tide is at 12:51 p.m. Thursday and 1:16 a.m. Friday. At the Battery, high tide is at 7:08 a.m. Thursday and 7:24 p.m. Thursday. Low tide is at 1:01 a.m. Thursday, 1:20 p.m. Thursday and 1:46 a.m. Friday. At Kings Point, high tide is at 10:35 a.m. Thursday and 10:59 p.m. Thursday. Low tide is at 4:40 a.m. Thursday and 5:07 p.m. Thursday. At Montauk, high tide is at 7:39 a.m. Thursday and 8:02 p.m. Thursday. Low tide is at 1:53 a.m. Thursday and 2:24 p.m. Thursday. The offshore waters forecast for south of Long Island between Montauk Point and Sandy Hook, out to 1,000 fathoms. Today, southwest winds 15 to 20 knots, becoming west 10 to 20 knots. Seas 4 to 6 feet. Tonight, west to northwest winds 10 to 20 knots, becoming northwest 10 to 15 knots. Seas 3 to 5 feet.

Friday. Northwest winds 10 to 15 knots, becoming west 10 to 20 knots. Seas 3 to 4 feet. Friday night, west to northwest winds 10 to 20 knots, becoming north. Seas 3 to 5 feet. Saturday, north to northeast winds less than 10 knots. Seas 3 to 4 feet. Saturday night, east to southeast winds 5 to 10 knots. Seas 3 to 4 feet. Sunday, southeast winds 10 to 15 knots, becoming south. Seas 3 to 4 feet. Sunday night, southeast winds 20 to 30 knots. Seas 5 to 8 feet. Monday, west to southwest winds 5 to 15 knots, becoming west to northwest 5 to 10 knots. Seas 6 to 8 feet. Monday night, north winds 5 to 10 knots, becoming 5 to 15 knots. Seas 5 to 7 feet. The offshore waters forecast for south of New England between the Great South Channel and Montauk Point, out to 1,000 fathoms. Today, southwest winds 15 to 20 knots. Seas 4 to 6 feet. Tonight, west winds 10 to 20 knots, becoming northwest 10 to 15 knots. Seas 3 to 6 feet. Friday, west to northwest winds 10 to 15 knots, becoming west 15 to 20 knots. Seas 3 to 5 feet. Friday night, northwest winds 15 to 20 knots, becoming north 10 to 20 knots. Seas 3 to 6 feet. Saturday, north to northwest winds 5 to 15 knots. Seas 3 to 5 feet. Saturday night, east to northeast winds 5 to 10 knots, becoming east to southeast. Seas 3 to 4 feet. Sunday, southeast winds 5 to 10 knots, becoming south 10 to 15 knots. Seas 3 to 4 feet. Sunday night, south winds 10 to 15 knots, becoming south to southeast 15 to 25 knots. Seas 4 to 7 feet. Monday, southeast winds 15 to 25 knots, becoming variable less than 10 knots. Seas 5 to 8 feet. Monday night, north to northeast winds 5 to 10 knots. Seas 5 to 7 feet. The offshore waters forecast for Hudson Canyon to Baltimore Canyon, out to 1,000 fathoms. Today, southwest winds 15 to 20 knots, becoming west 10 to 20 knots. Seas 3 to 6 feet. Tonight, northwest winds 5 to 15 knots. Seas 3 to 4 feet. Friday, northwest winds 5 to 15 knots, becoming west. Seas 3 to 4 feet. Friday night, west to northwest winds 5 to 15 knots, becoming north 10 to 15 knots. Seas 3 to 4 feet. Saturday, northeast winds 10 to 15 knots, becoming east 5 to 10 knots. Seas 3 to 4 feet. Saturday night, east winds 5 to 15 knots, becoming southeast 10 to 15 knots. Seas 3 to 4 feet. Sunday, southeast winds 10 to 15 knots, increasing to 15 to 20 knots. Seas 4 to 7 feet. Sunday night, south to southeast winds 20 to 30 knots. Seas 6 to 10 feet. Monday, southwest winds 5 to 15 knots, becoming west to northwest 5 to 10 knots. Seas 6 to 9 feet. Monday night, north to northwest winds 5 to 15 knots. Seas 5 to 6 feet. Here are the current conditions. As of 5 a.m. at Central Park, it was clear. The temperature was 58 degrees, the dew point 53, and the relative humidity 84%. The pressure was 29.84 inches and steady. The report from the Bronx Botanical Gardens was not available. Elsewhere in the metropolitan area, skies ranged from clear to partly cloudy, and temperatures were between 56 and 59 degrees. Across Long Island, it was clear, and temperatures were between 60 and 61 degrees. In New Jersey, it was clear. It was 49 at Caldwell, 55 at Teterboro, 44 at Somerset, 56 at Linden, and 51 at Trenton. In southwest Connecticut, it was clear, with a temperature of 61 at Bridgeport, and 61 at New Haven. At Danbury, it was mostly cloudy, with a temperature of 51. Here are the latest reports on the coastal waters. At Robins Reef in New York Harbor, winds were southwest at 7 knots. The air temperature was 58 degrees. At New York Harbor entrance buoy, winds were southwest at 19 knots. Sea temperature 64 degrees. Air temperature 63 degrees. At 20 nautical miles south.

sea temperature 65 degrees. Wave height 4 feet. Wave period 6 seconds. The report from 23 nautical miles south Montauk Point was not available. The report from Hudson Canyon was not available. At the buoy 15 nautical miles east of 15 nautical miles east of Barnegat Light, the air temperature was 65 degrees, and the sea surface temperature 65 degrees. Waves were 4 feet with a dominant period of 5 seconds. On the Western Sound, Kings Point reported a south wind at 9 knots. The air temperature was 59 degrees. At Bridgeport Harbor, a southwest wind at 9 knots was reported. The air temperature was 60 degrees. The report from Central Sound was not available. The following are coastal weather reports. As of 5 a.m. at Eaton's Neck, temperature was 57 degrees. Wind was southwest at 7 miles an hour. At Morgan's Point in Glencove, temperature was 59 degrees. Wind was south at 13 miles an hour. At Fire Island Coast Guard, temperature was 63 degrees. Wind was southwest at 18 miles an hour. At Jones Beach, temperature was 61 degrees. Wind was southwest at 8 miles an hour. At Breezy Point, temperature was 57 degrees. Wind was southwest at 9 miles an hour. Here are the current conditions. As of 5 a.m. at Central Park, it was clear. The temperature was 58 degrees, the dew point 53, and the relative humidity 84%. The pressure was 29.84 inches and steady. The report from the Bronx Botanical Gardens was not available. Elsewhere in the metropolitan area, skies ranged from clear to partly cloudy, and temperatures were between 56 and 59 degrees. Across Long Island, it was clear, and temperatures were between 60 and 61 degrees. In New Jersey, it was clear. It was 49 at Caldwell, 55 at Teterboro, 44 at Somerset, 55 at Linden, and 51 at Trenton. In southwest Connecticut, it was clear, with a temperature of 61 at Bridgeport, and 61 at New Haven. At Danbury, it was mostly cloudy, with a temperature of 51. Here are the latest reports on the coastal waters. At Robins Reef in New York Harbor, winds were southwest at 7 knots. The air temperature was 58 degrees. At New York Harbor entrance buoy, winds were south at 19 knots. Sea temperature 64 degrees. Air temperature 63 degrees. Wave height 4 feet. Wave period 6 seconds. At 20 nautical miles south of Fire Island Inlet, sea temperature 65 degrees. Wave height 4 feet. Wave period 6 seconds. The report from 23 nautical miles south Montauk Point was not available. The report from Hudson Canyon was not available. At the buoy 15 nautical miles east of 15 nautical miles east of Barnegat Light, the air temperature was 65 degrees, and the sea surface temperature 65 degrees. Waves were 4 feet with a dominant period of 5 seconds. On the Western Sound, Kings Point reported a south wind at 9 knots. The air temperature was 59 degrees. At Bridgeport Harbor, a southwest wind at 9 knots was reported. The air temperature was 60 degrees. The report from Central Sound was not available. The following are coastal weather reports. As of 5 a.m. at Eaton's Neck, temperature was 57 degrees. Wind was southwest at 7 miles an hour. At Morgan's Point in Glencove, temperature was 59 degrees. Wind was south at 13 miles an hour. At Fire Island Coast Guard, temperature was 63 degrees. Wind was southwest at 18 miles an hour. At Jones Beach, temperature was 61 degrees. Wind was southwest at 8 miles an hour. At Breezy Point, temperature was 57 degrees. Wind was southwest at 9 miles an hour. The Central Park, New York climate summary for yesterday, October 7, 2026. Yesterday's high temperature was 65 degrees. This high was 3 degrees below the normal high of 68. The record high is 88 degrees, which was set in 1944. Yesterday's low temperature was 48 degrees. This low was 7 degrees below the normal low of 55. The record

zone is 39 degrees, which was last set in 1999. No precipitation fell yesterday, which leaves the monthly total at 0.15 inches. This is 0.86 inches below the normal amount of 1.01 inches for October. The total precipitation for the year still stands at 36.81 inches, which is 1.38 inches below normal. There were 8 heating degree days yesterday, which is 3 above normal. This brings the monthly total to 29, which is 1 below normal. The yearly total since July 1st is 58, which is 5 below normal. There were no cooling degree days yesterday, which is 1 below normal. This leaves the monthly total at 17, which is 5 above normal. The yearly total since January 1st is 1,260, which is 49 above normal. The normal high temperature for today is 67 degrees, and the normal low is 54. The record high for today is 87, which occurred in 2007, and the record low is 37, which occurred in 1988. Sunrise today is at 7 a.m. and sunset is at 6:26 p.m. Here is the official National Weather Service forecast for the New York City metropolitan area. Today, sunny. Highs in the mid-70s. West winds 10 to 15 miles per hour with gusts up to 25 miles per hour. Tonight, mostly clear. Lows in the mid-50s. West winds 5 to 10 miles per hour. Gusts up to 20 miles per hour in the evening. Friday, sunny. Highs in the lower 70s. West winds 10 to 15 miles per hour. Gusts up to 25 miles per hour in the afternoon. Friday night, mostly clear. Lows in the mid-50s. Northwest winds 5 to 10 miles per hour. Gusts up to 20 miles per hour in the evening. Saturday, mostly sunny. Highs in the upper 60s. North winds around 5 miles per hour, becoming south in the afternoon. Saturday night, mostly cloudy. Lows in the upper 50s. Here is the extended forecast. Sunday, mostly cloudy. A chance of showers in the afternoon. Highs in the upper 60s. Chance of rain 50%. Sunday night, showers. Lows in the lower 60s. Chance of rain 90%. Columbus Day, mostly cloudy with showers likely in the morning, then partly sunny with a chance of showers in the afternoon. Highs in the lower 70s. Chance of rain 70%. Monday night, partly cloudy. Lows in the lower 60s. Tuesday, partly sunny. A chance of showers in the afternoon. Highs in the lower 70s. Chance of rain 30%. Tuesday night, mostly cloudy with a 30% chance of showers. Lows in the lower 50s. Wednesday, mostly sunny. Highs in the lower 60s. The coastal waters forecast from Sandy Hook, New Jersey to Fire Island Inlet, New York out 20 nautical miles. For overnight, southwest winds 15 to 20 knots with gusts up to 25 knots. Seas 3 to 4 feet, occasionally to 5 feet. Wave detail, southwest 4 feet at 5 seconds and southeast 1 foot at 8 seconds. For today, southwest winds 15 to 20 knots, becoming west 10 to 15 knots in the afternoon. Seas 2 to 4 feet, occasionally to 5 feet. Wave detail, southwest 4 feet at 5 seconds and southeast 1 foot at 8 seconds. For tonight, northwest winds 10 to 15 knots with gusts up to 20 knots, diminishing to 5 to 10 knots after midnight. Seas 2 to 3 feet. Wave detail, west 3 feet at 5 seconds and east 1 foot at 8 seconds. And for Friday, west winds around 10 knots. Seas around 2 feet. Wave detail, west 2 feet at 4 seconds and southeast 1 foot at 8 seconds. The marine forecast for New York Harbor, including Raritan Bay. For overnight, southwest winds 10 to 15 knots with gusts up to 20 knots. Waves around 2 feet. Wave detail, southwest 1 foot at 2 seconds. For today, west winds 10 to 15 knots with gusts up to 20 knots. Waves around 2 feet. Wave detail, southwest 1 foot at 2 seconds. For tonight, west winds 10 to 15 knots with gusts up to 20 knots, diminishing to 5 to 10 knots after midnight. Waves 1 to 2 feet in the evening, then 1 foot or less. Wave detail, west 1 foot at 2 seconds.
And for Friday, west winds 5 to 10 knots. Waves 1 foot or less. The marine forecast for western Long Island Sound. For overnight, southwest winds 10 to 15 knots with gusts up to 20 knots. Seas around 2 feet. Wave detail, southwest 2 feet at 3 seconds. For today, southwest winds 10 to 15 knots, becoming west in the afternoon. Seas around 2 feet. Wave detail, southwest 1 foot at 3 seconds. For tonight, northwest winds 5 to 10 knots. Seas 1 foot or less. Wave detail, west 1 foot at 2 seconds. And for Friday, west winds 5 to 10 knots, increasing to 10 to 15 knots with gusts up to 20 knots in the afternoon. Seas 1 foot or less. Wave detail, west 1 foot at 2 seconds. The marine forecast for the Long Island South Shore Bays. For overnight, southwest winds around 15 knots with occasional gusts up to 25 knots. Waves 1 foot or less. For today, west winds 10 to 15 knots with occasional gusts up to 25 knots. Waves 1 foot or less. For tonight, northwest winds 5 to 10 knots. Waves 1 foot or less. And for Friday, west winds 5 to 10 knots, increasing to 10 to 15 knots with gusts up to 20 knots in the afternoon. Waves 1 foot or less. The Central Park, New York climate summary for yesterday, October 7, 2026. Yesterday's high temperature was 65 degrees. This high was 3 degrees below the normal high of 68. The record high is 88 degrees, which was set in 1944. Yesterday's low temperature was 48 degrees. This low was 7 degrees below the normal low of 55. The record low is 39 degrees, which was last set in 1999. No precipitation fell yesterday, which leaves the monthly total at 0.15 inches. This is 0.86 inches below the normal amount of 1.01 inches for October. The total precipitation for the year still stands at 36.81 inches, which is 1.38 inches below normal. There were 8 heating degree days yesterday, which is 3 above normal. This brings the monthly total to 29, which is 1 below normal. The yearly total since July 1st is 58, which is 5 below normal. There were no cooling degree days yesterday, which is 1 below normal. This leaves the monthly total at 17, which is 5 above normal. The yearly total since January 1st is 1,260, which is 49 above normal. The normal high temperature for today is 67 degrees, and the normal low is 54. The record high for today is 87, which occurred in 2007, and the record low is 37, which occurred in 1988. Sunrise today is at 7 a.m. and sunset is at 6:26 p.m. Here is the tide information. At Sandy Hook, high tide is at 6:40 a.m. Thursday and 6:56 p.m. Thursday. Low tide is at 12:51 p.m. Thursday and 1:16 a.m. Friday. At the Battery, high tide is at 7:08 a.m. Thursday and 7:24 p.m. Thursday. Low tide is at 1:01 a.m. Thursday, 1:20 p.m. Thursday and 1:46 a.m. Friday. At Kings Point, high tide is at 10:35 a.m. Thursday and 10:59 p.m. Thursday. Low tide is at 4:40 a.m. Thursday and 5:07 p.m. Thursday. At Montauk, high tide is at 7:39 a.m. Thursday and 8:02 p.m. Thursday. Low tide is at 1:53 a.m. Thursday and 2:24 p.m. Thursday. Here are the current conditions. As of 5 a.m. at Central Park, it was clear. The temperature was 58 degrees, the dew point 53, and the relative humidity 84%. The pressure was 29.84 inches and steady. The report from the Bronx Botanical Gardens was not available. Elsewhere in the metropolitan area, skies ranged from clear to partly cloudy, and temperatures were between 56 and 59 degrees. Across Long Island, it was clear, and temperatures were between 60 and 61 degrees. In New Jersey, it was clear. It was 49 at Caldwell, 55 at Teterboro, 44 at Somerset, 55 at Linden, and 51 at Trenton. In southwest Connecticut, it was clear, with a temperature of 61 at Bridgeport, and 61 at New Haven. At Danbury, it was mostly cloudy, with a temperature of 51. Here are the latest reports on the coastal waters at Robins Reef in New York.

Harbor, winds were southwest at 7 knots. The air temperature was 58 degrees. At New York Harbor entrance buoy, winds were south at 19 knots. Sea temperature 64 degrees. Air temperature 63 degrees. Wave height 4 feet. Wave period 6 seconds. At 20 nautical miles south of Fire Island Inlet. Sea temperature 65 degrees. Wave height 4 feet. Wave period 6 seconds. The report from 23 nautical miles south Montauk Point was not available. The report from Hudson Canyon was not available. At the buoy 15 nautical miles east of 15 nautical miles east of Barnegat Light, the air temperature was 65 degrees, and the sea surface temperature 65 degrees. Waves were 4 feet with a dominant period of 5 seconds. On the western sound, Kings Point reported a south wind at 9 knots. The air temperature was 59 degrees. At Bridgeport Harbor, a southwest wind at 9 knots was reported. The air temperature was 60 degrees. The report from Central Sound was not available. The following are coastal weather reports. As of 5 a.m. at Eagan's Neck, temperature was 57 degrees. Wind was southwest, at 7 miles an hour. At Morgan's Point in Glencove, temperature was 59 degrees. Wind was south, at 13 miles an hour. At Fire Island Coast Guard, temperature was 63 degrees. Wind was southwest, at 18 miles an hour. At Jones Beach, temperature was 61 degrees. Wind was southwest, at 8 miles an hour. At Breezy Point, temperature was 57 degrees. Wind was southwest, at 9 miles an hour. The offshore waters forecast for south of Long Island between Montauk Point and Sandy Hook, out to 1,000 fathoms. Today, southwest winds 15 to 20 knots, becoming west 10 to 20 knots. Seas 4 to 6 feet. Tonight, west to northwest winds 10 to 20 knots, becoming northwest 10 to 15 knots. Seas 3 to 5 feet. Friday, northwest winds 10 to 15 knots, becoming west 10 to 20 knots. Seas 3 to 4 feet. Friday night, west to northwest winds 10 to 20 knots, becoming north. Seas 3 to 5 feet. Saturday, north to northeast winds less than 10 knots. Seas 3 to 4 feet. Saturday night, east to southeast winds 5 to 10 knots. Seas 3 to 4 feet. Sunday, southeast winds 10 to 15 knots, becoming south. Seas 3 to 4 feet. Sunday night, southeast winds 20 to 30 knots. Seas 5 to 8 feet. Monday, west to southwest winds 5 to 15 knots, becoming west to northwest 5 to 10 knots. Seas 6 to 8 feet. Monday night, north winds 5 to 10 knots, becoming 5 to 15 knots. Seas 5 to 7 feet. The offshore waters forecast for south of New England between the Great South Channel and Montauk Point, out to 1,000 fathoms. Today, southwest winds 15 to 20 knots. Seas 4 to 6 feet. Tonight, west winds 10 to 20 knots, becoming northwest 10 to 15 knots. Seas 3 to 6 feet. Friday, west to northwest winds 10 to 15 knots, becoming west 15 to 20 knots. Seas 3 to 5 feet. Friday night, northwest winds 15 to 20 knots, becoming north 10 to 20 knots. Seas 3 to 6 feet. Saturday, north to northwest winds 5 to 15 knots. Seas 3 to 5 feet. Saturday night, east to northeast winds 5 to 10 knots, becoming east to southeast. Seas 3 to 4 feet. Sunday, southeast winds 5 to 10 knots, becoming south 10 to 15 knots. Seas 3 to 4 feet. Sunday night, south winds 10 to 15 knots, becoming south to southeast 15 to 25 knots. Seas 4 to 7 feet. Monday, southeast winds 15 to 25 knots, becoming variable less than 10 knots. Seas 5 to 8 feet. Monday night, north to northeast winds 5 to 10 knots. Seas 5 to 7 feet. The offshore waters forecast for Hudson Canyon to Baltimore Canyon, out to 1,000 fathoms. Today, southwest winds 15 to 20 knots, becoming west 10 to 20 knots. Seas 3 to 6 feet. Tonight, northwest winds 5 to 15 knots. Seas 3 to 4 feet.

Friday, northwest winds 5 to 15 knots, becoming west. Seas 3 to 4 feet. Friday night, west to northwest winds 5 to 15 knots, becoming north 10 to 15 knots. Seas 3 to 4 feet. Saturday, northeast winds 10 to 15 knots, becoming east 5 to 10 knots. Seas 3 to 4 feet. Saturday night, east winds 5 to 15 knots, becoming southeast 10 to 15 knots. Seas 3 to 4 feet. Sunday, southeast winds 10 to 15 knots, increasing to 15 to 20 knots. Seas 4 to 7 feet. Sunday night, south to southeast winds 20 to 30 knots. Seas 6 to 10 feet. Monday, southwest winds 5 to 15 knots, becoming west to northwest 5 to 10 knots. Seas 6 to 9 feet. Monday night, north to northwest winds 5 to 15 knots. Seas 5 to 6 feet. 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The current time is 5:31 a.m. Eastern Daylight Time. The extended coastal waters forecast from Sandy Hook, New Jersey to Fire Island Inlet, New York out 20 nautical miles. For Friday night, northwest winds 5 to 10 knots. Seas around 2 feet. Wave detail, west 2 feet at 3 seconds and southeast 1 foot at 8 seconds. For Saturday, northeast winds around 5 knots, becoming southeast in the afternoon. Seas around 2 feet. Wave detail, northwest 1 foot at 3 seconds and southeast 1 foot at 8 seconds. For Saturday night, south winds 5 to 10 knots. Seas around 2 feet. For Sunday, southeast winds 5 to 10 knots. Seas 2 to 3 feet. Chance of showers. For Sunday night, southeast winds 10 to 15 knots with gusts up to 20 knots. Seas 3 to 5 feet, occasionally to 6 feet. Showers. For Monday, north winds 10 to 15 knots with gusts up to 20 knots. Seas 5 to 7 feet, occasionally to 9 feet. Chance of showers. And for Monday night, northwest winds around 10 knots. Seas 4 to 5 feet, occasionally to 6 feet. Here is the official National Weather Service forecast for the New York City metropolitan area. Northwest winds around 10 knots. Seas 4 to 5 feet, occasionally to 6 feet. Here is the official National Weather Service forecast for the New York City metropolitan area. Today, sunny. Highs in the mid-70s. West winds 10 to 15 miles per hour with gusts up to 25 miles per hour. Tonight, mostly clear. Lows in the mid-50s. West winds 5 to 10 miles per hour. Gusts up to 20 miles per hour in the evening. Friday, sunny. Highs in the lower 70s. West winds 10 to 15 miles per hour. Gusts up to 25 miles per hour in the afternoon. Friday night, mostly clear. Lows in the mid-50s. Northwest winds 5 to 10 miles per hour. Gusts up to 20 miles per hour in the evening. Saturday, mostly sunny. Highs in the upper 60s. North winds around 5 miles per hour, becoming south in the afternoon. Saturday night, mostly cloudy. Lows in the upper 50s. Here is the extended forecast. Sunday, mostly cloudy. A chance of showers in the afternoon. Highs in the upper 60s. Chance of rain 50%. Sunday night, showers. Lows in the lower 60s. Chance of rain 90%. Columbus Day, mostly cloudy with showers likely in the morning, then partly sunny with a chance of showers in the afternoon. Highs in the lower 70s. Chance of rain 70%. Monday night, partly cloudy. Lows in the lower 60s. Tuesday, partly sunny. A chance of showers in the afternoon. Highs in the lower 70s. Chance of rain 30%. Tuesday night, mostly cloudy with a 30% chance of showers. Lows in the lower 50s. Wednesday, mostly sunny. Highs in the lower 60s. The coastal waters forecast from Sandy Hook.

New Jersey to Fire Island, Inlet, New York, out 20 nautical miles. For overnight, southwest winds 15 to 20 knots with gusts up to 25 knots. Seas 3 to 4 feet, occasionally to 5 feet. Wave detail, southwest 4 feet at 5 seconds and southeast 1 foot at 8 seconds. For today, southwest winds 15 to 20 knots, becoming west 10 to 15 knots in the afternoon. Seas 2 to 4 feet, occasionally to 5 feet. Wave detail, southwest 4 feet at 5 seconds and southeast 1 foot at 8 seconds. For tonight, northwest winds 10 to 15 knots with gusts up to 20 knots, diminishing to 5 to 10 knots after midnight. Seas 2 to 3 feet. Wave detail, west 3 feet at 5 seconds and east 1 foot at 8 seconds. And for Friday, west winds around 10 knots. Seas around 2 feet. Wave detail, west 2 feet at 4 seconds and southeast 1 foot at 8 seconds. The marine forecast for New York Harbor, including Raritan Bay. For overnight, southwest winds 10 to 15 knots with gusts up to 20 knots. Waves around 2 feet. Wave detail, southwest 1 foot at 2 seconds. For today, west winds 10 to 15 knots with gusts up to 20 knots. Waves around 2 feet. Wave detail, southwest 1 foot at 2 seconds. For tonight, west winds 10 to 15 knots with gusts up to 20 knots, diminishing to 5 to 10 knots after midnight. Waves 1 to 2 feet in the evening, then 1 foot or less. Wave detail, west 1 foot at 2 seconds. And for Friday, west winds 5 to 10 knots. Waves 1 foot or less. The marine forecast for western Long Island Sound. For overnight, southwest winds 10 to 15 knots with gusts up to 20 knots. Seas around 2 feet. Wave detail, southwest 2 feet at 3 seconds. For today, southwest winds 10 to 15 knots, becoming west in the afternoon. Seas around 2 feet. Wave detail, southwest 1 foot at 3 seconds. For tonight, northwest winds 5 to 10 knots. Seas 1 foot or less. Wave detail, west 1 foot at 2 seconds. And for Friday, west winds 5 to 10 knots, increasing to 10 to 15 knots with gusts up to 20 knots in the afternoon. Seas 1 foot or less. Wave detail, west 1 foot at 2 seconds. The marine forecast for the Long Island South Shore Bays. For overnight, southwest winds around 15 knots with occasional gusts up to 25 knots. Waves 1 foot or less. For today, west winds 10 to 15 knots with occasional gusts up to 25 knots. Waves 1 foot or less. For tonight, northwest winds 5 to 10 knots. Waves 1 foot or less. And for Friday, west winds 5 to 10 knots, increasing to 10 to 15 knots with gusts up to 20 knots in the afternoon. Waves 1 foot or less. Here is the tide information. At Sandy Hook, high tide is at 6:40 a.m. Thursday and 6:56 p.m. Thursday. Low tide is at 12:51 p.m. Thursday and 1:16 a.m. Friday. At the Battery, high tide is at 7:08 a.m. Thursday and 7:24 p.m. Thursday. Low tide is at 1:01 a.m. Thursday, 1:20 p.m. Thursday and 1:46 a.m. Friday. At Kings Point, high tide is at 10:35 a.m. Thursday and 10:59 p.m. Thursday. Low tide is at 4:40 a.m. Thursday and 5:07 p.m. Thursday. At Montauk, high tide is at 7:39 a.m. Thursday and 8:02 p.m. Thursday. Low tide is at 1:53 a.m. Thursday and 2:24 p.m. Thursday. Here are the current conditions. As of 5 a.m. at Central Park, it was clear. The temperature was 58 degrees, the dew point 53, and the relative humidity 84%. The pressure was 29.84 inches and steady. The report from the Bronx Botanical Gardens was not available. Elsewhere in the metropolitan area, skies ranged from clear to partly cloudy, and temperatures were between 56 and 59 degrees. Across Long Island, it was clear, and temperatures were between 60 and 61 degrees. In New Jersey, it was clear. It was 49 at Caldwell, 55 at Teterboro, 44 at Somerset, 55 at Linden, and 51 at Trenton. In southwest Connecticut, it was clear, with a temperature of 61 at Bridgeport, and 61 at New Haven. At Danbury, it was mostly cloudy,

Here are the latest reports on the coastal waters. At Robins Reef in New York Harbor, winds were southwest at 7 knots. The air temperature was 58 degrees. At New York Harbor entrance buoy, winds were south at 19 knots. Sea temperature 64 degrees. Air temperature 63 degrees. Wave height 4 feet. Wave period 6 seconds. At 20 nautical miles south of Fire Island Inlet. Sea temperature 65 degrees. Wave height 4 feet. Wave period 6 seconds. The report from 23 nautical miles south Montauk Point was not available. The report from Hudson Canyon was not available. At the buoy 15 nautical miles east of 15 nautical miles east of Barnegat Light, the air temperature was 65 degrees, and the sea surface temperature 65 degrees. Waves were 4 feet with a dominant period of 5 seconds. On the Western Sound, Kings Point reported a south wind at 9 knots. The air temperature was 59 degrees. At Bridgeport Harbor, a southwest wind at 9 knots was reported. The air temperature was 60 degrees. The report from Central Sound was not available. The following are coastal weather reports. As of 5 a.m. at Eagan's Neck, temperature was 57 degrees. Wind was southwest at 7 miles an hour. At Morgan's Point in Glencove, temperature was 59 degrees. Wind was south at 13 miles an hour. At Fire Island Coast Guard, temperature was 63 degrees. Wind was southwest at 18 miles an hour. At Jones Beach, temperature was 61 degrees. Wind was southwest at 8 miles an hour. At Breezy Point, temperature was 57 degrees. Wind was southwest at 9 miles an hour. The Central Park, New York climate summary for yesterday, October 7, 2026. Yesterday's high temperature was 65 degrees. This high was 3 degrees below the normal high of 68. The record high is 88 degrees, which was set in 1944. Yesterday's low temperature was 48 degrees. This low was 7 degrees below the normal low of 55. The record low is 39 degrees, which was last set in 1999. No precipitation fell yesterday, which leaves the monthly total at 0.15 inches. This is 0.86 inches below the normal amount of 1.01 inches for October. The total precipitation for the year still stands at 36.81 inches, which is 1.38 inches below normal. There were 8 heating degree days yesterday, which is 3 above normal. This brings the monthly total to 29, which is 1 below normal. The yearly total since July 1st is 58, which is 5 below normal. There were no cooling degree days yesterday, which is 1 below normal. This leaves the monthly total at 17, which is 5 above normal. The yearly total since January 1st is 1,260, which is 49 above normal. The normal high temperature for today is 67 degrees, and the normal low is 54. The record high for today is 87, which occurred in 2007, and the record low is 37, which occurred in 1988. Sunrise today is at 7 a.m. and sunset is at 6:26 p.m. Here is the official National Weather Service forecast for the New York City metropolitan area. Today, sunny. Highs in the mid-70s. West winds 10 to 15 miles per hour with gusts up to 25 miles per hour. Tonight, mostly clear. Lows in the mid-50s. West winds 5 to 10 miles per hour. Gusts up to 20 miles per hour in the evening. Friday, sunny. Highs in the lower 70s. West winds 10 to 15 miles per hour. Gusts up to 25 miles per hour in the afternoon. Friday night, mostly clear. Lows in the mid-50s. Northwest winds 5 to 10 miles per hour. Gusts up to 20 miles per hour in the evening. Saturday, mostly sunny. Highs in the upper 60s. North winds around 5 miles per hour, becoming south in the afternoon. Saturday night, mostly cloudy. Lows in the upper 50s. Here is the extended forecast. Sunday, mostly cloudy. A chance of showers in the afternoon. Highs in the upper 60s. Chance of rain 50%. Sunday night, showers.

Lows in the lower 60s. Chance of rain 90%. Columbus Day, mostly cloudy with showers likely in the morning, then partly sunny with a chance of showers in the afternoon. Highs in the lower 70s. Chance of rain 70%. Monday night, partly cloudy. Lows in the lower 60s. Tuesday, partly sunny. A chance of showers in the afternoon. Highs in the lower 70s. Chance of rain 30%. Tuesday night, mostly cloudy with a 30% chance of showers. Lows in the lower 50s. Wednesday, mostly sunny. Highs in the lower 60s. The coastal waters forecast from Sandy Hook, New Jersey to Fire Island Inlet, New York out 20 nautical miles. For overnight, southwest winds 15 to 20 knots with gusts up to 25 knots. Seas 3 to 4 feet, occasionally to 5 feet. Wave detail, southwest 4 feet at 5 seconds and southeast 1 foot at 8 seconds. For today, southwest winds 15 to 20 knots, becoming west 10 to 15 knots in the afternoon. Seas 2 to 4 feet, occasionally to 5 feet. Wave detail, southwest 4 feet at 5 seconds and southeast 1 foot at 8 seconds. For tonight, northwest winds 10 to 15 knots with gusts up to 20 knots, diminishing to 5 to 10 knots after midnight. Seas 2 to 3 feet. Wave detail, west 3 feet at 5 seconds and east 1 foot at 8 seconds. And for Friday, west winds around 10 knots. Seas around 2 feet. Wave detail, west 2 feet at 4 seconds and southeast 1 foot at 8 seconds. The marine forecast for New York Harbor, including Raritan Bay. For overnight, southwest winds 10 to 15 knots with gusts up to 20 knots. Waves around 2 feet. Wave detail, southwest 1 foot at 2 seconds. For today, west winds 10 to 15 knots with gusts up to 20 knots. Waves around 2 feet. Wave detail, southwest 1 foot at 2 seconds. For tonight, west winds 10 to 15 knots with gusts up to 20 knots, diminishing to 5 to 10 knots after midnight. Waves 1 to 2 feet in the evening, then 1 foot or less. Wave detail, west 1 foot at 2 seconds. And for Friday, west winds 5 to 10 knots. Waves 1 foot or less. The marine forecast for western Long Island Sound. For overnight, southwest winds 10 to 15 knots with gusts up to 20 knots. Seas around 2 feet. Wave detail, southwest 2 feet at 3 seconds. For today, southwest winds 10 to 15 knots, becoming west in the afternoon. Seas around 2 feet. Wave detail, southwest 1 foot at 3 seconds. For tonight, northwest winds 5 to 10 knots. Seas 1 foot or less. Wave detail, west 1 foot at 2 seconds. And for Friday, west winds 5 to 10 knots, increasing to 10 to 15 knots with gusts up to 20 knots in the afternoon. Seas 1 foot or less. Wave detail, west 1 foot at 2 seconds. The marine forecast for the Long Island South Shore Bays. For overnight, southwest winds around 15 knots with occasional gusts up to 25 knots. Waves 1 foot or less. For today, west winds 10 to 15 knots with occasional gusts up to 25 knots. Waves 1 foot or less. For tonight, northwest winds 5 to 10 knots. Waves 1 foot or less. And for Friday, west winds 5 to 10 knots, increasing to 10 to 15 knots with gusts up to 20 knots in the afternoon. Waves 1 foot or less. Here is the tide information. At Sandy Hook, high tide is at 6:40 a.m. Thursday and 6:56 p.m. Thursday. Low tide is at 12:51 p.m. Thursday and 1:16 a.m. Friday. At the Battery, high tide is at 7:08 a.m. Thursday and 7:24 p.m. Thursday. Low tide is at 1:01 a.m. Thursday, 1:20 p.m. Thursday and 1:46 a.m. Friday. At Kings Point, high tide is at 10:35 a.m. Thursday and 10:59 p.m. Thursday. Low tide is at 4:40 a.m. Thursday and 5:07 p.m. Thursday. At Montauk, high tide is at 7:39 a.m. Thursday and 8:02 p.m. Thursday. Low tide is at 1:53 a.m. Thursday and 2:24 p.m. Thursday. Here are the current conditions. As of 5 a.m. at Central Park, it was clear. The temperature was 58 degrees, the dew point 53, and the relative

humidity 84%. The pressure was 29.84 inches and steady. The report from the Bronx Botanical Gardens was not available. Elsewhere in the metropolitan area, skies ranged from clear to partly cloudy, and temperatures were between 56 and 59 degrees. Across Long Island, it was clear, and temperatures were between 60 and 61 degrees. In New Jersey, it was clear. It was 49 at Caldwell, 55 at Teterboro, 44 at Somerset, 55 at Linden, and 51 at Trenton. In southwest Connecticut, it was clear, with a temperature of 61 at Bridgeport, and 61 at New Haven. At Danbury, it was mostly cloudy, with a temperature of 51. Here are the latest reports on the coastal waters. At Robins Reef in New York Harbor, winds were southwest at 7 knots. The air temperature was 58 degrees. At New York Harbor entrance buoy, winds were south at 19 knots. Sea temperature 64 degrees. Air temperature 63 degrees. Wave height 4 feet. Wave period 6 seconds. At 20 nautical miles south of Fire Island Inlet. Sea temperature 65 degrees. Wave height 4 feet. Wave period 6 seconds. The report from 23 nautical miles south Montauk Point was not available. The report from Hudson Canyon was not available. At the buoy 15 nautical miles east of 15 nautical miles east of Barnegat Light, the air temperature was 65 degrees, and the sea surface temperature 65 degrees. Waves were 4 feet with a dominant period of 5 seconds. On the Western Sound, Kings Point reported a south wind at 9 knots. The air temperature was 59 degrees. At Bridgeport Harbor, a southwest wind at 9 knots was reported. The air temperature was 60 degrees. The report from Central Sound was not available. The following are coastal weather reports. As of 5 a.m. at Eagan's Neck, temperature was 57 degrees. Wind was southwest at 7 miles an hour. At Morgan's Point in Glencove, temperature was 59 degrees. Wind was south at 13 miles an hour. At Fire Island Coast Guard, temperature was 63 degrees. Wind was southwest at 18 miles an hour. At Jones Beach, temperature was 61 degrees. Wind was southwest at 8 miles an hour. At Breezy Point, temperature was 57 degrees. Wind was southwest at 9 miles an hour. Here is the official National Weather Service forecast for the New York City metropolitan area. Today, sunny. Highs in the mid-70s. West winds 10 to 15 miles per hour with gusts up to 25 miles per hour. Tonight, mostly clear. Lows in the mid-50s. West winds 5 to 10 miles per hour. Gusts up to 20 miles per hour in the evening. Friday, sunny. Highs in the lower 70s. West winds 10 to 15 miles per hour. Gusts up to 25 miles per hour in the afternoon. Friday night, mostly clear. Lows in the mid-50s. Northwest winds 5 to 10 miles per hour. Gusts up to 20 miles per hour in the evening. Saturday, mostly sunny. Highs in the upper 60s. North winds around 5 miles per hour, becoming south in the afternoon. Saturday night, mostly cloudy. Lows in the upper 50s. Here is the extended forecast. Sunday, mostly cloudy. A chance of showers in the afternoon. Highs in the upper 60s. Chance of rain 50%. Sunday night, showers. Lows in the lower 60s. Chance of rain 90%. Columbus Day, mostly cloudy with showers likely in the morning, then partly sunny with a chance of showers in the afternoon. Highs in the lower 70s. Chance of rain 70%. Monday night, partly cloudy. Lows in the lower 60s. Tuesday, partly sunny. A chance of showers in the afternoon. Highs in the lower 70s. Chance of rain 30%. Tuesday night, mostly cloudy with a 30% chance of showers. Lows in the lower 50s. Wednesday, mostly sunny. Highs in the lower 60s. The offshore waters forecast for south of Long Island between Montauk Point and Sandy Hook, out to 1,000 fathoms. Today, southwest winds 15 to 20.

knots, becoming west 10 to 20 knots. Seas 4 to 6 feet. Tonight, west to northwest winds 10 to 20 knots, becoming northwest 10 to 15 knots. Seas 3 to 5 feet. Friday, northwest winds 10 to 15 knots, becoming west 10 to 20 knots. Seas 3 to 4 feet. Friday night, west to northwest winds 10 to 20 knots, becoming north. Seas 3 to 5 feet. Saturday, north to northeast winds less than 10 knots. Seas 3 to 4 feet. Saturday night, east to southeast winds 5 to 10 knots. Seas 3 to 4 feet. Sunday, southeast winds 10 to 15 knots, becoming south. Seas 3 to 4 feet. Sunday night, southeast winds 20 to 30 knots. Seas 5 to 8 feet. Monday, west to southwest winds 5 to 15 knots, becoming west to northwest 5 to 10 knots. Seas 6 to 8 feet. Monday night, north winds 5 to 10 knots, becoming 5 to 15 knots. Seas 5 to 7 feet. The offshore waters forecast for south of New England between the Great South Channel and Montauk Point, out to 1,000 fathoms. Today, southwest winds 15 to 20 knots. Seas 4 to 6 feet. Tonight, west winds 10 to 20 knots, becoming northwest 10 to 15 knots. Seas 3 to 6 feet. Friday, west to northwest winds 10 to 15 knots, becoming west 15 to 20 knots. Seas 3 to 5 feet. Friday night, northwest winds 15 to 20 knots, becoming north 10 to 20 knots. Seas 3 to 6 feet. Saturday, north to northwest winds 5 to 15 knots. Seas 3 to 5 feet. Saturday night, east to northeast winds 5 to 10 knots, becoming east to southeast. Seas 3 to 4 feet. Sunday, southeast winds 5 to 10 knots, becoming south 10 to 15 knots. Seas 3 to 4 feet. Sunday night, south winds 10 to 15 knots, becoming south to southeast 15 to 25 knots. Seas 4 to 7 feet. Monday, southeast winds 15 to 25 knots, becoming variable less than 10 knots. Seas 5 to 8 feet. Monday night, north to northeast winds 5 to 10 knots. Seas 5 to 7 feet. The offshore waters forecast for Hudson Canyon to Baltimore Canyon, out to 1,000 fathoms. Today, southwest winds 15 to 20 knots, becoming west 10 to 20 knots. Seas 3 to 6 feet. Tonight, northwest winds 5 to 15 knots. Seas 3 to 4 feet. Friday, northwest winds 5 to 15 knots, becoming west. Seas 3 to 4 feet. Friday night, west to northwest winds 5 to 15 knots, becoming north 10 to 15 knots. Seas 3 to 4 feet. Saturday, northeast winds 10 to 15 knots, becoming east 5 to 10 knots. Seas 3 to 4 feet. Saturday night, east winds 5 to 15 knots, becoming southeast 10 to 15 knots. Seas 3 to 4 feet. Sunday, southeast winds 10 to 15 knots, increasing to 15 to 20 knots. Seas 4 to 7 feet. Sunday night, south to southeast winds 20 to 30 knots. Seas 6 to 10 feet. Monday, southwest winds 5 to 15 knots, becoming west to northwest 5 to 10 knots. Seas 6 to 9 feet. Monday night, north to northwest winds 5 to 15 knots. Seas 5 to 6 feet. 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The current time is 5:59 a.m. Eastern Daylight Time. The coastal waters forecast from Sandy Hook, New Jersey to Fire Island Inlet, New York out 20 nautical miles. For overnight, southwest winds 15 to 20 knots with gusts up to 25 knots. Seas 3 to 4 feet, occasionally to 5 feet. Wave detail, southwest 4 feet at 5 seconds and southeast 1 foot at 8 seconds. For today, southwest winds 15 to 20 knots, becoming west 10 to 15 knots in the afternoon. Seas 2 to 4 feet, occasionally to 5 feet. Wave detail, southwest 4 feet at 5 seconds and southeast 1 foot at 8 seconds.

5 to 10 knots after midnight. Waves 1 to 2 feet in the evening, then 1 foot or less. Wave detail, west 1 foot at 2 seconds. And for Friday, west winds 5 to 10 knots. Waves 1 foot or less. The marine forecast for western Long Island Sound. For overnight, southwest winds 10 to 15 knots with gusts up to 20 knots. Seas around 2 feet. Wave detail, southwest 2 feet at 3 seconds. For today, southwest winds 10 to 15 knots, becoming west in the afternoon. Seas around 2 feet. Wave detail, southwest 1 foot at 3 seconds. For tonight, northwest winds 5 to 10 knots. Seas 1 foot or less. Wave detail, west 1 foot at 2 seconds. And for Friday, west winds 5 to 10 knots, increasing to 10 to 15 knots with gusts up to 20 knots in the afternoon. Seas 1 foot or less. Wave detail, west 1 foot at 2 seconds. The marine forecast for the Long Island South Shore Bays. For overnight, southwest winds around 15 knots with occasional gusts up to 25 knots. Waves 1 foot or less. For today, west winds 10 to 15 knots with occasional gusts up to 25 knots. Waves 1 foot or less. For tonight, northwest winds 5 to 10 knots. Waves 1 foot or less. And for Friday, west winds 5 to 10 knots, increasing to 10 to 15 knots with gusts up to 20 knots in the afternoon. Waves 1 foot or less. The extended coastal waters forecast from Sandy Hook, New Jersey to Fire Island Inlet, New York out 20 nautical miles. For Friday night, northwest winds 5 to 10 knots. Seas around 2 feet. Wave detail, west 2 feet at 3 seconds and southeast 1 foot at 8 seconds. For Saturday, northeast winds around 5 knots, becoming southeast in the afternoon. Seas around 2 feet. Wave detail, northwest 1 foot at 3 seconds and southeast 1 foot at 8 seconds. For Saturday night, south winds 5 to 10 knots. Seas around 2 feet. For Sunday, southeast winds 5 to 10 knots. Seas 2 to 3 feet. Chance of showers. For Sunday night, southeast winds 10 to 15 knots with gusts up to 20 knots. Seas 3 to 5 feet, occasionally to 6 feet. Showers. For Monday, north winds 10 to 15 knots with gusts up to 20 knots. Seas 5 to 7 feet, occasionally to 9 feet. Chance of showers. And for Monday night, northwest winds around 10 knots. Seas 4 to 5 feet, occasionally to 6 feet. The Central Park, New York climate summary for yesterday, October 7, 2026. Yesterday's high temperature was 65 degrees. This high was 3 degrees below the normal high of 68. The record high is 88 degrees, which was set in 1944. Yesterday's low temperature was 48 degrees. This low was 7 degrees below the normal low of 55. The record low is 39 degrees, which was last set in 1999. No precipitation fell yesterday, which leaves the monthly total at 0.15 inches. This is 0.86 inches below the normal amount of 1.01 inches for October. The total precipitation for the year still stands at 36.81 inches, which is 1.38 inches below normal. There were 8 heating degree days yesterday, which is 3 above normal. This brings the monthly total to 29, which is 1 below normal. The yearly total since July 1st is 58, which is 5 below normal. There were no cooling degree days yesterday, which is 1 below normal. This leaves the monthly total at 17, which is 5 above normal. The yearly total since January 1st is 1,260, which is 49 above normal. The normal high temperature for today is 67 degrees, and the normal low is 54. The record high for today is 87, which occurred in 2007, and the record low is 37, which occurred in 1988. Sunrise today is at 7 a.m. and sunset is at 6:26 p.m. Here is the official National Weather Service forecast for the New York City metropolitan area. Today, sunny. Highs in the mid-70s. West winds 10 to 15 miles per hour with gusts up to 25 miles per hour. Tonight, mostly clear. Lows in the mid-50s. West winds 5 to 10 miles per hour. Gusts up to 20 miles.

per hour in the evening. Friday, sunny. Highs in the lower 70s. West winds 10 to 15 miles per hour. Gusts up to 25 miles per hour in the afternoon. Friday night, mostly clear. Lows in the mid-50s. Northwest winds 5 to 10 miles per hour. Gusts up to 20 miles per hour in the evening. Saturday, mostly sunny. Highs in the upper 60s. North winds around 5 miles per hour, becoming south in the afternoon. Saturday night, mostly cloudy. Lows in the upper 50s. Here is the extended forecast. Sunday, mostly cloudy. A chance of showers in the afternoon. Highs in the upper 60s. Chance of rain 50%. Sunday night, showers. Lows in the lower 60s. Chance of rain 90%. Columbus Day, mostly cloudy with showers likely in the morning, then partly sunny with a chance of showers in the afternoon. Highs in the lower 70s. Chance of rain 70%. Monday night, partly cloudy. Lows in the lower 60s. Tuesday, partly sunny. A chance of showers in the afternoon. Highs in the lower 70s. Chance of rain 30%. Tuesday night, mostly cloudy with a 30% chance of showers. Lows in the lower 50s. Wednesday, mostly sunny. Highs in the lower 60s. The coastal waters forecast from Sandy Hook, New Jersey to Fire Island Inlet, New York out 20 nautical miles. For overnight, southwest winds 15 to 20 knots with gusts up to 25 knots. Seas 3 to 4 feet, occasionally to 5 feet. Wave detail, southwest 4 feet at 5 seconds and southeast 1 foot at 8 seconds. For today, southwest winds 15 to 20 knots, becoming west 10 to 15 knots in the afternoon. Seas 2 to 4 feet, occasionally to 5 feet. Wave detail, southwest 4 feet at 5 seconds and southeast 1 foot at 8 seconds. For tonight, northwest winds 10 to 15 knots with gusts up to 20 knots, diminishing to 5 to 10 knots after midnight. Seas 2 to 3 feet. Wave detail, west 3 feet at 5 seconds and east 1 foot at 8 seconds. And for Friday, west winds around 10 knots. Seas around 2 feet. Wave detail, west 2 feet at 4 seconds and southeast 1 foot at 8 seconds. The marine forecast for New York Harbor, including Raritan Bay. For overnight, southwest winds 10 to 15 knots with gusts up to 20 knots. Waves around 2 feet. Wave detail, southwest 1 foot at 2 seconds. For today, west winds 10 to 15 knots with gusts up to 20 knots. Waves around 2 feet. Wave detail, southwest 1 foot at 2 seconds. For tonight, west winds 10 to 15 knots with gusts up to 20 knots, diminishing to 5 to 10 knots after midnight. Waves 1 to 2 feet in the evening, then 1 foot or less. Wave detail, west 1 foot at 2 seconds. And for Friday, west winds 5 to 10 knots. Waves 1 foot or less. The marine forecast for Western Long Island Sound. For overnight, southwest winds 10 to 15 knots with gusts up to 20 knots. Seas around 2 feet. Wave detail, southwest 2 feet at 3 seconds. For today, southwest winds 10 to 15 knots, becoming west in the afternoon. Seas around 2 feet. Wave detail, southwest 1 foot at 3 seconds. For tonight, northwest winds 5 to 10 knots. Seas 1 foot or less. Wave detail, west 1 foot at 2 seconds. And for Friday, west winds 5 to 10 knots, increasing to 10 to 15 knots with gusts up to 20 knots in the afternoon. Seas 1 foot or less. Wave detail, west 1 foot at 2 seconds. The marine forecast for the Long Island South Shore Bays. For overnight, southwest winds around 15 knots with occasional gusts up to 25 knots. Waves 1 foot or less. For today, west winds 10 to 15 knots with occasional gusts up to 25 knots. Waves 1 foot or less. For tonight, northwest winds 5 to 10 knots. Waves 1 foot or less. And for Friday, west winds 5 to 10 knots, increasing to 10 to 15 knots with gusts up to 20 knots in the afternoon. Waves 1 foot or less. Here is the tide information. At Sandy Hook, high tide is at 6:40.

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Low tide is at 12:51 p.m. Thursday and 1:16 a.m. Friday. At the Battery, high tide is at 7:08 a.m. Thursday and 7:24 p.m. Thursday. Low tide is at 1:01 a.m. Thursday, 1:20 p.m. Thursday and 1:46 a.m. Friday. At Kings Point, high tide is at 10:35 a.m. Thursday and 10:59 p.m. Thursday. Low tide is at 4:40 a.m. Thursday and 5:07 p.m. Thursday. At Montauk, high tide is at 7:39 a.m. Thursday and 8:02 p.m. Thursday. Low tide is at 1:53 a.m. Thursday and 2:24 p.m. Thursday. Here are the current conditions. As of 6 a.m. at Central Park, it was clear. The temperature was 57 degrees, the dew point 53, and the relative humidity 86%. The pressure was 29.83 inches and falling. The report from the Bronx Botanical Gardens was not available. Elsewhere in the metropolitan area, skies ranged from clear to partly cloudy, and temperatures were between 54 and 59 degrees. Across Long Island, skies ranged from clear to partly cloudy, and temperatures were between 59 and 62 degrees. In New Jersey, it was clear. It was 50 at Caldwell, 55 at Teterboro, 43 at Somerset, 55 at Linden, and 51 at Trenton. In southwest Connecticut, it was partly cloudy. It was 62 at Bridgeport, 54 at Danbury, and 61 at New Haven. Here are the latest reports on the coastal waters. At Robins Reef in New York Harbor, winds were southwest at 5 knots. The air temperature was 58 degrees. At New York Harbor entrance buoy, winds were southwest at 19 knots. Sea temperature 64 degrees. Air temperature 63 degrees. Wave height 4 feet. Wave period 5 seconds. At 20 nautical miles south of Fire Island Inlet. Sea temperature 65 degrees. Wave height 4 feet. Wave period 6 seconds. The report from 23 nautical miles south Montauk Point was not available. The report from Hudson Canyon was not available. At the buoy 15 nautical miles east of 15 nautical miles east of Barnegat Light, the air temperature was 65 degrees, and the sea surface temperature 65 degrees. Waves were 4 feet with a dominant period of 5 seconds. On the Western Sound, Kings Point reported a south wind at 9 knots. The air temperature was 59 degrees. At Bridgeport Harbor, a southwest wind at 8 knots was reported. The air temperature was 61 degrees. The report from Central Sound was not available. The following are coastal weather reports. As of 6 a.m. at Eaton's Neck, temperature was 57 degrees. Wind was southwest at 8 miles an hour. At Morgan's Point in Glencove, temperature was 59 degrees. Wind was south at 14 miles an hour. At Fire Island Coast Guard, temperature was 63 degrees. Wind was southwest at 17 miles an hour. At Jones Beach, temperature was 61 degrees. Wind was southwest at 7 miles an hour. At Breezy Point, temperature was 57 degrees. Wind was southwest at 7 miles an hour. Here is the official National Weather Service forecast for the New York City metropolitan area. Today, sunny. Highs in the mid-70s. West winds 10 to 15 miles per hour with gusts up to 25 miles per hour. Tonight, mostly clear. Lows in the mid-50s. West winds 5 to 10 miles per hour. Gusts up to 20 miles per hour in the evening. Friday, sunny. Highs in the lower 70s. West winds 10 to 15 miles per hour. Gusts up to 25 miles per hour in the afternoon. Friday night, mostly clear. Lows in the mid-50s. Northwest winds 5 to 10 miles per hour. Gusts up to 20 miles per hour in the evening. Saturday, mostly sunny. Highs in the upper 60s. North winds around 5 miles per hour, becoming south in the afternoon. Saturday night, mostly cloudy. Lows in the upper 50s. Here is the extended forecast. Sunday, mostly cloudy. A chance of showers in the afternoon. Highs in the upper 60s. Chance of rain 50%. Sunday night, showers.

Columbus Day. Mostly cloudy with showers likely in the morning, then partly sunny with a chance of showers in the afternoon. Highs in the lower 70s. Chance of rain 70%. Monday night, partly cloudy. Lows in the lower 60s. Tuesday, partly sunny. A chance of showers in the afternoon. Highs in the lower 70s. Chance of rain 30%. Tuesday night, mostly cloudy with a 30% chance of showers. Lows in the lower 50s. Wednesday, mostly sunny. Highs in the lower 60s. The coastal waters forecast from Sandy Hook, New Jersey to Fire Island Inlet, New York out 20 nautical miles. For overnight, southwest winds 15 to 20 knots with gusts up to 25 knots. Seas 3 to 4 feet, occasionally to 5 feet. Wave detail, southwest 4 feet at 5 seconds and southeast 1 foot at 8 seconds. For today, southwest winds 15 to 20 knots, becoming west 10 to 15 knots in the afternoon. Seas 2 to 4 feet, occasionally to 5 feet. Wave detail, southwest 4 feet at 5 seconds and southeast 1 foot at 8 seconds. For tonight, northwest winds 10 to 15 knots with gusts up to 20 knots, diminishing to 5 to 10 knots after midnight. Seas 2 to 3 feet. Wave detail, west 3 feet at 5 seconds and east 1 foot at 8 seconds. And for Friday, west winds around 10 knots. Seas around 2 feet. Wave detail, west 2 feet at 4 seconds and southeast 1 foot at 8 seconds. The marine forecast for New York Harbor, including Raritan Bay. For overnight, southwest winds 10 to 15 knots with gusts up to 20 knots. Waves around 2 feet. Wave detail, southwest 1 foot at 2 seconds. For today, west winds 10 to 15 knots with gusts up to 20 knots. Waves around 2 feet. Wave detail, southwest 1 foot at 2 seconds. For tonight, west winds 10 to 15 knots with gusts up to 20 knots, diminishing to 5 to 10 knots after midnight. Waves 1 to 2 feet in the evening, then 1 foot or less. Wave detail, west 1 foot at 2 seconds. And for Friday, west winds 5 to 10 knots. Waves 1 foot or less. The marine forecast for Western Long Island Sound. For overnight, southwest winds 10 to 15 knots with gusts up to 20 knots. Seas around 2 feet. Wave detail, southwest 2 feet at 3 seconds. For today, southwest winds 10 to 15 knots, becoming west in the afternoon. Seas around 2 feet. Wave detail, southwest 1 foot at 3 seconds. For tonight, northwest winds 5 to 10 knots. Seas 1 foot or less. Wave detail, west 1 foot at 2 seconds. And for Friday, west winds 5 to 10 knots, increasing to 10 to 15 knots with gusts up to 20 knots in the afternoon. Seas 1 foot or less. Wave detail, west 1 foot at 2 seconds. The marine forecast for the Long Island South Shore Bays. For overnight, southwest winds around 15 knots with occasional gusts up to 25 knots. Waves 1 foot or less. For today, west winds 10 to 15 knots with occasional gusts up to 25 knots. Waves 1 foot or less. For tonight, northwest winds 5 to 10 knots. Waves 1 foot or less. And for Friday, west winds 5 to 10 knots, increasing to 10 to 15 knots with gusts up to 20 knots in the afternoon. Waves 1 foot or less. The Central Park, New York climate summary for yesterday, October 7, 2026. Yesterday's high temperature was 65 degrees. This high was 3 degrees below the normal high of 68. The record high is 88 degrees, which was set in 1944. Yesterday's low temperature was 48 degrees. This low was 7 degrees below the normal low of 55. The record low is 39 degrees, which was last set in 1999. No precipitation fell yesterday, which leaves the monthly total at 0.15 inches. This is 0.86 inches below the normal amount of 1.01 inches for October. The total precipitation for the year still stands at 36.81 inches, which is 1.38 inches below normal. There were 8 heating degree days yesterday, which is 3 above normal. This brings the monthly total to 29, which is 1 below normal.

The total since July 1st is 58, which is 5 below normal. There were no cooling degree days yesterday, which is 1 below normal. This leaves the monthly total at 17, which is 5 above normal. The yearly total since January 1st is 1,260, which is 49 above normal. The normal high temperature for today is 67 degrees, and the normal low is 54. The record high for today is 87, which occurred in 2007, and the record low is 37, which occurred in 1988. Sunrise today is at 7 a.m. and sunset is at 6:26 p.m. Here is the tide information. At Sandy Hook, high tide is at 6:40 a.m. Thursday and 6:56 p.m. Thursday. Low tide is at 12:51 p.m. Thursday and 1:16 a.m. Friday. At the Battery, high tide is at 7:08 a.m. Thursday and 7:24 p.m. Thursday. Low tide is at 1:01 a.m. Thursday, 1:20 p.m. Thursday and 1:46 a.m. Friday. At Kings Point, high tide is at 10:35 a.m. Thursday and 10:59 p.m. Thursday. Low tide is at 4:40 a.m. Thursday and 5:07 p.m. Thursday. At Montauk, high tide is at 7:39 a.m. Thursday and 8:02 p.m. Thursday. Low tide is at 1:53 a.m. Thursday and 2:24 p.m. Thursday. Here are the current conditions. As of 6 a.m. at Central Park, it was clear. The temperature was 57 degrees, the dew point 53, and the relative humidity 86%. The pressure was 29.83 inches and falling. The report from the Bronx Botanical Gardens was not available. Elsewhere in the metropolitan area, skies ranged from clear to partly cloudy, and temperatures were between 54 and 59 degrees. Across Long Island, skies ranged from clear to partly cloudy, and temperatures were between 59 and 62 degrees. In New Jersey, it was clear. It was 50 at Caldwell, 55 at Teterboro, 43 at Somerset, 55 at Linden, and 51 at Trenton. In southwest Connecticut, it was partly cloudy. It was 62 at Bridgeport, 54 at Danbury, and 61 at New Haven. Here are the latest reports on the coastal waters. At Robins Reef in New York Harbor, winds were southwest at 5 knots. The air temperature was 58 degrees. At New York Harbor entrance buoy, winds were southwest at 19 knots. Sea temperature 64 degrees. Air temperature 63 degrees. Wave height 4 feet. Wave period 5 seconds. At 20 nautical miles south of Fire Island Inlet. Sea temperature 65 degrees. Wave height 4 feet. Wave period 6 seconds. The report from 23 nautical miles south Montauk Point was not available. The report from Hudson Canyon was not available. At the buoy 15 nautical miles east of 15 nautical miles east of Barnegat Light, the air temperature was 65 degrees, and the sea surface temperature 65 degrees. Waves were 4 feet with a dominant period of 5 seconds. On the Western Sound, Kings Point reported a south wind at 9 knots. The air temperature was 59 degrees. At Bridgeport Harbor, a southwest wind at 8 knots was reported. The air temperature was 61 degrees. The report from Central Sound was not available. The following are coastal weather reports. As of 6 a.m. at Eagan's Neck, temperature was 57 degrees. Wind was southwest at 8 miles an hour. At Morgan's Point in Glencove, temperature was 59 degrees. Wind was south at 14 miles an hour. At Fire Island Coast Guard, temperature was 63 degrees. Wind was southwest at 17 miles an hour. At Jones Beach, temperature was 61 degrees. Wind was southwest at 7 miles an hour. At Breezy Point, temperature was 57 degrees. Wind was southwest at 7 miles an hour. The offshore waters forecast for south of Long Island between Montauk Point and Sandy Hook, out to 1,000 fathoms. Today, southwest winds 15 to 20 knots, becoming west 10 to 20 knots. Seas 4 to 6 feet. Tonight, west to northwest winds 10 to 20 knots, becoming northwest 10 to 15 knots. Seas 3 to 5 feet. Friday, northwest winds 10 to 15 knots, becoming west 10 to 20 knots. Seas 3 to 4 feet. Friday night, west to northwest winds 10.

20 knots, becoming north. Seas 3 to 5 feet. Saturday, north to northeast winds less than 10 knots. Seas 3 to 4 feet. Saturday night, east to southeast winds 5 to 10 knots. Seas 3 to 4 feet. Sunday, southeast winds 10 to 15 knots, becoming south. Seas 3 to 4 feet. Sunday night, southeast winds 20 to 30 knots. Seas 5 to 8 feet. Monday, west to southwest winds 5 to 15 knots, becoming west to northwest 5 to 10 knots. Seas 6 to 8 feet. Monday night, north winds 5 to 10 knots, becoming 5 to 15 knots. Seas 5 to 7 feet. The offshore waters forecast for south of New England between the Great South Channel and Montauk Point, out to 1,000 fathoms. Today, southwest winds 15 to 20 knots. Seas 4 to 6 feet. Tonight, west winds 10 to 20 knots, becoming northwest 10 to 15 knots. Seas 3 to 6 feet. Friday, west to northwest winds 10 to 15 knots, becoming west 15 to 20 knots. Seas 3 to 5 feet. Friday night, northwest winds 15 to 20 knots, becoming north 10 to 20 knots. Seas 3 to 6 feet. Saturday, north to northwest winds 5 to 15 knots. Seas 3 to 5 feet. Saturday night, east to northeast winds 5 to 10 knots, becoming east to southeast. Seas 3 to 4 feet. Sunday, southeast winds 5 to 10 knots, becoming south 10 to 15 knots. Seas 3 to 4 feet. Sunday night, south winds 10 to 15 knots, becoming south to southeast 15 to 25 knots. Seas 4 to 7 feet. Monday, southeast winds 15 to 25 knots, becoming variable less than 10 knots. Seas 5 to 8 feet. Monday night, north to northeast winds 5 to 10 knots. Seas 5 to 7 feet. The offshore waters forecast for Hudson Canyon to Baltimore Canyon, out to 1,000 fathoms. Today, southwest winds 15 to 20 knots, becoming west 10 to 20 knots. Seas 3 to 6 feet. Tonight, northwest winds 5 to 15 knots. Seas 3 to 4 feet. Friday, northwest winds 5 to 15 knots, becoming west. Seas 3 to 4 feet. Friday night, west to northwest winds 5 to 15 knots, becoming north 10 to 15 knots. Seas 3 to 4 feet. Saturday, northeast winds 10 to 15 knots, becoming east 5 to 10 knots. Seas 3 to 4 feet. Saturday night, east winds 5 to 15 knots, becoming southeast 10 to 15 knots. Seas 3 to 4 feet. Sunday, southeast winds 10 to 15 knots, increasing to 15 to 20 knots. Seas 4 to 7 feet. Sunday night, south to southeast winds 20 to 30 knots. Seas 6 to 10 feet. Monday, southwest winds 5 to 15 knots, becoming west to northwest 5 to 10 knots. Seas 6 to 9 feet. Monday night, north to northwest winds 5 to 15 knots. Seas 5 to 6 feet. 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The current time is 6:30 a.m. Eastern Daylight Time. The extended coastal waters forecast from Sandy Hook, New Jersey to Fire Island Inlet, New York, out 20 nautical miles. For Friday night, northwest winds 5 to 10 knots. Seas around 2 feet. Wave detail, west 2 feet at 3 seconds and southeast 1 foot at 8 seconds. For Saturday, northeast winds around 5 knots, becoming southeast in the afternoon. Seas around 2 feet. Wave detail, northwest 1 foot at 3 seconds and southeast 1 foot at 8 seconds. For Saturday night, south winds 5 to 10 knots. Seas around 2 feet. For Sunday, southeast winds 5 to 10 knots. Seas 2 to 3 feet. Chance of showers. For Sunday night, southeast winds 10 to 15 knots with gusts up to 20 knots. Seas 3 to 5 feet, occasionally to 6 feet. Showers. For Monday, north winds 10 to 15 knots with gusts up to 20 knots. Seas 5 to 7.

feet, occasionally to 9 feet. Chance of showers. And for Monday night, northwest winds around 10 knots. Seas 4 to 5 feet, occasionally to 6 feet. Here is the official National Weather Service forecast for the New York City metropolitan area. Today, sunny. Highs in the mid-70s. West winds 10 to 15 miles per hour with gusts up to 25 miles per hour. Tonight, mostly clear. Lows in the mid-50s. West winds 5 to 10 miles per hour. Gusts up to 20 miles per hour in the evening. Friday, sunny. Highs in the lower 70s. West winds 10 to 15 miles per hour. Gusts up to 25 miles per hour in the afternoon. Friday night, mostly clear. Lows in the mid-50s. Northwest winds 5 to 10 miles per hour. Gusts up to 20 miles per hour in the evening. Saturday, mostly sunny. Highs in the upper 60s. North winds around 5 miles per hour, becoming south in the afternoon. Saturday night, mostly cloudy. Lows in the upper 50s. Here is the extended forecast. Sunday, mostly cloudy. A chance of showers in the afternoon. Highs in the upper 60s. Chance of rain 50%. Sunday night, showers. Lows in the lower 60s. Chance of rain 90%. Columbus Day, mostly cloudy with showers likely in the morning, then partly sunny with a chance of showers in the afternoon. Highs in the lower 70s. Chance of rain 70%. Monday night, partly cloudy. Lows in the lower 60s. Tuesday, partly sunny. A chance of showers in the afternoon. Highs in the lower 70s. Chance of rain 30%. Tuesday, partly sunny. A chance of showers in the afternoon. Highs in the lower 70s. Chance of rain 30%. Tuesday night, mostly cloudy with a 30% chance of showers. Lows in the lower 50s. Wednesday, mostly sunny. Highs in the lower 60s. The coastal waters forecast from Sandy Hook, New Jersey to Fire Island Inlet, New York out 20 nautical miles. For overnight, southwest winds 15 to 20 knots with gusts up to 25 knots. Seas 3 to 4 feet, occasionally to 5 feet. Wave detail, southwest 4 feet at 5 seconds and southeast 1 foot at 8 seconds. For today, southwest winds 15 to 20 knots, becoming west 10 to 15 knots in the afternoon. Seas 2 to 4 feet, occasionally to 5 feet. Wave detail, southwest 4 feet at 5 seconds and southeast 1 foot at 8 seconds. For tonight, northwest winds 10 to 15 knots with gusts up to 20 knots, diminishing to 5 to 10 knots after midnight. Seas 2 to 3 feet. Wave detail, west 3 feet at 5 seconds and east 1 foot at 8 seconds. And for Friday, west winds around 10 knots. Seas around 2 feet. Wave detail, west 2 feet at 4 seconds and southeast 1 foot at 8 seconds. The marine forecast for New York Harbor, including Raritan Bay. For overnight, southwest winds 10 to 15 knots with gusts up to 20 knots. Waves around 2 feet. Wave detail, southwest 1 foot at 2 seconds. For today, west winds 10 to 15 knots with gusts up to 20 knots. Waves around 2 feet. Wave detail, southwest 1 foot at 2 seconds. For tonight, west winds 10 to 15 knots with gusts up to 20 knots, diminishing to 5 to 10 knots after midnight. Waves 1 to 2 feet in the evening, then 1 foot or less. Wave detail, west 1 foot at 2 seconds. And for Friday, west winds 5 to 10 knots. Waves 1 foot or less. The marine forecast for western Long Island Sound. For overnight, southwest winds 10 to 15 knots with gusts up to 20 knots. Seas around 2 feet. Wave detail, southwest 2 feet at 3 seconds. For today, southwest winds 10 to 15 knots, becoming west in the afternoon. Seas around 2 feet. Wave detail, southwest 1 foot at 3 seconds. For tonight, northwest winds 5 to 10 knots. Seas 1 foot or less. Wave detail, west 1 foot at 2 seconds. And for Friday, west winds 5 to 10 knots, increasing to 10 to 15 knots with gusts up to 20 knots in the afternoon.

Wave detail, west 1 foot at 2 seconds. The marine forecast for the Long Island South Shore base. For overnight, southwest winds around 15 knots with occasional gusts up to 25 knots. Waves 1 foot or less. For today, west winds 10 to 15 knots with occasional gusts up to 25 knots. Waves 1 foot or less. For tonight, northwest winds 5 to 10 knots. Waves 1 foot or less. And for Friday, west winds 5 to 10 knots, increasing to 10 to 15 knots with gusts up to 20 knots in the afternoon. Waves 1 foot or less. Here is the tide information. At Sandy Hook, high tide is at 6:40 a.m. Thursday and 6:56 p.m. Thursday. Low tide is at 12:51 p.m. Thursday and 1:16 a.m. Friday. At the Battery, high tide is at 7:08 a.m. Thursday and 7:24 p.m. Thursday. Low tide is at 1:01 a.m. Thursday, 1:20 p.m. Thursday and 1:46 a.m. Friday. At Kings Point, high tide is at 10:35 a.m. Thursday and 10:59 p.m. Thursday. Low tide is at 4:40 a.m. Thursday and 5:07 p.m. Thursday. At Montauk, high tide is at 7:39 a.m. Thursday and 8:02 p.m. Thursday. Low tide is at 1:53 a.m. Thursday and 2:24 p.m. Thursday. Here are the current conditions. As of 6 a.m. at Central Park, it was clear. The temperature was 57 degrees, the dew point 53, and the relative humidity 86%. The pressure was 29.83 inches and falling. The report from the Bronx Botanical Gardens was not available. Elsewhere in the metropolitan area, skies ranged from clear to partly cloudy, and temperatures were between 54 and 59 degrees. Across Long Island, skies ranged from clear to partly cloudy, and temperatures were between 59 and 62 degrees. In New Jersey, it was clear. It was 50 at Caldwell, 55 at Teterboro, 43 at Somerset, 55 at Linden, and 51 at Trenton. In southwest Connecticut, it was partly cloudy. It was 62 at Bridgeport, 54 at Danbury, and 61 at New Haven. Here are the latest reports on the coastal waters. At Robins Reef in New York Harbor, winds were southwest at 5 knots. The air temperature was 58 degrees. At New York Harbor entrance buoy, winds were southwest at 19 knots. Sea temperature 64 degrees. Air temperature 63 degrees. Wave height 4 feet. Wave period 5 seconds. At 20 nautical miles south of Fire Island Inlet. Sea temperature 65 degrees. Wave height 4 feet. Wave period 6 seconds. The report from 23 nautical miles south Montauk Point was not available. The report from Hudson Canyon was not available. At the buoy 15 nautical miles east of 15 nautical miles east of Barnegat Light, the air temperature was 65 degrees, and the sea surface temperature 65 degrees. Waves were 4 feet with a dominant period of 5 seconds. On the Western Sound, Kings Point reported a south wind at 9 knots. The air temperature was 59 degrees. At Bridgeport Harbor, a southwest wind at 8 knots was reported. The air temperature was 61 degrees. The report from Central Sound was not available. The following are coastal weather reports. As of 6 a.m. at Eagan's Neck, temperature was 57 degrees. Wind was southwest at 8 miles an hour. At Morgan's Point in Glencove, temperature was 59 degrees. Wind was south at 14 miles an hour. At Fire Island Coast Guard, temperature was 63 degrees. Wind was southwest at 17 miles an hour. At Jones Beach, temperature was 61 degrees. Wind was southwest at 7 miles an hour. At Breezy Point, temperature was 57 degrees. Wind was southwest at 7 miles an hour. The Central Park, New York climate summary for yesterday, October 7, 2026. Yesterday's high temperature was 65 degrees. This high was 3 degrees below the normal high of 68. The record high is 88 degrees, which was set in 1944. Yesterday's low temperature was 48 degrees. This low was 7 degrees below the normal low of 55. The record low is 39 degrees, which was last set in 1999. No precipitation.

fell yesterday, which leaves the monthly total at 0.15 inches. This is 0.86 inches below the normal amount of 1.01 inches for October. The total precipitation for the year still stands at 36.81 inches, which is 1.38 inches below normal. There were 8 heating degree days yesterday, which is 3 above normal. This brings the monthly total to 29, which is 1 below normal. The yearly total since July 1st is 58, which is 5 below normal. There were no cooling degree days yesterday, which is 1 below normal. This leaves the monthly total at 17, which is 5 above normal. The yearly total since January 1st is 1,260, which is 49 above normal. The normal high temperature for today is 67 degrees, and the normal low is 54. The record high for today is 87, which occurred in 2007, and the record low is 37, which occurred in 1988. Sunrise today is at 7 a.m. and sunset is at 6:26 p.m. Here is the official National Weather Service forecast for the New York City metropolitan area. Today, sunny. Highs in the mid-70s. West winds 10 to 15 miles per hour with gusts up to 25 miles per hour. Tonight, mostly clear. Lows in the mid-50s. West winds 5 to 10 miles per hour. Gusts up to 20 miles per hour in the evening. Friday, sunny. Highs in the lower 70s. West winds 10 to 15 miles per hour. Gusts up to 25 miles per hour in the afternoon. Friday night, mostly clear. Lows in the mid-50s. Northwest winds 5 to 10 miles per hour. Gusts up to 20 miles per hour in the evening. Saturday, mostly sunny. Highs in the upper 60s. North winds around 5 miles per hour, becoming south in the afternoon. Saturday night, mostly cloudy. Lows in the upper 50s. Here is the extended forecast. Sunday, mostly cloudy. A chance of showers in the afternoon. Highs in the upper 60s. Chance of rain 50%. Sunday night, showers. Lows in the lower 60s. Chance of rain 90%. Columbus Day, mostly cloudy with showers likely in the morning, then partly sunny with a chance of showers in the afternoon. Highs in the lower 70s. Chance of rain 70%. Monday night, partly cloudy. Lows in the lower 60s. Tuesday, partly sunny. A chance of showers in the afternoon. Highs in the lower 70s. Chance of rain 30%. Tuesday night, mostly cloudy with a 30% chance of showers. Lows in the lower 50s. Wednesday, mostly sunny. Highs in the lower 60s. The coastal waters forecast from Sandy Hook, New Jersey to Fire Island in Inlet, New York out 20 nautical miles. For overnight, southwest winds 15 to 20 knots with gusts up to 25 knots. Seas 3 to 4 feet, occasionally to 5 feet. Wave detail, southwest 4 feet at 5 seconds and southeast 1 foot at 8 seconds. For today, southwest winds 15 to 20 knots, becoming west 10 to 15 knots in the afternoon. Seas 2 to 4 feet, occasionally to 5 feet. Wave detail, southwest 4 feet at 5 seconds and southeast 1 foot at 8 seconds. For tonight, northwest winds 10 to 15 knots with gusts up to 20 knots, diminishing to 5 to 10 knots after midnight. Seas 2 to 3 feet. Wave detail, west 3 feet at 5 seconds and east 1 foot at 8 seconds. And for Friday, west winds around 10 knots. Seas around 2 feet. Wave detail, west 2 feet at 4 seconds and southeast 1 foot at 8 seconds. The marine forecast for New York Harbor, including Raritan Bay. For overnight, southwest winds 10 to 15 knots with gusts up to 20 knots. Waves around 2 feet. Wave detail, southwest 1 foot at 2 seconds. For today, west winds 10 to 15 knots with gusts up to 20 knots. Waves around 2 feet. Wave detail, southwest 1 foot at 2 seconds. For tonight, west winds 10 to 15 knots with gusts up to 20 knots, diminishing to 5 to 10 knots after midnight. Waves 1 to 2 feet in the evening, then 1 foot or less. Wave detail, west 1 foot at 2 seconds. And for Friday, west winds 5 to 10 knots. Waves 1 foot or less.

the marine forecast for western Long Island Sound. For overnight, southwest winds 10 to 15 knots with gusts up to 20 knots. Seas around 2 feet. Wave detail, southwest 2 feet at 3 seconds. For today, southwest winds 10 to 15 knots, becoming west in the afternoon. Seas around 2 feet. Wave detail, southwest 1 foot at 3 seconds. For tonight, northwest winds 5 to 10 knots. Seas 1 foot or less. Wave detail, west 1 foot at 2 seconds. And for Friday, west winds 5 to 10 knots, increasing to 10 to 15 knots with gusts up to 20 knots in the afternoon. Seas 1 foot or less. Wave detail, west 1 foot at 2 seconds. The marine forecast for the Long Island South Shore Bays. For overnight, southwest winds around 15 knots with occasional gusts up to 25 knots. Waves 1 foot or less. For today, west winds 10 to 15 knots with occasional gusts up to 25 knots. Waves 1 foot or less. For tonight, northwest winds 5 to 10 knots. Waves 1 foot or less. And for Friday, west winds 5 to 10 knots, increasing to 10 to 15 knots with gusts up to 20 knots in the afternoon. Waves 1 foot or less. Here is the tide information. At Sandy Hook, high tide is at 6:40 a.m. Thursday and 6:56 p.m. Thursday. Low tide is at 12:51 p.m. Thursday and 1:16 a.m. Friday. At the Battery, high tide is at 7:08 a.m. Thursday and 7:24 p.m. Thursday. Low tide is at 1:01 a.m. Thursday, 1:20 p.m. Thursday and 1:46 a.m. Friday. At Kings Point, high tide is at 10:35 a.m. Thursday and 10:59 p.m. Thursday. Low tide is at 4:40 a.m. Thursday and 5:07 p.m. Thursday. At Montauk, high tide is at 7:39 a.m. Thursday and 8:02 p.m. Thursday. Low tide is at 1:53 a.m. Thursday and 2:24 p.m. Thursday. Here are the current conditions. As of 6 a.m. at Central Park, it was clear. The temperature was 57 degrees, the dew point 53, and the relative humidity 86%. The pressure was 29.83 inches and falling. The report from the Bronx Botanical Gardens was not available. Elsewhere in the metropolitan area, skies ranged from clear to partly cloudy, and temperatures were between 54 and 59 degrees. Across Long Island, skies ranged from clear to partly cloudy, and temperatures were between 59 and 62 degrees. In New Jersey, it was clear. It was 50 at Caldwell, 55 at Teterboro, 43 at Somerset, 55 at Linden, and 51 at Trenton. In southwest Connecticut, it was partly cloudy. It was 62 at Bridgeport, 54 at Danbury, and 61 at New Haven. Here are the latest reports on the coastal waters. At Robins Reef in New York Harbor, winds were southwest at 5 knots. The air temperature was 58 degrees. At New York Harbor entrance buoy, winds were southwest at 19 knots. Sea temperature 64 degrees. Air temperature 63 degrees. Wave height 4 feet. Wave period 5 seconds. At 20 nautical miles south of Fire Island Inlet. Sea temperature 65 degrees. Wave height 4 feet. Wave period 6 seconds. The report from 23 nautical miles south Montauk Point was not available. The report from Hudson Canyon was not available. At the buoy 15 nautical miles east of 15 nautical miles east of Barnegat Light, the air temperature was 65 degrees, and the sea surface temperature 65 degrees. Waves were 4 feet with a dominant period of 5 seconds. On the Western Sound, Kings Point reported a south wind at 9 knots. The air temperature was 59 degrees. At Bridgeport Harbor, a southwest wind at 8 knots was reported. The air temperature was 61 degrees. The report from Central Sound was not available. The following are coastal weather reports. As of 6 a.m. at Eaton's Neck, temperature was 57 degrees. Wind was southwest at 8 miles an hour. At Morgan's Point in Glencove, temperature was 59 degrees. Wind was south at 14 miles an hour. At Fire Island Coast Guard, temperature was 63 degrees. Wind was southwest at 17 miles an hour. At Jones Beach, temperature was 61.

wind was southwest at 7 miles an hour. At Breezy Point, temperature was 57 degrees. Wind was southwest at 7 miles an hour. Here is the official National Weather Service forecast for the New York City metropolitan area. Today, sunny. Highs in the mid-70s. West winds 10 to 15 miles per hour with gusts up to 25 miles per hour. Tonight, mostly clear. Lows in the mid-50s. West winds 5 to 10 miles per hour. Gusts up to 20 miles per hour in the evening. Friday, sunny. Highs in the lower 70s. West winds 10 to 15 miles per hour. Gusts up to 25 miles per hour in the afternoon. Friday night, mostly clear. Lows in the mid-50s. Northwest winds 5 to 10 miles per hour. Gusts up to 20 miles per hour in the evening. Saturday, mostly sunny. Highs in the upper 60s. North winds around 5 miles per hour, becoming south in the afternoon. Saturday night, mostly cloudy. Lows in the upper 50s. Here is the extended forecast. Sunday, mostly cloudy. A chance of showers in the afternoon. Highs in the upper 60s. Chance of rain 50%. Sunday night, showers. Lows in the lower 60s. Chance of rain 90%. Columbus Day, mostly cloudy with showers likely in the morning, then partly sunny with a chance of showers in the afternoon. Highs in the lower 70s. Chance of rain 70%. Monday night, partly cloudy. Lows in the lower 60s. Tuesday, partly sunny. A chance of showers in the afternoon. Highs in the lower 70s. Chance of rain 30%. Tuesday night, mostly cloudy with a 30% chance of showers. Lows in the lower 50s. Wednesday, mostly sunny. Highs in the lower 60s. The coastal waters forecast from Sandy Hook, New Jersey to Fire Island in Inlet, New York out 20 nautical miles. For overnight, southwest winds 15 to 20 knots with gusts up to 25 knots. Seas 3 to 4 feet, occasionally to 5 feet. Wave detail, southwest 4 feet at 5 seconds and southeast 1 foot at 8 seconds. For today, southwest winds 15 to 20 knots, becoming west 10 to 15 knots in the afternoon. Seas 2 to 4 feet, occasionally to 5 feet. Wave detail, southwest 4 feet at 5 seconds and southeast 1 foot at 8 seconds. For tonight, northwest winds 10 to 15 knots with gusts up to 20 knots, diminishing to 5 to 10 knots after midnight. Seas 2 to 3 feet. Wave detail, west 3 feet at 5 seconds and east 1 foot at 8 seconds. And for Friday, west winds around 10 knots. Seas around 2 feet. Wave detail, west 2 feet at 4 seconds and southeast 1 foot at 8 seconds. The marine forecast for New York Harbor, including Raritan Bay. For overnight, southwest winds 10 to 15 knots with gusts up to 20 knots. Waves around 2 feet. Wave detail, southwest 1 foot at 2 seconds. For today, west winds 10 to 15 knots with gusts up to 20 knots. Waves around 2 feet. Wave detail, southwest 1 foot at 2 seconds. For tonight, west winds 10 to 15 knots with gusts up to 20 knots, diminishing to 5 to 10 knots after midnight. Waves 1 to 2 feet in the evening, then 1 foot or less. Wave detail, west 1 foot at 2 seconds. And for Friday, west winds 5 to 10 knots. Waves 1 foot or less. The marine forecast for Western Long Island Sound. For overnight, southwest winds 10 to 15 knots with gusts up to 20 knots. Seas around 2 feet. Wave detail, southwest 2 feet at 3 seconds. For today, southwest winds 10 to 15 knots, becoming west in the afternoon. Seas around 2 feet. Wave detail, southwest 1 foot at 3 seconds. For tonight, northwest winds 5 to 10 knots. Seas 1 foot or less. Wave detail, west 1 foot at 2 seconds. And for Friday, west winds 5 to 10 knots, increasing to 10 to 15 knots with gusts up to 20 knots in the afternoon. Seas 1 foot or less. Wave detail, west 1 foot at 2 seconds. The marine forecast for the Long Island South Shore Bays.

for overnight. Southwest winds around 15 knots with occasional gusts up to 25 knots. Waves 1 foot or less. For today, west winds 10 to 15 knots with occasional gusts up to 25 knots. Waves 1 foot or less. For tonight, northwest winds 5 to 10 knots. Waves 1 foot or less. And for Friday, west winds 5 to 10 knots, increasing to 10 to 15 knots with gusts up to 20 knots in the afternoon. Waves 1 foot or less. The offshore waters forecast for south of Long Island between Montauk Point and Sandy Hook, out to 1,000 fathoms. Today, southwest winds 15 to 20 knots, becoming west 10 to 20 knots. Seas 4 to 6 feet. Tonight, west to northwest winds 10 to 20 knots, becoming northwest 10 to 15 knots. Seas 3 to 5 feet. Friday, northwest winds 10 to 15 knots, becoming west 10 to 20 knots. Seas 3 to 4 feet. Friday night, west to northwest winds 10 to 20 knots, becoming north. Seas 3 to 5 feet. Saturday, north to northeast winds less than 10 knots. Seas 3 to 4 feet. Saturday night, east to southeast winds 5 to 10 knots. Seas 3 to 4 feet. Sunday, southeast winds 10 to 15 knots, becoming south. Seas 3 to 4 feet. Sunday night, southeast winds 20 to 30 knots. Seas 5 to 8 feet. Monday, west to southwest winds 5 to 15 knots, becoming west to northwest 5 to 10 knots. Seas 6 to 8 feet. Monday night, north winds 5 to 10 knots, becoming 5 to 15 knots. Seas 5 to 7 feet. The offshore waters forecast for south of New England between the Great South Channel and Montauk Point, out to 1,000 fathoms. Today, southwest winds 15 to 20 knots. Seas 4 to 6 feet. Tonight, west winds 10 to 20 knots, becoming northwest 10 to 15 knots. Seas 3 to 6 feet. Friday, west to northwest winds 10 to 15 knots, becoming west 15 to 20 knots. Seas 3 to 5 feet. Friday night, northwest winds 15 to 20 knots, becoming north 10 to 20 knots. Seas 3 to 6 feet. Saturday, north to northwest winds 5 to 15 knots. Seas 3 to 5 feet. Saturday night, east to northeast winds 5 to 10 knots, becoming east to southeast. Seas 3 to 4 feet. Sunday, southeast winds 5 to 10 knots, becoming south 10 to 15 knots. Seas 3 to 4 feet. Sunday night, south winds 10 to 15 knots, becoming south to southeast 15 to 25 knots. Seas 4 to 7 feet. Monday, southeast winds 15 to 25 knots, becoming variable less than 10 knots. Seas 5 to 8 feet. Monday night, north to northeast winds 5 to 10 knots. Seas 5 to 7 feet. The offshore waters forecast for Hudson Canyon to Baltimore Canyon, out to 1,000 fathoms. Today, southwest winds 15 to 20 knots, becoming west 10 to 20 knots. Seas 3 to 6 feet. Tonight, northwest winds 5 to 15 knots. Seas 3 to 4 feet. Friday, northwest winds 5 to 15 knots, becoming west. Seas 3 to 4 feet. Friday night, west to northwest winds 5 to 15 knots, becoming north 10 to 15 knots. Seas 3 to 4 feet. Saturday, northeast winds 10 to 15 knots, becoming east 5 to 10 knots. Seas 3 to 4 feet. Saturday night, east winds 5 to 15 knots, becoming southeast 10 to 15 knots. Seas 3 to 4 feet. Sunday, southeast winds 10 to 15 knots, increasing to 15 to 20 knots. Seas 4 to 7 feet. Sunday night, south to southeast winds 20 to 30 knots. Seas 6 to 10 feet. Monday, southwest winds 5 to 15 knots, becoming west to northwest 5 to 10 knots. Seas 6 to 9 feet. Monday night, north to northwest winds 5 to 15 knots. Seas 5 to 6 feet. 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

occasionally to 6 feet. Showers. For Monday, north winds 10 to 15 knots with gusts up to 20 knots. Seas 5 to 7 feet, occasionally to 9 feet. Chance of showers. And for Monday night, northwest winds around 10 knots. Seas 4 to 5 feet, occasionally to 6 feet. The Central Park, New York climate summary for yesterday, October 7, 2026. Yesterday's high temperature was 65 degrees. This high was 3 degrees below the normal high of 68. The record high is 88 degrees, which was set in 1944. Yesterday's low temperature was 48 degrees. This low was 7 degrees below the normal low of 55. The record low is 39 degrees, which was last set in 1999. No precipitation fell yesterday, which leaves the monthly total at 0.15 inches. This is 0.86 inches below the normal amount of 1.01 inches for October. The total precipitation for the year still stands at 36.81 inches, which is 1.38 inches below normal. There were 8 heating degree days yesterday, which is 3 above normal. This brings the monthly total to 29, which is 1 below normal. The yearly total since July 1st is 58, which is 5 below normal. There were no cooling degree days yesterday, which is 1 below normal. This leaves the monthly total at 17, which is 5 above normal. The yearly total since January 1st is 1,260, which is 49 above normal. The normal high temperature for today is 67 degrees, and the normal low is 54. The record high for today is 87, which occurred in 2007, and the record low is 37, which occurred in 1988. Sunrise today is at 7 a.m. and sunset is at 6:26 p.m. Here is the tide information. At Sandy Hook, high tide is at 6:40 a.m. Thursday and 6:56 p.m. Thursday. Low tide is at 12:51 p.m. Thursday and 1:16 a.m. Friday. At the Battery, high tide is at 7:08 a.m. Thursday and 7:24 p.m. Thursday. Low tide is at 1:01 a.m. Thursday, 1:20 p.m. Thursday and 1:46 a.m. Friday. At Kings Point, high tide is at 10:35 a.m. Thursday and 10:59 p.m. Thursday. Low tide is at 4:40 a.m. Thursday and 5:07 p.m. Thursday. At Montauk, high tide is at 7:39 a.m. Thursday and 8:02 p.m. Thursday. Low tide is at 1:53 a.m. Thursday and 2:24 p.m. Thursday. Here is the official National Weather Service forecast for the New York City metropolitan area. Today, sunny. Highs in the mid-70s. West winds 10 to 15 miles per hour with gusts up to 25 miles per hour. Tonight, mostly clear. Lows in the mid-50s. West winds 5 to 10 miles per hour. Gusts up to 20 miles per hour in the evening. Friday, sunny. Highs in the lower 70s. West winds 10 to 15 miles per hour. Gusts up to 25 miles per hour in the afternoon. Friday night, mostly clear. Lows in the mid-50s. Northwest winds 5 to 10 miles per hour. Gusts up to 20 miles per hour in the evening. Saturday, mostly sunny. Highs in the upper 60s. North winds around 5 miles per hour, becoming south in the afternoon. Saturday night, mostly cloudy. Lows in the upper 50s. Here is the extended forecast. Sunday, mostly cloudy. A chance of showers in the afternoon. Highs in the upper 60s. Chance of rain 50%. Sunday night, showers. Lows in the lower 60s. Chance of rain 90%. Columbus Day, mostly cloudy with showers likely in the morning, then partly sunny with a chance of showers in the afternoon. Highs in the lower 70s. Chance of rain 70%. Monday night, partly cloudy. Lows in the lower 60s. Tuesday, partly sunny. A chance of showers in the afternoon. Highs in the lower 70s. Chance of rain 30%. Tuesday night, mostly cloudy with a 30% chance of showers. Lows in the lower 50s. Wednesday, mostly sunny. Highs in the lower 60s. The coastal waters forecast from Sandy Hook, New Jersey to Fire Island Inlet, New York out 20 nautical miles. For overnight, southwest winds 15 to 20 knots with gusts up to 25.

exceeds 3 to 4 feet, occasionally to 5 feet. Wave detail, southwest 4 feet at 5 seconds and southeast 1 foot at 8 seconds. For today, southwest winds 15 to 20 knots, becoming west 10 to 15 knots in the afternoon. Seas 2 to 4 feet, occasionally to 5 feet. Wave detail, southwest 4 feet at 5 seconds and southeast 1 foot at 8 seconds. For tonight, northwest winds 10 to 15 knots with gusts up to 20 knots, diminishing to 5 to 10 knots after midnight. Seas 2 to 3 feet. Wave detail, west 3 feet at 5 seconds and east 1 foot at 8 seconds. And for Friday, west winds around 10 knots. Seas around 2 feet. Wave detail, west 2 feet at 4 seconds and southeast 1 foot at 8 seconds. The marine forecast for New York Harbor, including Raritan Bay. For overnight, southwest winds 10 to 15 knots with gusts up to 20 knots. Waves around 2 feet. Wave detail, southwest 1 foot at 2 seconds. For today, west winds 10 to 15 knots with gusts up to 20 knots. Waves around 2 feet. Wave detail, southwest 1 foot at 2 seconds. For tonight, west winds 10 to 15 knots with gusts up to 20 knots, diminishing to 5 to 10 knots after midnight. Waves 1 to 2 feet in the evening, then 1 foot or less. Wave detail, west 1 foot at 2 seconds. And for Friday, west winds 5 to 10 knots. Waves 1 foot or less. The marine forecast for Western Long Island Sound. For overnight, southwest winds 10 to 15 knots with gusts up to 20 knots. Seas around 2 feet. Wave detail, southwest 2 feet at 3 seconds. For today, southwest winds 10 to 15 knots, becoming west in the afternoon. Seas around 2 feet. Wave detail, southwest 1 foot at 3 seconds. For tonight, northwest winds 5 to 10 knots. Seas 1 foot or less. Wave detail, west 1 foot at 2 seconds. And for Friday, west winds 5 to 10 knots, increasing to 10 to 15 knots with gusts up to 20 knots in the afternoon. Seas 1 foot or less. Wave detail, west 1 foot at 2 seconds. The marine forecast for the Long Island South Shore Bays. For overnight, southwest winds around 15 knots with occasional gusts up to 25 knots. Waves 1 foot or less. For today, west winds 10 to 15 knots with occasional gusts up to 25 knots. Waves 1 foot or less. For tonight, northwest winds 5 to 10 knots. Waves 1 foot or less. And for Friday, west winds 5 to 10 knots, increasing to 10 to 15 knots with gusts up to 20 knots in the afternoon. Waves 1 foot or less. Here is the tide information. At Sandy Hook, high tide is at 6:40 a.m. Thursday and 6:56 p.m. Thursday. Low tide is at 12:51 p.m. Thursday and 1:16 a.m. Friday. At the Battery, high tide is at 7:08 a.m. Thursday and 7:24 p.m. Thursday. Low tide is at 1:01 a.m. Thursday, 1:20 p.m. Thursday and 1:46 a.m. Friday. At Kings Point, high tide is at 10:35 a.m. Thursday and 10:59 p.m. Thursday. Low tide is at 4:40 a.m. Thursday and 5:07 p.m. Thursday. At Montauk, high tide is at 7:39 a.m. Thursday and 8:02 p.m. Thursday. Low tide is at 1:53 a.m. Thursday and 2:24 p.m. Thursday. Here are the current conditions. As of 7 a.m. at Central Park, it was clear. The temperature was 57 degrees, the dew point 53, and the relative humidity 86%. The wind was west at 7 miles an hour. The pressure was 29.84 inches and rising. The report from the Bronx Botanical Gardens was not available. Elsewhere in the metropolitan area, skies ranged from clear to partly cloudy, and temperatures were between 54 and 59 degrees. Across Long Island, skies ranged from clear to partly cloudy, and temperatures were between 59 and 62 degrees. In New Jersey, it was clear. It was 52 at Caldwell, 54 at Teterboro, 44 at Somerset, 55 at Linden, and 51 at Trenton. In southwest Connecticut, at Danbury, it was clear, with a temperature of 54. At Bridgeport, it was partly cloudy, with a temperature of 61. At New Haven, it was cloudy, with a temperature of 62.

Here are the latest reports on the coastal waters. At Robins Reef, winds were southwest at 6 knots. At New York Harbor entrance buoy, winds were southwest at 16 knots. Sea temperature 64 degrees. Air temperature 62 degrees. Wave height 4 feet. Wave period 5 seconds. At 20 nautical miles south of Fire Island Inlet. Sea temperature 65 degrees. Wave height 4 feet. Wave period 6 seconds. The report from 23 nautical miles south Montauk Point was not available. The report from Hudson Canyon was not available. At the buoy 15 nautical miles east of 15 nautical miles east of Barnegat Light, the air temperature was 65 degrees, and the sea surface temperature 65 degrees. Waves were 4 feet with a dominant period of 5 seconds. At Kings Point, winds were south at 9 knots. At Bridgeport Harbor, winds were southwest at 7 knots. Sea temperature 65 degrees. The report from Central Sound was not available. The following are coastal weather reports. As of 7 a.m. at Eagan's Neck, temperature was 57 degrees. Wind was southwest at 8 miles an hour. At Morgan's Point in Glencove, temperature was 59 degrees. Wind was south at 15 miles an hour. At Fire Island Coast Guard, temperature was 63 degrees. Wind was southwest at 16 miles an hour. At Jones Beach, temperature was 59 degrees. Wind was southwest at 8 miles an hour. At Breezy Point, temperature was 59 degrees. Wind was west at 9 miles an hour. Here is the official National Weather Service forecast for the New York City metropolitan area. Today, sunny. Highs in the mid-70s. West winds 10 to 15 miles per hour with gusts up to 25 miles per hour. Tonight, mostly clear. Lows in the mid-50s. West winds 5 to 10 miles per hour. Gusts up to 20 miles per hour in the evening. Friday, sunny. Highs in the lower 70s. West winds 10 to 15 miles per hour. Gusts up to 25 miles per hour in the afternoon. Friday night, mostly clear. Lows in the mid-50s. Northwest winds 5 to 10 miles per hour. Gusts up to 20 miles per hour in the evening. Saturday, mostly sunny. Highs in the upper 60s. North winds around 5 miles per hour, becoming south in the afternoon. Saturday night, mostly cloudy. Lows in the upper 50s. Here is the extended forecast. Sunday, mostly cloudy. A chance of showers in the afternoon. Highs in the upper 60s. Chance of rain 50%. Sunday night, showers. Lows in the lower 60s. Chance of rain 90%. Columbus Day, mostly cloudy with showers likely in the morning, then partly sunny with a chance of showers in the afternoon. Highs in the lower 70s. Chance of rain 70%. Monday night, partly cloudy. Lows in the lower 60s. Tuesday, partly sunny. A chance of showers in the afternoon. Highs in the lower 70s. Chance of rain 30%. Tuesday night, mostly cloudy with a 30% chance of showers. Lows in the lower 50s. Wednesday, mostly sunny. Highs in the lower 60s. The coastal waters forecast from Sandy Hook, New Jersey to Fire Island Inlet, New York out 20 nautical miles. For overnight, southwest winds 15 to 20 knots with gusts up to 25 knots. Seas 3 to 4 feet, occasionally to 5 feet. Wave detail, southwest 4 feet at 5 seconds and southeast 1 foot at 8 seconds. For today, southwest winds 15 to 20 knots, becoming west 10 to 15 knots in the afternoon. Seas 2 to 4 feet, occasionally to 5 feet. Wave detail, southwest 4 feet at 5 seconds and southeast 1 foot at 8 seconds. For tonight, northwest winds 10 to 15 knots with gusts up to 20 knots, diminishing to 5 to 10 knots after midnight. Seas 2 to 3 feet. Wave detail, west 3 feet at 5 seconds and east 1 foot at 8 seconds. And for Friday, west winds around 10 knots. Seas around 2 feet. Wave detail, west 2 feet at 4 seconds and southeast 1 foot at 8 seconds.

the marine forecast for New York Harbor, including Raritan Bay. For overnight, southwest winds 10 to 15 knots with gusts up to 20 knots. Waves around 2 feet. Wave detail, southwest 1 foot at 2 seconds. For today, west winds 10 to 15 knots with gusts up to 20 knots. Waves around 2 feet. Wave detail, southwest 1 foot at 2 seconds. For tonight, west winds 10 to 15 knots with gusts up to 20 knots, diminishing to 5 to 10 knots after midnight. Waves 1 to 2 feet in the evening, then 1 foot or less. Wave detail, west 1 foot at 2 seconds. And for Friday, west winds 5 to 10 knots. Waves 1 foot or less. The marine forecast for western Long Island Sound. For overnight, southwest winds 10 to 15 knots with gusts up to 20 knots. Seas around 2 feet. Wave detail, southwest 2 feet at 3 seconds. For today, southwest winds 10 to 15 knots, becoming west in the afternoon. Seas around 2 feet. Wave detail, southwest 1 foot at 3 seconds. For tonight, northwest winds 5 to 10 knots. Seas 1 foot or less. Wave detail, west 1 foot at 2 seconds. And for Friday, west winds 5 to 10 knots, increasing to 10 to 15 knots with gusts up to 20 knots in the afternoon. Seas 1 foot or less. Wave detail, west 1 foot at 2 seconds. The marine forecast for the Long Island South Shore Bays. For overnight, southwest winds around 15 knots with occasional gusts up to 25 knots. Waves 1 foot or less. For today, west winds 10 to 15 knots with occasional gusts up to 25 knots. Waves 1 foot or less. For tonight, northwest winds 5 to 10 knots. Waves 1 foot or less. And for Friday, west winds 5 to 10 knots, increasing to 10 to 15 knots with gusts up to 20 knots in the afternoon. Waves 1 foot or less. Here is the tide information. At Sandy Hook, high tide is at 6:40 a.m. Thursday and 6:56 p.m. Thursday. Low tide is at 12:51 p.m. Thursday and 1:16 a.m. Friday. At the Battery, high tide is at 7:08 a.m. Thursday and 7:24 p.m. Thursday. Low tide is at 1:01 a.m. Thursday, 1:20 p.m. Thursday and 1:46 a.m. Friday. At Kings Point, high tide is at 10:35 a.m. Thursday and 10:59 p.m. Thursday. Low tide is at 4:40 a.m. Thursday and 5:07 p.m. Thursday. At Montauk, high tide is at 7:39 a.m. Thursday and 8:02 p.m. Thursday. Low tide is at 1:53 a.m. Thursday and 2:24 p.m. Thursday. The Central Park, New York climate summary for yesterday, October 7, 2026. Yesterday's high temperature was 65 degrees. This high was 3 degrees below the normal high of 68. The record high is 88 degrees, which was set in 1944. Yesterday's low temperature was 48 degrees. This low was 7 degrees below the normal low of 55. The record low is 39 degrees, which was last set in 1999. No precipitation fell yesterday, which leaves the monthly total at 0.15 inches. This is 0.86 inches below the normal amount of 1.01 inches for October. The total precipitation for the year still stands at 36.81 inches, which is 1.38 inches below normal. There were 8 heating degree days yesterday, which is 3 above normal. This brings the monthly total to 29, which is 1 below normal. The yearly total since July 1st is 58, which is 5 below normal. There were no cooling degree days yesterday, which is 1 below normal. This leaves the monthly total at 17, which is 5 above normal. The yearly total since January 1st is 1,260, which is 49 above normal. The normal high temperature for today is 67 degrees, and the normal low is 54. The record high for today is 87, which occurred in 2007, and the record low is 37, which occurred in 1988. Sunrise today is at 7 a.m. and sunset is at 6:26 p.m. Here are the current conditions. As of 7 a.m. at Central Park, it was clear. The temperature was 57 degrees, the dew point 53, and the relative humidity 86%. The wind was west at 7 miles an hour. The pressure was 29.84 inches and rising.
the report from the Bronx Botanical Gardens was not available. Elsewhere in the metropolitan area, skies ranged from clear to partly cloudy, and temperatures were between 54 and 59 degrees. Across Long Island, skies ranged from clear to partly cloudy, and temperatures were between 59 and 62 degrees. In New Jersey, it was clear. It was 52 at Caldwell, 54 at Teterboro, 44 at Somerset, 55 at Linden, and 51 at Trenton. In southwest Connecticut, at Danbury, it was clear, with a temperature of 54. At Bridgeport, it was partly cloudy, with a temperature of 61. At New Haven, it was cloudy, with a temperature of 62. Here are the latest reports on the coastal waters. At Robins Reef, winds were southwest, at 6 knots. At New York Harbor entrance buoy, winds were southwest, at 16 knots. Sea temperature 64 degrees. Air temperature 62 degrees. Wave height 4 feet. Wave period 5 seconds. At 20 nautical miles south of Fire Island Inlet. Sea temperature 65 degrees. Wave height 4 feet. Wave period 6 seconds. The report from 23 nautical miles south Montauk Point was not available. The report from Hudson Canyon was not available. At the buoy 15 nautical miles east of 15 nautical miles east of Barnegat Light, the air temperature was 65 degrees, and the sea surface temperature 65 degrees. Waves were 4 feet with a dominant period of 5 seconds. At Kings Point, winds were south, at 9 knots. At Bridgeport Harbor, winds were southwest, at 7 knots. Sea temperature 65 degrees. The report from Central Sound was not available. The following are coastal weather reports. As of 7 a.m. at Eagan's Neck, temperature was 57 degrees. Wind was southwest, at 8 miles an hour. At Morgan's Point in Glencove, temperature was 59 degrees. Wind was south, at 15 miles an hour. At Fire Island Coast Guard, temperature was 63 degrees. Wind was southwest, at 16 miles an hour. At Jones Beach, temperature was 59 degrees. Wind was southwest, at 8 miles an hour. At Breezy Point, temperature was 59 degrees. Wind was west, at 9 miles an hour. Here is the official National Weather Service forecast for the New York City metropolitan area. Today, sunny. Highs in the mid-70s. West winds 10 to 15 miles per hour with gusts up to 25 miles per hour. Tonight, mostly clear. Lows in the mid-50s. West winds 5 to 10 miles per hour. Gusts up to 20 miles per hour in the evening. Friday, sunny. Highs in the lower 70s. West winds 10 to 15 miles per hour. Gusts up to 25 miles per hour in the afternoon. Friday night, mostly clear. Lows in the mid-50s. Northwest winds 5 to 10 miles per hour. Gusts up to 20 miles per hour in the evening. Saturday, mostly sunny. Highs in the upper 60s. North winds around 5 miles per hour, becoming south in the afternoon. Saturday night, mostly cloudy. Lows in the upper 50s. The offshore waters forecast for south of Long Island between Montauk Point and Sandy Hook, out to 1,000 fathoms. Today, southwest winds 15 to 20 knots, becoming west 10 to 20 knots. Seas 4 to 6 feet. Tonight, west to northwest winds 10 to 20 knots, becoming northwest 10 to 15 knots. Seas 3 to 5 feet. Friday, northwest winds 10 to 15 knots, becoming west 10 to 20 knots. Seas 3 to 4 feet. Friday night, west to northwest winds 10 to 20 knots, becoming north. Seas 3 to 5 feet. Saturday, north to northeast winds less than 10 knots. Seas 3 to 4 feet. Saturday night, east to southeast winds 5 to 10 knots. Seas 3 to 4 feet. Sunday, southeast winds 10 to 15 knots, becoming south. Seas 3 to 4 feet. Sunday night, southeast winds 20 to 30 knots. Seas 5 to 8 feet. Monday, west to southwest winds 5 to 15 knots, becoming west to northwest 5 to 10 knots. Seas 6 to 8 feet. Monday night, north winds 5 to 10 knots.

seas 5 to 7 feet. The offshore waters forecast for south of New England between the Great South Channel and Montauk Point, out to 1,000 fathoms. Today, southwest winds 15 to 20 knots. Seas 4 to 6 feet. Tonight, west winds 10 to 20 knots, becoming northwest 10 to 15 knots. Seas 3 to 6 feet. Friday, west to northwest winds 10 to 15 knots, becoming west 15 to 20 knots. Seas 3 to 5 feet. Friday night, northwest winds 15 to 20 knots, becoming north 10 to 20 knots. Seas 3 to 6 feet. Saturday, north to northwest winds 5 to 15 knots. Seas 3 to 5 feet. Saturday night, east to northeast winds 5 to 10 knots, becoming east to southeast. Seas 3 to 4 feet. Sunday, southeast winds 5 to 10 knots, becoming south 10 to 15 knots. Seas 3 to 4 feet. Sunday night, south winds 10 to 15 knots, becoming south to southeast 15 to 25 knots. Seas 4 to 7 feet. Monday, southeast winds 15 to 25 knots, becoming variable less than 10 knots. Seas 5 to 8 feet. Monday night, north to northeast winds 5 to 10 knots. Seas 5 to 7 feet. The offshore waters forecast for Hudson Canyon to Baltimore Canyon, out to 1,000 fathoms. Today, southwest winds 15 to 20 knots, becoming west 10 to 20 knots. Seas 3 to 6 feet. Tonight, northwest winds 5 to 15 knots. Seas 3 to 4 feet. Friday, northwest winds 5 to 15 knots, becoming west. Seas 3 to 4 feet. Friday night, west to northwest winds 5 to 15 knots, becoming north 10 to 15 knots. Seas 3 to 4 feet. Saturday, northeast winds 10 to 15 knots, becoming east 5 to 10 knots. Seas 3 to 4 feet. Saturday night, east winds 5 to 15 knots, becoming southeast 10 to 15 knots. Seas 3 to 4 feet. Sunday, southeast winds 10 to 15 knots, increasing to 15 to 20 knots. Seas 4 to 7 feet. Sunday night, south to southeast winds 20 to 30 knots. Seas 6 to 10 feet. Monday, southwest winds 5 to 15 knots, becoming west to northwest 5 to 10 knots. Seas 6 to 9 feet. Monday night, north to northwest winds 5 to 15 knots. Seas 5 to 6 feet. 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The current time is 7:30 a.m. Eastern Daylight Time. The extended coastal waters forecast from Sandy Hook, New Jersey to Fire Island Inlet, New York, out 20 nautical miles. For Friday night, northwest winds 5 to 10 knots. Seas around 2 feet. Wave detail, west 2 feet at 3 seconds and southeast 1 foot at 8 seconds. For Saturday, northeast winds around 5 knots, becoming southeast in the afternoon. Seas around 2 feet. Wave detail, northwest 1 foot at 3 seconds and southeast 1 foot at 8 seconds. For Saturday night, south winds 5 to 10 knots. Seas around 2 feet. For Sunday, southeast winds 5 to 10 knots. Seas 2 to 3 feet. Chance of showers. For Sunday night, southeast winds 10 to 15 knots with gusts up to 20 knots. Seas 3 to 5 feet, occasionally to 6 feet. Showers. For Monday, north winds 10 to 15 knots with gusts up to 20 knots. Seas 5 to 7 feet, occasionally to 9 feet. Chance of showers. And for Monday night, northwest winds around 10 knots. Seas 4 to 5 feet, occasionally to 6 feet. Here is the extended forecast. Sunday, mostly cloudy. A chance of showers in the afternoon. Highs in the upper 60s. Chance of rain 50%. Sunday night, showers. Lows in the lower 60s. Chance of rain 90%. Columbus Day, mostly cloudy with showers likely in the morning, then partly sunny with a chance of showers in the afternoon. Highs in the lower 70s. Chance of rain

Sunday night, partly cloudy. Lows in the lower 60s. Tuesday, partly sunny. A chance of showers in the afternoon. Highs in the lower 70s. Chance of rain 30%. Tuesday night, mostly cloudy with a 30% chance of showers. Lows in the lower 50s. Wednesday, mostly sunny. Highs in the lower 60s. The coastal waters forecast from Sandy Hook, New Jersey to Fire Island Inlet, New York out 20 nautical miles. For overnight, southwest winds 15 to 20 knots with gusts up to 25 knots. Seas 3 to 4 feet, occasionally to 5 feet. Wave detail, southwest 4 feet at 5 seconds and southeast 1 foot at 8 seconds. For today, southwest winds 15 to 20 knots, becoming west 10 to 15 knots in the afternoon. Seas 2 to 4 feet, occasionally to 5 feet. Wave detail, southwest 4 feet at 5 seconds and southeast 1 foot at 8 seconds. For tonight, northwest winds 10 to 15 knots with gusts up to 20 knots, diminishing to 5 to 10 knots after midnight. Seas 2 to 3 feet. Wave detail, west 3 feet at 5 seconds and east 1 foot at 8. Northwest winds 10 to 15 knots with gusts up to 20 knots, diminishing to 5 to 10 knots after midnight. Seas 2 to 3 feet. Wave detail, west 3 feet at 5 seconds and east 1 foot at 8 seconds. And for Friday, west winds around 10 knots. Seas around 2 feet. Wave detail, west 2 feet at 4 seconds and southeast 1 foot at 8 seconds. The marine forecast for New York Harbor, including Raritan Bay. For overnight, southwest winds 10 to 15 knots with gusts up to 20 knots. Waves around 2 feet. Wave detail, southwest 1 foot at 2 seconds. For today, west winds 10 to 15 knots with gusts up to 20 knots. Waves around 2 feet. Wave detail, southwest 1 foot at 2 seconds. For tonight, west winds 10 to 15 knots with gusts up to 20 knots, diminishing to 5 to 10 knots after midnight. Waves 1 to 2 feet in the evening, then 1 foot or less. Wave detail, west 1 foot at 2 seconds. And for Friday, west winds 5 to 10 knots. Waves 1 foot or less. The marine forecast for western Long Island Sound. For overnight, southwest winds 10 to 15 knots with gusts up to 20 knots. Seas around 2 feet. Wave detail, southwest 2 feet at 3 seconds. For today, southwest winds 10 to 15 knots, becoming west in the afternoon. Seas around 2 feet. Wave detail, southwest 1 foot at 3 seconds. For tonight, northwest winds 5 to 10 knots. Seas 1 foot or less. Wave detail, west 1 foot at 2 seconds. And for Friday, west winds 5 to 10 knots, increasing to 10 to 15 knots with gusts up to 20 knots in the afternoon. Seas 1 foot or less. Wave detail, west 1 foot at 2 seconds. The marine forecast for the Long Island South Shore Bays. For overnight, southwest winds around 15 knots with occasional gusts up to 25 knots. Waves 1 foot or less. For today, west winds 10 to 15 knots with occasional gusts up to 25 knots. Waves 1 foot or less. For tonight, northwest winds 5 to 10 knots. Waves 1 foot or less. And for Friday, west winds 5 to 10 knots, increasing to 10 to 15 knots with gusts up to 20 knots in the afternoon. Waves 1 foot or less. Here is the tide information. At Sandy Hook, high tide is at 6:40 a.m. Thursday and 6:56 p.m. Thursday. Low tide is at 12:51 p.m. Thursday and 1:16 a.m. Friday. At the Battery, high tide is at 7:08 a.m. Thursday and 7:24 p.m. Thursday. Low tide is at 1:01 a.m. Thursday, 1:20 p.m. Thursday and 1:46 a.m. Friday. At Kings Point, high tide is at 10:35 a.m. Thursday and 10:59 p.m. Thursday. Low tide is at 4:40 a.m. Thursday and 5:07 p.m. Thursday. At Montauk, high tide is at 7:39 a.m. Thursday and 8:02 p.m. Thursday. Low tide is at 1:53 a.m. Thursday and 2:24 p.m. Thursday. Here are the current conditions. As of 7 a.m. at Central Park, it was clear. The temperature was 57 degrees, the dew point 53, and the relative humidity 86%.

The wind was west at 7 miles an hour. The pressure was 29.84 inches and rising. The report from the Bronx Botanical Gardens was not available. Elsewhere in the metropolitan area, skies ranged from clear to partly cloudy, and temperatures were between 54 and 59 degrees. Across Long Island, skies ranged from clear to partly cloudy, and temperatures were between 59 and 62 degrees. In New Jersey, it was clear. It was 52 at Caldwell, 54 at Teterboro, 44 at Somerset, 55 at Linden, and 51 at Trenton. In southwest Connecticut, at Danbury, it was clear, with a temperature of 54. At Bridgeport, it was partly cloudy, with a temperature of 61. At New Haven, it was cloudy, with a temperature of 62. Here are the latest reports on the coastal waters. At Robins Reef, winds were southwest, at 6 knots. At New York Harbor entrance buoy, winds were southwest, at 16 knots. Sea temperature 64 degrees. Air temperature 62 degrees. Wave height 4 feet. Wave period 5 seconds. At 20 nautical miles south of Fire Island Inlet. Sea temperature 65 degrees. Wave height 4 feet. Wave period 6 seconds. The report from 23 nautical miles south Montauk Point was not available. The report from Hudson Canyon was not available. At the buoy 15 nautical miles east of 15 nautical miles east of Barnegat Light, the air temperature was 65 degrees, and the sea surface temperature 65 degrees. Waves were 4 feet with a dominant period of 5 seconds. At Kings Point, winds were south, at 9 knots. At Bridgeport Harbor, winds were southwest, at 7 knots. Sea temperature 65 degrees. The report from Central Sound was not available. The following are coastal weather reports. As of 7 a.m. at Eagan's Neck, temperature was 57 degrees. Wind was southwest, at 8 miles an hour. At Morgan's Point in Glencove, temperature was 59 degrees. Wind was south, at 15 miles an hour. At Fire Island Coast Guard, temperature was 63 degrees. Wind was southwest, at 16 miles an hour. At Jones Beach, temperature was 59 degrees. Wind was southwest, at 8 miles an hour. At Breezy Point, temperature was 59 degrees. Wind was west, at 9 miles an hour. Here is the official National Weather Service forecast for the New York City metropolitan area. Today, sunny. Highs in the mid-70s. West winds 10 to 15 miles per hour with gusts up to 25 miles per hour. Tonight, mostly clear. Lows in the mid-50s. West winds 5 to 10 miles per hour. Gusts up to 20 miles per hour in the evening. Friday, sunny. Highs in the lower 70s. West winds 10 to 15 miles per hour. Gusts up to 25 miles per hour in the afternoon. Friday night, mostly clear. Lows in the mid-50s. Northwest winds 5 to 10 miles per hour. Gusts up to 20 miles per hour in the evening. Saturday, mostly sunny. Highs in the upper 60s. North winds around 5 miles per hour, becoming south in the afternoon. Saturday night, mostly cloudy. Lows in the upper 50s. The Central Park, New York climate summary for yesterday, October 7, 2026. Yesterday's high temperature was 65 degrees. This high was 3 degrees below the normal high of 68. The record high is 88 degrees, which was set in 1944. Yesterday's low temperature was 48 degrees. This low was 7 degrees below the normal low of 55. The record low is 39 degrees, which was last set in 1999. No precipitation fell yesterday, which leaves the monthly total at 0.15 inches. This is 0.86 inches below the normal amount of 1.01 inches for October. The total precipitation for the year still stands at 36.81 inches, which is 1.38 inches below normal. There were 8 heating degree days yesterday, which is 3 above normal. This brings the monthly total to 29, which is 1 below normal. The yearly total since July 1st is 58, which is 5 below normal. There were no cooling degree days yesterday, which is 1 below normal. This leaves the month

monthly total at 17, which is 5 above normal. The yearly total since January 1st is 1,260, which is 49 above normal. The normal high temperature for today is 67 degrees, and the normal low is 54. The record high for today is 87, which occurred in 2007, and the record low is 37, which occurred in 1988. Sunrise today is at 7 a.m. and sunset is at 6:26 p.m. Here is the extended forecast. Sunday, mostly cloudy. A chance of showers in the afternoon. Highs in the upper 60s. Chance of rain 50%. Sunday night, showers. Lows in the lower 60s. Chance of rain 90%. Columbus Day, mostly cloudy with showers likely in the morning, then partly sunny with a chance of showers in the afternoon. Highs in the lower 70s. Chance of rain 70%. Monday night, partly cloudy. Lows in the lower 60s. Tuesday, partly sunny. A chance of showers in the afternoon. Highs in the lower 70s. Chance of rain 30%. Tuesday night, mostly cloudy with a 30% chance of showers. Lows in the lower 50s. Wednesday, mostly sunny. Highs in the lower 60s. The coastal waters forecast from Sandy Hook, New Jersey to Fire Island Inlet, New York out 20 nautical miles. For overnight, southwest winds 15 to 20 knots with gusts up to 25 knots. Seas 3 to 4 feet, occasionally to 5 feet. Wave detail, southwest 4 feet at 5 seconds and southeast 1 foot at 8 seconds. For today, southwest winds 15 to 20 knots, becoming west 10 to 15 knots in the afternoon. Seas 2 to 4 feet, occasionally to 5 feet. Wave detail, southwest 4 feet at 5 seconds and southeast 1 foot at 8 seconds. For tonight, northwest winds 10 to 15 knots with gusts up to 20 knots, diminishing to 5 to 10 knots after midnight. Seas 2 to 3 feet. Wave detail, west 3 feet at 5 seconds and east 1 foot at 8 seconds. And for Friday, west winds around 10 knots. Seas around 2 feet. Wave detail, west 2 feet at 4 seconds and southeast 1 foot at 8 seconds. The marine forecast for New York Harbor, including Raritan Bay. For overnight, southwest winds 10 to 15 knots with gusts up to 20 knots. Waves around 2 feet. Wave detail, southwest 1 foot at 2 seconds. For today, west winds 10 to 15 knots with gusts up to 20 knots. Waves around 2 feet. Wave detail, southwest 1 foot at 2 seconds. For tonight, west winds 10 to 15 knots with gusts up to 20 knots, diminishing to 5 to 10 knots after midnight. Waves 1 to 2 feet in the evening, then 1 foot or less. Wave detail, west 1 foot at 2 seconds. And for Friday, west winds 5 to 10 knots. Waves 1 foot or less. The marine forecast for Western Long Island Sound. For overnight, southwest winds 10 to 15 knots with gusts up to 20 knots. Seas around 2 feet. Wave detail, southwest 2 feet at 3 seconds. For today, southwest winds 10 to 15 knots, becoming west in the afternoon. Seas around 2 feet. Wave detail, southwest 1 foot at 3 seconds. For tonight, northwest winds 5 to 10 knots. Seas 1 foot or less. Wave detail, west 1 foot at 2 seconds. And for Friday, west winds 5 to 10 knots, increasing to 10 to 15 knots with gusts up to 20 knots in the afternoon. Seas 1 foot or less. Wave detail, west 1 foot at 2 seconds. The marine forecast for the Long Island South Shore Bays. For overnight, southwest winds around 15 knots with occasional gusts up to 25 knots. Waves 1 foot or less. For today, west winds 10 to 15 knots with occasional gusts up to 25 knots. Waves 1 foot or less. For tonight, northwest winds 5 to 10 knots. Waves 1 foot or less. And for Friday, west winds 5 to 10 knots, increasing to 10 to 15 knots with gusts up to 20 knots in the afternoon. Waves 1 foot or less. Here is the tide information. At Sandy Hook, high tide is at 6:40 a.m. Thursday and 6:56 p.m. Thursday. Low tide is at 12:51 p.m. Thursday and 1:16 a.m. Friday. At the Battery, high tide is

at 7:08 a.m. Thursday and 7:24 p.m. Thursday. Low tide is at 1:01 a.m. Thursday, 1:20 p.m. Thursday, and 1:46 a.m. Friday. At Kings Point, high tide is at 10:35 a.m. Thursday and 10:59 p.m. Thursday. Low tide is at 4:40 a.m. Thursday and 5:07 p.m. Thursday. At Montauk, high tide is at 7:39 a.m. Thursday and 8:02 p.m. Thursday. Low tide is at 1:53 a.m. Thursday and 2:24 p.m. Thursday. Here are the current conditions. As of 7 a.m. at Central Park, it was clear. The temperature was 57 degrees, the dew point 53, and the relative humidity 86%. The wind was west at 7 miles an hour. The pressure was 29.84 inches and rising. The report from the Bronx Botanical Gardens was not available. Elsewhere in the metropolitan area, skies ranged from clear to partly cloudy, and temperatures were between 54 and 59 degrees. Across Long Island, skies ranged from clear to partly cloudy, and temperatures were between 59 and 62 degrees. In New Jersey, it was clear. It was 52 at Caldwell, 54 at Teterboro, 44 at Somerset, 55 at Linden, and 51 at Trenton. In southwest Connecticut, at Danbury, it was clear, with a temperature of 54. At Bridgeport, it was partly cloudy, with a temperature of 61. At New Haven, it was cloudy, with a temperature of 62. Here are the latest reports on the coastal waters. At Robins Reef, winds were southwest, at 6 knots. At New York Harbor Entrance Buoy, winds were southwest, at 16 knots. Sea temperature 64 degrees. Air temperature 62 degrees. Wave height 4 feet. Wave period 5 seconds. At 20 nautical miles south of Fire Island Inlet. Sea temperature 65 degrees. Wave height 4 feet. Wave period 6 seconds. The report from 23 nautical miles south Montauk Point was not available. The report from Hudson Canyon was not available. At the buoy 15 nautical miles east of 15 nautical miles east of Barnegat Light, the air temperature was 65 degrees, and the sea surface temperature 65 degrees. Waves were 4 feet with a dominant period of 5 seconds. At Kings Point, winds were south, at 9 knots. At Bridgeport Harbor, winds were southwest, at 7 knots. Sea temperature 65 degrees. The report from Central Sound was not available. The following are coastal weather reports. As of 7 a.m. at Eagan's Neck, temperature was 57 degrees. Wind was southwest, at 8 miles an hour. At Morgan's Point in Glencove, temperature was 59 degrees. Wind was south, at 15 miles an hour. At Fire Island Coast Guard, temperature was 63 degrees. Wind was southwest, at 16 miles an hour. At Jones Beach, temperature was 59 degrees. Wind was southwest, at 8 miles an hour. At Breezy Point, temperature was 59 degrees. Wind was west, at 9 miles an hour. Here is the official National Weather Service forecast for the New York City metropolitan area. Today, sunny. Highs in the mid-70s. West winds 10 to 15 miles per hour with gusts up to 25 miles per hour. Tonight, mostly clear. Lows in the mid-50s. West winds 5 to 10 miles per hour. Gusts up to 20 miles per hour in the evening. Friday, sunny. Highs in the lower 70s. West winds 10 to 15 miles per hour. Gusts up to 25 miles per hour in the afternoon. Friday night, mostly clear. Lows in the mid-50s. Northwest winds 5 to 10 miles per hour. Gusts up to 20 miles per hour in the evening. Saturday, mostly sunny. Highs in the upper 60s. North winds around 5 miles per hour, becoming south in the afternoon. Saturday night, mostly cloudy. Lows in the upper 50s. Here is the extended forecast. Sunday, mostly cloudy. A chance of showers in the afternoon. Highs in the upper 60s. Chance of rain 50%. Sunday night, showers. Lows in the lower 60s. Chance of rain 90%.
Columbus Day. Mostly cloudy with showers likely in the morning, then partly sunny with a chance of showers in the afternoon. Highs in the lower 70s. Chance of rain 70%. Monday night, partly cloudy. Lows in the lower 60s. Tuesday, partly sunny. A chance of showers in the afternoon. Highs in the lower 70s. Chance of rain 30%. Tuesday night, mostly cloudy with a 30% chance of showers. Lows in the lower 50s. Wednesday, mostly sunny. Highs in the lower 60s. The coastal waters forecast from Sandy Hook, New Jersey to Fire Island Inlet, New York out 20 nautical miles. For overnight, southwest winds 15 to 20 knots with gusts up to 25 knots. Seas 3 to 4 feet, occasionally to 5 feet. Wave detail, southwest 4 feet at 5 seconds and southeast 1 foot at 8 seconds. For today, southwest winds 15 to 20 knots, becoming west 10 to 15 knots in the afternoon. Seas 2 to 4 feet, occasionally to 5 feet. Wave detail, southwest 4 feet at 5 seconds and southeast 1 foot at 8 seconds. For tonight, northwest winds 10 to 15 knots with gusts up to 20 knots, diminishing to 5 to 10 knots after midnight. Seas 2 to 3 feet. Wave detail, west 3 feet at 5 seconds and east 1 foot at 8 seconds. And for Friday, west winds around 10 knots. Seas around 2 feet. Wave detail, west 2 feet at 4 seconds and southeast 1 foot at 8 seconds. The marine forecast for New York Harbor, including Raritan Bay. For overnight, southwest winds 10 to 15 knots with gusts up to 20 knots. Waves around 2 feet. Wave detail, southwest 1 foot at 2 seconds. For today, west winds 10 to 15 knots with gusts up to 20 knots. Waves around 2 feet. Wave detail, southwest 1 foot at 2 seconds. For tonight, west winds 10 to 15 knots with gusts up to 20 knots, diminishing to 5 to 10 knots after midnight. Waves 1 to 2 feet in the evening, then 1 foot or less. Wave detail, west 1 foot at 2 seconds. And for Friday, west winds 5 to 10 knots. Waves 1 foot or less. The marine forecast for Western Long Island Sound. For overnight, southwest winds 10 to 15 knots with gusts up to 20 knots. Seas around 2 feet. Wave detail, southwest 2 feet at 3 seconds. For today, southwest winds 10 to 15 knots, becoming west in the afternoon. Seas around 2 feet. Wave detail, southwest 1 foot at 3 seconds. For tonight, northwest winds 5 to 10 knots. Seas 1 foot or less. Wave detail, west 1 foot at 2 seconds. And for Friday, west winds 5 to 10 knots, increasing to 10 to 15 knots with gusts up to 20 knots in the afternoon. Seas 1 foot or less. Wave detail, west 1 foot at 2 seconds. The marine forecast for the Long Island South Shore Bays. For overnight, southwest winds around 15 knots with occasional gusts up to 25 knots. Waves 1 foot or less. For today, west winds 10 to 15 knots with occasional gusts up to 25 knots. Waves 1 foot or less. For tonight, northwest winds 5 to 10 knots. Waves 1 foot or less. And for Friday, west winds 5 to 10 knots, increasing to 10 to 15 knots with gusts up to 20 knots in the afternoon. Waves 1 foot or less. The offshore waters forecast for south of Long Island between Montauk Point and Sandy Hook, out to 1,000 fathoms. Today, southwest winds 15 to 20 knots, becoming west 10 to 20 knots. Seas 4 to 6 feet. Tonight, west to northwest winds 10 to 20 knots, becoming northwest 10 to 15 knots. Seas 3 to 5 feet. Friday, northwest winds 10 to 15 knots, becoming west 10 to 20 knots. Seas 3 to 4 feet. Friday night, west to northwest winds 10 to 20 knots, becoming north. Seas 3 to 5 feet. Saturday, north to northeast winds less than 10 knots. Seas 3 to 4 feet. Saturday night, east to southeast winds 5 to 10 knots. Seas 3 to 4 feet. Sunday, southeast winds 10 to 15 knots, becoming south. Seas 3 to 4 feet. Sunday night, southeast winds 20 to 30 knots. Seas 5 to 8 feet.
Monday, west to southwest winds 5 to 15 knots, becoming

to northwest 5 to 10 knots. Sea 6 to 8 feet. Monday night, north winds 5 to 10 knots, becoming 5 to 15 knots. Seas 5 to 7 feet. The offshore waters forecast for south of New England between the Great South Channel and Montauk Point, out to 1,000 fathoms. Today, southwest winds 15 to 20 knots. Seas 4 to 6 feet. Tonight, west winds 10 to 20 knots, becoming northwest 10 to 15 knots. Seas 3 to 6 feet. Friday, west to northwest winds 10 to 15 knots, becoming west 15 to 20 knots. Seas 3 to 5 feet. Friday night, northwest winds 15 to 20 knots, becoming north 10 to 20 knots. Seas 3 to 6 feet. Saturday, north to northwest winds 5 to 15 knots. Seas 3 to 5 feet. Saturday night, east to northeast winds 5 to 10 knots, becoming east to southeast. Seas 3 to 4 feet. Sunday, southeast winds 5 to 10 knots, becoming south 10 to 15 knots. Seas 3 to 4 feet. Sunday night, south winds 10 to 15 knots, becoming south to southeast 15 to 25 knots. Seas 4 to 7 feet. Monday, southeast winds 15 to 25 knots, becoming variable less than 10 knots. Seas 5 to 8 feet. Monday night, north to northeast winds 5 to 10 knots. Seas 5 to 7 feet. The offshore waters forecast for Hudson Canyon to Baltimore Canyon, out to 1,000 fathoms. Today, southwest winds 15 to 20 knots, becoming west 10 to 20 knots. Seas 3 to 6 feet. Tonight, northwest winds 5 to 15 knots. Seas 3 to 4 feet. Friday, northwest winds 5 to 15 knots, becoming west. Seas 3 to 4 feet. Friday night, west to northwest winds 5 to 15 knots, becoming north 10 to 15 knots. Seas 3 to 4 feet. Saturday, northeast winds 10 to 15 knots, becoming east 5 to 10 knots. Seas 3 to 4 feet. Saturday night, east winds 5 to 15 knots, becoming southeast 10 to 15 knots. Seas 3 to 4 feet. Sunday, southeast winds 10 to 15 knots, increasing to 15 to 20 knots. Seas 4 to 7 feet. Sunday night, south to southeast winds 20 to 30 knots. Seas 6 to 10 feet. Monday, southwest winds 5 to 15 knots, becoming west to northwest 5 to 10 knots. Seas 6 to 9 feet. Monday night, north to northwest winds 5 to 15 knots. Seas 5 to 6 feet. 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The current time is 8 a.m. Eastern Daylight Time. The extended coastal waters forecast from Sandy Hook, New Jersey to Fire Island Inlet, New York, out 20 nautical miles. For Friday night, northwest winds 5 to 10 knots. Seas around 2 feet. Wave detail, west 2 feet at 3 seconds and southeast 1 foot at 8 seconds. For Saturday, northeast winds around 5 knots, becoming southeast in the afternoon. Seas around 2 feet. Wave detail, northwest 1 foot at 3 seconds and southeast 1 foot at 8 seconds. For Saturday night, south winds 5 to 10 knots. Seas around 2 feet. For Sunday, southeast winds 5 to 10 knots. Seas 2 to 3 feet. Chance of showers. For Sunday night, southeast winds 10 to 15 knots with gusts up to 20 knots. Seas 3 to 5 feet, occasionally to 6 feet. Showers. For Monday, north winds 10 to 15 knots with gusts up to 20 knots. Seas 5 to 7 feet, occasionally to 9 feet. Chance of showers. And for Monday night, northwest winds around 10 knots. Seas 4 to 5 feet, occasionally to 6 feet. The Central Park, New York climate summary for yesterday, October 7, 2026. Yesterday's high temperature was 65 degrees. This high was 3 degrees below the normal high of 68. The record high is 88 degrees, which was set in 1944. Yesterday's low temperature was 48 degrees. This low was 7 degrees.

is 54. The record high for today is 87, which occurred in 2007. And the record low is 37, which occurred in 1988. Sunrise today is at 7 a.m. and sunset is at 6:26 p.m. Here is the tide information. At Sandy Hook, high tide is at 6:40 a.m. Thursday and 6:56 p.m. Thursday. Low tide is at 12:51 p.m. Thursday and 1:16 a.m. Friday. At the Battery, high tide is at 7:08 a.m. Thursday and 7:24 p.m. Thursday. Low tide is at 1:01 a.m. Thursday, 1:20 p.m. Thursday and 1:46 a.m. Friday. At Kings Point, high tide is at 10:35 a.m. Thursday and 10:59 p.m. Thursday. Low tide is at 4:40 a.m. Thursday and 5:07 p.m. Thursday. At Montauk, high tide is at 7:39 a.m. Thursday and 8:02 p.m. Thursday. Low tide is at 1:53 a.m. Thursday and 2:24 p.m. Thursday. Here is the official National Weather Service forecast for the New York City metropolitan area. Today, sunny. Highs in the mid-70s. West winds 10 to 15 miles per hour with gusts up to 25 miles per hour. Tonight, mostly clear. Lows in the mid-50s. West winds 5 to 10 miles per hour. Gusts up to 20 miles per hour in the evening. Friday, sunny. Highs in the lower 70s. West winds 10 to 15 miles per hour. Gusts up to 25 miles per hour in the afternoon. Friday night, mostly clear. Lows in the mid-50s. Northwest winds 5 to 10 miles per hour. Gusts up to 20 miles per hour in the evening. Saturday, mostly sunny. Highs in the upper 60s. North winds around 5 miles per hour, becoming south in the afternoon. Saturday night, mostly cloudy. Lows in the upper 50s. Here is the extended forecast. Sunday, mostly cloudy. A chance of showers in the afternoon. Highs in the upper 60s. Chance of rain 50%. Sunday night, showers. Lows in the lower 60s. Chance of rain 90%. Columbus Day, mostly cloudy with showers likely in the morning, then partly sunny with a chance of showers in the afternoon. Highs in the lower 70s. Chance of rain 70%. Monday night, partly cloudy. Lows in the lower 60s. Tuesday, partly sunny. A chance of showers in the afternoon. Highs in the lower 70s. Chance of rain 30%. Tuesday night, mostly cloudy with a 30% chance of showers. Lows in the lower 50s. Wednesday, mostly sunny. Highs in the lower 60s. The coastal waters forecast from Sandy Hook, New Jersey to Fire Island Inlet, New York out 20 nautical miles. For overnight, southwest winds 15 to 20 knots with gusts up to 25 knots. Seas 3 to 4 feet, occasionally to 5 feet. Wave detail, southwest 4 feet at 5 seconds and southeast 1 foot at 8 seconds. For today, southwest winds 15 to 20 knots, becoming west 10 to 15 knots in the afternoon. Seas 2 to 4 feet, occasionally to 5 feet. Wave detail, southwest 4 feet at 5 seconds and southeast 1 foot at 8 seconds. For tonight, northwest winds 10 to 15 knots with gusts up to 20 knots, diminishing to 5 to 10 knots after midnight. Seas 2 to 3 feet. Wave detail, west 3 feet at 5 seconds and east 1 foot at 8 seconds. And for Friday, west winds around 10 knots. Seas around 2 feet. Wave detail, west 2 feet at 4 seconds and southeast 1 foot at 8 seconds. The marine forecast for New York Harbor, including Raritan Bay. For overnight, southwest winds 10 to 15 knots with gusts up to 20 knots. Waves around 2 feet. Wave detail, southwest 1 foot at 2 seconds. For today, west winds 10 to 15 knots with gusts up to 20 knots. Waves around 2 feet. Wave detail, southwest 1 foot at 2 seconds. For tonight, west winds 10 to 15 knots with gusts up to 20 knots, diminishing to 5 to 10 knots after midnight. Waves 1 to 2 feet in the evening, then 1 foot or less. Wave detail, west 1 foot at 2 seconds. And for Friday, west winds 5 to 10 knots. Waves 1 foot or less. The marine forecast for Western Long Island.

for overnight. Southwest winds 10 to 15 knots with gusts up to 20 knots. Seas around 2 feet. Wave detail, southwest 2 feet at 3 seconds. For today, southwest winds 10 to 15 knots, becoming west in the afternoon. Seas around 2 feet. Wave detail, southwest 1 foot at 3 seconds. For tonight, northwest winds 5 to 10 knots. Seas 1 foot or less. Wave detail, west 1 foot at 2 seconds. And for Friday, west winds 5 to 10 knots, increasing to 10 to 15 knots with gusts up to 20 knots in the afternoon. Seas 1 foot or less. Wave detail, west 1 foot at 2 seconds. The marine forecast for the Long Island South Shore Bays. For overnight, southwest winds around 15 knots with occasional gusts up to 25 knots. Waves 1 foot or less. For today, west winds 10 to 15 knots with occasional gusts up to 25 knots. Waves 1 foot or less. For tonight, northwest winds 5 to 10 knots. Waves 1 foot or less. And for Friday, west winds 5 to 10 knots, increasing to 10 to 15 knots with gusts up to 20 knots in the afternoon. Waves 1 foot or less. Here is the tide information. At Sandy Hook, high tide is at 6:40 a.m. Thursday and 6:56 p.m. Thursday. Low tide is at 12:51 p.m. Thursday and 1:16 a.m. Friday. At the Battery, high tide is at 7:08 a.m. Thursday and 7:24 p.m. Thursday. Low tide is at 1:01 a.m. Thursday, 1:20 p.m. Thursday and 1:46 a.m. Friday. At Kings Point, high tide is at 10:35 a.m. Thursday and 10:59 p.m. Thursday. Low tide is at 4:40 a.m. Thursday and 5:07 p.m. Thursday. At Montauk, high tide is at 7:39 a.m. Thursday and 8:02 p.m. Thursday. Low tide is at 1:53 a.m. Thursday and 2:24 p.m. Thursday. Here are the current conditions. As of 8 a.m. at Central Park, it was sunny. The temperature was 58 degrees, the dew point 54, and the relative humidity 86%. The pressure was 29.85 inches and rising. The report from the Bronx Botanical Gardens was not available. Elsewhere in the metropolitan area, it was mostly sunny, and temperatures were between 56 and 60 degrees. Across Long Island, skies ranged from sunny to mostly sunny, and temperatures were between 60 and 64 degrees. In New Jersey, skies ranged from clear to partly cloudy. It was 53 at Caldwell, 55 at Teterboro, 45 at Somerset, 56 at Linden, and 54 at Trenton. In southwest Connecticut, at Bridgeport, it was mostly sunny, with a temperature of 61. At New Haven, it was partly sunny, with a temperature of 62. At Danbury, it was cloudy, with a temperature of 56. Here are the latest reports on the coastal waters. At Robins Reef in New York Harbor, winds were west at 11 knots, gusting to 15 knots. The air temperature was 58 degrees. At New York Harbor entrance buoy, winds were southwest at 14 knots. Sea temperature 64 degrees. Air temperature 61 degrees. At 20 nautical miles south of Fire Island Inlet, sea temperature 65 degrees. Wave height 5 feet. Wave period 6 seconds. The report from 23 nautical miles south Montauk Point was not available. The report from Hudson Canyon was not available. At the buoy 15 nautical miles east of 15 nautical miles east of Barnegat Light, the air temperature was 66 degrees and the sea surface temperature 65 degrees. Waves were 4 feet with a dominant period of 5 seconds. On the Western Sound, Kings Point reported a south wind at 6 knots. The air temperature was 59 degrees. At Bridgeport Harbor, a southwest wind at 7 knots, gusting to 14 knots was reported. The air temperature was 60 degrees. The report from Central Sound was not available. The following are coastal weather reports. As of 8 a.m. at Eaton's Neck, temperature was 59 degrees. Wind was west, at 10 miles an hour. At Morgan's Point in Glencove, temperature was 59 degrees. Wind was south, at 13 miles an hour. At Fire Island Coast Guard, temperature was 61 degrees. Wind was southwest, at 17 miles an hour. At Jones Beach,

Wind was southwest at 7 miles an hour. At Breezy Point, temperature was 59 degrees. Wind was west at 12 miles an hour. Here are the current conditions. As of 8 a.m. at Central Park, it was sunny. The temperature was 58 degrees, the dew point 54, and the relative humidity 86%. The pressure was 29.85 inches and rising. The report from the Bronx Botanical Gardens was not available. Elsewhere in the metropolitan area, it was mostly sunny, and temperatures were between 56 and 60 degrees. Across Long Island, skies ranged from sunny to mostly sunny, and temperatures were between 60 and 64 degrees. In New Jersey, skies ranged from clear to partly cloudy. It was 53 at Caldwell, 55 at Teterboro, 45 at Somerset, 56 at Linden, and 54 at Trenton. In southwest Connecticut, at Bridgeport, it was mostly sunny, with a temperature of 61. At New Haven, it was partly sunny, with a temperature of 62. At Danbury, it was cloudy, with a temperature of 56. Here are the latest reports on the coastal waters. At Robins Reef in New York Harbor, winds were west at 11 knots, gusting to 15 knots. The air temperature was 58 degrees. At New York Harbor entrance buoy, winds were southwest at 16 knots. Sea temperature 64 degrees. Air temperature 61 degrees. Wave height 4 feet. Wave period 5 seconds. At 20 nautical miles south of Fire Island Inlet. Sea temperature 65 degrees. Wave height 4 feet. Wave period 5 seconds. The report from 23 nautical miles south Montauk Point was not available. The report from Hudson Canyon was not available. At the buoy 15 nautical miles east at 15 nautical miles east of Barnegat Light, the air temperature was 66 degrees and the sea surface temperature 65 degrees. Waves were 4 feet with a dominant period of 5 seconds. On the Western Sound, Kings Point reported a south wind at 6 knots. The air temperature was 59 degrees. At Bridgeport Harbor, a southwest wind at 7 knots, gusting to 14 knots was reported. The air temperature was 60 degrees. The report from Central Sound was not available. The following are coastal weather reports. As of 8 a.m. at Egan's Neck, temperature was 59 degrees. Wind was west at 10 miles an hour. At Morgan's Point in Glencove, temperature was 59 degrees. Wind was south at 13 miles an hour. At Fire Island Coast Guard, temperature was 61 degrees. Wind was southwest at 17 miles an hour. At Jones Beach, temperature was 61 degrees. Wind was southwest at 7 miles an hour. At Breezy Point, temperature was 59 degrees. Wind was west at 12 miles an hour. Here is the official National Weather Service forecast for the New York City metropolitan area. Today, sunny. Highs in the mid-70s. West winds 10 to 15 miles per hour with gusts up to 25 miles per hour. Tonight, mostly clear. Lows in the mid-50s. West winds 5 to 10 miles per hour. Gusts up to 20 miles per hour in the evening. Friday, sunny. Highs in the lower 70s. West winds 10 to 15 miles per hour. Gusts up to 25 miles per hour in the afternoon. Friday night, mostly clear. Lows in the mid-50s. Northwest winds 5 to 10 miles per hour. Gusts up to 20 miles per hour in the evening. Saturday, mostly sunny. Highs in the upper 60s. North winds around 5 miles per hour, becoming south in the afternoon. Saturday night, mostly cloudy. Lows in the upper 50s. Here is the extended forecast. Sunday, mostly cloudy. A chance of showers in the afternoon. Highs in the upper 60s. Chance of rain 50%. Sunday night, showers. Lows in the lower 60s. Chance of rain 90%. Columbus Day, mostly cloudy with showers likely in the morning, then partly sunny with a chance of showers in the afternoon. Highs in the lower 70s. Chance of rain 70%. Monday night, partly cloudy. Lows in the lower 60s.

a chance of showers in the afternoon. Highs in the lower 70s. Chance of rain 30%. Tuesday night, mostly cloudy with a 30% chance of showers. Lows in the lower 50s. Wednesday, mostly sunny. Highs in the lower 60s. The coastal waters forecast from Sandy Hook, New Jersey to Fire Island Inlet, New York out 20 nautical miles. For overnight, southwest winds 15 to 20 knots with gusts up to 25 knots. Seas 3 to 4 feet, occasionally to 5 feet. Wave detail, southwest 4 feet at 5 seconds and southeast 1 foot at 8 seconds. For today, southwest winds 15 to 20 knots, becoming west 10 to 15 knots in the afternoon. Seas 2 to 4 feet, occasionally to 5 feet. Wave detail, southwest 4 feet at 5 seconds and southeast 1 foot at 8 seconds. For tonight, northwest winds 10 to 15 knots with gusts up to 20 knots, diminishing to 5 to 10 knots after midnight. Seas 2 to 3 feet. Wave detail, west 3 feet at 5 seconds and east 1 foot at 8 seconds. And for Friday, west winds around 10 knots. Seas around 2 feet. Wave detail, west 2 feet at 4 seconds and southeast 1 foot at 8 seconds. The marine forecast for New York Harbor, including Raritan Bay. For overnight, southwest winds 10 to 15 knots with gusts up to 20 knots. Waves around 2 feet. Wave detail, southwest 1 foot at 2 seconds. For today, west winds 10 to 15 knots with gusts up to 20 knots. Waves around 2 feet. Wave detail, southwest 1 foot at 2 seconds. For tonight, west winds 10 to 15 knots with gusts up to 20 knots, diminishing to 5 to 10 knots after midnight. Waves 1 to 2 feet in the evening, then 1 foot or less. Wave detail, west 1 foot at 2 seconds. And for Friday, west winds 5 to 10 knots. Waves 1 foot or less. The marine forecast for western Long Island Sound. For overnight, southwest winds 10 to 15 knots with gusts up to 20 knots. Seas around 2 feet. Wave detail, southwest 2 feet at 3 seconds. For today, southwest winds 10 to 15 knots, becoming west in the afternoon. Seas around 2 feet. Wave detail, southwest 1 foot at 3 seconds. For tonight, northwest winds 5 to 10 knots. Seas 1 foot or less. Wave detail, west 1 foot at 2 seconds. And for Friday, west winds 5 to 10 knots, increasing to 10 to 15 knots with gusts up to 20 knots in the afternoon. Seas 1 foot or less. Wave detail, west 1 foot at 2 seconds. The marine forecast for the Long Island South Shore Bays. For overnight, southwest winds around 15 knots with occasional gusts up to 25 knots. Waves 1 foot or less. For today, west winds 10 to 15 knots with occasional gusts up to 25 knots. Waves 1 foot or less. For tonight, northwest winds 5 to 10 knots. Waves 1 foot or less. And for Friday, west winds 5 to 10 knots, increasing to 10 to 15 knots with gusts up to 20 knots in the afternoon. Waves 1 foot or less. The Central Park, New York climate summary for yesterday, October 7, 2026. Yesterday's high temperature was 65 degrees. This high was 3 degrees below the normal high of 68. The record high is 88 degrees, which was set in 1944. Yesterday's low temperature was 48 degrees. This low was 7 degrees below the normal low of 55. The record low is 39 degrees, which was last set in 1999. No precipitation fell yesterday, which leaves the monthly total at 0.15 inches. This is 0.86 inches below the normal amount of 1.01 inches for October. The total precipitation for the year still stands at 36.81 inches, which is 1.38 inches below normal. There were 8 heating degree days yesterday, which is 3 above normal. This brings the monthly total to 29, which is 1 below normal. The yearly total since July 1st is 58, which is 5 below normal. There were no cooling degree days yesterday, which is 1 below normal. This leaves the monthly total at 17, which is 5 above normal. The yearly total since January 1st is 1,260, which is 49 above normal. The normal high temperature for today

is 67 degrees, and the normal low is 54. The record high for today is 87, which occurred in 2007, and the record low is 37, which occurred in 1988. Sunrise today is at 7 a.m. and sunset is at 6:26 p.m. Here is the tide information. At Sandy Hook, high tide is at 6:40 a.m. Thursday and 6:56 p.m. Thursday. Low tide is at 12:51 p.m. Thursday and 1:16 a.m. Friday. At the Battery, high tide is at 7:08 a.m. Thursday and 7:24 p.m. Thursday. Low tide is at 1:01 a.m. Thursday, 1:20 p.m. Thursday and 1:46 a.m. Friday. At Kings Point, high tide is at 10:35 a.m. Thursday and 10:59 p.m. Thursday. Low tide is at 4:40 a.m. Thursday and 5:07 p.m. Thursday. At Montauk, high tide is at 7:39 a.m. Thursday and 8:02 p.m. Thursday. Low tide is at 1:53 a.m. Thursday and 2:24 p.m. Thursday. Here are the current conditions. As of 8 a.m. at Central Park, it was sunny. The temperature was 58 degrees, the dew point 54, and the relative humidity 86%. The pressure was 29.85 inches and rising. The report from the Bronx Botanical Gardens was not available. Elsewhere in the metropolitan area, it was mostly sunny, and temperatures were between 56 and 60 degrees. Across Long Island, skies ranged from sunny to mostly sunny, and temperatures were between 60 and 64 degrees. In New Jersey, skies ranged from clear to partly cloudy. It was 53 at Caldwell, 55 at Teterboro, 45 at Somerset, 56 at Linden, and 54 at Trenton. In southwest Connecticut, at Bridgeport, it was mostly sunny, with a temperature of 61. At New Haven, it was partly sunny, with a temperature of 62. At Danbury, it was cloudy, with a temperature of 56. Here are the latest reports on the coastal waters. At Robins Reef in New York Harbor, winds were west at 11 knots, gusting to 15 knots. The air temperature was 58 degrees. At New York Harbor entrance buoy, winds were southwest at 16 knots. Sea temperature 64 degrees. Air temperature 61 degrees. Wave height 4 feet. Wave period 5 seconds. At 20 nautical miles south of Fire Island Inlet. Sea temperature 65 degrees. Wave height 4 feet. Wave period 5 seconds. The report from 23 nautical miles south Montauk Point was not available. The report from Hudson Canyon was not available. At the buoy 15 nautical miles east of 15 nautical miles east of Barnegat Light, the air temperature was 66 degrees and the sea surface temperature 65 degrees. Waves were 4 feet with a dominant period of 5 seconds. On the Western Sound, Kings Point reported a south wind at 6 knots. The air temperature was 59 degrees. At Bridgeport Harbor, a southwest wind at 7 knots, gusting to 14 knots was reported. The air temperature was 60 degrees. The report from Central Sound was not available. The following are coastal weather reports. As of 8 a.m. at Eagan's Neck, temperature was 59 degrees. Wind was west, at 10 miles an hour. At Morgan's Point in Glencove, temperature was 59 degrees. Wind was south, at 13 miles an hour. At Fire Island Coast Guard, temperature was 61 degrees. Wind was southwest, at 17 miles an hour. At Jones Beach, temperature was 61 degrees. Wind was southwest, at 7 miles an hour. At Breezy Point, temperature was 59 degrees. Wind was west, at 12 miles an hour. The offshore waters forecast for south of Long Island between Montauk Point and Sandy Hook, out to 1,000 fathoms. Today, southwest winds 15 to 20 knots, becoming west 10 to 20 knots. Seas 4 to 6 feet. Tonight, west to northwest winds 10 to 20 knots, becoming northwest 10 to 15 knots. Seas 3 to 5 feet. Friday, northwest winds 10 to 15 knots, becoming west 10 to 20 knots. Seas 3 to 4 feet. Friday night, west to northwest winds 10 to 20 knots, becoming north. Seas 3 to 5 feet. Saturday, north to northeast winds less than 10 knots. Seas 3 to 4 feet. Saturday night, east to southeast winds 5 to 10.

exceeds 3 to 4 feet. Sunday, southeast winds 10 to 15 knots, becoming south. Seas 3 to 4 feet. Sunday night, southeast winds 20 to 30 knots. Seas 5 to 8 feet. Monday, west to southwest winds 5 to 15 knots, becoming west to northwest 5 to 10 knots. Seas 6 to 8 feet. Monday night, north winds 5 to 10 knots, becoming 5 to 15 knots. Seas 5 to 7 feet. The offshore waters forecast for south of New England between the Great South Channel and Montauk Point, out to 1,000 fathoms. Today, southwest winds 15 to 20 knots. Seas 4 to 6 feet. Tonight, west winds 10 to 20 knots, becoming northwest 10 to 15 knots. Seas 3 to 6 feet. Friday, west to northwest winds 10 to 15 knots, becoming west 15 to 20 knots. Seas 3 to 5 feet. Friday night, northwest winds 15 to 20 knots, becoming north 10 to 20 knots. Seas 3 to 6 feet. Saturday, north to northwest winds 5 to 15 knots. Seas 3 to 5 feet. Saturday night, east to northeast winds 5 to 10 knots, becoming east to southeast. Seas 3 to 4 feet. Sunday, southeast winds 5 to 10 knots, becoming south 10 to 15 knots. Seas 3 to 4 feet. Sunday night, south winds 10 to 15 knots, becoming south to southeast 15 to 25 knots. Seas 4 to 7 feet. Monday, southeast winds 15 to 25 knots, becoming variable less than 10 knots. Seas 5 to 8 feet. Monday night, north to northeast winds 5 to 10 knots. Seas 5 to 7 feet. The offshore waters forecast for Hudson Canyon to Baltimore Canyon, out to 1,000 fathoms. Today, southwest winds 15 to 20 knots, becoming west 10 to 20 knots. Seas 3 to 6 feet. Tonight, northwest winds 5 to 15 knots. Seas 3 to 4 feet. Friday, northwest winds 5 to 15 knots, becoming west. Seas 3 to 4 feet. Friday night, west to northwest winds 5 to 15 knots, becoming north 10 to 15 knots. Seas 3 to 4 feet. Saturday, northeast winds 10 to 15 knots, becoming east 5 to 10 knots. Seas 3 to 4 feet. Saturday night, east winds 5 to 15 knots, becoming southeast 10 to 15 knots. Seas 3 to 4 feet. Sunday, southeast winds 10 to 15 knots, increasing to 15 to 20 knots. Seas 4 to 7 feet. Sunday night, south to southeast winds 20 to 30 knots. Seas 6 to 10 feet. Monday, southwest winds 5 to 15 knots, becoming west to northwest 5 to 10 knots. Seas 6 to 9 feet. Monday night, north to northwest winds 5 to 15 knots. Seas 5 to 6 feet. 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The current time is 8:31 a.m. Eastern Daylight Time. The extended coastal waters forecast from Sandy Hook, New Jersey to Fire Island Inlet, New York out 20 nautical miles. For Friday night, northwest winds 5 to 10 knots. Seas around 2 feet. Wave detail, west 2 feet at 3 seconds and southeast 1 foot at 8 seconds. For Saturday, northeast winds around 5 knots, becoming southeast in the afternoon. Seas around 2 feet. Wave detail, northwest 1 foot at 3 seconds and southeast 1 foot at 8 seconds. For Saturday night, south winds 5 to 10 knots. Seas around 2 feet. For Sunday, southeast winds 5 to 10 knots. Seas 2 to 3 feet. Chance of showers. For Sunday night, southeast winds 10 to 15 knots with gusts up to 20 knots. Seas 3 to 5 feet, occasionally to 6 feet. Showers. For Monday, north winds 10 to 15 knots with gusts up to 20 knots. Seas 5 to 7 feet, occasionally to 9 feet. Chance of showers. And for Monday night, northwest winds around 10 knots. Seas 4 to 5 feet, occasionally to 6 feet. Here is the official national

Weather Service forecast for the New York City metropolitan area. Today, sunny. Highs in the mid-70s. West winds 10 to 15 miles per hour with gusts up to 25 miles per hour. Tonight, mostly clear. Lows in the mid-50s. West winds 5 to 10 miles per hour. Gusts up to 20 miles per hour in the evening. Friday, sunny. Highs in the lower 70s. West winds 10 to 15 miles, gusts up to 20 miles per hour in the evening. Friday, sunny. Highs in the lower 70s. West winds 10 to 15 miles per hour. Gusts up to 25 miles per hour in the afternoon. Friday night, mostly clear. Lows in the mid-50s. Northwest winds 5 to 10 miles per hour. Gusts up to 20 miles per hour in the evening. Saturday, mostly sunny. Highs in the upper 60s. North winds around 5 miles per hour, becoming south in the afternoon. Saturday night, mostly cloudy. Lows in the upper 50s. Here is the extended forecast. Sunday, mostly cloudy. A chance of showers in the afternoon. Highs in the upper 60s. Chance of rain 50%. Sunday night, showers. Lows in the lower 60s. Chance of rain 90%. Columbus Day, mostly cloudy with showers likely in the morning, then partly sunny with a chance of showers in the afternoon. Highs in the lower 70s. Chance of rain 70%. Monday night, partly cloudy. Lows in the lower 60s. Tuesday, partly sunny. A chance of showers in the afternoon. Highs in the lower 70s. Chance of rain 30%. Tuesday night, mostly cloudy with a 30% chance of showers. Lows in the lower 50s. Wednesday, mostly sunny. Highs in the lower 60s. The coastal waters forecast from Sandy Hook, New Jersey to Fire Island Inlet, New York out 20 nautical miles. For overnight, southwest winds 15 to 20 knots with gusts up to 25 knots. Seas 3 to 4 feet, occasionally to 5 feet. Wave detail, southwest 4 feet at 5 seconds and southeast 1 foot at 8 seconds. For today, southwest winds 15 to 20 knots, becoming west 10 to 15 knots in the afternoon. Seas 2 to 4 feet, occasionally to 5 feet. Wave detail, southwest 4 feet at 5 seconds and southeast 1 foot at 8 seconds. For tonight, northwest winds 10 to 15 knots with gusts up to 20 knots, diminishing to 5 to 10 knots after midnight. Seas 2 to 3 feet. Wave detail, west 3 feet at 5 seconds and east 1 foot at 8 seconds. And for Friday, west winds around 10 knots. Seas around 2 feet. Wave detail, west 2 feet at 4 seconds and southeast 1 foot at 8 seconds. The marine forecast for New York Harbor, including Raritan Bay. For overnight, southwest winds 10 to 15 knots with gusts up to 20 knots. Waves around 2 feet. Wave detail, southwest 1 foot at 2 seconds. For today, west winds 10 to 15 knots with gusts up to 20 knots. Waves around 2 feet. Wave detail, southwest 1 foot at 2 seconds. For tonight, west winds 10 to 15 knots with gusts up to 20 knots, diminishing to 5 to 10 knots after midnight. Waves 1 to 2 feet in the evening, then 1 foot or less. Wave detail, west 1 foot at 2 seconds. And for Friday, west winds 5 to 10 knots. Waves 1 foot or less. The marine forecast for Western Long Island Sound. For overnight, southwest winds 10 to 15 knots with gusts up to 20 knots. Seas around 2 feet. Wave detail, southwest 2 feet at 3 seconds. For today, southwest winds 10 to 15 knots, becoming west in the afternoon. Seas around 2 feet. Wave detail, southwest 1 foot at 3 seconds. For tonight, northwest winds 5 to 10 knots. Seas 1 foot or less. Wave detail, west 1 foot at 2 seconds. And for Friday, west winds 5 to 10 knots, increasing to 10 to 15 knots with gusts up to 20 knots in the afternoon. Seas 1 foot or less. Wave detail, west 1 foot at 2 seconds. The marine forecast for the Long Island South Shore Bays. For overnight, southwest winds around 15 knots with occasional gusts up to 25 knots.

waves 1 foot or less. For today, west winds 10 to 15 knots with occasional gusts up to 25 knots. Waves 1 foot or less. For tonight, northwest winds 5 to 10 knots. Waves 1 foot or less. And for Friday, west winds 5 to 10 knots, increasing to 10 to 15 knots with gusts up to 20 knots in the afternoon. Waves 1 foot or less. Here is the tide information. At Sandy Hook, high tide is at 6:40 a.m. Thursday and 6:56 p.m. Thursday. Low tide is at 12:51 p.m. Thursday and 1:16 a.m. Friday. At the Battery, high tide is at 7:08 a.m. Thursday and 7:24 p.m. Thursday. Low tide is at 1:01 a.m. Thursday, 1:20 p.m. Thursday and 1:46 a.m. Friday. At Kings Point, high tide is at 10:35 a.m. Thursday and 10:59 p.m. Thursday. Low tide is at 4:40 a.m. Thursday and 5:07 p.m. Thursday. At Montauk, high tide is at 7:39 a.m. Thursday and 8:02 p.m. Thursday. Low tide is at 1:53 a.m. Thursday and 2:24 p.m. Thursday. Here are the current conditions. As of 8 a.m. at Central Park, it was sunny. The temperature was 58 degrees, the dew point 54, and the relative humidity 86%. The pressure was 29.85 inches and rising. The report from the Bronx Botanical Gardens was not available. Elsewhere in the metropolitan area, it was mostly sunny, and temperatures were between 56 and 60 degrees. Across Long Island, skies ranged from sunny to mostly sunny, and temperatures were between 60 and 64 degrees. In New Jersey, skies ranged from clear to partly cloudy. It was 53 at Caldwell, 55 at Teterboro, 45 at Somerset, 56 at Linden, and 54 at Trenton. In southwest Connecticut, at Bridgeport, it was mostly sunny, with a temperature of 61. At New Haven, it was partly sunny, with a temperature of 62. At Danbury, it was cloudy, with a temperature of 56. Here are the latest reports on the coastal waters. At Robins Reef in New York Harbor, winds were west at 11 knots, gusting to 15 knots. The air temperature was 58 degrees. At New York Harbor entrance buoy, winds were southwest at 16 knots. Sea temperature 64 degrees. Air temperature 61 degrees. Wave height 4 feet. Wave period 5 seconds. At 20 nautical miles south of Fire Island Inlet. Sea temperature 65 degrees. Wave height 4 feet. Wave period 5 seconds. The report from 23 nautical miles south Montauk Point was not available. The report from Hudson Canyon was not available. At the buoy 15 nautical miles east of 15 nautical miles east of Barnegat Light, the air temperature was 66 degrees, and the sea surface temperature 65 degrees. Waves were 4 feet with a dominant period of 5 seconds. On the Western Sound, Kings Point reported a south wind at 6 knots. The air temperature was 59 degrees. At Bridgeport Harbor, a southwest wind at 7 knots, gusting to 14 knots was reported. The air temperature was 60 degrees. The report from Central Sound was not available. The following are coastal weather reports. As of 8 a.m. at Eaton's Neck, temperature was 59 degrees. Wind was west at 10 miles an hour. At Morgan's Point in Glencove, temperature was 59 degrees. Wind was south at 13 miles an hour. At Fire Island Coast Guard, temperature was 61 degrees. Wind was southwest at 17 miles an hour. At Jones Beach, temperature was 61 degrees. Wind was southwest at 7 miles an hour. At Breezy Point, temperature was 59 degrees. Wind was west at 12 miles an hour. The Central Park, New York climate summary for yesterday, October 7, 2026. Yesterday's high temperature was 65 degrees. This high was 3 degrees below the normal high of 68. The record high is 88 degrees, which was set in 1944. Yesterday's low temperature was 48 degrees. This low was 7 degrees below the normal low of 55. The record low is 39 degrees, which was last set in 1999. No precipitation fell yesterday, which leaves the monthly total at 0.15 inches. This is 0.86 inches below.

below the normal amount of 1.01 inches for October. The total precipitation for the year still stands at 36.81 inches, which is 1.38 inches below normal. There were 8 heating degree days yesterday, which is 3 above normal. This brings the monthly total to 29, which is 1 below normal. The yearly total since July 1st is 58, which is 5 below normal. There were no cooling degree days yesterday, which is 1 below normal. This leaves the monthly total at 17, which is 5 above normal. The yearly total since January 1st is 1,260, which is 49 above normal. The normal high temperature for today is 67 degrees, and the normal low is 54. The record high for today is 87, which occurred in 2007, and the record low is 37, which occurred in 1988. Sunrise today is at 7 a.m. and sunset is at 6:26 p.m. Here is the official National Weather Service forecast for the New York City metropolitan area. Today, sunny. Highs in the mid-70s. West winds 10 to 15 miles per hour with gusts up to 25 miles per hour. Tonight, mostly clear. Lows in the mid-50s. West winds 5 to 10 miles per hour. Gusts up to 20 miles per hour in the evening. Friday, sunny. Highs in the lower 70s. West winds 10 to 15 miles per hour. Gusts up to 25 miles per hour in the afternoon. Friday night, mostly clear. Lows in the mid-50s. Northwest winds 5 to 10 miles per hour. Gusts up to 20 miles per hour in the evening. Saturday, mostly sunny. Highs in the upper 60s. North winds around 5 miles per hour, becoming south in the afternoon. Saturday night, mostly cloudy. Lows in the upper 50s. Here is the extended forecast. Sunday, mostly cloudy. A chance of showers in the afternoon. Highs in the upper 60s. Chance of rain 50%. Sunday night, showers. Lows in the lower 60s. Chance of rain 90%. Columbus Day, mostly cloudy with showers likely in the morning, then partly sunny with a chance of showers in the afternoon. Highs in the lower 70s. Chance of rain 70%. Monday night, partly cloudy. Lows in the lower 60s. Tuesday, partly sunny. A chance of showers in the afternoon. Highs in the lower 70s. Chance of rain 30%. Tuesday night, mostly cloudy with a 30% chance of showers. Lows in the lower 50s. Wednesday, mostly sunny. Highs in the lower 60s. The coastal waters forecast from Sandy Hook, New Jersey to Fire Island Inlet, New York out 20 nautical miles. For overnight, southwest winds 15 to 20 knots with gusts up to 25 knots. Seas 3 to 4 feet, occasionally to 5 feet. Wave detail, southwest 4 feet at 5 seconds and southeast 1 foot at 8 seconds. For today, southwest winds 15 to 20 knots, becoming west 10 to 15 knots in the afternoon. Seas 2 to 4 feet, occasionally to 5 feet. Wave detail, southwest 4 feet at 5 seconds and southeast 1 foot at 8 seconds. For tonight, northwest winds 10 to 15 knots with gusts up to 20 knots, diminishing to 5 to 10 knots after midnight. Seas 2 to 3 feet. Wave detail, west 3 feet at 5 seconds and east 1 foot at 8 seconds. And for Friday, west winds around 10 knots. Seas around 2 feet. Wave detail, west 2 feet at 4 seconds and southeast 1 foot at 8 seconds. The marine forecast for New York Harbor, including Raritan Bay. For overnight, southwest winds 10 to 15 knots with gusts up to 20 knots. Waves around 2 feet. Wave detail, southwest 1 foot at 2 seconds. For today, west winds 10 to 15 knots with gusts up to 20 knots. Waves around 2 feet. Wave detail, southwest 1 foot at 2 seconds. For tonight, west winds 10 to 15 knots with gusts up to 20 knots, diminishing to 5 to 10 knots after midnight. Waves 1 to 2 feet in the evening, then 1 foot or less. Wave detail, west 1 foot at 2 seconds. And for Friday, west winds 5 to 10 knots. Waves 1 foot or less. The marine forecast for Western Long Island Sound. For overnight,
southwest winds 10 to 15 knots with gusts up to 20 knots. Seas around 2 feet. Wave detail, southwest 2 feet at 3 seconds. For today, southwest winds 10 to 15 knots, becoming west in the afternoon. Seas around 2 feet. Wave detail, southwest 1 foot at 3 seconds. For tonight, northwest winds 5 to 10 knots. Seas 1 foot or less. Wave detail, west 1 foot at 2 seconds. And for Friday, west winds 5 to 10 knots, increasing to 10 to 15 knots with gusts up to 20 knots in the afternoon. Seas 1 foot or less. Wave detail, west 1 foot at 2 seconds. The marine forecast for the Long Island South Shore Bays. For overnight, southwest winds around 15 knots with occasional gusts up to 25 knots. Waves 1 foot or less. For today, west winds 10 to 15 knots with occasional gusts up to 25 knots. Waves 1 foot or less. For tonight, northwest winds 5 to 10 knots. Waves 1 foot or less. And for Friday, west winds 5 to 10 knots, increasing to 10 to 15 knots with gusts up to 20 knots in the afternoon. Waves 1 foot or less. Here is the tide information. At Sandy Hook, high tide is at 6:40 a.m. Thursday and 6:56 p.m. Thursday. Low tide is at 12:51 p.m. Thursday and 1:16 a.m. Friday. At the Battery, high tide is at 7:08 a.m. Thursday and 7:24 p.m. Thursday. Low tide is at 1:01 a.m. Thursday, 1:20 p.m. Thursday and 1:46 a.m. Friday. At Kings Point, high tide is at 10:35 a.m. Thursday and 10:59 p.m. Thursday. Low tide is at 4:40 a.m. Thursday and 5:07 p.m. Thursday. At Montauk, high tide is at 7:39 a.m. Thursday and 8:02 p.m. Thursday. Low tide is at 1:53 a.m. Thursday and 2:24 p.m. Thursday. Here are the current conditions. As of 8 a.m. at Central Park, it was sunny. The temperature was 58 degrees, the dew point 54, and the relative humidity 86%. The pressure was 29.85 inches and rising. The report from the Bronx Botanical Gardens was not available. Elsewhere in the metropolitan area, it was mostly sunny, and temperatures were between 56 and 60 degrees. Across Long Island, skies ranged from sunny to mostly sunny, and temperatures were between 60 and 64 degrees. In New Jersey, skies ranged from clear to partly cloudy. It was 53 at Caldwell, 55 at Teterboro, 45 at Somerset, 56 at Linden, and 54 at Trenton. In southwest Connecticut, at Bridgeport, it was mostly sunny, with a temperature of 61. At New Haven, it was partly sunny, with a temperature of 62. At Danbury, it was cloudy, with a temperature of 56. Here are the latest reports on the coastal waters. At Robins Reef in New York Harbor, winds were west at 11 knots, gusting to 15 knots. The air temperature was 58 degrees. At New York Harbor entrance buoy, winds were southwest at 16 knots. Sea temperature 64 degrees. Air temperature 61 degrees. Wave height 4 feet. Wave period 5 seconds. At 20 nautical miles south of Fire Island Inlet. Sea temperature 65 degrees. Wave height 4 feet. Wave period 5 seconds. The report from 23 nautical miles south Montauk Point was not available. The report from Hudson Canyon was not available. At the buoy 15 nautical miles east of 15 nautical miles east of Barnegat Light, the air temperature was 66 degrees, and the sea surface temperature 65 degrees. Waves were 4 feet with a dominant period of 5 seconds. On the Western Sound, Kings Point reported a south wind at 6 knots. The air temperature was 59 degrees. At Bridgeport Harbor, a southwest wind at 7 knots, gusting to 14 knots was reported. The air temperature was 60 degrees. The report from Central Sound was not available. The following are coastal weather reports. As of 8 a.m. at Eaton's Neck, temperature was 59 degrees. Wind was west, at 10 miles an hour. At Morgan's Point in Glencove, temperature was 59 degrees. Wind was south, at 13 miles an hour. At Fire Island Coast Guard, temperature was 61 degrees. Wind was southwest, at 17 miles an hour.
at Jones Beach.

temperature was 61 degrees. Wind was southwest at 7 miles an hour. At Breezy Point, temperature was 59 degrees. Wind was west at 12 miles an hour. Here is the official National Weather Service forecast for the New York City metropolitan area. Today, sunny. Highs in the mid-70s. West winds 10 to 15 miles per hour with gusts up to 25 miles per hour. Tonight, mostly clear. Lows in the mid-50s. West winds 5 to 10 miles per hour. Gusts up to 20 miles per hour in the evening. Friday, sunny. Highs in the lower 70s. West winds 10 to 15 miles per hour. Gusts up to 25 miles per hour in the afternoon. Friday night, mostly clear. Lows in the mid-50s. Northwest winds 5 to 10 miles per hour. Gusts up to 20 miles per hour in the evening. Saturday, mostly sunny. Highs in the upper 60s. North winds around 5 miles per hour, becoming south in the afternoon. Saturday night, mostly cloudy. Lows in the upper 50s. Here is the extended forecast. Sunday, mostly cloudy. A chance of showers in the afternoon. Highs in the upper

Columbus Day. Mostly cloudy with showers likely in the morning, then partly sunny with a chance of showers in the afternoon. Highs in the lower 70s. Chance of rain 70%. Monday night, partly cloudy. Lows in the lower 60s. Tuesday, partly sunny. A chance of showers in the afternoon. Highs in the lower 70s. Chance of rain 30%. Tuesday night, mostly cloudy with a 30% chance of showers. Lows in the lower 50s. Wednesday, mostly sunny. Highs in the lower 60s. The coastal waters forecast from Sandy Hook, New Jersey to Fire Island Inlet, New York out 20 nautical miles. For overnight, southwest winds 15 to 20 knots with gusts up to 25 knots. Seas 3 to 4 feet, occasionally to 5 feet. Wave detail, southwest 4 feet at 5 seconds and southeast 1 foot at 8 seconds. For today, southwest winds 15 to 20 knots, becoming west 10 to 15 knots in the afternoon. Seas 2 to 4 feet, occasionally to 5 feet. Wave detail, southwest 4 feet at 5 seconds and southeast 1 foot at 8 seconds. For tonight, northwest winds 10 to 15 knots with gusts up to 20 knots, diminishing to 5 to 10 knots after midnight. Seas 2 to 3 feet. Wave detail, west 3 feet at 5 seconds and east 1 foot at 8 seconds. And for Friday, west winds around 10 knots. Seas around 2 feet. Wave detail, west 2 feet at 4 seconds and southeast 1 foot at 8 seconds. The marine forecast for New York Harbor, including Raritan Bay. For overnight, southwest winds 10 to 15 knots with gusts up to 20 knots. Waves around 2 feet. Wave detail, southwest 1 foot at 2 seconds. For today, west winds 10 to 15 knots with gusts up to 20 knots. Waves around 2 feet. Wave detail, southwest 1 foot at 2 seconds. For tonight, west winds 10 to 15 knots with gusts up to 20 knots, diminishing to 5 to 10 knots after midnight. Waves 1 to 2 feet in the evening, then 1 foot or less. Wave detail, west 1 foot at 2 seconds. And for Friday, west winds 5 to 10 knots. Waves 1 foot or less. The marine forecast for Western Long Island Sound. For overnight, southwest winds 10 to 15 knots with gusts up to 20 knots. Seas around 2 feet. Wave detail, southwest 2 feet at 3 seconds. For today, southwest winds 10 to 15 knots, becoming west in the afternoon. Seas around 2 feet. Wave detail, southwest 1 foot at 3 seconds. For tonight, northwest winds 5 to 10 knots. Seas 1 foot or less. Wave detail, west 1 foot at 2 seconds. And for Friday, west winds 5 to 10 knots, increasing to 10 to 15 knots with gusts up to 20 knots in the afternoon. Seas 1 foot or less. Wave detail, west 1 foot at 2 seconds. The marine forecast for the Long Island South Shore Bay.

for overnight. Southwest winds around 15 knots with occasional gusts up to 25 knots. Waves 1 foot or less. For today, west winds 10 to 15 knots with occasional gusts up to 25 knots. Waves 1 foot or less. For tonight, northwest winds 5 to 10 knots. Waves 1 foot or less. And for Friday, west winds 5 to 10 knots, increasing to 10 to 15 knots with gusts up to 20 knots in the afternoon. Waves 1 foot or less. The offshore waters forecast for south of Long Island between Montauk Point and Sandy Hook, out to 1,000 fathoms. Today, southwest winds 15 to 20 knots, becoming west 10 to 20 knots. Seas 4 to 6 feet. Tonight, west to northwest winds 10 to 20 knots, becoming northwest 10 to 15 knots. Seas 3 to 5 feet. Friday, northwest winds 10 to 15 knots, becoming west 10 to 20 knots. Seas 3 to 4 feet. Friday night, west to northwest winds 10 to 20 knots, becoming north. Seas 3 to 5 feet. Saturday, north to northeast winds less than 10 knots. Seas 3 to 4 feet. Saturday night, east to southeast winds 5 to 10 knots. Seas 3 to 4 feet. Sunday, southeast winds 10 to 15 knots, becoming south. Seas 3 to 4 feet. Sunday night, southeast winds 20 to 30 knots. Seas 5 to 8 feet. Monday, west to southwest winds 5 to 15 knots, becoming west to northwest 5 to 10 knots. Seas 6 to 8 feet. Monday night, north winds 5 to 10 knots, becoming 5 to 15 knots. Seas 5 to 7 feet. The offshore waters forecast for south of New England between the Great South Channel and Montauk Point, out to 1,000 fathoms. Today, southwest winds 15 to 20 knots. Seas 4 to 6 feet. Tonight, west winds 10 to 20 knots, becoming northwest 10 to 15 knots. Seas 3 to 6 feet. Friday, west to northwest winds 10 to 15 knots, becoming west 15 to 20 knots. Seas 3 to 5 feet. Friday night, northwest winds 15 to 20 knots, becoming north 10 to 20 knots. Seas 3 to 6 feet. Saturday, north to northwest winds 5 to 15 knots. Seas 3 to 5 feet. Saturday night, east to northeast winds 5 to 10 knots, becoming east to southeast. Seas 3 to 4 feet. Sunday, southeast winds 5 to 10 knots, becoming south 10 to 15 knots. Seas 3 to 4 feet. Sunday night, south winds 10 to 15 knots, becoming south to southeast 15 to 25 knots. Seas 4 to 7 feet. Monday, southeast winds 15 to 25 knots, becoming variable less than 10 knots. Seas 5 to 8 feet. Monday night, north to northeast winds 5 to 10 knots. Seas 5 to 7 feet. The offshore waters forecast for Hudson Canyon to Baltimore Canyon, out to 1,000 fathoms. Today, southwest winds 15 to 20 knots, becoming west 10 to 20 knots. Seas 3 to 6 feet. Tonight, northwest winds 5 to 15 knots. Seas 3 to 4 feet. Friday, northwest winds 5 to 15 knots, becoming west. Seas 3 to 4 feet. Friday night, west to northwest winds 5 to 15 knots, becoming north 10 to 15 knots. Seas 3 to 4 feet. Saturday, northeast winds 10 to 15 knots, becoming east 5 to 10 knots. Seas 3 to 4 feet. Saturday night, east winds 5 to 15 knots, becoming southeast 10 to 15 knots. Seas 3 to 4 feet. Sunday, southeast winds 10 to 15 knots, increasing to 15 to 20 knots. Seas 4 to 7 feet. Sunday night, south to southeast winds 20 to 30 knots. Seas 6 to 10 feet. Monday, southwest winds 5 to 15 knots, becoming west to northwest 5 to 10 knots. Seas 6 to 9 feet. Monday night, north to northwest winds 5 to 15 knots. Seas 5 to 6 feet. 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

60s 3 to 5 feet, occasionally to 6 feet. Showers. For Monday, north winds 10 to 15 knots with gusts up to 20 knots. Seas 5 to 7 feet, occasionally to 9 feet. Chance of showers. And for Monday night, northwest winds around 10 knots. Seas 4 to 5 feet, occasionally to 6 feet. The Central Park, New York climate summary for yesterday, October 7, 2026. Yesterday's high temperature was 65 degrees. This high was 3 degrees below the normal high of 68. The record high is 88 degrees, which was set in 1944. Yesterday's low temperature was 48 degrees. This low was 7 degrees below the normal low of 55. The record low is 39 degrees, which was last set in 1999. No precipitation fell yesterday, which leaves the monthly total at 0.15 inches. This is 0.86 inches below the normal amount of 1.01 inches for October. The total precipitation for the year still stands at 36.81 inches, which is 1.38 inches below normal. There were 8 heating degree days yesterday, which is 3 above normal. This brings the monthly total to 29, which is 1 below normal. The yearly total since July 1st is 58, which is 5 below normal. There were no cooling degree days yesterday, which is 1 below normal. This leaves the monthly total at 17, which is 5 above normal. The yearly total since January 1st is 1,260, which is 49 above normal. The normal high temperature for today is 67 degrees, and the normal low is 54. The record high for today is 87, which occurred in 2007, and the record low is 37, which occurred in 1988. Sunrise today is at 7 a.m. and sunset is at 6:26 p.m. Here is the official National Weather Service forecast for the New York City metropolitan area. Today, sunny. Highs in the mid-70s. West winds 10 to 15 miles per hour with gusts up to 25 miles per hour. Tonight, mostly clear. Lows in the mid-50s. West winds 5 to 10 miles per hour. Gusts up to 20 miles per hour in the evening. Friday, sunny. Highs in the lower 70s. West winds 10 to 15 miles per hour. Gusts up to 25 miles per hour in the afternoon. Friday night, mostly clear. Lows in the mid-50s. Northwest winds 5 to 10 miles per hour. Gusts up to 20 miles per hour in the evening. Saturday, mostly sunny. Highs in the upper 60s. North winds around 5 miles per hour, becoming south in the afternoon. Saturday night, mostly cloudy. Lows in the upper 50s. Here is the extended forecast. Sunday, mostly cloudy. A chance of showers in the afternoon. Highs in the upper 60s. Chance of rain 50%. Sunday night, showers. Lows in the lower 60s. Chance of rain 90%. Columbus Day, mostly cloudy with showers likely in the morning, then partly sunny with a chance of showers in the afternoon. Highs in the lower 70s. Chance of rain 70%. Monday night, partly cloudy. Lows in the lower 60s. Tuesday, partly sunny. A chance of showers in the afternoon. Highs in the lower 70s. Chance of rain 30%. Tuesday night, mostly cloudy with a 30% chance of showers. Lows in the lower 50s. Wednesday, mostly sunny. Highs in the lower 60s. Here is the air quality index forecast from state environmental agencies. The New York City forecast air quality index is 40. This is good. The Newark, New Jersey forecast air quality index is 50. This is good. The coastal waters forecast from Sandy Hook, New Jersey to Fire Island Inlet, New York out 20 nautical miles. For overnight, southwest winds 15 to 20 knots with gusts up to 25 knots. Seas 3 to 4 feet, occasionally to 5 feet. Wave detail, southwest 4 feet at 5 seconds and southeast 1 foot at 8 seconds. For today, southwest winds 15 to 20 knots, becoming west 10 to 15 knots in the afternoon. Seas 2 to 4 feet, occasionally to 5 feet. Wave detail, southwest 4 feet at 5 seconds and southeast 1 foot at 8 seconds.

for tonight, northwest winds 10 to 15 knots with gusts up to 20 knots, diminishing to 5 to 10 knots after midnight. Seas 2 to 3 feet. Wave detail, west 3 feet at 5 seconds and east 1 foot at 8 seconds. And for Friday, west winds around 10 knots. Seas around 2 feet. Wave detail, west 2 feet at 4 seconds and southeast 1 foot at 8 seconds. The marine forecast for New York Harbor, including Raritan Bay. For overnight, southwest winds 10 to 15 knots with gusts up to 20 knots. Waves around 2 feet. Wave detail, southwest 1 foot at 2 seconds. For today, west winds 10 to 15 knots with gusts up to 20 knots. Waves around 2 feet. Wave detail, southwest 1 foot at 2 seconds. For tonight, west winds 10 to 15 knots with gusts up to 20 knots, diminishing to 5 to 10 knots after midnight. Waves 1 to 2 feet in the evening, then 1 foot or less. Wave detail, west 1 foot at 2 seconds. And for Friday, west winds 5 to 10 knots. Waves 1 foot or less. The marine forecast for western Long Island Sound. For overnight, southwest winds 10 to 15 knots with gusts up to 20 knots. Seas around 2 feet. Wave detail, southwest 2 feet at 3 seconds. For today, southwest winds 10 to 15 knots, becoming west in the afternoon. Seas around 2 feet. Wave detail, southwest 1 foot at 3 seconds. For tonight, northwest winds 5 to 10 knots. Seas 1 foot or less. Wave detail, west 1 foot at 2 seconds. And for Friday, west winds 5 to 10 knots, increasing to 10 to 15 knots with gusts up to 20 knots in the afternoon. Seas 1 foot or less. Wave detail, west 1 foot at 2 seconds. The marine forecast for the Long Island South Shore Bays. For overnight, southwest winds around 15 knots with occasional gusts up to 25 knots. Waves 1 foot or less. For today, west winds 10 to 15 knots with occasional gusts up to 25 knots. Waves 1 foot or less. For tonight, northwest winds 5 to 10 knots. Waves 1 foot or less. And for Friday, west winds 5 to 10 knots, increasing to 10 to 15 knots with gusts up to 20 knots in the afternoon. Waves 1 foot or less. Here is the tide information. At Sandy Hook, high tide is at 6:40 a.m. Thursday and 6:56 p.m. Thursday. Low tide is at 12:51 p.m. Thursday and 1:16 a.m. Friday. At the Battery, high tide is at 7:08 a.m. Thursday and 7:24 p.m. Thursday. Low tide is at 1:01 a.m. Thursday, 1:20 p.m. Thursday and 1:46 a.m. Friday. At Kings Point, high tide is at 10:35 a.m. Thursday and 10:59 p.m. Thursday. Low tide is at 4:40 a.m. Thursday and 5:07 p.m. Thursday. At Montauk, high tide is at 7:39 a.m. Thursday and 8:02 p.m. Thursday. Low tide is at 1:53 a.m. Thursday and 2:24 p.m. Thursday. Here are the current conditions. As of 9 a.m. at Central Park, it was mostly sunny. The temperature was 59 degrees, the dew point 54, and the relative humidity 83%. The wind was west at 7 miles an hour. The pressure was 29.87 inches and rising. The report from the Bronx Botanical Gardens was not available. Elsewhere in the metropolitan area, it was mostly sunny, and temperatures were between 59 and 62 degrees. Across Long Island, skies ranged from mostly sunny to partly sunny, and temperatures were between 61 and 65 degrees. In New Jersey, skies ranged from sunny to mostly sunny, and temperatures were between 54 and 59 degrees. In southwest Connecticut, temperatures were between 58 and 63 degrees. At Danbury, it was sunny. At New Haven, it was mostly sunny. At Bridgeport, it was partly sunny. Here are the latest reports on the coastal waters. At Robins Reef in New York Harbor, winds were west at 13 knots, gusting to 15 knots. The air temperature was 59 degrees. At New York Harbor entrance buoy, winds were west at 14 knots. Sea temperature 64 degrees. Air temperature 62 degrees. At 20 nautical miles south of Fire Island Inlet, sea temperature 65 degrees. Wave height 4 feet.

The report from 23 nautical miles south Montauk Point was not available. The report from Hudson Canyon was not available. At the buoy 15 nautical miles east of 15 nautical miles east of Barnegat Light, the air temperature was 67 degrees, and the sea surface temperature 65 degrees. Waves were 4 feet with a dominant period of 5 seconds. At Kings Point, winds were southwest at 8 knots. At Bridgeport Harbor, a southwest wind at 6 knots was reported. The air temperature was 61 degrees. The report from Central Sound was not available. The following are coastal weather reports. As of 9 a.m. at Eagan's Neck, temperature was 59 degrees. Wind was west at 8 miles an hour. At Morgan's Point in Glen Cove, temperature was 61 degrees. Wind was south at 10 miles an hour. At Fire Island Coast Guard, temperature was 61 degrees. Wind was southwest at 14 miles an hour. At Jones Beach, temperature was 61 degrees. Wind was west at 8 miles an hour. At Breezy Point, temperature was 61 degrees. Wind was west at 12 miles an hour. Here is the official National Weather Service forecast for the New York City metropolitan area. Today, sunny. Highs in the mid-70s. West winds 10 to 15 miles per hour with gusts up to 25 miles per hour. Tonight, mostly clear. Lows in the mid-50s. West winds 5 to 10 miles per hour. Gusts up to 20 miles per hour in the evening. Friday, sunny. Highs in the lower 70s. West winds 10 to 15 miles per hour. Gusts up to 25 miles per hour in the afternoon. Friday night, mostly clear. Lows in the mid-50s. Northwest winds 5 to 10 miles per hour. Gusts up to 20 miles per hour in the evening. Saturday, mostly sunny. Highs in the upper 60s. North winds around 5 miles per hour, becoming south in the afternoon. Saturday night, mostly cloudy. Lows in the upper 50s. Here is the extended forecast. Sunday, mostly cloudy. A chance of showers in the afternoon. Highs in the upper 60s. Chance of rain 50%. Sunday night, showers. Lows in the lower 60s. Chance of rain 90%. Columbus Day, mostly cloudy with showers likely in the morning, then partly sunny with a chance of showers in the afternoon. Highs in the lower 70s. Chance of rain 70%. Monday night, partly cloudy. Lows in the lower 60s. Tuesday, partly sunny. A chance of showers in the afternoon. Highs in the lower 70s. Chance of rain 30%. Tuesday night, mostly cloudy with a 30% chance of showers. Lows in the lower 50s. Wednesday, mostly sunny. Highs in the lower 60s. Here is the air quality index forecast from state environmental agencies. The New York City forecast air quality index is 40. This is good. The Newark, New Jersey forecast air quality index is 50. This is good. The coastal waters forecast from Sandy Hook, New Jersey to Fire Island Inlet, New York out 20 nautical miles. For overnight, southwest winds 15 to 20 knots with gusts up to 25 knots. Seas 3 to 4 feet, occasionally to 5 feet. Wave detail, southwest 4 feet at 5 seconds and southeast 1 foot at 8 seconds. For today, southwest winds 15 to 20 knots, becoming west 10 to 15 knots in the afternoon. Seas 2 to 4 feet, occasionally to 5 feet. Wave detail, southwest 4 feet at 5 seconds and southeast 1 foot at 8 seconds. For tonight, northwest winds 10 to 15 knots with gusts up to 20 knots, diminishing to 5 to 10 knots after midnight. Seas 2 to 3 feet. Wave detail, west 3 feet at 5 seconds and east 1 foot at 8 seconds. And for Friday, west winds around 10 knots. Seas around 2 feet. Wave detail, west 2 feet at 4 seconds and southeast 1 foot at 8 seconds. The marine forecast for New York Harbor, including Raritan Bay. For overnight, southwest winds 10 to 15 knots with gusts up to 20 knots. Waves around 2 feet. Wave detail, southwest 1.

For today, west winds 10 to 15 knots with gusts up to 20 knots. Waves around 2 feet. Wave detail, southwest 1 foot at 2 seconds. For tonight, west winds 10 to 15 knots with gusts up to 20 knots, diminishing to 5 to 10 knots after midnight. Waves 1 to 2 feet in the evening, then 1 foot or less. Wave detail, west 1 foot at 2 seconds. And for Friday, west winds 5 to 10 knots. Waves 1 foot or less. The marine forecast for western Long Island Sound. For overnight, southwest winds 10 to 15 knots with gusts up to 20 knots. Seas around 2 feet. Wave detail, southwest 2 feet at 3 seconds. For today, southwest winds 10 to 15 knots, becoming west in the afternoon. Seas around 2 feet. Wave detail, southwest 1 foot at 3 seconds. For tonight, northwest winds 5 to 10 knots. Seas 1 foot or less. Wave detail, west 1 foot at 2 seconds. And for Friday, west winds 5 to 10 knots, increasing to 10 to 15 knots with gusts up to 20 knots in the afternoon. Seas 1 foot or less. Wave detail, west 1 foot at 2 seconds. The marine forecast for the Long Island South Shore Bays. For overnight, southwest winds around 15 knots with occasional gusts up to 25 knots. Waves 1 foot or less. For today, west winds 10 to 15 knots with occasional gusts up to 25 knots. Waves 1 foot or less. For tonight, northwest winds 5 to 10 knots. Waves 1 foot or less. And for Friday, west winds 5 to 10 knots, increasing to 10 to 15 knots with gusts up to 20 knots in the afternoon. Waves 1 foot or less. The Central Park, New York climate summary for yesterday, October 7, 2026. Yesterday's high temperature was 65 degrees. This high was 3 degrees below the normal high of 68. The record high is 88 degrees, which was set in 1944. Yesterday's low temperature was 48 degrees. This low was 7 degrees below the normal low of 55. The record low is 39 degrees, which was last set in 1999. No precipitation fell yesterday, which leaves the monthly total at 0.15 inches. This is 0.86 inches below the normal amount of 1.01 inches for October. The total precipitation for the year still stands at 36.81 inches, which is 1.38 inches below normal. There were 8 heating degree days yesterday, which is 3 above normal. This brings the monthly total to 29, which is 1 below normal. The yearly total since July 1st is 58, which is 5 below normal. There were no cooling degree days yesterday, which is 1 below normal. This leaves the monthly total at 17, which is 5 above normal. The yearly total since January 1st is 1,260, which is 49 above normal. The normal high temperature for today is 67 degrees, and the normal low is 54. The record high for today is 87, which occurred in 2007, and the record low is 37, which occurred in 1988. Sunrise today is at 7 a.m. and sunset is at 6:26 p.m. Here is the tide information. At Sandy Hook, high tide is at 6:40 a.m. Thursday and 6:56 p.m. Thursday. Low tide is at 12:51 p.m. Thursday and 1:16 a.m. Friday. At the Battery, high tide is at 7:08 a.m. Thursday and 7:24 p.m. Thursday. Low tide is at 1:01 a.m. Thursday, 1:20 p.m. Thursday and 1:46 a.m. Friday. At Kings Point, high tide is at 10:35 a.m. Thursday and 10:59 p.m. Thursday. Low tide is at 4:40 a.m. Thursday and 5:07 p.m. Thursday. At Montauk, high tide is at 7:39 a.m. Thursday and 8:02 p.m. Thursday. Low tide is at 1:53 a.m. Thursday and 2:24 p.m. Thursday. Here are the current conditions. As of 9 a.m. at Central Park, it was mostly sunny. The temperature was 59 degrees, the dew point 54, and the relative humidity 83%. The wind was west at 7 miles an hour. The pressure was 29.87 inches and rising. The report from the Bronx Botanical Gardens was not available. Elsewhere in the metropolitan area, it was mostly sunny, and temperatures were between 59 and 62 degrees. Across Long Island, skies ranged from mostly sunny.

Sunny to partly sunny, and temperatures were between 61 and 65 degrees. In New Jersey, skies ranged from sunny to mostly sunny, and temperatures were between 54 and 59 degrees. In southwest Connecticut, temperatures were between 58 and 63 degrees. At Danbury, it was sunny. At New Haven, it was mostly sunny. At Bridgeport, it was partly sunny. Here are the latest reports on the coastal waters. At Robins Reef in New York Harbor, winds were west at 13 knots, gusting to 15 knots. The air temperature was 59 degrees. At New York Harbor entrance buoy, winds were west at 14 knots. Sea temperature 64 degrees. Air temperature 62 degrees. At 20 nautical miles south of Fire Island Inlet, sea temperature 65 degrees. Wave height 4 feet. Wave period 6 seconds. The report from 23 nautical miles south Montauk Point was not available. The report from Hudson Canyon was not available. At the buoy 15 nautical miles east of 15 nautical miles east of Barnegat Light, the air temperature was 67 degrees, and the sea surface temperature 65 degrees. Waves were 4 feet with a dominant period of 5 seconds. At Kings Point, winds were southwest at 8 knots. At Bridgeport Harbor, a southwest wind at 6 knots was reported. The air temperature was 61 degrees. The report from Central Sound was not available. The following are coastal weather reports. As of 9 a.m. at Egan's Neck, temperature was 59 degrees. Wind was west at 8 miles an hour. At Morgan's Point in Glen Cove, temperature was 61 degrees. Wind was south at 10 miles an hour. At Fire Island Coast Guard, temperature was 61 degrees. Wind was southwest at 14 miles an hour. At Jones Beach, temperature was 61 degrees. Wind was west at 8 miles an hour. At Breezy Point, temperature was 61 degrees. Wind was west at 12 miles an hour. The offshore waters forecast for south of Long Island between Montauk Point and Sandy Hook, out to 1,000 fathoms. Today, southwest winds 15 to 20 knots, becoming west 10 to 20 knots. Seas 4 to 6 feet. Tonight, west to northwest winds 10 to 20 knots, becoming northwest 10 to 15 knots. Seas 3 to 5 feet. Friday, northwest winds 10 to 15 knots, becoming west 10 to 20 knots. Seas 3 to 4 feet. Friday night, west to northwest winds 10 to 20 knots, becoming north. Seas 3 to 5 feet. Saturday, north to northeast winds less than 10 knots. Seas 3 to 4 feet. Saturday night, east to southeast winds 5 to 10 knots. Seas 3 to 4 feet. Sunday, southeast winds 10 to 15 knots, becoming south. Seas 3 to 4 feet. Sunday night, southeast winds 20 to 30 knots. Seas 5 to 8 feet. Monday, west to southwest winds 5 to 15 knots, becoming west to northwest 5 to 10 knots. Seas 6 to 8 feet. Monday night, north winds 5 to 10 knots, becoming 5 to 15 knots. Seas 5 to 7 feet. The offshore waters forecast for south of New England between the Great South Channel and Montauk Point, out to 1,000 fathoms. Today, southwest winds 15 to 20 knots. Seas 4 to 6 feet. Tonight, west winds 10 to 20 knots, becoming northwest 10 to 15 knots. Seas 3 to 6 feet. Friday, west to northwest winds 10 to 15 knots, becoming west 15 to 20 knots. Seas 3 to 5 feet. Friday night, northwest winds 15 to 20 knots, becoming north 10 to 20 knots. Seas 3 to 6 feet. Saturday, north to northwest winds 5 to 15 knots. Seas 3 to 5 feet. Saturday night, east to northeast winds 5 to 10 knots, becoming east to southeast. Seas 3 to 4 feet. Sunday, southeast winds 5 to 10 knots, becoming south 10 to 15 knots. Seas 3 to 4 feet. Sunday night, south winds 10 to 15 knots, becoming south to southeast 15 to 25 knots. Seas 4 to 7 feet. Monday, southeast winds 15 to 25 knots, becoming variable less than 10 knots. Seas 5 to 8 feet. Monday night, north to northeast winds 5 to 10 knots.

exceeds 5 to 7 feet. The offshore waters forecast for Hudson Canyon to Baltimore Canyon, out to 1,000 fathoms. Today, southwest winds 15 to 20 knots, becoming west 10 to 20 knots. Seas 3 to 6 feet. Tonight, northwest winds 5 to 15 knots. Seas 3 to 4 feet. Friday, northwest winds 5 to 15 knots, becoming west. Seas 3 to 4 feet. Friday night, west to northwest winds 5 to 15 knots, becoming north 10 to 15 knots. Seas 3 to 4 feet. Saturday, northeast winds 10 to 15 knots, becoming east 5 to 10 knots. Seas 3 to 4 feet. Saturday night, east winds 5 to 15 knots, becoming southeast 10 to 15 knots. Seas 3 to 4 feet. Sunday, southeast winds 10 to 15 knots, increasing to 15 to 20 knots. Seas 4 to 7 feet. Sunday night, south to southeast winds 20 to 30 knots. Seas 6 to 10 feet. Monday, southwest winds 5 to 15 knots, becoming west to northwest 5 to 10 knots. Seas 6 to 9 feet. Monday night, north to northwest winds 5 to 15 knots. Seas 5 to 6 feet. 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The current time is 9:30 a.m. Eastern Daylight Time. The extended coastal waters forecast from Sandy Hook, New Jersey to Fire Island Inlet, New York, out 20 nautical miles. For Friday night, northwest winds 5 to 10 knots. Seas around 2 feet. Wave detail, west 2 feet at 3 seconds and southeast 1 foot at 8 seconds. For Saturday, northeast winds around 5 knots, becoming southeast in the afternoon. Seas around 2 feet. Wave detail, northwest 1 foot at 3 seconds and southeast 1 foot at 8 seconds. For Saturday night, south winds 5 to 10 knots. Seas around 2 feet. For Sunday, southeast winds 5 to 10 knots. Seas 2 to 3 feet. Chance of showers. For Sunday night, southeast winds 10 to 15 knots with gusts up to 20 knots. Seas 3 to 5 feet, occasionally to 6 feet. Showers. For Monday, north winds 10 to 15 knots with gusts up to 20 knots. Seas 5 to 7 feet, occasionally to 9 feet. Chance of showers. And for Monday night, northwest winds around 10 knots. Seas 4 to 5 feet, occasionally to 6 feet. Here is the official National Weather Service forecast for the New York City metropolitan area. Today, sunny. Highs in the mid-70s. West winds 10 to 15 miles per hour with gusts up to 25 miles per hour. Tonight, mostly clear. Lows in the mid-50s. West winds 5 to 10 miles per hour. Gusts up to 20 miles per hour in the evening. Friday, sunny. Highs in the lower 70s. West winds 10 to 15 miles per hour. Gusts up to 25 miles per hour in the afternoon. Friday night, mostly clear. Lows in the mid-50s. Northwest winds 5 to 10 miles per hour. Gusts up to 20 miles per hour in the evening. Saturday, mostly sunny. Highs in the upper 60s. North winds around 5 miles per hour, becoming south in the afternoon. Saturday night, mostly cloudy. Lows in the upper 50s. Here is the extended forecast. Sunday, mostly cloudy. A chance of showers in the afternoon. Highs in the upper 60s. Chance of rain 50%. Sunday night, showers. Lows in the lower 60s. Chance of rain 90%. Columbus Day, mostly cloudy with showers likely in the morning, then partly sunny with a chance of showers in the afternoon. Highs in the lower 70s. Chance of rain 70%. Monday night, partly cloudy. Lows in the lower 60s. Sunny with a chance of showers in the afternoon. Highs in the lower 70s. Chance of rain 70%. Monday night, partly cloudy. Lows in the lower 60s. Tuesday, partly sunny.

a chance of showers in the afternoon. Highs in the lower 70s. Chance of rain 30%. Tuesday night, mostly cloudy with a 30% chance of showers. Lows in the lower 50s. Wednesday, mostly sunny. Highs in the lower 60s. Here is the air quality index forecast from state environmental agencies. The New York City forecast air quality index is 40. This is good. The Newark, New Jersey forecast air quality index is 50. This is good. The coastal waters forecast from Sandy Hook, New Jersey to Fire Island in Inlet, New York out 20 nautical miles. For overnight, southwest winds 15 to 20 knots with gusts up to 25 knots. Seas 3 to 4 feet, occasionally to 5 feet. Wave detail, southwest 4 feet at 5 seconds and southeast 1 foot at 8 seconds. For today, southwest winds 15 to 20 knots, becoming west 10 to 15 knots in the afternoon. Seas 2 to 4 feet, occasionally to 5 feet. Wave detail, southwest 4 feet at 5 seconds and southeast 1 foot at 8 seconds. For tonight, northwest winds 10 to 15 knots with gusts up to 20 knots, diminishing to 5 to 10 knots after midnight. Seas 2 to 3 feet. Wave detail, west 3 feet at 5 seconds and east 1 foot at 8 seconds. And for Friday, west winds around 10 knots. Seas around 2 feet. Wave detail, west 2 feet at 4 seconds and southeast 1 foot at 8 seconds. The marine forecast for New York Harbor, including Raritan Bay. For overnight, southwest winds 10 to 15 knots with gusts up to 20 knots. Waves around 2 feet. Wave detail, southwest 1 foot at 2 seconds. For today, west winds 10 to 15 knots with gusts up to 20 knots. Waves around 2 feet. Wave detail, southwest 1 foot at 2 seconds. For tonight, west winds 10 to 15 knots with gusts up to 20 knots, diminishing to 5 to 10 knots after midnight. Waves 1 to 2 feet in the evening, then 1 foot or less. Wave detail, west 1 foot at 2 seconds. And for Friday, west winds 5 to 10 knots. Waves 1 foot or less. The marine forecast for Western Long Island Sound. For overnight, southwest winds 10 to 15 knots with gusts up to 20 knots. Seas around 2 feet. Wave detail, southwest 2 feet at 3 seconds. For today, southwest winds 10 to 15 knots, becoming west in the afternoon. Seas around 2 feet. Wave detail, southwest 1 foot at 3 seconds. For tonight, northwest winds 5 to 10 knots. Seas 1 foot or less. Wave detail, west 1 foot at 2 seconds. And for Friday, west winds 5 to 10 knots, increasing to 10 to 15 knots with gusts up to 20 knots in the afternoon. Seas 1 foot or less. Wave detail, west 1 foot at 2 seconds. The marine forecast for the Long Island South Shore Bays. For overnight, southwest winds around 15 knots with occasional gusts up to 25 knots. Waves 1 foot or less. For today, west winds 10 to 15 knots with occasional gusts up to 25 knots. Waves 1 foot or less. For tonight, northwest winds 5 to 10 knots. Waves 1 foot or less. And for Friday, west winds 5 to 10 knots, increasing to 10 to 15 knots with gusts up to 20 knots in the afternoon. Waves 1 foot or less. Here is the tide information. At Sandy Hook, high tide is at 6:40 a.m. Thursday and 6:56 p.m. Thursday. Low tide is at 12:51 p.m. Thursday and 1:16 a.m. Friday. At the Battery, high tide is at 7:08 a.m. Thursday and 7:24 p.m. Thursday. Low tide is at 1:01 a.m. Thursday, 1:20 p.m. Thursday and 1:46 a.m. Friday. At Kings Point, high tide is at 10:35 a.m. Thursday and 10:59 p.m. Thursday. Low tide is at 4:40 a.m. Thursday and 5:07 p.m. Thursday. At Montauk, high tide is at 7:39 a.m. Thursday and 8:02 p.m. Thursday. Low tide is at 1:53 a.m. Thursday and 2:24 p.m. Thursday. Here are the current conditions. As of 9 a.m. at Central Park, it was mostly sunny. The temperature was 59 degrees, the dew point 54, and the relative humidity 83%. The wind was west at 7 miles an hour.
the pressure was 29.87 inches and rising. The report from the Bronx Botanical Gardens was not available. Elsewhere in the metropolitan area, it was mostly sunny, and temperatures were between 59 and 62 degrees. Across Long Island, skies ranged from mostly sunny to partly sunny, and temperatures were between 61 and 65 degrees. In New Jersey, skies ranged from sunny to mostly sunny, and temperatures were between 54 and 59 degrees. In southwest Connecticut, temperatures were between 58 and 63 degrees. At Danbury, it was sunny. At New Haven, it was mostly sunny. At Bridgeport, it was partly sunny. Here are the latest reports on the coastal waters. At Robins Reef in New York Harbor, winds were west at 13 knots, gusting to 15 knots. The air temperature was 59 degrees. At New York Harbor entrance buoy, winds were west at 14 knots. Sea temperature 64 degrees. Air temperature 62 degrees. At 20 nautical miles south of Fire Island Inlet, sea temperature 65 degrees. Wave height 4 feet. Wave period 6 seconds. The report from 23 nautical miles south Montauk Point was not available. The report from Hudson Canyon was not available. At the buoy 15 nautical miles east of 15 nautical miles east of Barnegat Light, the air temperature was 67 degrees, and the sea surface temperature 65 degrees. Waves were 4 feet with a dominant period of 5 seconds. At Kings Point, winds were southwest at 8 knots. At Bridgeport Harbor, a southwest wind at 6 knots was reported. The air temperature was 61 degrees. The report from Central Sound was not available. The following are coastal weather reports. As of 9 a.m. at Eaton's Neck, temperature was 59 degrees. Wind was west at 8 miles an hour. At Morgan's Point in Glen Cove, temperature was 61 degrees. Wind was south at 10 miles an hour. At Fire Island Coast Guard, temperature was 61 degrees. Wind was southwest at 14 miles an hour. At Jones Beach, temperature was 61 degrees. Wind was west at 8 miles an hour. At Breezy Point, temperature was 61 degrees. Wind was west at 12 miles an hour. The Central Park New York climate summary for yesterday, October 7, 2026. Yesterday's high temperature was 65 degrees. This high was 3 degrees below the normal high of 68. The record high is 88 degrees, which was set in 1944. Yesterday's low temperature was 48 degrees. This low was 7 degrees below the normal low of 55. The record low is 39 degrees, which was last set in 1999. No precipitation fell yesterday, which leaves the monthly total at 0.15 inches. This is 0.86 inches below the normal amount of 1.01 inches for October. The total precipitation for the year still stands at 36.81 inches, which is 1.38 inches below normal. There were 8 heating degree days yesterday, which is 3 above normal. This brings the monthly total to 29, which is 1 below normal. The yearly total since July 1st is 58, which is 5 below normal. There were no cooling degree days yesterday, which is 1 below normal. This leaves the monthly total at 17, which is 5 above normal. The yearly total since January 1st is 1,260, which is 49 above normal. The normal high temperature for today is 67 degrees, and the normal low is 54. The record high for today is 87, which occurred in 2007, and the record low is 37, which occurred in 1988. Sunrise today is at 7 a.m. and sunset is at 6:26 p.m. Here is the official National Weather Service forecast for the New York City metropolitan area. Today, sunny. Highs in the mid-70s. West winds 10 to 15 miles per hour with gusts up to 25 miles per hour. Tonight, mostly clear. Lows in the mid-50s. West winds 5 to 10 miles per hour. Gusts up to 20 miles per hour in the evening. Friday, sunny. Highs in the lower 70s. West winds 10 to 15 miles per hour. Gusts up to 25 miles per hour in the afternoon. Friday night, mostly clear. Lows in the mid-50s.
Northwest winds.

Gusts up to 20 miles per hour in the evening. Saturday, mostly sunny. Highs in the upper 60s. North winds around 5 miles per hour, becoming south in the afternoon. Saturday night, mostly cloudy. Lows in the upper 50s. Here is the extended forecast. Sunday, mostly cloudy. A chance of showers in the afternoon. Highs in the upper 60s. Chance of rain 50%. Sunday night, showers. Lows in the lower 60s. Chance of rain 90%. Columbus Day, mostly cloudy with showers likely in the morning, then partly sunny with a chance of showers in the afternoon. Highs in the lower 70s. Chance of rain 70%. Monday night, partly cloudy. Lows in the lower 60s. Tuesday, partly sunny. A chance of showers in the afternoon. Highs in the lower 70s. Chance of rain 30%. Tuesday night, mostly cloudy with a 30% chance of showers. Lows in the lower 50s. Wednesday, mostly sunny. Highs in the lower 60s. Here is the air quality index forecast from state environmental agencies. The New York City forecast air quality index is 40. This is good. The Newark, New Jersey forecast air quality index is 50. This is good. The coastal waters forecast from Sandy Hook, New Jersey to Fire Island Inlet, New York out 20 nautical miles. For overnight, southwest winds 15 to 20 knots with gusts up to 25 knots. Seas 3 to 4 feet, occasionally to 5 feet. Wave detail, southwest 4 feet at 5 seconds and southeast 1 foot at 8 seconds. For today, southwest winds 15 to 20 knots, becoming west 10 to 15 knots in the afternoon. Seas 2 to 4 feet, occasionally to 5 feet. Wave detail, southwest 4 feet at 5 seconds and southeast 1 foot at 8 seconds. For tonight, northwest winds 10 to 15 knots with gusts up to 20 knots, diminishing to 5 to 10 knots after midnight. Seas 2 to 3 feet. Wave detail, west 3 feet at 5 seconds and east 1 foot at 8 seconds. And for Friday, west winds around 10 knots. Seas around 2 feet. Wave detail, west 2 feet at 4 seconds and southeast 1 foot at 8 seconds. The marine forecast for New York Harbor, including Raritan Bay. For overnight, southwest winds 10 to 15 knots with gusts up to 20 knots. Waves around 2 feet. Wave detail, southwest 1 foot at 2 seconds. For today, west winds 10 to 15 knots with gusts up to 20 knots. Waves around 2 feet. Wave detail, southwest 1 foot at 2 seconds. For tonight, west winds 10 to 15 knots with gusts up to 20 knots, diminishing to 5 to 10 knots after midnight. Waves 1 to 2 feet in the evening, then 1 foot or less. Wave detail, west 1 foot at 2 seconds. And for Friday, west winds 5 to 10 knots. Waves 1 foot or less. The marine forecast for Western Long Island Sound. For overnight, southwest winds 10 to 15 knots with gusts up to 20 knots. Seas around 2 feet. Wave detail, southwest 2 feet at 3 seconds. For today, southwest winds 10 to 15 knots, becoming west in the afternoon. Seas around 2 feet. Wave detail, southwest 1 foot at 3 seconds. For tonight, northwest winds 5 to 10 knots. Seas 1 foot or less. Wave detail, west 1 foot at 2 seconds. And for Friday, west winds 5 to 10 knots, increasing to 10 to 15 knots with gusts up to 20 knots in the afternoon. Seas 1 foot or less. Wave detail, west 1 foot at 2 seconds. The marine forecast for the Long Island South Shore Bays. For overnight, southwest winds around 15 knots with occasional gusts up to 25 knots. Waves 1 foot or less. For today, west winds 10 to 15 knots with occasional gusts up to 25 knots. Waves 1 foot or less. For tonight, northwest winds 5 to 10 knots. Waves 1 foot or less. And for Friday, west winds 5 to 10 knots, increasing to 10 to 15 knots with gusts up to 20 knots in the afternoon. Waves 1 foot or less. Here is the tide information. At Sandy Hook, high tide is at 6:40 a.m. Thursday and 6:56 p.m. Thursday.
Low tide is at 12:51 p.m. Thursday and 1:16 a.m. Friday. At the Battery, high tide is at 7:08 a.m. Thursday and 7:24 p.m. Thursday. Low tide is at 1:01 a.m. Thursday, 1:20 p.m. Thursday and 1:46 a.m. Friday. At Kings Point, high tide is at 10:35 a.m. Thursday and 10:59 p.m. Thursday. Low tide is at 4:40 a.m. Thursday and 5:07 p.m. Thursday. At Montauk, high tide is at 7:39 a.m. Thursday and 8:02 p.m. Thursday. Low tide is at 1:53 a.m. Thursday and 2:24 p.m. Thursday. Here are the current conditions. As of 9 a.m. at Central Park, it was mostly sunny. The temperature was 59 degrees, the dew point 54, and the relative humidity 83%. The wind was west at 7 miles an hour. The pressure was 29.87 inches and rising. The report from the Bronx Botanical Gardens was not available. Elsewhere in the metropolitan area, it was mostly sunny, and temperatures were between 59 and 62 degrees. Across Long Island, skies ranged from mostly sunny to partly sunny, and temperatures were between 61 and 65 degrees. In New Jersey, skies ranged from sunny to mostly sunny, and temperatures were between 54 and 59 degrees. In southwest Connecticut, temperatures were between 58 and 63 degrees. At Danbury, it was sunny. At New Haven, it was mostly sunny. At Bridgeport, it was partly sunny. Here are the latest reports on the coastal waters. At Robbins Reef in New York Harbor, winds were west at 13 knots, gusting to 15 knots. The air temperature was 59 degrees. At New York Harbor entrance buoy, winds were west at 14 knots. Sea temperature 64 degrees. Air temperature 62 degrees. At 20 nautical miles south of Fire Island Inlet. Sea temperature 65 degrees. Wave height 4 feet. Wave period 6 seconds. The report from 23 nautical miles south Montauk Point was not available. The report from Hudson Canyon was not available. At the buoy 15 nautical miles east of 15 nautical miles east of Barnegat Light, the air temperature was 67 degrees, and the sea surface temperature 65 degrees. Waves were 4 feet with a dominant period of 5 seconds. At Kings Point, winds were southwest at 8 knots. At Bridgeport Harbor, a southwest wind at 6 knots was reported. The air temperature was 61 degrees. The report from Central Sound was not available. The following are coastal weather reports. As of 9 a.m. at Egan's Neck, temperature was 59 degrees. Wind was west at 8 miles an hour. At Morgan's Point in Glen Cove, temperature was 61 degrees. Wind was south at 10 miles an hour. At Fire Island Coast Guard, temperature was 61 degrees. Wind was southwest at 14 miles an hour. At Jones Beach, temperature was 61 degrees. Wind was west at 8 miles an hour. At Breezy Point, temperature was 61 degrees. Wind was west at 12 miles an hour. Here is the official National Weather Service forecast for the New York City metropolitan area. Today, sunny. Highs in the mid-70s. West winds 10 to 15 miles per hour with gusts up to 25 miles per hour. Tonight, mostly clear. Lows in the mid-50s. West winds 5 to 10 miles per hour. Gusts up to 20 miles per hour in the evening. Friday, sunny. Highs in the lower 70s. West winds 10 to 15 miles per hour. Gusts up to 25 miles per hour in the afternoon. Friday night, mostly clear. Lows in the mid-50s. Northwest winds 5 to 10 miles per hour. Gusts up to 20 miles per hour in the evening. Saturday, mostly sunny. Highs in the upper 60s. North winds around 5 miles per hour, becoming south in the afternoon. Saturday night, mostly cloudy. Lows in the upper 50s. Here is the extended forecast. Sunday, mostly cloudy. A chance of showers in the afternoon. Highs in the upper 60s. Chance of rain 50%. Sunday night, showers. Lows in the lower 60s. Chance of rain 90%. Columbus Day.

mostly cloudy with showers likely in the morning, then partly sunny with a chance of showers in the afternoon. Highs in the lower 70s. Chance of rain 70%. Monday night, partly cloudy. Lows in the lower 60s. Tuesday, partly sunny. A chance of showers in the afternoon. Highs in the lower 70s. Chance of rain 30%. Tuesday night, mostly cloudy with a 30% chance of showers. Lows in the lower 50s. Wednesday, mostly sunny. Highs in the lower 60s. Here is the air quality index forecast from state environmental agencies. The New York City forecast air quality index is 40. This is good. The Newark, New Jersey forecast air quality index is 50. This is good. The coastal waters forecast from Sandy Hook, New Jersey to Fire Island Inlet, New York out 20 nautical miles. For overnight, southwest winds 15 to 20 knots with gusts up to 25 knots. Seas 3 to 4 feet, occasionally to 5 feet. Wave detail, southwest 4 feet at 5 seconds and southeast 1 foot at 8 seconds. For today, southwest winds 15 to 20 knots, becoming west 10 to 15 knots in the afternoon. Seas 2 to 4 feet, occasionally to 5 feet. Wave detail, southwest 4 feet at 5 seconds and southeast 1 foot at 8 seconds. For tonight, northwest winds 10 to 15 knots with gusts up to 20 knots, diminishing to 5 to 10 knots after midnight. Seas 2 to 3 feet. Wave detail, west 3 feet at 5 seconds and east 1 foot at 8 seconds. And for Friday, west winds around 10 knots. Seas around 2 feet. Wave detail, west 2 feet at 4 seconds and southeast 1 foot at 8 seconds. The marine forecast for New York Harbor, including Raritan Bay. For overnight, southwest winds 10 to 15 knots with gusts up to 20 knots. Waves around 2 feet. Wave detail, southwest 1 foot at 2 seconds. For today, west winds 10 to 15 knots with gusts up to 20 knots. Waves around 2 feet. Wave detail, southwest 1 foot at 2 seconds. For tonight, west winds 10 to 15 knots with gusts up to 20 knots, diminishing to 5 to 10 knots after midnight. Waves 1 to 2 feet in the evening, then 1 foot or less. Wave detail, west 1 foot at 2 seconds. And for Friday, west winds 5 to 10 knots. Waves 1 foot or less. The marine forecast for western Long Island Sound. For overnight, southwest winds 10 to 15 knots with gusts up to 20 knots. Seas around 2 feet. Wave detail, southwest 2 feet at 3 seconds. For today, southwest winds 10 to 15 knots, becoming west in the afternoon. Seas around 2 feet. Wave detail, southwest 1 foot at 3 seconds. For tonight, northwest winds 5 to 10 knots. Seas 1 foot or less. Wave detail, west 1 foot at 2 seconds. And for Friday, west winds 5 to 10 knots, increasing to 10 to 15 knots with gusts up to 20 knots in the afternoon. Seas 1 foot or less. Wave detail, west 1 foot at 2 seconds. The marine forecast for the Long Island South Shore Bays. For overnight, southwest winds around 15 knots with occasional gusts up to 25 knots. Waves 1 foot or less. For today, west winds 10 to 15 knots with occasional gusts up to 25 knots. Waves 1 foot or less. For tonight, northwest winds 5 to 10 knots. Waves 1 foot or less. And for Friday, west winds 5 to 10 knots, increasing to 10 to 15 knots with gusts up to 20 knots in the afternoon. Waves 1 foot or less. The offshore waters forecast for south of Long Island between Montauk Point and Sandy Hook, out to 1,000 fathoms. Today, southwest winds 15 to 20 knots, becoming west 10 to 20 knots. Seas 4 to 6 feet. Tonight, west to northwest winds 10 to 20 knots, becoming northwest 10 to 15 knots. Seas 3 to 5 feet. Friday, northwest winds 10 to 15 knots, becoming west 10 to 20 knots. Seas 3 to 4 feet. Friday night, west to northwest winds 10 to 20 knots, becoming north. Seas 3 to 5 feet. Saturday, north to northeast winds less than 10 knots. Seas 3 to 4 feet. Saturday night, east to southeast.

winds 5 to 10 knots. Seas 3 to 4 feet. Sunday, southeast winds 10 to 15 knots, becoming south. Seas 3 to 4 feet. Sunday night, southeast winds 20 to 30 knots. Seas 5 to 8 feet. Monday, west to southwest winds 5 to 15 knots, becoming west to northwest 5 to 10 knots. Seas 6 to 8 feet. Monday night, north winds 5 to 10 knots, becoming 5 to 15 knots. Seas 5 to 7 feet. The offshore waters forecast for south of New England between the Great South Channel and Montauk Point, out to 1,000 fathoms. Today, southwest winds 15 to 20 knots. Seas 4 to 6 feet. Tonight, west winds 10 to 20 knots, becoming northwest 10 to 15 knots. Seas 3 to 6 feet. Friday, west to northwest winds 10 to 15 knots, becoming west 15 to 20 knots. Seas 3 to 5 feet. Friday night, northwest winds 15 to 20 knots, becoming north 10 to 20 knots. Seas 3 to 6 feet. Saturday, north to northwest winds 5 to 15 knots. Seas 3 to 5 feet. Saturday night, east to northeast winds 5 to 10 knots, becoming east to southeast. Seas 3 to 4 feet. Sunday, southeast winds 5 to 10 knots, becoming south 10 to 15 knots. Seas 3 to 4 feet. Sunday night, south winds 10 to 15 knots, becoming south to southeast 15 to 25 knots. Seas 4 to 7 feet. Monday, southeast winds 15 to 25 knots, becoming variable less than 10 knots. Seas 5 to 8 feet. Monday night, north to northeast winds 5 to 10 knots. Seas 5 to 7 feet. The offshore waters forecast for Hudson Canyon to Baltimore Canyon, out to 1,000 fathoms. Today, southwest winds 15 to 20 knots, becoming west 10 to 20 knots. Seas 3 to 6 feet. Tonight, northwest winds 5 to 15 knots. Seas 3 to 4 feet. Friday, northwest winds 5 to 15 knots, becoming west. Seas 3 to 4 feet. Friday night, west to northwest winds 5 to 15 knots, becoming north 10 to 15 knots. Seas 3 to 4 feet. Saturday, northeast winds 10 to 15 knots, becoming east 5 to 10 knots. Seas 3 to 4 feet. Saturday night, east winds 5 to 15 knots, becoming southeast 10 to 15 knots. Seas 3 to 4 feet. Sunday, southeast winds 10 to 15 knots, increasing to 15 to 20 knots. Seas 4 to 7 feet. Sunday night, south to southeast winds 20 to 30 knots. Seas 6 to 10 feet. Monday, southwest winds 5 to 15 knots, becoming west to northwest 5 to 10 knots. Seas 6 to 9 feet. Monday night, north to northwest winds 5 to 15 knots. Seas 5 to 6 feet. 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The current time is 10:02 a.m. Eastern Daylight Time. The extended coastal waters forecast from Sandy Hook, New Jersey to Fire Island Inlet, New York, out 20 nautical miles. For Friday night, northwest winds 5 to 10 knots. Seas around 2 feet. Wave detail, west 2 feet at 3 seconds and southeast 1 foot at 8 seconds. For Saturday, northeast winds around 5 knots, becoming southeast in the afternoon. Seas around 2 feet. Wave detail, northwest 1 foot at 3 seconds and southeast 1 foot at 8 seconds. For Saturday night, south winds 5 to 10 knots. Seas around 2 feet. For Sunday, southeast winds 5 to 10 knots. Seas 2 to 3 feet. Chance of showers. For Sunday night, southeast winds 10 to 15 knots with gusts up to 20 knots. Seas 3 to 5 feet, occasionally to 6 feet. Showers. For Monday, north winds 10 to 15 knots with gusts up to 20 knots. Seas 5 to 7 feet, occasionally to 9 feet. Chance of showers. And for Monday night, northwest winds around 10 knots. Seas 4 to 5 feet, occasionally to 6 feet. Here is

15 miles per hour with gusts up to 25 miles per hour. Tonight, mostly clear. Lows in the mid-50s. West winds 5 to 10 miles per hour. Gusts up to 20 miles per hour in the evening. Friday, sunny. Highs in the lower 70s. West winds 10 to 15 miles per hour. Gusts up to 25 miles per hour in the afternoon. Friday night, mostly clear. Lows in the mid-50s. Northwest winds 5 to 10 miles per hour. Gusts up to 20 miles per hour in the evening. Saturday, mostly sunny. Highs in the upper 60s. North winds around 5 miles per hour, becoming south in the afternoon. Saturday night, mostly cloudy. Lows in the upper 50s. Here is the extended forecast. Sunday, mostly cloudy. A chance of showers in the afternoon. Highs in the upper 60s. Chance of rain 50%. Sunday night, showers. Lows in the lower 60s. Chance of rain 90%. Columbus Day, mostly cloudy with showers likely in the morning, then partly sunny with a chance of showers in the afternoon. Highs in the lower 70s. Chance of rain 70%. Monday night, partly cloudy. Lows in the lower 60s. Tuesday, partly sunny. A chance of showers in the afternoon. Highs in the lower 70s. Chance of rain 30%. Tuesday night, mostly cloudy with a 30% chance of showers. Lows in the lower 50s. Wednesday, mostly sunny. Highs in the lower 60s. Here is the air quality index forecast from state environmental agencies. The New York City forecast air quality index is 40. This is good. The Newark, New Jersey forecast air quality index is 50. This is good. The coastal waters forecast from Sandy Hook, New Jersey to Fire Island Inlet, New York out 20 nautical miles. For overnight, southwest winds 15 to 20 knots with gusts up to 25 knots. Seas 3 to 4 feet, occasionally to 5 feet. Wave detail, southwest 4 feet at 5 seconds and southeast 1 foot at 8 seconds. For today, southwest winds 15 to 20 knots, becoming west 10 to 15 knots in the afternoon. Seas 2 to 4 feet, occasionally to 5 feet. Wave detail, southwest 4 feet at 5 seconds and southeast 1 foot at 8 seconds. For tonight, northwest winds 10 to 15 knots with gusts up to 20 knots, diminishing to 5 to 10 knots after midnight. Seas 2 to 3 feet. Wave detail, west 3 feet at 5 seconds and east 1 foot at 8 seconds. And for Friday, west winds around 10 knots. Seas around 2 feet. Wave detail, west 2 feet at 4 seconds and southeast 1 foot at 8 seconds. The marine forecast for New York Harbor, including Raritan Bay. For overnight, southwest winds 10 to 15 knots with gusts up to 20 knots. Waves around 2 feet. Wave detail, southwest 1 foot at 2 seconds. For today, west winds 10 to 15 knots with gusts up to 20 knots. Waves around 2 feet. Wave detail, southwest 1 foot at 2 seconds. For tonight, west winds 10 to 15 knots with gusts up to 20 knots, diminishing to 5 to 10 knots after midnight. Waves 1 to 2 feet in the evening, then 1 foot or less. Wave detail, west 1 foot at 2 seconds. And for Friday, west winds 5 to 10 knots. Waves 1 foot or less. The marine forecast for Western Long Island Sound. For overnight, southwest winds 10 to 15 knots with gusts up to 20 knots. Seas around 2 feet. Wave detail, southwest 2 feet at 3 seconds. For today, southwest winds 10 to 15 knots, becoming west in the afternoon. Seas around 2 feet. Wave detail, southwest 1 foot at 3 seconds. For tonight, northwest winds 5 to 10 knots. Seas 1 foot or less. Wave detail, west 1 foot at 2 seconds. And for Friday, west winds 5 to 10 knots, increasing to 10 to 15 knots with gusts up to 20 knots in the afternoon. Seas 1 foot or less. Wave detail, west 1 foot at 2 seconds. The marine forecast for the Long Island South Shore Bays. For overnight, southwest winds around 15 knots with occasional gusts up to 25.

For today, west winds 10 to 15 knots with occasional gusts up to 25 knots. Waves 1 foot or less. For tonight, northwest winds 5 to 10 knots. Waves 1 foot or less. And for Friday, west winds 5 to 10 knots, increasing to 10 to 15 knots with gusts up to 20 knots in the afternoon. Waves 1 foot or less. Here is the tide information. At Sandy Hook, high tide is at 6:40 a.m. Thursday and 6:56 p.m. Thursday. Low tide is at 12:51 p.m. Thursday and 1:16 a.m. Friday. At the Battery, high tide is at 7:08 a.m. Thursday and 7:24 p.m. Thursday. Low tide is at 1:01 a.m. Thursday, 1:20 p.m. Thursday and 1:46 a.m. Friday. At Kings Point, high tide is at 10:35 a.m. Thursday and 10:59 p.m. Thursday. Low tide is at 4:40 a.m. Thursday and 5:07 p.m. Thursday. At Montauk, high tide is at 7:39 a.m. Thursday and 8:02 p.m. Thursday. Low tide is at 1:53 a.m. Thursday and 2:24 p.m. Thursday. Here are the current conditions. As of 10 a.m. at Central Park, it was mostly sunny. The temperature was 61 degrees, the dew point 54, and the relative humidity 77%. The pressure was 29.88 inches and rising. The report from the Bronx Botanical Gardens was not available. Elsewhere in the metropolitan area, skies ranged from sunny to mostly sunny, and temperatures were between 62 and 66 degrees. Across Long Island, skies ranged from mostly sunny to partly sunny, and temperatures were between 65 and 66 degrees. In New Jersey, skies ranged from sunny to mostly sunny, and temperatures were between 62 and 65 degrees. In southwest Connecticut, temperatures were between 61 and 64 degrees. At Danbury, it was sunny. At New Haven, it was mostly sunny. At Bridgeport, it was partly sunny. Here are the latest reports on the coastal waters. At Robins Reef in New York Harbor, winds were west at 15 knots, gusting to 17 knots. The air temperature was 61 degrees. At New York Harbor entrance buoy, winds were west at 10 knots. Sea temperature 64 degrees. Air temperature 62 degrees. At 20 nautical miles south of Fire Island Inlet, sea temperature 65 degrees. Wave height 5 feet. Wave period 5 seconds. The report from 23 nautical miles south Montauk Point was not available. The report from Hudson Canyon was not available. At the buoy 15 nautical miles east of 15 nautical miles east of Barnegat Light, the air temperature was 66 degrees, and the sea surface temperature 65 degrees. Waves were 4 feet with a dominant period of 5 seconds. On the Western Sound, Kings Point reported a southwest wind at 8 knots. The air temperature was 62 degrees. At Bridgeport Harbor, a west wind at 4 knots was reported. The air temperature was 63 degrees. The report from Central Sound was not available. The following are coastal weather reports. As of 10 a.m. at Eaton's Neck, temperature was 61 degrees. Wind was west at 12 miles an hour. At Morgan's Point in Glencove, temperature was 63 degrees. Wind was southwest at 17 miles an hour. At Fire Island Coast Guard, temperature was 63 degrees. Wind was southwest at 15 miles an hour. At Jones Beach, temperature was 63 degrees. Wind was west at 9 miles an hour. At Breezy Point, temperature was 61 degrees. Wind was west at 12 miles an hour. Here are the current conditions. As of 10 a.m. at Central Park, it was mostly sunny. The temperature was 61 degrees, the dew point 54, and the relative humidity 77%. The pressure was 29.88 inches and rising. The report from the Bronx Botanical Gardens was not available. Elsewhere in the metropolitan area, skies ranged from sunny to mostly sunny, and temperatures were between 62 and 66 degrees. Across Long Island, skies ranged from mostly sunny to partly sunny, and temperatures were between 65 and 66 degrees. In New Jersey, skies ranged from sunny to mostly sunny, and temperatures were between 62 and 65 degrees. In southwest Connecticut, temperatures were between 61 and

At Danbury, it was sunny. At New Haven, it was mostly sunny. At Bridgeport, it was partly sunny. Here are the latest reports on the coastal waters. At Robbins Reef in New York Harbor, winds were west at 15 knots, gusting to 70 knots. The air temperature was 61 degrees. At the New York Harbor entrance buoy, winds were southwest at 10 knots. The air temperature was 62 degrees, and the sea surface temperature was 64 degrees. Waves were 3 feet, with a dominant period of 6 seconds. A 2-foot swell from the south with a period of 6 seconds was reported. At 20 nautical miles south of Fire Island Inlet. Sea temperature 65 degrees. Wave height 5 feet. Wave period 5 seconds. The report from 23 nautical miles south Montauk Point was not available. The report from Hudson Canyon was not available. At the buoy 15 nautical miles east at 15 nautical miles east of Barnegat Light, the air temperature was 66 degrees, and the sea surface temperature 65 degrees. Waves were 4 feet with a dominant period of 5 seconds. On the Western Sound, Kings Point reported a southwest wind at 8 knots. The air temperature was 62 degrees. At Bridgeport Harbor, a west wind at 4 knots was reported. The air temperature was 63 degrees. The report from Central Sound was not available. The following are coastal weather reports. As of 10 a.m. at Eagan's Neck, temperature was 61 degrees. Wind was west, at 12 miles an hour. At Morgan's Point in Glen Cove, temperature was 63 degrees. Wind was southwest, at 17 miles an hour. At Fire Island Coast Guard, temperature was 63 degrees. Wind was southwest, at 15 miles an hour. At Jones Beach, temperature was 63 degrees. Wind was west, at 9 miles an hour. At Breezy Point, temperature was 61 degrees. Wind was west, at 12 miles an hour. Here is the official National Weather Service forecast for the New York City metropolitan area. Today, sunny. Highs in the mid-70s. West winds 10 to 15 miles per hour with gusts up to 25 miles per hour. Tonight, mostly clear. Lows in the mid-50s. West winds 5 to 10 miles per hour. Gusts up to 20 miles per hour in the evening. Friday, sunny. Highs in the lower 70s. West winds 10 to 15 miles per hour. Gusts up to 25 miles per hour in the afternoon. Friday night, mostly clear. Lows in the mid-50s. Northwest winds 5 to 10 miles per hour. Gusts up to 20 miles per hour in the evening. Saturday, mostly sunny. Highs in the upper 60s. North winds around 5 miles per hour, becoming south in the afternoon. Saturday night, mostly cloudy. Lows in the upper 50s. Here is the extended forecast. Sunday, mostly cloudy. A chance of showers in the afternoon. Highs in the upper 60s. Chance of rain 50%. Sunday night, showers. Lows in the lower 60s. Chance of rain 90%. Columbus Day, mostly cloudy with showers likely in the morning, then partly sunny with a chance of showers in the afternoon. Highs in the lower 70s. Chance of rain 70%. Monday night, partly cloudy. Lows in the lower 60s. Tuesday, partly sunny. A chance of showers in the afternoon. Highs in the lower 70s. Chance of rain 30%. Tuesday night, mostly cloudy with a 30% chance of showers. Lows in the lower 50s. Wednesday, mostly sunny. Highs in the lower 60s. Here is the air quality index forecast from state environmental agencies. The New York City forecast air quality index is 40. This is good. The Newark, New Jersey forecast air quality index is 50. This is good. The coastal waters forecast from Sandy Hook, New Jersey to Fire Island Inlet, New York out 20 nautical miles. For overnight, southwest winds 15 to 20 knots with gusts up to 25 knots. Seas 3 to 4 feet, occasionally to 5 feet. Wave detail, southwest 4 feet at 5 seconds and southeast 1 foot at 8 seconds. For today, southwest winds 15 to 20 knots.

knots, becoming west 10 to 15 knots in the afternoon. Seas 2 to 4 feet, occasionally to 5 feet. Wave detail, southwest 4 feet at 5 seconds and southeast 1 foot at 8 seconds. For tonight, northwest winds 10 to 15 knots with gusts up to 20 knots, diminishing to 5 to 10 knots after midnight. Seas 2 to 3 feet. Wave detail, west 3 feet at 5 seconds and east 1 foot at 8 seconds. And for Friday, west winds around 10 knots. Seas around 2 feet. Wave detail, west 2 feet at 4 seconds and southeast 1 foot at 8 seconds. The marine forecast for New York Harbor, including Raritan Bay. For overnight, southwest winds 10 to 15 knots with gusts up to 20 knots. Waves around 2 feet. Wave detail, southwest 1 foot at 2 seconds. For today, west winds 10 to 15 knots with gusts up to 20 knots. Waves around 2 feet. Wave detail, southwest 1 foot at 2 seconds. For tonight, west winds 10 to 15 knots with gusts up to 20 knots, diminishing to 5 to 10 knots after midnight. Waves 1 to 2 feet in the evening, then 1 foot or less. Wave detail, west 1 foot at 2 seconds. And for Friday, west winds 5 to 10 knots. Waves 1 foot or less. The marine forecast for western Long Island Sound. For overnight, southwest winds 10 to 15 knots with gusts up to 20 knots. Seas around 2 feet. Wave detail, southwest 2 feet at 3 seconds. For today, southwest winds 10 to 15 knots, becoming west in the afternoon. Seas around 2 feet. Wave detail, southwest 1 foot at 3 seconds. For tonight, northwest winds 5 to 10 knots. Seas 1 foot or less. Wave detail, west 1 foot at 2 seconds. And for Friday, west winds 5 to 10 knots, increasing to 10 to 15 knots with gusts up to 20 knots in the afternoon. Seas 1 foot or less. Wave detail, west 1 foot at 2 seconds. The marine forecast for the Long Island South Shore Bays. For overnight, southwest winds around 15 knots with occasional gusts up to 25 knots. Waves 1 foot or less. For today, west winds 10 to 15 knots with occasional gusts up to 25 knots. Waves 1 foot or less. For tonight, northwest winds 5 to 10 knots. Waves 1 foot or less. And for Friday, west winds 5 to 10 knots, increasing to 10 to 15 knots with gusts up to 20 knots in the afternoon. Waves 1 foot or less. Here is the tide information. At Sandy Hook, high tide is at 6:40 a.m. Thursday and 6:56 p.m. Thursday. Low tide is at 12:51 p.m. Thursday and 1:16 a.m. Friday. At the Battery, high tide is at 7:08 a.m. Thursday and 7:24 p.m. Thursday. Low tide is at 1:01 a.m. Thursday, 1:20 p.m. Thursday and 1:46 a.m. Friday. At Kings Point, high tide is at 10:35 a.m. Thursday and 10:59 p.m. Thursday. Low tide is at 4:40 a.m. Thursday and 5:07 p.m. Thursday. At Montauk, high tide is at 7:39 a.m. Thursday and 8:02 p.m. Thursday. Low tide is at 1:53 a.m. Thursday and 2:24 p.m. Thursday. Here are the current conditions. As of 10 a.m. at Central Park, it was mostly sunny. The temperature was 61 degrees, the dew point 54, and the relative humidity 77%. The pressure was 29.88 inches and rising. The report from the Bronx Botanical Gardens was not available. Elsewhere in the metropolitan area, skies ranged from sunny to mostly sunny, and temperatures were between 62 and 66 degrees. Across Long Island, skies ranged from mostly sunny to partly sunny, and temperatures were between 65 and 66 degrees. In New Jersey, skies ranged from sunny to mostly sunny, and temperatures were between 62 and 65 degrees. In southwest Connecticut, temperatures were between 61 and 64 degrees. At Danbury, it was sunny. At New Haven, it was mostly sunny. At Bridgeport, it was partly sunny. Here are the latest reports on the coastal waters. At Robins Reef in New York Harbor, winds were west at 15 knots, gusting to 17 knots. The air temperature was 61 degrees. At the New York Harbor entrance buoy, winds were southwest at 10 knots. The air temperature was 62 degrees.

degrees, and the sea surface temperature was 64 degrees. Waves were 3 feet, with a dominant period of 6 seconds. A 2-foot swell from the south with a period of 6 seconds was reported. At 20 nautical miles south of Fire Island Inlet. Sea temperature 65 degrees. Wave height 5 feet. Wave period 5 seconds. The report from 23 nautical miles south Montauk Point was not available. The report from Hudson Canyon was not available. At the buoy 15 nautical miles east of 15 nautical miles east of Barnegat Light, the air temperature was 66 degrees, and the sea surface temperature 65 degrees. Waves were 4 feet with a dominant period of 5 seconds. On the western sound, Kings Point reported a southwest wind at 8 knots. The air temperature was 62 degrees. At Bridgeport Harbor, a west wind at 4 knots was reported. The air temperature was 63 degrees. The report from Central Sound was not available. The following are coastal weather reports. As of 10 a.m. at Eagan's Neck, temperature was 61 degrees. Wind was west, at 12 miles an hour. At Morgan's Point in Glencove, temperature was 63 degrees. Wind was southwest, at 17 miles an hour. At Fire Island Coast Guard, temperature was 63 degrees. Wind was southwest, at 15 miles an hour. At Jones Beach, temperature was 63 degrees. Wind was west, at 9 miles an hour. At Breezy Point, temperature was 61 degrees. Wind was west, at 12 miles an hour. The offshore waters forecast for south of Long Island between Montauk Point and Sandy Hook, out to 1,000 fathoms. Today, southwest winds 15 to 20 knots, becoming west 10 to 20 knots. Seas 4 to 6 feet. Tonight, west to northwest winds 10 to 20 knots, becoming northwest 10 to 15 knots. Seas 3 to 5 feet. Friday, northwest winds 10 to 15 knots, becoming west 10 to 20 knots. Seas 3 to 4 feet. Friday night, west to northwest winds 10 to 20 knots, becoming north. Seas 3 to 5 feet. Saturday, north to northeast winds less than 10 knots. Seas 3 to 4 feet. Saturday night, east to southeast winds 5 to 10 knots. Seas 3 to 4 feet. Sunday, southeast winds 10 to 15 knots, becoming south. Seas 3 to 4 feet. Sunday night, southeast winds 20 to 30 knots. Seas 5 to 8 feet. Monday, west to southwest winds 5 to 15 knots, becoming west to northwest 5 to 10 knots. Seas 6 to 8 feet. Monday night, north winds 5 to 10 knots, becoming 5 to 15 knots. Seas 5 to 7 feet. The offshore waters forecast for south of New England between the Great South Channel and Montauk Point, out to 1,000 fathoms. Today, southwest winds 15 to 20 knots. Seas 4 to 6 feet. Tonight, west winds 10 to 20 knots, becoming northwest 10 to 15 knots. Seas 3 to 6 feet. Friday, west to northwest winds 10 to 15 knots, becoming west 15 to 20 knots. Seas 3 to 5 feet. Friday night, northwest winds 15 to 20 knots, becoming north 10 to 20 knots. Seas 3 to 6 feet. Saturday, north to northwest winds 5 to 15 knots. Seas 3 to 5 feet. Saturday night, east to northeast winds 5 to 10 knots, becoming east to southeast. Seas 3 to 4 feet. Sunday, southeast winds 5 to 10 knots, becoming south 10 to 15 knots. Seas 3 to 4 feet. Sunday night, south winds 10 to 15 knots, becoming south to southeast 15 to 25 knots. Seas 4 to 7 feet. Monday, southeast winds 15 to 25 knots, becoming variable less than 10 knots. Seas 5 to 8 feet. Monday night, north to northeast winds 5 to 10 knots. Seas 5 to 7 feet. The offshore waters forecast for Hudson Canyon to Baltimore Canyon, out to 1,000 fathoms. Today, southwest winds 15 to 20 knots, becoming west 10 to 20 knots. Seas 3 to 6 feet. Tonight, northwest winds 5 to 15 knots. Seas 3 to 4 feet. Friday, northwest winds 5 to 15 knots, becoming west. Seas 3 to 4 feet. Friday night, west to northwest.

winds 5 to 15 knots, becoming north 10 to 15 knots. Seas 3 to 4 feet. Saturday, northeast winds 10 to 15 knots, becoming east 5 to 10 knots. Seas 3 to 4 feet. Saturday night, east winds 5 to 15 knots, becoming southeast 10 to 15 knots. Seas 3 to 4 feet. Sunday, southeast winds 10 to 15 knots, increasing to 15 to 20 knots. Seas 4 to 7 feet. Sunday night, south to southeast winds 20 to 30 knots. Seas 6 to 10 feet. Monday, southwest winds 5 to 15 knots, becoming west to northwest 5 to 10 knots. Seas 6 to 9 feet. Monday night, north to northwest winds 5 to 15 knots. Seas 5 to 6 feet. 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The current time is 10:30 a.m. Eastern Daylight Time. The extended coastal waters forecast from Sandy Hook, New Jersey to Fire Island Inlet, New York out 20 nautical miles. For Friday night, northwest winds 5 to 10 knots. Seas around 2 feet. Wave detail, west 2 feet at 3 seconds and southeast 1 foot at 8 seconds. For Saturday, northeast winds around 5 knots, becoming southeast in the afternoon. Seas around 2 feet. Wave detail, northwest 1 foot at 3 seconds and southeast 1 foot at 8 seconds. For Saturday night, south winds 5 to 10 knots. Seas around 2 feet. For Sunday, southeast winds 5 to 10 knots. Seas 2 to 3 feet. Chance of showers. For Sunday night, southeast winds 10 to 15 knots with gusts up to 20 knots. Seas 3 to 5 feet, occasionally to 6 feet. Showers. For Monday, north winds 10 to 15 knots with gusts up to 20 knots. Seas 5 to 7 feet, occasionally to 9 feet. Chance of showers. And for Monday night, northwest winds around 10 knots. Seas 4 to 5 feet, occasionally to 6 feet. Here are the current conditions. As of 10 a.m. at Central Park, it was mostly sunny. The temperature was 61 degrees, the dew point 54, and the relative humidity 77%. The pressure was 29.88 inches and rising. The report from the Bronx Botanical Gardens was not available. Elsewhere in the metropolitan area, skies ranged from sunny to mostly sunny, and temperatures were between 62 and 66 degrees. Across Long Island, skies ranged from mostly sunny to partly sunny, and temperatures were between 65 and 66 degrees. In New Jersey, skies ranged from sunny to mostly sunny, and temperatures were between 62 and 65 degrees. In southwest Connecticut, temperatures were between 61 and 64 degrees. At Danbury, it was sunny. At New Haven, it was mostly sunny. At Bridgeport, it was partly sunny. Here are the latest reports on the coastal waters. At Robins Reef in New York Harbor, winds were west at 15 knots, gusting to 17 knots. The air temperature was 61 degrees. At the New York Harbor entrance buoy, winds were southwest at 10 knots. The air temperature was 62 degrees, and the sea surface temperature was 64 degrees. Waves were 3 feet, with a dominant period of 6 seconds. Atoufes. The air temperature was 62 degrees, and the sea surface temperature was 64 degrees. Waves were 3 feet, with a dominant period of 6 seconds. A 2-foot swell from the south with a period of 6 seconds was reported. At 20 nautical miles south of Fire Island Inlet. Sea temperature 65 degrees. Wave height 5 feet. Wave period 5 seconds. The report from 23 nautical miles south Montauk Point was not available. The report from Hudson Canyon was not available. At the buoy 15 nautical miles east of 15 nautical miles east of Barnegat Light, the air temperature was 66 degrees, and the sea surface temperature 65 degrees. Waves were 4 feet with a dominant period of 5 seconds. On the Western Sound, Kings Point reported a southwest wind at 8 knots. The air temperature was 62 degrees. At Bridgeport Harbor, a west wind

air temperature was 63 degrees. The report from Central Sound was not available. The following are coastal weather reports. As of 10 a.m. at Egan's Neck, temperature was 61 degrees. Wind was west at 12 miles an hour. At Morgan's Point in Glen Cove, temperature was 63 degrees. Wind was southwest at 17 miles an hour. At Fire Island Coast Guard, temperature was 63 degrees. Wind was southwest at 15 miles an hour. At Jones Beach, temperature was 63 degrees. Wind was west at 9 miles an hour. At Breezy Point, temperature was 61 degrees. Wind was west at 12 miles an hour. Here is the official National Weather Service forecast for the New York City metropolitan area. Today, sunny. Highs in the mid-70s. West winds 10 to 15 miles per hour with gusts up to 25 miles per hour. Tonight, mostly clear. Lows in the mid-50s. West winds 5 to 10 miles per hour. Gusts up to 20 miles per hour in the evening. Friday, sunny. Highs in the lower 70s. West winds 10 to 15 miles per hour. Gusts up to 25 miles per hour in the afternoon. Friday night, mostly clear. Lows in the mid-50s. Northwest winds 5 to 10 miles per hour. Gusts up to 20 miles per hour in the evening. Saturday, mostly sunny. Highs in the upper 60s. North winds around 5 miles per hour, becoming south in the afternoon. Saturday night, mostly cloudy. Lows in the upper 50s. Here is the extended forecast. Sunday, mostly cloudy. A chance of showers in the afternoon. Highs in the upper 60s. Chance of rain 50%. Sunday night, showers. Lows in the lower 60s. Chance of rain 90%. Columbus Day, mostly cloudy with showers likely in the morning, then partly sunny with a chance of showers in the afternoon. Highs in the lower 70s. Chance of rain 70%. Monday night, partly cloudy. Lows in the lower 60s. Tuesday, partly sunny. A chance of showers in the afternoon. Highs in the lower 70s. Chance of rain 30%. Tuesday night, mostly cloudy with a 30% chance of showers. Lows in the lower 50s. Wednesday, mostly sunny. Highs in the lower 60s. Here is the air quality index forecast from state environmental agencies. The New York City forecast air quality index is 40. This is good. The Newark, New Jersey forecast air quality index is 50. This is good. The coastal waters forecast from Sandy Hook, New Jersey to Fire Island Inlet, New York out 20 nautical miles. For overnight, southwest winds 15 to 20 knots with gusts up to 25 knots. Seas 3 to 4 feet, occasionally to 5 feet. Wave detail, southwest 4 feet at 5 seconds and southeast 1 foot at 8 seconds. For today, southwest winds 15 to 20 knots, becoming west 10 to 15 knots in the afternoon. Seas 2 to 4 feet, occasionally to 5 feet. Wave detail, southwest 4 feet at 5 seconds and southeast 1 foot at 8 seconds. For tonight, northwest winds 10 to 15 knots with gusts up to 20 knots, diminishing to 5 to 10 knots after midnight. Seas 2 to 3 feet. Wave detail, west 3 feet at 5 seconds and east 1 foot at 8 seconds. And for Friday, west winds around 10 knots. Seas around 2 feet. Wave detail, west 2 feet at 4 seconds and southeast 1 foot at 8 seconds. The marine forecast for New York Harbor, including Raritan Bay. For overnight, southwest winds 10 to 15 knots with gusts up to 20 knots. Waves around 2 feet. Wave detail, southwest 1 foot at 2 seconds. For today, west winds 10 to 15 knots with gusts up to 20 knots. Waves around 2 feet. Wave detail, southwest 1 foot at 2 seconds. For tonight, west winds 10 to 15 knots with gusts up to 20 knots, diminishing to 5 to 10 knots after midnight. Waves 1 to 2 feet in the evening, then 1 foot or less. Wave detail, west 1 foot at 2 seconds. And for Friday, west winds 5 to 10 knots.
waves 1 foot or less. The Marine forecasts for western Long Island Sound. For overnight, southwest winds 10 to 15 knots with gusts up to 20 knots. Seas around 2 feet. Wave detail, southwest 2 feet at 3 seconds. For today, southwest winds 10 to 15 knots, becoming west in the afternoon. Seas around 2 feet. Wave detail, southwest 1 foot at 3 seconds. For tonight, northwest winds 5 to 10 knots. Seas 1 foot or less. Wave detail, west 1 foot at 2 seconds. And for Friday, west winds 5 to 10 knots, increasing to 10 to 15 knots with gusts up to 20 knots in the afternoon. Seas 1 foot or less. Wave detail, west 1 foot at 2 seconds. The Marine forecast for the Long Island South Shore Bays. For overnight, southwest winds around 15 knots with occasional gusts up to 25 knots. Waves 1 foot or less. For today, west winds 10 to 15 knots with occasional gusts up to 25 knots. Waves 1 foot or less. For tonight, northwest winds 5 to 10 knots. Waves 1 foot or less. And for Friday, west winds 5 to 10 knots, increasing to 10 to 15 knots with gusts up to 20 knots in the afternoon. Waves 1 foot or less. Here are the current conditions. As of 10 a.m. at Central Park, it was mostly sunny. The temperature was 61 degrees, the dew point 54, and the relative humidity 77%. The pressure was 29.88 inches and rising. The report from the Bronx Botanical Gardens was not available. Elsewhere in the metropolitan area, skies ranged from sunny to mostly sunny, and temperatures were between 62 and 66 degrees. Across Long Island, skies ranged from mostly sunny to partly sunny, and temperatures were between 65 and 66 degrees. In New Jersey, skies ranged from sunny to mostly sunny, and temperatures were between 62 and 65 degrees. In southwest Connecticut, temperatures were between 61 and 64 degrees. At Danbury, it was sunny. At New Haven, it was mostly sunny. At Bridgeport, it was partly sunny. Here are the latest reports on the coastal waters. At Robins Reef in New York Harbor, winds were west at 15 knots, gusting to 70 knots. The air temperature was 61 degrees. At the New York Harbor entrance buoy, winds were southwest at 10 knots. The air temperature was 62 degrees, and the sea surface temperature was 64 degrees. Waves were 3 feet, with a dominant period of 6 seconds. A 2-foot swell from the south with a period of 6 seconds was reported. At 20 nautical miles south of Fire Island Inlet. Sea temperature 65 degrees. Wave height 5 feet. Wave period 5 seconds. The report from 23 nautical miles south Montauk Point was not available. The report from Hudson Canyon was not available. At the buoy 15 nautical miles east of 15 nautical miles east of Barnegat Light, the air temperature was 66 degrees, and the sea surface temperature 65 degrees. Waves were 4 feet with a dominant period of 5 seconds. On the Western Sound, Kings Point reported a southwest wind at 8 knots. The air temperature was 62 degrees. At Bridgeport Harbor, a west wind at 4 knots was reported. The air temperature was 63 degrees. The report from Central Sound was not available. The following are coastal weather reports. As of 10 a.m. at Eagan's Neck, temperature was 61 degrees. Wind was west, at 12 miles an hour. At Morgan's Point in Glen Cove, temperature was 63 degrees. Wind was southwest, at 17 miles an hour. At Fire Island Coast Guard, temperature was 63 degrees. Wind was southwest, at 15 miles an hour. At Jones Beach, temperature was 63 degrees. Wind was west, at 9 miles an hour. At Breezy Point, temperature was 61 degrees. Wind was west, at 12 miles an hour. Here is the official National Weather Service forecast for the New York City metropolitan area. Today, sunny. Highs in the mid-70s. West winds 10 to 15 miles per hour with gusts up to 25 miles per hour. Tonight, mostly clear. Lows in the mid-50s. West winds 5 to 10 miles per hour. Gusts up to 20.

miles per hour in the evening. Friday, sunny. Highs in the lower 70s. West winds 10 to 15 miles per hour. Gusts up to 25 miles per hour in the afternoon. Friday night, mostly clear. Lows in the mid-50s. Northwest winds 5 to 10 miles per hour. Gusts up to 20 miles per hour in the evening. Saturday, mostly sunny. Highs in the upper 60s. North winds around 5 miles per hour, becoming south in the afternoon. Saturday night, mostly cloudy. Lows in the upper 50s. Here is the extended forecast. Sunday, mostly cloudy. A chance of showers in the afternoon. Highs in the upper 60s. Chance of rain 50%. Sunday night, showers. Lows in the lower 60s. Chance of rain 90%. Columbus Day, mostly cloudy with showers likely in the morning, then partly sunny with a chance of showers in the afternoon. Highs in the lower 70s. Chance of rain 70%. Monday night, partly cloudy. Lows in the lower 60s. Tuesday, partly sunny. A chance of showers in the afternoon. Highs in the lower 70s. Chance of rain 30%. Tuesday night, mostly cloudy with a 30% chance of showers. Lows in the lower 50s. Wednesday, mostly sunny. Highs in the lower 60s. Here is the air quality index forecast from state environmental agencies. The New York City forecast air quality index is 40. This is good. The Newark, New Jersey forecast air quality index is 50. This is good. The coastal waters forecast from Sandy Hook, New Jersey to Fire Island Inlet, New York out 20 nautical miles. For overnight, southwest winds 15 to 20 knots with gusts up to 25 knots. Seas 3 to 4 feet, occasionally to 5 feet. Wave detail, southwest 4 feet at 5 seconds and southeast 1 foot at 8 seconds. For today, southwest winds 15 to 20 knots, becoming west 10 to 15 knots in the afternoon. Seas 2 to 4 feet, occasionally to 5 feet. Wave detail, southwest 4 feet at 5 seconds and southeast 1 foot at 8 seconds. For tonight, northwest winds 10 to 15 knots with gusts up to 20 knots, diminishing to 5 to 10 knots after midnight. Seas 2 to 3 feet. Wave detail, west 3 feet at 5 seconds and east 1 foot at 8 seconds. And for Friday, west winds around 10 knots. Seas around 2 feet. Wave detail, west 2 feet at 4 seconds and southeast 1 foot at 8 seconds. The marine forecast for New York Harbor, including Raritan Bay. For overnight, southwest winds 10 to 15 knots with gusts up to 20 knots. Waves around 2 feet. Wave detail, southwest 1 foot at 2 seconds. For today, west winds 10 to 15 knots with gusts up to 20 knots. Waves around 2 feet. Wave detail, southwest 1 foot at 2 seconds. For tonight, west winds 10 to 15 knots with gusts up to 20 knots, diminishing to 5 to 10 knots after midnight. Waves 1 to 2 feet in the evening, then 1 foot or less. Wave detail, west 1 foot at 2 seconds. And for Friday, west winds 5 to 10 knots. Waves 1 foot or less. The marine forecast for Western Long Island Sound. For overnight, southwest winds 10 to 15 knots with gusts up to 20 knots. Seas around 2 feet. Wave detail, southwest 2 feet at 3 seconds. For today, southwest winds 10 to 15 knots, becoming west in the afternoon. Seas around 2 feet. Wave detail, southwest 1 foot at 3 seconds. For tonight, northwest winds 5 to 10 knots. Seas 1 foot or less. Wave detail, west 1 foot at 2 seconds. And for Friday, west winds 5 to 10 knots, increasing to 10 to 15 knots with gusts up to 20 knots in the afternoon. Seas 1 foot or less. Wave detail, west 1 foot at 2 seconds. The marine forecast for the Long Island South Shore Bays. For overnight, southwest winds around 15 knots with occasional gusts up to 25 knots. Waves 1 foot or less. For today, west winds 10 to 15 knots with occasional gusts up to 25 knots. Waves 1 foot or less. For tonight, northwest winds 5 to 10 knots.
leaves 1 foot or less. And for Friday, west winds 5 to 10 knots, increasing to 10 to 15 knots with gusts up to 20 knots in the afternoon. Waves 1 foot or less. Here are the current conditions. As of 10 a.m. at Central Park, it was mostly sunny. The temperature was 61 degrees, the dew point 54, and the relative humidity 77%. The pressure was 29.88 inches and rising. The report from the Bronx Botanical Gardens was not available. Elsewhere in the metropolitan area, skies ranged from sunny to mostly sunny, and temperatures were between 62 and 66 degrees. Across Long Island, skies ranged from mostly sunny to partly sunny, and temperatures were between 65 and 66 degrees. In New Jersey, skies ranged from sunny to mostly sunny, and temperatures were between 62 and 65 degrees. In southwest Connecticut, temperatures were between 61 and 64 degrees. At Danbury, it was sunny. At New Haven, it was mostly sunny. At Bridgeport, it was partly sunny. Here are the latest reports on the coastal waters. At Robins Reef in New York Harbor, winds were west at 15 knots, gusting to 70 knots. The air temperature was 61 degrees. At the New York Harbor entrance buoy, winds were southwest at 10 knots. The air temperature was 62 degrees, and the sea surface temperature was 64 degrees. Waves were 3 feet, with a dominant period of 6 seconds. A 2-foot swell from the south with a period of 6 seconds was reported. At 20 nautical miles south of Fire Island Inlet. Sea temperature 65 degrees. Wave height 5 feet. Wave period 5 seconds. The report from 23 nautical miles south Montauk Point was not available. The report from Hudson Canyon was not available. At the buoy 15 nautical miles east of 15 nautical miles east of Barnegat Light, the air temperature was 66 degrees, and the sea surface temperature 65 degrees. Waves were 4 feet with a dominant period of 5 seconds. On the Western Sound, Kings Point reported a southwest wind at 8 knots. The air temperature was 62 degrees. At Bridgeport Harbor, a west wind at 4 knots was reported. The air temperature was 63 degrees. The report from Central Sound was not available. The following are coastal weather reports. As of 10 a.m. at Eagan's Neck, temperature was 61 degrees. Wind was west, at 12 miles an hour. At Morgan's Point in Glencove, temperature was 63 degrees. Wind was southwest, at 17 miles an hour. At Fire Island Coast Guard, temperature was 63 degrees. Wind was southwest, at 15 miles an hour. At Jones Beach, temperature was 63 degrees. Wind was west, at 9 miles an hour. At Breezy Point, temperature was 61 degrees. Wind was west, at 12 miles an hour. Here is the official National Weather Service forecast for the New York City metropolitan area. Today, sunny. Highs in the mid-70s. West winds 10 to 15 miles per hour with gusts up to 25 miles per hour. Tonight, mostly clear. Lows in the mid-50s. West winds 5 to 10 miles per hour. Gusts up to 20 miles per hour in the evening. Friday, sunny. Highs in the lower 70s. West winds 10 to 15 miles per hour. Gusts up to 25 miles per hour in the afternoon. Friday night, mostly clear. Lows in the mid-50s. Northwest winds 5 to 10 miles per hour. Gusts up to 20 miles per hour in the evening. Saturday, mostly sunny. Highs in the upper 60s. North winds around 5 miles per hour, becoming south in the afternoon. Saturday night, mostly cloudy. Lows in the upper 50s. Here is the extended forecast. Sunday, mostly cloudy. A chance of showers in

chance of rain 90%. Columbus Day, mostly cloudy with showers likely in the morning, then partly sunny with a chance of showers in the afternoon. Highs in the lower 70s. Chance of rain 70%. Monday night, partly cloudy. Lows in the lower 60s. Tuesday, partly sunny.

Chance of showers in the afternoon. Highs in the lower 70s. Chance of rain 30%. Tuesday night, mostly cloudy with a 30% chance of showers. Lows in the lower 50s. Wednesday, mostly sunny. Highs in the lower 60s. Here is the air quality index forecast from state environmental agencies. The New York City forecast air quality index is 40. This is good. The Newark, New Jersey forecast air quality index is 50. This is good. The coastal waters forecast from Sandy Hook, New Jersey to Fire Island in Lead, New York out 20 nautical miles. For overnight, southwest winds 15 to 20 knots with gusts up to 25 knots. Seas 3 to 4 feet, occasionally to 5 feet. Wave detail, southwest 4 feet at 5 seconds and southeast 1 foot at 8 seconds. For today, southwest winds 15 to 20 knots, becoming west 10 to 15 knots in the afternoon. Seas 2 to 4 feet, occasionally to 5 feet. Wave detail, southwest 4 feet at 5 seconds and southeast 1 foot at 8 seconds. For tonight, northwest winds 10 to 15 knots with gusts up to 20 knots, diminishing to 5 to 10 knots after midnight. Seas 2 to 3 feet. Wave detail, west 3 feet at 5 seconds and east 1 foot at 8 seconds. And for Friday, west winds around 10 knots. Seas around 2 feet. Wave detail, west 2 feet at 4 seconds and southeast 1 foot at 8 seconds. The marine forecast for New York Harbor, including Raritan Bay. For overnight, southwest winds 10 to 15 knots with gusts up to 20 knots. Waves around 2 feet. Wave detail, southwest 1 foot at 2 seconds. For today, west winds 10 to 15 knots with gusts up to 20 knots. Waves around 2 feet. Wave detail, southwest 1 foot at 2 seconds. For tonight, west winds 10 to 15 knots with gusts up to 20 knots, diminishing to 5 to 10 knots after midnight. Waves 1 to 2 feet in the evening, then 1 foot or less. Wave detail, west 1 foot at 2 seconds. And for Friday, west winds 5 to 10 knots. Waves 1 foot or less. The marine forecast for Western Long Island Sound. For overnight, southwest winds 10 to 15 knots with gusts up to 20 knots. Seas around 2 feet. Wave detail, southwest 2 feet at 3 seconds. For today, southwest winds 10 to 15 knots, becoming west in the afternoon. Seas around 2 feet. Wave detail, southwest 1 foot at 3 seconds. For tonight, northwest winds 5 to 10 knots. Seas 1 foot or less. Wave detail, west 1 foot at 2 seconds. And for Friday, west winds 5 to 10 knots, increasing to 10 to 15 knots with gusts up to 20 knots in the afternoon. Seas 1 foot or less. Wave detail, west 1 foot at 2 seconds. The marine forecast for the Long Island South Shore Bays. For overnight, southwest winds around 15 knots with occasional gusts up to 25 knots. Waves 1 foot or less. For today, west winds 10 to 15 knots with occasional gusts up to 25 knots. Waves 1 foot or less. For tonight, northwest winds 5 to 10 knots. Waves 1 foot or less. And for Friday, west winds 5 to 10 knots, increasing to 10 to 15 knots with gusts up to 20 knots in the afternoon. Waves 1 foot or less. 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The current time is 10:58 a.m. Eastern Daylight Time. The offshore waters forecast for south of Long Island between Montauk Point and Sandy Hook, out to 1,000 fathoms. Today, southwest winds 15 to 20 knots, becoming west 10 to 20 knots. Seas 4 to 6 feet. Tonight, west to northwest winds 10 to 20 knots, becoming northwest 10 to 15 knots. Seas 3 to 5 feet. Friday, northwest winds 10 to 15 knots, becoming west 10 to 20 knots. Seas 3 to 4 feet. Friday night, west to northwest winds 10 to 20 knots, becoming north

3 to 5 feet. Saturday, north to northeast winds less than 10 knots. Seas 3 to 4 feet. Saturday night, east to southeast winds 5 to 10 knots. Seas 3 to 4 feet. Sunday, southeast winds 10 to 15 knots, becoming south. Seas 3 to 4 feet. Sunday night, southeast winds increasing to 20 to 30 knots. Seas building to 6 to 10 feet. Monday, west to southwest winds 5 to 15 knots, becoming west to northwest 5 to 10 knots. Seas 6 to 10 feet. Monday night, north winds 5 to 10 knots, becoming 5 to 15 knots. Seas 5 to 7 feet. The offshore waters forecast for south of New England between the Great South Channel and Montauk Point, out to 1,000 fathoms. Today, southwest winds 15 to 20 knots. Seas 4 to 6 feet. Tonight, west winds 10 to 20 knots, becoming northwest 10 to 15 knots. Seas 3 to 6 feet. Friday, west to northwest winds 10 to 15 knots, becoming west 15 to 20 knots. Seas 3 to 5 feet. Friday night, northwest winds 15 to 20 knots, becoming north 10 to 20 knots. Seas 3 to 6 feet. Saturday, north to northwest winds 5 to 15 knots. Seas 3 to 5 feet. Saturday night, east to northeast winds 5 to 10 knots, becoming east to southeast. Seas 3 to 4 feet. Sunday, southeast winds 5 to 10 knots, becoming south 10 to 15 knots. Seas 3 to 4 feet. Sunday night, south winds 10 to 15 knots, becoming south to southeast 15 to 25 knots. Seas building to 5 to 9 feet. Monday, southeast winds 15 to 25 knots, becoming variable less than 10 knots. Seas 7 to 9 feet. Monday night, north to northeast winds 5 to 10 knots. Seas 5 to 7 feet. The extended coastal waters forecast from Sandy Hook, New Jersey to Fire Island Inlet, New York, out 20 nautical miles. For Friday night, northwest winds 5 to 10 knots. Seas around 2 feet. Wave detail, west 2 feet at 3 seconds and southeast 1 foot at 8 seconds. For Saturday, northeast winds around 5 knots, becoming southeast in the afternoon. Seas around 2 feet. Wave detail, northwest 1 foot at 3 seconds and southeast 1 foot at 8 seconds. For Saturday night, south winds 5 to 10 knots. Seas around 2 feet. For Sunday, southeast winds 5 to 10 knots. Seas 2 to 3 feet. Chance of showers. For Sunday night, southeast winds 10 to 15 knots with gusts up to 20 knots. Seas 3 to 5 feet, occasionally to 6 feet. Showers. For Monday, north winds 10 to 15 knots with gusts up to 20 knots. Seas 5 to 7 feet, occasionally to 9 feet. Chance of showers. And for Monday night, northwest winds around 10 knots. Seas 4 to 5 feet, occasionally to 6 feet. The offshore waters forecast for Hudson Canyon to Baltimore Canyon, out to 1,000 fathoms. Today, southwest winds 15 to 20 knots, becoming west 10 to 20 knots. Seas 3 to 6 feet. Tonight, northwest winds 5 to 15 knots. Seas 3 to 4 feet. Friday, northwest winds 5 to 15 knots, becoming west. Seas 3 to 4 feet. Friday night, west to northwest winds 5 to 15 knots, becoming north 10 to 15 knots. Seas 3 to 4 feet. Saturday, northeast winds 10 to 15 knots, becoming east 5 to 10 knots. Seas 3 to 4 feet. Saturday night, east winds 5 to 15 knots, becoming southeast 10 to 15 knots. Seas 3 to 4 feet. Sunday, southeast winds 10 to 15 knots, increasing to 15 to 20 knots. Seas 4 to 7 feet. Sunday night, south to southeast winds 20 to 30 knots. Seas building to 6 to 10 feet. Monday, southwest winds diminishing to 5 to 15 knots, then becoming west to northwest. Seas 6 to 10 feet. Monday night, north to northwest winds 5 to 15 knots. Seas 5 to 6 feet. Here is the official National Weather Service forecast for the New York City metropolitan area. Today, sunny. Highs in the mid-70s. West winds 10 to 15 miles per hour with gusts up to 25 miles per hour. Tonight,

lows in the lower 60s. Chance of rain 90%. Columbus Day, mostly cloudy with showers likely in the morning, then partly sunny with a chance of showers in the afternoon. Highs in the lower 70s. Chance of rain 70%. Monday night, partly cloudy. Lows in the lower 60s. Tuesday, partly sunny. A chance of showers in the afternoon. Highs in the lower 70s. Chance of rain 30%. Tuesday night, mostly cloudy with a 30% chance of showers. Lows in the lower 50s. Wednesday, mostly sunny. Highs in the lower 60s. Here is the air quality index forecast from state environmental agencies. The New York City forecast air quality index is 40. This is good. The Newark, New Jersey forecast air quality index is 50. This is good. The coastal waters forecast from Sandy Hook, New Jersey to Fire Island in Inlet, New York out 20 nautical miles. For overnight, southwest winds 15 to 20 knots with gusts up to 25 knots. Seas 3 to 4 feet, occasionally to 5 feet. Wave detail, southwest 4 feet at 5 seconds and southeast 1 foot at 8 seconds. For today, southwest winds 15 to 20 knots, becoming west 10 to 15 knots in the afternoon. Seas 2 to 4 feet, occasionally to 5 feet. Wave detail, southwest 4 feet at 5 seconds and southeast 1 foot at 8 seconds. For tonight, northwest winds 10 to 15 knots with gusts up to 20 knots, diminishing to 5 to 10 knots after midnight. Seas 2 to 3 feet. Wave detail, west 3 feet at 5 seconds and east 1 foot at 8 seconds. And for Friday, west winds around 10 knots. Seas around 2 feet. Wave detail, west 2 feet at 4 seconds and southeast 1 foot at 8 seconds. The marine forecast for New York Harbor, including Raritan Bay. For overnight, southwest winds 10 to 15 knots with gusts up to 20 knots. Waves around 2 feet. Wave detail, southwest 1 foot at 2 seconds. For today, west winds 10 to 15 knots with gusts up to 20 knots. Waves around 2 feet. Wave detail, southwest 1 foot at 2 seconds. For tonight, west winds 10 to 15 knots with gusts up to 20 knots, diminishing to 5 to 10 knots after midnight. Waves 1 to 2 feet in the evening, then 1 foot or less. Wave detail, west 1 foot at 2 seconds. And for Friday, west winds 5 to 10 knots. Waves 1 foot or less. The marine forecast for western Long Island Sound. For overnight, southwest winds 10 to 15 knots with gusts up to 20 knots. Seas around 2 feet. Wave detail, southwest 2 feet at 3 seconds. For today, southwest winds 10 to 15 knots, becoming west in the afternoon. Seas around 2 feet. Wave detail, southwest 1 foot at 3 seconds. For tonight, northwest winds 5 to 10 knots. Seas 1 foot or less. Wave detail, west 1 foot at 2 seconds. And for Friday, west winds 5 to 10 knots, increasing to 10 to 15 knots with gusts up to 20 knots in the afternoon. Seas 1 foot or less. Wave detail, west 1 foot at 2 seconds. The marine forecast for the Long Island South Shore Bays. For overnight, southwest winds around 15 knots with occasional gusts up to 25 knots. Waves 1 foot or less. For today, west winds 10 to 15 knots with occasional gusts up to 25 knots. Waves 1 foot or less. For tonight, northwest winds 5 to 10 knots. Waves 1 foot or less. And for Friday, west winds 5 to 10 knots, increasing to 10 to 15 knots with gusts up to 20 knots in the afternoon. Waves 1 foot or less. Here are the current conditions. As of 11 a.m. at Central Park, it was sunny. The temperature was 66 degrees, the dew point 54, and the relative humidity 65%. The wind was west at 8 miles an hour. The pressure was 29.88 inches and steady. The report from the Bronx Botanical Gardens was not available. Elsewhere in the metropolitan area, skies ranged from sunny to mostly sunny, and temperatures were between 66 and 70 degrees. Across Long Island, temperatures were between 67 and 69 degrees.

At Farmingdale, it was sunny. At Islip, it was partly sunny. At West Hampton, it was cloudy. In New Jersey, it was sunny, and temperatures were between 69 and 70 degrees. In southwest Connecticut, skies ranged from sunny to mostly sunny, and the temperatures were 66 degrees. Here are the latest reports on the coastal waters. At Robins Reef in New York Harbor, winds were west at 13 knots, gusting to 15 knots. The air temperature was 65 degrees. At New York Harbor entrance buoy, winds were southwest at 6 knots. Sea temperature 64 degrees. Air temperature 64 degrees. At 20 nautical miles south of Fire Island Inlet, sea temperature 65 degrees. Wave height 5 feet. Wave period 6 seconds. The report from 23 nautical miles south Montauk Point was not available. The report from Hudson Canyon was not available. At the buoy 15 nautical miles east of 15 nautical miles east of Barnegat Light, the air temperature was 66 degrees, and the sea surface temperature 65 degrees. Waves were 4 feet with a dominant period of 5 seconds. On the Western Sound, Kings Point reported a west wind at 10 knots. The air temperature was 64 degrees. At Bridgeport Harbor, a northwest wind at 4 knots was reported. The air temperature was 63 degrees. The report from Central Sound was not available. The following are coastal weather reports. As of 11 a.m. at Eaton's Neck, temperature was 63 degrees. Wind was west at 15 miles an hour. At Morgan's Point in Glen Cove, temperature was 64 degrees. Wind was southwest at 10 miles an hour. At Fire Island Coast Guard, temperature was 63 degrees. Wind was southwest at 14 miles an hour. At Jones Beach, temperature was 64 degrees. Wind was southwest at 9 miles an hour. At Breezy Point, temperature was 66 degrees. Wind was west at 12 miles an hour. Here are the current conditions. As of 11 a.m. at Central Park, it was sunny. The temperature was 66 degrees, the dew point 54, and the relative humidity 65%. The wind was west at 8 miles an hour. The pressure was 29.88 inches and steady. The report from the Bronx Botanical Gardens was not available. Elsewhere in the metropolitan area, skies ranged from sunny to mostly sunny, and temperatures were between 66 and 70 degrees. Across Long Island, temperatures were between 67 and 69 degrees. At Farmingdale, it was sunny. At Islip, it was partly sunny. At West Hampton, it was cloudy. In New Jersey, it was sunny, and temperatures were between 69 and 70 degrees. In southwest Connecticut, skies ranged from sunny to mostly sunny, and the temperatures were 66 degrees. Here are the latest reports on the coastal waters. At Robins Reef in New York Harbor, winds were west at 13 knots, gusting to 15 knots. The air temperature was 65 degrees. At the New York Harbor entrance buoy, winds were southwest at 6 knots. The air temperature was 65 degrees, and the sea surface temperature was 64 degrees. Waves were 3 feet, with a dominant period of 5 seconds. A 2-foot swell from the south with a period of 5 seconds was reported. At 20 nautical miles south of Fire Island Inlet, sea temperature 65 degrees. Wave height 5 feet. Wave period 6 seconds. The report from 23 nautical miles south Montauk Point was not available. The report from Hudson Canyon was not available. At the buoy 15 nautical miles east of 15 nautical miles east of Barnegat Light, the air temperature was 66 degrees, and the sea surface temperature 65 degrees. Waves were 4 feet with a dominant period of 5 seconds. On the Western Sound, Kings Point reported a west wind at 10 knots. The air temperature was 64 degrees. At Bridgeport Harbor, a northwest wind at 4 knots was reported. The air temperature was 63 degrees. The report from Central Sound was not available. The following are coastal weather reports. As of 11 a.m. at Eaton's Neck, temperature was 63 degrees. Wind was west at 15 miles an hour. At Morgan's Point in Glen Cove, temperature was 64 degrees. Wind was

southwest at 10 miles an hour. At Fire Island Coast Guard, temperature was 63 degrees. Wind was southwest at 14 miles an hour. At Jones Beach, temperature was 64 degrees. Wind was southwest at 9 miles an hour. At Breezy Point, temperature was 66 degrees. Wind was west at 12 miles an hour. Here is the official National Weather Service forecast for the New York City metropolitan area. Today, sunny. Highs in the mid-70s. West winds 10 to 15 miles per hour with gusts up to 25 miles per hour. Tonight, mostly clear. Lows in the mid-50s. West winds 5 to 10 miles per hour. Gusts up to 20 miles per hour in the evening. Friday, sunny. Highs in the lower 70s. West winds 10 to 15 miles per hour. Gusts up to 25 miles per hour in the afternoon. Friday night, mostly clear. Lows in the mid-50s. Northwest winds 5 to 10 miles per hour. Gusts up to 20 miles per hour in the evening. Saturday, mostly sunny. Highs in the upper 60s. North winds around 5 miles per hour, becoming south in the afternoon. Saturday night, mostly cloudy. Lows in the upper 50s. Here is the extended forecast. Sunday, mostly cloudy. A chance of showers in the afternoon. Highs in the upper 60s. Chance of rain 50%. Sunday night, showers. Lows in the lower 60s. Chance of rain 90%. Columbus Day, mostly cloudy with showers likely in the morning, then partly sunny with a chance of showers in the afternoon. Highs in the lower 70s. Chance of rain 70%. Monday night, partly cloudy. Lows in the lower 60s. Tuesday, partly sunny. A chance of showers in the afternoon. Highs in the lower 70s. Chance of rain 30%. Tuesday night, mostly cloudy with a 30% chance of showers. Lows in the lower 50s. Wednesday, mostly sunny. Highs in the lower 60s. Here is the air quality index forecast from state environmental agencies. The New York City forecast air quality index is 40. This is good. The Newark, New Jersey forecast air quality index is 50. This is good. The coastal waters forecast from Sandy Hook, New Jersey to Fire Island Inlet, New York out 20 nautical miles. For overnight, southwest winds 15 to 20 knots with gusts up to 25 knots. Seas 3 to 4 feet, occasionally to 5 feet. Wave detail, southwest 4 feet at 5 seconds and southeast 1 foot at 8 seconds. For today, southwest winds 15 to 20 knots, becoming west 10 to 15 knots in the afternoon. Seas 2 to 4 feet, occasionally to 5 feet. Wave detail, southwest 4 feet at 5 seconds and southeast 1 foot at 8 seconds. For tonight, northwest winds 10 to 15 knots with gusts up to 20 knots, diminishing to 5 to 10 knots after midnight. Seas 2 to 3 feet. Wave detail, west 3 feet at 5 seconds and east 1 foot at 8 seconds. And for Friday, west winds around 10 knots. Seas around 2 feet. Wave detail, west 2 feet at 4 seconds and southeast 1 foot at 8 seconds. The marine forecast for New York Harbor, including Raritan Bay. For overnight, southwest winds 10 to 15 knots with gusts up to 20 knots. Waves around 2 feet. Wave detail, southwest 1 foot at 2 seconds. For today, west winds 10 to 15 knots with gusts up to 20 knots. Waves around 2 feet. Wave detail, southwest 1 foot at 2 seconds. For tonight, west winds 10 to 15 knots with gusts up to 20 knots, diminishing to 5 to 10 knots after midnight. Waves 1 to 2 feet in the evening, then 1 foot or less. Wave detail, west 1 foot at 2 seconds. And for Friday, west winds 5 to 10 knots. Waves 1 foot or less. The marine forecast for Western Long Island Sound. For overnight, southwest winds 10 to 15 knots with gusts up to 20 knots. Seas around 2 feet. Wave detail, southwest 2 feet at 3 seconds. For today, southwest winds 10 to 15 knots, becoming west in the afternoon. Seas around 2 feet.

Wave detail, southwest 1 foot at 3 seconds. For tonight, northwest winds 5 to 10 knots. Seas 1 foot or less. Wave detail, west 1 foot at 2 seconds. And for Friday, west winds 5 to 10 knots, increasing to 10 to 15 knots with gusts up to 20 knots in the afternoon. Seas 1 foot or less. Wave detail, west 1 foot at 2 seconds. The marine forecast for the Long Island South Shore Bays. For overnight, southwest winds around 15 knots with occasional gusts up to 25 knots. Waves 1 foot or less. For today, west winds 10 to 15 knots with occasional gusts up to 25 knots. Waves 1 foot or less. For tonight, northwest winds 5 to 10 knots. Waves 1 foot or less. And for Friday, west winds 5 to 10 knots, increasing to 10 to 15 knots with gusts up to 20 knots in the afternoon. Waves 1 foot or less. Here are the current conditions. As of 11 a.m. at Central Park, it was sunny. The temperature was 66 degrees, the dew point 54, and the relative humidity 65%. The wind was west at 8 miles an hour. The pressure was 29.88 inches and steady. The report from the Bronx Botanical Gardens was not available. Elsewhere in the metropolitan area, skies ranged from sunny to mostly sunny, and temperatures were between 66 and 70 degrees. Across Long Island, temperatures were between 67 and 69 degrees. At Farmingdale, it was sunny. At Islip, it was partly sunny. At West Hampton, it was cloudy. In New Jersey, it was sunny, and temperatures were between 69 and 70 degrees. In southwest Connecticut, skies ranged from sunny to mostly sunny, and the temperatures were 66 degrees. Here are the latest reports on the coastal waters. At Robins Reef in New York Harbor, winds were west at 13 knots, gusting to 15 knots. The air temperature was 65 degrees. At the New York Harbor entrance buoy, winds were southwest at 6 knots. The air temperature was 65 degrees, and the sea surface temperature was 64 degrees. Waves were 3 feet, with a dominant period of 5 seconds. A 2-foot swell from the south with a period of 5 seconds was reported. At 20 nautical miles south of Fire Island Inlet. Sea temperature 65 degrees. Wave height 5 feet. Wave period 6 seconds. The report from 23 nautical miles south Montauk Point was not available. The report from Hudson Canyon was not available. At the buoy 15 nautical miles east of 15 nautical miles east of Barnegat Light, the air temperature was 66 degrees, and the sea surface temperature 65 degrees. Waves were 4 feet with a dominant period of 5 seconds. On the Western Sound, Kings Point reported a west wind at 10 knots. The air temperature was 64 degrees. At Bridgeport Harbor, a northwest wind at 4 knots was reported. The air temperature was 63 degrees. The report from Central Sound was not available. The following are coastal weather reports. As of 11 a.m. at Eaton's Neck, temperature was 63 degrees. Wind was west, at 15 miles an hour. At Morgan's Point in Glen Cove, temperature was 64 degrees. Wind was southwest, at 10 miles an hour. At Fire Island Coast Guard, temperature was 63 degrees. Wind was southwest, at 14 miles an hour. At Jones Beach, temperature was 64 degrees. Wind was southwest, at 9 miles an hour. At Breezy Point, temperature was 66 degrees. Wind was west, at 12 miles an hour. Here is the official National Weather Service forecast for the New York City metropolitan area. Today, sunny. Highs in the mid-70s. West winds 10 to 15 miles per hour with gusts up to 25 miles per hour. Tonight, mostly clear. Lows in the mid-50s. West winds 5 to 10 miles per hour. Gusts up to 20 miles per hour in the evening. Friday, sunny. Highs in the lower 70s. West winds 10 to 15 miles per hour. Gusts up to 25 miles per hour in the afternoon. Friday night, mostly clear. Lows in the mid-50s. Northwest winds 5 to 10 miles per hour. Gusts up to 20 miles per hour in the evening. Saturday,
mostly sunny. Highs in the upper 60s. North winds around 5 miles per hour, becoming south in the afternoon. Saturday night, mostly cloudy. Lows in the upper 50s. The offshore waters forecast for south of Long Island between Montauk Point and Sandy Hook, out to 1,000 fathoms. Today, southwest winds 15 to 20 knots, becoming west 10 to 20 knots. Seas 4 to 6 feet. Tonight, west to northwest winds 10 to 20 knots, becoming northwest 10 to 15 knots. Seas 3 to 5 feet. Friday, northwest winds 10 to 15 knots, becoming west 10 to 20 knots. Seas 3 to 4 feet. Friday night, west to northwest winds 10 to 20 knots, becoming north. Seas 3 to 5 feet. Saturday, north to northeast winds less than 10 knots. Seas 3 to 4 feet. Saturday night, east to southeast winds 5 to 10 knots. Seas 3 to 4 feet. Sunday, southeast winds 10 to 15 knots, becoming south. Seas 3 to 4 feet. Sunday night, southeast winds increasing to 20 to 30 knots. Seas building to 6 to 10 feet. Monday, west to southwest winds 5 to 15 knots, becoming west to northwest 5 to 10 knots. Seas 6 to 10 feet. Monday night, north winds 5 to 10 knots, becoming 5 to 15 knots. Seas 5 to 7 feet. The offshore waters forecast for south of New England between the Great South Channel and Montauk Point, out to 1,000 fathoms. Today, southwest winds 15 to 20 knots. Seas 4 to 6 feet. Tonight, west winds 10 to 20 knots, becoming northwest 10 to 15 knots. Seas 3 to 6 feet. Friday, west to northwest winds 10 to 15 knots, becoming west 15 to 20 knots. Seas 3 to 5 feet. Friday night, northwest winds 15 to 20 knots, becoming north 10 to 20 knots. Seas 3 to 6 feet. Saturday, north to northwest winds 5 to 15 knots. Seas 3 to 5 feet. Saturday night, east to northeast winds 5 to 10 knots, becoming east to southeast. Seas 3 to 4 feet. Sunday, southeast winds 5 to 10 knots, becoming south 10 to 15 knots. Seas 3 to 4 feet. Sunday night, south winds 10 to 15 knots, becoming south to southeast 15 to 25 knots. Seas building to 5 to 9 feet. Monday, southeast winds 15 to 25 knots, becoming variable less than 10 knots. Seas 7 to 9 feet. Monday night, north to northeast winds 5 to 10 knots. Seas 5 to 7 feet. The offshore waters forecast for Hudson Canyon to Baltimore Canyon, out to 1,000 fathoms. Today, southwest winds 15 to 20 knots, becoming west 10 to 20 knots. Seas 3 to 6 feet. Tonight, northwest winds 5 to 15 knots. Seas 3 to 4 feet. Friday, northwest winds 5 to 15 knots, becoming west. Seas 3 to 4 feet. Friday night, west to northwest winds 5 to 15 knots, becoming north 10 to 15 knots. Seas 3 to 4 feet. Saturday, northeast winds 10 to 15 knots, becoming east 5 to 10 knots. Seas 3 to 4 feet. Saturday night, east winds 5 to 15 knots, becoming southeast 10 to 15 knots. Seas 3 to 4 feet. Sunday, southeast winds 10 to 15 knots, increasing to 15 to 20 knots. Seas 4 to 7 feet. Sunday night, south to southeast winds 20 to 30 knots. Seas building to 6 to 10 feet. Monday, southwest winds diminishing to 5 to 15 knots, then becoming west to northwest. Seas 6 to 10 feet. Monday night, north to northwest winds 5 to 15 knots. Seas 5 to 6 feet. 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The current time is 11:29 a.m. Eastern Daylight Time. Here is the extended forecast. Sunday, mostly cloudy. A chance of showers in the afternoon. Highs in the upper 60s. Chance of rain 50%. Sunday night.

chance of rain 90%. Columbus Day, mostly cloudy with showers likely in the morning, then partly sunny with a chance of showers in the afternoon. Highs in the lower 70s. Chance of rain 70%. Monday night, partly cloudy. Lows in the lower 60s. Tuesday, partly sunny. A chance of showers in the afternoon. Highs in the lower 70s. Chance of rain 30%. Tuesday night, mostly cloudy with a 30% chance of showers. Lows in the lower 50s. Wednesday, mostly sunny. Highs in the lower 60s. The extended coastal waters forecast from Sandy Hook, New Jersey to Fire Island Inlet, New York out 20 nautical miles. For Friday night, northwest winds 5 to 10 knots. Seas around 2 feet. Wave detail, west 2 feet at 3 seconds and southeast 1 foot at 8 seconds. For Saturday, northeast winds around 5 knots, becoming southeast in the afternoon. Seas around 2 feet. Wave detail, northwest 1 foot at 3 seconds and southeast 1 foot at 8 seconds. For Saturday night, south winds 5 to 10 knots. Seas around 2 feet. For Sunday, southeast winds 5 to 10 knots. Seas 2 to 3 feet. Chance of showers. For Sunday night, southeast winds 10 to 15 knots with gusts up to 20 knots. Seas 3 to 5 feet, occasionally to 6 feet. Showers. For Monday, north winds 10 to 15 knots with gusts up to 20 knots. Seas 5 to 7 feet, occasionally to 9 feet. Chance of showers. And for Monday night, northwest winds around 10 knots. Seas 4 to 5 feet, occasionally to 6 feet. Here is the air quality index forecast from state environmental agencies. The New York City forecast air quality index is 40. This is good. The Newark, New Jersey forecast air quality index is 50. This is good. The coastal waters forecast from Sandy Hook, New Jersey to Fire Island Inlet, New York out 20 nautical miles. For overnight, southwest winds 15 to 20 knots with gusts up to 25 knots. Seas 3 to 4 feet, occasionally to 5 feet. Wave detail, southwest 4 feet at 5 seconds and southeast 1 foot at 8 seconds. For today, southwest winds 15 to 20 knots, becoming west 10 to 15 knots in the afternoon. Seas 2 to 4 feet, occasionally to 5 feet. Wave detail, southwest 4 feet at 5 seconds and southeast 1 foot at 8 seconds. For tonight, northwest winds 10 to 15 knots with gusts up to 20 knots, diminishing to 5 to 10 knots after midnight. Seas 2 to 3 feet. Wave detail, west 3 feet at 5 seconds and east 1 foot at 8 seconds. And for Friday, west winds around 10 knots. Seas around 2 feet. Wave detail, west 3 feet at 5 seconds and east 1 foot at 8 seconds. And for Friday, west winds around 10 knots. Seas around 2 feet. Wave detail, west 2 feet at 4 seconds and southeast 1 foot at 8 seconds. The marine forecast for New York Harbor, including Raritan Bay. For overnight, southwest winds 10 to 15 knots with gusts up to 20 knots. Waves around 2 feet. Wave detail, southwest 1 foot at 2 seconds. For today, west winds 10 to 15 knots with gusts up to 20 knots. Waves around 2 feet. Wave detail, southwest 1 foot at 2 seconds. For tonight, west winds 10 to 15 knots with gusts up to 20 knots, diminishing to 5 to 10 knots after midnight. Waves 1 to 2 feet in the evening, then 1 foot or less. Wave detail, west 1 foot at 2 seconds. And for Friday, west winds 5 to 10 knots. Waves 1 foot or less. The marine forecast for Western Long Island Sound. For overnight, southwest winds 10 to 15 knots with gusts up to 20 knots. Seas around 2 feet. Wave detail, southwest 2 feet at 3 seconds. For today, southwest winds 10 to 15 knots, becoming west in the afternoon. Seas around 2 feet. Wave detail, southwest 1 foot at 3 seconds. For tonight, northwest winds 5 to 10 knots. Seas 1 foot or less. Wave detail, west 1 foot at 2 seconds. And for Friday, west winds 5 to 10 knots, increase.

increasing to 10 to 15 knots with gusts up to 20 knots in the afternoon. Seas 1 foot or less. Wave detail, west 1 foot at 2 seconds. The marine forecast for the Long Island South Shore Bays. For overnight, southwest winds around 15 knots with occasional gusts up to 25 knots. Waves 1 foot or less. For today, west winds 10 to 15 knots with occasional gusts up to 25 knots. Waves 1 foot or less. For tonight, northwest winds 5 to 10 knots. Waves 1 foot or less. And for Friday, west winds 5 to 10 knots, increasing to 10 to 15 knots with gusts up to 20 knots in the afternoon. Waves 1 foot or less. Here are the current conditions. As of 11 a.m. at Central Park, it was sunny. The temperature was 66 degrees, the dew point 54, and the relative humidity 65%. The wind was west at 8 miles an hour. The pressure was 29.88 inches and steady. The report from the Bronx Botanical Gardens was not available. Elsewhere in the metropolitan area, skies ranged from sunny to mostly sunny, and temperatures were between 66 and 70 degrees. Across Long Island, temperatures were between 67 and 69 degrees. At Farmingdale, it was sunny. At Islip, it was partly sunny. At West Hampton, it was cloudy. In New Jersey, it was sunny, and temperatures were between 69 and 70 degrees. In southwest Connecticut, skies ranged from sunny to mostly sunny, and the temperatures were 66 degrees. Here are the latest reports on the coastal waters. At Robins Reef in New York Harbor, winds were west at 13 knots, gusting to 15 knots. The air temperature was 65 degrees. At the New York Harbor entrance buoy, winds were southwest at 6 knots. The air temperature was 65 degrees, and the sea surface temperature was 64 degrees. Waves were 3 feet, with a dominant period of 5 seconds. A 2-foot swell from the south with a period of 5 seconds was reported. At 20 nautical miles south of Fire Island Inlet. Sea temperature 65 degrees. Wave height 5 feet. Wave period 6 seconds. The report from 23 nautical miles south Montauk Point was not available. The report from Hudson Canyon was not available. At the buoy 15 nautical miles east of 15 nautical miles east of Barnegat Light, the air temperature was 66 degrees, and the sea surface temperature 65 degrees. Waves were 4 feet with a dominant period of 5 seconds. On the Western Sound, Kings Point reported a west wind at 10 knots. The air temperature was 64 degrees. At Bridgeport Harbor, a northwest wind at 4 knots was reported. The air temperature was 63 degrees. The report from Central Sound was not available. The following are coastal weather reports. As of 11 a.m. at Eagan's Neck, temperature was 63 degrees. Wind was west at 15 miles an hour. At Morgan's Point in Glen Cove, temperature was 64 degrees. Wind was southwest at 10 miles an hour. At Fire Island Coast Guard, temperature was 63 degrees. Wind was southwest at 14 miles an hour. At Jones Beach, temperature was 64 degrees. Wind was southwest at 9 miles an hour. At Breezy Point, temperature was 66 degrees. Wind was west at 12 miles an hour. Here is the official National Weather Service forecast for the New York City metropolitan area. Today, sunny. Highs in the mid-70s. West winds 10 to 15 miles per hour with gusts up to 25 miles per hour. Tonight, mostly clear. Lows in the mid-50s. West winds 5 to 10 miles per hour. Gusts up to 20 miles per hour in the evening. Friday, sunny. Highs in the lower 70s. West winds 10 to 15 miles per hour. Gusts up to 25 miles per hour in the afternoon. Friday night, mostly clear. Lows in the mid-50s. Northwest winds 5 to 10 miles per hour. Gusts up to 20 miles per hour in the evening. Saturday, mostly sunny. Highs in the upper 60s. North winds around 5 miles per hour, becoming south in the afternoon. Saturday night, mostly cloudy. Lows in the upper 50s. Here is the extended forecast.
Sunday, mostly cloudy. A chance of showers in the afternoon. Highs in the upper 60s. Chance of rain 50%. Sunday night, showers. Lows in the lower 60s. Chance of rain 90%. Columbus Day, mostly cloudy with showers likely in the morning, then partly sunny with a chance of showers in the afternoon. Highs in the lower 70s. Chance of rain 70%. Monday night, partly cloudy. Lows in the lower 60s. Tuesday, partly sunny. A chance of showers in the afternoon. Highs in the lower 70s. Chance of rain 30%. Tuesday night, mostly cloudy with a 30% chance of showers. Lows in the lower 50s. Wednesday, mostly sunny. Highs in the lower 60s. Here is the air quality index forecast from state environmental agencies. The New York City forecast air quality index is 40. This is good. The Newark, New Jersey forecast air quality index is 50. This is good. The coastal waters forecast from Sandy Hook, New Jersey to Fire Island Inlet, New York out 20 nautical miles. For overnight, southwest winds 15 to 20 knots with gusts up to 25 knots. Seas 3 to 4 feet, occasionally to 5 feet. Wave detail, southwest 4 feet at 5 seconds and southeast 1 foot at 8 seconds. For today, southwest winds 15 to 20 knots, becoming west 10 to 15 knots in the afternoon. Seas 2 to 4 feet, occasionally to 5 feet. Wave detail, southwest 4 feet at 5 seconds and southeast 1 foot at 8 seconds. For tonight, northwest winds 10 to 15 knots with gusts up to 20 knots, diminishing to 5 to 10 knots after midnight. Seas 2 to 3 feet. Wave detail, west 3 feet at 5 seconds and east 1 foot at 8 seconds. And for Friday, west winds around 10 knots. Seas around 2 feet. Wave detail, west 2 feet at 4 seconds and southeast 1 foot at 8 seconds. The marine forecast for New York Harbor, including Raritan Bay. For overnight, southwest winds 10 to 15 knots with gusts up to 20 knots. Waves around 2 feet. Wave detail, southwest 1 foot at 2 seconds. For today, west winds 10 to 15 knots with gusts up to 20 knots. Waves around 2 feet. Wave detail, southwest 1 foot at 2 seconds. For tonight, west winds 10 to 15 knots with gusts up to 20 knots, diminishing to 5 to 10 knots after midnight. Waves 1 to 2 feet in the evening, then 1 foot or less. Wave detail, west 1 foot at 2 seconds. And for Friday, west winds 5 to 10 knots. Waves 1 foot or less. The marine forecast for western Long Island Sound. For overnight, southwest winds 10 to 15 knots with gusts up to 20 knots. Seas around 2 feet. Wave detail, southwest 2 feet at 3 seconds. For today, southwest winds 10 to 15 knots, becoming west in the afternoon. Seas around 2 feet. Wave detail, southwest 1 foot at 3 seconds. For tonight, northwest winds 5 to 10 knots. Seas 1 foot or less. Wave detail, west 1 foot at 2 seconds. And for Friday, west winds 5 to 10 knots, increasing to 10 to 15 knots with gusts up to 20 knots in the afternoon. Seas 1 foot or less. Wave detail, west 1 foot at 2 seconds. The marine forecast for the Long Island South Shore Bays. For overnight, southwest winds around 15 knots with occasional gusts up to 25 knots. Waves 1 foot or less. For today, west winds 10 to 15 knots with occasional gusts up to 25 knots. Waves 1 foot or less. For tonight, northwest winds 5 to 10 knots. Waves 1 foot or less. And for Friday, west winds 5 to 10 knots, increasing to 10 to 15 knots with gusts up to 20 knots in the afternoon. Waves 1 foot or less. Here are the current conditions. As of 11 a.m. at Central Park, it was sunny. The temperature was 66 degrees, the dew point 54, and the relative humidity 65%. The wind was west at 8 miles an hour. The pressure was 29.88 inches and steady. The report from the Bronx Botanical Gardens was not available. Elsewhere in the metropolitan area, skies ranged from sunny to mostly sunny, and temperatures were between 66.

across Long Island, temperatures were between 67 and 69 degrees. At Farmingdale, it was sunny. At Islip, it was partly sunny. At West Hampton, it was cloudy. In New Jersey, it was sunny, and temperatures were between 69 and 70 degrees. In southwest Connecticut, skies ranged from sunny to mostly sunny, and the temperatures were 66 degrees. Here are the latest reports on the coastal waters. At Robins Reef in New York Harbor, winds were west at 13 knots, gusting to 15 knots. The air temperature was 65 degrees. At the New York Harbor entrance buoy, winds were southwest at 6 knots. The air temperature was 65 degrees, and the sea surface temperature was 64 degrees. Waves were 3 feet, with a dominant period of 5 seconds. A 2-foot swell from the south with a period of 5 seconds was reported. At 20 nautical miles south of Fire Island Inlet, sea temperature 65 degrees. Wave height 5 feet. Wave period 6 seconds. The report from 23 nautical miles south Montauk Point was not available. The report from Hudson Canyon was not available. At the buoy 15 nautical miles east of 15 nautical miles east of Barnegat Light, the air temperature was 66 degrees and the sea surface temperature 65 degrees. Waves were 4 feet with a dominant period of 5 seconds. On the Western Sound, Kings Point reported a west wind at 10 knots. The air temperature was 64 degrees. At Bridgeport Harbor, a northwest wind at 4 knots was reported. The air temperature was 63 degrees. The report from Central Sound was not available. The following are coastal weather reports. As of 11 a.m. at Eagan's Neck, temperature was 63 degrees. Wind was west at 15 miles an hour. At Morgan's Point in Glencove, temperature was 64 degrees. Wind was southwest at 10 miles an hour. At Fire Island Coast Guard, temperature was 63 degrees. Wind was southwest at 14 miles an hour. At Jones Beach, temperature was 64 degrees. Wind was southwest at 9 miles an hour. At Breezy Point, temperature was 66 degrees. Wind was west at 12 miles an hour. Here is the official National Weather Service forecast for the New York City metropolitan area. Today, sunny. Highs in the mid-70s. West winds 10 to 15 miles per hour with gusts up to 25 miles per hour. Tonight, mostly clear. Lows in the mid-50s. West winds 5 to 10 miles per hour. Gusts up to 20 miles per hour in the evening. Friday, sunny. Highs in the lower 70s. West winds 10 to 15 miles per hour. Gusts up to 25 miles per hour in the afternoon. Friday night, mostly clear. Lows in the mid-50s. Northwest winds 5 to 10 miles per hour. Gusts up to 20 miles per hour in the evening. Saturday, mostly sunny. Highs in the upper 60s. North winds around 5 miles per hour, becoming south in the afternoon. Saturday night, mostly cloudy. Lows in the upper 50s. Here is the extended forecast. Sunday, mostly cloudy. A chance of showers in the afternoon. Highs in the upper 60s. Chance of rain 50%. Sunday night, showers. Lows in the lower 60s. Chance of rain 90%. Columbus Day, mostly cloudy with showers likely in the morning, then partly sunny with a chance of showers in the afternoon. Highs in the lower 70s. Chance of rain 70%. Monday night, partly cloudy. Lows in the lower 60s. Tuesday, partly sunny. A chance of showers in the afternoon. Highs in the lower 70s. Chance of rain 30%. Tuesday night, mostly cloudy with a 30% chance of showers. Lows in the lower 50s. Wednesday, mostly sunny. Highs in the lower 60s. Here is the air quality index forecast from state environmental agencies. The New York City forecast air quality index is 40. This is good. The Newark, New Jersey forecast air quality index is 50. This is good. The coastal waters forecast from Sandy Hook, New Jersey to Fire Island Inlet, New York out 20 nautical miles.
for overnight. Southwest winds 15 to 20 knots with gusts up to 25 knots. Seas 3 to 4 feet, occasionally to 5 feet. Wave detail, southwest 4 feet at 5 seconds and southeast 1 foot at 8 seconds. For today, southwest winds 15 to 20 knots, becoming west 10 to 15 knots in the afternoon. Seas 2 to 4 feet, occasionally to 5 feet. Wave detail, southwest 4 feet at 5 seconds and southeast 1 foot at 8 seconds. For tonight, northwest winds 10 to 15 knots with gusts up to 20 knots, diminishing to 5 to 10 knots after midnight. Seas 2 to 3 feet. Wave detail, west 3 feet at 5 seconds and east 1 foot at 8 seconds. And for Friday, west winds around 10 knots. Seas around 2 feet. Wave detail, west 2 feet at 4 seconds and southeast 1 foot at 8 seconds. The marine forecast for New York Harbor, including Raritan Bay. For overnight, southwest winds 10 to 15 knots with gusts up to 20 knots. Waves around 2 feet. Wave detail, southwest 1 foot at 2 seconds. For today, west winds 10 to 15 knots with gusts up to 20 knots. Waves around 2 feet. Wave detail, southwest 1 foot at 2 seconds. For tonight, west winds 10 to 15 knots with gusts up to 20 knots, diminishing to 5 to 10 knots after midnight. Waves 1 to 2 feet in the evening, then 1 foot or less. Wave detail, west 1 foot at 2 seconds. And for Friday, west winds 5 to 10 knots. Waves 1 foot or less. The marine forecast for western Long Island Sound. For overnight, southwest winds 10 to 15 knots with gusts up to 20 knots. Seas around 2 feet. Wave detail, southwest 2 feet at 3 seconds. For today, southwest winds 10 to 15 knots, becoming west in the afternoon. Seas around 2 feet. Wave detail, southwest 1 foot at 3 seconds. For tonight, northwest winds 5 to 10 knots. Seas 1 foot or less. Wave detail, west 1 foot at 2 seconds. And for Friday, west winds 5 to 10 knots, increasing to 10 to 15 knots with gusts up to 20 knots in the afternoon. Seas 1 foot or less. Wave detail, west 1 foot at 2 seconds. The marine forecast for the Long Island South Shore Bays. For overnight, southwest winds around 15 knots with occasional gusts up to 25 knots. Waves 1 foot or less. For today, west winds 10 to 15 knots with occasional gusts up to 25 knots. Waves 1 foot or less. For tonight, northwest winds 5 to 10 knots. Waves 1 foot or less. And for Friday, west winds 5 to 10 knots, increasing to 10 to 15 knots with gusts up to 20 knots in the afternoon. Waves 1 foot or less. Here are the current conditions. As of 11 a.m. at Central Park, it was sunny. The temperature was 66 degrees, the dew point 54, and the relative humidity 65%. The wind was west at 8 miles an hour. The pressure was 29.88 inches and steady. The report from the Bronx Botanical Gardens was not available. Elsewhere in the metropolitan area, skies ranged from sunny to mostly sunny, and temperatures were between 66 and 70 degrees. Across Long Island, temperatures were between 67 and 69 degrees. At Farmingdale, it was sunny. At Islip, it was partly sunny. At West Hampton, it was cloudy. In New Jersey, it was sunny, and temperatures were between 69 and 70 degrees. In southwest Connecticut, skies ranged from sunny to mostly sunny, and the temperatures were 66 degrees. Here are the latest reports on the coastal waters. At Robins Reef in New York Harbor, winds were west at 13 knots, gusting to 15 knots. The air temperature was 65 degrees. At the New York Harbor entrance buoy, winds were southwest at 6 knots. The air temperature was 65 degrees, and the sea surface temperature was 64 degrees. Waves were 3 feet, with a dominant period of 5 seconds. A 2-foot swell from the south with a period of 5 seconds was reported. At 20 nautical miles south of Fire Island Inlet. Sea temperature 65 degrees. Wave height 5 feet. Wave period 6 seconds. The report from 23 nautical miles south Montauk Point was not available.

Port from Hudson Canyon was not available. At the buoy 15 nautical miles east of 15 nautical miles east of Barnegat Light, the air temperature was 66 degrees and the sea surface temperature 65 degrees. Waves were 4 feet with a dominant period of 5 seconds. On the Western Sound, Kings Point reported a west wind at 10 knots. The air temperature was 64 degrees. At Bridgeport Harbor, a northwest wind at 4 knots was reported. The air temperature was 63 degrees. The report from Central Sound was not available. The following are coastal weather reports. As of 11 a.m. at Eagan's Neck, temperature was 63 degrees. Wind was west at 15 miles an hour. At Morgan's Point in Glen Cove, temperature was 64 degrees. Wind was southwest at 10 miles an hour. At Fire Island Coast Guard, temperature was 63 degrees. Wind was southwest at 14 miles an hour. At Jones Beach, temperature was 64 degrees. Wind was southwest at 9 miles an hour. At Breezy Point, temperature was 66 degrees. Wind was west at 12 miles an hour. The offshore waters forecast for south of Long Island between Montauk Point and Sandy Hook, out to 1,000 fathoms. Today, southwest winds 15 to 20 knots, becoming west 10 to 20 knots. Seas 4 to 6 feet. Tonight, west to northwest winds 10 to 20 knots, becoming northwest 10 to 15 knots. Seas 3 to 5 feet. Friday, northwest winds 10 to 15 knots, becoming west 10 to 20 knots. Seas 3 to 4 feet. Friday night, west to northwest winds 10 to 20 knots, becoming north. Seas 3 to 5 feet. Saturday, north to northeast winds less than 10 knots. Seas 3 to 4 feet. Saturday night, east to southeast winds 5 to 10 knots. Seas 3 to 4 feet. Sunday, southeast winds 10 to 15 knots, becoming south. Seas 3 to 4 feet. Sunday night, southeast winds increasing to 20 to 30 knots. Seas building to 6 to 10 feet. Monday, west to southwest winds 5 to 15 knots, becoming west to northwest 5 to 10 knots. Seas 6 to 10 feet. Monday night, north winds 5 to 10 knots, becoming 5 to 15 knots. Seas 5 to 7 feet. The offshore waters forecast for south of New England between the Great South Channel and Montauk Point, out to 1,000 fathoms. Today, southwest winds 15 to 20 knots. Seas 4 to 6 feet. Tonight, west winds 10 to 20 knots, becoming northwest 10 to 15 knots. Seas 3 to 6 feet. Friday, west to northwest winds 10 to 15 knots, becoming west 15 to 20 knots. Seas 3 to 5 feet. Friday night, northwest winds 15 to 20 knots, becoming north 10 to 20 knots. Seas 3 to 6 feet. Saturday, north to northwest winds 5 to 15 knots. Seas 3 to 5 feet. Saturday night, east to northeast winds 5 to 10 knots, becoming east to southeast. Seas 3 to 4 feet. Sunday, southeast winds 5 to 10 knots, becoming south 10 to 15 knots. Seas 3 to 4 feet. Sunday night, south winds 10 to 15 knots, becoming south to southeast 15 to 25 knots. Seas building to 5 to 9 feet. Monday, southeast winds 15 to 25 knots, becoming variable less than 10 knots. Seas 7 to 9 feet. Monday night, north to northeast winds 5 to 10 knots. Seas 5 to 7 feet. 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The current time is 11:59 a.m. Eastern Daylight Time. Here is the official National Weather Service forecast for the New York City metropolitan area. Today, sunny. Highs in the mid-70s. West winds 10 to 15 miles per hour with gusts up to 25 miles per hour. Tonight, mostly clear. Lows in the mid-50s. West winds 5 to 10 miles per hour. Gusts up to 20 miles per hour in the evening. Friday.

highs in the lower 70s. West winds 10 to 15 miles per hour. Gusts up to 25 miles per hour in the afternoon. Friday night, mostly clear. Lows in the mid-50s. Northwest winds 5 to 10 miles per hour. Gusts up to 20 miles per hour in the evening. Saturday, mostly sunny. Highs in the upper 60s. North winds around 5 miles per hour, becoming south in the afternoon. Saturday night, mostly cloudy. Lows in the upper 50s. The extended coastal waters forecast from Sandy Hook, New Jersey to Fire Island Inlet, New York out 20 nautical miles. For Friday night, northwest winds 5 to 10 knots. Seas around 2 feet. Wave detail, west 2 feet at 3 seconds and southeast 1 foot at 8 seconds. For Saturday, northeast winds around 5 knots, becoming southeast in the afternoon. Seas around 2 feet. Wave detail, northwest 1 foot at 3 seconds and southeast 1 foot at 8 seconds. For Saturday night, south winds 5 to 10 knots. Seas around 2 feet. For Sunday, southeast winds 5 to 10 knots. Seas 2 to 3 feet. Chance of showers. For Sunday night, southeast winds 10 to 15 knots with gusts up to 20 knots. Seas 3 to 5 feet, occasionally to 6 feet. Showers. For Monday, north winds 10 to 15 knots with gusts up to 20 knots. Seas 5 to 7 feet, occasionally to 9 feet. Chance of showers. And for Monday night, northwest winds around 10 knots. Seas 4 to 5 feet, occasionally to 6 feet. Here is the extended forecast. Sunday, mostly cloudy. A chance of showers in the afternoon. Highs in the upper 60s. Chance of rain 50%. Sunday night, showers. Lows in the lower 60s. Chance of rain 90%. Columbus Day, mostly cloudy with showers likely in the morning, then partly sunny with a chance of showers in the afternoon. Highs in the lower 70s. Chance of rain 70%. Monday night, partly cloudy. Lows in the lower 60s. Tuesday, partly sunny. A chance of showers in the afternoon. Highs in the lower 70s. Chance of rain 30%. Tuesday night, mostly cloudy with a 30% chance of showers. Lows in the lower 50s. Wednesday, mostly sunny. Highs in the lower 60s. Here is the air quality index forecast from state environmental agencies. The New York City forecast air quality index is 40. This is good. The Newark, New Jersey forecast air quality index is 50. This is good. The coastal waters forecast from Sandy Hook, New Jersey to Fire Island Inlet, New York out 20 nautical miles. For overnight, southwest winds 15 to 20 knots with gusts up to 25 knots. Seas 3 to 4 feet, occasionally to 5 feet. Wave detail, southwest 4 feet at 5 seconds and southeast 1 foot at 8 seconds. For today, southwest winds 15 to 20 knots, becoming west 10 to 15 knots in the afternoon. Seas 2 to 4 feet, occasionally to 5 feet. Wave detail, southwest 4 feet at 5 seconds and southeast 1 foot at 8 seconds. For tonight, northwest winds 10 to 15 knots with gusts up to 20 knots, diminishing to 5 to 10 knots after midnight. Seas 2 to 3 feet. Wave detail, west 3 feet at 5 seconds and east 1 foot at 8 seconds. And for Friday, west winds around 10 knots. Seas around 2 feet. Wave detail, west 2 feet at 4 seconds and southeast 1 foot at 8 seconds. The marine forecast for New York Harbor, including Raritan Bay. For overnight, southwest winds 10 to 15 knots with gusts up to 20 knots. Waves around 2 feet. Wave detail, southwest 1 foot at 2 seconds. For today, west winds 10 to 15 knots with gusts up to 20 knots. Waves around 2 feet. Wave detail, southwest 1 foot at 2 seconds. For tonight, west winds 10 to 15 knots with gusts up to 20 knots, diminishing to 5 to 10 knots after midnight. Waves 1 to 2 feet in the evening, then 1 foot or less. Wave detail, west 1 foot at 2 seconds. And for Friday, west winds 5 to 10 knots. Waves 1 foot or less. The marine forecast

For today, west winds 10 to 15 knots with occasional gusts up to 25 knots. Waves 1 foot or less. For tonight, northwest winds 5 to 10 knots. Waves 1 foot or less. And for Friday, west winds 5 to 10 knots, increasing to 10 to 15 knots with gusts up to 20 knots in the afternoon. Waves 1 foot or less. The offshore waters forecast for Hudson Canyon to Baltimore Canyon, out to 1,000 fathoms. Today, southwest winds 15 to 20 knots, becoming west 10 to 20 knots. Seas 3 to 6 feet. Tonight, northwest winds 5 to 15 knots. Seas 3 to 4 feet. Friday, northwest winds 5 to 15 knots, becoming west. Seas 3 to 4 feet. Friday night, west to northwest winds 5 to 15 knots, becoming north 10 to 15 knots. Seas 3 to 4 feet. Saturday, northeast winds 10 to 15 knots, becoming east 5 to 10 knots. Seas 3 to 4 feet. Saturday night, east winds 5 to 15 knots, becoming southeast 10 to 15 knots. Seas 3 to 4 feet. Sunday, southeast winds 10 to 15 knots, increasing to 15 to 20 knots. Seas 4 to 7 feet. Sunday night, south to southeast winds 20 to 30 knots. Seas building to 6 to 10 feet. Monday, southwest winds diminishing to 5 to 15 knots, then becoming west to northwest. Seas 6 to 10 feet. Monday night, north to northwest winds 5 to 15 knots. Seas 5 to 6 feet. Here are the current conditions. As of noon at Central Park, it was sunny. The temperature was 69 degrees, the dew point 52, and the relative humidity 54%. The wind was west at 9 miles an hour, gusting to 21. The pressure was 29.89 inches and rising. The report from the Bronx Botanical Gardens was not available. Elsewhere in the metropolitan area, skies ranged from sunny to mostly sunny, and temperatures were between 69 and 73 degrees. Across Long Island, skies ranged from sunny to mostly sunny, and temperatures were between 71 and 72 degrees. In New Jersey, it was sunny, and temperatures were between 71 and 73 degrees. In southwest Connecticut, skies ranged from sunny to mostly sunny. It was 72 at Bridgeport, 68 at Danbury, and 66 at New Haven. Here are the latest reports on the coastal waters. At Robins Reef in New York Harbor, winds were northwest at 70 knots, gusting to 20 knots. The air temperature was 69 degrees. At New York Harbor entrance buoy, winds were west at 12 knots. Sea temperature 65 degrees. Air temperature 65 degrees. At 20 nautical miles south of Fire Island Inlet, sea temperature 65 degrees. Wave height 5 feet. Wave period 6 seconds. The report from 23 nautical miles south Montauk Point was not available. The report from Hudson Canyon was not available. At the buoy 15 nautical miles east of 15 nautical miles east of Barnegat Light, the air temperature was 66 degrees, and the sea surface temperature 65 degrees. Waves were 3 feet with a dominant period of 5 seconds. On the Western Sound, Kings Point reported a west wind at 9 knots, gusting to 14 knots. The air temperature was 67 degrees. At Bridgeport Harbor, a northwest wind at 6 knots was reported. The air temperature was 69 degrees. The report from Central Sound was not available. The following are coastal weather reports. As of noon at Eaton's Neck, temperature was 66 degrees. Wind was west at 10 miles an hour. At Morgan's Point in Glen Cove, temperature was 68 degrees. Wind was west at 16 miles an hour. At Fire Island Coast Guard, temperature was 64 degrees. Wind was southwest at 13 miles an hour. At Jones Beach, temperature was 68 degrees. Wind was west at 6 miles an hour. At Breezy Point, temperature was 66 degrees. Wind was southwest at 9 miles an hour. Here are the current conditions. As of noon at Central Park, it was sunny. The temperature was 69 degrees, the dew point 52, and the relative humidity 54%. The wind was west at 9 miles an hour.

gusting to 21. The pressure was 29.89 inches and rising. The report from the Bronx Botanical Gardens was not available. Elsewhere in the metropolitan area, skies ranged from sunny to mostly sunny, and temperatures were between 69 and 73 degrees. Across Long Island, skies ranged from sunny to mostly sunny, and temperatures were between 71 and 72 degrees. In New Jersey, it was sunny, and temperatures were between 71 and 73 degrees. In southwest Connecticut, skies ranged from sunny to mostly sunny. It was 72 at Bridgeport, 68 at Danbury, and 66 at New Haven. Here are the latest reports on the coastal waters. At Robins Reef in New York Harbor, winds were northwest at 70 knots, gusting to 20 knots. The air temperature was 69 degrees. At the New York Harbor entrance buoy, winds were west at 12 knots, gusting to 14 knots. The air temperature was 65 degrees, and the sea surface temperature was 65 degrees. Waves were 3 feet, with a dominant period of 6 seconds. A 2-foot swell from the south with a period of 6 seconds was reported. At 20 nautical miles south of Fire Island Inlet, sea temperature 65 degrees. Wave height 4 feet. Wave period 6 seconds. The report from 23 nautical miles south Montauk Point was not available. The report from Hudson Canyon was not available. At the buoy 15 nautical miles east of 15 nautical miles east of Barnegat Light, the air temperature was 66 degrees, and the sea surface temperature 65 degrees. Waves were 3 feet with a dominant period of 5 seconds. On the Western Sound, Kings Point reported a west wind at 9 knots, gusting to 14 knots. The air temperature was 67 degrees. At Bridgeport Harbor, a northwest wind at 6 knots was reported. The air temperature was 69 degrees. The report from Central Sound was not available. The following are coastal weather reports. As of noon at Eagan's Neck, temperature was 66 degrees. Wind was west at 10 miles an hour. At Morgan's Point in Glen Cove, temperature was 68 degrees. Wind was west at 16 miles an hour. At Fire Island Coast Guard, temperature was 64 degrees. Wind was southwest at 13 miles an hour. At Jones Beach, temperature was 68 degrees. Wind was west at 6 miles an hour. At Breezy Point, temperature was 66 degrees. Wind was southwest at 9 miles an hour. Here is the official National Weather Service forecast for the New York City metropolitan area. Today, sunny. Highs in the mid-70s. West winds 10 to 15 miles per hour with gusts up to 25 miles per hour. Tonight, mostly clear. Lows in the mid-50s. West winds 5 to 10 miles per hour. Gusts up to 20 miles per hour in the evening. Friday, sunny. Highs in the lower 70s. West winds 10 to 15 miles per hour. Gusts up to 25 miles per hour in the afternoon. Friday night, mostly clear. Lows in the mid-50s. Northwest winds 5 to 10 miles per hour. Gusts up to 20 miles per hour in the evening. Saturday, mostly sunny. Highs in the upper 60s. North winds around 5 miles per hour, becoming south in the afternoon. Saturday night, mostly cloudy. Lows in the upper 50s. Here is the extended forecast. Sunday, mostly cloudy. A chance of showers in the afternoon. Highs in the upper 60s. Chance of rain 50%. Sunday night, showers. Lows in the lower 60s. Chance of rain 90%. Columbus Day, mostly cloudy with showers likely in the morning, then partly sunny with a chance of showers in the afternoon. Highs in the lower 70s. Chance of rain 70%. Monday night, partly cloudy. Lows in the lower 60s. Tuesday, partly sunny. A chance of showers in the afternoon. Highs in the lower 70s. Chance of rain 30%. Tuesday night, mostly cloudy with a 30% chance of showers. Lows in the lower 50s. Wednesday, mostly sunny. Highs in the lower 60s. Here is the air quality index forecast from State Environmental Agency.

New York City forecast, air quality index is 40. This is good. The Newark, New Jersey forecast, air quality index is 50. This is good. The coastal waters forecast from Sandy Hook, New Jersey to Fire Island Inlet, New York out 20 nautical miles. For overnight, southwest winds 15 to 20 knots with gusts up to 25 knots. Seas 3 to 4 feet, occasionally to 5 feet. Wave detail, southwest 4 feet at 5 seconds and southeast 1 foot at 8 seconds. For today, southwest winds 15 to 20 knots, becoming west 10 to 15 knots in the afternoon. Seas 2 to 4 feet, occasionally to 5 feet. Wave detail, southwest 4 feet at 5 seconds and southeast 1 foot at 8 seconds. For tonight, northwest winds 10 to 15 knots with gusts up to 20 knots, diminishing to 5 to 10 knots after midnight. Seas 2 to 3 feet. Wave detail, west 3 feet at 5 seconds and east 1 foot at 8 seconds. And for Friday, west winds around 10 knots. Seas around 2 feet. Wave detail, west 2 feet at 4 seconds and southeast 1 foot at 8 seconds. The marine forecast for New York Harbor, including Raritan Bay. For overnight, southwest winds 10 to 15 knots with gusts up to 20 knots. Waves around 2 feet. Wave detail, southwest 1 foot at 2 seconds. For today, west winds 10 to 15 knots with gusts up to 20 knots. Waves around 2 feet. Wave detail, southwest 1 foot at 2 seconds. For tonight, west winds 10 to 15 knots with gusts up to 20 knots, diminishing to 5 to 10 knots after midnight. Waves 1 to 2 feet in the evening, then 1 foot or less. Wave detail, west 1 foot at 2 seconds. And for Friday, west winds 5 to 10 knots. Waves 1 foot or less. The marine forecast for Western Long Island Sound. For overnight, southwest winds 10 to 15 knots with gusts up to 20 knots. Seas around 2 feet. Wave detail, southwest 2 feet at 3 seconds. For today, southwest winds 10 to 15 knots, becoming west in the afternoon. Seas around 2 feet. Wave detail, southwest 1 foot at 3 seconds. For tonight, northwest winds 5 to 10 knots. Seas 1 foot or less. Wave detail, west 1 foot at 2 seconds. And for Friday, west winds 5 to 10 knots, increasing to 10 to 15 knots with gusts up to 20 knots in the afternoon. Seas 1 foot or less. Wave detail, west 1 foot at 2 seconds. The marine forecast for the Long Island South Shore Bays. For overnight, southwest winds around 15 knots with occasional gusts up to 25 knots. Waves 1 foot or less. For today, west winds 10 to 15 knots with occasional gusts up to 25 knots. Waves 1 foot or less. For tonight, northwest winds 5 to 10 knots. Waves 1 foot or less. And for Friday, west winds 5 to 10 knots, increasing to 10 to 15 knots with gusts up to 20 knots in the afternoon. Waves 1 foot or less. Here are the current conditions. As of noon at Central Park, it was sunny. The temperature was 69 degrees, the dew point 52, and the relative humidity 54%. The wind was west at 9 miles an hour, gusting to 21. The pressure was 29.89 inches and rising. The report from the Bronx Botanical Gardens was not available. Elsewhere in the metropolitan area, skies ranged from sunny to mostly sunny, and temperatures were between 69 and 73 degrees. Across Long Island, skies ranged from sunny to mostly sunny, and temperatures were between 71 and 72 degrees. In New Jersey, it was sunny, and temperatures were between 71 and 73 degrees. In southwest Connecticut, skies ranged from sunny to mostly sunny. It was 72 at Bridgeport, 68 at Danbury, and 66 at New Haven. Here are the latest reports on the coastal waters. At Robins Reef in New York Harbor, winds were northwest at 70 knots, gusting to 20 knots. The air temperature was 69 degrees. At the New York Harbor entrance buoy, winds were west at 12 knots, gusting to 14 knots. The air temperature was 65 degrees, and the sea surface temperature was 65 degrees. Waves were 3 feet, with a dominant period of 6 seconds.

12 from the south with a period of 6 seconds was reported. At 20 nautical miles south of Fire Island Inlet. Sea temperature 65 degrees. Wave height 4 feet. Wave period 6 seconds. The report from 23 nautical miles south Montauk Point was not available. The report from Hudson Canyon was not available. At the buoy 15 nautical miles east of 15 nautical miles east of Barnegat Light, the air temperature was 66 degrees and the sea surface temperature 65 degrees. Waves were 3 feet with a dominant period of 5 seconds. On the western sound, Kings Point reported a west wind at 9 knots, gusting to 14 knots. The air temperature was 67 degrees. At Bridgeport Harbor, a northwest wind at 6 knots was reported. The air temperature was 69 degrees. The report from Central Sound was not available. The following are coastal weather reports. As of noon at Eagan's Neck, temperature was 66 degrees. Wind was west at 10 miles an hour. At Morgan's Point in Glencove, temperature was 68 degrees. Wind was west at 16 miles an hour. At Fire Island Coast Guard, temperature was 64 degrees. Wind was southwest at 13 miles an hour. At Jones Beach, temperature was 68 degrees. Wind was west at 6 miles an hour. At Breezy Point, temperature was 66 degrees. Wind was southwest at 9 miles an hour. Here is the official National Weather Service forecast for the New York City metropolitan area. Today, sunny. Highs in the mid-70s. West winds 10 to 15 miles per hour with gusts up to 25 miles per hour. Tonight, mostly clear. Lows in the mid-50s. West winds 5 to 10 miles per hour. Gusts up to 20 miles per hour in the evening. Friday, sunny. Highs in the lower 70s. West winds 10 to 15 miles per hour. Gusts up to 25 miles per hour in the afternoon. Friday night, mostly clear. Lows in the mid-50s. Northwest winds 5 to 10 miles per hour. Gusts up to 20 miles per hour in the evening. Saturday, mostly sunny. Highs in the upper 60s. North winds around 5 miles per hour, becoming south in the afternoon. Saturday night, mostly cloudy. Lows in the upper 50s. Here is the extended forecast. Sunday, mostly cloudy. A chance of showers in the afternoon. Highs in the upper 60s. Chance of rain 50%. Sunday night, showers. Lows in the lower 60s. Chance of rain 90%. Columbus Day, mostly cloudy with showers likely in the morning, then partly sunny with a chance of showers in the afternoon. Highs in the lower 70s. Chance of rain 70%. Monday night, partly cloudy. Lows in the lower 60s. Tuesday, partly sunny. A chance of showers in the afternoon. Highs in the lower 70s. Chance of rain 30%. Tuesday night, mostly cloudy with a 30% chance of showers. Lows in the lower 50s. Wednesday, mostly sunny. Highs in the lower 60s. Here is the air quality index forecast from state environmental agencies. The New York City forecast air quality index is 40. This is good. The Newark, New Jersey forecast air quality index is 50. This is good. The coastal waters forecast from Sandy Hook, New Jersey to Fire Island Inlet, New York out 20 nautical miles. For overnight, southwest winds 15 to 20 knots with gusts up to 25 knots. Seas 3 to 4 feet, occasionally to 5 feet. Wave detail, southwest 4 feet at 5 seconds and southeast 1 foot at 8 seconds. For today, southwest winds 15 to 20 knots, becoming west 10 to 15 knots in the afternoon. Seas 2 to 4 feet, occasionally to 5 feet. Wave detail, southwest 4 feet at 5 seconds and southeast 1 foot at 8 seconds. For tonight, northwest winds 10 to 15 knots with gusts up to 20 knots, diminishing to 5 to 10 knots after midnight. Seas 2 to 3 feet. Wave detail, west 3 feet at 5 seconds and east 1 foot at 8 seconds. And for Friday, west winds around 10 knots. Seas around 2 feet.

detail, west 2 feet at 4 seconds and southeast 1 foot at 8 seconds. The marine forecast for New York Harbor, including Raritan Bay. For overnight, southwest winds 10 to 15 knots with gusts up to 20 knots. Waves around 2 feet. Wave detail, southwest 1 foot at 2 seconds. For today, west winds 10 to 15 knots with gusts up to 20 knots. Waves around 2 feet. Wave detail, southwest 1 foot at 2 seconds. For tonight, west winds 10 to 15 knots with gusts up to 20 knots, diminishing to 5 to 10 knots after midnight. Waves 1 to 2 feet in the evening, then 1 foot or less. Wave detail, west 1 foot at 2 seconds. And for Friday, west winds 5 to 10 knots. Waves 1 foot or less. The marine forecast for western Long Island Sound. For overnight, southwest winds 10 to 15 knots with gusts up to 20 knots. Seas around 2 feet. Wave detail, southwest 2 feet at 3 seconds. For today, southwest winds 10 to 15 knots, becoming west in the afternoon. Seas around 2 feet. Wave detail, southwest 1 foot at 3 seconds. For tonight, northwest winds 5 to 10 knots. Seas 1 foot or less. Wave detail, west 1 foot at 2 seconds. And for Friday, west winds 5 to 10 knots, increasing to 10 to 15 knots with gusts up to 20 knots in the afternoon. Seas 1 foot or less. Wave detail, west 1 foot at 2 seconds. The marine forecast for the Long Island South Shore Bays. For overnight, southwest winds around 15 knots with occasional gusts up to 25 knots. Waves 1 foot or less. For today, west winds 10 to 15 knots with occasional gusts up to 25 knots. Waves 1 foot or less. For tonight, northwest winds 5 to 10 knots. Waves 1 foot or less. And for Friday, west winds 5 to 10 knots, increasing to 10 to 15 knots with gusts up to 20 knots in the afternoon. Waves 1 foot or less. The offshore waters forecast for south of Long Island between Montauk Point and Sandy Hook, out to 1,000 fathoms. Today, southwest winds 15 to 20 knots, becoming west 10 to 20 knots. Seas 4 to 6 feet. Tonight, west to northwest winds 10 to 20 knots, becoming northwest 10 to 15 knots. Seas 3 to 5 feet. Friday, northwest winds 10 to 15 knots, becoming west 10 to 20 knots. Seas 3 to 4 feet. Friday night, west to northwest winds 10 to 20 knots, becoming north. Seas 3 to 5 feet. Saturday, north to northeast winds less than 10 knots. Seas 3 to 4 feet. Saturday night, east to southeast winds 5 to 10 knots. Seas 3 to 4 feet. Sunday, southeast winds 10 to 15 knots, becoming south. Seas 3 to 4 feet. Sunday night, southeast winds increasing to 20 to 30 knots. Seas building to 6 to 10 feet. Monday, west to southwest winds 5 to 15 knots, becoming west to northwest 5 to 10 knots. Seas 6 to 10 feet. Monday night, north winds 5 to 10 knots, becoming 5 to 15 knots. Seas 5 to 7 feet. The offshore waters forecast for south of New England between the Great South Channel and Montauk Point, out to 1,000 fathoms. Today, southwest winds 15 to 20 knots. Seas 4 to 6 feet. Tonight, west winds 10 to 20 knots, becoming northwest 10 to 15 knots. Seas 3 to 6 feet. Friday, west to northwest winds 10 to 15 knots, becoming west 15 to 20 knots. Seas 3 to 5 feet. Friday night, northwest winds 15 to 20 knots, becoming north 10 to 20 knots. Seas 3 to 6 feet. Saturday, north to northwest winds 5 to 15 knots. Seas 3 to 5 feet. Saturday night, east to northeast winds 5 to 10 knots, becoming east to southeast. Seas 3 to 4 feet. Sunday, southeast winds 5 to 10 knots, becoming south 10 to 15 knots. Seas 3 to 4 feet. Sunday night, south winds 10 to 15 knots, becoming south to southeast 15 to 25 knots. Seas building to 5 to 9 feet. Monday, southeast winds 15 to 25 knots, becoming variable less than 10 knots. Seas 7 to 9 feet. Monday night, north to northeast winds 5 to 10 knots.

depths, seas 5 to 7 feet. The offshore waters forecast for Hudson Canyon to Baltimore Canyon, out to 1,000 fathoms. Today, southwest winds 15 to 20 knots, becoming west 10 to 20 knots. Seas 3 to 6 feet. Tonight, northwest winds 5 to 15 knots. Seas 3 to 4 feet. Friday, northwest winds 5 to 15 knots, becoming west. Seas 3 to 4 feet. Friday night, west to northwest winds 5 to 15 knots, becoming north 10 to 15 knots. Seas 3 to 4 feet. Saturday, northeast winds 10 to 15 knots, becoming east 5 to 10 knots. Seas 3 to 4 feet. Saturday night, east winds 5 to 15 knots, becoming southeast 10 to 15 knots. Seas 3 to 4 feet. Sunday, southeast winds 10 to 15 knots, increasing to 15 to 20 knots. Seas 4 to 7 feet. Sunday night, south to southeast winds 20 to 30 knots. Seas building to 6 to 10 feet. Monday, southwest winds diminishing to 5 to 15 knots, then becoming west to northwest. Seas 6 to 10 feet. Monday night, north to northwest winds 5 to 15 knots. Seas 5 to 6 feet. 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The current time is 12:32 p.m. Eastern Daylight Time. The extended coastal waters forecast from Sandy Hook, New Jersey to Fire Island Inlet, New York, out 20 nautical miles. For Friday night, northwest winds 5 to 10 knots. Seas around 2 feet. Wave detail, west 2 feet at 3 seconds and southeast 1 foot at 8 seconds. For Saturday, northeast winds around 5 knots, becoming southeast in the afternoon. Seas around 2 feet. Wave detail, northwest 1 foot at 3 seconds and southeast 1 foot at 8 seconds. For Saturday night, south winds 5 to 10. Wave detail, northwest 1 foot at 3 seconds and southeast 1 foot at 8 seconds. For Saturday night, south winds 5 to 10 knots. Seas around 2 feet. For Sunday, southeast winds 5 to 10 knots. Seas 2 to 3 feet. Chance of showers. For Sunday night, southeast winds 10 to 15 knots with gusts up to 20 knots. Seas 3 to 5 feet, occasionally to 6 feet. Showers. For Monday, north winds 10 to 15 knots with gusts up to 20 knots. Seas 5 to 7 feet, occasionally to 9 feet. Chance of showers. And for Monday night, northwest winds around 10 knots. Seas 4 to 5 feet, occasionally to 6 feet. Here are the current conditions. As of noon at Central Park, it was sunny. The temperature was 69 degrees, the dew point 52, and the relative humidity 54%. The wind was west at 9 miles an hour, gusting to 21. The pressure was 29.89 inches and rising. The report from the Bronx Botanical Gardens was not available. Elsewhere in the metropolitan area, skies ranged from sunny to mostly sunny, and temperatures were between 69 and 73 degrees. Across Long Island, skies ranged from sunny to mostly sunny, and temperatures were between 71 and 72 degrees. In New Jersey, it was sunny, and temperatures were between 71 and 73 degrees. In southwest Connecticut, skies ranged from sunny to mostly sunny. It was 72 at Bridgeport, 68 at Danbury, and 66 at New Haven. Here are the latest reports on the coastal waters. At Robins Reef in New York Harbor, winds were northwest at 70 knots, gusting to 20 knots. The air temperature was 69 degrees. At the New York Harbor entrance buoy, winds were west at 12 knots, gusting to 14 knots. The air temperature was 65 degrees, and the sea surface temperature was 65 degrees. Waves were 3 feet, with a dominant period of 6 seconds. A 2-foot swell from the south with a period of 6 seconds was reported. At 20 nautical miles south of Fire Island Inlet. Sea temperature 65 degrees. Wave height 4 feet. Wave period 6 seconds. The report from 20.

3 nautical miles south Montauk Point was not available. The report from Hudson Canyon was not available. At the buoy 15 nautical miles east of 15 nautical miles east of Barnegat Light, the air temperature was 66 degrees and the sea surface temperature 65 degrees. Waves were 3 feet with a dominant period of 5 seconds. On the Western Sound, Kings Point reported a west wind at 9 knots, gusting to 14 knots. The air temperature was 67 degrees. At Bridgeport Harbor, a northwest wind at 6 knots was reported. The air temperature was 69 degrees. The report from Central Sound was not available. The following are coastal weather reports. As of noon at Eagan's Neck, temperature was 66 degrees. Wind was west, at 10 miles an hour. At Morgan's Point in Glencove, temperature was 68 degrees. Wind was west, at 16 miles an hour. At Fire Island Coast Guard, temperature was 64 degrees. Wind was southwest, at 13 miles an hour. At Jones Beach, temperature was 68 degrees. Wind was west, at 6 miles an hour. At Breezy Point, temperature was 66 degrees. Wind was southwest, at 9 miles an hour. Here is the official National Weather Service forecast for the New York City metropolitan area. Today, sunny. Highs in the mid-70s. West winds 10 to 15 miles per hour with gusts up to 25 miles per hour. Tonight, mostly clear. Lows in the mid-50s. West winds 5 to 10 miles per hour. Gusts up to 20 miles per hour in the evening. Friday, sunny. Highs in the lower 70s. West winds 10 to 15 miles per hour. Gusts up to 25 miles per hour in the afternoon. Friday night, mostly clear. Lows in the mid-50s. Northwest winds 5 to 10 miles per hour. Gusts up to 20 miles per hour in the evening. Saturday, mostly sunny. Highs in the upper 60s. North winds around 5 miles per hour, becoming south in the afternoon. Saturday night, mostly cloudy. Lows in the upper 50s. Here is the extended forecast. Sunday, mostly cloudy. A chance of showers in the afternoon. Highs in the upper 60s. Chance of rain 50%. Sunday night, showers. Lows in the lower 60s. Chance of rain 90%. Columbus Day, mostly cloudy with showers likely in the morning, then partly sunny with a chance of showers in the afternoon. Highs in the lower 70s. Chance of rain 70%. Monday night, partly cloudy. Lows in the lower 60s. Tuesday, partly sunny. A chance of showers in the afternoon. Highs in the lower 70s. Chance of rain 30%. Tuesday night, mostly cloudy with a 30% chance of showers. Lows in the lower 50s. Wednesday, mostly sunny. Highs in the lower 60s. Here is the air quality index forecast from state environmental agencies. The New York City forecast air quality index is 40. This is good. The Newark, New Jersey forecast air quality index is 50. This is good. The coastal waters forecast from Sandy Hook, New Jersey to Fire Island Inlet, New York out 20 nautical miles. For overnight, southwest winds 15 to 20 knots with gusts up to 25 knots. Seas 3 to 4 feet, occasionally to 5 feet. Wave detail, southwest 4 feet at 5 seconds and southeast 1 foot at 8 seconds. For today, southwest winds 15 to 20 knots, becoming west 10 to 15 knots in the afternoon. Seas 2 to 4 feet, occasionally to 5 feet. Wave detail, southwest 4 feet at 5 seconds and southeast 1 foot at 8 seconds. For tonight, northwest winds 10 to 15 knots with gusts up to 20 knots, diminishing to 5 to 10 knots after midnight. Seas 2 to 3 feet. Wave detail, west 3 feet at 5 seconds and east 1 foot at 8 seconds. And for Friday, west winds around 10 knots. Seas around 2 feet. Wave detail, west 2 feet at 4 seconds and southeast 1 foot at 8 seconds. The marine forecast for New York Harbor, including Raritan Bay. For overnight, southwest winds 10 to 15 knots with gusts up to 20 knots.
waves around 2 feet. Wave detail, southwest 1 foot at 2 seconds. For today, west winds 10 to 15 knots with gusts up to 20 knots. Waves around 2 feet. Wave detail, southwest 1 foot at 2 seconds. For tonight, west winds 10 to 15 knots with gusts up to 20 knots, diminishing to 5 to 10 knots after midnight. Waves 1 to 2 feet in the evening, then 1 foot or less. Wave detail, west 1 foot at 2 seconds. And for Friday, west winds 5 to 10 knots. Waves 1 foot or less. The marine forecast for western Long Island Sound. For overnight, southwest winds 10 to 15 knots with gusts up to 20 knots. Seas around 2 feet. Wave detail, southwest 2 feet at 3 seconds. For today, southwest winds 10 to 15 knots, becoming west in the afternoon. Seas around 2 feet. Wave detail, southwest 1 foot at 3 seconds. For tonight, northwest winds 5 to 10 knots. Seas 1 foot or less. Wave detail, west 1 foot at 2 seconds. And for Friday, west winds 5 to 10 knots, increasing to 10 to 15 knots with gusts up to 20 knots in the afternoon. Seas 1 foot or less. Wave detail, west 1 foot at 2 seconds. The marine forecast for the Long Island South Shore Bays. For overnight, southwest winds around 15 knots with occasional gusts up to 25 knots. Waves 1 foot or less. For today, west winds 10 to 15 knots with occasional gusts up to 25 knots. Waves 1 foot or less. For tonight, northwest winds 5 to 10 knots. Waves 1 foot or less. And for Friday, west winds 5 to 10 knots, increasing to 10 to 15 knots with gusts up to 20 knots in the afternoon. Waves 1 foot or less. Here are the current conditions. As of noon at Central Park, it was sunny. The temperature was 69 degrees, the dew point 52, and the relative humidity 54%. The wind was west at 9 miles an hour, gusting to 21. The pressure was 29.89 inches and rising. The report from the Bronx Botanical Gardens was not available. Elsewhere in the metropolitan area, skies ranged from sunny to mostly sunny, and temperatures were between 69 and 73 degrees. Across Long Island, skies ranged from sunny to mostly sunny, and temperatures were between 71 and 72 degrees. In New Jersey, it was sunny, and temperatures were between 71 and 73 degrees. In southwest Connecticut, skies ranged from sunny to mostly sunny. It was 72 at Bridgeport, 68 at Danbury, and 66 at New Haven. Here are the latest reports on the coastal waters. At Robins Reef in New York Harbor, winds were northwest at 70 knots, gusting to 20 knots. The air temperature was 69 degrees. At the New York Harbor entrance buoy, winds were west at 12 knots, gusting to 14 knots. The air temperature was 65 degrees, and the sea surface temperature was 65 degrees. Waves were 3 feet, with a dominant period of 6 seconds. A 2-foot swell from the south with a period of 6 seconds was reported. At 20 nautical miles south of Fire Island Inlet. Sea temperature 65 degrees. Wave height 4 feet. Wave period 6 seconds. The report from 23 nautical miles south Montauk Point was not available. The report from Hudson Canyon was not available. At the buoy 15 nautical miles east of 15 nautical miles east of Barnegat Light, the air temperature was 66 degrees, and the sea surface temperature 65 degrees. Waves were 3 feet with a dominant period of 5 seconds. On the Western Sound, Kings Point reported a west wind at 9 knots, gusting to 14 knots. The air temperature was 67 degrees. At Bridgeport Harbor, a northwest wind at 6 knots was reported. The air temperature was 69 degrees. The report from Central Sound was not available. The following are coastal weather reports. As of noon at Eagan's Neck, temperature was 66 degrees. Wind was west, at 10 miles an hour. At Morgan's Point in Glencove, temperature was 68 degrees. Wind was west, at 16 miles an hour. At Fire Island Coast Guard, temperature was 64 degrees. Wind was southwest, at 13 miles an hour. At Jones Beach,
temperature was

8 degrees. Wind was west at 6 miles an hour. At Breezy Point, temperature was 66 degrees. Wind was southwest at 9 miles an hour. Here is the official National Weather Service forecast for the New York City metropolitan area. Today, sunny. Highs in the mid-70s. West winds 10 to 15 miles per hour with gusts up to 25 miles per hour. Tonight, mostly clear. Lows in the mid-50s. West winds 5 to 10 miles per hour. Gusts up to 20 miles per hour in the evening. Friday, sunny. Highs in the lower 70s. West winds 10 to 15 miles per hour. Gusts up to 25 miles per hour in the afternoon. Friday night, mostly clear. Lows in the mid-50s. Northwest winds 5 to 10 miles per hour. Gusts up to 20 miles per hour in the evening. Saturday, mostly sunny. Highs in the upper 60s. North winds around 5 miles per hour, becoming south in the afternoon. Saturday night, mostly cloudy. Lows in the upper 50s. Here is the extended forecast. Sunday, mostly cloudy. A chance of showers in the afternoon. Highs in the upper 60s. Chance of rain 50%. Sunday night, showers. Lows in the lower 60s. Chance of rain 90%. Columbus Day, mostly cloudy with showers likely in the morning, then partly sunny with a chance of showers in the afternoon. Highs in the lower 70s. Chance of rain 70%. Monday night, partly cloudy. Lows in the lower 60s. Tuesday, partly sunny. A chance of showers in the afternoon. Highs in the lower 70s. Chance of rain 30%. Tuesday night, mostly cloudy with a 30% chance of showers. Lows in the lower 50s. Wednesday, mostly sunny. Highs in the lower 60s. Here is the air quality index forecast from state environmental agencies. The New York City forecast air quality index is 40. This is good. The Newark, New Jersey forecast air quality index is 50. This is good. The coastal waters forecast from Sandy Hook, New Jersey to Fire Island Inlet, New York out 20 nautical miles. For overnight, southwest winds 15 to 20 knots with gusts up to 25 knots. Seas 3 to 4 feet, occasionally to 5 feet. Wave detail, southwest 4 feet at 5 seconds and southeast 1 foot at 8 seconds. For today, southwest winds 15 to 20 knots, becoming west 10 to 15 knots in the afternoon. Seas 2 to 4 feet, occasionally to 5 feet. Wave detail, southwest 4 feet at 5 seconds and southeast 1 foot at 8 seconds. For tonight, northwest winds 10 to 15 knots with gusts up to 20 knots, diminishing to 5 to 10 knots after midnight. Seas 2 to 3 feet. Wave detail, west 3 feet at 5 seconds and east 1 foot at 8 seconds. And for Friday, west winds around 10 knots. Seas around 2 feet. Wave detail, west 2 feet at 4 seconds and southeast 1 foot at 8 seconds. The marine forecast for New York Harbor, including Raritan Bay. For overnight, southwest winds 10 to 15 knots with gusts up to 20 knots. Waves around 2 feet. Wave detail, southwest 1 foot at 2 seconds. For today, west winds 10 to 15 knots with gusts up to 20 knots. Waves around 2 feet. Wave detail, southwest 1 foot at 2 seconds. For tonight, west winds 10 to 15 knots with gusts up to 20 knots, diminishing to 5 to 10 knots after midnight. Waves 1 to 2 feet in the evening, then 1 foot or less. Wave detail, west 1 foot at 2 seconds. And for Friday, west winds 5 to 10 knots. Waves 1 foot or less. The marine forecast for Western Long Island Sound. For overnight, southwest winds 10 to 15 knots with gusts up to 20 knots. Seas around 2 feet. Wave detail, southwest 2 feet at 3 seconds. For today, southwest winds 10 to 15 knots, becoming west in the afternoon. Seas around 2 feet. Wave detail, southwest 1 foot at 3 seconds. For tonight, northwest winds 5 to 10 knots. Seas 1 foot or less. Wave detail, west 1 foot at 2 seconds.

planned for Friday. West winds 5 to 10 knots, increasing to 10 to 15 knots with gusts up to 20 knots in the afternoon. Seas 1 foot or less. Wave detail, west 1 foot at 2 seconds. The marine forecast for the Long Island South Shore Bays. For overnight, southwest winds around 15 knots with occasional gusts up to 25 knots. Waves 1 foot or less. For today, west winds 10 to 15 knots with occasional gusts up to 25 knots. Waves 1 foot or less. For tonight, northwest winds 5 to 10 knots. Waves 1 foot or less. And for Friday, west winds 5 to 10 knots, increasing to 10 to 15 knots with gusts up to 20 knots in the afternoon. Waves 1 foot or less. Here are the current conditions. As of noon at Central Park, it was sunny. The temperature was 69 degrees, the dew point 52, and the relative humidity 54%. The wind was west at 9 miles an hour, gusting to 21. The pressure was 29.89 inches and rising. The report from the Bronx Botanical Gardens was not available. Elsewhere in the metropolitan area, skies ranged from sunny to mostly sunny, and temperatures were between 69 and 73 degrees. Across Long Island, skies ranged from sunny to mostly sunny, and temperatures were between 71 and 72 degrees. In New Jersey, it was sunny, and temperatures were between 71 and 73 degrees. In southwest Connecticut, skies ranged from sunny to mostly sunny. It was 72 at Bridgeport, 68 at Danbury, and 66 at New Haven. Here are the latest reports on the coastal waters. At Robins Reef in New York Harbor, winds were northwest at 70 knots, gusting to 20 knots. The air temperature was 69 degrees. At the New York Harbor entrance buoy, winds were west at 12 knots, gusting to 14 knots. The air temperature was 65 degrees, and the sea surface temperature was 65 degrees. Waves were 3 feet, with a dominant period of 6 seconds. A 2-foot swell from the south with a period of 6 seconds was reported. At 20 nautical miles south of Fire Island Inlet. Sea temperature 65 degrees. Wave height 4 feet. Wave period 6 seconds. The report from 23 nautical miles south Montauk Point was not available. The report from Hudson Canyon was not available. At the buoy 15 nautical miles east of 15 nautical miles east of Barnegat Light, the air temperature was 66 degrees, and the sea surface temperature 65 degrees. Waves were 3 feet with a dominant period of 5 seconds. On the Western Sound, Kings Point reported a west wind at 9 knots, gusting to 14 knots. The air temperature was 67 degrees. At Bridgeport Harbor, a northwest wind at 6 knots was reported. The air temperature was 69 degrees. The report from Central Sound was not available. The following are coastal weather reports. As of noon at Eagan's Neck, temperature was 66 degrees. Wind was west, at 10 miles an hour. At Morgan's Point in Glencove, temperature was 68 degrees. Wind was west, at 16 miles an hour. At Fire Island Coast Guard, temperature was 64 degrees. Wind was southwest, at 13 miles an hour. At Jones Beach, temperature was 68 degrees. Wind was west, at 6 miles an hour. At Breezy Point, temperature was 66 degrees. Wind was southwest, at 9 miles an hour. Here is the official National Weather Service forecast for the New York City metropolitan area. Today, sunny. Highs in the mid-70s. West winds 10 to 15 miles per hour with gusts up to 25 miles per hour. Tonight, mostly clear. Lows in the mid-50s. West winds 5 to 10 miles per hour. Gusts up to 20 miles per hour in the evening. Friday, sunny. Highs in the lower 70s. West winds 10 to 15 miles per hour. Gusts up to 25 miles per hour in the afternoon. Friday night, mostly clear. Lows in the mid-50s. Northwest winds 5 to 10 miles per hour. Gusts up to 20 miles per hour in the evening. Saturday, mostly sunny. Highs in the upper 60s. North winds around 5 miles per hour, becoming south in the afternoon.
Saturday night, mostly cloudy. Lows in the upper 50s. The offshore waters forecast for south of Long Island between Montauk Point and Sandy Hook, out to 1,000 fathoms. Today, southwest winds 15 to 20 knots, becoming west 10 to 20 knots. Seas 4 to 6 feet. Tonight, west to northwest winds 10 to 20 knots, becoming northwest 10 to 15 knots. Seas 3 to 5 feet. Friday, northwest winds 10 to 15 knots, becoming west 10 to 20 knots. Seas 3 to 4 feet. Friday night, west to northwest winds 10 to 20 knots, becoming north. Seas 3 to 5 feet. Saturday, north to northeast winds less than 10 knots. Seas 3 to 4 feet. Saturday night, east to southeast winds 5 to 10 knots. Seas 3 to 4 feet. Sunday, southeast winds 10 to 15 knots, becoming south. Seas 3 to 4 feet. Sunday night, southeast winds increasing to 20 to 30 knots. Seas building to 6 to 10 feet. Monday, west to southwest winds 5 to 15 knots, becoming west to northwest 5 to 10 knots. Seas 6 to 10 feet. Monday night, north winds 5 to 10 knots, becoming 5 to 15 knots. Seas 5 to 7 feet. The offshore waters forecast for south of New England between the Great South Channel and Montauk Point, out to 1,000 fathoms. Today, southwest winds 15 to 20 knots. Seas 4 to 6 feet. Tonight, west winds 10 to 20 knots, becoming northwest 10 to 15 knots. Seas 3 to 6 feet. Friday, west to northwest winds 10 to 15 knots, becoming west 15 to 20 knots. Seas 3 to 5 feet. Friday night, northwest winds 15 to 20 knots, becoming north 10 to 20 knots. Seas 3 to 6 feet. Saturday, north to northwest winds 5 to 15 knots. Seas 3 to 5 feet. Saturday night, east to northeast winds 5 to 10 knots, becoming east to southeast. Seas 3 to 4 feet. Sunday, southeast winds 5 to 10 knots, becoming south 10 to 15 knots. Seas 3 to 4 feet. Sunday night, south winds 10 to 15 knots, becoming south to southeast 15 to 25 knots. Seas building to 5 to 9 feet. Monday, southeast winds 15 to 25 knots, becoming variable less than 10 knots. Seas 7 to 9 feet. Monday night, north to northeast winds 5 to 10 knots. Seas 5 to 7 feet. The offshore waters forecast for Hudson Canyon to Baltimore Canyon, out to 1,000 fathoms. Today, southwest winds 15 to 20 knots, becoming west 10 to 20 knots. Seas 3 to 6 feet. Tonight, northwest winds 5 to 15 knots. Seas 3 to 4 feet. Friday, northwest winds 5 to 15 knots, becoming west. Seas 3 to 4 feet. Friday night, west to northwest winds 5 to 15 knots, becoming north 10 to 15 knots. Seas 3 to 4 feet. Saturday, northeast winds 10 to 15 knots, becoming east 5 to 10 knots. Seas 3 to 4 feet. Saturday night, east winds 5 to 15 knots, becoming southeast 10 to 15 knots. Seas 3 to 4 feet. Sunday, southeast winds 10 to 15 knots, increasing to 15 to 20 knots. Seas 4 to 7 feet. Sunday night, south to southeast winds 20 to 30 knots. Seas building to 6 to 10 feet. Monday, southwest winds diminishing to 5 to 15 knots, then becoming west to northwest. Seas 6 to 10 feet. Monday night, north to northwest winds 5 to 15 knots. Seas 5 to 6 feet. 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The current time is 1 p.m. Eastern Daylight Time. The extended coastal waters forecast from Sandy Hook, New Jersey to Fire Island Inlet, New York, out 20 nautical miles. For Friday night, northwest winds 5 to 10 knots. Seas around 2 feet. Wave detail, west 2 feet at 3 seconds and southeast 1 foot at 8 seconds.
For Saturday, northeast winds around 5 knots, becoming southeast in the

Afternoon. Seas around 2 feet. Wave detail, northwest 1 foot at 3 seconds and southeast 1 foot at 8 seconds. For Saturday night, south winds 5 to 10 knots. Seas around 2 feet. For Sunday, southeast winds 5 to 10 knots. Seas 2 to 3 feet. Chance of showers. For Sunday night, southeast winds 10 to 15 knots with gusts up to 20 knots. Seas 3 to 5 feet, occasionally to 6 feet. Showers. For Monday, north winds 10 to 15 knots with gusts up to 20 knots. Seas 5 to 7 feet, occasionally to 9 feet. Chance of showers. And for Monday night, northwest winds around 10 knots. Seas 4 to 5 feet, occasionally to 6 feet. Here is the extended forecast. Sunday, mostly cloudy. A chance of showers in the afternoon. Highs in the upper 60s. Chance of rain 50%. Sunday night, showers. Lows in the lower 60s. Chance of rain 90%. Columbus Day, mostly cloudy with showers likely in the morning, then partly sunny with a chance of showers in the afternoon. Highs in the lower 70s. Chance of rain 70%. Monday night, partly cloudy. Lows in the lower 60s. Tuesday, partly sunny. A chance of showers in the afternoon. Highs in the lower 70s. Chance of rain 30%. Tuesday night, mostly cloudy with a 30% chance of showers. Lows in the lower 50s. Wednesday, mostly sunny. Highs in the lower 60s. Here is the air quality index forecast from state environmental agencies. The New York City forecast air quality index is 40. This is good. The Newark, New Jersey forecast air quality index is 50. This is good. The coastal waters forecast from Sandy Hook, New Jersey to Fire Island Inlet, New York out 20 nautical miles. For overnight, southwest winds 15 to 20 knots with gusts up to 25 knots. Seas 3 to 4 feet, occasionally to 5 feet. Wave detail, southwest 4 feet at 5 seconds and southeast 1 foot at 8 seconds. For today, southwest winds 15 to 20 knots, becoming west 10 to 15 knots in the afternoon. Seas 2 to 4 feet, occasionally to 5 feet. Wave detail, southwest 4 feet at 5 seconds and southeast 1 foot at 8 seconds. For tonight, northwest winds 10 to 15 knots with gusts up to 20 knots, diminishing to 5 to 10 knots after midnight. Seas 2 to 3 feet. Wave detail, west 3 feet at 5 seconds and east 1 foot at 8 seconds. And for Friday, west winds around 10 knots. Seas around 2 feet. Wave detail, west 2 feet at 4 seconds and southeast 1 foot at 8 seconds. The marine forecast for New York Harbor, including Raritan Bay. For overnight, southwest winds 10 to 15 knots with gusts up to 20 knots. Waves around 2 feet. Wave detail, southwest 1 foot at 2 seconds. For today, west winds 10 to 15 knots with gusts up to 20 knots. Waves around 2 feet. Wave detail, southwest 1 foot at 2 seconds. For tonight, west winds 10 to 15 knots with gusts up to 20 knots, diminishing to 5 to 10 knots after midnight. Waves 1 to 2 feet in the evening, then 1 foot or less. Wave detail, west 1 foot at 2 seconds. And for Friday, west winds 5 to 10 knots. Waves 1 foot or less. The marine forecast for western Long Island Sound. For overnight, southwest winds 10 to 15 knots with gusts up to 20 knots. Seas around 2 feet. Wave detail, southwest 2 feet at 3 seconds. For today, southwest winds 10 to 15 knots, becoming west in the afternoon. Seas around 2 feet. Wave detail, southwest 1 foot at 3 seconds. For tonight, northwest winds 5 to 10 knots. Seas 1 foot or less. Wave detail, west 1 foot at 2 seconds. And for Friday, west winds 5 to 10 knots, increasing to 10 to 15 knots with gusts up to 20 knots in the afternoon. Seas 1 foot or less. Wave detail, west 1 foot at 2 seconds. The marine forecast for the Long Island South Shore Bays. For overnight, southwest winds around 15 knots with occasional gusts up to 25 knots. Waves 1 foot or less.

36 degrees. Across Long Island, skies ranged from sunny to mostly sunny, and the temperatures were 73 degrees. In New Jersey, skies ranged from sunny to mostly sunny, and temperatures were between 74 and 75 degrees. In southwest Connecticut, skies ranged from sunny to mostly sunny, and temperatures were between 69 and 74 degrees. Here are the latest reports on the coastal waters. At Robins Reef in New York Harbor, winds were northwest at 19 knots, gusting to 27 knots. The air temperature was 71 degrees. At New York Harbor entrance buoy, winds were west at 14 knots. Sea temperature 65 degrees. Air temperature 67 degrees. At 20 nautical miles south of Fire Island Inlet, sea temperature 65 degrees. Wave height 4 feet. Wave period 6 seconds. The report from 23 nautical miles south Montauk Point was not available. The report from Hudson Canyon was not available. At the buoy 15 nautical miles east of 15 nautical miles east of Barnegat Light, the air temperature was 67 degrees, and the sea surface temperature 65 degrees. Waves were 3 feet with a dominant period of 5 seconds. On the Western Sound, Kings Point reported a northwest wind at 12 knots, gusting to 16 knots. The air temperature was 69 degrees. At Bridgeport Harbor, a north wind at 6 knots was reported. The air temperature was 70 degrees. The report from Central Sound was not available. The following are coastal weather reports. As of 1 p.m. at Eagan's Neck, temperature was 68 degrees. Wind was west at 12 miles an hour. At Morgan's Point in Glen Cove, temperature was 72 degrees. Wind was west at 15 miles an hour. At Fire Island Coast Guard, temperature was 64 degrees. Wind was southwest at 10 miles an hour. At Jones Beach, temperature was 68 degrees. Wind was west at 10 miles an hour. At Breezy Point, temperature was 72 degrees. Wind was west at 9 miles an hour. Here is the official National Weather Service forecast for the New York City metropolitan area. Today, sunny. Highs in the mid-70s. West winds 10 to 15 miles per hour with gusts up to 25 miles per hour. Tonight, mostly clear. Lows in the mid-50s. West winds 5 to 10 miles per hour. Gusts up to 20 miles per hour in the evening. Friday, sunny. Highs in the lower 70s. West winds 10 to 15 miles per hour. Gusts up to 25 miles per hour in the afternoon. Friday night, mostly clear. Lows in the mid-50s. Northwest winds 5 to 10 miles per hour. Gusts up to 20 miles per hour in the evening. Saturday, mostly sunny. Highs in the upper 60s. North winds around 5 miles per hour, becoming south in the afternoon. Saturday night, mostly cloudy. Lows in the upper 50s. Here is the extended forecast. Sunday, mostly cloudy. A chance of showers in the afternoon. Highs in the upper 60s. Chance of rain 50%. Sunday night, showers. Lows in the lower 60s. Chance of rain 90%. Columbus Day, mostly cloudy with showers likely in the morning, then partly sunny with a chance of showers in the afternoon. Highs in the lower 70s. Chance of rain 70%. Monday night, partly cloudy. Lows in the lower 60s. Tuesday, partly sunny. A chance of showers in the afternoon. Highs in the lower 70s. Chance of rain 30%. Tuesday night, mostly cloudy with a 30% chance of showers. Lows in the lower 50s. Wednesday, mostly sunny. Highs in the lower 60s. Here is the air quality index forecast from state environmental agencies. The New York City forecast air quality index is 40. This is good. The Newark, New Jersey forecast air quality index is 50. This is good. The coastal waters forecast from Sandy Hook, New Jersey to Fire Island Inlet, New York out 20 nautical miles. For overnight, southwest winds 15 to 20 knots with gusts up to 25 knots. Seas 3 to 4 feet, occasionally to 5 feet. Wave detail.

southwest 4 feet at 5 seconds and southeast 1 foot at 8 seconds. For today, southwest winds 15 to 20 knots, becoming west 10 to 15 knots in the afternoon. Seas 2 to 4 feet, occasionally to 5 feet. Wave detail, southwest 4 feet at 5 seconds and southeast 1 foot at 8 seconds. For tonight, northwest winds 10 to 15 knots with gusts up to 20 knots, diminishing to 5 to 10 knots after midnight. Seas 2 to 3 feet. Wave detail, west 3 feet at 5 seconds and east 1 foot at 8 seconds. And for Friday, west winds around 10 knots. Seas around 2 feet. Wave detail, west 2 feet at 4 seconds and southeast 1 foot at 8 seconds. The marine forecast for New York Harbor, including Raritan Bay. For overnight, southwest winds 10 to 15 knots with gusts up to 20 knots. Waves around 2 feet. Wave detail, southwest 1 foot at 2 seconds. For today, west winds 10 to 15 knots with gusts up to 20 knots. Waves around 2 feet. Wave detail, southwest 1 foot at 2 seconds. For tonight, west winds 10 to 15 knots with gusts up to 20 knots, diminishing to 5 to 10 knots after midnight. Waves 1 to 2 feet in the evening, then 1 foot or less. Wave detail, west 1 foot at 2 seconds. And for Friday, west winds 5 to 10 knots. Waves 1 foot or less. The marine forecast for western Long Island Sound. For overnight, southwest winds 10 to 15 knots with gusts up to 20 knots. Seas around 2 feet. Wave detail, southwest 2 feet at 3 seconds. For today, southwest winds 10 to 15 knots, becoming west in the afternoon. Seas around 2 feet. Wave detail, southwest 1 foot at 3 seconds. For tonight, northwest winds 5 to 10 knots. Seas 1 foot or less. Wave detail, west 1 foot at 2 seconds. And for Friday, west winds 5 to 10 knots, increasing to 10 to 15 knots with gusts up to 20 knots in the afternoon. Seas 1 foot or less. Wave detail, west 1 foot at 2 seconds. The marine forecast for the Long Island South Shore Bays. For overnight, southwest winds around 15 knots with occasional gusts up to 25 knots. Waves 1 foot or less. For today, west winds 10 to 15 knots with occasional gusts up to 25 knots. Waves 1 foot or less. For tonight, northwest winds 5 to 10 knots. Waves 1 foot or less. And for Friday, west winds 5 to 10 knots, increasing to 10 to 15 knots with gusts up to 20 knots in the afternoon. Waves 1 foot or less. Here are the current conditions. As of 1 p.m. at Central Park, it was sunny. The temperature was 72 degrees, the dew point 46, and the relative humidity 39%. The wind was west at 10 miles an hour, gusting to 23. The pressure was 29.88 inches and falling. The report from the Bronx Botanical Gardens was not available. Elsewhere in the metropolitan area, skies ranged from sunny to mostly sunny, and temperatures were between 71 and 76 degrees. Across Long Island, skies ranged from sunny to mostly sunny, and the temperatures were 73 degrees. In New Jersey, skies ranged from sunny to mostly sunny, and temperatures were between 74 and 75 degrees. In southwest Connecticut, skies ranged from sunny to mostly sunny, and temperatures were between 69 and 74 degrees. Here are the latest reports on the coastal waters. At Robins Reef in New York Harbor, winds were northwest at 19 knots, gusting to 27 knots. The air temperature was 71 degrees. At New York Harbor entrance buoy, winds were west at 14 knots. Sea temperature 65 degrees. Air temperature 67 degrees. At 20 nautical miles south of Fire Island Inlet, sea temperature 65 degrees. Wave height 4 feet. Wave period 6 seconds. The report from 23 nautical miles south Montauk Point was not available. The report from Hudson Canyon was not available. At the buoy 15 nautical miles east of 15 nautical miles east of Barnegat Light, the air temperature was 67 degrees, and the sea surface temperature 65 degrees. Waves were 3 feet with a dominant period of 5 seconds. On the Western Sound, Kings Point reported a northwest wind at 12 knots, gusting to

The air temperature was 69 degrees. At Bridgeport Harbor, a north wind at 6 knots was reported. The air temperature was 70 degrees. The report from Central Sound was not available. The following are coastal weather reports. As of 1 p.m. at Eaton's Neck, temperature was 68 degrees. Wind was west at 12 miles an hour. At Morgan's Point in Glen Cove, temperature was 72 degrees. Wind was west at 15 miles an hour. At Fire Island Coast Guard, temperature was 64 degrees. Wind was southwest at 10 miles an hour. At Jones Beach, temperature was 68 degrees. Wind was west at 10 miles an hour. At Breezy Point, temperature was 72 degrees. Wind was west at 9 miles an hour. Here is the official National Weather Service forecast for the New York City metropolitan area. Today, sunny. Highs in the mid-70s. West winds 10 to 15 miles per hour with gusts up to 25 miles per hour. Tonight, mostly clear. Lows in the mid-50s. West winds 5 to 10 miles per hour. Gusts up to 20 miles per hour in the evening. Friday, sunny. Highs in the lower 70s. West winds 10 to 15 miles per hour. Gusts up to 25 miles per hour in the afternoon. Friday night, mostly clear. Lows in the mid-50s. Northwest winds 5 to 10 miles per hour. Gusts up to 20 miles per hour in the evening. Saturday, mostly sunny. Highs in the upper 60s. North winds around 5 miles per hour, becoming south in the afternoon. Saturday night, mostly cloudy. Lows in the upper 50s. Here is the extended forecast. Sunday, mostly cloudy. A chance of showers in the afternoon. Highs in the upper 60s. Chance of rain 50%. Sunday night, showers. Lows in the lower 60s. Chance of rain 90%. Columbus Day, mostly cloudy with showers likely in the morning, then partly sunny with a chance of showers in the afternoon. Highs in the lower 70s. Chance of rain 70%. Monday night, partly cloudy. Lows in the lower 60s. Tuesday, partly sunny. A chance of showers in the afternoon. Highs in the lower 70s. Chance of rain 30%. Tuesday night, mostly cloudy with a 30% chance of showers. Lows in the lower 50s. Wednesday, mostly sunny. Highs in the lower 60s. Here is the air quality index forecast from state environmental agencies. The New York City forecast air quality index is 40. This is good. The Newark, New Jersey forecast air quality index is 50. This is good. The coastal waters forecast from Sandy Hook, New Jersey to Fire Island Inlet, New York out 20 nautical miles. For overnight, southwest winds 15 to 20 knots with gusts up to 25 knots. Seas 3 to 4 feet, occasionally to 5 feet. Wave detail, southwest 4 feet at 5 seconds and southeast 1 foot at 8 seconds. For today, southwest winds 15 to 20 knots, becoming west 10 to 15 knots in the afternoon. Seas 2 to 4 feet, occasionally to 5 feet. Wave detail, southwest 4 feet at 5 seconds and southeast 1 foot at 8 seconds. For tonight, northwest winds 10 to 15 knots with gusts up to 20 knots, diminishing to 5 to 10 knots after midnight. Seas 2 to 3 feet. Wave detail, west 3 feet at 5 seconds and east 1 foot at 8 seconds. And for Friday, west winds around 10 knots. Seas around 2 feet. Wave detail, west 2 feet at 4 seconds and southeast 1 foot at 8 seconds. The marine forecast for New York Harbor, including Raritan Bay. For overnight, southwest winds 10 to 15 knots with gusts up to 20 knots. Waves around 2 feet. Wave detail, southwest 1 foot at 2 seconds. For today, west winds 10 to 15 knots with gusts up to 20 knots. Waves around 2 feet. Wave detail, southwest 1 foot at 2 seconds. For tonight, west winds 10 to 15 knots with gusts up to 20 knots, diminishing to 5 to 10 knots after midnight. Waves 1 to 2 feet in the evening, then 1 foot or less.

Wave detail, west 1 foot at 2 seconds. And for Friday, west winds 5 to 10 knots. Waves 1 foot or less. The marine forecast for western Long Island Sound. For overnight, southwest winds 10 to 15 knots with gusts up to 20 knots. Seas around 2 feet. Wave detail, southwest 2 feet at 3 seconds. For today, southwest winds 10 to 15 knots, becoming west in the afternoon. Seas around 2 feet. Wave detail, southwest 1 foot at 3 seconds. For tonight, northwest winds 5 to 10 knots. Seas 1 foot or less. Wave detail, west 1 foot at 2 seconds. And for Friday, west winds 5 to 10 knots, increasing to 10 to 15 knots with gusts up to 20 knots in the afternoon. Seas 1 foot or less. Wave detail, west 1 foot at 2 seconds. The marine forecast for the Long Island South Shore Bays. For overnight, southwest winds around 15 knots with occasional gusts up to 25 knots. Waves 1 foot or less. For today, west winds 10 to 15 knots with occasional gusts up to 25 knots. Waves 1 foot or less. For tonight, northwest winds 5 to 10 knots. Waves 1 foot or less. And for Friday, west winds 5 to 10 knots, increasing to 10 to 15 knots with gusts up to 20 knots in the afternoon. Waves 1 foot or less. Here are the current conditions. As of 1 p.m. at Central Park, it was sunny. The temperature was 72 degrees, the dew point 46, and the relative humidity 39%. The wind was west at 10 miles an hour, gusting to 23. The pressure was 29.88 inches and falling. The report from the Bronx Botanical Gardens was not available. Elsewhere in the metropolitan area, skies ranged from sunny to mostly sunny, and temperatures were between 71 and 76 degrees. Across Long Island, skies ranged from sunny to mostly sunny, and the temperatures were 73 degrees. In New Jersey, skies ranged from sunny to mostly sunny, and temperatures were between 74 and 75 degrees. In southwest Connecticut, skies ranged from sunny to mostly sunny, and temperatures were between 69 and 74 degrees. Here are the latest reports on the coastal waters. At Robins Reef in New York Harbor, winds were northwest at 19 knots, gusting to 27 knots. The air temperature was 71 degrees. At New York Harbor entrance buoy, winds were west at 14 knots. Sea temperature 65 degrees. Air temperature 67 degrees. At 20 nautical miles south of Fire Island Inlet, sea temperature 65 degrees. Wave height 4 feet. Wave period 6 seconds. The report from 23 nautical miles south Montauk Point was not available. The report from Hudson Canyon was not available. At the buoy 15 nautical miles east of 15 nautical miles east of Barnegat Light, the air temperature was 67 degrees, and the sea surface temperature 65 degrees. Waves were 3 feet with a dominant period of 5 seconds. On the Western Sound, Kings Point reported a northwest wind at 12 knots, gusting to 16 knots. The air temperature was 69 degrees. At Bridgeport Harbor, a north wind at 6 knots was reported. The air temperature was 70 degrees. The report from Central Sound was not available. The following are coastal weather reports. As of 1 p.m. at Egan's Neck, temperature was 68 degrees. Wind was west, at 12 miles an hour. At Morgan's Point in Glencove, temperature was 72 degrees. Wind was west, at 15 miles an hour. At Fire Island Coast Guard, temperature was 64 degrees. Wind was southwest, at 10 miles an hour. At Jones Beach, temperature was 68 degrees. Wind was west, at 10 miles an hour. At Breezy Point, temperature was 72 degrees. Wind was west, at 9 miles an hour. The offshore waters forecast for south of Long Island between Montauk Point and Sandy Hook, out to 1,000 fathoms. Today, southwest winds 15 to 20 knots, becoming west 10 to 20 knots. Seas 4 to 6 feet. Tonight, west to northwest winds 10 to 20 knots, becoming northwest 10 to 15 knots. Seas 3 to 5 feet. Friday, northwest winds 10 to 15 knots, becoming west 10 to 20 knots.

exceeds 3 to 4 feet. Friday night, west to northwest winds 10 to 20 knots, becoming north. Seas 3 to 5 feet. Saturday, north to northeast winds less than 10 knots. Seas 3 to 4 feet. Saturday night, east to southeast winds 5 to 10 knots. Seas 3 to 4 feet. Sunday, southeast winds 10 to 15 knots, becoming south. Seas 3 to 4 feet. Sunday night, southeast winds increasing to 20 to 30 knots. Seas building to 6 to 10 feet. Monday, west to southwest winds 5 to 15 knots, becoming west to northwest 5 to 10 knots. Seas 6 to 10 feet. Monday night, north winds 5 to 10 knots, becoming 5 to 15 knots. Seas 5 to 7 feet. The offshore waters forecast for south of New England between the Great South Channel and Montauk Point, out to 1,000 fathoms. Today, southwest winds 15 to 20 knots. Seas 4 to 6 feet. Tonight, west winds 10 to 20 knots, becoming northwest 10 to 15 knots. Seas 3 to 6 feet. Friday, west to northwest winds 10 to 15 knots, becoming west 15 to 20 knots. Seas 3 to 5 feet. Friday night, northwest winds 15 to 20 knots, becoming north 10 to 20 knots. Seas 3 to 6 feet. Saturday, north to northwest winds 5 to 15 knots. Seas 3 to 5 feet. Saturday night, east to northeast winds 5 to 10 knots, becoming east to southeast. Seas 3 to 4 feet. Sunday, southeast winds 5 to 10 knots, becoming south 10 to 15 knots. Seas 3 to 4 feet. Sunday night, south winds 10 to 15 knots, becoming south to southeast 15 to 25 knots. Seas building to 5 to 9 feet. Monday, southeast winds 15 to 25 knots, becoming variable less than 10 knots. Seas 7 to 9 feet. Monday night, north to northeast winds 5 to 10 knots. Seas 5 to 7 feet. The offshore waters forecast for Hudson Canyon to Baltimore Canyon, out to 1,000 fathoms. Today, southwest winds 15 to 20 knots, becoming west 10 to 20 knots. Seas 3 to 6 feet. Tonight, northwest winds 5 to 15 knots. Seas 3 to 4 feet. Friday, northwest winds 5 to 15 knots, becoming west. Seas 3 to 4 feet. Friday night, west to northwest winds 5 to 15 knots, becoming north 10 to 15 knots. Seas 3 to 4 feet. Saturday, northeast winds 10 to 15 knots, becoming east 5 to 10 knots. Seas 3 to 4 feet. Saturday night, east winds 5 to 15 knots, becoming southeast 10 to 15 knots. Seas 3 to 4 feet. Sunday, southeast winds 10 to 15 knots, increasing to 15 to 20 knots. Seas 4 to 7 feet. Sunday night, south to southeast winds 20 to 30 knots. Seas building to 6 to 10 feet. Monday, southwest winds diminishing to 5 to 15 knots, then becoming west to northwest. Seas 6 to 10 feet. Monday night, north to northwest winds 5 to 15 knots. Seas 5 to 6 feet. 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The current time is 1:30 p.m. Eastern Daylight Time. The extended coastal waters forecast from Sandy Hook, New Jersey to Fire Island Inlet, New York, out 20 nautical miles. For Friday night, northwest winds 5 to 10 knots. Seas around 2 feet. Wave detail, west 2 feet at 3 seconds and southeast 1 foot at 8 seconds. For Saturday, northeast winds around 5 knots, becoming southeast in the afternoon. Seas around 2 feet. Wave detail, northwest 1 foot at 3 seconds and southeast 1 foot at 8 seconds. For Saturday night, south winds 5 to 10 knots. Seas around 2 feet. For Sunday, southeast winds 5 to 10 knots. Seas 2 to 3 feet. Chance of showers. For Sunday night, southeast winds 10 to 15 knots with gusts up to 20 knots. Seas 3 to 5 feet, occasionally to 6 feet.

For Monday, north winds 10 to 15 knots with gusts up to 20 knots. Seas 5 to 7 feet, occasionally to 9 feet. Chance of showers. And for Monday night, northwest winds around 10 knots. Seas 4 to 5 feet, occasionally to 6 feet. Here is the official National Weather Service forecast for the New York City metropolitan area. Today, sunny. Highs in the mid-70s. West winds 10 to 15 miles per hour with gusts up to 25 miles per hour. Tonight, mostly clear. Lows in the mid-50s. West winds 5 to 10 miles per hour. Gusts up to 20 miles per hour in the evening. Friday, sunny. Highs in the lower 70s. West winds 10 to 15 miles per hour. Gusts up to 25 miles per hour in the afternoon. Friday night, mostly clear. Lows in the mid-50s. Northwest winds 5 to 10 miles per hour. Gusts up to 20 miles per hour in the evening. Saturday, mostly sunny. Highs in the upper 60s. North winds around 5 miles per hour, becoming south in the afternoon. Saturday night, mostly cloudy. Lows in the upper 50s. Here is the extended forecast. Sunday, mostly cloudy. A chance of showers in the afternoon. Highs in the upper 60s. Chance of rain 50%. Sunday night, showers. Lows in the lower 60s. Chance of rain 90%. A chance of showers in the afternoon. Highs in the upper 60s. Chance of rain 50%. Sunday night, showers. Lows in the lower 60s. Chance of rain 90%. Columbus Day, mostly cloudy with showers likely in the morning, then partly sunny with a chance of showers in the afternoon. Highs in the lower 70s. Chance of rain 70%. Monday night, partly cloudy. Lows in the lower 60s. Tuesday, partly sunny. A chance of showers in the afternoon. Highs in the lower 70s. Chance of rain 30%. Tuesday night, mostly cloudy with a 30% chance of showers. Lows in the lower 50s. Wednesday, mostly sunny. Highs in the lower 60s. Here is the air quality index forecast from state environmental agencies. The New York City forecast air quality index is 40. This is good. The Newark, New Jersey forecast air quality index is 50. This is good. The coastal waters forecast from Sandy Hook, New Jersey to Fire Island Inlet, New York out 20 nautical miles. For overnight, southwest winds 15 to 20 knots with gusts up to 25 knots. Seas 3 to 4 feet, occasionally to 5 feet. Wave detail, southwest 4 feet at 5 seconds and southeast 1 foot at 8 seconds. For today, southwest winds 15 to 20 knots, becoming west 10 to 15 knots in the afternoon. Seas 2 to 4 feet, occasionally to 5 feet. Wave detail, southwest 4 feet at 5 seconds and southeast 1 foot at 8 seconds. For tonight, northwest winds 10 to 15 knots with gusts up to 20 knots, diminishing to 5 to 10 knots after midnight. Seas 2 to 3 feet. Wave detail, west 3 feet at 5 seconds and east 1 foot at 8 seconds. And for Friday, west winds around 10 knots. Seas around 2 feet. Wave detail, west 2 feet at 4 seconds and southeast 1 foot at 8 seconds. The marine forecast for New York Harbor, including Raritan Bay. For overnight, southwest winds 10 to 15 knots with gusts up to 20 knots. Waves around 2 feet. Wave detail, southwest 1 foot at 2 seconds. For today, west winds 10 to 15 knots with gusts up to 20 knots. Waves around 2 feet. Wave detail, southwest 1 foot at 2 seconds. For tonight, west winds 10 to 15 knots with gusts up to 20 knots, diminishing to 5 to 10 knots after midnight. Waves 1 to 2 feet in the evening, then 1 foot or less. Wave detail, west 1 foot at 2 seconds. And for Friday, west winds 5 to 10 knots. Waves 1 foot or less. The marine forecast for Western Long Island Sound. For overnight, southwest winds 10 to 15 knots with gusts up to 20 knots. Seas around 2 feet. Wave detail, southwest 2 feet at 3 seconds. For today,

southwest winds 10 to 15 knots, becoming west in the afternoon. Seas around 2 feet. Wave detail, southwest 1 foot at 3 seconds. For tonight, northwest winds 5 to 10 knots. Seas 1 foot or less. Wave detail, west 1 foot at 2 seconds. And for Friday, west winds 5 to 10 knots, increasing to 10 to 15 knots with gusts up to 20 knots in the afternoon. Seas 1 foot or less. Wave detail, west 1 foot at 2 seconds. The marine forecast for the Long Island South Shore Bays. For overnight, southwest winds around 15 knots with occasional gusts up to 25 knots. Waves 1 foot or less. For today, west winds 10 to 15 knots with occasional gusts up to 25 knots. Waves 1 foot or less. For tonight, northwest winds 5 to 10 knots. Waves 1 foot or less. And for Friday, west winds 5 to 10 knots, increasing to 10 to 15 knots with gusts up to 20 knots in the afternoon. Waves 1 foot or less. Here are the current conditions. As of 1 p.m. at Central Park, it was sunny. The temperature was 72 degrees, the dew point 46, and the relative humidity 39%. The wind was west at 10 miles an hour, gusting to 23. The pressure was 29.88 inches and falling. The report from the Bronx Botanical Gardens was not available. Elsewhere in the metropolitan area, skies ranged from sunny to mostly sunny, and temperatures were between 71 and 76 degrees. Across Long Island, skies ranged from sunny to mostly sunny, and the temperatures were 73 degrees. In New Jersey, skies ranged from sunny to mostly sunny, and temperatures were between 74 and 75 degrees. In southwest Connecticut, skies ranged from sunny to mostly sunny, and temperatures were between 69 and 74 degrees. Here are the latest reports on the coastal waters. At Robins Reef in New York Harbor, winds were northwest at 19 knots, gusting to 27 knots. The air temperature was 71 degrees. At New York Harbor entrance buoy, winds were west at 14 knots. Sea temperature 65 degrees. Air temperature 67 degrees. At 20 nautical miles south of Fire Island Inlet, sea temperature 65 degrees. Wave height 4 feet. Wave period 6 seconds. The report from 23 nautical miles south Montauk Point was not available. The report from Hudson Canyon was not available. At the buoy 15 nautical miles east of 15 nautical miles east of Barnegat Light, the air temperature was 67 degrees, and the sea surface temperature 65 degrees. Waves were 3 feet with a dominant period of 5 seconds. On the Western Sound, Kings Point reported a northwest wind at 12 knots, gusting to 16 knots. The air temperature was 69 degrees. At Bridgeport Harbor, a north wind at 6 knots was reported. The air temperature was 70 degrees. The report from Central Sound was not available. The following are coastal weather reports. As of 1 p.m. at Eaton's Neck, temperature was 68 degrees. Wind was west at 12 miles an hour. At Morgan's Point in Glencove, temperature was 72 degrees. Wind was west at 15 miles an hour. At Fire Island Coast Guard, temperature was 64 degrees. Wind was southwest at 10 miles an hour. At Jones Beach, temperature was 68 degrees. Wind was west at 10 miles an hour. At Breezy Point, temperature was 72 degrees. Wind was west at 9 miles an hour. Here is the official National Weather Service forecast for the New York City metropolitan area. Today, sunny. Highs in the mid-70s. West winds 10 to 15 miles per hour with gusts up to 25 miles per hour. Tonight, mostly clear. Lows in the mid-50s. West winds 5 to 10 miles per hour. Gusts up to 20 miles per hour in the evening. Friday, sunny. Highs in the lower 70s. West winds 10 to 15 miles per hour. Gusts up to 25 miles per hour in the afternoon. Friday night, mostly clear. Lows in the mid-50s. Northwest winds 5 to 10 miles per hour. Gusts up to 20 miles per hour in the evening. Saturday, mostly sunny. Highs in the upper 60s.
North winds around 5 miles per hour, becoming south in the afternoon. Saturday night, mostly cloudy. Lows in the upper 50s. Here is the extended forecast. Sunday, mostly cloudy. A chance of showers in the afternoon. Highs in the upper 60s. Chance of rain 50%. Sunday night, showers. Lows in the lower 60s. Chance of rain 90%. Columbus Day, mostly cloudy with showers likely in the morning, then partly sunny with a chance of showers in the afternoon. Highs in the lower 70s. Chance of rain 70%. Monday night, partly cloudy. Lows in the lower 60s. Tuesday, partly sunny. A chance of showers in the afternoon. Highs in the lower 70s. Chance of rain 30%. Tuesday night, mostly cloudy with a 30% chance of showers. Lows in the lower 50s. Wednesday, mostly sunny. Highs in the lower 60s. Here is the air quality index forecast from state environmental agencies. The New York City forecast air quality index is 40. This is good. The Newark, New Jersey forecast air quality index is 50. This is good. The coastal waters forecast from Sandy Hook, New Jersey to Fire Island Inlet, New York out 20 nautical miles. For overnight, southwest winds 15 to 20 knots with gusts up to 25 knots. Seas 3 to 4 feet, occasionally to 5 feet. Wave detail, southwest 4 feet at 5 seconds and southeast 1 foot at 8 seconds. For today, southwest winds 15 to 20 knots, becoming west 10 to 15 knots in the afternoon. Seas 2 to 4 feet, occasionally to 5 feet. Wave detail, southwest 4 feet at 5 seconds and southeast 1 foot at 8 seconds. For tonight, northwest winds 10 to 15 knots with gusts up to 20 knots, diminishing to 5 to 10 knots after midnight. Seas 2 to 3 feet. Wave detail, west 3 feet at 5 seconds and east 1 foot at 8 seconds. And for Friday, west winds around 10 knots. Seas around 2 feet. Wave detail, west 2 feet at 4 seconds and southeast 1 foot at 8 seconds. The marine forecast for New York Harbor, including Raritan Bay. For overnight, southwest winds 10 to 15 knots with gusts up to 20 knots. Waves around 2 feet. Wave detail, southwest 1 foot at 2 seconds. For today, west winds 10 to 15 knots with gusts up to 20 knots. Waves around 2 feet. Wave detail, southwest 1 foot at 2 seconds. For tonight, west winds 10 to 15 knots with gusts up to 20 knots, diminishing to 5 to 10 knots after midnight. Waves 1 to 2 feet in the evening, then 1 foot or less. Wave detail, west 1 foot at 2 seconds. And for Friday, west winds 5 to 10 knots. Waves 1 foot or less. The marine forecast for western Long Island Sound. For overnight, southwest winds 10 to 15 knots with gusts up to 20 knots. Seas around 2 feet. Wave detail, southwest 2 feet at 3 seconds. For today, southwest winds 10 to 15 knots, becoming west in the afternoon. Seas around 2 feet. Wave detail, southwest 1 foot at 3 seconds. For tonight, northwest winds 5 to 10 knots. Seas 1 foot or less. Wave detail, west 1 foot at 2 seconds. And for Friday, west winds 5 to 10 knots, increasing to 10 to 15 knots with gusts up to 20 knots in the afternoon. Seas 1 foot or less. Wave detail, west 1 foot at 2 seconds. The marine forecast for the Long Island South Shore Bays. For overnight, southwest winds around 15 knots with occasional gusts up to 25 knots. Waves 1 foot or less. For today, west winds 10 to 15 knots with occasional gusts up to 25 knots. Waves 1 foot or less. For tonight, northwest winds 5 to 10 knots. Waves 1 foot or less. And for Friday, west winds 5 to 10 knots, increasing to 10 to 15 knots with gusts up to 20 knots in the afternoon. Waves 1 foot or less. Here are the current conditions. As of 1 p.m. at Central Park, it was sunny. The temperature was 72 degrees, the dew point 46, and the relative humidity 39%. The wind was west at 10 miles an hour, gusting to 23.

the pressure was 29.88 inches and falling. The report from the Bronx Botanical Gardens was not available. Elsewhere in the metropolitan area, skies ranged from sunny to mostly sunny, and temperatures were between 71 and 76 degrees. Across Long Island, skies ranged from sunny to mostly sunny, and the temperatures were 73 degrees. In New Jersey, skies ranged from sunny to mostly sunny, and temperatures were between 74 and 75 degrees. In southwest Connecticut, skies ranged from sunny to mostly sunny, and temperatures were between 69 and 74 degrees. Here are the latest reports on the coastal waters. At Robins Reef in New York Harbor, winds were northwest at 19 knots, gusting to 27 knots. The air temperature was 71 degrees. At New York Harbor entrance buoy, winds were west at 14 knots. Sea temperature 65 degrees. Air temperature 67 degrees. At 20 nautical miles south of Fire Island Inlet, sea temperature 65 degrees. Wave height 4 feet. Wave period 6 seconds. The report from 23 nautical miles south Montauk Point was not available. The report from Hudson Canyon was not available. At the buoy 15 nautical miles east of 15 nautical miles east of Barnegat Light, the air temperature was 67 degrees, and the sea surface temperature 65 degrees. Waves were 3 feet with a dominant period of 5 seconds. On the Western Sound, Kings Point reported a northwest wind at 12 knots, gusting to 16 knots. The air temperature was 69 degrees. At Bridgeport Harbor, a north wind at 6 knots was reported. The air temperature was 70 degrees. The report from Central Sound was not available. The following are coastal weather reports. As of 1 p.m. at Eaton's Neck, temperature was 68 degrees. Wind was west at 12 miles an hour. At Morgan's Point in Glencove, temperature was 72 degrees. Wind was west at 15 miles an hour. At Fire Island Coast Guard, temperature was 64 degrees. Wind was southwest at 10 miles an hour. At Jones Beach, temperature was 68 degrees. Wind was west at 10 miles an hour. At Breezy Point, temperature was 72 degrees. Wind was west at 9 miles an hour. Here is the official National Weather Service forecast for the New York City metropolitan area. Today, sunny. Highs in the mid-70s. West winds 10 to 15 miles per hour with gusts up to 25 miles per hour. Tonight, mostly clear. Lows in the mid-50s. West winds 5 to 10 miles per hour. Gusts up to 20 miles per hour in the evening. Friday, sunny. Highs in the lower 70s. West winds 10 to 15 miles per hour. Gusts up to 25 miles per hour in the afternoon. Friday night, mostly clear. Lows in the mid-50s. Northwest winds 5 to 10 miles per hour. Gusts up to 20 miles per hour in the evening. Saturday, mostly sunny. Highs in the upper 60s. North winds around 5 miles per hour, becoming south in the afternoon. Saturday night, mostly cloudy. Lows in the upper 50s. Here is the extended forecast. Sunday, mostly cloudy. A chance of showers in the afternoon. Highs in the upper 60s. Chance of rain 50%. Sunday night, showers. Lows in the lower 60s. Chance of rain 90%. Columbus Day, mostly cloudy with showers likely in the morning, then partly sunny with a chance of showers in the afternoon. Highs in the lower 70s. Chance of rain 70%. Monday night, partly cloudy. Lows in the lower 60s. Tuesday, partly sunny. A chance of showers in the afternoon. Highs in the lower 70s. Chance of rain 30%. Tuesday night, mostly cloudy with a 30% chance of showers. Lows in the lower 50s. Wednesday, mostly sunny. Highs in the lower 60s. Here is the air quality index forecast from state environmental agencies. The New York City forecast air quality index is 40. This is good. The Newark, New Jersey forecast air quality index is 50. This is good. The coastal waters forecast from Sandy Hook.

New Jersey to Fire Island Inlet, New York out 20 nautical miles. For overnight, southwest winds 15 to 20 knots with gusts up to 25 knots. Seas 3 to 4 feet, occasionally to 5 feet. Wave detail, southwest 4 feet at 5 seconds and southeast 1 foot at 8 seconds. For today, southwest winds 15 to 20 knots, becoming west 10 to 15 knots in the afternoon. Seas 2 to 4 feet, occasionally to 5 feet. Wave detail, southwest 4 feet at 5 seconds and southeast 1 foot at 8 seconds. For tonight, northwest winds 10 to 15 knots with gusts up to 20 knots, diminishing to 5 to 10 knots after midnight. Seas 2 to 3 feet. Wave detail, west 3 feet at 5 seconds and east 1 foot at 8 seconds. And for Friday, west winds around 10 knots. Seas around 2 feet. Wave detail, west 2 feet at 4 seconds and southeast 1 foot at 8 seconds. The marine forecast for New York Harbor, including Raritan Bay. For overnight, southwest winds 10 to 15 knots with gusts up to 20 knots. Waves around 2 feet. Wave detail, southwest 1 foot at 2 seconds. For today, west winds 10 to 15 knots with gusts up to 20 knots. Waves around 2 feet. Wave detail, southwest 1 foot at 2 seconds. For tonight, west winds 10 to 15 knots with gusts up to 20 knots, diminishing to 5 to 10 knots after midnight. Waves 1 to 2 feet in the evening, then 1 foot or less. Wave detail, west 1 foot at 2 seconds. And for Friday, west winds 5 to 10 knots. Waves 1 foot or less. The marine forecast for western Long Island Sound. For overnight, southwest winds 10 to 15 knots with gusts up to 20 knots. Seas around 2 feet. Wave detail, southwest 2 feet at 3 seconds. For today, southwest winds 10 to 15 knots, becoming west in the afternoon. Seas around 2 feet. Wave detail, southwest 1 foot at 3 seconds. For tonight, northwest winds 5 to 10 knots. Seas 1 foot or less. Wave detail, west 1 foot at 2 seconds. And for Friday, west winds 5 to 10 knots, increasing to 10 to 15 knots with gusts up to 20 knots in the afternoon. Seas 1 foot or less. Wave detail, west 1 foot at 2 seconds. The marine forecast for the Long Island South Shore Bays. For overnight, southwest winds around 15 knots with occasional gusts up to 25 knots. Waves 1 foot or less. For today, west winds 10 to 15 knots with occasional gusts up to 25 knots. Waves 1 foot or less. For tonight, northwest winds 5 to 10 knots. Waves 1 foot or less. And for Friday, west winds 5 to 10 knots, increasing to 10 to 15 knots with gusts up to 20 knots in the afternoon. Waves 1 foot or less. Here are the current conditions. As of 1 p.m. at Central Park, it was sunny. The temperature was 72 degrees, the dew point 46, and the relative humidity 39%. The wind was west at 10 miles an hour, gusting to 23. The pressure was 29.88 inches and falling. The report from the Bronx Botanical Gardens was not available. Elsewhere in the metropolitan area, skies ranged from sunny to mostly sunny, and temperatures were between 71 and 76 degrees. Across Long Island, skies ranged from sunny to mostly sunny, and the temperatures were 73 degrees. In New Jersey, skies ranged from sunny to mostly sunny, and temperatures were between 74 and 75 degrees. In southwest Connecticut, skies ranged from sunny to mostly sunny, and temperatures were between 69 and 74 degrees. Here are the latest reports on the coastal waters. At Robins Reef in New York Harbor, winds were northwest at 19 knots, gusting to 27 knots. The air temperature was 71 degrees. At New York Harbor entrance buoy, winds were west at 14 knots. Sea temperature 65 degrees. Air temperature 67 degrees. At 20 nautical miles south of Fire Island Inlet, sea temperature 65 degrees. Wave height 4 feet. Wave period 6 seconds. The report from 23 nautical miles south Montauk Point was not available. The report from Hudson Canyon was not available.
at the buoy 15 nautical miles east of 15 nautical miles east of Barnegat Light. The air temperature was 67 degrees, and the sea surface temperature 65 degrees. Waves were 3 feet with a dominant period of 5 seconds. On the Western Sound, Kings Point reported a northwest wind at 12 knots, gusting to 16 knots. The air temperature was 69 degrees. At Bridgeport Harbor, a north wind at 6 knots was reported. The air temperature was 70 degrees. The report from Central Sound was not available. The following are coastal weather reports. As of 1 p.m. at Eaton's Neck, temperature was 68 degrees. Wind was west, at 12 miles an hour. At Morgan's Point in Glencove, temperature was 72 degrees. Wind was west, at 15 miles an hour. At Fire Island Coast Guard, temperature was 64 degrees. Wind was southwest, at 10 miles an hour. At Jones Beach, temperature was 68 degrees. Wind was west, at 10 miles an hour. At Breezy Point, temperature was 72 degrees. Wind was west, at 9 miles an hour. The offshore waters forecast for south of Long Island between Montauk Point and Sandy Hook, out to 1,000 fathoms. Today, southwest winds 15 to 20 knots, becoming west 10 to 20 knots. Seas 4 to 6 feet. Tonight, west to northwest winds 10 to 20 knots, becoming northwest 10 to 15 knots. Seas 3 to 5 feet. Friday, northwest winds 10 to 15 knots, becoming west 10 to 20 knots. Seas 3 to 4 feet. Friday night, west to northwest winds 10 to 20 knots, becoming north. Seas 3 to 5 feet. Saturday, north to northeast winds less than 10 knots. Seas 3 to 4 feet. Saturday night, east to southeast winds 5 to 10 knots. Seas 3 to 4 feet. Sunday, southeast winds 10 to 15 knots, becoming south. Seas 3 to 4 feet. Sunday night, southeast winds increasing to 20 to 30 knots. Seas building to 6 to 10 feet. Monday, west to southwest winds 5 to 15 knots, becoming west to northwest 5 to 10 knots. Seas 6 to 10 feet. Monday night, north winds 5 to 10 knots, becoming 5 to 15 knots. Seas 5 to 7 feet. The offshore waters forecast for south of New England between the Great South Channel and Montauk Point, out to 1,000 fathoms. Today, southwest winds 15 to 20 knots. Seas 4 to 6 feet. Tonight, west winds 10 to 20 knots, becoming northwest 10 to 15 knots. Seas 3 to 6 feet. Friday, west to northwest winds 10 to 15 knots, becoming west 15 to 20 knots. Seas 3 to 5 feet. Friday night, northwest winds 15 to 20 knots, becoming north 10 to 20 knots. Seas 3 to 6 feet. Saturday, north to northwest winds 5 to 15 knots. Seas 3 to 5 feet. Saturday night, east to northeast winds 5 to 10 knots, becoming east to southeast. Seas 3 to 4 feet. Sunday, southeast winds 5 to 10 knots, becoming south 10 to 15 knots. Seas 3 to 4 feet. Sunday night, south winds 10 to 15 knots, becoming south to southeast 15 to 25 knots. Seas building to 5 to 9 feet. Monday, southeast winds 15 to 25 knots, becoming variable less than 10 knots. Seas 7 to 9 feet. Monday night, north to northeast winds 5 to 10 knots. Seas 5 to 7 feet. The offshore waters forecast for Hudson Canyon to Baltimore Canyon, out to 1,000 fathoms. Today, southwest winds 15 to 20 knots, becoming west 10 to 20 knots. Seas 3 to 6 feet. Tonight, northwest winds 5 to 15 knots. Seas 3 to 4 feet. Friday, northwest winds 5 to 15 knots, becoming west. Seas 3 to 4 feet. Friday night, west to northwest winds 5 to 15 knots, becoming north 10 to 15 knots. Seas 3 to 4 feet. Saturday, northeast winds 10 to 15 knots, becoming east 5 to 10 knots. Seas 3 to 4 feet. Saturday night, east winds 5 to 15 knots, becoming southeast 10 to 15 knots. Seas 3 to 4 feet. Sunday, southeast winds 10 to 15 knots, increasing to 15 to 20 knots. Seas 4 to 7 feet.
Sunday night, south to southeast winds 20 to 30 knots.

he's building to 6 to 10 feet. Monday, southwest winds diminishing to 5 to 15 knots, then becoming west to northwest. Seas 6 to 10 feet. Monday night, north to northwest winds 5 to 15 knots. Seas 5 to 6 feet. 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The current time is 2:02 p.m. Eastern Daylight Time. The extended coastal waters forecast from Sandy Hook, New Jersey to Fire Island Inlet, New York out 20 nautical miles. For Friday night, northwest winds 5 to 10 knots. Seas around 2 feet. Wave detail, west 2 feet at 3 seconds and southeast 1 foot at 8 seconds. For Saturday, northeast winds around 5 knots, becoming southeast in the afternoon. Seas around 2 feet. Wave detail, northwest 1 foot at 3 seconds and southeast 1 foot at 8 seconds. For Saturday night, south winds 5 to 10 knots. Seas around 2 feet. For Sunday, southeast winds 5 to 10 knots. Seas 2 to 3 feet. Chance of showers. For Sunday night, southeast winds 10 to 15 knots with gusts up to 20 knots. Seas 3 to 5 feet, occasionally to 6 feet. Showers. For Monday, north winds 10 to 15 knots with gusts up to 20 knots. Seas 5 to 7 feet, occasionally to 9 feet. Chance of showers. And for Monday night, northwest winds around 10 knots. Seas 4 to 5 feet, occasionally to 6 feet. Here is the official National Weather Service forecast for the New York City metropolitan area. Today, sunny. Highs in the mid-70s. West winds 10 to 15 miles per hour with gusts up to 25 miles per hour. Tonight, mostly clear. Lows in the mid-50s. West winds 5 to 10 miles per hour. Gusts up to 20 miles per hour in the evening. Friday, sunny. Highs in the lower 70s. West winds 10 to 15 miles per hour. Gusts up to 25 miles per hour in the afternoon. Friday night, mostly clear. Lows in the mid-50s. Northwest winds 5 to 10 miles per hour. Gusts up to 20 miles per hour in the evening. Saturday, mostly sunny. Highs in the upper 60s. North winds around 5 miles per hour, becoming south in the afternoon. Saturday night, mostly cloudy. Lows in the upper 50s. Here is the extended forecast. Sunday, mostly cloudy. A chance of showers in the afternoon. Highs in the upper 60s. Chance of rain 50%. Sunday night, showers. Lows in the lower 60s. Chance of rain 90%. Columbus Day, mostly cloudy with showers likely in the morning, then partly sunny with a chance of showers in the afternoon. Highs in the lower 70s. Chance of rain 70%. Monday night, partly cloudy. Lows in the lower 60s. Tuesday, partly sunny. A chance of showers in the afternoon. Highs in the lower 70s. Chance of rain 30%. Tuesday night, mostly cloudy with a 30% chance of showers. Lows in the lower 50s. Wednesday, mostly sunny. Highs in the lower 60s. Here is the air quality index forecast from state environmental agencies. The New York City forecast air quality index is 40. This is good. The Newark, New Jersey forecast air quality index is 50. This is good. Here are the current conditions. As of 2 p.m. at Central Park, it was mostly sunny. The temperature was 71 degrees, the dew point 43, and the relative humidity 36%. The wind was west at 14 miles an hour, gusting to 23. The pressure was 29.88 inches and steady. The report from the Bronx Botanical Gardens was not available. Elsewhere in the metropolitan area, skies ranged from mostly sunny to partly sunny. It was 74 at LaGuardia Airport, 77 at Kennedy, 76 at Newark, and 70 at White Plains. Across Long Island, skies ranged

Not available. The report from Hudson Canyon was not available. At the buoy 15 nautical miles east at 15 nautical miles east of Barnegat Light, the air temperature was 69 degrees and the sea surface temperature 65 degrees. Waves were 3 feet with a dominant period of 5 seconds. On the Western Sound, Kings Point reported a northwest wind at 14 knots, gusting to 20 knots. The air temperature was 71 degrees. At Bridgeport Harbor, a north wind at 9 knots, gusting to 16 knots was reported. The air temperature was 72 degrees. The report from Central Sound was not available. The following are coastal weather reports. As of 2 p.m. at Eagan's Neck, temperature was 70 degrees. Wind was northwest at 16 miles an hour. At Morgan's Point in Glen Cove, temperature was 70 degrees. Wind was west at 17 miles an hour. At Fire Island Coast Guard, temperature was 68 degrees. Wind was southwest at 13 miles an hour. At Jones Beach, temperature was 70 degrees. Wind was west at 10 miles an hour. At Breezy Point, temperature was 73 degrees. Wind was northwest at 12 miles an hour. Here is the official National Weather Service forecast for the New York City metropolitan area. Today, sunny. Highs in the mid-70s. West winds 10 to 15 miles per hour with gusts up to 25 miles per hour. Tonight, mostly clear. Lows in the mid-50s. West winds 5 to 10 miles per hour. Gusts up to 20 miles per hour in the evening. Friday, sunny. Highs in the lower 70s. West winds 10 to 15 miles per hour. Gusts up to 25 miles per hour in the afternoon. Friday night, mostly clear. Lows in the mid-50s. Northwest winds 5 to 10 miles per hour. Gusts up to 20 miles per hour in the evening. Saturday, mostly sunny. Highs in the upper 60s. North winds around 5 miles per hour, becoming south in the afternoon. Saturday night, mostly cloudy. Lows in the upper 50s. Here is the extended forecast. Sunday, mostly cloudy. A chance of showers in the afternoon. Highs in the upper 60s. Chance of rain 50%. Sunday night, showers. Lows in the lower 60s. Chance of rain 90%. Columbus Day, mostly cloudy with showers likely in the morning, then partly sunny with a chance of showers in the afternoon. Highs in the lower 70s. Chance of rain 70%. Monday night, partly cloudy. Lows in the lower 60s. Tuesday, partly sunny. A chance of showers in the afternoon. Highs in the lower 70s. Chance of rain 30%. Tuesday night, mostly cloudy with a 30% chance of showers. Lows in the lower 50s. Wednesday, mostly sunny. Highs in the lower 60s. Here is the air quality index forecast from state environmental agencies. The New York City forecast air quality index is 40. This is good. The Newark, New Jersey forecast air quality index is 50. This is good. The coastal waters forecast from Sandy Hook, New Jersey to Fire Island Inlet, New York out 20 nautical miles. For overnight, southwest winds 15 to 20 knots with gusts up to 25 knots. Seas 3 to 4 feet, occasionally to 5 feet. Wave detail, southwest 4 feet at 5 seconds and southeast 1 foot at 8 seconds. For today, southwest winds 15 to 20 knots, becoming west 10 to 15 knots in the afternoon. Seas 2 to 4 feet, occasionally to 5 feet. Wave detail, southwest 4 feet at 5 seconds and southeast 1 foot at 8 seconds. For tonight, northwest winds 10 to 15 knots with gusts up to 20 knots, diminishing to 5 to 10 knots after midnight. Seas 2 to 3 feet. Wave detail, west 3 feet at 5 seconds and east 1 foot at 8 seconds. And for Friday, west winds around 10 knots. Seas around 2 feet. Wave detail, west 2 feet at 4 seconds and southeast 1 foot at 8 seconds. The marine forecast for New York Harbor, including Raritan Bay. For overnight, southwest winds 10 to 15 knots with gusts up to 20 knots. Waves around 2 feet.

Wave detail, southwest 1 foot at 2 seconds. For today, west winds 10 to 15 knots with gusts up to 20 knots. Waves around 2 feet. Wave detail, southwest 1 foot at 2 seconds. For tonight, west winds 10 to 15 knots with gusts up to 20 knots, diminishing to 5 to 10 knots after midnight. Waves 1 to 2 feet in the evening, then 1 foot or less. Wave detail, west 1 foot at 2 seconds. And for Friday, west winds 5 to 10 knots. Waves 1 foot or less. The marine forecast for western Long Island Sound. For overnight, southwest winds 10 to 15 knots with gusts up to 20 knots. Seas around 2 feet. Wave detail, southwest 2 feet at 3 seconds. For today, southwest winds 10 to 15 knots, becoming west in the afternoon. Seas around 2 feet. Wave detail, southwest 1 foot at 3 seconds. For tonight, northwest winds 5 to 10 knots. Seas 1 foot or less. Wave detail, west 1 foot at 2 seconds. And for Friday, west winds 5 to 10 knots, increasing to 10 to 15 knots with gusts up to 20 knots in the afternoon. Seas 1 foot or less. Wave detail, west 1 foot at 2 seconds. The marine forecast for the Long Island South Shore Bays. For overnight, southwest winds around 15 knots with occasional gusts up to 25 knots. Waves 1 foot or less. For today, west winds 10 to 15 knots with occasional gusts up to 25 knots. Waves 1 foot or less. For tonight, northwest winds 5 to 10 knots. Waves 1 foot or less. And for Friday, west winds 5 to 10 knots, increasing to 10 to 15 knots with gusts up to 20 knots in the afternoon. Waves 1 foot or less. Here are the current conditions. As of 2 p.m. at Central Park, it was mostly sunny. The temperature was 71 degrees, the dew point 43, and the relative humidity 36%. The wind was west at 14 miles an hour, gusting to 23. The pressure was 29.88 inches and steady. The report from the Bronx Botanical Gardens was not available. Elsewhere in the metropolitan area, skies ranged from mostly sunny to partly sunny. It was 74 at LaGuardia Airport, 77 at Kennedy, 76 at Newark, and 70 at White Plains. Across Long Island, skies ranged from sunny to mostly sunny, and temperatures were between 74 and 75 degrees. In New Jersey, skies ranged from sunny to mostly sunny, and temperatures were between 74 and 76 degrees. In southwest Connecticut, skies ranged from sunny to mostly sunny, and temperatures were between 71 and 73 degrees. Here are the latest reports on the coastal waters. At Robins Reef in New York Harbor, winds were northwest at 18 knots, gusting to 24 knots. The air temperature was 73 degrees. At the New York Harbor entrance buoy, winds were west at 12 knots, gusting to 14 knots. The air temperature was 68 degrees, and the sea surface temperature was 65 degrees. Waves were 3 feet, with a dominant period of 6 seconds. A 2-foot swell from the south with a period of 6 seconds was reported. At 20 nautical miles south of Fire Island Inlet. Sea temperature 65 degrees. Wave height 4 feet. Wave period 6 seconds. The report from 23 nautical miles south Montauk Point was not available. The report from Hudson Canyon was not available. At the buoy 15 nautical miles east of 15 nautical miles east of Barnegat Light, the air temperature was 69 degrees, and the sea surface temperature 65 degrees. Waves were 3 feet with a dominant period of 5 seconds. On the Western Sound, Kings Point reported a northwest wind at 14 knots, gusting to 20 knots. The air temperature was 71 degrees. At Bridgeport Harbor, a north wind at 9 knots, gusting to 16 knots was reported. The air temperature was 72 degrees. The report from Central Sound was not available. The following are coastal weather reports. As of 2 p.m. at Eagan's Neck, temperature was 70 degrees. Wind was northwest, at 16 miles an hour. At Morgan's Point in Glencove, temperature was 70 degrees. Wind was west, at 17 miles an hour. At Fire Island Coast Guard, temperature was 68 degrees. Wind was southwest,

13 miles an hour. At Jones Beach, temperature was 70 degrees. Wind was west at 10 miles an hour. At Breezy Point, temperature was 73 degrees. Wind was northwest at 12 miles an hour. Here is the official National Weather Service forecast for the New York City metropolitan area. Today, sunny. Highs in the mid-70s. West winds 10 to 15 miles per hour with gusts up to 25 miles per hour. Tonight, mostly clear. Lows in the mid-50s. West winds 5 to 10 miles per hour. Gusts up to 20 miles per hour in the evening. Friday, sunny. Highs in the lower 70s. West winds 10 to 15 miles per hour. Gusts up to 25 miles per hour in the afternoon. Friday night, mostly clear. Lows in the mid-50s. Northwest winds 5 to 10 miles per hour. Gusts up to 20 miles per hour in the evening. Saturday, mostly sunny. Highs in the upper 60s. North winds around 5 miles per hour, becoming south in the afternoon. Saturday night, mostly cloudy. Lows in the upper 50s. Here is the extended forecast. Sunday, mostly cloudy. A chance of showers in the afternoon. Highs in the upper 60s. Chance of rain 50%. Sunday night, showers. Lows in the lower 60s. Chance of rain 90%. Columbus Day, mostly cloudy with showers likely in the morning, then partly sunny with a chance of showers in the afternoon. Highs in the lower 70s. Chance of rain 70%. Monday night, partly cloudy. Lows in the lower 60s. Tuesday, partly sunny. A chance of showers in the afternoon. Highs in the lower 70s. Chance of rain 30%. Tuesday night, mostly cloudy with a 30% chance of showers. Lows in the lower 50s. Wednesday, mostly sunny. Highs in the lower 60s. Here is the air quality index forecast from state environmental agencies. The New York City forecast air quality index is 40. This is good. The Newark, New Jersey forecast air quality index is 50. This is good. The coastal waters forecast from Sandy Hook, New Jersey to Fire Island Inlet, New York out 20 nautical miles. For overnight, southwest winds 15 to 20 knots with gusts up to 25 knots. Seas 3 to 4 feet, occasionally to 5 feet. Wave detail, southwest 4 feet at 5 seconds and southeast 1 foot at 8 seconds. For today, southwest winds 15 to 20 knots, becoming west 10 to 15 knots in the afternoon. Seas 2 to 4 feet, occasionally to 5 feet. Wave detail, southwest 4 feet at 5 seconds and southeast 1 foot at 8 seconds. For tonight, northwest winds 10 to 15 knots with gusts up to 20 knots, diminishing to 5 to 10 knots after midnight. Seas 2 to 3 feet. Wave detail, west 3 feet at 5 seconds and east 1 foot at 8 seconds. And for Friday, west winds around 10 knots. Seas around 2 feet. Wave detail, west 2 feet at 4 seconds and southeast 1 foot at 8 seconds. The marine forecast for New York Harbor, including Raritan Bay. For overnight, southwest winds 10 to 15 knots with gusts up to 20 knots. Waves around 2 feet. Wave detail, southwest 1 foot at 2 seconds. For today, west winds 10 to 15 knots with gusts up to 20 knots. Waves around 2 feet. Wave detail, southwest 1 foot at 2 seconds. For tonight, west winds 10 to 15 knots with gusts up to 20 knots, diminishing to 5 to 10 knots after midnight. Waves 1 to 2 feet in the evening, then 1 foot or less. Wave detail, west 1 foot at 2 seconds. And for Friday, west winds 5 to 10 knots. Waves 1 foot or less. The marine forecast for Western Long Island Sound. For overnight, southwest winds 10 to 15 knots with gusts up to 20 knots. Seas around 2 feet. Wave detail, southwest 2 feet at 3 seconds. For today, southwest winds 10 to 15 knots, becoming west in the afternoon. Seas around 2 feet. Wave detail, southwest 1 foot at 3 seconds. For tonight, northwest winds 5 to 10 knots. Seas 1 foot or less.

Wave detail, west 1 foot at 2 seconds. And for Friday, west winds 5 to 10 knots, increasing to 10 to 15 knots with gusts up to 20 knots in the afternoon. Seas 1 foot or less. Wave detail, west 1 foot at 2 seconds. The marine forecast for the Long Island South Shore Bays. For overnight, southwest winds around 15 knots with occasional gusts up to 25 knots. Waves 1 foot or less. For today, west winds 10 to 15 knots with occasional gusts up to 25 knots. Waves 1 foot or less. For tonight, northwest winds 5 to 10 knots. Waves 1 foot or less. And for Friday, west winds 5 to 10 knots, increasing to 10 to 15 knots with gusts up to 20 knots in the afternoon. Waves 1 foot or less. Here are the current conditions. As of 2 p.m. at Central Park, it was mostly sunny. The temperature was 71 degrees, the dew point 43, and the relative humidity 36%. The wind was west at 14 miles an hour, gusting to 23. The pressure was 29.88 inches and steady. The report from the Bronx Botanical Gardens was not available. Elsewhere in the metropolitan area, skies ranged from mostly sunny to partly sunny. It was 74 at LaGuardia Airport, 77 at Kennedy, 76 at Newark, and 70 at White Plains. Across Long Island, skies ranged from sunny to mostly sunny, and temperatures were between 74 and 75 degrees. In New Jersey, skies ranged from sunny to mostly sunny, and temperatures were between 74 and 76 degrees. In southwest Connecticut, skies ranged from sunny to mostly sunny, and temperatures were between 71 and 73 degrees. Here are the latest reports on the coastal waters. At Robins Reef in New York Harbor, winds were northwest at 18 knots, gusting to 24 knots. The air temperature was 73 degrees. At the New York Harbor entrance buoy, winds were west at 12 knots, gusting to 14 knots. The air temperature was 68 degrees, and the sea surface temperature was 65 degrees. Waves were 3 feet, with a dominant period of 6 seconds. A 2-foot swell from the south with a period of 6 seconds was reported. At 20 nautical miles south of Fire Island Inlet. Sea temperature 65 degrees. Wave height 4 feet. Wave period 6 seconds. The report from 23 nautical miles south Montauk Point was not available. The report from Hudson Canyon was not available. At the buoy 15 nautical miles east of 15 nautical miles east of Barnegat Light, the air temperature was 69 degrees, and the sea surface temperature 65 degrees. Waves were 3 feet with a dominant period of 5 seconds. On the Western Sound, Kings Point reported a northwest wind at 14 knots, gusting to 20 knots. The air temperature was 71 degrees. At Bridgeport Harbor, a north wind at 9 knots, gusting to 16 knots was reported. The air temperature was 72 degrees. The report from Central Sound was not available. The following are coastal weather reports. As of 2 p.m. at Eagan's Neck, temperature was 70 degrees. Wind was northwest, at 16 miles an hour. At Morgan's Point in Glencove, temperature was 70 degrees. Wind was west, at 17 miles an hour. At Fire Island Coast Guard, temperature was 68 degrees. Wind was southwest, at 13 miles an hour. At Jones Beach, temperature was 70 degrees. Wind was west, at 10 miles an hour. At Breezy Point, temperature was 73 degrees. Wind was northwest, at 12 miles an hour. The offshore waters forecast for south of Long Island between Montauk Point and Sandy Hook, out to 1,000 fathoms. Today, southwest winds 15 to 20 knots, becoming west 10 to 20 knots. Seas 4 to 6 feet. Tonight, west to northwest winds 10 to 20 knots, becoming northwest 10 to 15 knots. Seas 3 to 5 feet. Friday, northwest winds 10 to 15 knots, becoming west 10 to 20 knots. Seas 3 to 4 feet. Friday night, west to northwest winds 10 to 20 knots, becoming north. Seas 3 to 5 feet. Saturday, north to northeast winds less than 10 knots. Seas 3 to 4 feet. Saturday night, east to southeast winds 5 to 10 knots. Seas

to 4 feet. Sunday, southeast winds 10 to 15 knots, becoming south. Seas 3 to 4 feet. Sunday night, southeast winds increasing to 20 to 30 knots. Seas building to 6 to 10 feet. Monday, west to southwest winds 5 to 15 knots, becoming west to northwest 5 to 10 knots. Seas 6 to 10 feet. Monday night, north winds 5 to 10 knots, becoming 5 to 15 knots. Seas 5 to 7 feet. The offshore waters forecast for south of New England between the Great South Channel and Montauk Point, out to 1,000 fathoms. Today, southwest winds 15 to 20 knots. Seas 4 to 6 feet. Tonight, west winds 10 to 20 knots, becoming northwest 10 to 15 knots. Seas 3 to 6 feet. Friday, west to northwest winds 10 to 15 knots, becoming west 15 to 20 knots. Seas 3 to 5 feet. Friday night, northwest winds 15 to 20 knots, becoming north 10 to 20 knots. Seas 3 to 6 feet. Saturday, north to northwest winds 5 to 15 knots. Seas 3 to 5 feet. Saturday night, east to northeast winds 5 to 10 knots, becoming east to southeast. Seas 3 to 4 feet. Sunday, southeast winds 5 to 10 knots, becoming south 10 to 15 knots. Seas 3 to 4 feet. Sunday night, south winds 10 to 15 knots, becoming south to southeast 15 to 25 knots. Seas building to 5 to 9 feet. Monday, southeast winds 15 to 25 knots, becoming variable less than 10 knots. Seas 7 to 9 feet. Monday night, north to northeast winds 5 to 10 knots. Seas 5 to 7 feet. The offshore waters forecast for Hudson Canyon to Baltimore Canyon, out to 1,000 fathoms. Today, southwest winds 15 to 20 knots, becoming west 10 to 20 knots. Seas 3 to 6 feet. Tonight, northwest winds 5 to 15 knots. Seas 3 to 4 feet. Friday, northwest winds 5 to 15 knots, becoming west. Seas 3 to 4 feet. Friday night, west to northwest winds 5 to 15 knots, becoming north 10 to 15 knots. Seas 3 to 4 feet. Saturday, northeast winds 10 to 15 knots, becoming east 5 to 10 knots. Seas 3 to 4 feet. Saturday night, east winds 5 to 15 knots, becoming southeast 10 to 15 knots. Seas 3 to 4 feet. Sunday, southeast winds 10 to 15 knots, increasing to 15 to 20 knots. Seas 4 to 7 feet. Sunday night, south to southeast winds 20 to 30 knots. Seas building to 6 to 10 feet. Monday, southwest winds diminishing to 5 to 15 knots, then becoming west to northwest. Seas 6 to 10 feet. Monday night, north to northwest winds 5 to 15 knots. Seas 5 to 6 feet. 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The current time is 2:31 p.m. Eastern Daylight Time. The extended coastal waters forecast from Sandy Hook, New Jersey to Fire Island Inlet, New York, out 20 nautical miles. For Friday night, northwest winds 5 to 10 knots. Seas around 2 feet. Wave detail, west 2 feet at 3 seconds and southeast 1 foot at 8 seconds. For Saturday, northeast winds around 5 knots, becoming southeast in the afternoon. Seas around 2 feet. Wave detail, northwest 1 foot at 3 seconds and southeast 1 foot at 8 seconds. For Saturday night, south winds 5 to 10 knots. Seas around 2 feet. For Sunday, southeast winds 5 to 10 knots. Seas 2 to 3 feet. Chance of showers. For Sunday night, southeast winds 10 to 15 knots with gusts up to 20 knots. Seas 3 to 5 feet, occasionally to 6 feet. Showers. For Monday, north winds 10 to 15 knots with gusts up to 20 knots. Seas 5 to 7 feet, occasionally to 9 feet. Chance of showers. And for Monday night, northwest winds around 10 knots. Seas 4 to 5 feet, occasionally to 6 feet. Here is the official national

Weather Service forecast for the New York City metropolitan area. This afternoon, sunny. Near steady temperature in the lower 70s. West winds 10 to 15 miles per hour with gusts up to 30 miles per hour. Tonight, mostly clear. Lows in the mid-50s. West winds 5 to 10 miles per hour. Gusts up to 25 miles per hour in the evening. Friday, sunny. Highs in the lower 70s. West winds 10 to 15 miles per hour. Friday night, mostly clear. Lows around 50. Northwest winds 5 to 10 miles per hour. Saturday, mostly sunny. Highs around 70. North winds around 5 miles per hour, becoming south in the afternoon. Saturday night, mostly cloudy. Lows in the upper 50s. Here is the around 5 miles per hour, becoming south in the afternoon. Saturday night, mostly cloudy. Lows in the upper 50s. Here is the extended forecast. Sunday, mostly cloudy. A chance of showers in the afternoon. Highs in the upper 60s. Chance of rain 50%. Sunday night, showers. Lows in the lower 60s. Chance of rain 90%. Columbus Day, mostly cloudy with showers in the morning, then partly sunny with a chance of showers in the afternoon. Highs in the lower 70s. Chance of rain 80%. Monday night, mostly cloudy in the evening, then becoming partly cloudy. Lows in the lower 60s. Tuesday, mostly sunny. Highs in the mid-70s. Tuesday night, mostly cloudy in the evening, then becoming partly cloudy. Lows in the mid-50s. Wednesday, mostly sunny. Highs in the mid-60s. Wednesday night, mostly clear in the evening, then becoming partly cloudy. Lows in the lower 50s. Thursday, mostly sunny. Highs in the lower 60s. Here are the current conditions. As of 2 p.m. at Central Park, it was mostly sunny. The temperature was 71 degrees, the dew point 43, and the relative humidity 36%. The wind was west at 14 miles an hour, gusting to 23. The pressure was 29.88 inches and steady. The report from the Bronx Botanical Gardens was not available. Elsewhere in the metropolitan area, skies ranged from mostly sunny to partly sunny. It was 74 at LaGuardia Airport, 77 at Kennedy, 76 at Newark, and 70 at White Plains. Across Long Island, skies ranged from sunny to mostly sunny, and temperatures were between 74 and 75 degrees. In New Jersey, skies ranged from sunny to mostly sunny, and temperatures were between 74 and 76 degrees. In southwest Connecticut, skies ranged from sunny to mostly sunny, and temperatures were between 71 and 73 degrees. Here are the latest reports on the coastal waters. At Robbins Reef in New York Harbor, winds were northwest at 18 knots, gusting to 24 knots. The air temperature was 73 degrees. At the New York Harbor entrance buoy, winds were west at 12 knots, gusting to 14 knots. The air temperature was 68 degrees, and the sea surface temperature was 65 degrees. Waves were 3 feet, with a dominant period of 6 seconds. A 2-foot swell from the south with a period of 6 seconds was reported. At 20 nautical miles south of Fire Island Inlet, sea temperature 65 degrees. Wave height 4 feet. Wave period 6 seconds. The report from 23 nautical miles south Montauk Point was not available. The report from Hudson Canyon was not available. At the buoy 15 nautical miles east of 15 nautical miles east of Barnegat Light, the air temperature was 69 degrees, and the sea surface temperature 65 degrees. Waves were 3 feet with a dominant period of 5 seconds. On the Western Sound, Kings Point reported a northwest wind at 14 knots, gusting to 20 knots. The air temperature was 71 degrees. At Bridgeport Harbor, a north wind at 9 knots, gusting to 16 knots was reported. The air temperature was 72 degrees. The report from Central Sound was not available. The following are coastal weather reports. As of 2 p.m. at Eagan's Neck, temperature was 70 degrees. Wind was northwest, at 16 miles an hour. At Morgan's Point in Glencove, temperature was 70 degrees.

Wind was west at 17 miles an hour. At Fire Island Coast Guard, temperature was 68 degrees. Wind was southwest at 13 miles an hour. At Jones Beach, temperature was 70 degrees. Wind was west at 10 miles an hour. At Breezy Point, temperature was 73 degrees. Wind was northwest at 12 miles an hour. Here is the official National Weather Service forecast for the New York City metropolitan area. This afternoon, sunny. Near steady temperature in the lower 70s. West winds 10 to 15 miles per hour with gusts up to 30 miles per hour. Tonight, mostly clear. Lows in the mid-50s. West winds 5 to 10 miles per hour. Gusts up to 25 miles per hour in the evening. Friday, sunny. Highs in the lower 70s. West winds 10 to 15 miles per hour. Friday night, mostly clear. Lows around 50. Northwest winds 5 to 10 miles per hour. Saturday, mostly sunny. Highs around 70. North winds around 5 miles per hour, becoming south in the afternoon. Saturday night, mostly cloudy. Lows in the upper 50s. Here is the extended forecast. Sunday, mostly cloudy. A chance of showers in the afternoon. Highs in the upper 60s. Chance of rain 50%. Sunday night, showers. Lows in the lower 60s. Chance of rain 90%. Columbus Day, mostly cloudy with showers in the morning, then partly sunny with a chance of showers in the afternoon. Highs in the lower 70s. Chance of rain 80%. Monday night, mostly cloudy in the evening, then becoming partly cloudy. Lows in the lower 60s. Tuesday, mostly sunny. Highs in the mid-70s. Tuesday night, mostly cloudy in the evening, then becoming partly cloudy. Lows in the mid-50s. Wednesday, mostly sunny. Highs in the mid-60s. Wednesday night, mostly clear in the evening, then becoming partly cloudy. Lows in the lower 50s. Thursday, mostly sunny. Highs in the lower 60s. Here is the air quality index forecast from state environmental agencies. The New York City forecast air quality index is 40. This is good. The Newark, New Jersey forecast air quality index is 50. This is good. The coastal waters forecast from Sandy Hook, New Jersey to Fire Island Inlet, New York out 20 nautical miles. For rest of today, west winds 10 to 15 knots with occasional gusts up to 25 knots. Seas 2 to 3 feet. Wave detail, west 3 feet at 5 seconds and southeast 2 feet at 8 seconds. For tonight, west winds 10 to 15 knots with gusts up to 20 knots, becoming northwest 5 to 10 knots after midnight. Seas 2 to 3 feet. Wave detail, west 2 feet at 3 seconds and south 2 feet at 6 seconds. For Friday, west winds around 10 knots. Seas around 2 feet. Wave detail, west 2 feet at 4 seconds and southeast 1 foot at 8 seconds. And for Friday night, northwest winds 5 to 10 knots. Seas around 2 feet. Wave detail, west 2 feet at 3 seconds and south 1 foot at 7 seconds. The marine forecast for New York Harbor, including Raritan Bay. For rest of today, west winds 10 to 15 knots with occasional gusts up to 25 knots. Waves around 2 feet. Wave detail, west 1 foot at 2 seconds. For tonight, west winds 5 to 10 knots. Waves around 2 feet in the evening, then 1 foot or less. Wave detail, west 1 foot at 2 seconds. For Friday, west winds 5 to 10 knots, increasing to 10 to 15 knots with gusts up to 20 knots in the afternoon. Waves 1 foot or less, then around 2 feet in the afternoon. Wave detail, west 1 foot at 2 seconds. And for Friday night, northwest winds 5 to 10 knots. Waves 1 foot or less. Wave detail, northwest 1 foot at 2 seconds. The marine forecast for western Long Island Sound. For rest of today, west winds 10 to 15 knots with gusts up to 20 knots. Seas around 2 feet. Wave detail, west 1 foot at 2 seconds. For tonight, northwest winds 5 to 10 knots. Seas around 2 feet in the evening, then 1 foot.
foot or less. Wave detail, northwest 1 foot at 2 seconds. For Friday, west winds 5 to 10 knots, increasing to 10 to 15 knots with gusts up to 20 knots in the afternoon. Seas around 2 feet. Wave detail, west 1 foot at 2 seconds. And for Friday night, northwest winds 5 to 10 knots. Seas around 2 feet in the evening, then 1 foot or less. Wave detail, west 1 foot at 2 seconds. The marine forecast for the Long Island South Shore Bays. For rest of today, west winds around 10 knots with gusts up to 20 knots. Waves around 2 feet. For tonight, northwest winds 5 to 10 knots. Waves 1 foot or less. For Friday, west winds 5 to 10 knots, increasing to 10 to 15 knots with gusts up to 20 knots in the afternoon. Waves 1 foot or less, then around 2 feet in the afternoon. And for Friday night, northwest winds 5 to 10 knots. Waves 1 foot or less. The extended coastal waters forecast from Sandy Hook, New Jersey to Fire Island Inlet, New York out 20 nautical miles. For Saturday, north winds around 5 knots, becoming southeast in the afternoon. Seas around 2 feet. Wave detail, northwest 1 foot at 2 seconds and southeast 1 foot at 8 seconds. For Saturday night, southeast winds 5 to 10 knots. Seas 1 foot or less, then around 2 feet after midnight. Wave detail, south 1 foot at 2 seconds and southeast 1 foot at 8 seconds. For Sunday, southeast winds 5 to 10 knots. Seas 2 to 3 feet. Chance of showers in the afternoon. For Sunday night, southeast winds 10 to 15 knots with gusts up to 20 knots. Seas 4 to 6 feet, occasionally to 8 feet. Showers. For Monday, north winds 10 to 15 knots. Seas 5 to 7 feet, occasionally to 9 feet. Chance of showers. For Monday night, northwest winds 5 to 10 knots. Seas 3 to 5 feet, occasionally to 6 feet. For Tuesday, west winds 10 to 15 knots with gusts up to 20 knots. Seas 3 to 4 feet, occasionally to 5 feet. And for Tuesday night, west winds 15 to 20 knots with gusts up to 25 knots. Seas 3 to 4 feet, occasionally to 5 feet. Here is the tide information. At Sandy Hook, high tide is at 6:56 p.m. Thursday and 7:25 a.m. Friday. Low tide is at 12:51 p.m. Thursday, 1:16 a.m. Friday and 1:39 p.m. Friday. At the Battery, high tide is at 7:24 p.m. Thursday and 7:52 a.m. Friday. Low tide is at 1:20 p.m. Thursday, 1:46 a.m. Friday and 2:09 p.m. Friday. At Kings Point, high tide is at 10:59 p.m. Thursday and 11:18 a.m. Friday. Low tide is at 5:07 p.m. Thursday and 5:26 a.m. Friday. At Montauk, high tide is at 8:02 p.m. Thursday and 8:23 a.m. Friday. Low tide is at 2:24 p.m. Thursday and 2:38 a.m. Friday. Here are the current conditions. As of 2 p.m. at Central Park, it was mostly sunny. The temperature was 71 degrees, the dew point 43, and the relative humidity 36%. The wind was west at 14 miles an hour, gusting to 23. The pressure was 29.88 inches and steady. The report from the Bronx Botanical Gardens was not available. Elsewhere in the metropolitan area, skies ranged from mostly sunny to partly sunny. It was 74 at LaGuardia Airport, 77 at Kennedy, 76 at Newark, and 70 at White Plains. Across Long Island, skies ranged from sunny to mostly sunny, and temperatures were between 74 and 75 degrees. In New Jersey, skies ranged from sunny to mostly sunny, and temperatures were between 74 and 76 degrees. In southwest Connecticut, skies ranged from sunny to mostly sunny, and temperatures were between 71 and 73 degrees. Here are the latest reports on the coastal waters. At Robins Reef in New York Harbor, winds were northwest at 18 knots, gusting to 24 knots. The air temperature was 73 degrees. At the New York Harbor entrance buoy, winds were west at 12 knots, gusting to 14 knots. The air temperature was 68 degrees, and the sea surface temperature was 65 degrees. Waves were 3 feet, with a dominant period of 6 seconds. A 2-foot swell from the south with a period of 6 seconds was reported.

at 20 nautical miles south of Fire Island Inlet. Sea temperature 65 degrees. Wave height 4 feet. Wave period 6 seconds. The report from 23 nautical miles south Montauk Point was not available. The report from Hudson Canyon was not available. At the buoy 15 nautical miles east of 15 nautical miles east of Barnegat Light, the air temperature was 69 degrees, and the sea surface temperature 65 degrees. Waves were 3 feet with a dominant period of 5 seconds. On the Western Sound, Kings Point reported a northwest wind at 14 knots, gusting to 20 knots. The air temperature was 71 degrees. At Bridgeport Harbor, a north wind at 9 knots, gusting to 16 knots was reported. The air temperature was 72 degrees. The report from Central Sound was not available. The following are coastal weather reports. As of 2 p.m. at Eaton's Neck, temperature was 70 degrees. Wind was northwest, at 16 miles an hour. At Morgan's Point in Glen Cove, temperature was 70 degrees. Wind was west, at 17 miles an hour. At Fire Island Coast Guard, temperature was 68 degrees. Wind was southwest, at 13 miles an hour. At Jones Beach, temperature was 70 degrees. Wind was west, at 10 miles an hour. At Breezy Point, temperature was 73 degrees. Wind was northwest, at 12 miles an hour. Here is the official National Weather Service forecast for the New York City metropolitan area. This afternoon, sunny. Near steady temperature in the lower 70s. West winds 10 to 15 miles per hour with gusts up to 30 miles per hour. Tonight, mostly clear. Lows in the mid-50s. West winds 5 to 10 miles per hour. Gusts up to 25 miles per hour in the evening. Friday, sunny. Highs in the lower 70s. West winds 10 to 15 miles per hour. Friday night, mostly clear. Lows around 50. Northwest winds 5 to 10 miles per hour. Saturday, mostly sunny. Highs around 70. North winds around 5 miles per hour, becoming south in the afternoon. Saturday night, mostly cloudy. Lows in the upper 50s. Here is the extended forecast. Sunday, mostly cloudy. A chance of showers in the afternoon. Highs in the upper 60s. Chance of rain 50%. Sunday night, showers. Lows in the lower 60s. Chance of rain 90%. Columbus Day, mostly cloudy with showers in the morning, then partly sunny with a chance of showers in the afternoon. Highs in the lower 70s. Chance of rain 80%. Monday night, mostly cloudy in the evening, then becoming partly cloudy. Lows in the lower 60s. Tuesday, mostly sunny. Highs in the mid-70s. Tuesday night, mostly cloudy in the evening, then becoming partly cloudy. Lows in the mid-50s. Wednesday, mostly sunny. Highs in the mid-60s. Wednesday night, mostly clear in the evening, then becoming partly cloudy. Lows in the lower 50s. Thursday, mostly sunny. Highs in the lower 60s. Here is the air quality index forecast from state environmental agencies. The New York City forecast air quality index is 40. This is good. The Newark, New Jersey forecast air quality index is 50. This is good. The coastal waters forecast from Sandy Hook, New Jersey to Fire Island Inlet, New York out 20 nautical miles. For rest of today, west winds 10 to 15 knots with occasional gusts up to 25 knots. Seas 2 to 3 feet. Wave detail, west 3 feet at 5 seconds and southeast 2 feet at 8 seconds. For tonight, west winds 10 to 15 knots with gusts up to 20 knots, becoming northwest 5 to 10 knots after midnight. Seas 2 to 3 feet. Wave detail, west 2 feet at 3 seconds and south 2 feet at 6 seconds. For Friday, west winds around 10 knots. Seas around 2 feet. Wave detail, west 2 feet at 4 seconds and southeast 1 foot at 8 seconds. And for Friday night, northwest winds 5 to 10 knots. Seas around 2 feet. Wave detail, west 2 feet at 3 seconds and south 1 foot at 7 seconds. The marine forecast.

or New York Harbor, including Raritan Bay. For rest of today, west winds 10 to 15 knots with occasional gusts up to 25 knots. Waves around 2 feet. Wave detail, west 1 foot at 2 seconds. For tonight, west winds 5 to 10 knots. Waves around 2 feet in the evening, then 1 foot or less. Wave detail, west 1 foot at 2 seconds. For Friday, west winds 5 to 10 knots, increasing to 10 to 15 knots with gusts up to 20 knots in the afternoon. Waves 1 foot or less, then around 2 feet in the afternoon. Wave detail, west 1 foot at 2 seconds. And for Friday night, northwest winds 5 to 10 knots. Waves 1 foot or less. Wave detail, northwest 1 foot at 2 seconds. The marine forecast for Western Long Island Sound. For rest of today, west winds 10 to 15 knots with gusts up to 20 knots. Seas around 2 feet. Wave detail, west 1 foot at 2 seconds. For tonight, northwest winds 5 to 10 knots. Seas around 2 feet in the evening, then 1 foot or less. Wave detail, northwest 1 foot at 2 seconds. For Friday, west winds 5 to 10 knots, increasing to 10 to 15 knots with gusts up to 20 knots in the afternoon. Seas around 2 feet. Wave detail, west 1 foot at 2 seconds. And for Friday night, northwest winds 5 to 10 knots. Seas around 2 feet in the evening, then 1 foot or less. Wave detail, west 1 foot at 2 seconds. The marine forecast for the Long Island South Shore Bays. For rest of today, west winds around 10 knots with gusts up to 20 knots. Waves around 2 feet. For tonight, northwest winds 5 to 10 knots. Waves 1 foot or less. For Friday, west winds 5 to 10 knots, increasing to 10 to 15 knots with gusts up to 20 knots in the afternoon. Waves 1 foot or less, then around 2 feet in the afternoon. And for Friday night, northwest winds 5 to 10 knots. Waves 1 foot or less. Here is the tide information. At Sandy Hook, high tide is at 6:56 p.m. Thursday and 7:25 a.m. Friday. Low tide is at 12:51 p.m. Thursday, 1:16 a.m. Friday and 1:39 p.m. Friday. At the Battery, high tide is at 7:24 p.m. Thursday and 7:52 a.m. Friday. Low tide is at 1:20 p.m. Thursday, 1:46 a.m. Friday and 2:09 p.m. Friday. At Kings Point, high tide is at 10:59 p.m. Thursday and 11:18 a.m. Friday. Low tide is at 5:07 p.m. Thursday and 5:26 a.m. Friday. At Montauk, high tide is at 8:02 p.m. Thursday and 8:23 a.m. Friday. Low tide is at 2:24 p.m. Thursday and 2:38 a.m. Friday. The offshore waters forecast for south of Long Island between Montauk Point and Sandy Hook, out to 1,000 fathoms. Today, southwest winds 15 to 20 knots, becoming west 10 to 20 knots. Seas 4 to 6 feet. Tonight, west to northwest winds 10 to 20 knots, becoming northwest 10 to 15 knots. Seas 3 to 5 feet. Friday, northwest winds 10 to 15 knots, becoming west 10 to 20 knots. Seas 3 to 4 feet. Friday night, west to northwest winds 10 to 20 knots, becoming north. Seas 3 to 5 feet. Saturday, north to northeast winds less than 10 knots. Seas 3 to 4 feet. Saturday night, east to southeast winds 5 to 10 knots. Seas 3 to 4 feet. Sunday, southeast winds 10 to 15 knots, becoming south. Seas 3 to 4 feet. Sunday night, southeast winds increasing to 20 to 30 knots. Seas building to 6 to 10 feet. Monday, west to southwest winds 5 to 15 knots, becoming west to northwest 5 to 10 knots. Seas 6 to 10 feet. Monday night, north winds 5 to 10 knots, becoming 5 to 15 knots. Seas 5 to 7 feet. The offshore waters forecast for south of New England between the Great South Channel and Montauk Point, out to 1,000 fathoms. Today, southwest winds 15 to 20 knots. Seas 4 to 6 feet. Tonight, west winds 10 to 20 knots, becoming northwest 10 to 15 knots. Seas 3 to 6 feet. Friday, west to northwest winds 10 to 15 knots, becoming west 15 to 20 knots. Seas 3 to 5 feet. Friday night, northwest winds 15 to 20 knots.

20 knots, becoming north 10 to 20 knots. Seas 3 to 6 feet. Saturday, north to northwest winds 5 to 15 knots. Seas 3 to 5 feet. Saturday night, east to northeast winds 5 to 10 knots, becoming east to southeast. Seas 3 to 4 feet. Sunday, southeast winds 5 to 10 knots, becoming south 10 to 15 knots. Seas 3 to 4 feet. Sunday night, south winds 10 to 15 knots, becoming south to southeast 15 to 25 knots. Seas building to 5 to 9 feet. Monday, southeast winds 15 to 25 knots, becoming variable less than 10 knots. Seas 7 to 9 feet. Monday night, north to northeast winds 5 to 10 knots. Seas 5 to 7 feet. The offshore waters forecast for Hudson Canyon to Baltimore Canyon, out to 1,000 fathoms. Today, southwest winds 15 to 20 knots, becoming west 10 to 20 knots. Seas 3 to 6 feet. Tonight, northwest winds 5 to 15 knots. Seas 3 to 4 feet. Friday, northwest winds 5 to 15 knots, becoming west. Seas 3 to 4 feet. Friday night, west to northwest winds 5 to 15 knots, becoming north 10 to 15 knots. Seas 3 to 4 feet. Saturday, northeast winds 10 to 15 knots, becoming east 5 to 10 knots. Seas 3 to 4 feet. Saturday night, east winds 5 to 15 knots, becoming southeast 10 to 15 knots. Seas 3 to 4 feet. Sunday, southeast winds 10 to 15 knots, increasing to 15 to 20 knots. Seas 4 to 7 feet. Sunday night, south to southeast winds 20 to 30 knots. Seas building to 6 to 10 feet. Monday, southwest winds diminishing to 5 to 15 knots, then becoming west to northwest. Seas 6 to 10 feet. Monday night, north to northwest winds 5 to 15 knots. Seas 5 to 6 feet. 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The current time is 2:59 p.m. Eastern Daylight Time. Here are the current conditions. As of 2 p.m. at Central Park, it was mostly sunny. The temperature was 71 degrees, the dew point 43, and the relative humidity 36%. The wind was west at 14 miles an hour, gusting to 23. The pressure was 29.88 inches and steady. The report from the Bronx Botanical Gardens was not available. Elsewhere in the metropolitan area, skies ranged from mostly sunny to partly sunny. It was 74 at LaGuardia Airport, 77 at Kennedy, 76 at Newark, and 70 at White Plains. Across Long Island, skies ranged from sunny to mostly sunny, and temperatures were between 74 and 75 degrees. In New Jersey, skies ranged from sunny to mostly sunny, and temperatures were between 74 and 76 degrees. In southwest Connecticut, skies ranged from sunny to mostly sunny, and temperatures were between 71 and 73 degrees. Here are the latest reports on the coastal waters. At Robins Reef in New York Harbor, winds were northwest at 18 knots, gusting to 24 knots. The air temperature was 73 degrees. At the New York Harbor entrance buoy, winds were west at 12 knots, gusting to 14 knots. The air temperature was 68 degrees, and the sea surface temperature was 65 degrees. Waves were 3 feet, with a dominant period of 6 seconds. A 2-foot swell from the south with a period of 6 seconds was reported. At 20 nautical miles south of Fire Island Inlet, sea temperature 65 degrees. Wave height 4 feet. Wave period 6 seconds. The report from 23 nautical miles south Montauk Point was not available. The report from Hudson Canyon was not available. At the buoy 15 nautical miles east of 15 nautical miles east of Barnegat Light, the air temperature was 69 degrees, and the sea surface temperature 65 degrees. Waves were 3 feet with a dominant period of 5 seconds. On the Western Sound, Kings Point reported a northwest wind at 14 knots, gusting to 20 knots. The air temperature was 71 degrees.

Harbor. A north wind at 9 knots, gusting to 16 knots was reported. The air temperature was 72 degrees. The report from Central Sound was not available. The following are coastal weather reports. As of 2 p.m. at Eaton's Neck, temperature was 70 degrees. Wind was northwest at 16 miles an hour. At Morgan's Point in Glen Cove, temperature was 70 degrees. Wind was west at 17 miles an hour. At Fire Island Coast Guard, temperature was 68 degrees. Wind was southwest at 13 miles an hour. At Jones Beach, temperature was 70 degrees. Wind was west at 10 miles an hour. At Breezy Point, temperature was 73 degrees. Wind was northwest at 12 miles an hour. The extended coastal waters forecast from Sandy Hook, New Jersey to Fire Island Inlet, New York out 20 nautical miles. For Saturday, north winds around 5 knots, becoming southeast in the afternoon. Seas around 2 feet. Wave detail, northwest 1 foot at 2 seconds and southeast 1 foot at 8 seconds. For Saturday night, southeast winds 5 to 10 knots. Seas 1 foot or less, then around 2 feet after midnight. Wave detail, south 1 foot at 2 seconds and southeast 1 foot at 8 seconds. For Sunday, southeast winds 5 to 10 knots. Seas 2 to 3 feet. Chance of showers in the afternoon. For Sunday night, southeast winds 10 to 15 knots with gusts up to 20 knots. Seas 4 to 6 feet, occasionally to 8 feet. Showers. For Monday, north winds 10 to 15 knots. Seas 5 to 7 feet, occasionally to 9 feet. Chance of showers. For Monday night, northwest winds 5 to 10 knots. Seas 3 to 5 feet, occasionally to 6 feet. For Tuesday, west winds 10 to 15 knots with gusts up to 20 knots. Seas 3 to 4 feet, occasionally to 5 feet. And for Tuesday night, west winds 15 to 20 knots with gusts up to 25 knots. Seas 3 to 4 feet, occasionally to 5 feet. Here is the official National Weather Service forecast for the New York City metropolitan area. This afternoon, sunny. Near steady temperature in the lower 70s. West winds 10 to 15 miles per hour with gusts up to 30 miles per hour. Tonight, mostly clear. Lows in the mid-50s. West winds 5 to 10 miles per hour. Gusts up to 25 miles per hour in the evening. Friday, sunny. Highs in the lower 70s. West winds 10 to 15 miles per hour. Friday night, mostly clear. Lows around 50. Northwest winds 5 to 10 miles per hour. Saturday, mostly sunny. Highs around 70. North winds around 5 miles per hour, becoming south in the afternoon. Saturday night, mostly cloudy. Lows in the upper 50s. Here is the tide information. At Sandy Hook, high tide is at 6:56 p.m. Thursday and 7:25 a.m. Friday. Low tide is at 12:51 p.m. Thursday, 1:16 a.m. Friday and 1:39 p.m. Friday. At the Battery, high tide is at 7:24 p.m. Thursday and 7:52 a.m. Friday. Low tide is at 1:20 p.m. Thursday, 1:46 a.m. Friday and 2:09 p.m. Friday. At Kings Point, high tide is at 10:59 p.m. Thursday and 11:18 a.m. Friday. Low tide is at 5:07 p.m. Thursday and 5:26 a.m. Friday. At Montauk, high tide is at 8:02 p.m. Thursday and 8:23 a.m. Friday. Low tide is at 2:24 p.m. Thursday and 2:38 a.m. Friday. Here are the current conditions. As of 3 p.m. at Central Park, it was mostly sunny. The temperature was 71 degrees, the dew point 44, and the relative humidity 37%. The wind was variable at 7 miles an hour, gusting to 18. The pressure was 29.88 inches and steady. The report from the Bronx Botanical Gardens was not available. Elsewhere in the metropolitan area, skies ranged from mostly sunny to partly sunny, and temperatures were between 73 and 78 degrees. Across Long Island, temperatures were between 74 and 75 degrees. At West Hampton, it was sunny. At Farmingdale, it was mostly sunny. At Islip, it was partly sunny. In New Jersey,

El South Montauk Point was not available. The report from Hudson Canyon was not available. At the buoy 15 nautical miles east of 15 nautical miles east of Barnegat Light, the air temperature was 70 degrees, and the sea surface temperature 66 degrees. Waves were 2 feet with a dominant period of 5 seconds. On the Western Sound, Kings Point reported a northwest wind at 13 knots, gusting to 15 knots. The air temperature was 72 degrees. At Bridgeport Harbor, a northwest wind at 8 knots was reported. The air temperature was 72 degrees. The report from Central Sound was not available. The following are coastal weather reports. As of 3 p.m. at Egan's Neck, temperature was 70 degrees. Wind was northwest, at 17 miles an hour. At Morgan's Point in Glen Cove, temperature was 72 degrees. Wind was west, at 18 miles an hour. At Fire Island Coast Guard, temperature was 72 degrees. Wind was west, at 10 miles an hour. At Jones Beach, temperature was 73 degrees. Wind was northwest, at 20 miles an hour. At Breezy Point, temperature was 73 degrees. Wind was west, at 10 miles an hour. Here is the official National Weather Service forecast for the New York City metropolitan area. This afternoon, sunny. Near steady temperature in the lower 70s. West winds 10 to 15 miles per hour with gusts up to 30 miles per hour. Tonight, mostly clear. Lows in the mid-50s. West winds 5 to 10 miles per hour. Gusts up to 25 miles per hour in the evening. Friday, sunny. Highs in the lower 70s. West winds 10 to 15 miles per hour. Friday night, mostly clear. Lows around 50. Northwest winds 5 to 10 miles per hour. Saturday, mostly sunny. Highs around 70. North winds around 5 miles per hour, becoming south in the afternoon. Saturday night, mostly cloudy. Lows in the upper 50s. Here is the extended forecast. Sunday, mostly cloudy. A chance of showers in the afternoon. Highs in the upper 60s. Chance of rain 50%. Sunday night, showers. Lows in the lower 60s. Chance of rain 90%. Columbus Day, mostly cloudy with showers in the morning, then partly sunny with a chance of showers in the afternoon. Highs in the lower 70s. Chance of rain 80%. Monday night, mostly cloudy in the evening, then becoming partly cloudy. Lows in the lower 60s. Tuesday, mostly sunny. Highs in the mid-70s. Tuesday night, mostly cloudy in the evening, then becoming partly cloudy. Lows in the mid-50s. Wednesday, mostly sunny. Highs in the mid-60s. Wednesday night, mostly clear in the evening, then becoming partly cloudy. Lows in the lower 50s. Thursday, mostly sunny. Highs in the lower 60s. Here is the air quality index forecast from state environmental agencies. The New York City forecast air quality index is 40. This is good. The Newark, New Jersey forecast air quality index is 50. This is good. The coastal waters forecast from Sandy Hook, New Jersey to Fire Island Inlet, New York out 20 nautical miles. For rest of today, west winds 10 to 15 knots with occasional gusts up to 25 knots. Seas 2 to 3 feet. Wave detail, west 3 feet at 5 seconds and southeast 2 feet at 8 seconds. For tonight, west winds 10 to 15 knots with gusts up to 20 knots, becoming northwest 5 to 10 knots after midnight. Seas 2 to 3 feet. Wave detail, west 2 feet at 3 seconds and south 2 feet at 6 seconds. For Friday, west winds around 10 knots. Seas around 2 feet. Wave detail, west 2 feet at 4 seconds and southeast 1 foot at 8 seconds. And for Friday night, northwest winds 5 to 10 knots. Seas around 2 feet. Wave detail, west 2 feet at 3 seconds and south 1 foot at 7 seconds. The marine forecast for New York Harbor, including Raritan Bay. For rest of today, west winds 10 to 15 knots with occasional gusts up to 25 knots. Waves around 2 feet. Wave detail, west 1 foot at 2 seconds.

Tonight, west winds 5 to 10 knots. Waves around 2 feet in the evening, then 1 foot or less. Wave detail, west 1 foot at 2 seconds. For Friday, west winds 5 to 10 knots, increasing to 10 to 15 knots with gusts up to 20 knots in the afternoon. Waves 1 foot or less, then around 2 feet in the afternoon. Wave detail, west 1 foot at 2 seconds. And for Friday night, northwest winds 5 to 10 knots. Waves 1 foot or less. Wave detail, northwest 1 foot at 2 seconds. The marine forecast for western Long Island Sound. For rest of today, west winds 10 to 15 knots with gusts up to 20 knots. Seas around 2 feet. Wave detail, west 1 foot at 2 seconds. For tonight, northwest winds 5 to 10 knots. Seas around 2 feet in the evening, then 1 foot or less. Wave detail, northwest 1 foot at 2 seconds. For Friday, west winds 5 to 10 knots, increasing to 10 to 15 knots with gusts up to 20 knots in the afternoon. Seas around 2 feet. Wave detail, west 1 foot at 2 seconds. And for Friday night, northwest winds 5 to 10 knots. Seas around 2 feet in the evening, then 1 foot or less. Wave detail, west 1 foot at 2 seconds. The marine forecast for the Long Island South Shore Bays. For rest of today, west winds around 10 knots with gusts up to 20 knots. Waves around 2 feet. For tonight, northwest winds 5 to 10 knots. Waves 1 foot or less. For Friday, west winds 5 to 10 knots, increasing to 10 to 15 knots with gusts up to 20 knots in the afternoon. Waves 1 foot or less, then around 2 feet in the afternoon. And for Friday night, northwest winds 5 to 10 knots. Waves 1 foot or less. Here is the tide information. At Sandy Hook, high tide is at 6:56 p.m. Thursday and 7:25 a.m. Friday. Low tide is at 12:51 p.m. Thursday, 1:16 a.m. Friday and 1:39 p.m. Friday. At the Battery, high tide is at 7:24 p.m. Thursday and 7:52 a.m. Friday. Low tide is at 1:20 p.m. Thursday, 1:46 a.m. Friday and 2:09 p.m. Friday. At Kings Point, high tide is at 10:59 p.m. Thursday and 11:18 a.m. Friday. Low tide is at 5:07 p.m. Thursday and 5:26 a.m. Friday. At Montauk, high tide is at 8:02 p.m. Thursday and 8:23 a.m. Friday. Low tide is at 2:24 p.m. Thursday and 2:38 a.m. Friday. Here are the current conditions. As of 3 p.m. at Central Park, it was mostly sunny. The temperature was 71 degrees, the dew point 44, and the relative humidity 37%. The wind was variable at 7 miles an hour, gusting to 18. The pressure was 29.88 inches and steady. The report from the Bronx Botanical Gardens was not available. Elsewhere in the metropolitan area, skies ranged from mostly sunny to partly sunny, and temperatures were between 73 and 78 degrees. Across Long Island, temperatures were between 74 and 75 degrees. At West Hampton, it was sunny. At Farmingdale, it was mostly sunny. At Islip, it was partly sunny. In New Jersey, temperatures were between 73 and 76 degrees. At Trenton, it was sunny. It was mostly sunny at Caldwell, Somerset, and Linden. At Teterboro, it was partly sunny. In southwest Connecticut, it was mostly sunny, and temperatures were between 70 and 74 degrees. Here are the latest reports on the coastal waters. At Robins Reef in New York Harbor, winds were west at 70 knots, gusting to 25 knots. The air temperature was 73 degrees. At New York Harbor entrance buoy, winds were west at 14 knots. Sea temperature 65 degrees. Air temperature 69 degrees. At 20 nautical miles south of Fire Island Inlet. Sea temperature 65 degrees. Wave heights 3 feet. Wave period 6 seconds. The report from 23 nautical miles south Montauk Point was not available. The report from Hudson Canyon was not available. At the buoy 15 nautical miles east of 15 nautical miles east of Barnegat Light, the air temperature was 70 degrees, and the sea surface temperature 66 degrees. Waves were 2 feet with a dominant period of 5 seconds. On the Western Sound, Kings Point reported a north

northwest wind at 13 knots, gusting to 15 knots. The air temperature was 72 degrees. At Bridgeport Harbor, a northwest wind at 8 knots was reported. The air temperature was 72 degrees. The report from Central Sound was not available. The following are coastal weather reports. As of 3 p.m. at Eagan's Neck, temperature was 70 degrees. Wind was northwest at 17 miles an hour. At Morgan's Point in Glen Cove, temperature was 72 degrees. Wind was west at 18 miles an hour. At Fire Island Coast Guard, temperature was 72 degrees. Wind was west at 10 miles an hour. At Jones Beach, temperature was 73 degrees. Wind was northwest at 20 miles an hour. At Breezy Point, temperature was 73 degrees. Wind was west at 10 miles an hour. Here is the official National Weather Service forecast for the New York City metropolitan area. This afternoon, sunny. Near steady temperature in the lower 70s. West winds 10 to 15 miles per hour with gusts up to 30 miles per hour. Tonight, mostly clear. Lows in the mid-50s. West winds 5 to 10 miles per hour. Gusts up to 25 miles per hour in the evening. Friday, sunny. Highs in the lower 70s. West winds 10 to 15 miles per hour. Friday night, mostly clear. Lows around 50. Northwest winds 5 to 10 miles per hour. Saturday, mostly sunny. Highs around 70. North winds around 5 miles per hour, becoming south in the afternoon. Saturday night, mostly cloudy. Lows in the upper 50s. Here is the extended forecast. Sunday, mostly cloudy. A chance of showers in the afternoon. Highs in the upper 60s. Chance of rain 50%. Sunday night, showers. Lows in the lower 60s. Chance of rain 90%. Columbus Day, mostly cloudy with showers in the morning, then partly sunny with a chance of showers in the afternoon. Highs in the lower 70s. Chance of rain 80%. Monday night, mostly cloudy in the evening, then becoming partly cloudy. Lows in the lower 60s. Tuesday, mostly sunny. Highs in the mid-70s. Tuesday night, mostly cloudy in the evening, then becoming partly cloudy. Lows in the mid-50s. Wednesday, mostly sunny. Highs in the mid-60s. Wednesday night, mostly clear in the evening, then becoming partly cloudy. Lows in the lower 50s. Thursday, mostly sunny. Highs in the lower 60s. Here is the air quality index forecast from state environmental agencies. The New York City forecast air quality index is 40. This is good. The Newark, New Jersey forecast air quality index is 50. This is good. The coastal waters forecast from Sandy Hook, New Jersey to Fire Island Inlet, New York out 20 nautical miles. For rest of today, west winds 10 to 15 knots with occasional gusts up to 25 knots. Seas 2 to 3 feet. Wave detail, west 3 feet at 5 seconds and southeast 2 feet at 8 seconds. For tonight, west winds 10 to 15 knots with gusts up to 20 knots, becoming northwest 5 to 10 knots after midnight. Seas 2 to 3 feet. Wave detail, west 2 feet at 3 seconds and south 2 feet at 6 seconds. For Friday, west winds around 10 knots. Seas around 2 feet. Wave detail, west 2 feet at 4 seconds and southeast 1 foot at 8 seconds. And for Friday night, northwest winds 5 to 10 knots. Seas around 2 feet. Wave detail, west 2 feet at 3 seconds and south 1 foot at 7 seconds. The marine forecast for New York Harbor, including Raritan Bay. For rest of today, west winds 10 to 15 knots with occasional gusts up to 25 knots. Waves around 2 feet. Wave detail, west 1 foot at 2 seconds. For tonight, west winds 5 to 10 knots. Waves around 2 feet in the evening, then 1 foot or less. Wave detail, west 1 foot at 2 seconds. For Friday, west winds 5 to 10 knots, increasing to 10 to 15 knots with gusts up to 20 knots in the afternoon. Waves 1 foot or less, then around 2 feet in the afternoon. Wave detail.

northwest 1 foot at 2 seconds. And for Friday night, northwest winds 5 to 10 knots. Waves 1 foot or less. Wave detail, northwest 1 foot at 2 seconds. The marine forecast for western Long Island Sound. For rest of today, west winds 10 to 15 knots with gusts up to 20 knots. Seas around 2 feet. Wave detail, west 1 foot at 2 seconds. For tonight, northwest winds 5 to 10 knots. Seas around 2 feet in the evening, then 1 foot or less. Wave detail, northwest 1 foot at 2 seconds. For Friday, west winds 5 to 10 knots, increasing to 10 to 15 knots with gusts up to 20 knots in the afternoon. Seas around 2 feet. Wave detail, west 1 foot at 2 seconds. And for Friday night, northwest winds 5 to 10 knots. Seas around 2 feet in the evening, then 1 foot or less. Wave detail, west 1 foot at 2 seconds. The marine forecast for the Long Island South Shore Bays. For rest of today, west winds around 10 knots with gusts up to 20 knots. Waves around 2 feet. For tonight, northwest winds 5 to 10 knots. Waves 1 foot or less. For Friday, west winds 5 to 10 knots, increasing to 10 to 15 knots with gusts up to 20 knots in the afternoon. Waves 1 foot or less, then around 2 feet in the afternoon. And for Friday night, northwest winds 5 to 10 knots. Waves 1 foot or less. Here is the tide information. At Sandy Hook, high tide is at 6:56 p.m. Thursday and 7:25 a.m. Friday. Low tide is at 12:51 p.m. Thursday, 1:16 a.m. Friday and 1:39 p.m. Friday. At the Battery, high tide is at 7:24 p.m. Thursday and 7:52 a.m. Friday. Low tide is at 1:20 p.m. Thursday, 1:46 a.m. Friday and 2:09 p.m. Friday. At Kings Point, high tide is at 10:59 p.m. Thursday and 11:18 a.m. Friday. Low tide is at 5:07 p.m. Thursday and 5:26 a.m. Friday. At Montauk, high tide is at 8:02 p.m. Thursday and 8:23 a.m. Friday. Low tide is at 2:24 p.m. Thursday and 2:38 a.m. Friday. The offshore waters forecast for south of Long Island between Montauk Point and Sandy Hook, out to 1,000 fathoms. Today, southwest winds 15 to 20 knots, becoming west 10 to 20 knots. Seas 4 to 6 feet. Tonight, west to northwest winds 10 to 20 knots, becoming northwest 10 to 15 knots. Seas 3 to 5 feet. Friday, northwest winds 10 to 15 knots, becoming west 10 to 20 knots. Seas 3 to 4 feet. Friday night, west to northwest winds 10 to 20 knots, becoming north. Seas 3 to 5 feet. Saturday, north to northeast winds less than 10 knots. Seas 3 to 4 feet. Saturday night, east to southeast winds 5 to 10 knots. Seas 3 to 4 feet. Sunday, southeast winds 10 to 15 knots, becoming south. Seas 3 to 4 feet. Sunday night, southeast winds increasing to 20 to 30 knots. Seas building to 6 to 10 feet. Monday, west to southwest winds 5 to 15 knots, becoming west to northwest 5 to 10 knots. Seas 6 to 10 feet. Monday night, north winds 5 to 10 knots, becoming 5 to 15 knots. Seas 5 to 7 feet. The offshore waters forecast for south of New England between the Great South Channel and Montauk Point, out to 1,000 fathoms. Today, southwest winds 15 to 20 knots. Seas 4 to 6 feet. Tonight, west winds 10 to 20 knots, becoming northwest 10 to 15 knots. Seas 3 to 6 feet. Friday, west to northwest winds 10 to 15 knots, becoming west 15 to 20 knots. Seas 3 to 5 feet. Friday night, northwest winds 15 to 20 knots, becoming north 10 to 20 knots. Seas 3 to 6 feet. Saturday, north to northwest winds 5 to 15 knots. Seas 3 to 5 feet. Saturday night, east to northeast winds 5 to 10 knots, becoming east to southeast. Seas 3 to 4 feet. Sunday, southeast winds 5 to 10 knots, becoming south 10 to 15 knots. Seas 3 to 4 feet. Sunday night, south winds 10 to 15 knots, becoming south to southeast 15 to 25 knots. Seas building to 5 to 9 feet. Monday, southeast winds 15 to

25 knots, becoming variable less than 10 knots. Sea 7 to 9 feet. Monday night, north to northeast winds 5 to 10 knots. Seas 5 to 7 feet. The offshore waters forecast for Hudson Canyon to Baltimore Canyon, out to 1,000 fathoms. Today, southwest winds 15 to 20 knots, becoming west 10 to 20 knots. Seas 3 to 6 feet. Tonight, northwest winds 5 to 15 knots. Seas 3 to 4 feet. Friday, northwest winds 5 to 15 knots, becoming west. Seas 3 to 4 feet. Friday night, west to northwest winds 5 to 15 knots, becoming north 10 to 15 knots. Seas 3 to 4 feet. Saturday, northeast winds 10 to 15 knots, becoming east 5 to 10 knots. Seas 3 to 4 feet. Saturday night, east winds 5 to 15 knots, becoming southeast 10 to 15 knots. Seas 3 to 4 feet. Sunday, southeast winds 10 to 15 knots, increasing to 15 to 20 knots. Seas 4 to 7 feet. Sunday night, south to southeast winds 20 to 30 knots. Seas building to 6 to 10 feet. Monday, southwest winds diminishing to 5 to 15 knots, then becoming west to northwest. Seas 6 to 10 feet. Monday night, north to northwest winds 5 to 15 knots. Seas 5 to 6 feet. 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The current time is 3:30 p.m. Eastern Daylight Time. The extended coastal waters forecast from Sandy Hook, New Jersey to Fire Island Inlet, New York, out 20 nautical miles. For Saturday, north winds around 5 knots, becoming southeast in the afternoon. Seas around 2 feet. Wave detail, northwest 1 foot at 2 seconds and southeast 1 foot at 8 seconds. For Saturday night, southeast winds 5 to 10 knots. Seas 1 foot or less, then around 2 feet after midnight. Wave detail, south 1 foot at 2 seconds and southeast 1 foot at 8 seconds. For Sunday, southeast winds 5 to 10 knots. Seas 2 to 3 feet. Chance of showers in the afternoon. For Sunday night, southeast winds 10 to 15 knots with gusts up to 20 knots. Seas 4 to 6 feet, occasionally to 8 feet. Showers. For Monday, north winds 10 to 15 knots. Seas 5 to 7 feet, occasionally to 9 feet. Chance of showers. For Monday night, northwest winds 5 to 10 knots. Seas 3 to 5 feet, occasionally to 6 feet. For Tuesday, west winds 10 to 15 knots with gusts up to 20 knots. Seas 3 to 4 feet, occasionally to 5 feet. And for Tuesday night, west winds 15 to 20 knots with gusts up to 25 knots. Seas 3 to 4 feet, occasionally to 5 feet. Here are the current conditions. As of 3 p.m. at Central Park, it was mostly sunny. The temperature was 71 degrees, the dew point 44, and the relative humidity 37%. The wind was variable at 7 miles an hour, gusting to 18. The pressure was 29.88 inches and steady. The report from the Bronx Botanical Gardens was not available. Elsewhere in the metropolitan area, skies ranged from mostly sunny to partly sunny, and temperatures were between 73 and 78 degrees. Across Long Island, temperatures were between 74 and 75 degrees. At West Hampton, it was sunny. At Farmingdale, it was mostly sunny. At Islip, it was partly sunny. In New Jersey, temperatures were between 73 and 76 degrees. At Trenton, it was sunny. It was mostly sunny at Caldwell, Somerset, and Linden. At Teterboro, it was partly sunny. In southwest Connecticut, it was mostly sunny, and temperatures were between 70 and 74 degrees. Here are the latest reports on the coastal waters. At Robins Reef in New York Harbor, winds were west at 70 knots, gusting to 25 knots. The air temperature was 73 degrees. At New York Harbor entrance buoy, winds were west at 14 knots. Sea temperature 65 degrees.

temperature 69 degrees. At 20 nautical miles south of Fire Island Inlet. Sea temperature 65 degrees. Wave height 3 feet. Wave period 6 seconds. 69 degrees. At 20 nautical miles south of Fire Island Inlet. Sea temperature 65 degrees. Wave height 3 feet. Wave period 6 seconds. The report from 23 nautical miles south Montauk Point was not available. The report from Hudson Canyon was not available. At the buoy 15 nautical miles east of 15 nautical miles east of Barnegat Light, the air temperature was 70 degrees, and the sea surface temperature 66 degrees. Waves were 2 feet with a dominant period of 5 seconds. On the western sound, Kings Point reported a northwest wind at 13 knots, gusting to 50 knots. The air temperature was 72 degrees. At Bridgeport Harbor, a northwest wind at 8 knots was reported. The air temperature was 72 degrees. The report from Central Sound was not available. The following are coastal weather reports. As of 3 p.m. at Eagan's Neck, temperature was 70 degrees. Wind was northwest, at 17 miles an hour. At Morgan's Point in Glencove, temperature was 72 degrees. Wind was west, at 18 miles an hour. At Fire Island Coast Guard, temperature was 72 degrees. Wind was west, at 10 miles an hour. At Jones Beach, temperature was 73 degrees. Wind was northwest, at 20 miles an hour. At Breezy Point, temperature was 73 degrees. Wind was west, at 10 miles an hour. Here is the official National Weather Service forecast for the New York City metropolitan area. This afternoon, sunny. Near steady temperature in the lower 70s. West winds 10 to 15 miles per hour with gusts up to 30 miles per hour. Tonight, mostly clear. Lows in the mid 50s. West winds 5 to 10 miles per hour. Gusts up to 25 miles per hour in the evening. Friday, sunny. Highs in the lower 70s. West winds 10 to 15 miles per hour. Friday night, mostly clear. Lows around 50. Northwest winds 5 to 10 miles per hour. Saturday, mostly sunny. Highs around 70. North winds around 5 miles per hour, becoming south in the afternoon. Saturday night, mostly cloudy. Lows in the upper 50s. Here is the extended forecast. Sunday, mostly cloudy. A chance of showers in the afternoon. Highs in the upper 60s. Chance of rain 50%. Sunday night, showers. Lows in the lower 60s. Chance of rain 90%. Columbus Day, mostly cloudy with showers in the morning, then partly sunny with a chance of showers in the afternoon. Highs in the lower 70s. Chance of rain 80%. Monday night, mostly cloudy in the evening, then becoming partly cloudy. Lows in the lower 60s. Tuesday, mostly sunny. Highs in the mid-70s. Tuesday night, mostly cloudy in the evening, then becoming partly cloudy. Lows in the mid-50s. Wednesday, mostly sunny. Highs in the mid-60s. Wednesday night, mostly clear in the evening, then becoming partly cloudy. Lows in the lower 50s. Thursday, mostly sunny. Highs in the lower 60s. Here is the air quality index forecast from state environmental agencies. The New York City forecast air quality index is 40. This is good. The Newark, New Jersey forecast air quality index is 50. This is good. The coastal waters forecast from Sandy Hook, New Jersey to Fire Island Inlet, New York out 20 nautical miles. For rest of today, west winds 10 to 15 knots with occasional gusts up to 25 knots. Seas 2 to 3 feet. Wave detail, west 3 feet at 5 seconds and southeast 2 feet at 8 seconds. For tonight, west winds 10 to 15 knots with gusts up to 20 knots, becoming northwest 5 to 10 knots after midnight. Seas 2 to 3 feet. Wave detail, west 2 feet at 3 seconds and south 2 feet at 6 seconds. For Friday, west winds around 10 knots. Seas around 2 feet. Wave detail, west 2 feet at 4 seconds and southeast 1 foot at 8 seconds. And for Friday night,

Northwest winds 5 to 10 knots. Seas around 2 feet. Wave detail, west 2 feet at 3 seconds and south 1 foot at 7 seconds. The marine forecast for New York Harbor, including Raritan Bay. For rest of today, west winds 10 to 15 knots with occasional gusts up to 25 knots. Waves around 2 feet. Wave detail, west 1 foot at 2 seconds. For tonight, west winds 5 to 10 knots. Waves around 2 feet in the evening, then 1 foot or less. Wave detail, west 1 foot at 2 seconds. For Friday, west winds 5 to 10 knots, increasing to 10 to 15 knots with gusts up to 20 knots in the afternoon. Waves 1 foot or less, then around 2 feet in the afternoon. Wave detail, west 1 foot at 2 seconds. And for Friday night, northwest winds 5 to 10 knots. Waves 1 foot or less. Wave detail, northwest 1 foot at 2 seconds. The marine forecast for western Long Island Sound. For rest of today, west winds 10 to 15 knots with gusts up to 20 knots. Seas around 2 feet. Wave detail, west 1 foot at 2 seconds. For tonight, northwest winds 5 to 10 knots. Seas around 2 feet in the evening, then 1 foot or less. Wave detail, northwest 1 foot at 2 seconds. For Friday, west winds 5 to 10 knots, increasing to 10 to 15 knots with gusts up to 20 knots in the afternoon. Seas around 2 feet. Wave detail, west 1 foot at 2 seconds. And for Friday night, northwest winds 5 to 10 knots. Seas around 2 feet in the evening, then 1 foot or less. Wave detail, west 1 foot at 2 seconds. The marine forecast for the Long Island South Shore Bays. For rest of today, west winds around 10 knots with gusts up to 20 knots. Waves around 2 feet. For tonight, northwest winds 5 to 10 knots. Waves 1 foot or less. For Friday, west winds 5 to 10 knots, increasing to 10 to 15 knots with gusts up to 20 knots in the afternoon. Waves 1 foot or less, then around 2 feet in the afternoon. And for Friday night, northwest winds 5 to 10 knots. Waves 1 foot or less. Here is the tide information. At Sandy Hook, high tide is at 6:56 p.m. Thursday and 7:25 a.m. Friday. Low tide is at 12:51 p.m. Thursday, 1:16 a.m. Friday and 1:39 p.m. Friday. At the Battery, high tide is at 7:24 p.m. Thursday and 7:52 a.m. Friday. Low tide is at 1:20 p.m. Thursday, 1:46 a.m. Friday and 2:09 p.m. Friday. At Kings Point, high tide is at 10:59 p.m. Thursday and 11:18 a.m. Friday. Low tide is at 5:07 p.m. Thursday and 5:26 a.m. Friday. At Montauk, high tide is at 8:02 p.m. Thursday and 8:23 a.m. Friday. Low tide is at 2:24 p.m. Thursday and 2:38 a.m. Friday. Here are the current conditions. As of 3 p.m. at Central Park, it was mostly sunny. The temperature was 71 degrees, the dew point 44, and the relative humidity 37%. The wind was variable at 7 miles an hour, gusting to 18. The pressure was 29.88 inches and steady. The report from the Bronx Botanical Gardens was not available. Elsewhere in the metropolitan area, skies ranged from mostly sunny to partly sunny, and temperatures were between 73 and 78 degrees. Across Long Island, temperatures were between 74 and 75 degrees. At West Hampton, it was sunny. At Farmingdale, it was mostly sunny. At Islip, it was partly sunny. In New Jersey, temperatures were between 73 and 76 degrees. At Trenton, it was sunny. It was mostly sunny at Caldwell, Somerset, and Linden. At Teterboro, it was partly sunny. In southwest Connecticut, it was mostly sunny, and temperatures were between 70 and 74 degrees. Here are the latest reports on the coastal waters. At Robins Reef in New York Harbor, winds were west at 70 knots, gusting to 25 knots. The air temperature was 73 degrees. At New York Harbor entrance buoy, winds were west at 14 knots. Sea temperature 65 degrees. Air temperature 69 degrees. At 20 nautical miles south of Fire Island Inlet. Sea temperature 65 degrees. Wave heights 3 feet. Wave period.

The report from 23 nautical miles south Montauk Point was not available. The report from Hudson Canyon was not available. At the buoy 15 nautical miles east of 15 nautical miles east of Barnegat Light, the air temperature was 70 degrees and the sea surface temperature 66 degrees. Waves were 2 feet with a dominant period of 5 seconds. On the Western Sound, Kings Point reported a northwest wind at 13 knots, gusting to 50 knots. The air temperature was 72 degrees. At Bridgeport Harbor, a northwest wind at 8 knots was reported. The air temperature was 72 degrees. The report from Central Sound was not available. The following are coastal weather reports. As of 3 p.m. at Eaton's Neck, temperature was 70 degrees. Wind was northwest at 17 miles an hour. At Morgan's Point in Glencove, temperature was 72 degrees. Wind was west at 18 miles an hour. At Fire Island Coast Guard, temperature was 72 degrees. Wind was west at 10 miles an hour. At Jones Beach, temperature was 73 degrees. Wind was northwest at 20 miles an hour. At Breezy Point, temperature was 73 degrees. Wind was west at 10 miles an hour. Here is the official National Weather Service forecast for the New York City metropolitan area. This afternoon, sunny. Near steady temperature in the lower 70s. West winds 10 to 15 miles per hour with gusts up to 30 miles per hour. Tonight, mostly clear. Lows in the mid-50s. West winds 5 to 10 miles per hour. Gusts up to 25 miles per hour in the evening. Friday, sunny. Highs in the lower 70s. West winds 10 to 15 miles per hour. Friday night, mostly clear. Lows around 50. Northwest winds 5 to 10 miles per hour. Saturday, mostly sunny. Highs around 70. North winds around 5 miles per hour, becoming south in the afternoon. Saturday night, mostly cloudy. Lows in the upper 50s. Here is the extended forecast. Sunday, mostly cloudy. A chance of showers in the afternoon. Highs in the upper 60s. Chance of rain 50%. Sunday night, showers. Lows in the lower 60s. Chance of rain 90%. Columbus Day, mostly cloudy with showers in the morning, then partly sunny with a chance of showers in the afternoon. Highs in the lower 70s. Chance of rain 80%. Monday night, mostly cloudy in the evening, then becoming partly cloudy. Lows in the lower 60s. Tuesday, mostly sunny. Highs in the mid-70s. Tuesday night, mostly cloudy in the evening, then becoming partly cloudy. Lows in the mid-50s. Wednesday, mostly sunny. Highs in the mid-60s. Wednesday night, mostly clear in the evening, then becoming partly cloudy. Lows in the lower 50s. Thursday, mostly sunny. Highs in the lower 60s. Here is the air quality index forecast from state environmental agencies. The New York City forecast air quality index is 40. This is good. The Newark, New Jersey forecast air quality index is 50. This is good. The coastal waters forecast from Sandy Hook, New Jersey to Fire Island Inlet, New York out 20 nautical miles. For rest of today, west winds 10 to 15 knots with occasional gusts up to 25 knots. Seas 2 to 3 feet. Wave detail, west 3 feet at 5 seconds and southeast 2 feet at 8 seconds. For tonight, west winds 10 to 15 knots with gusts up to 20 knots, becoming northwest 5 to 10 knots after midnight. Seas 2 to 3 feet. Wave detail, west 2 feet at 3 seconds and south 2 feet at 6 seconds. For Friday, west winds around 10 knots. Seas around 2 feet. Wave detail, west 2 feet at 4 seconds and southeast 1 foot at 8 seconds. And for Friday night, northwest winds 5 to 10 knots. Seas around 2 feet. Wave detail, west 2 feet at 3 seconds and south 1 foot at 7 seconds. The marine forecast for New York Harbor, including Raritan Bay. For rest of today, west winds 10 to 15 knots with occasional gusts up to 25 knots. Waves around 2 feet.

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For tonight, west winds 5 to 10 knots. Waves around 2 feet in the evening, then 1 foot or less. Wave detail, west 1 foot at 2 seconds. For Friday, west winds 5 to 10 knots, increasing to 10 to 15 knots with gusts up to 20 knots in the afternoon. Waves 1 foot or less, then around 2 feet in the afternoon. Wave detail, west 1 foot at 2 seconds. And for Friday night, northwest winds 5 to 10 knots. Waves 1 foot or less. Wave detail, northwest 1 foot at 2 seconds. The marine forecast for western Long Island Sound. For rest of today, west winds 10 to 15 knots with gusts up to 20 knots. Seas around 2 feet. Wave detail, west 1 foot at 2 seconds. For tonight, northwest winds 5 to 10 knots. Seas around 2 feet in the evening, then 1 foot or less. Wave detail, northwest 1 foot at 2 seconds. For Friday, west winds 5 to 10 knots, increasing to 10 to 15 knots with gusts up to 20 knots in the afternoon. Seas around 2 feet. Wave detail, west 1 foot at 2 seconds. And for Friday night, northwest winds 5 to 10 knots. Seas around 2 feet in the evening, then 1 foot or less. Wave detail, west 1 foot at 2 seconds. The marine forecast for the Long Island South Shore Bays. For rest of today, west winds around 10 knots with gusts up to 20 knots. Waves around 2 feet. For tonight, northwest winds 5 to 10 knots. Waves 1 foot or less. For Friday, west winds 5 to 10 knots, increasing to 10 to 15 knots with gusts up to 20 knots in the afternoon. Waves 1 foot or less, then around 2 feet in the afternoon. And for Friday night, northwest winds 5 to 10 knots. Waves 1 foot or less. Here is the tide information. At Sandy Hook, high tide is at 6:56 p.m. Thursday and 7:25 a.m. Friday. Low tide is at 12:51 p.m. Thursday, 1:16 a.m. Friday and 1:39 p.m. Friday. At the Battery, high tide is at 7:24 p.m. Thursday and 7:52 a.m. Friday. Low tide is at 1:20 p.m. Thursday, 1:46 a.m. Friday and 2:09 p.m. Friday. At Kings Point, high tide is at 10:59 p.m. Thursday and 11:18 a.m. Friday. Low tide is at 5:07 p.m. Thursday and 5:26 a.m. Friday. At Montauk, high tide is at 8:02 p.m. Thursday and 8:23 a.m. Friday. Low tide is at 2:24 p.m. Thursday and 2:38 a.m. Friday. Here are the current conditions. As of 3 p.m. at Central Park, it was mostly sunny. The temperature was 71 degrees, the dew point 44, and the relative humidity 37%. The wind was variable at 7 miles an hour, gusting to 18. The pressure was 29.88 inches and steady. The report from the Bronx Botanical Gardens was not available. Elsewhere in the metropolitan area, skies ranged from mostly sunny to partly sunny, and temperatures were between 73 and 78 degrees. Across Long Island, temperatures were between 74 and 75 degrees. At West Hampton, it was sunny. At Farmingdale, it was mostly sunny. At Islip, it was partly sunny. In New Jersey, temperatures were between 73 and 76 degrees. At Trenton, it was sunny. It was mostly sunny at Caldwell, Somerset, and Linden. At Teterboro, it was partly sunny. In southwest Connecticut, it was mostly sunny, and temperatures were between 70 and 74 degrees. Here are the latest reports on the coastal waters. At Robins Reef in New York Harbor, winds were west at 70 knots, gusting to 25 knots. The air temperature was 73 degrees. At New York Harbor entrance buoy, winds were west, at 14 knots. Sea temperature 65 degrees. Air temperature 69 degrees. At 20 nautical miles south of Fire Island Inlet. Sea temperature 65 degrees. Wave heights 3 feet. Wave period 6 seconds. The report from 23 nautical miles south Montauk Point was not available. The report from Hudson Canyon was not available. At the buoy 15 nautical miles east of 15 nautical miles east of Barnegat Light, the air temperature was 70 degrees, and the sea surface temperature 66 degrees. Waves were 2 feet with a dominant period of 5 seconds.

on the Western Sound. Kings Point reported a northwest wind at 13 knots, gusting to 15 knots. The air temperature was 72 degrees. At Bridgeport Harbor, a northwest wind at 8 knots was reported. The air temperature was 72 degrees. The report from Central Sound was not available. The following are coastal weather reports. As of 3 p.m. at Eagan's Neck, temperature was 70 degrees. Wind was northwest at 17 miles an hour. At Morgan's Point in Glen Cove, temperature was 72 degrees. Wind was west at 18 miles an hour. At Fire Island Coast Guard, temperature was 72 degrees. Wind was west at 10 miles an hour. At Jones Beach, temperature was 73 degrees. Wind was northwest at 20 miles an hour. At Breezy Point, temperature was 73 degrees. Wind was west at 10 miles an hour. Here is the official National Weather Service forecast for the New York City metropolitan area. This afternoon, sunny. Near steady temperature in the lower 70s. West winds 10 to 15 miles per hour with gusts up to 30 miles per hour. Tonight, mostly clear. Lows in the mid-50s. West winds 5 to 10 miles per hour. Gusts up to 25 miles per hour in the evening. Friday, sunny. Highs in the lower 70s. West winds 10 to 15 miles per hour. Friday night, mostly clear. Lows around 50. Northwest winds 5 to 10 miles per hour. Saturday, mostly sunny. Highs around 70. North winds around 5 miles per hour, becoming south in the afternoon. Saturday night, mostly cloudy. Lows in the upper 50s. The offshore waters forecast for south of Long Island between Montauk Point and Sandy Hook, out to 1,000 fathoms. Today, southwest winds 15 to 20 knots, becoming west 10 to 20 knots. Seas 4 to 6 feet. Tonight, west to northwest winds 10 to 20 knots, becoming northwest 10 to 15 knots. Seas 3 to 5 feet. Friday, northwest winds 10 to 15 knots, becoming west 10 to 20 knots. Seas 3 to 4 feet. Friday night, west to northwest winds 10 to 20 knots, becoming north. Seas 3 to 5 feet. Saturday, north to northeast winds less than 10 knots. Seas 3 to 4 feet. Saturday night, east to southeast winds 5 to 10 knots. Seas 3 to 4 feet. Sunday, southeast winds 10 to 15 knots, becoming south. Seas 3 to 4 feet. Sunday night, southeast winds increasing to 20 to 30 knots. Seas building to 6 to 10 feet. Monday, west to southwest winds 5 to 15 knots, becoming west to northwest 5 to 10 knots. Seas 6 to 10 feet. Monday night, north winds 5 to 10 knots, becoming 5 to 15 knots. Seas 5 to 7 feet. The offshore waters forecast for south of New England between the Great South Channel and Montauk Point, out to 1,000 fathoms. Today, southwest winds 15 to 20 knots. Seas 4 to 6 feet. Tonight, west winds 10 to 20 knots, becoming northwest 10 to 15 knots. Seas 3 to 6 feet. Friday, west to northwest winds 10 to 15 knots, becoming west 15 to 20 knots. Seas 3 to 5 feet. Friday night, northwest winds 15 to 20 knots, becoming north 10 to 20 knots. Seas 3 to 6 feet. Saturday, north to northwest winds 5 to 15 knots. Seas 3 to 5 feet. Saturday night, east to northeast winds 5 to 10 knots, becoming east to southeast. Seas 3 to 4 feet. Sunday, southeast winds 5 to 10 knots, becoming south 10 to 15 knots. Seas 3 to 4 feet. Sunday night, south winds 10 to 15 knots, becoming south to southeast 15 to 25 knots. Seas building to 5 to 9 feet. Monday, southeast winds 15 to 25 knots, becoming variable less than 10 knots. Seas 7 to 9 feet. Monday night, north to northeast winds 5 to 10 knots. Seas 5 to 7 feet. The offshore waters forecast for Hudson Canyon to Baltimore Canyon, out to 1,000 fathoms. Today, southwest winds 15 to 20 knots, becoming west 10 to 20 knots.
sea 3 to 6 feet. Tonight, northwest winds 5 to 15 knots. Seas 3 to 4 feet. Friday, northwest winds 5 to 15 knots, becoming west. Seas 3 to 4 feet. Friday night, west to northwest winds 5 to 15 knots, becoming north 10 to 15 knots. Seas 3 to 4 feet. Saturday, northeast winds 10 to 15 knots, becoming east 5 to 10 knots. Seas 3 to 4 feet. Saturday night, east winds 5 to 15 knots, becoming southeast 10 to 15 knots. Seas 3 to 4 feet. Sunday, southeast winds 10 to 15 knots, increasing to 15 to 20 knots. Seas 4 to 7 feet. Sunday night, south to southeast winds 20 to 30 knots. Seas building to 6 to 10 feet. Monday, southwest winds diminishing to 5 to 15 knots, then becoming west to northwest. Seas 6 to 10 feet. Monday night, north to northwest winds 5 to 15 knots. Seas 5 to 6 feet. 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The current time is 3:59 p.m. Eastern Daylight Time. Here is the extended forecast. Sunday, mostly cloudy. A chance of showers in the afternoon. Highs in the upper 60s. Chance of rain 50%. Sunday night, showers. Lows in the lower 60s. Chance of rain 90%. Columbus Day, mostly cloudy with showers in the morning, then partly sunny with a chance of showers in the afternoon. Highs in the lower 70s. Chance of rain 80%. Monday night, mostly cloudy in the evening, then becoming partly cloudy. Lows in the lower 60s. Tuesday, mostly sunny. Highs in the mid-70s. Tuesday night, mostly cloudy in the evening, then becoming partly cloudy. Lows in the mid-50s. Wednesday, mostly sunny. Highs in the mid-60s. Wednesday night, mostly clear in the evening, then becoming partly cloudy. Lows in the lower 50s. Thursday, mostly sunny. Highs in the lower 60s. The extended coastal waters forecast from Sandy Hook, New Jersey to Fire Island Inlet, New York out 20 nautical miles. For Saturday, north winds around 5 knots, becoming southeast in the afternoon. Seas around 2 feet. Wave detail, northwest 1 foot at 2 seconds and southeast 1 foot at 8 seconds. For Saturday night, southeast winds 5 to 10 knots. Seas 1 foot or less, then around 2 feet after midnight. Wave detail, south 1 foot at 2 seconds and southeast 1 foot at 8 seconds. For Sunday, southeast winds 5 to 10 knots. Seas 2 to 3 feet. Chance of showers in the afternoon. For Sunday night, southeast winds 10 to 15 knots with gusts up to 20 knots. Seas 4 to 6 feet, occasionally to 8 feet. Showers. For Monday, north winds 10 to 15 knots. Seas 5 to 7 feet, occasionally to 9 feet. Chance of showers. For Monday night, northwest winds 5 to 10 knots. Seas 3 to 5 feet, occasionally to 6 feet. For Tuesday, west winds 10 to 15 knots with gusts up to 20 knots. Seas 3 to 4 feet, occasionally to 5 feet. And for Tuesday night, west winds 15 to 20 knots with gusts up to 25 knots. Seas 3 to 4 feet, occasionally to 5 feet. Here is the air quality index forecast from state environmental agencies. The New York City forecast air quality index is 40. This is good. The Newark, New Jersey forecast air quality index is 50. This is good. The coastal waters forecast from Sandy Hook, New Jersey to Fire Island Inlet, New York out 20 nautical miles. For rest of today, west winds 10 to 15 knots with occasional gusts up to 25 knots. Seas 2 to 3 feet. Wave detail, west 3 feet at 5 seconds and southeast 2 feet at 8 seconds. For tonight, west winds 10 to 15 knots with gusts up to 20 knots, becoming northwest 5 to 10 knots after midnight. Seas 2 to 3 feet.
Wave detail, west 2 feet.

3 seconds and south 2 feet at 6 seconds. For Friday, west winds around 10 knots. Seas around 2 feet. Wave detail, west 2 feet at 4 seconds and southeast 1 foot at 8 seconds. And for Friday night, northwest winds 5 to 10 knots. Seas around 2 feet. Wave detail, west 2 feet at 3 seconds and south 1 foot at 7 seconds. The marine forecast for New York Harbor, including Raritan Bay. For rest of today, west winds 10 to 15 knots with occasional gusts up to 25 knots. Waves around 2 feet. Wave detail, west 1 foot at 2 seconds. For tonight, west winds 5 to 10 knots. Waves around 2 feet in the evening, then 1 foot or less. Wave detail, west 1 foot at 2 seconds. For Friday, west winds 5 to 10 knots, increasing to 10 to 15 knots with gusts up to 20 knots in the afternoon. Waves 1 foot or less, then around 2 feet in the afternoon. Wave detail, west 1 foot at 2 seconds. And for Friday night, northwest winds 5 to 10 knots. Waves 1 foot or less. Wave detail, northwest 1 foot at 2 seconds. The marine forecast for western Long Island Sound. For rest of today, west winds 10 to 15 knots with gusts up to 20 knots. Seas around 2 feet. Wave detail, west 1 foot at 2 seconds. For tonight, northwest winds 5 to 10 knots. Seas around 2 feet in the evening, then 1 foot or less. Wave detail, northwest 1 foot at 2 seconds. For Friday, west winds 5 to 10 knots, increasing to 10 to 15 knots with gusts up to 20 knots in the afternoon. Seas around 2 feet. Wave detail, west 1 foot at 2 seconds. And for Friday night, northwest winds 5 to 10 knots. Seas around 2 feet in the evening, then 1 foot or less. Wave detail, west 1 foot at 2 seconds. The marine forecast for the Long Island South Shore Bays. For rest of today, west winds around 10 knots with gusts up to 20 knots. Waves around 2 feet. For tonight, northwest winds 5 to 10 knots. Waves 1 foot or less. For Friday, west winds 5 to 10 knots, increasing to 10 to 15 knots with gusts up to 20 knots in the afternoon. Waves 1 foot or less, then around 2 feet in the afternoon. And for Friday night, northwest winds 5 to 10 knots. Waves 1 foot or less. Here are the current conditions. As of 4 p.m. at Central Park, it was mostly sunny. The temperature was 73 degrees, the dew point 41, and the relative humidity 31%. The wind was west at 9 miles an hour, gusting to 21. The pressure was 29.89 inches and rising. The report from the Bronx Botanical Gardens was not available. Elsewhere in the metropolitan area, at White Plains, it was mostly sunny, with a temperature of 70. Across Long Island, it was mostly sunny, and temperatures were between 74 and 75 degrees. In New Jersey, it was mostly sunny, with a temperature of 74 at Somerset, 76 at Linden, and 74 at Trenton. At Caldwell, it was partly sunny, with a temperature of 74. In southwest Connecticut, skies ranged from mostly sunny to partly sunny, and temperatures were between 71 and 75 degrees. Here are the latest reports on the coastal waters. At Robins Reef in New York Harbor, winds were west at 70 knots, gusting to 22 knots. The air temperature was 74 degrees. At New York Harbor entrance buoy, winds were west at 10 knots. Sea temperature 65 degrees. Air temperature 69 degrees. At 20 nautical miles south of Fire Island Inlet, sea temperature 65 degrees. Wave heights 3 feet. Wave period 6 seconds. The report from 23 nautical miles south Montauk Point was not available. The report from Hudson Canyon was not available. At the buoy 15 nautical miles east of 15 nautical miles east of Barnegat Light, the air temperature was 71 degrees, and the sea surface temperature 66 degrees. Waves were 2 feet with a dominant period of 6 seconds. On the Western Sound, Kings Point reported a northwest wind at 3 knots. The air temperature was 70 degrees. At Bridgeport Harbor, a north wind at 6 knots was reported. The air temperature was 73 degrees. The report from Central Sound was not available. The following are

Tonight, mostly clear. Lows in the mid-50s. West winds 5 to 10 miles per hour. Gusts up to 25 miles per hour in the evening. Friday, sunny. Highs in the lower 70s. West winds 10 to 15 miles per hour. Friday night, mostly clear. Lows around 50. Northwest winds 5 to 10 miles per hour. Saturday, mostly sunny. Highs around 70. North winds around 5 miles per hour, becoming south in the afternoon. Saturday night, mostly cloudy. Lows in the upper 50s. Here is the extended forecast. Sunday, mostly cloudy. A chance of showers in the afternoon. Highs in the upper 60s. Chance of rain 50%. Sunday night, showers. Lows in the lower 60s. Chance of rain 90%. Columbus Day, mostly cloudy with showers in the morning, then partly sunny with a chance of showers in the afternoon. Highs in the lower 70s. Chance of rain 80%. Monday night, mostly cloudy in the evening, then becoming partly cloudy. Lows in the lower 60s. Tuesday, mostly sunny. Highs in the mid-70s. Tuesday night, mostly cloudy in the evening, then becoming partly cloudy. Lows in the mid-50s. Wednesday, mostly sunny. Highs in the mid-60s. Wednesday night, mostly clear in the evening, then becoming partly cloudy. Lows in the lower 50s. Thursday, mostly sunny. Highs in the lower 60s. Here is the air quality index forecast from state environmental agencies. The New York City forecast air quality index is 40. This is good. The Newark, New Jersey forecast air quality index is 50. This is good. The coastal waters forecast from Sandy Hook, New Jersey to Fire Island Inlet, New York out 20 nautical miles. For rest of today, west winds 10 to 15 knots with occasional gusts up to 25 knots. Seas 2 to 3 feet. Wave detail, west 3 feet at 5 seconds and southeast 2 feet at 8 seconds. For tonight, west winds 10 to 15 knots with gusts up to 20 knots, becoming northwest 5 to 10 knots after midnight. Seas 2 to 3 feet. Wave detail, west 2 feet at 3 seconds and south 2 feet at 6 seconds. For Friday, west winds around 10 knots. Seas around 2 feet. Wave detail, west 2 feet at 4 seconds and southeast 1 foot at 8 seconds. And for Friday night, northwest winds 5 to 10 knots. Seas around 2 feet. Wave detail, west 2 feet at 3 seconds and south 1 foot at 7 seconds. The marine forecast for New York Harbor, including Raritan Bay. For rest of today, west winds 10 to 15 knots with occasional gusts up to 25 knots. Waves around 2 feet. Wave detail, west 1 foot at 2 seconds. For tonight, west winds 5 to 10 knots. Waves around 2 feet in the evening, then 1 foot or less. Wave detail, west 1 foot at 2 seconds. For Friday, west winds 5 to 10 knots, increasing to 10 to 15 knots with gusts up to 20 knots in the afternoon. Waves 1 foot or less, then around 2 feet in the afternoon. Wave detail, west 1 foot at 2 seconds. And for Friday night, northwest winds 5 to 10 knots. Waves 1 foot or less. Wave detail, northwest 1 foot at 2 seconds. The marine forecast for Western Long Island Sound. For rest of today, west winds 10 to 15 knots with gusts up to 20 knots. Seas around 2 feet. Wave detail, west 1 foot at 2 seconds. For tonight, northwest winds 5 to 10 knots. Seas around 2 feet in the evening, then 1 foot or less. Wave detail, northwest 1 foot at 2 seconds. For Friday, west winds 5 to 10 knots, increasing to 10 to 15 knots with gusts up to 20 knots in the afternoon. Seas around 2 feet. Wave detail, west 1 foot at 2 seconds. And for Friday night, northwest winds 5 to 10 knots. Seas around 2 feet in the evening, then 1 foot or less. Wave detail, west 1 foot at 2 seconds. The marine forecast for the Long Island South Shore Bays. For rest of today, west winds around 10 knots with gusts up to 20 knots. Waves around 2 feet. For tonight, northwest winds 5.

to 10 knots. Waves 1 foot or less. For Friday, west winds 5 to 10 knots, increasing to 10 to 15 knots with gusts up to 20 knots in the afternoon. Waves 1 foot or less, then around 2 feet in the afternoon. And for Friday night, northwest winds 5 to 10 knots. Waves 1 foot or less. Here is the tide information. At Sandy Hook, high tide is at 6:56 p.m. Thursday and 7:25 a.m. Friday. Low tide is at 12:51 p.m. Thursday, 1:16 a.m. Friday and 1:39 p.m. Friday. At the Battery, high tide is at 7:24 p.m. Thursday and 7:52 a.m. Friday. Low tide is at 1:20 p.m. Thursday, 1:46 a.m. Friday and 2:09 p.m. Friday. At Kings Point, high tide is at 10:59 p.m. Thursday and 11:18 a.m. Friday. Low tide is at 5:07 p.m. Thursday and 5:26 a.m. Friday. At Montauk, high tide is at 8:02 p.m. Thursday and 8:23 a.m. Friday. Low tide is at 2:24 p.m. Thursday and 2:38 a.m. Friday. Here are the current conditions. As of 4 p.m. at Central Park, it was mostly sunny. The temperature was 73 degrees, the dew point 41, and the relative humidity 31%. The wind was west at 9 miles an hour, gusting to 21. The pressure was 29.89 inches and rising. The report from the Bronx Botanical Gardens was not available. Elsewhere in the metropolitan area, at White Plains, it was mostly sunny, with a temperature of 70. Across Long Island, it was mostly sunny, and temperatures were between 74 and 75 degrees. In New Jersey, it was mostly sunny, with a temperature of 74 at Somerset, 76 at Linden, and 74 at Trenton. At Caldwell, it was partly sunny, with a temperature of 74. In southwest Connecticut, skies ranged from mostly sunny to partly sunny, and temperatures were between 71 and 75 degrees. Here are the latest reports on the coastal waters. At Robins Reef in New York Harbor, winds were west at 17 knots, gusting to 22 knots. The air temperature was 74 degrees. At the New York Harbor entrance buoy, winds were west at 10 knots. The air temperature was 69 degrees, and the sea surface temperature was 65 degrees. Waves were 2 feet, with a dominant period of 5 seconds. A 2-foot swell from the south with a period of 5 seconds was reported. At 20 nautical miles south of Fire Island Inlet. Sea temperature 65 degrees. Wave heights 3 feet. Wave period 6 seconds. The report from 23 nautical miles south Montauk Point was not available. The report from Hudson Canyon was not available. At the buoy 15 nautical miles east of 15 nautical miles east of Barnegat Light, the air temperature was 71 degrees, and the sea surface temperature 66 degrees. Waves were 2 feet with a dominant period of 6 seconds. On the Western Sound, Kings Point reported a northwest wind at 3 knots. The air temperature was 70 degrees. At Bridgeport Harbor, a north wind at 6 knots was reported. The air temperature was 73 degrees. The report from Central Sound was not available. The following are coastal weather reports. As of 4 p.m. at Eaton's Neck, temperature was 70 degrees. Wind was northwest, at 16 miles an hour. At Morgan's Point in Glen Cove, temperature was 72 degrees. Wind was west, at 16 miles an hour. At Fire Island Coast Guard, temperature was 72 degrees. Wind was west, at 12 miles an hour. At Jones Beach, temperature was 73 degrees. Wind was west, at 9 miles an hour. At Breezy Point, temperature was 72 degrees. Wind was west, at 12 miles an hour. Here is the official National Weather Service forecast for the New York City metropolitan area. This afternoon, sunny. Near steady temperature in the lower 70s. West winds 10 to 15 miles per hour with gusts up to 30 miles per hour. Tonight, mostly clear. Lows in the mid-50s. West winds 5 to 10 miles per hour. Gusts up to 25 miles per hour in the evening. Friday, sunny. Highs in the lower 70s. West winds 10 to 15 miles per hour. Friday night, mostly clear. Lows around 50. Northwest winds 5.

Saturday, mostly sunny. Highs around 70. North winds around 5 miles per hour, becoming south in the afternoon. Saturday night, mostly cloudy. Lows in the upper 50s. Here is the extended forecast. Sunday, mostly cloudy. A chance of showers in the afternoon. Highs in the upper 60s. Chance of rain 50%. Sunday night, showers. Lows in the lower 60s. Chance of rain 90%. Columbus Day, mostly cloudy with showers in the morning, then partly sunny with a chance of showers in the afternoon. Highs in the lower 70s. Chance of rain 80%. Monday night, mostly cloudy in the evening, then becoming partly cloudy. Lows in the lower 60s. Tuesday, mostly sunny. Highs in the mid-70s. Tuesday night, mostly cloudy in the evening, then becoming partly cloudy. Lows in the mid-50s. Wednesday, mostly sunny. Highs in the mid-60s. Wednesday night, mostly clear in the evening, then becoming partly cloudy. Lows in the lower 50s. Thursday, mostly sunny. Highs in the lower 60s. Here is the air quality index forecast from state environmental agencies. The New York City forecast air quality index is 40. This is good. The Newark, New Jersey forecast air quality index is 50. This is good. The coastal waters forecast from Sandy Hook, New Jersey to Fire Island in Inlet, New York out 20 nautical miles. For rest of today, west winds 10 to 15 knots with occasional gusts up to 25 knots. Seas 2 to 3 feet. Wave detail, west 3 feet at 5 seconds and southeast 2 feet at 8 seconds. For tonight, west winds 10 to 15 knots with gusts up to 20 knots, becoming northwest 5 to 10 knots after midnight. Seas 2 to 3 feet. Wave detail, west 2 feet at 3 seconds and south 2 feet at 6 seconds. For Friday, west winds around 10 knots. Seas around 2 feet. Wave detail, west 2 feet at 4 seconds and southeast 1 foot at 8 seconds. And for Friday night, northwest winds 5 to 10 knots. Seas around 2 feet. Wave detail, west 2 feet at 3 seconds and south 1 foot at 7 seconds. The marine forecast for New York Harbor, including Raritan Bay. For rest of today, west winds 10 to 15 knots with occasional gusts up to 25 knots. Waves around 2 feet. Wave detail, west 1 foot at 2 seconds. For tonight, west winds 5 to 10 knots. Waves around 2 feet in the evening, then 1 foot or less. Wave detail, west 1 foot at 2 seconds. For Friday, west winds 5 to 10 knots, increasing to 10 to 15 knots with gusts up to 20 knots in the afternoon. Waves 1 foot or less, then around 2 feet in the afternoon. Wave detail, west 1 foot at 2 seconds. And for Friday night, northwest winds 5 to 10 knots. Waves 1 foot or less. Wave detail, northwest 1 foot at 2 seconds. The marine forecast for western Long Island Sound. For rest of today, west winds 10 to 15 knots with gusts up to 20 knots. Seas around 2 feet. Wave detail, west 1 foot at 2 seconds. For tonight, northwest winds 5 to 10 knots. Seas around 2 feet in the evening, then 1 foot or less. Wave detail, northwest 1 foot at 2 seconds. For Friday, west winds 5 to 10 knots, increasing to 10 to 15 knots with gusts up to 20 knots in the afternoon. Seas around 2 feet. Wave detail, west 1 foot at 2 seconds. And for Friday night, northwest winds 5 to 10 knots. Seas around 2 feet in the evening, then 1 foot or less. Wave detail, west 1 foot at 2 seconds. The marine forecast for the Long Island South Shore Bays. For rest of today, west winds around 10 knots with gusts up to 20 knots. Waves around 2 feet. For tonight, northwest winds 5 to 10 knots. Waves 1 foot or less. For Friday, west winds 5 to 10 knots, increasing to 10 to 15 knots with gusts up to 20 knots in the afternoon. Waves 1 foot or less, then around 2 feet in the afternoon. And for Friday night, northwest winds 5 to 10 knots. Waves 1 foot or less. Here is the tide information. It's Sandy Hook.

Hi Titus at 6:56 p.m. Thursday and 7:25 a.m. Friday. Low tide is at 12:51 p.m. Thursday, 1:16 a.m. Friday, and 1:39 p.m. Friday. At the Battery, high tide is at 7:24 p.m. Thursday and 7:52 a.m. Friday. Low tide is at 1:20 p.m. Thursday, 1:46 a.m. Friday, and 2:09 p.m. Friday. At Kings Point, high tide is at 10:59 p.m. Thursday and 11:18 a.m. Friday. Low tide is at 5:07 p.m. Thursday and 5:26 a.m. Friday. At Montauk, high tide is at 8:02 p.m. Thursday and 8:23 a.m. Friday. Low tide is at 2:24 p.m. Thursday and 2:38 a.m. Friday. Here are the current conditions. As of 4 p.m. at Central Park, it was mostly sunny. The temperature was 73 degrees, the dew point 41, and the relative humidity 31%. The wind was west at 9 miles an hour, gusting to 21. The pressure was 29.89 inches and rising. The report from the Bronx Botanical Gardens was not available. Elsewhere in the metropolitan area, at White Plains, it was mostly sunny, with a temperature of 70. Across Long Island, it was mostly sunny, and temperatures were between 74 and 75 degrees. In New Jersey, it was mostly sunny, with a temperature of 74 at Somerset, 76 at Linden, and 74 at Trenton. At Caldwell, it was partly sunny, with a temperature of 74. In southwest Connecticut, skies ranged from mostly sunny to partly sunny, and temperatures were between 71 and 75 degrees. Here are the latest reports on the coastal waters. At Robins Reef in New York Harbor, winds were west at 70 knots, gusting to 22 knots. The air temperature was 74 degrees. At the New York Harbor entrance buoy, winds were west at 10 knots. The air temperature was 69 degrees, and the sea surface temperature was 65 degrees. Waves were 2 feet, with a dominant period of 5 seconds. A 2-foot swell from the south with a period of 5 seconds was reported. At 20 nautical miles south of Fire Island Inlet, sea temperature 65 degrees. Wave heights 3 feet. Wave period 6 seconds. The report from 23 nautical miles south Montauk Point was not available. The report from Hudson Canyon was not available. At the buoy 15 nautical miles east of 15 nautical miles east of Barnegat Light, the air temperature was 71 degrees, and the sea surface temperature 66 degrees. Waves were 2 feet with a dominant period of 6 seconds. On the Western Sound, Kings Point reported a northwest wind at 3 knots. The air temperature was 70 degrees. At Bridgeport Harbor, a north wind at 6 knots was reported. The air temperature was 73 degrees. The report from Central Sound was not available. The following are coastal weather reports. As of 4 p.m. at Egan's Neck, temperature was 70 degrees. Wind was northwest, at 16 miles an hour. At Morgan's Point in Glencove, temperature was 72 degrees. Wind was west, at 16 miles an hour. At Fire Island Coast Guard, temperature was 72 degrees. Wind was west, at 12 miles an hour. At Jones Beach, temperature was 73 degrees. Wind was west, at 9 miles an hour. At Breezy Point, temperature was 72 degrees. Wind was west, at 12 miles an hour. The offshore waters forecast for south of Long Island between Montauk Point and Sandy Hook, out to 1,000 fathoms. Today, southwest winds 15 to 20 knots, becoming west 10 to 20 knots. Seas 4 to 6 feet. Tonight, west to northwest winds 10 to 20 knots, becoming northwest 10 to 15 knots. Seas 3 to 5 feet. Friday, northwest winds 10 to 15 knots, becoming west 10 to 20 knots. Seas 3 to 4 feet. Friday night, west to northwest winds 10 to 20 knots, becoming north. Seas 3 to 5 feet. Saturday, north to northeast winds less than 10 knots. Seas 3 to 4 feet. Saturday night, east to southeast winds 5 to 10 knots. Seas 3 to 4 feet. Sunday, southeast winds 10 to 15 knots, becoming south. Seas 3 to 4 feet. Sunday night, southeast winds increasing to 20 to 30 knots. Seas building to 6 to 10 feet. Monday, west to southwest.

winds 5 to 15 knots, becoming west to northwest 5 to 10 knots. Sea 6 to 10 feet. Monday night, north winds 5 to 10 knots, becoming 5 to 15 knots. Seas 5 to 7 feet. The offshore waters forecast for south of New England between the Great South Channel and Montauk Point, out to 1,000 fathoms. Today, southwest winds 15 to 20 knots. Seas 4 to 6 feet. Tonight, west winds 10 to 20 knots, becoming northwest 10 to 15 knots. Seas 3 to 6 feet. Friday, west to northwest winds 10 to 15 knots, becoming west 15 to 20 knots. Seas 3 to 5 feet. Friday night, northwest winds 15 to 20 knots, becoming north 10 to 20 knots. Seas 3 to 6 feet. Saturday, north to northwest winds 5 to 15 knots. Seas 3 to 5 feet. Saturday night, east to northeast winds 5 to 10 knots, becoming east to southeast. Seas 3 to 4 feet. Sunday, southeast winds 5 to 10 knots, becoming south 10 to 15 knots. Seas 3 to 4 feet. Sunday night, south winds 10 to 15 knots, becoming south to southeast 15 to 25 knots. Seas building to 5 to 9 feet. Monday, southeast winds 15 to 25 knots, becoming variable less than 10 knots. Seas 7 to 9 feet. Monday night, north to northeast winds 5 to 10 knots. Seas 5 to 7 feet. The offshore waters forecast for Hudson Canyon to Baltimore Canyon, out to 1,000 fathoms. Today, southwest winds 15 to 20 knots, becoming west 10 to 20 knots. Seas 3 to 6 feet. Tonight, northwest winds 5 to 15 knots. Seas 3 to 4 feet. Friday, northwest winds 5 to 15 knots, becoming west. Seas 3 to 4 feet. Friday night, west to northwest winds 5 to 15 knots, becoming north 10 to 15 knots. Seas 3 to 4 feet. Saturday, northeast winds 10 to 15 knots, becoming east 5 to 10 knots. Seas 3 to 4 feet. Saturday night, east winds 5 to 15 knots, becoming southeast 10 to 15 knots. Seas 3 to 4 feet. Sunday, southeast winds 10 to 15 knots, increasing to 15 to 20 knots. Seas 4 to 7 feet. Sunday night, south to southeast winds 20 to 30 knots. Seas building to 6 to 10 feet. Monday, southwest winds diminishing to 5 to 15 knots, then becoming west to northwest. Seas 6 to 10 feet. Monday night, north to northwest winds 5 to 15 knots. Seas 5 to 6 feet. 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The current time is 4:32 p.m. Eastern Daylight Time. The extended coastal waters forecast from Sandy Hook, New Jersey to Fire Island Inlet, New York, out 20 nautical miles. For Saturday, north winds around 5 knots, becoming southeast in the afternoon. Seas around 2 feet. Wave detail, northwest 1 foot at 2 seconds and southeast 1 foot at 8 seconds. For Saturday night, southeast winds 5 to 10 knots. Seas 1 foot or less, then around 2 feet after midnight. Wave detail, south 1 foot at 2 seconds and southeast 1 foot at 8 seconds. For Sunday, southeast winds 5 to 10 knots. Seas 2 to 3 feet. Chance of showers in the afternoon. For Sunday night, southeast winds 10 to 15 knots with gusts up to 20 knots. Seas 4 to 6 feet, occasionally to 8 feet. Showers. For Monday, north winds 10 to 15 knots, up to 20 knots. Seas 4 to 6 feet, occasionally to 8 feet. Showers. For Monday, north winds 10 to 15 knots. Seas 5 to 7 feet, occasionally to 9 feet. Chance of showers. For Monday night, northwest winds 5 to 10 knots. Seas 3 to 5 feet, occasionally to 6 feet. For Tuesday, west winds 10 to 15 knots with gusts up to 20 knots. Seas 3 to 4 feet, occasionally to 5 feet. And for Tuesday night, west winds 15 to 20 knots with gusts up to 20.

exceeds 3 to 4 feet, occasionally to 5 feet. Here is the official National Weather Service forecast for the New York City metropolitan area. This afternoon, sunny. Near steady temperature in the lower 70s. West winds 10 to 15 miles per hour with gusts up to 30 miles per hour. Tonight, mostly clear. Lows in the mid-50s. West winds 5 to 10 miles per hour. Gusts up to 25 miles per hour in the evening. Friday, sunny. Highs in the lower 70s. West winds 10 to 15 miles per hour. Friday night, mostly clear. Lows around 50. Northwest winds 5 to 10 miles per hour. Saturday, mostly sunny. Highs around 70. North winds around 5 miles per hour, becoming south in the afternoon. Saturday night, mostly cloudy. Lows in the upper 50s. Here is the extended forecast. Sunday, mostly cloudy. A chance of showers in the afternoon. Highs in the upper 60s. Chance of rain 50%. Sunday night, showers. Lows in the lower 60s. Chance of rain 90%. Columbus Day, mostly cloudy with showers in the morning, then partly sunny with a chance of showers in the afternoon. Highs in the lower 70s. Chance of rain 80%. Monday night, mostly cloudy in the evening, then becoming partly cloudy. Lows in the lower 60s. Tuesday, mostly sunny. Highs in the mid-70s. Tuesday night, mostly cloudy in the evening, then becoming partly cloudy. Lows in the mid-50s. Wednesday, mostly sunny. Highs in the mid-60s. Wednesday night, mostly clear in the evening, then becoming partly cloudy. Lows in the lower 50s. Thursday, mostly sunny. Highs in the lower 60s. Here are the current conditions. As of 4 p.m. at Central Park, it was mostly sunny. The temperature was 73 degrees, the dew point 41, and the relative humidity 31%. The wind was west at 9 miles an hour, gusting to 21. The pressure was 29.89 inches and rising. The report from the Bronx Botanical Gardens was not available. Elsewhere in the metropolitan area, at White Plains, it was mostly sunny, with a temperature of 70. Across Long Island, it was mostly sunny, and temperatures were between 74 and 75 degrees. In New Jersey, it was mostly sunny, with a temperature of 74 at Somerset, 76 at Linden, and 74 at Trenton. At Caldwell, it was partly sunny, with a temperature of 74. In southwest Connecticut, skies ranged from mostly sunny to partly sunny, and temperatures were between 71 and 75 degrees. Here are the latest reports on the coastal waters. At Robins Reef in New York Harbor, winds were west at 70 knots, gusting to 22 knots. The air temperature was 74 degrees. At the New York Harbor entrance buoy, winds were west at 10 knots. The air temperature was 69 degrees, and the sea surface temperature was 65 degrees. Waves were 2 feet, with a dominant period of 5 seconds. A 2-foot swell from the south with a period of 5 seconds was reported. At 20 nautical miles south of Fire Island Inlet. Sea temperature 65 degrees. Wave height 3 feet. Wave period 6 seconds. The report from 23 nautical miles south Montauk Point was not available. The report from Hudson Canyon was not available. At the buoy 15 nautical miles east at 15 nautical miles east of Barnegat Light, the air temperature was 71 degrees, and the sea surface temperature 66 degrees. Waves were 2 feet with a dominant period of 6 seconds. On the Western Sound, Kings Point reported a northwest wind at 3 knots. The air temperature was 70 degrees. At Bridgeport Harbor, a north wind at 6 knots was reported. The air temperature was 73 degrees. The report from Central Sound was not available. The following are coastal weather reports. As of 4 p.m. at Eagan's Neck, temperature was 70 degrees. Wind was northwest at 16 miles an hour. At Morgan's Point in Glen Cove, temperature was 72 degrees. Wind was west at 16 miles an hour. At Fire Island Coast Guard, temperature was 72 degrees. Wind was west at 12 miles an hour. At Jones Beach,
temperature was 73 degrees. Wind was west at 9 miles an hour. At Breezy Point, temperature was 72 degrees. Wind was west at 12 miles an hour. Here is the official National Weather Service forecast for the New York City metropolitan area. This afternoon, sunny. Near steady temperature in the lower 70s. West winds 10 to 15 miles per hour with gusts up to 30 miles per hour. Tonight, mostly clear. Lows in the mid-50s. West winds 5 to 10 miles per hour. Gusts up to 25 miles per hour in the evening. Friday, sunny. Highs in the lower 70s. West winds 10 to 15 miles per hour. Friday night, mostly clear. Lows around 50. Northwest winds 5 to 10 miles per hour. Saturday, mostly sunny. Highs around 70. North winds around 5 miles per hour, becoming south in the afternoon. Saturday night, mostly cloudy. Lows in the upper 50s. Here is the extended forecast. Sunday, mostly cloudy. A chance of showers in the afternoon. Highs in the upper 60s. Chance of rain 50%. Sunday night, showers. Lows in the lower 60s. Chance of rain 90%. Columbus Day, mostly cloudy with showers in the morning, then partly sunny with a chance of showers in the afternoon. Highs in the lower 70s. Chance of rain 80%. Monday night, mostly cloudy in the evening, then becoming partly cloudy. Lows in the lower 60s. Tuesday, mostly sunny. Highs in the mid-70s. Tuesday night, mostly cloudy in the evening, then becoming partly cloudy. Lows in the mid-50s. Wednesday, mostly sunny. Highs in the mid-60s. Wednesday night, mostly clear in the evening, then becoming partly cloudy. Lows in the lower 50s. Thursday, mostly sunny. Highs in the lower 60s. Here is the air quality index forecast from state environmental agencies. The New York City forecast air quality index is 40. This is good. The Newark, New Jersey forecast air quality index is 50. This is good. The coastal waters forecast from Sandy Hook, New Jersey to Fire Island Inlet, New York out 20 nautical miles. For rest of today, west winds 10 to 15 knots with occasional gusts up to 25 knots. Seas 2 to 3 feet. Wave detail, west 3 feet at 5 seconds and southeast 2 feet at 8 seconds. For tonight, west winds 10 to 15 knots with gusts up to 20 knots, becoming northwest 5 to 10 knots after midnight. Seas 2 to 3 feet. Wave detail, west 2 feet at 3 seconds and south 2 feet at 6 seconds. For Friday, west winds around 10 knots. Seas around 2 feet. Wave detail, west 2 feet at 4 seconds and southeast 1 foot at 8 seconds. And for Friday night, northwest winds 5 to 10 knots. Seas around 2 feet. Wave detail, west 2 feet at 3 seconds and south 1 foot at 7 seconds. The marine forecast for New York Harbor, including Raritan Bay. For rest of today, west winds 10 to 15 knots with occasional gusts up to 25 knots. Waves around 2 feet. Wave detail, west 1 foot at 2 seconds. For tonight, west winds 5 to 10 knots. Waves around 2 feet in the evening, then 1 foot or less. Wave detail, west 1 foot at 2 seconds. For Friday, west winds 5 to 10 knots, increasing to 10 to 15 knots with gusts up to 20 knots in the afternoon. Waves 1 foot or less, then around 2 feet in the afternoon. Wave detail, west 1 foot at 2 seconds. And for Friday night, northwest winds 5 to 10 knots. Waves 1 foot or less. Wave detail, northwest 1 foot at 2 seconds. The marine forecast for Western Long Island Sound. For rest of today, west winds 10 to 15 knots with gusts up to 20 knots. Seas around 2 feet. Wave detail, west 1 foot at 2 seconds. For tonight, northwest winds 5 to 10 knots. Seas around 2 feet in the evening, then 1 foot or less. Wave detail, northwest 1 foot at 2 seconds. For Friday, west winds 5 to 10 knots, increasing to 10 to 15 knots with gusts up to 20 knots in the afternoon.
seas around 2 feet. Wave detail, west 1 foot at 2 seconds. And for Friday night, northwest winds 5 to 10 knots. Seas around 2 feet in the evening, then 1 foot or less. Wave detail, west 1 foot at 2 seconds. The marine forecast for the Long Island South Shore Bays. For rest of today, west winds around 10 knots with gusts up to 20 knots. Waves around 2 feet. For tonight, northwest winds 5 to 10 knots. Waves 1 foot or less. For Friday, west winds 5 to 10 knots, increasing to 10 to 15 knots with gusts up to 20 knots in the afternoon. Waves 1 foot or less, then around 2 feet in the afternoon.

temperature was 72 degrees. At Bridgeport Harbor, a northwest wind at 5 knots was reported. The air temperature was 73 degrees. The report from Central Sound was not available. The following are coastal weather reports. As of 5 p.m. at Eaton's Neck, temperature was 70 degrees. Wind was northwest at 15 miles an hour. At Morgan's Point in Glencove, temperature was 72 degrees. Wind was west at 16 miles an hour. At Fire Island Coast Guard, temperature was 70 degrees. Wind was west at 8 miles an hour. At Jones Beach, temperature was 73 degrees. Wind was west at 14 miles an hour. At Breezy Point, temperature was 72 degrees. Wind was west at 9 miles an hour. Here are the current conditions. As of 5 p.m. at Central Park, it was partly sunny. The temperature was 70 degrees, the dew point 42, and the relative humidity 36%. The wind was west at 8 miles an hour. The pressure was 29.91 inches and rising. The report from the Bronx Botanical Gardens was not available. Elsewhere in the metropolitan area, temperatures were between 71 and 75 degrees. At LaGuardia Airport, it was partly sunny. It was fair at Kennedy, Newark, and White Plains. Across Long Island, temperatures were between 72 and 74 degrees. At Farmingdale, it was partly sunny. It was fair at Islip and West Hampton. In New Jersey, it was fair, and temperatures were between 73 and 75 degrees. In southwest Connecticut, it was fair, and temperatures were between 70 and 73 degrees. Here are the latest reports on the coastal waters. At Robins Reef in New York Harbor, winds were northwest at 22 knots, gusting to 25 knots. The air temperature was 73 degrees. At New York Harbor entrance buoy, winds were west at 12 knots. Sea temperature 65 degrees. Air temperature 69 degrees. Wave heights 2 feet. Wave period 6 seconds. At 20 nautical miles south of Fire Island Inlet. Sea temperature 65 degrees. Wave heights 3 feet. Wave period 6 seconds. The report from 23 nautical miles south Montauk Point was not available. The report from Hudson Canyon was not available. At the buoy 15 nautical miles east of 15 nautical miles east of Barnegat Light, the air temperature was 71 degrees, and the sea surface temperature 66 degrees. Waves were 2 feet with a dominant period of 5 seconds. On the Western Sound, Kings Point reported a northwest wind at 14 knots, gusting to 70 knots. The air temperature was 72 degrees. At Bridgeport Harbor, a northwest wind at 5 knots was reported. The air temperature was 73 degrees. The report from Central Sound was not available. The following are coastal weather reports. As of 5 p.m. at Eaton's Neck, temperature was 70 degrees. Wind was northwest at 15 miles an hour. At Morgan's Point in Glencove, temperature was 72 degrees. Wind was west at 16 miles an hour. At Fire Island Coast Guard, temperature was 70 degrees. Wind was west at 8 miles an hour. At Jones Beach, temperature was 73 degrees. Wind was west at 14 miles an hour. At Breezy Point, temperature was 72 degrees. Wind was west at 9 miles an hour. Here is the official National Weather Service forecast for the New York City metropolitan area. This afternoon, sunny. Near steady temperature in the lower 70s. West winds 10 to 15 miles per hour with gusts up to 30 miles per hour. Tonight, mostly clear. Lows in the mid-50s. West winds 5 to 10 miles per hour. Gusts up to 25 miles per hour in the evening. Friday, sunny. Highs in the lower 70s. West winds 10 to 15 miles per hour. Friday night, mostly clear. Lows around 50. Northwest winds 5 to 10 miles per hour. Saturday, mostly sunny. Highs around 70. North winds around 5 miles per hour, becoming south in the afternoon. Saturday night, mostly cloudy. Lows in the upper 50s.

Here is the extended forecast. Sunday, mostly cloudy. A chance of showers in the afternoon. Highs in the upper 60s. Chance of rain 50%. Sunday night, showers. Lows in the lower 60s. Chance of rain 90%. Columbus Day, mostly cloudy with showers in the morning, then partly sunny with a chance of showers in the afternoon. Highs in the lower 70s. Chance of rain 80%. Monday night, mostly cloudy in the evening, then becoming partly cloudy. Lows in the lower 60s. Tuesday, mostly sunny. Highs in the mid-70s. Tuesday night, mostly cloudy in the evening, then becoming partly cloudy. Lows in the mid-50s. Wednesday, mostly sunny. Highs in the mid-60s. Wednesday night, mostly clear in the evening, then becoming partly cloudy. Lows in the lower 50s. Thursday, mostly sunny. Highs in the lower 60s. The coastal waters forecast from Sandy Hook, New Jersey to Fire Island Inlet, New York out 20 nautical miles. For rest of today, west winds 10 to 15 knots with occasional gusts up to 25 knots. Seas 2 to 3 feet. Wave detail, west 3 feet at 5 seconds and southeast 2 feet at 8 seconds. For tonight, west winds 10 to 15 knots with gusts up to 20 knots, becoming northwest 5 to 10 knots after midnight. Seas 2 to 3 feet. Wave detail, west 2 feet at 3 seconds and south 2 feet at 6 seconds. For Friday, west winds around 10 knots. Seas around 2 feet. Wave detail, west 2 feet at 4 seconds and southeast 1 foot at 8 seconds. And for Friday night, northwest winds 5 to 10 knots. Seas around 2 feet. Wave detail, west 2 feet at 3 seconds and south 1 foot at 7 seconds. The marine forecast for New York Harbor, including Raritan Bay. For rest of today, west winds 10 to 15 knots with occasional gusts up to 25 knots. Waves around 2 feet. Wave detail, west 1 foot at 2 seconds. For tonight, west winds 5 to 10 knots. Waves around 2 feet in the evening, then 1 foot or less. Wave detail, west 1 foot at 2 seconds. For Friday, west winds 5 to 10 knots, increasing to 10 to 15 knots with gusts up to 20 knots in the afternoon. Waves 1 foot or less, then around 2 feet in the afternoon. Wave detail, west 1 foot at 2 seconds. And for Friday night, northwest winds 5 to 10 knots. Waves 1 foot or less. Wave detail, northwest 1 foot at 2 seconds. The marine forecast for western Long Island Sound. For rest of today, west winds 10 to 15 knots with gusts up to 20 knots. Seas around 2 feet. Wave detail, west 1 foot at 2 seconds. For tonight, northwest winds 5 to 10 knots. Seas around 2 feet in the evening, then 1 foot or less. Wave detail, northwest 1 foot at 2 seconds. For Friday, west winds 5 to 10 knots, increasing to 10 to 15 knots with gusts up to 20 knots in the afternoon. Seas around 2 feet. Wave detail, west 1 foot at 2 seconds. And for Friday night, northwest winds 5 to 10 knots. Seas around 2 feet in the evening, then 1 foot or less. Wave detail, west 1 foot at 2 seconds. The marine forecast for the Long Island South Shore Bays. For rest of today, west winds around 10 knots with gusts up to 20 knots. Waves around 2 feet. For tonight, northwest winds 5 to 10 knots. Waves 1 foot or less. For Friday, west winds 5 to 10 knots, increasing to 10 to 15 knots with gusts up to 20 knots in the afternoon. Waves 1 foot or less, then around 2 feet in the afternoon. And for Friday night, northwest winds 5 to 10 knots. Waves 1 foot or less. Here is the tide information. At Sandy Hook, high tide is at 6:56 p.m. Thursday and 7:25 a.m. Friday. Low tide is at 12:51 p.m. Thursday, 1:16 a.m. Friday and 1:39 p.m. Friday. At the Battery, high tide is at 7:24 p.m. Thursday and 7:52 a.m. Friday. Low tide is at 1:20 p.m. Thursday, 1:46 a.m. Friday and 2:09 p.m. Friday. At Kings Point, high tide is at 10:59 p.m. Thursday and 11:18 a.m. Friday. Low tide is at 5:07 p.m. Thursday and 5:26

at Montauk. High tide is at 8.02 p.m. Thursday and 8.23 a.m. Friday. Low tide is at 2.24 p.m. Thursday and 2.38 a.m. Friday. Here are the current conditions. As of 5 p.m. at Central Park, it was partly sunny. The temperature was 70 degrees, the dew point 42, and the relative humidity 36%. The wind was west at 8 miles an hour. The pressure was 29.91 inches and rising. The report from the Bronx Botanical Gardens was not available. Elsewhere in the metropolitan area, temperatures were between 71 and 75 degrees. At LaGuardia Airport, it was partly sunny. It was fair at Kennedy, Newark, and White Plains. Across Long Island, temperatures were between 72 and 74 degrees. At Farmingdale, it was partly sunny. It was fair at Islip and West Hampton. In New Jersey, it was fair, and temperatures were between 73 and 75 degrees. In Southwest Connecticut, it was fair, and temperatures were between 70 and 73 degrees. Here are the latest reports on the coastal waters. At Robins Reef in New York Harbor, winds were northwest at 22 knots, gusting to 25 knots. The air temperature was 73 degrees. At New York Harbor entrance buoy, winds were west at 12 knots. Sea temperature 65 degrees. Air temperature 69 degrees. Wave height 2 feet. Wave period 6 seconds. At 20 nautical miles south of Fire Island Inlet. Sea temperature 65 degrees. Wave height 3 feet. Wave period 6 seconds. The report from 23 nautical miles south Montauk Point was not available. The report from Hudson Canyon was not available. At the buoy 15 nautical miles east of 15 nautical miles east of Barnegat Light, the air temperature was 71 degrees, and the sea surface temperature 66 degrees. Waves were 2 feet with a dominant period of 5 seconds. On the Western Sound, Kings Point reported a northwest wind at 14 knots, gusting to 70 knots. The air temperature was 72 degrees. At Bridgeport Harbor, a northwest wind at 5 knots was reported. The air temperature was 73 degrees. The report from Central Sound was not available. The following are coastal weather reports. As of 5 p.m. at Eagan's Neck, temperature was 70 degrees. Wind was northwest at 15 miles an hour. At Morgan's Point in Glencove, temperature was 72 degrees. Wind was west at 16 miles an hour. At Fire Island Coast Guard, temperature was 70 degrees. Wind was west at 8 miles an hour. At Jones Beach, temperature was 73 degrees. Wind was west at 14 miles an hour. At Breezy Point, temperature was 72 degrees. Wind was west at 9 miles an hour. Here is the official National Weather Service forecast for the New York City metropolitan area. This afternoon, sunny. Near steady temperature in the lower 70s. West winds 10 to 15 miles per hour with gusts up to 30 miles per hour. Tonight, mostly clear. Lows in the mid-50s. West winds 5 to 10 miles per hour. Gusts up to 25 miles per hour in the evening. Friday, sunny. Highs in the lower 70s. West winds 10 to 15 miles per hour. Friday night, mostly clear. Lows around 50. Northwest winds 5 to 10 miles per hour. Saturday, mostly sunny. Highs around 70. North winds around 5 miles per hour, becoming south in the afternoon. Saturday night, mostly cloudy. Lows in the upper 50s. Here is the extended forecast. Sunday, mostly cloudy. A chance of showers in the afternoon. Highs in the upper 60s. Chance of rain 50%. Sunday night, showers. Lows in the lower 60s. Chance of rain 90%. Columbus Day, mostly cloudy with showers in the morning, then partly sunny with a chance of showers in the afternoon. Highs in the lower 70s. Chance of rain 80%. Monday night, mostly cloudy in the evening, then becoming partly cloudy. Lows in the lower 60s. Tuesday, mostly sunny. Highs in the mid-70s. Tuesday night, mostly cloudy in the evening, then becoming

Wednesday, mostly sunny. Highs in the mid-60s. Wednesday night, mostly clear in the evening, then becoming partly cloudy. Lows in the lower 50s. Thursday, mostly sunny. Highs in the lower 60s. The offshore waters forecast for south of Long Island between Montauk Point and Sandy Hook, out to 1,000 fathoms. Tonight, west to northwest winds 10 to 20 knots, becoming northwest 10 to 15 knots. Seas 3 to 6 feet. Friday, west to northwest winds 10 to 15 knots, becoming west 10 to 20 knots. Seas 3 to 4 feet. Friday night, northwest winds 10 to 20 knots, becoming north 10 to 15 knots. Seas 3 to 4 feet. Saturday, north winds 5 to 15 knots, becoming northeast 5 to 10 knots. Seas 3 to 4 feet. Saturday night, east winds 5 to 10 knots, becoming southeast 10 to 15 knots. Seas 3 to 4 feet. Sunday, southeast winds 10 to 20 knots. Seas 3 to 6 feet. Sunday night, southeast winds 15 to 25 knots, becoming southwest 15 to 20 knots. Seas building to 6 to 10 feet. Monday, west winds 10 to 20 knots, becoming north. Seas 6 to 9 feet. Monday night, north winds 15 to 25 knots. Seas 5 to 7 feet. Tuesday, west to northwest winds 10 to 15 knots, becoming southwest. Seas 4 to 5 feet. Tuesday night, west to northwest winds 15 to 25 knots. Seas 4 to 7 feet. The offshore waters forecast for south of New England between the Great South Channel and Montauk Point, out to 1,000 fathoms. Tonight, west winds 10 to 20 knots, becoming northwest 5 to 10 knots. Seas 3 to 6 feet. Friday, west winds 10 to 20 knots. Seas 3 to 4 feet. Friday night, northwest winds 15 to 20 knots, becoming north to northwest 10 to 15 knots. Seas 3 to 4 feet. Saturday, north winds 10 to 15 knots, diminishing to 5 to 10 knots. Seas 3 to 4 feet. Saturday night, northeast winds 5 to 10 knots, becoming east. Seas 3 to 4 feet. Sunday, southeast winds 5 to 15 knots, increasing to 10 to 20 knots. Seas 3 to 4 feet. Sunday night, southeast winds 15 to 25 knots. Seas building to 6 to 10 feet. Monday, southwest winds 15 to 25 knots, becoming north to northeast 10 to 20 knots. Seas 7 to 10 feet. Monday night, northeast winds 10 to 20 knots. Seas 5 to 8 feet. Tuesday, north winds 10 to 15 knots, becoming southwest. Seas 4 to 6 feet. Tuesday night, west winds 15 to 20 knots, becoming northwest 15 to 25 knots. Seas 5 to 7 feet. The offshore waters forecast for Hudson Canyon to Baltimore Canyon, out to 1,000 fathoms. Tonight, west winds 10 to 15 knots, becoming northwest 5 to 15 knots. Seas 3 to 5 feet. Friday, northwest winds 5 to 15 knots, becoming west. Seas 3 to 4 feet. Friday night, northwest winds 5 to 15 knots, becoming north. Seas 3 to 4 feet. Saturday, northeast winds 5 to 10 knots, becoming east 5 to 15 knots. Seas 3 to 4 feet. Saturday night, east winds 5 to 15 knots, becoming southeast 10 to 20 knots. Seas 3 to 5 feet. Sunday, southeast winds 15 to 25 knots. Seas building to 6 to 11 feet. Sunday night, southeast winds 15 to 25 knots, becoming southwest 15 to 20 knots. Seas 7 to 11 feet. Monday, west to southwest winds 10 to 15 knots, becoming north 10 to 20 knots. Seas 6 to 9 feet. Monday night, north winds 15 to 25 knots, diminishing to 10 to 15 knots. Seas 5 to 7 feet. Tuesday, west to northwest winds 10 to 15 knots, becoming west to southwest. Seas 3 to 5 feet. Tuesday night, west to southwest winds 15 to 20 knots, becoming north. Seas 3 to 6 feet. 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

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The current time is 5:29 p.m. Eastern Daylight Time. The coastal waters forecast from Sandy Hook, New Jersey to Fire Island Inlet, New York out 20 nautical miles. For rest of today, west winds 10 to 15 knots with occasional gusts up to 25 knots. Seas 2 to 3 feet. Wave detail, west 3 feet at 5 seconds and southeast 2 feet at 8 seconds. For tonight, west winds 10 to 15 knots with gusts up to 20 knots, becoming northwest 5 to 10 knots after midnight. Seas 2 to 3 feet. Wave detail, west 2 feet at 3 seconds and south 2 feet at 6 seconds. For Friday, west winds around 10 knots. Seas around 2 feet. Wave detail, west 2 feet at 4 seconds and southeast 1 foot at 8 seconds. And for Friday night, northwest winds 5 to 10 knots. Seas around 2 feet. Wave detail, west 2 feet at 3 seconds and south 1 foot at 7 seconds. The marine forecast for New York Harbor, including Raritan Bay. For rest of today, west winds 10 to 15 knots with occasional gusts up to 25 knots. Waves around 2 feet. Wave detail, west 1 foot at 2 seconds. For tonight, west winds 5 to 10 knots. Waves around 2 feet in the evening, then 1 foot or less. Wave detail, west 1 foot at 2 seconds. For Friday, west winds 5 to 10 knots, increasing to 10 to 15 knots with gusts up to 20 knots in the afternoon. Waves 1 foot or less, then around 2 feet in the afternoon. Wave detail, west 1 foot at 2 seconds. And for Friday night, northwest winds 5 to 10 knots. Waves 1 foot or less. Wave detail, northwest 1 foot at 2 seconds. The marine forecast for Western Long Island Sound. For rest of today, west winds 10 to 15 knots with gusts up to 20 knots. Seas around 2 feet. Wave detail, west 1 foot at 2 seconds. For tonight, northwest winds 5 to 10 knots. Seas around 2 feet in the evening, then 1 foot or less. Wave detail, northwest 1 foot at 2 seconds. For Friday, west winds 5 to 10 knots, increasing to 10 to 15 knots with gusts up to 20 knots in the afternoon. Seas around 2 feet. Wave detail, west 1 foot at 2 seconds. And for Friday night, northwest winds 5 to 10 knots. Seas around 2 feet in the evening, then 1 foot or less. Wave detail, west 1 foot at 2 seconds. The marine forecast for the Long Island South Shore Bays. For rest of today, west winds around 10 knots with gusts up to 20 knots. Waves around 2 feet. For tonight, northwest winds 5 to 10 knots. Waves 1 foot or less. For Friday, west winds 5 to 10 knots, increasing to 10 to 15 knots with gusts up to 20 knots in the afternoon. Waves 1 foot or less, then around 2 feet in the afternoon. And for Friday night, northwest winds 5 to 10 knots. Waves 1 foot or less. The extended coastal waters forecast from Sandy Hook, New Jersey to Fire Island Inlet. Waves 1 foot or less. The extended coastal waters forecast from Sandy Hook, New Jersey to Fire Island Inlet, New York out 20 nautical miles. For Saturday, north winds around 5 knots, becoming southeast in the afternoon. Seas around 2 feet. Wave detail, northwest 1 foot at 2 seconds and southeast 1 foot at 8 seconds. For Saturday night, southeast winds 5 to 10 knots. Seas 1 foot or less, then around 2 feet after midnight. Wave detail, south 1 foot at 2 seconds and southeast 1 foot at 8 seconds. For Sunday, southeast winds 5 to 10 knots. Seas 2 to 3 feet. Chance of showers in the afternoon. For Sunday night, southeast winds 10 to 15 knots with gusts up to 20 knots. Seas 4 to 6 feet, occasionally to 8 feet. Showers. For Monday, north winds 10 to 15 knots. Seas 5 to 7 feet, occasionally to 9 feet. Chance of showers. For Monday night, northwest winds 5 to 10 knots. Seas 3 to 5 feet, occasionally to 6 feet. For Tuesday, west winds 10 to 15 knots with gusts up to 20 knots. Seas 3 to 4 feet, occasionally to 5 feet.

And for Tuesday night, west winds 15 to 20 knots with gusts up to 25 knots. Seas 3 to 4 feet, occasionally to 5 feet. Here is the tide information. At Sandy Hook, high tide is at 6:56 p.m. Thursday and 7:25 a.m. Friday. Low tide is at 12:51 p.m. Thursday, 1:16 a.m. Friday, and 1:39 p.m. Friday. At the Battery, high tide is at 7:24 p.m. Thursday and 7:52 a.m. Friday. Low tide is at 1:20 p.m. Thursday, 1:46 a.m. Friday, and 2:09 p.m. Friday. At Kings Point, high tide is at 10:59 p.m. Thursday and 11:18 a.m. Friday. Low tide is at 5:07 p.m. Thursday and 5:26 a.m. Friday. At Montauk, high tide is at 8:02 p.m. Thursday and 8:23 a.m. Friday. Low tide is at 2:24 p.m. Thursday and 2:38 a.m. Friday. Here are the current conditions. As of 5 p.m. at Central Park, it was partly sunny. The temperature was 70 degrees, the dew point 42, and the relative humidity 36%. The wind was west at 8 miles an hour. The pressure was 29.91 inches and rising. The report from the Bronx Botanical Gardens was not available. Elsewhere in the metropolitan area, temperatures were between 71 and 75 degrees. At LaGuardia Airport, it was partly sunny. It was fair at Kennedy, Newark, and White Plains. Across Long Island, temperatures were between 72 and 74 degrees. At Farmingdale, it was partly sunny. It was fair at Islip and West Hampton. In New Jersey, it was fair, and temperatures were between 73 and 75 degrees. In southwest Connecticut, it was fair, and temperatures were between 70 and 73 degrees. Here are the latest reports on the coastal waters. At Robins Reef in New York Harbor, winds were northwest at 22 knots, gusting to 25 knots. The air temperature was 73 degrees. At New York Harbor entrance buoy, winds were west at 12 knots. Sea temperature 65 degrees. Air temperature 69 degrees. Wave heights 2 feet. Wave period 6 seconds. At 20 nautical miles south of Fire Island Inlet. Sea temperature 65 degrees. Wave heights 3 feet. Wave period 6 seconds. The report from 23 nautical miles south Montauk Point was not available. The report from Hudson Canyon was not available. At the buoy 15 nautical miles east of 15 nautical miles east of Barnegat Light, the air temperature was 71 degrees, and the sea surface temperature 66 degrees. Waves were 2 feet with a dominant period of 5 seconds. On the Western Sound, Kings Point reported a northwest wind at 14 knots, gusting to 70 knots. The air temperature was 72 degrees. At Bridgeport Harbor, a northwest wind at 5 knots was reported. The air temperature was 73 degrees. The report from Central Sound was not available. The following are coastal weather reports. As of 5 p.m. at Eaton's Neck, temperature was 70 degrees. Wind was northwest at 15 miles an hour. At Morgan's Point in Glencove, temperature was 72 degrees. Wind was west at 16 miles an hour. At Fire Island Coast Guard, temperature was 70 degrees. Wind was west at 8 miles an hour. At Jones Beach, temperature was 73 degrees. Wind was west at 14 miles an hour. At Breezy Point, temperature was 72 degrees. Wind was west at 9 miles an hour. Here is the official National Weather Service forecast for the New York City metropolitan area. This afternoon, sunny. Near steady temperature in the lower 70s. West winds 10 to 15 miles per hour with gusts up to 30 miles per hour. Tonight, mostly clear. Lows in the mid-50s. West winds 5 to 10 miles per hour. Gusts up to 25 miles per hour in the evening. Friday, sunny. Highs in the lower 70s. West winds 10 to 15 miles per hour. Friday night, mostly clear. Lows around 50. Northwest winds 5 to 10 miles per hour. Saturday, mostly sunny. Highs around 70. North winds around 5 miles per hour, becoming south in the afternoon. Saturday night, mostly cloudy.
lows in the upper 50s. Here is the extended forecast. Sunday, mostly cloudy. A chance of showers in the afternoon. Highs in the upper 60s. Chance of rain 50%. Sunday night, showers. Lows in the lower 60s. Chance of rain 90%. Columbus Day, mostly cloudy with showers in the morning, then partly sunny with a chance of showers in the afternoon. Highs in the lower 70s. Chance of rain 80%. Monday night, mostly cloudy in the evening, then becoming partly cloudy. Lows in the lower 60s. Tuesday, mostly sunny. Highs in the mid-70s. Tuesday night, mostly cloudy in the evening, then becoming partly cloudy. Lows in the mid-50s. Wednesday, mostly sunny. Highs in the mid-60s. Wednesday night, mostly clear in the evening, then becoming partly cloudy. Lows in the lower 50s. Thursday, mostly sunny. Highs in the lower 60s. The coastal waters forecast from Sandy Hook, New Jersey to Fire Island in Inlet, New York, out 20 nautical miles. For rest of today, west winds 10 to 15 knots with occasional gusts up to 25 knots. Seas 2 to 3 feet. Wave detail, west 3 feet at 5 seconds and southeast 2 feet at 8 seconds. For tonight, west winds 10 to 15 knots with gusts up to 20 knots, becoming northwest 5 to 10 knots after midnight. Seas 2 to 3 feet. Wave detail, west 2 feet at 3 seconds and south 2 feet at 6 seconds. For Friday, west winds around 10 knots. Seas around 2 feet. Wave detail, west 2 feet at 4 seconds and southeast 1 foot at 8 seconds. And for Friday night, northwest winds 5 to 10 knots. Seas around 2 feet. Wave detail, west 2 feet at 3 seconds and south 1 foot at 7 seconds. The marine forecast for New York Harbor, including Raritan Bay. For rest of today, west winds 10 to 15 knots with occasional gusts up to 25 knots. Waves around 2 feet. Wave detail, west 1 foot at 2 seconds. For tonight, west winds 5 to 10 knots. Waves around 2 feet in the evening, then 1 foot or less. Wave detail, west 1 foot at 2 seconds. For Friday, west winds 5 to 10 knots, increasing to 10 to 15 knots with gusts up to 20 knots in the afternoon. Waves 1 foot or less, then around 2 feet in the afternoon. Wave detail, west 1 foot at 2 seconds. And for Friday night, northwest winds 5 to 10 knots. Waves 1 foot or less. Wave detail, northwest 1 foot at 2 seconds. The marine forecast for western Long Island Sound. For rest of today, west winds 10 to 15 knots with gusts up to 20 knots. Seas around 2 feet. Wave detail, west 1 foot at 2 seconds. For tonight, northwest winds 5 to 10 knots. Seas around 2 feet in the evening, then 1 foot or less. Wave detail, northwest 1 foot at 2 seconds. For Friday, west winds 5 to 10 knots, increasing to 10 to 15 knots with gusts up to 20 knots in the afternoon. Seas around 2 feet. Wave detail, west 1 foot at 2 seconds. And for Friday night, northwest winds 5 to 10 knots. Seas around 2 feet in the evening, then 1 foot or less. Wave detail, west 1 foot at 2 seconds. The marine forecast for the Long Island South Shore Bays. For rest of today, west winds around 10 knots with gusts up to 20 knots. Waves around 2 feet. For tonight, northwest winds 5 to 10 knots. Waves 1 foot or less. For Friday, west winds 5 to 10 knots, increasing to 10 to 15 knots with gusts up to 20 knots in the afternoon. Waves 1 foot or less, then around 2 feet in the afternoon. And for Friday night, northwest winds 5 to 10 knots. Waves 1 foot or less. Here is the tide information. At Sandy Hook, high tide is at 6:56 p.m. Thursday and 7:25 a.m. Friday. Low tide is at 12:51 p.m. Thursday, 1:16 a.m. Friday and 1:39 p.m. Friday. At the Battery, high tide

Amazing. The report from the Bronx Botanical Gardens was not available. Elsewhere in the metropolitan area, temperatures were between 71 and 75 degrees. At LaGuardia Airport, it was partly sunny. It was fair at Kennedy, Newark, and White Plains. Across Long Island, temperatures were between 72 and 74 degrees. At Farmingdale, it was partly sunny. It was fair at Islip and West Hampton. In New Jersey, it was fair, and temperatures were between 73 and 75 degrees. In southwest Connecticut, it was fair, and temperatures were between 70 and 73 degrees. Here are the latest reports on the coastal waters. At Robins Reef in New York Harbor, winds were northwest at 22 knots, gusting to 25 knots. The air temperature was 73 degrees. At New York Harbor entrance buoy, winds were west at 12 knots. Sea temperature 65 degrees. Air temperature 69 degrees. Wave height 2 feet. Wave period 6 seconds. At 20 nautical miles south of Fire Island Inlet. Sea temperature 65 degrees. Wave height 3 feet. Wave period 6 seconds. The report from 23 nautical miles south Montauk Point was not available. The report from Hudson Canyon was not available. At the buoy 15 nautical miles east of 15 nautical miles east of Barnegat Light, the air temperature was 71 degrees, and the sea surface temperature 66 degrees. Waves were 2 feet with a dominant period of 5 seconds. On the Western Sound, Kings Point reported a northwest wind at 14 knots, gusting to 17 knots. The air temperature was 72 degrees. At Bridgeport Harbor, a northwest wind at 5 knots was reported. The air temperature was 73 degrees. The report from Central Sound was not available. The following are coastal weather reports. As of 5 p.m. at Eaton's Neck, temperature was 70 degrees. Wind was northwest at 15 miles an hour. At Morgan's Point in Glencove, temperature was 72 degrees. Wind was west at 16 miles an hour. At Fire Island Coast Guard, temperature was 70 degrees. Wind was west at 8 miles an hour. At Jones Beach, temperature was 73 degrees. Wind was west at 14 miles an hour. At Breezy Point, temperature was 72 degrees. Wind was west at 9 miles an hour. Here is the official National Weather Service forecast for the New York City metropolitan area. This afternoon, sunny. Near steady temperature in the lower 70s. West winds 10 to 15 miles per hour with gusts up to 30 miles per hour. Tonight, mostly clear. Lows in the mid-50s. West winds 5 to 10 miles per hour. Gusts up to 25 miles per hour in the evening. Friday, sunny. Highs in the lower 70s. West winds 10 to 15 miles per hour. Friday night, mostly clear. Lows around 50. Northwest winds 5 to 10 miles per hour. Saturday, mostly sunny. Highs around 70. North winds around 5 miles per hour, becoming south in the afternoon. Saturday night, mostly cloudy. Lows in the upper 50s. Here is the extended forecast. Sunday, mostly cloudy. A chance of showers in the afternoon. Highs in the upper 60s. Chance of rain 50%. Sunday night, showers. Lows in the lower 60s. Chance of rain 90%. Columbus Day, mostly cloudy with showers in the morning, then partly sunny with a chance of showers in the afternoon. Highs in the lower 70s. Chance of rain 80%. Monday night, mostly cloudy in the evening, then becoming partly cloudy. Lows in the lower 60s. Tuesday, mostly sunny. Highs in the mid-70s.

night, mostly cloudy in the evening, then becoming partly cloudy. Lows in the mid-50s. Wednesday, mostly sunny. Highs in the mid-60s. Wednesday night, mostly clear in the evening, then becoming partly cloudy. Lows in the lower 50s. Thursday, mostly sunny. Highs in the lower 60s. The coastal waters forecast from Sandy Hook, New Jersey to Fire Island Inlet, New York out 20 nautical miles. For rest of today, west winds 10 to 15 knots with occasional gusts up to 25 knots. Seas 2 to 3 feet. Wave detail, west 3 feet at 5 seconds and southeast 2 feet at 8 seconds. For tonight, west winds 10 to 15 knots with gusts up to 20 knots, becoming northwest 5 to 10 knots after midnight. Seas 2 to 3 feet. Wave detail, west 2 feet at 3 seconds and south 2 feet at 6 seconds. For Friday, west winds around 10 knots. Seas around 2 feet. Wave detail, west 2 feet at 4 seconds and southeast 1 foot at 8 seconds. And for Friday night, northwest winds 5 to 10 knots. Seas around 2 feet. Wave detail, west 2 feet at 3 seconds and south 1 foot at 7 seconds. The marine forecast for New York Harbor, including Raritan Bay. For rest of today, west winds 10 to 15 knots with occasional gusts up to 25 knots. Waves around 2 feet. Wave detail, west 1 foot at 2 seconds. For tonight, west winds 5 to 10 knots. Waves around 2 feet in the evening, then 1 foot or less. Wave detail, west 1 foot at 2 seconds. For Friday, west winds 5 to 10 knots, increasing to 10 to 15 knots with gusts up to 20 knots in the afternoon. Waves 1 foot or less, then around 2 feet in the afternoon. Wave detail, west 1 foot at 2 seconds. And for Friday night, northwest winds 5 to 10 knots. Waves 1 foot or less. Wave detail, northwest 1 foot at 2 seconds. The marine forecast for western Long Island Sound. For rest of today, west winds 10 to 15 knots with gusts up to 20 knots. Seas around 2 feet. Wave detail, west 1 foot at 2 seconds. For tonight, northwest winds 5 to 10 knots. Seas around 2 feet in the evening, then 1 foot or less. Wave detail, northwest 1 foot at 2 seconds. For Friday, west winds 5 to 10 knots, increasing to 10 to 15 knots with gusts up to 20 knots in the afternoon. Seas around 2 feet. Wave detail, west 1 foot at 2 seconds. And for Friday night, northwest winds 5 to 10 knots. Seas around 2 feet in the evening, then 1 foot or less. Wave detail, west 1 foot at 2 seconds. The marine forecast for the Long Island South Shore Bays. For rest of today, west winds around 10 knots with gusts up to 20 knots. Waves around 2 feet. For tonight, northwest winds 5 to 10 knots. Waves 1 foot or less. For Friday, west winds 5 to 10 knots, increasing to 10 to 15 knots with gusts up to 20 knots in the afternoon. Waves 1 foot or less, then around 2 feet in the afternoon. And for Friday night, northwest winds 5 to 10 knots. Waves 1 foot or less. Here is the tide information. At Sandy Hook, high tide is at 6:56 p.m. Thursday and 7:25 a.m. Friday. Low tide is at 12:51 p.m. Thursday, 1:16 a.m. Friday and 1:39 p.m. Friday. At the Battery, high tide is at 7:24 p.m. Thursday and 7:52 a.m. Friday. Low tide is at 1:20 p.m. Thursday, 1:46 a.m. Friday and 2:09 p.m. Friday. At Kings Point, high tide is at 10:59 p.m. Thursday and 11:18 a.m. Friday. Low tide is at 5:07 p.m. Thursday and 5:26 a.m. Friday. At Montauk, high tide is at 8:02 p.m. Thursday and 8:23 a.m. Friday. Low tide is at 2:24 p.m. Thursday and 2:38 a.m. Friday. Here are the current conditions. As of 5 p.m. at Central Park, it was partly sunny. The temperature was 70 degrees, the dew point 42, and the relative humidity 36%. The wind was west at 8 miles an hour. The pressure was 29.91 inches and rising. The report from the Bronx Botanical Gardens was not available. Elsewhere in the metropolitan area, temperatures were between 71 and 75 degrees.

LaGuardia Airport, it was partly sunny. It was fair at Kennedy, Newark, and White Plains. Across Long Island, temperatures were between 72 and 74 degrees. At Farmingdale, it was partly sunny. It was fair at Islip and West Hampton. In New Jersey, it was fair, and temperatures were between 73 and 75 degrees. In Southwest Connecticut, it was fair, and temperatures were between 70 and 73 degrees. Here are the latest reports on the coastal waters. At Robins Reef in New York Harbor, winds were northwest at 22 knots, gusting to 25 knots. The air temperature was 73 degrees. At New York Harbor entrance buoy, winds were west at 12 knots. Sea temperature 65 degrees. Air temperature 69 degrees. Wave height 2 feet. Wave period 6 seconds. At 20 nautical miles south of Fire Island Inlet. Sea temperature 65 degrees. Wave height 3 feet. Wave period 6 seconds. The report from 23 nautical miles south Montauk Point was not available. The report from Hudson Canyon was not available. At the buoy 15 nautical miles east of 15 nautical miles east of Barnegat Light, the air temperature was 71 degrees, and the sea surface temperature 66 degrees. Waves were 2 feet with a dominant period of 5 seconds. On the Western Sound, Kings Point reported a northwest wind at 14 knots, gusting to 70 knots. The air temperature was 72 degrees. At Bridgeport Harbor, a northwest wind at 5 knots was reported. The air temperature was 73 degrees. The report from Central Sound was not available. The following are coastal weather reports. As of 5 p.m. at Eaton's Neck, temperature was 70 degrees. Wind was northwest at 15 miles an hour. At Morgan's Point in Glen Cove, temperature was 72 degrees. Wind was west at 16 miles an hour. At Fire Island Coast Guard, temperature was 70 degrees. Wind was west at 8 miles an hour. At Jones Beach, temperature was 73 degrees. Wind was west at 14 miles an hour. At Breezy Point, temperature was 72 degrees. Wind was west at 9 miles an hour. The offshore waters forecast for south of Long Island between Montauk Point and Sandy Hook, out to 1,000 fathoms. Tonight, west to northwest winds 10 to 20 knots, becoming northwest 10 to 15 knots. Seas 3 to 6 feet. Friday, west to northwest winds 10 to 15 knots, becoming west 10 to 20 knots. Seas 3 to 4 feet. Friday night, northwest winds 10 to 20 knots, becoming north 10 to 15 knots. Seas 3 to 4 feet. Saturday, north winds 5 to 15 knots, becoming northeast 5 to 10 knots. Seas 3 to 4 feet. Saturday night, east winds 5 to 10 knots, becoming southeast 10 to 15 knots. Seas 3 to 4 feet. Sunday, southeast winds 10 to 20 knots. Seas 3 to 6 feet. Sunday night, southeast winds 15 to 25 knots, becoming southwest 15 to 20 knots. Seas building to 6 to 10 feet. Monday, west winds 10 to 20 knots, becoming north. Seas 6 to 9 feet. Monday night, north winds 15 to 25 knots. Seas 5 to 7 feet. Tuesday, west to northwest winds 10 to 15 knots, becoming southwest. Seas 4 to 5 feet. Tuesday night, west to northwest winds 15 to 25 knots. Seas 4 to 7 feet. The offshore waters forecast for south of New England between the Great South Channel and Montauk Point, out to 1,000 fathoms. Tonight, west winds 10 to 20 knots, becoming northwest 5 to 10 knots. Seas 3 to 6 feet. Friday, west winds 10 to 20 knots. Seas 3 to 4 feet. Friday night, northwest winds 15 to 20 knots, becoming north to northwest 10 to 15 knots. Seas 3 to 4 feet. Saturday, north winds 10 to 15 knots, diminishing to 5 to 10 knots. Seas 3 to 4 feet. Saturday night, northeast winds 5 to 10 knots, becoming east. Seas 3 to 4 feet. Sunday, southeast winds 5 to 15 knots, increasing to 10 to 20 knots. Seas 3 to 4 feet. Sunday night, southeast winds 15 to 25 knots. Seas building.

Monday, southwest winds 15 to 25 knots, becoming north and northeast 10 to 20 knots. Sea at 7 to 10 feet. Monday night, northeast winds 10 to 20 knots. Seas 5 to 8 feet. Tuesday, north winds 10 to 15 knots, becoming southwest. Seas 4 to 6 feet. Tuesday night, west winds 15 to 20 knots, becoming northwest 15 to 25 knots. Seas 5 to 7 feet. The offshore waters forecast for Hudson Canyon to Baltimore Canyon, out to 1,000 fathoms. Tonight, west winds 10 to 15 knots, becoming northwest 5 to 15 knots. Seas 3 to 5 feet. Friday, northwest winds 5 to 15 knots, becoming west. Seas 3 to 4 feet. Friday night, northwest winds 5 to 15 knots, becoming north. Seas 3 to 4 feet. Saturday, northeast winds 5 to 10 knots, becoming east 5 to 15 knots. Seas 3 to 4 feet. Saturday night, east winds 5 to 15 knots, becoming southeast 10 to 20 knots. Seas 3 to 5 feet. Sunday, southeast winds 15 to 25 knots. Seas building to 6 to 11 feet. Sunday night, southeast winds 15 to 25 knots, becoming southwest 15 to 20 knots. Seas 7 to 11 feet. Monday, west to southwest winds 10 to 15 knots, becoming north 10 to 20 knots. Seas 6 to 9 feet. Monday night, north winds 15 to 25 knots, diminishing to 10 to 15 knots. Seas 5 to 7 feet. Tuesday, west to northwest winds 10 to 15 knots, becoming west to southwest. Seas 3 to 5 feet. Tuesday night, west to southwest winds 15 to 20 knots, becoming north. Seas 3 to 6 feet. 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The current time is 6:01 p.m. Eastern Daylight Time. The extended coastal waters forecast from Sandy Hook, New Jersey to Fire Island Inlet, New York, out 20 nautical miles. For Saturday, north winds around 5 knots, becoming southeast in the afternoon. Seas around 2 feet. Wave detail, northwest 1 foot at 2 seconds and southeast 1 foot at 8 seconds. For Saturday night, southeast winds 5 to 10 knots. Seas 1 foot or less, then around 2 feet after midnight. Wave detail, south 1 foot at 2 seconds and southeast 1 foot at 8 seconds. For Sunday, southeast winds 5 to 10 knots. Seas 2 to 3 feet. Chance of showers in the afternoon. For Sunday night, southeast winds 10 to 15 knots with gusts up to 20 knots. Seas 4 to 6 feet, occasionally to 8 feet. Showers. For Monday, north winds 10 to 15 knots. Seas 5 to 7 feet, occasionally to 9 feet. Chance of showers. For Monday night, northwest winds 5 to 10 knots. Seas 3 to 5 feet, occasionally to 6 feet. For Tuesday, west winds 10 to 15 knots with gusts up to 20 knots. Seas 3 to 4 feet, occasionally to 5 feet. And for Tuesday night, west winds 15 to 20 knots with gusts up to 25 knots. Seas 3 to 4 feet, occasionally to 5 feet. Here is the official National Weather Service forecast for the New York City metropolitan area. This afternoon, sunny. Near steady temperature in the lower 70s. West winds 10 to 15 miles per hour with gusts up to 30 miles per hour. Tonight, mostly clear. Lows in the mid-50s. West winds 5 to 10 miles per hour. Gusts up to 25 miles per hour in the evening. Friday, sunny. Highs in the lower 70s. West winds 10 to 15 miles per hour. Friday night, mostly clear. Lows around 50. Northwest winds 5 to 10 miles per hour. Saturday, mostly sunny. Highs around 70. North winds around 5 miles per hour, becoming south in the afternoon. Saturday night, mostly cloudy. Lows in the upper 50s. Here is the extended forecast

Sunday, mostly cloudy. A chance of showers in the afternoon. Highs in the upper 60s. Chance of rain 50%. Sunday night, showers. Lows in the lower 60s. Chance of rain 90%. Columbus Day, mostly cloudy with showers in the morning, then partly sunny with a chance of showers in the afternoon. Highs in the lower 70s. Chance of rain 80%. Monday night, mostly cloudy in the evening, then becoming partly cloudy. Lows in the lower 60s. Tuesday, mostly sunny. Highs in the mid-70s. Tuesday night, mostly cloudy in the evening, then becoming partly cloudy. Lows in the mid-50s. Wednesday, mostly sunny. Highs in the mid-60s. Wednesday night, mostly clear in the evening, then becoming partly cloudy. Lows in the lower 50s. Thursday, mostly sunny. Highs in the lower 60s. Here are the current conditions. As of 6 p.m. at Central Park, it was clear. The temperature was 69 degrees, the dew point 42, and the relative humidity 37%. The wind was west at 9 miles an hour. The pressure was 29.93 inches and rising. The report from the Bronx Botanical Gardens was not available. Elsewhere in the metropolitan area, skies ranged from clear to partly cloudy. It was 73 at LaGuardia Airport, 73 at Kennedy, 73 at Newark, and 67 at White Plains. Across Long Island, skies ranged from clear to partly cloudy, and temperatures were between 69 and 72 degrees. In New Jersey, it was clear, and temperatures were between 69 and 73 degrees. In southwest Connecticut, it was clear, and temperatures were between 67 and 71 degrees. Here are the latest reports on the coastal waters. At Robins Reef in New York Harbor, winds were northwest at 21 knots, gusting to 22 knots. The air temperature was 73 degrees. At New York Harbor entrance buoy, winds were west at 8 knots. Sea temperature 65 degrees. Air temperature 69 degrees. At 20 nautical miles south of Fire Island Inlet, sea temperature 65 degrees. Wave height 3 feet. Wave period 6 seconds. The report from 23 nautical miles south Montauk Point was not available. The report from Hudson Canyon was not available. At the buoy 15 nautical miles east of 15 nautical miles east of Barnegat Light, the air temperature was 71 degrees, and the sea surface temperature 66 degrees. Waves were 3 feet with a dominant period of 5 seconds. On the Western Sound, Kings Point reported a west wind at 15 knots, gusting to 19 knots. The air temperature was 72 degrees. At Bridgeport Harbor, a northwest wind at 5 knots was reported. The air temperature was 73 degrees. The report from Central Sound was not available. The following are coastal weather reports. As of 6 p.m. at Egan's Neck, temperature was 68 degrees. Wind was northwest, at 15 miles an hour. At Morgan's Point in Glencove, temperature was 70 degrees. Wind was west, at 15 miles an hour. At Jones Beach, temperature was 70 degrees. Wind was west, at 9 miles an hour. At Breezy Point, temperature was 72 degrees. Wind was northwest, at 10 miles an hour. Here is the official National Weather Service forecast for the New York City metropolitan area. This afternoon, sunny. Near steady temperature in the lower 70s. West winds 10 to 15 miles per hour with gusts up to 30 miles per hour. Tonight, mostly clear. Lows in the mid-50s. West winds 5 to 10 miles per hour. Gusts up to 25 miles per hour in the evening. Friday, sunny. Highs in the lower 70s. West winds 10 to 15 miles per hour. Friday night, mostly clear. Lows around 50. Northwest winds 5 to 10 miles per hour. Saturday, mostly sunny. Highs around 70. North winds around 5 miles per hour, becoming south in the afternoon. Saturday night, mostly cloudy. Lows in the upper 50s. Here is the extended forecast. Sunday, mostly cloudy. A chance of showers in the afternoon. Highs in the upper 60s.

the coastal waters forecast from Sandy Hook, New Jersey to Fire Island Inlet, New York, out 20 nautical miles. For rest of today, west winds 10 to 15 knots with occasional gusts up to 25 knots. Seas 2 to 3 feet. Wave detail, west 3 feet at 5 seconds and southeast 2 feet at 8 seconds. For tonight, west winds 10 to 15 knots with gusts up to 20 knots, becoming northwest 5 to 10 knots after midnight. Seas 2 to 3 feet. Wave detail, west 2 feet at 3 seconds and south 2 feet at 6 seconds. For Friday, west winds around 10 knots. Seas around 2 feet. Wave detail, west 2 feet at 4 seconds and southeast 1 foot at 8 seconds. And for Friday night, northwest winds 5 to 10 knots. Seas around 2 feet. Wave detail, west 2 feet at 3 seconds and south 1 foot at 7 seconds. The marine forecast for New York Harbor, including Raritan Bay. For rest of today, west winds 10 to 15 knots with occasional gusts up to 25 knots. Waves around 2 feet. Wave detail, west 1 foot at 2 seconds. For tonight, west winds 5 to 10 knots. Waves around 2 feet in the evening, then 1 foot or less. Wave detail, west 1 foot at 2 seconds. For Friday, west winds 5 to 10 knots, increasing to 10 to 15 knots with gusts up to 20 knots in the afternoon. Waves 1 foot or less, then around 2 feet in the afternoon. Wave detail, west 1 foot at 2 seconds. And for Friday night, northwest winds 5 to 10 knots. Waves 1 foot or less. Wave detail, northwest 1 foot at 2 seconds. The marine forecast for western Long Island Sound. For rest of today, west winds 10 to 15 knots with gusts up to 20 knots. Seas around 2 feet. Wave detail, west 1 foot at 2 seconds. For tonight, northwest winds 5 to 10 knots. Seas around 2 feet in the evening, then 1 foot or less. Wave detail, northwest 1 foot at 2 seconds. For Friday, west winds 5 to 10 knots, increasing to 10 to 15 knots with gusts up to 20 knots in the afternoon. Seas around 2 feet. Wave detail, west 1 foot at 2 seconds. And for Friday night, northwest winds 5 to 10 knots. Seas around 2 feet in the evening, then 1 foot or less. Wave detail, west 1 foot at 2 seconds. The marine forecast for the Long Island South Shore Bays. For rest of today, west winds around 10 knots with gusts up to 20 knots. Waves around 2 feet. For tonight, northwest winds 5 to 10 knots. Waves 1 foot or less. For Friday, west winds 5 to 10 knots, increasing to 10 to 15 knots with gusts up to 20 knots in the afternoon. Waves 1 foot or less, then around 2 feet in the afternoon. And for Friday night, northwest winds 5 to 10 knots. Waves 1 foot or less. Here is the tide information. At Sandy Hook, high tide is at 6:56 p.m. Thursday and 7:25 a.m. Friday. Low tide is at 12:51 p.m. Thursday, 1:16 a.m. Friday and 1:39 p.m. Friday. At the Battery, high tide is at 7:24 p.m. Thursday and 7:52 a.m. Friday. Low tide is at 1:20 p.m. Thursday, 1:46 a.m. Friday and 2:09 p.m. Friday. At Kings Point, high tide is at 10:59 p.m. Thursday and 11:18 a.m. Friday. Low tide is at 5:07 p.m. Thursday and 5:26 a.m. Friday. At Montauk, high tide is at 8:02 p.m. Thursday and 8:23 a.m. Friday. Low tide is at 2:24 p.m. Thursday and 2:38 a.m. Friday. Here are the current conditions. As of 6 p.m. at Central Park, it was clear. The temperature was 69 degrees, the dew point 42, and the relative humidity 37%. The wind was west at 9 miles an hour. The pressure was 29.93 inches and rising. The report from the Bronx Botanical Gardens was not available. Elsewhere in the metropolitan area, skies ranged from clear to partly cloudy. It was 73 at LaGuardia Airport, 73 at Kennedy, 73 at Newark, and 67 at White Plains. Across Long Island, skies ranged from clear to partly cloudy, and temperatures were between 69 and 72 degrees. In New Jersey, it was clear, and temperatures were between 69 and 73 degrees.

Northwest Connecticut, it was clear, and temperatures were between 67 and 71 degrees. Here are the latest reports on the coastal waters. At Robins Reef in New York Harbor, winds were northwest at 21 knots, gusting to 22 knots. The air temperature was 73 degrees. At the New York Harbor entrance buoy, winds were west at 10 knots. The air temperature was 69 degrees, and the sea surface temperature was 65 degrees. Waves were 2 feet, with a dominant period of 5 seconds. A 2-foot swell from the south with a period of 5 seconds was reported. At 20 nautical miles south of Fire Island Inlet. Sea temperature 65 degrees. Wave height 3 feet. Wave period 6 seconds. The report from 23 nautical miles south Montauk Point was not available. The report from Hudson Canyon was not available. At the buoy 15 nautical miles east of 15 nautical miles east of Barnegat Light, the air temperature was 71 degrees, and the sea surface temperature 66 degrees. Waves were 3 feet with a dominant period of 5 seconds. On the Western Sound, Kings Point reported a west wind at 15 knots, gusting to 19 knots. The air temperature was 72 degrees. At Bridgeport Harbor, a northwest wind at 5 knots was reported. The air temperature was 73 degrees. The report from Central Sound was not available. The following are coastal weather reports. As of 6 p.m. at Eaton's Neck, temperature was 68 degrees. Wind was northwest at 15 miles an hour. At Morgan's Point in Glencove, temperature was 70 degrees. Wind was west at 15 miles an hour. At Jones Beach, temperature was 70 degrees. Wind was west at 9 miles an hour. At Breezy Point, temperature was 72 degrees. Wind was northwest at 10 miles an hour. Here is the official National Weather Service forecast for the New York City metropolitan area. This afternoon, sunny. Near steady temperature in the lower 70s. West winds 10 to 15 miles per hour with gusts up to 30 miles per hour. Tonight, mostly clear. Lows in the mid-50s. West winds 5 to 10 miles per hour. Gusts up to 25 miles per hour in the evening. Friday, sunny. Highs in the lower 70s. West winds 10 to 15 miles per hour. Friday night, mostly clear. Lows around 50. Northwest winds 5 to 10 miles per hour. Saturday, mostly sunny. Highs around 70. North winds around 5 miles per hour, becoming south in the afternoon. Saturday night, mostly cloudy. Lows in the upper 50s. Here is the extended forecast. Sunday, mostly cloudy. A chance of showers in the afternoon. Highs in the upper 60s. Chance of rain 50%. Sunday night, showers. Lows in the lower 60s. Chance of rain 90%. Columbus Day, mostly cloudy with showers in the morning, then partly sunny with a chance of showers in the afternoon. Highs in the lower 70s. Chance of rain 80%. Monday night, mostly cloudy in the evening, then becoming partly cloudy. Lows in the lower 60s. Tuesday, mostly sunny. Highs in the mid-70s. Tuesday night, mostly cloudy in the evening, then becoming partly cloudy. Lows in the mid-50s. Wednesday, mostly sunny. Highs in the mid-60s. Wednesday night, mostly clear in the evening, then becoming partly cloudy. Lows in the lower 50s. Thursday, mostly sunny. Highs in the lower 60s. The coastal waters forecast from Sandy Hook, New Jersey to Fire Island Inlet, New York, out 20 nautical miles. For rest of today, west winds 10 to 15 knots with occasional gusts up to 25 knots. Seas 2 to 3 feet. Wave detail, west 3 feet at 5 seconds and southeast 2 feet at 8 seconds. For tonight, west winds 10 to 15 knots with gusts up to 20 knots, becoming northwest 5 to 10 knots after midnight. Seas 2 to 3 feet. Wave detail, west 2 feet at 3 seconds and south 2 feet at 6 seconds. For Friday, west winds around 10 knots. Seas around 2 feet. Wave detail, west 2 feet at 4 seconds and southeast 1 foot at 8 seconds. And for Friday night, northwest winds 5

Wave detail, west 2 feet at 3 seconds and south 1 foot at 7 seconds. The marine forecast for New York Harbor, including Raritan Bay. For rest of today, west winds 10 to 15 knots with occasional gusts up to 25 knots. Waves around 2 feet. Wave detail, west 1 foot at 2 seconds. For tonight, west winds 5 to 10 knots. Waves around 2 feet in the evening, then 1 foot or less. Wave detail, west 1 foot at 2 seconds. For Friday, west winds 5 to 10 knots, increasing to 10 to 15 knots with gusts up to 20 knots in the afternoon. Waves 1 foot or less, then around 2 feet in the afternoon. Wave detail, west 1 foot at 2 seconds. And for Friday night, northwest winds 5 to 10 knots. Waves 1 foot or less. Wave detail, northwest 1 foot at 2 seconds. The marine forecast for western Long Island Sound. For rest of today, west winds 10 to 15 knots with gusts up to 20 knots. Seas around 2 feet. Wave detail, west 1 foot at 2 seconds. For tonight, northwest winds 5 to 10 knots. Seas around 2 feet in the evening, then 1 foot or less. Wave detail, northwest 1 foot at 2 seconds. For Friday, west winds 5 to 10 knots, increasing to 10 to 15 knots with gusts up to 20 knots in the afternoon. Seas around 2 feet. Wave detail, west 1 foot at 2 seconds. And for Friday night, northwest winds 5 to 10 knots. Seas around 2 feet in the evening, then 1 foot or less. Wave detail, west 1 foot at 2 seconds. The marine forecast for the Long Island South Shore Bays. For rest of today, west winds around 10 knots with gusts up to 20 knots. Waves around 2 feet. For tonight, northwest winds 5 to 10 knots. Waves 1 foot or less. For Friday, west winds 5 to 10 knots, increasing to 10 to 15 knots with gusts up to 20 knots in the afternoon. Waves 1 foot or less, then around 2 feet in the afternoon. And for Friday night, northwest winds 5 to 10 knots. Waves 1 foot or less. Here is the tide information. At Sandy Hook, high tide is at 6:56 p.m. Thursday and 7:25 a.m. Friday. Low tide is at 12:51 p.m. Thursday, 1:16 a.m. Friday and 1:39 p.m. Friday. At the Battery, high tide is at 7:24 p.m. Thursday and 7:52 a.m. Friday. Low tide is at 1:20 p.m. Thursday, 1:46 a.m. Friday and 2:09 p.m. Friday. At Kings Point, high tide is at 10:59 p.m. Thursday and 11:18 a.m. Friday. Low tide is at 5:07 p.m. Thursday and 5:26 a.m. Friday. At Montauk, high tide is at 8:02 p.m. Thursday and 8:23 a.m. Friday. Low tide is at 2:24 p.m. Thursday and 2:38 a.m. Friday. Here are the current conditions. As of 6 p.m. at Central Park, it was clear. The temperature was 69 degrees, the dew point 42, and the relative humidity 37%. The wind was west at 9 miles an hour. The pressure was 29.93 inches and rising. The report from the Bronx Botanical Gardens was not available. Elsewhere in the metropolitan area, skies ranged from clear to partly cloudy. It was 73 at LaGuardia Airport, 73 at Kennedy, 73 at Newark, and 67 at White Plains. Across Long Island, skies ranged from clear to partly cloudy, and temperatures were between 69 and 72 degrees. In New Jersey, it was clear, and temperatures were between 69 and 73 degrees. In southwest Connecticut, it was clear, and temperatures were between 67 and 71 degrees. Here are the latest reports on the coastal waters. At Robins Reef in New York Harbor, winds were northwest at 21 knots, gusting to 22 knots. The air temperature was 73 degrees. At the New York Harbor entrance buoy, winds were west at 10 knots. The air temperature was 69 degrees, and the sea surface temperature was 65 degrees. Waves were 2 feet, with a dominant period of 5 seconds. A 2-foot swell from the south with a period of 5 seconds was reported. At 20 nautical miles south of Fire Island Inlet, sea temperature 65 degrees. Wave heights 3 feet. Wave period 6 seconds. The report from 23 nautical miles

South Montauk Point was not available. The report from Hudson Canyon was not available. At the buoy 15 nautical miles east of 15 nautical miles east of Barnegat Light, the air temperature was 71 degrees, and the sea surface temperature 66 degrees. Waves were 3 feet with a dominant period of 5 seconds. On the Western Sound, Kings Point reported a west wind at 15 knots, gusting to 19 knots. The air temperature was 72 degrees. At Bridgeport Harbor, a northwest wind at 5 knots was reported. The air temperature was 73 degrees. The report from Central Sound was not available. The following are coastal weather reports. As of 6 p.m. at Eaton's Neck, temperature was 68 degrees. Wind was northwest at 15 miles an hour. At Morgan's Point in Glen Cove, temperature was 70 degrees. Wind was west at 15 miles an hour. At Jones Beach, temperature was 70 degrees. Wind was west at 9 miles an hour. At Breezy Point, temperature was 72 degrees. Wind was northwest at 10 miles an hour. The offshore waters forecast for south of Long Island between Montauk Point and Sandy Hook, out to 1,000 fathoms. Tonight, west to northwest winds 10 to 20 knots, becoming northwest 10 to 15 knots. Seas 3 to 6 feet. Friday, west to northwest winds 10 to 15 knots, becoming west 10 to 20 knots. Seas 3 to 4 feet. Friday night, northwest winds 10 to 20 knots, becoming north 10 to 15 knots. Seas 3 to 4 feet. Saturday, north winds 5 to 15 knots, becoming northeast 5 to 10 knots. Seas 3 to 4 feet. Saturday night, east winds 5 to 10 knots, becoming southeast 10 to 15 knots. Seas 3 to 4 feet. Sunday, southeast winds 10 to 20 knots. Seas 3 to 6 feet. Sunday night, southeast winds 15 to 25 knots, becoming southwest 15 to 20 knots. Seas building to 6 to 10 feet. Monday, west winds 10 to 20 knots, becoming north. Seas 6 to 9 feet. Monday night, north winds 15 to 25 knots. Seas 5 to 7 feet. Tuesday, west to northwest winds 10 to 15 knots, becoming southwest. Seas 4 to 5 feet. Tuesday night, west to northwest winds 15 to 25 knots. Seas 4 to 7 feet. The offshore waters forecast for south of New England between the Great South Channel and Montauk Point, out to 1,000 fathoms. Tonight, west winds 10 to 20 knots, becoming northwest 5 to 10 knots. Seas 3 to 6 feet. Friday, west winds 10 to 20 knots. Seas 3 to 4 feet. Friday night, northwest winds 15 to 20 knots, becoming north to northwest 10 to 15 knots. Seas 3 to 4 feet. Saturday, north winds 10 to 15 knots, diminishing to 5 to 10 knots. Seas 3 to 4 feet. Saturday night, northeast winds 5 to 10 knots, becoming east. Seas 3 to 4 feet. Sunday, southeast winds 5 to 15 knots, increasing to 10 to 20 knots. Seas 3 to 4 feet. Sunday night, southeast winds 15 to 25 knots. Seas building to 6 to 10 feet. Monday, southwest winds 15 to 25 knots, becoming north to northeast 10 to 20 knots. Seas 7 to 10 feet. Monday night, northeast winds 10 to 20 knots. Seas 5 to 8 feet. Tuesday, north winds 10 to 15 knots, becoming southwest. Seas 4 to 6 feet. Tuesday night, west winds 15 to 20 knots, becoming northwest 15 to 25 knots. Seas 5 to 7 feet. The offshore waters forecast for Hudson Canyon to Baltimore Canyon, out to 1,000 fathoms. Tonight, west winds 10 to 15 knots, becoming northwest 5 to 15 knots. Seas 3 to 5 feet. Friday, northwest winds 5 to 15 knots, becoming west. Seas 3 to 4 feet. Friday night, northwest winds 5 to 15 knots, becoming north. Seas 3 to 4 feet. Saturday, northeast winds 5 to 10 knots, becoming east 5 to 15 knots. Seas 3 to 4 feet. Saturday night, east winds 5 to 15 knots, becoming southeast 10 to 20 knots. Seas 3 to 5 feet. Sunday, southeast winds 15 to 25 knots.

Tennessee's building to 6 to 11 feet. Sunday night, southeast winds 15 to 25 knots, becoming southwest 15 to 20 knots. Seas 7 to 11 feet. Monday, west to southwest winds 10 to 15 knots, becoming north 10 to 20 knots. Seas 6 to 9 feet. Monday night, north winds 15 to 25 knots, diminishing to 10 to 15 knots. Seas 5 to 7 feet. Tuesday, west to northwest winds 10 to 15 knots, becoming west to southwest. Seas 3 to 5 feet. Tuesday night, west to southwest winds 15 to 20 knots, becoming north. Seas 3 to 6 feet. 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The current time is 6:31 p.m. Eastern Daylight Time. The extended coastal waters forecast from Sandy Hook, New Jersey to Fire Island Inlet, New York out 20 nautical miles. For Saturday, north winds around 5 knots, becoming southeast in the afternoon. Seas around 2 feet. Wave detail, northwest 1 foot at 2 seconds and southeast 1 foot at 8 seconds. For Saturday night, southeast winds 5 to 10 knots. Seas 1 foot or less, then around 2 feet after midnight. Wave detail, south 1 foot at 2 seconds and southeast 1 foot at 8 seconds. For Sunday, southeast winds 5 to 10 knots. Seas 2 to 3 feet. Chance of showers in the afternoon. For Sunday night, southeast winds 10 to 15 knots with gusts up to 20 knots. Seas 4 to 6 feet, occasionally to 8 feet. Showers. For Monday, north winds 10 to 15 knots. Seas 5 to 7 feet, occasionally to 9 feet. Chance of showers. For Monday night, northwest winds 5 to 10 knots. Seas 3 to 5 feet, occasionally to 6 feet. For Tuesday, west winds 10 to 15 knots with gusts up to 20 knots. Seas 3 to 4 feet, occasionally to 5 feet. And for Tuesday night, west winds 15 to 20 knots with gusts up to 25 knots. Seas 3 to 4 feet, occasionally to 5 feet. Here is the official National Weather Service forecast for the New York City metropolitan area. This afternoon, sunny. Near steady temperature in the lower 70s. West winds 10 is the official National Weather Service forecast for the New York City metropolitan area. This afternoon, sunny. Near steady temperature in the lower 70s. West winds 10 to 15 miles per hour with gusts up to 30 miles per hour. Tonight, mostly clear. Lows in the mid-50s. West winds 5 to 10 miles per hour. Gusts up to 25 miles per hour in the evening. Friday, sunny. Highs in the lower 70s. West winds 10 to 15 miles per hour. Friday night, mostly clear. Lows around 50. Northwest winds 5 to 10 miles per hour. Saturday, mostly sunny. Highs around 70. North winds around 5 miles per hour, becoming south in the afternoon. Saturday night, mostly cloudy. Lows in the upper 50s. Here is the extended forecast. Sunday, mostly cloudy. A chance of showers in the afternoon. Highs in the upper 60s. Chance of rain 50%. Sunday night, showers. Lows in the lower 60s. Chance of rain 90%. Columbus Day, mostly cloudy with showers in the morning, then partly sunny with a chance of showers in the afternoon. Highs in the lower 70s. Chance of rain 80%. Monday night, mostly cloudy in the evening, then becoming partly cloudy. Lows in the lower 60s. Tuesday, mostly sunny. Highs in the mid-70s. Tuesday night, mostly cloudy in the evening, then becoming partly cloudy. Lows in the mid-50s. Wednesday, mostly sunny. Highs in the mid-60s. Wednesday night, mostly clear in the evening, then becoming partly cloudy. Lows in the lower 50s. Thursday, mostly sunny. Highs in the lower 60s. The coastal waters forecast from Sandy Hook, New Jersey to Fire Island in

let New York out 20 nautical miles. For rest of today, west winds 10 to 15 knots with occasional gusts up to 25 knots. Seas 2 to 3 feet. Wave detail, west 3 feet at 5 seconds and southeast 2 feet at 8 seconds. For tonight, west winds 10 to 15 knots with gusts up to 20 knots, becoming northwest 5 to 10 knots after midnight. Seas 2 to 3 feet. Wave detail, west 2 feet at 3 seconds and south 2 feet at 6 seconds. For Friday, west winds around 10 knots. Seas around 2 feet. Wave detail, west 2 feet at 4 seconds and southeast 1 foot at 8 seconds. And for Friday night, northwest winds 5 to 10 knots. Seas around 2 feet. Wave detail, west 2 feet at 3 seconds and south 1 foot at 7 seconds. The marine forecast for New York Harbor, including Raritan Bay. For rest of today, west winds 10 to 15 knots with occasional gusts up to 25 knots. Waves around 2 feet. Wave detail, west 1 foot at 2 seconds. For tonight, west winds 5 to 10 knots. Waves around 2 feet in the evening, then 1 foot or less. Wave detail, west 1 foot at 2 seconds. For Friday, west winds 5 to 10 knots, increasing to 10 to 15 knots with gusts up to 20 knots in the afternoon. Waves 1 foot or less, then around 2 feet in the afternoon. Wave detail, west 1 foot at 2 seconds. And for Friday night, northwest winds 5 to 10 knots. Waves 1 foot or less. Wave detail, northwest 1 foot at 2 seconds. The marine forecast for Western Long Island Sound. For rest of today, west winds 10 to 15 knots with gusts up to 20 knots. Seas around 2 feet. Wave detail, west 1 foot at 2 seconds. For tonight, northwest winds 5 to 10 knots. Seas around 2 feet in the evening, then 1 foot or less. Wave detail, northwest 1 foot at 2 seconds. For Friday, west winds 5 to 10 knots, increasing to 10 to 15 knots with gusts up to 20 knots in the afternoon. Seas around 2 feet. Wave detail, west 1 foot at 2 seconds. And for Friday night, northwest winds 5 to 10 knots. Seas around 2 feet in the evening, then 1 foot or less. Wave detail, west 1 foot at 2 seconds. The marine forecast for the Long Island South Shore Bays. For rest of today, west winds around 10 knots with gusts up to 20 knots. Waves around 2 feet. For tonight, northwest winds 5 to 10 knots. Waves 1 foot or less. For Friday, west winds 5 to 10 knots, increasing to 10 to 15 knots with gusts up to 20 knots in the afternoon. Waves 1 foot or less, then around 2 feet in the afternoon. And for Friday night, northwest winds 5 to 10 knots. Waves 1 foot or less. Here is the tide information. At Sandy Hook, high tide is at 6:56 p.m. Thursday and 7:25 a.m. Friday. Low tide is at 12:51 p.m. Thursday, 1:16 a.m. Friday and 1:39 p.m. Friday. At the Battery, high tide is at 7:24 p.m. Thursday and 7:52 a.m. Friday. Low tide is at 1:20 p.m. Thursday, 1:46 a.m. Friday and 2:09 p.m. Friday. At Kings Point, high tide is at 10:59 p.m. Thursday and 11:18 a.m. Friday. Low tide is at 5:07 p.m. Thursday and 5:26 a.m. Friday. At Montauk, high tide is at 8:02 p.m. Thursday and 8:23 a.m. Friday. Low tide is at 2:24 p.m. Thursday and 2:38 a.m. Friday. Here are the current conditions. As of 6 p.m. at Central Park, it was clear. The temperature was 69 degrees, the dew point 42, and the relative humidity 37%. The wind was west at 9 miles an hour. The pressure was 29.93 inches and rising. The report from the Bronx Botanical Gardens was not available. Elsewhere in the metropolitan area, skies ranged from clear to partly cloudy. It was 73 at LaGuardia Airport, 73 at Kennedy, 73 at Newark, and 67 at White Plains. Across Long Island, skies ranged from clear to partly cloudy, and temperatures were between 69 and 72 degrees. In New Jersey, it was clear, and temperatures were between 69 and 73 degrees. In southwest Connecticut, it was clear, and temperatures were between 67 and 71 degrees.
Here are the latest reports on the coastal waters. At Robins Reef in New York Harbor, winds were northwest at 21 knots, gusting to 22 knots. The air temperature was 73 degrees. At the New York Harbor entrance buoy, winds were west at 10 knots. The air temperature was 69 degrees, and the sea surface temperature was 65 degrees. Waves were 2 feet, with a dominant period of 5 seconds. A 2-foot swell from the south with a period of 5 seconds was reported. At 20 nautical miles south of Fire Island Inlet. Sea temperature 65 degrees. Wave heights 3 feet. Wave period 6 seconds. The report from 23 nautical miles south Montauk Point was not available. The report from Hudson Canyon was not available. At the buoy 15 nautical miles east of 15 nautical miles east of Barnegat Light, the air temperature was 71 degrees, and the sea surface temperature 66 degrees. Waves were 3 feet with a dominant period of 5 seconds. On the Western Sound, Kings Point reported a west wind at 15 knots, gusting to 19 knots. The air temperature was 72 degrees. At Bridgeport Harbor, a northwest wind at 5 knots was reported. The air temperature was 73 degrees. The report from Central Sound was not available. The following are coastal weather reports. As of 6 p.m. at Eagan's Neck, temperature was 68 degrees. Wind was northwest at 15 miles an hour. At Morgan's Point in Glencove, temperature was 70 degrees. Wind was west at 15 miles an hour. At Jones Beach, temperature was 70 degrees. Wind was west at 9 miles an hour. At Breezy Point, temperature was 72 degrees. Wind was northwest at 10 miles an hour. Here is the official National Weather Service forecast for the New York City metropolitan area. This afternoon, sunny. Near steady temperature in the lower 70s. West winds 10 to 15 miles per hour with gusts up to 30 miles per hour. Tonight, mostly clear. Lows in the mid-50s. West winds 5 to 10 miles per hour. Gusts up to 25 miles per hour in the evening. Friday, sunny. Highs in the lower 70s. West winds 10 to 15 miles per hour. Friday night, mostly clear. Lows around 50. Northwest winds 5 to 10 miles per hour. Saturday, mostly sunny. Highs around 70. North winds around 5 miles per hour, becoming south in the afternoon. Saturday night, mostly cloudy. Lows in the upper 50s. Here is the extended forecast. Sunday, mostly cloudy. A chance of showers in the afternoon. Highs in the upper 60s. Chance of rain 50%. Sunday night, showers. Lows in the lower 60s. Chance of rain 90%. Columbus Day, mostly cloudy with showers in the morning, then partly sunny with a chance of showers in the afternoon. Highs in the lower 70s. Chance of rain 80%. Monday night, mostly cloudy in the evening, then becoming partly cloudy. Lows in the lower 60s. Tuesday, mostly sunny. Highs in the mid-70s. Tuesday night, mostly cloudy in the evening, then becoming partly cloudy. Lows in the mid-50s. Wednesday, mostly sunny. Highs in the mid-60s. Wednesday night, mostly clear in the evening, then becoming partly cloudy. Lows in the lower 50s. Thursday, mostly sunny. Highs in the lower 60s. The coastal waters forecast from Sandy Hook, New Jersey to Fire Island Inlet, New York, out 20 nautical miles. For rest of today, west winds 10 to 15 knots with occasional gusts up to 25 knots. Seas 2 to 3 feet. Wave detail, west 3 feet at 5 seconds and southeast 2 feet at 8 seconds. For tonight, west winds 10 to 15 knots with gusts up to 20 knots, becoming northwest 5 to 10 knots after midnight. Seas 2 to 3 feet. Wave detail, west 2 feet at 3 seconds and south 2 feet at 6 seconds. For Friday, west winds around 10 knots. Seas around 2 feet. Wave detail, west 2 feet at 4 seconds and southeast 1 foot at 8 seconds. And for Friday night, northwest winds 5 to 10 knots. Seas around 2 feet. Wave detail, west 2 feet at

3 seconds and south 1 foot at 7 seconds. The marine forecast for New York Harbor, including Raritan Bay. For rest of today, west winds 10 to 15 knots with occasional gusts up to 25 knots. Waves around 2 feet. Wave detail, west 1 foot at 2 seconds. For tonight, west winds 5 to 10 knots. Waves around 2 feet in the evening, then 1 foot or less. Wave detail, west 1 foot at 2 seconds. For Friday, west winds 5 to 10 knots, increasing to 10 to 15 knots with gusts up to 20 knots in the afternoon. Waves 1 foot or less, then around 2 feet in the afternoon. Wave detail, west 1 foot at 2 seconds. And for Friday night, northwest winds 5 to 10 knots. Waves 1 foot or less. Wave detail, northwest 1 foot at 2 seconds. The marine forecast for western Long Island Sound. For rest of today, west winds 10 to 15 knots with gusts up to 20 knots. Seas around 2 feet. Wave detail, west 1 foot at 2 seconds. For tonight, northwest winds 5 to 10 knots. Seas around 2 feet in the evening, then 1 foot or less. Wave detail, northwest 1 foot at 2 seconds. For Friday, west winds 5 to 10 knots, increasing to 10 to 15 knots with gusts up to 20 knots in the afternoon. Seas around 2 feet. Wave detail, west 1 foot at 2 seconds. And for Friday night, northwest winds 5 to 10 knots. Seas around 2 feet in the evening, then 1 foot or less. Wave detail, west 1 foot at 2 seconds. The marine forecast for the Long Island South Shore Bays. For rest of today, west winds around 10 knots with gusts up to 20 knots. Waves around 2 feet. For tonight, northwest winds 5 to 10 knots. Waves 1 foot or less. For Friday, west winds 5 to 10 knots, increasing to 10 to 15 knots with gusts up to 20 knots in the afternoon. Waves 1 foot or less, then around 2 feet in the afternoon. And for Friday night, northwest winds 5 to 10 knots. Waves 1 foot or less. Here is the tide information. At Sandy Hook, high tide is at 6:56 p.m. Thursday and 7:25 a.m. Friday. Low tide is at 12:51 p.m. Thursday, 1:16 a.m. Friday and 1:39 p.m. Friday. At the Battery, high tide is at 7:24 p.m. Thursday and 7:52 a.m. Friday. Low tide is at 1:20 p.m. Thursday, 1:46 a.m. Friday and 2:09 p.m. Friday. At Kings Point, high tide is at 10:59 p.m. Thursday and 11:18 a.m. Friday. Low tide is at 5:07 p.m. Thursday and 5:26 a.m. Friday. At Montauk, high tide is at 8:02 p.m. Thursday and 8:23 a.m. Friday. Low tide is at 2:24 p.m. Thursday and 2:38 a.m. Friday. Here are the current conditions. As of 6 p.m. at Central Park, it was clear. The temperature was 69 degrees, the dew point 42, and the relative humidity 37%. The wind was west at 9 miles an hour. The pressure was 29.93 inches and rising. The report from the Bronx Botanical Gardens was not available. Elsewhere in the metropolitan area, skies ranged from clear to partly cloudy. It was 73 at LaGuardia Airport, 73 at Kennedy, 73 at Newark, and 67 at White Plains. Across Long Island, skies ranged from clear to partly cloudy, and temperatures were between 69 and 72 degrees. In New Jersey, it was clear, and temperatures were between 69 and 73 degrees. In southwest Connecticut, it was clear, and temperatures were between 67 and 71 degrees. Here are the latest reports on the coastal waters. At Robins Reef in New York Harbor, winds were northwest at 21 knots, gusting to 22 knots. The air temperature was 73 degrees. At the New York Harbor entrance buoy, winds were west at 10 knots. The air temperature was 69 degrees, and the sea surface temperature was 65 degrees. Waves were 2 feet, with a dominant period of 5 seconds. A 2-foot swell from the south with a period of 5 seconds was reported. At 20 nautical miles south of Fire Island Inlet. Sea temperature 65 degrees. Wave heights 3 feet. Wave period 6 seconds. The report from 23 nautical miles south Montauk Point was not available. The report from Hudson Canyon was not available.

at the buoy 15 nautical miles east at 15 nautical miles east of Barnegat. Light. The air temperature was 71 degrees and the sea surface temperature 66 degrees. Waves were 3 feet with a dominant period of 5 seconds. On the Western Sound, Kings Point reported a west wind at 50 knots, gusting to 19 knots. The air temperature was 72 degrees. At Bridgeport Harbor, a northwest wind at 5 knots was reported. The air temperature was 73 degrees. The report from Central Sound was not available. The following are coastal weather reports. As of 6 p.m. at Eaton's Neck, temperature was 68 degrees. Wind was northwest at 15 miles an hour. At Morgan's Point in Glencove, temperature was 70 degrees. Wind was west at 15 miles an hour. At Jones Beach, temperature was 70 degrees. Wind was west at 9 miles an hour. At Breezy Point, temperature was 72 degrees. Wind was northwest at 10 miles an hour. Here is the official National Weather Service forecast for the New York City metropolitan area. This afternoon, sunny. Near steady temperature in the lower 70s. West winds 10 to 15 miles per hour with gusts up to 30 miles per hour. Tonight, mostly clear. Lows in the mid-50s. West winds 5 to 10 miles per hour. Gusts up to 25 miles per hour in the evening. Friday, sunny. Highs in the lower 70s. West winds 10 to 15 miles per hour. Friday night, mostly clear. Lows around 50. Northwest winds 5 to 10 miles per hour. Saturday, mostly sunny. Highs around 70. North winds around 5 miles per hour, becoming south in the afternoon. Saturday night, mostly cloudy. Lows in the upper 50s. Here is the extended forecast. Sunday, mostly cloudy. A chance of showers in the afternoon. Highs in the upper 60s. Chance of rain 50%. Sunday night, showers. Lows in the lower 60s. Chance of rain 90%. Columbus Day, mostly cloudy with showers in the morning, then partly sunny with a chance of showers in the afternoon. Highs in the lower 70s. Chance of rain 80%. Monday night, mostly cloudy in the evening, then becoming partly cloudy. Lows in the lower 60s. Tuesday, mostly sunny. Highs in the mid-70s. Tuesday night, mostly cloudy in the evening, then becoming partly cloudy. Lows in the mid-50s. Wednesday, mostly sunny. Highs in the mid-60s. Wednesday night, mostly clear in the evening, then becoming partly cloudy. Lows in the lower 50s. Thursday, mostly sunny. Highs in the lower 60s. The coastal waters forecast from Sandy Hook, New Jersey to Fire Island Inlet, New York out 20 nautical miles. For rest of today, west winds 10 to 15 knots with occasional gusts up to 25 knots. Seas 2 to 3 feet. Wave detail, west 3 feet at 5 seconds and southeast 2 feet at 8 seconds. For tonight, west winds 10 to 15 knots with gusts up to 20 knots, becoming northwest 5 to 10 knots after midnight. Seas 2 to 3 feet. Wave detail, west 2 feet at 3 seconds and south 2 feet at 6 seconds. For Friday, west winds around 10 knots. Seas around 2 feet. Wave detail, west 2 feet at 4 seconds and southeast 1 foot at 8 seconds. And for Friday night, northwest winds 5 to 10 knots. Seas around 2 feet. Wave detail, west 2 feet at 3 seconds and south 1 foot at 7 seconds. The marine forecast for New York Harbor, including Raritan Bay. For rest of today, west winds 10 to 15 knots with occasional gusts up to 25 knots. Waves around 2 feet. Wave detail, west 1 foot at 2 seconds. For tonight, west winds 5 to 10 knots. Waves around 2 feet in the evening, then 1 foot or less. Wave detail, west 1 foot at 2 seconds. For Friday, west winds 5 to 10 knots, increasing to 10 to 15 knots with gusts up to 20 knots in the afternoon. Waves 1 foot or less, then around 2 feet in the afternoon. Wave detail, west 1 foot at 2 seconds. And for Friday night, northwest winds 5 to 10 knots.
waves 1 foot or less. Wave detail, northwest 1 foot at 2 seconds. The marine forecast for western Long Island Sound. For rest of today, west winds 10 to 15 knots with gusts up to 20 knots. Seas around 2 feet. Wave detail, west 1 foot at 2 seconds. For tonight, northwest winds 5 to 10 knots. Seas around 2 feet in the evening, then 1 foot or less. Wave detail, northwest 1 foot at 2 seconds. For Friday, west winds 5 to 10 knots, increasing to 10 to 15 knots with gusts up to 20 knots in the afternoon. Seas around 2 feet. Wave detail, west 1 foot at 2 seconds. And for Friday night, northwest winds 5 to 10 knots. Seas around 2 feet in the evening, then 1 foot or less. Wave detail, west 1 foot at 2 seconds. The marine forecast for the Long Island South Shore Bays. For rest of today, west winds around 10 knots with gusts up to 20 knots. Waves around 2 feet. For tonight, northwest winds 5 to 10 knots. Waves 1 foot or less. For Friday, west winds 5 to 10 knots, increasing to 10 to 15 knots with gusts up to 20 knots in the afternoon. Waves 1 foot or less, then around 2 feet in the afternoon. And for Friday night, northwest winds 5 to 10 knots. Waves 1 foot or less. The offshore waters forecast for south of Long Island between Montauk Point and Sandy Hook, out to 1,000 fathoms. Tonight, west to northwest winds 10 to 20 knots, becoming northwest 10 to 15 knots. Seas 3 to 6 feet. Friday, west to northwest winds 10 to 15 knots, becoming west 10 to 20 knots. Seas 3 to 4 feet. Friday night, northwest winds 10 to 20 knots, becoming north 10 to 15 knots. Seas 3 to 4 feet. Saturday, north winds 5 to 15 knots, becoming northeast 5 to 10 knots. Seas 3 to 4 feet. Saturday night, east winds 5 to 10 knots, becoming southeast 10 to 15 knots. Seas 3 to 4 feet. Sunday, southeast winds 10 to 20 knots. Seas 3 to 6 feet. Sunday night, southeast winds 15 to 25 knots, becoming southwest 15 to 20 knots. Seas building to 6 to 10 feet. Monday, west winds 10 to 20 knots, becoming north. Seas 6 to 9 feet. Monday night, north winds 15 to 25 knots. Seas 5 to 7 feet. Tuesday, west to northwest winds 10 to 15 knots, becoming southwest. Seas 4 to 5 feet. Tuesday night, west to northwest winds 15 to 25 knots. Seas 4 to 7 feet. The offshore waters forecast for south of New England between the Great South Channel and Montauk Point, out to 1,000 fathoms. Tonight, west winds 10 to 20 knots, becoming northwest 5 to 10 knots. Seas 3 to 6 feet. Friday, west winds 10 to 20 knots. Seas 3 to 4 feet. Friday night, northwest winds 15 to 20 knots, becoming north to northwest 10 to 15 knots. Seas 3 to 4 feet. Saturday, north winds 10 to 15 knots, diminishing to 5 to 10 knots. Seas 3 to 4 feet. Saturday night, northeast winds 5 to 10 knots, becoming east. Seas 3 to 4 feet. Sunday, southeast winds 5 to 15 knots, increasing to 10 to 20 knots. Seas 3 to 4 feet. Sunday night, southeast winds 15 to 25 knots. Seas building to 6 to 10 feet. Monday, southwest winds 15 to 25 knots, becoming north and northeast 10 to 20 knots. Seas 7 to 10 feet. Monday night, northeast winds 10 to 20 knots. Seas 5 to 8 feet. Tuesday, north winds 10 to 15 knots, becoming southwest. Seas 4 to 6 feet. Tuesday night, west winds 15 to 20 knots, becoming northwest 15 to 25 knots. Seas 5 to 7 feet. The offshore waters forecast for Hudson Canyon to Baltimore Canyon, out to 1,000 fathoms. Tonight, west winds 10 to 15 knots, becoming northwest 5 to 15 knots. Seas 3 to 5 feet. Friday, northwest winds 5 to 15 knots, becoming west. Seas 3 to 4 feet. Friday night, northwest winds 5 to 15 knots, becoming north. Seas 3 to 4 feet.
Saturday, northeast winds 5 to 10 knots, becoming east 5 to

seas 3 to 4 feet. Saturday night, east winds 5 to 15 knots, becoming southeast 10 to 20 knots. Seas 3 to 5 feet. Sunday, southeast winds 15 to 25 knots. Seas building to 6 to 11 feet. Sunday night, southeast winds 15 to 25 knots, becoming southwest 15 to 20 knots. Seas 7 to 11 feet. Monday, west to southwest winds 10 to 15 knots, becoming north 10 to 20 knots. Seas 6 to 9 feet. Monday night, north winds 15 to 25 knots, diminishing to 10 to 15 knots. Seas 5 to 7 feet. Tuesday, west to northwest winds 10 to 15 knots, becoming west to southwest. Seas 3 to 5 feet. Tuesday night, west to southwest winds 15 to 20 knots, becoming north. Seas 3 to 6 feet. 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The current time is 7:01 p.m. Eastern Daylight Time. The extended coastal waters forecast from Sandy Hook, New Jersey to Fire Island Inlet, New York out 20 nautical miles. For Saturday, north winds around 5 knots, becoming southeast in the afternoon. Seas around 2 feet. Wave detail, northwest 1 foot at 2 seconds and southeast 1 foot at 8 seconds. For Saturday night, southeast winds 5 to 10 knots. Seas 1 foot or less, then around 2 feet after midnight. Wave detail, south 1 foot at 2 seconds and southeast 1 foot at 8 seconds. For Sunday, southeast winds 5 to 10 knots. Seas 2 to 3 feet. Chance of showers in the afternoon. For Sunday night, southeast winds 10 to 15 knots with gusts up to 20 knots. Seas 4 to 6 feet, occasionally to 8 feet. Showers. For Monday, north winds 10 to 15 knots. Seas 5 to 7 feet, occasionally to 9 feet. Chance of showers. For Monday night, northwest winds 5 to 10 knots. Seas 3 to 5 feet, occasionally to 6 feet. For Tuesday, west winds 10 to 15 knots with gusts up to 20 knots. Seas 3 to 4 feet, occasionally to 5 feet. And for Tuesday night, west winds 15 to 20 knots with gusts up to 25 knots. Seas 3 to 4 feet, occasionally to 5 feet. Here is the tide information. At Sandy Hook, high tide is at 6:56 p.m. Thursday and 7:25 a.m. Friday. Low tide is at 12:51 p.m. Thursday, 1:16 a.m. Friday, and 1:39 p.m. Friday. At the Battery, high tide is at 7:24 p.m. Thursday and 7:52 a.m. Friday. Low tide is at 1:20 p.m. Thursday, 1:46 a.m. Friday, and 2:09 p.m. Friday. At Kings Point, high tide is at 10:59 p.m. Thursday and 11:18 a.m. Friday. Low tide is at 5:07 p.m. Thursday and 5:26 a.m. Friday. At Montauk, high tide is at 8:02 p.m. Thursday and 8:23 a.m. Friday. Low tide is at 2:24 p.m. Thursday and 2:38 a.m. Friday. Here is the official National Weather Service forecast for the New York City metropolitan area. This afternoon, sunny. Near steady temperature in the lower 70s. West winds 10 to 15 miles per hour with gusts up to 30 miles per hour. Tonight, mostly clear. Lows in the mid-50s. West winds 5 to 10 miles per hour. Gusts up to 25 miles per hour in the evening. Friday, sunny. Highs in the lower 70s. West winds 10 to 15 miles per hour. Friday night, mostly clear. Lows around 50. Northwest winds 5 to 10 miles per hour. Saturday, mostly sunny. Highs around 70. North winds around 5 miles per hour, becoming south in the afternoon. Saturday night, mostly cloudy. Lows in the upper 50s. Here is the extended forecast. Sunday, mostly cloudy. A chance of showers in the afternoon. Highs in the upper 60s. Chance of rain 50%. Sunday night, showers. Lows in the lower 60s. Chance of rain.

Columbus Day. Mostly cloudy with showers in the morning, then partly sunny with a chance of showers in the afternoon. Highs in the lower 70s. Chance of rain 80%. Monday night, mostly cloudy in the evening, then becoming partly cloudy. Lows in the lower 60s. Tuesday, mostly sunny. Highs in the mid-70s. Tuesday night, mostly cloudy in the evening, then becoming partly cloudy. Lows in the mid-50s. Wednesday, mostly sunny. Highs in the mid-60s. Wednesday night, mostly clear in the evening, then becoming partly cloudy. Lows in the lower 50s. Thursday, mostly sunny. Highs in the lower 60s. The coastal waters forecast from Sandy Hook, New Jersey to Fire Island Inlet, New York out 20 nautical miles. For rest of today, west winds 10 to 15 knots with occasional gusts up to 25 knots. Seas 2 to 3 feet. Wave detail, west 3 feet at 5 seconds and southeast 2 feet at 8 seconds. For tonight, west winds 10 to 15 knots with gusts up to 20 knots, becoming northwest 5 to 10 knots after midnight. Seas 2 to 3 feet. Wave detail, west 2 feet at 3 seconds and south 2 feet at 6 seconds. For Friday, west winds around 10 knots. Seas around 2 feet. Wave detail, west 2 feet at 4 seconds and southeast 1 foot at 8 seconds. And for Friday night, northwest winds 5 to 10 knots. Seas around 2 feet. Wave detail, west 2 feet at 3 seconds and south 1 foot at 7 seconds. The marine forecast for New York Harbor, including Raritan Bay. For rest of today, west winds 10 to 15 knots with occasional gusts up to 25 knots. Waves around 2 feet. Wave detail, west 1 foot at 2 seconds. For tonight, west winds 5 to 10 knots. Waves around 2 feet in the evening, then 1 foot or less. Wave detail, west 1 foot at 2 seconds. For Friday, west winds 5 to 10 knots, increasing to 10 to 15 knots with gusts up to 20 knots in the afternoon. Waves 1 foot or less, then around 2 feet in the afternoon. Wave detail, west 1 foot at 2 seconds. And for Friday night, northwest winds 5 to 10 knots. Waves 1 foot or less. Wave detail, northwest 1 foot at 2 seconds. The marine forecast for western Long Island Sound. For rest of today, west winds 10 to 15 knots with gusts up to 20 knots. Seas around 2 feet. Wave detail, west 1 foot at 2 seconds. For tonight, northwest winds 5 to 10 knots. Seas around 2 feet in the evening, then 1 foot or less. Wave detail, northwest 1 foot at 2 seconds. For Friday, west winds 5 to 10 knots, increasing to 10 to 15 knots with gusts up to 20 knots in the afternoon. Seas around 2 feet. Wave detail, west 1 foot at 2 seconds. And for Friday night, northwest winds 5 to 10 knots. Seas around 2 feet in the evening, then 1 foot or less. Wave detail, west 1 foot at 2 seconds. The marine forecast for the Long Island South Shore Bays. For rest of today, west winds around 10 knots with gusts up to 20 knots. Waves around 2 feet. For tonight, northwest winds 5 to 10 knots. Waves 1 foot or less. For Friday, west winds 5 to 10 knots, increasing to 10 to 15 knots with gusts up to 20 knots in the afternoon. Waves 1 foot or less, then around 2 feet in the afternoon. And for Friday night, northwest winds 5 to 10 knots. Waves 1 foot or less. Here is the tide information. At Sandy Hook, high tide is at 6:56 p.m. Thursday and 7:25 a.m. Friday. Low tide is at 12:51 p.m. Thursday, 1:16 a.m. Friday and 1:39 p.m. Friday. At the Battery, high tide is at 7:24 p.m. Thursday and 7:52 a.m. Friday. Low tide is at 1:20 p.m. Thursday, 1:46 a.m. Friday and 2:09 p.m. Friday. At Kings Point, high tide is at 10:59 p.m. Thursday and 11:18 a.m. Friday. Low tide is at 5:07 p.m. Thursday and 5:26 a.m. Friday. At Montauk, high tide is at 8:02 p.m. Thursday and 8:23 a.m. Friday. Low tide is at 2:24 p.m. Thursday and 2:38 a.m. Friday. Here are the current conditions. As of 7 p.m. at Central Park, it was clear.

New Haven. Here are the latest reports on the coastal waters. At Robins Reef in New York Harbor, winds were northwest at 60 knots, gusting to 18 knots. The air temperature was 72 degrees. At New York Harbor entrance buoy, winds were west at 10 knots. Sea temperature 65 degrees. Air temperature 69 degrees. At 20 nautical miles south of Fire Island Inlet. Sea temperature 65 degrees. Wave height 3 feet. Wave period 6 seconds. The report from 23 nautical miles south Montauk Point was not available. The report from Hudson Canyon was not available. At the buoy 15 nautical miles east of 15 nautical miles east of Barnegat Light, the air temperature was 68 degrees, and the sea surface temperature 66 degrees. Waves were 2 feet with a dominant period of 5 seconds. On the Western Sound, Kings Point reported a west wind at 9 knots. The air temperature was 71 degrees. At Bridgeport Harbor, a northwest wind at 2 knots was reported. The air temperature was 69 degrees. The report from Central Sound was not available. The following are coastal weather reports. As of 7 p.m. at Eaton's Neck, temperature was 66 degrees. Wind was northwest at 10 miles an hour. At Morgan's Point in Glencove, temperature was 68 degrees. Wind was southwest at 10 miles an hour. At Jones Beach, temperature was 70 degrees. Wind was northwest at 8 miles an hour. At Breezy Point, temperature was 68 degrees. Wind was northwest at 7 miles an hour. Here are the current conditions. As of 7 p.m. at Central Park, it was clear. The temperature was 68 degrees, the dew point 42, and the relative humidity 38%. The wind was west at 6 miles an hour. The pressure was 29.96 inches and rising. The report from the Bronx Botanical Gardens was not available. Elsewhere in the metropolitan area, skies ranged from clear to partly cloudy. It was 72 at LaGuardia Airport, 71 at Kennedy, 71 at Newark, and 58 at White Plains. Across Long Island, skies ranged from clear to partly cloudy. It was 69 at Farmingdale, 66 at Islip, and 61 at West Hampton. In New Jersey, at Caldwell, rain was falling, with a temperature of 64. It was clear, with a temperature of 69 at Teterboro, 58 at Somerset, 69 at Linden, and 68 at Trenton. In southwest Connecticut, it was clear. It was 67 at Bridgeport, 58 at Danbury, and 67 at New Haven. Here are the latest reports on the coastal waters. At Robins Reef in New York Harbor, winds were northwest at 60 knots, gusting to 18 knots. The air temperature was 72 degrees. At the New York Harbor entrance buoy, winds were west at 8 knots. The air temperature was 68 degrees, and the sea surface temperature was 65 degrees. Waves were 2 feet, with a dominant period of 5 seconds. A 2-foot swell from the south with a period of 5 seconds was reported. At 20 nautical miles south of Fire Island Inlet. Sea temperature 65 degrees. Wave height 3 feet. Wave period 6 seconds. The report from 23 nautical miles south Montauk Point was not available. The report from Hudson Canyon was not available. At the buoy 15 nautical miles east of 15 nautical miles east of Barnegat Light, the air temperature was 68 degrees, and the sea surface temperature 66 degrees. Waves were 2 feet with a dominant period of 5 seconds. On the Western Sound, Kings Point reported a west wind at 9 knots. The air temperature was 71 degrees. At Bridgeport Harbor, a northwest wind at 2 knots was reported. The air temperature was 69 degrees. The report from Central Sound was not available. The following are coastal weather reports. As of 7 p.m. at Eaton's Neck, temperature was 66 degrees. Wind was northwest at 10 miles an hour. At Morgan's Point in Glencove, temperature was 68 degrees. Wind was southwest at 10 miles an hour. At Jones Beach, temperature was 70 degrees. Wind was northwest at 8 miles an hour. At Breezy Point, temperature was 68 degrees. Wind was northwest at 7 miles an hour.

Here is the official National Weather Service forecast for the New York City metropolitan area. This afternoon, sunny. Near steady temperature in the lower 70s. West winds 10 to 15 miles per hour with gusts up to 30 miles per hour. Tonight, mostly clear. Lows in the mid-50s. West winds 5 to 10 miles per hour. Gusts up to 25 miles per hour in the evening. Friday, sunny. Highs in the lower 70s. West winds 10 to 15 miles per hour. Friday night, mostly clear. Lows around 50. Northwest winds 5 to 10 miles per hour. Saturday, mostly sunny. Highs around 70. North winds around 5 miles per hour, becoming south in the afternoon. Saturday night, mostly cloudy. Lows in the upper 50s. Here is the extended forecast. Sunday, mostly cloudy. A chance of showers in the afternoon. Highs in the upper 60s. Chance of rain 50%. Sunday night, showers. Lows in the lower 60s. Chance of rain 90%. Columbus Day, mostly cloudy with showers in the morning, then partly sunny with a chance of showers in the afternoon. Highs in the lower 70s. Chance of rain 80%. Monday night, mostly cloudy in the evening, then becoming partly cloudy. Lows in the lower 60s. Tuesday, mostly sunny. Highs in the mid-70s. Tuesday night, mostly cloudy in the evening, then becoming partly cloudy. Lows in the mid-50s. Wednesday, mostly sunny. Highs in the mid-60s. Wednesday night, mostly clear in the evening, then becoming partly cloudy. Lows in the lower 50s. Thursday, mostly sunny. Highs in the lower 60s. The coastal waters forecast from Sandy Hook, New Jersey to Fire Island Inlet, New York out 20 nautical miles. For rest of today, west winds 10 to 15 knots with occasional gusts up to 25 knots. Seas 2 to 3 feet. Wave detail, west 3 feet at 5 seconds and southeast 2 feet at 8 seconds. For tonight, west winds 10 to 15 knots with gusts up to 20 knots, becoming northwest 5 to 10 knots after midnight. Seas 2 to 3 feet. Wave detail, west 2 feet at 3 seconds and south 2 feet at 6 seconds. For Friday, west winds around 10 knots. Seas around 2 feet. Wave detail, west 2 feet at 4 seconds and southeast 1 foot at 8 seconds. And for Friday night, northwest winds 5 to 10 knots. Seas around 2 feet. Wave detail, west 2 feet at 3 seconds and south 1 foot at 7 seconds. The marine forecast for New York Harbor, including Raritan Bay. For rest of today, west winds 10 to 15 knots with occasional gusts up to 25 knots. Waves around 2 feet. Wave detail, west 1 foot at 2 seconds. For tonight, west winds 5 to 10 knots. Waves around 2 feet in the evening, then 1 foot or less. Wave detail, west 1 foot at 2 seconds. For Friday, west winds 5 to 10 knots, increasing to 10 to 15 knots with gusts up to 20 knots in the afternoon. Waves 1 foot or less, then around 2 feet in the afternoon. Wave detail, west 1 foot at 2 seconds. And for Friday night, northwest winds 5 to 10 knots. Waves 1 foot or less. Wave detail, northwest 1 foot at 2 seconds. The marine forecast for Western Long Island Sound. For rest of today, west winds 10 to 15 knots with gusts up to 20 knots. Seas around 2 feet. Wave detail, west 1 foot at 2 seconds. For tonight, northwest winds 5 to 10 knots. Seas around 2 feet in the evening, then 1 foot or less. Wave detail, northwest 1 foot at 2 seconds. For Friday, west winds 5 to 10 knots, increasing to 10 to 15 knots with gusts up to 20 knots in the afternoon. Seas around 2 feet. Wave detail, west 1 foot at 2 seconds. And for Friday night, northwest winds 5 to 10 knots. Seas around 2 feet in the evening, then 1 foot or less. Wave detail, west 1 foot at 2 seconds. The marine forecast for the Long Island South Shore Bays. For rest of today, west winds around 10 knots with gusts up to 20 knots. Waves around 2 feet. For tonight, northwest winds 5 to 10 knots.

waves 1 foot or less. For Friday, west winds 5 to 10 knots, increasing to 10 to 15 knots with gusts up to 20 knots in the afternoon. Waves 1 foot or less, then around 2 feet in the afternoon. And for Friday night, northwest winds 5 to 10 knots. Waves 1 foot or less. Here is the tide information. At Sandy Hook, high tide is at 6:56 p.m. Thursday and 7:25 a.m. Friday. Low tide is at 12:51 p.m. Thursday, 1:16 a.m. Friday, and 1:39 p.m. Friday. At the Battery, high tide is at 7:24 p.m. Thursday and 7:52 a.m. Friday. Low tide is at 1:20 p.m. Thursday, 1:46 a.m. Friday, and 2:09 p.m. Friday. At Kings Point, high tide is at 10:59 p.m. Thursday and 11:18 a.m. Friday. Low tide is at 5:07 p.m. Thursday and 5:26 a.m. Friday. At Montauk, high tide is at 8:02 p.m. Thursday and 8:23 a.m. Friday. Low tide is at 2:24 p.m. Thursday and 2:38 a.m. Friday. Here are the current conditions. As of 7 p.m. at Central Park, it was clear. The temperature was 68 degrees, the dew point 42, and the relative humidity 38%. The wind was west at 6 miles an hour. The pressure was 29.96 inches and rising. The report from the Bronx Botanical Gardens was not available. Elsewhere in the metropolitan area, skies ranged from clear to partly cloudy. It was 72 at LaGuardia Airport, 71 at Kennedy, 71 at Newark, and 58 at White Plains. Across Long Island, skies ranged from clear to partly cloudy. It was 69 at Farmingdale, 66 at Islip, and 61 at West Hampton. In New Jersey, at Caldwell, rain was falling, with a temperature of 64. It was clear, with a temperature of 69 at Teterboro, 58 at Somerset, 69 at Linden, and 68 at Trenton. In southwest Connecticut, it was clear. It was 67 at Bridgeport, 58 at Danbury, and 67 at New Haven. Here are the latest reports on the coastal waters. At Robins Reef in New York Harbor, winds were northwest at 60 knots, gusting to 18 knots. The air temperature was 72 degrees. At the New York Harbor entrance buoy, winds were west at 8 knots. The air temperature was 68 degrees, and the sea surface temperature was 65 degrees. Waves were 2 feet, with a dominant period of 5 seconds. A 2-foot swell from the south with a period of 5 seconds was reported. At 20 nautical miles south of Fire Island Inlet, sea temperature 65 degrees. Wave heights 3 feet. Wave period 6 seconds. The report from 23 nautical miles south Montauk Point was not available. The report from Hudson Canyon was not available. At the buoy 15 nautical miles east of 15 nautical miles east of Barnegat Light, the air temperature was 68 degrees, and the sea surface temperature 66 degrees. Waves were 2 feet with a dominant period of 5 seconds. On the Western Sound, Kings Point reported a west wind at 9 knots. The air temperature was 71 degrees. At Bridgeport Harbor, a northwest wind at 2 knots was reported. The air temperature was 69 degrees. The report from Central Sound was not available. The following are coastal weather reports. As of 7 p.m. at Eagan's Neck, temperature was 66 degrees. Wind was northwest at 10 miles an hour. At Morgan's Point in Glencove, temperature was 68 degrees. Wind was southwest at 10 miles an hour. At Jones Beach, temperature was 70 degrees. Wind was northwest at 8 miles an hour. At Breezy Point, temperature was 68 degrees. Wind was northwest at 7 miles an hour. The offshore waters forecast for south of Long Island between Montauk Point and Sandy Hook, out to 1,000 fathoms. Tonight, west to northwest winds 10 to 20 knots, becoming northwest 10 to 15 knots. Seas 3 to 6 feet. Friday, west to northwest winds 10 to 15 knots, becoming west 10 to 20 knots. Seas 3 to 4 feet. Friday night, northwest winds 10 to 20 knots, becoming north 10 to 15 knots. Seas 3 to 4 feet. Saturday, north winds 5 to 15 knots, becoming northeast 5 to 10 knots. Seas 3 to 4 feet. Saturday.

east winds 5 to 10 knots, becoming southeast 10 to 15 knots. Seas 3 to 4 feet. Sunday, southeast winds 10 to 20 knots. Seas 3 to 6 feet. Sunday night, southeast winds 15 to 25 knots, becoming southwest 15 to 20 knots. Seas building to 6 to 10 feet. Monday, west winds 10 to 20 knots, becoming north. Seas 6 to 9 feet. Monday night, north winds 15 to 25 knots. Seas 5 to 7 feet. Tuesday, west to northwest winds 10 to 15 knots, becoming southwest. Seas 4 to 5 feet. Tuesday night, west to northwest winds 15 to 25 knots. Seas 4 to 7 feet. The offshore waters forecast for south of New England between the Great South Channel and Montauk Point, out to 1,000 fathoms. Tonight, west winds 10 to 20 knots, becoming northwest 5 to 10 knots. Seas 3 to 6 feet. Friday, west winds 10 to 20 knots. Seas 3 to 4 feet. Friday night, northwest winds 15 to 20 knots, becoming north to northwest 10 to 15 knots. Seas 3 to 4 feet. Saturday, north winds 10 to 15 knots, diminishing to 5 to 10 knots. Seas 3 to 4 feet. Saturday night, northeast winds 5 to 10 knots, becoming east. Seas 3 to 4 feet. Sunday, southeast winds 5 to 15 knots, increasing to 10 to 20 knots. Seas 3 to 4 feet. Sunday night, southeast winds 15 to 25 knots. Seas building to 6 to 10 feet. Monday, southwest winds 15 to 25 knots, becoming north and northeast 10 to 20 knots. Seas 7 to 10 feet. Monday night, northeast winds 10 to 20 knots. Seas 5 to 8 feet. Tuesday, north winds 10 to 15 knots, becoming southwest. Seas 4 to 6 feet. Tuesday night, west winds 15 to 20 knots, becoming northwest 15 to 25 knots. Seas 5 to 7 feet. The offshore waters forecast for Hudson Canyon to Baltimore Canyon, out to 1,000 fathoms. Tonight, west winds 10 to 15 knots, becoming northwest 5 to 15 knots. Seas 3 to 5 feet. Friday, northwest winds 5 to 15 knots, becoming west. Seas 3 to 4 feet. Friday night, northwest winds 5 to 15 knots, becoming north. Seas 3 to 4 feet. Saturday, northeast winds 5 to 10 knots, becoming east 5 to 15 knots. Seas 3 to 4 feet. Saturday night, east winds 5 to 15 knots, becoming southeast 10 to 20 knots. Seas 3 to 5 feet. Sunday, southeast winds 15 to 25 knots. Seas building to 6 to 11 feet. Sunday night, southeast winds 15 to 25 knots, becoming southwest 15 to 20 knots. Seas 7 to 11 feet. Monday, west to southwest winds 10 to 15 knots, becoming north 10 to 20 knots. Seas 6 to 9 feet. Monday night, north winds 15 to 25 knots, diminishing to 10 to 15 knots. Seas 5 to 7 feet. Tuesday, west to northwest winds 10 to 15 knots, becoming west to southwest. Seas 3 to 5 feet. Tuesday night, west to southwest winds 15 to 20 knots, becoming north. Seas 3 to 6 feet. 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The current time is 7:30 p.m. Eastern Daylight Time. The extended coastal waters forecast from Sandy Hook, New Jersey to Fire Island Inlet, New York, out 20 nautical miles. For Saturday, north winds around 5 knots, becoming southeast in the afternoon. Seas around 2 feet. Wave detail, northwest 1 foot at 2 seconds and southeast 1 foot at 8 seconds. For Saturday night, southeast winds 5 to 10 knots. Seas 1 foot or less, then around 2 feet after midnight. Wave detail, south 1 foot at 2 seconds and southeast 1 foot at 8 seconds. For Sunday, southeast winds 5 to 10 knots. Seas 2 to 3 feet. Chance of showers in the afternoon. For Sunday night, south

southeast winds 10 to 15 knots with gusts up to 20 knots. Seas 4 to 6 feet, occasionally to 8 feet. Showers. For Monday, north winds 10 to 15 knots. Seas 5 to 7 feet, occasionally to 9 feet. Chance of showers. For Monday night, northwest winds 5 to 10 knots. Seas 3 to 5 feet, occasionally to 6 feet. For Tuesday, west winds 10 to 15 knots with gusts up to 20 knots. Seas 3 to 4 feet, occasionally to 5 feet. And for Tuesday night, west winds 15 to 20 knots with gusts up to 25 knots. Seas 3 to 4 feet, occasionally to 5 feet. Here is the official National Weather Service forecast for the New York City metropolitan area. This afternoon, sunny. Near steady temperature in the lower 70s. West winds 10 to 15 miles per hour with gusts up to 30 miles per hour. Tonight, mostly clear. Lows in the mid-50s. West winds 5 to 10 miles per hour. Gusts up to 25 miles per hour in the evening. Friday, sunny. Highs in the lower 70s. West winds 10 to 15 miles per hour. Friday night, mostly clear. Lows around 50. Northwest winds 5 to 10 miles per hour. Saturday, mostly sunny. Highs around 70. North winds around 5 miles per hour, becoming south in the afternoon. Saturday night, mostly cloudy. Lows in the upper 50s. Here is the extended forecast. Sunday, mostly cloudy. A chance of showers in the afternoon. Highs in the upper 60s. Chance of rain 50%. Sunday night, showers. Lows in the lower 60s. Chance of rain 90%. Sunday night, showers. Lows in the lower 60s. Chance of rain 90%. Columbus Day, mostly cloudy with showers in the morning, then partly sunny with a chance of showers in the afternoon. Highs in the lower 70s. Chance of rain 80%. Monday night, mostly cloudy in the evening, then becoming partly cloudy. Lows in the lower 60s. Tuesday, mostly sunny. Highs in the mid-70s. Tuesday night, mostly cloudy in the evening, then becoming partly cloudy. Lows in the mid-50s. Wednesday, mostly sunny. Highs in the mid-60s. Wednesday night, mostly clear in the evening, then becoming partly cloudy. Lows in the lower 50s. Thursday, mostly sunny. Highs in the lower 60s. Here are the current conditions. As of 7 p.m. at Central Park, it was clear. The temperature was 68 degrees, the dew point 42, and the relative humidity 38%. The wind was west at 6 miles an hour. The pressure was 29.96 inches and rising. The report from the Bronx Botanical Gardens was not available. Elsewhere in the metropolitan area, skies ranged from clear to partly cloudy. It was 72 at LaGuardia Airport, 71 at Kennedy, 71 at Newark, and 58 at White Plains. Across Long Island, skies ranged from clear to partly cloudy. It was 69 at Farmingdale, 66 at Islip, and 61 at West Hampton. In New Jersey, at Caldwell, rain was falling with a temperature of 64. It was clear, with a temperature of 69 at Teterboro, 58 at Somerset, 69 at Linden, and 68 at Trenton. In southwest Connecticut, it was clear. It was 67 at Bridgeport, 58 at Danbury, and 67 at New Haven. Here are the latest reports on the coastal waters. At Robins Reef in New York Harbor, winds were northwest at 60 knots, gusting to 18 knots. The air temperature was 72 degrees. At the New York Harbor entrance buoy, winds were west at 8 knots. The air temperature was 68 degrees, and the sea surface temperature was 65 degrees. Waves were 2 feet, with a dominant period of 5 seconds. A 2-foot swell from the south with a period of 5 seconds was reported. At 20 nautical miles south of Fire Island Inlet, sea temperature 65 degrees. Wave heights 3 feet. Wave period 6 seconds. The report from 23 nautical miles south Montauk Point was not available. The report from Hudson Canyon was not available. At the buoy 15 nautical miles east of Barnegat Light, the air

temperature was 68 degrees and the sea surface temperature 66 degrees. Waves were 2 feet with a dominant period of 5 seconds. On the Western Sound, Kings Point reported a west wind at 9 knots. The air temperature was 71 degrees. At Bridgeport Harbor, a northwest wind at 2 knots was reported. The air temperature was 69 degrees. The report from Central Sound was not available. The following are coastal weather reports. As of 7 p.m. at Eagan's Neck, temperature was 66 degrees. Wind was northwest at 10 miles an hour. At Morgan's Point in Glencove, temperature was 68 degrees. Wind was southwest at 10 miles an hour. At Jones Beach, temperature was 70 degrees. Wind was northwest at 8 miles an hour. At Breezy Point, temperature was 68 degrees. Wind was northwest at 7 miles an hour. Here is the official National Weather Service forecast for the New York City metropolitan area. Tonight, mostly clear. Lows in the mid-50s. West winds 5 to 10 miles per hour. Gusts up to 20 miles per hour this evening. Friday, sunny. Highs in the lower 70s. West winds 10 to 15 miles per hour. Gusts up to 20 miles per hour, increasing to 30 miles per hour in the afternoon. Friday night, mostly clear. Lows around 50. West winds 5 to 10 miles per hour. Gusts up to 25 miles per hour in the evening. Saturday, mostly sunny. Highs around 70. North winds around 5 miles per hour, becoming south around 5 miles per hour in the afternoon. Saturday night, mostly cloudy. Lows in the upper 50s. South winds around 5 miles per hour. Sunday, mostly cloudy. A chance of showers in the afternoon. Highs in the upper 60s. Chance of rain 50%. Here is the extended forecast. Sunday night, showers. Lows in the lower 60s. Chance of rain 90%. Columbus Day, mostly cloudy with showers in the morning, then partly sunny with a chance of showers in the afternoon. Highs in the lower 70s. Chance of rain 80%. Monday night, mostly cloudy in the evening, then becoming partly cloudy. Lows in the lower 60s. Tuesday, mostly sunny. Highs in the mid-70s. Tuesday night, mostly cloudy in the evening, then becoming partly cloudy. Lows in the mid-50s. Wednesday, mostly sunny. Highs in the mid-60s. Wednesday night, mostly clear in the evening, then becoming partly cloudy. Lows in the lower 50s. Thursday, mostly sunny. Highs in the lower 60s. The coastal waters forecast from Sandy Hook, New Jersey to Fire Island Inlet, New York out 20 nautical miles. For tonight, west winds 10 to 15 knots with gusts up to 20 knots, becoming northwest 5 to 10 knots late this evening and overnight. Seas 2 to 3 feet. Wave detail, west 2 feet at 3 seconds and south 2 feet at 6 seconds. For Friday, west winds 10 to 15 knots with occasional nearshore gusts up to 25 knots. Seas around 2 feet. Wave detail, west 2 feet at 4 seconds and southeast 1 foot at 8 seconds. For Friday night, northwest winds 5 to 10 knots. Seas around 2 feet. Wave detail, west 2 feet at 3 seconds and south 1 foot at 7 seconds. And for Saturday, north winds around 5 knots, becoming southeast in the afternoon. Seas around 2 feet. Wave detail, northwest 1 foot at 2 seconds and southeast 1 foot at 8 seconds. The marine forecast for New York Harbor, including Raritan Bay. For tonight, west winds 5 to 10 knots. Waves around 2 feet this evening, then 1 foot or less. Wave detail, west 1 foot at 2 seconds. For Friday, west winds 5 to 10 knots with occasional gusts up to 25 knots. Waves 1 foot or less, then around 2 feet in the afternoon. Wave detail, west 1 foot at 2 seconds. For Friday night, northwest winds 5 to 10 knots. Waves 1 foot or less. Wave detail, northwest 1 foot at 2 seconds. And for Saturday, north winds around 5 knots, becoming southeast in the afternoon. Waves 1 foot or less. The marine forecast for Western Long
Island Sound. For tonight, northwest winds 5 to 10 knots. Seas around 2 feet this evening, then 1 foot or less. Wave detail, northwest 1 foot at 2 seconds. For Friday, west winds 5 to 10 knots, increasing to 10 to 15 knots in the afternoon with occasional gusts up to 25 knots. Seas 2 to 3 feet. Wave detail, west 1 foot at 2 seconds. For Friday night, northwest winds 5 to 10 knots. Seas around 2 feet in the evening, then 1 foot or less. Wave detail, west 1 foot at 2 seconds. And for Saturday, north winds around 5 knots, becoming southwest around 5 knots in the afternoon. Seas 1 foot or less. The marine forecast for the Long Island South Shore Bays. For tonight, northwest winds 5 to 10 knots. Waves 1 foot or less. For Friday, west winds 5 to 10 knots, increasing to 10 to 15 knots in the afternoon with occasional gusts up to 25 knots. Waves 1 foot or less, then around 2 feet in the afternoon. For Friday night, northwest winds 5 to 10 knots. Waves 1 foot or less. And for Saturday, north winds around 5 knots, becoming southwest in the afternoon. Waves 1 foot or less. The extended coastal waters forecast from Sandy Hook, New Jersey to Fire Island Inlet, New York out 20 nautical miles. For Saturday night, southeast winds 5 to 10 knots. Seas 1 foot or less, then around 2 feet after midnight. Wave detail, south 1 foot at 2 seconds and southeast 1 foot at 8 seconds. For Sunday, southeast winds 5 to 10 knots. Seas 2 to 3 feet. Chance of showers in the afternoon. For Sunday night, southeast winds 10 to 15 knots with gusts up to 20 knots. Seas 4 to 6 feet, occasionally to 8 feet. Showers. For Monday, north winds 10 to 15 knots. Seas 5 to 7 feet, occasionally to 9 feet. Chance of showers. For Monday night, northwest winds 5 to 10 knots. Seas 3 to 5 feet, occasionally to 6 feet. For Tuesday, west winds 10 to 15 knots with gusts up to 20 knots. Seas 3 to 4 feet, occasionally to 5 feet. And for Tuesday night, west winds 15 to 20 knots with gusts up to 25 knots. Seas 3 to 4 feet, occasionally to 5 feet. Here is the tide information. At Sandy Hook, high tide is at 6:56 p.m. Thursday and 7:25 a.m. Friday. Low tide is at 1:16 a.m. Friday and 1:39 p.m. Friday. At the Battery, high tide is at 7:24 p.m. Thursday and 7:52 a.m. Friday. Low tide is at 1:46 a.m. Friday and 2:09 p.m. Friday. At Kings Point, high tide is at 10:59 p.m. Thursday and 11:18 a.m. Friday. Low tide is at 5:26 a.m. Friday and 5:54 p.m. Friday. At Montauk, high tide is at 8:02 p.m. Thursday and 8:23 a.m. Friday. Low tide is at 2:38 a.m. Friday and 3:14 p.m. Friday. Here are the current conditions. As of 7 p.m. at Central Park, it was clear. The temperature was 68 degrees, the dew point 42, and the relative humidity 38%. The wind was west at 6 miles an hour. The pressure was 29.96 inches and rising. The report from the Bronx Botanical Gardens was not available. Elsewhere in the metropolitan area, skies ranged from clear to partly cloudy. It was 72 at LaGuardia Airport, 71 at Kennedy, 71 at Newark, and 58 at White Plains. Across Long Island, skies ranged from clear to partly cloudy. It was 69 at Farmingdale, 66 at Islip, and 61 at West Hampton. In New Jersey, at Caldwell, rain was falling, with a temperature of 64. It was clear, with a temperature of 69 at Teterboro, 58 at Somerset, 69 at Linden, and 68 at Trenton. In southwest Connecticut, it was clear. It was 67 at Bridgeport, 58 at Danbury, and 67 at New Haven. Here are the latest reports on the coastal waters. At Robins Reef in New York Harbor, winds were northwest at 16 knots, gusting to 18 knots. The air temperature was 72 degrees. At the New York Harbor entrance buoy, winds were west at 8 knots. The air temperature was 68 degrees, and the sea surface temperature was 65 degrees. Waves were 2 feet, with a

a 2-foot swell from the south with a period of 5 seconds was reported. At 20 nautical miles south of Fire Island Inlet. Sea temperature 65 degrees. Wave height 3 feet. Wave period 6 seconds. The report from 23 nautical miles south Montauk Point was not available. The report from Hudson Canyon was not available. At the buoy 15 nautical miles east of 15 nautical miles east of Barnegat Light, the air temperature was 68 degrees, and the sea surface temperature 66 degrees. Waves were 2 feet with a dominant period of 5 seconds. On the western sound, Kings Point reported a west wind at 9 knots. The air temperature was 71 degrees. At Bridgeport Harbor, a northwest wind at 2 knots was reported. The air temperature was 69 degrees. The report from Central Sound was not available. The following are coastal weather reports. As of 7 p.m. at Eagan's Neck, temperature was 66 degrees. Wind was northwest at 10 miles an hour. At Morgan's Point in Glencove, temperature was 68 degrees. Wind was southwest at 10 miles an hour. At Jones Beach, temperature was 70 degrees. Wind was northwest at 8 miles an hour. At Breezy Point, temperature was 68 degrees. Wind was northwest at 7 miles an hour. Here is the official National Weather Service forecast for the New York City metropolitan area. Tonight, mostly clear. Lows in the mid-50s. West winds 5 to 10 miles per hour. Gusts up to 20 miles per hour this evening. Friday, sunny. Highs in the lower 70s. West winds 10 to 15 miles per hour. Gusts up to 20 miles per hour, increasing to 30 miles per hour in the afternoon. Friday night, mostly clear. Lows around 50. West winds 5 to 10 miles per hour. Gusts up to 25 miles per hour in the evening. Saturday, mostly sunny. Highs around 70. North winds around 5 miles per hour, becoming south around 5 miles per hour in the afternoon. Saturday night, mostly cloudy. Lows in the upper 50s. South winds around 5 miles per hour. Sunday, mostly cloudy. A chance of showers in the afternoon. Highs in the upper 60s. Chance of rain 50%. Here is the extended forecast. Sunday night, showers. Lows in the lower 60s. Chance of rain 90%. Columbus Day, mostly cloudy with showers in the morning, then partly sunny with a chance of showers in the afternoon. Highs in the lower 70s. Chance of rain 80%. Monday night, mostly cloudy in the evening, then becoming partly cloudy. Lows in the lower 60s. Tuesday, mostly sunny. Highs in the mid-70s. Tuesday night, mostly cloudy in the evening, then becoming partly cloudy. Lows in the mid-50s. Wednesday, mostly sunny. Highs in the mid-60s. Wednesday night, mostly clear in the evening, then becoming partly cloudy. Lows in the lower 50s. Thursday, mostly sunny. Highs in the lower 60s. Here is the extended forecast. Sunday night, showers. Lows in the lower 60s. Chance of rain 90%. Columbus Day, mostly cloudy with showers in the morning, then partly sunny with a chance of showers in the afternoon. Highs in the lower 70s. Chance of rain 80%. Monday night, mostly cloudy in the evening, then becoming partly cloudy. Lows in the lower 60s. Tuesday, mostly sunny. Highs in the mid-70s. Tuesday night, mostly cloudy in the evening, then becoming partly cloudy. Lows in the mid-50s. Wednesday, mostly sunny. Highs in the mid-60s. Wednesday night, mostly clear in the evening, then becoming partly cloudy. Lows in the lower 50s. Thursday, mostly sunny. Highs in the lower 60s. The coastal waters forecast from Sandy Hook, New Jersey to Fire Island Inlet, New York out 20 nautical miles. For tonight, west winds 10 to 15 knots with gusts up to 20 knots, becoming northwest 5 to 10 knots late this evening and overnight. Seas 2 to 3 feet. Wave detail, west 2 feet at 3 seconds and south 2 feet at 6 seconds.

Friday. West winds 10 to 15 knots with occasional nearshore gusts up to 25 knots. Seas around 2 feet. Wave detail, west 2 feet at 4 seconds and southeast 1 foot at 8 seconds. For Friday night, northwest winds 5 to 10 knots. Seas around 2 feet. Wave detail, west 2 feet at 3 seconds and south 1 foot at 7 seconds. And for Saturday, north winds around 5 knots, becoming southeast in the afternoon. Seas around 2 feet. Wave detail, northwest 1 foot at 2 seconds and southeast 1 foot at 8 seconds. The marine forecast for New York Harbor, including Raritan Bay. For tonight, west winds 5 to 10 knots. Waves around 2 feet this evening, then 1 foot or less. Wave detail, west 1 foot at 2 seconds. For Friday, west winds 5 to 10 knots with occasional gusts up to 25 knots. Waves 1 foot or less, then around 2 feet in the afternoon. Wave detail, west 1 foot at 2 seconds. For Friday night, northwest winds 5 to 10 knots. Waves 1 foot or less. Wave detail, northwest 1 foot at 2 seconds. And for Saturday, north winds around 5 knots, becoming southeast in the afternoon. Waves 1 foot or less. The marine forecast for Western Long Island Sound. For tonight, northwest winds 5 to 10 knots. Seas around 2 feet this evening, then 1 foot or less. Wave detail, northwest 1 foot at 2 seconds. For Friday, west winds 5 to 10 knots, increasing to 10 to 15 knots in the afternoon with occasional gusts up to 25 knots. Seas 2 to 3 feet. Wave detail, west 1 foot at 2 seconds. For Friday night, northwest winds 5 to 10 knots. Seas around 2 feet in the evening, then 1 foot or less. Wave detail, west 1 foot at 2 seconds. And for Saturday, north winds around 5 knots, becoming southwest around 5 knots in the afternoon. Seas 1 foot or less. The marine forecast for the Long Island South Shore Bays. For tonight, northwest winds 5 to 10 knots. Waves 1 foot or less. For Friday, west winds 5 to 10 knots, increasing to 10 to 15 knots in the afternoon with occasional gusts up to 25 knots. Waves 1 foot or less, then around 2 feet in the afternoon. For Friday night, northwest winds 5 to 10 knots. Waves 1 foot or less. And for Saturday, north winds around 5 knots, becoming southwest in the afternoon. Waves 1 foot or less. Here is the tide information. At Sandy Hook, high tide is at 6:56 p.m. Thursday and 7:25 a.m. Friday. Low tide is at 1:16 a.m. Friday and 1:39 p.m. Friday. At the Battery, high tide is at 7:24 p.m. Thursday and 7:52 a.m. Friday. Low tide is at 1:46 a.m. Friday and 2:09 p.m. Friday. At Kings Point, high tide is at 10:59 p.m. Thursday and 11:18 a.m. Friday. Low tide is at 5:26 a.m. Friday and 5:54 p.m. Friday. At Montauk, high tide is at 8:02 p.m. Thursday and 8:23 a.m. Friday. Low tide is at 2:38 a.m. Friday and 3:14 p.m. Friday. Here are the current conditions. As of 7 p.m. at Central Park, it was clear. The temperature was 68 degrees, the dew point 42, and the relative humidity 38%. The wind was west at 6 miles an hour. The pressure was 29.96 inches and rising. The report from the Bronx Botanical Gardens was not available. Elsewhere in the metropolitan area, skies ranged from clear to partly cloudy. It was 72 at LaGuardia Airport, 71 at Kennedy, 71 at Newark, and 58 at White Plains. Across Long Island, skies ranged from clear to partly cloudy. It was 69 at Farmingdale, 66 at Islip, and 61 at West Hampton. In New Jersey, at Caldwell, rain was falling, with a temperature of 64. It was clear, with a temperature of 69 at Teterboro, 58 at Somerset, 69 at Linden, and 68 at Trenton. In southwest Connecticut, it was clear. It was 67 at Bridgeport, 58 at Danbury, and 67 at New Haven. Here are the latest reports on the coastal waters. At Robbins Reef in New York Harbor, winds were northwest at 16 knots, gusting to 18 knots. The air temperature was 72 degrees.
at the New York Harbor entrance buoy, winds were west at 8 knots. The air temperature was 68 degrees, and the sea surface temperature was 65 degrees. Waves were 2 feet, with a dominant period of 5 seconds. A 2-foot swell from the south with a period of 5 seconds was reported. At 20 nautical miles south of Fire Island Inlet. Sea temperature 65 degrees. Wave heights 3 feet. Wave period 6 seconds. The report from 23 nautical miles south Montauk Point was not available. The report from Hudson Canyon was not available. At the buoy 15 nautical miles east of 15 nautical miles east of Barnegat Light, the air temperature was 68 degrees, and the sea surface temperature 66 degrees. Waves were 2 feet with a dominant period of 5 seconds. On the Western Sound, Kings Point reported a west wind at 9 knots. The air temperature was 71 degrees. At Bridgeport Harbor, a northwest wind at 2 knots was reported. The air temperature was 69 degrees. The report from Central Sound was not available. The following are coastal weather reports. As of 7 p.m. at Eaton's Neck, temperature was 66 degrees. Wind was northwest at 10 miles an hour. At Morgan's Point in Glencove, temperature was 68 degrees. Wind was southwest at 10 miles an hour. At Jones Beach, temperature was 70 degrees. Wind was northwest at 8 miles an hour. At Breezy Point, temperature was 68 degrees. Wind was northwest at 7 miles an hour. The offshore waters forecast for south of Long Island between Montauk Point and Sandy Hook, out to 1,000 fathoms. Tonight, west to northwest winds 10 to 20 knots, becoming northwest 10 to 15 knots. Seas 3 to 6 feet. Friday, west to northwest winds 10 to 15 knots, becoming west 10 to 20 knots. Seas 3 to 4 feet. Friday night, northwest winds 10 to 20 knots, becoming north 10 to 15 knots. Seas 3 to 4 feet. Saturday, north winds 5 to 15 knots, becoming northeast 5 to 10 knots. Seas 3 to 4 feet. Saturday night, east winds 5 to 10 knots, becoming southeast 10 to 15 knots. Seas 3 to 4 feet. Sunday, southeast winds 10 to 20 knots. Seas 3 to 6 feet. Sunday night, southeast winds 15 to 25 knots, becoming southwest 15 to 20 knots. Seas building to 6 to 10 feet. Monday, west winds 10 to 20 knots, becoming north. Seas 6 to 9 feet. Monday night, north winds 15 to 25 knots. Seas 5 to 7 feet. Tuesday, west to northwest winds 10 to 15 knots, becoming southwest. Seas 4 to 5 feet. Tuesday night, west to northwest winds 15 to 25 knots. Seas 4 to 7 feet. The offshore waters forecast for south of New England between the Great South Channel and Montauk Point, out to 1,000 fathoms. Tonight, west winds 10 to 20 knots, becoming northwest 5 to 10 knots. Seas 3 to 6 feet. Friday, west winds 10 to 20 knots. Seas 3 to 4 feet. Friday night, northwest winds 15 to 20 knots, becoming north to northwest 10 to 15 knots. Seas 3 to 4 feet. Saturday, north winds 10 to 15 knots, diminishing to 5 to 10 knots. Seas 3 to 4 feet. Saturday night, northeast winds 5 to 10 knots, becoming east. Seas 3 to 4 feet. Sunday, southeast winds 5 to 15 knots, increasing to 10 to 20 knots. Seas 3 to 4 feet. Sunday night, southeast winds 15 to 25 knots. Seas building to 6 to 10 feet. Monday, southwest winds 15 to 25 knots, becoming north and northeast 10 to 20 knots. Seas 7 to 10 feet. Monday night, northeast winds 10 to 20 knots. Seas 5 to 8 feet. Tuesday, north winds 10 to 15 knots, becoming southwest. Seas 4 to 6 feet. Tuesday night, west winds 15 to 20 knots, becoming northwest 15 to 25 knots. Seas 5 to 7 feet. The offshore waters forecast for Hudson Canyon to Baltimore Canyon, out to 1,000 fathoms. Tonight, west winds 10 to 15 knots, becoming northwest 5 to 15 knots. Seas 3 to 5 feet.
Friday, northwest winds 5 to 15.